Friday, mostly cloudy with a chance of showers and thunderstorms in the morning, then partly sunny with a slight chance of showers and thunderstorms in the afternoon. Highs in the upper 80s. Chance of rain 50%. Friday night, partly cloudy with a chance of thunderstorms. A chance of showers. Lows in the lower 70s. Chance of rain 40%. Saturday, mostly sunny. A chance of showers and thunderstorms in the morning. Highs in the lower 90s. Chance of rain 40%. 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It's Stillwater. It was partly sunny. The temperature was 86 degrees, the dew point 70, and the relative humidity 58%. The wind was southeast at 15 miles an hour, gusting to 26. The pressure was 29.82 inches and falling. At Guthrie, it was mostly sunny. The temperature was 88. The wind was southeast at 12, gusting to 23. Observations from around the region. At Springfield, it was sunny, with a temperature of 84. It was mostly sunny, with a temperature of 83 at Wichita, 85 at Oklahoma City, 91 at Dallas-Fort Worth, and 88 at Tulsa. Once again at 7 p.m., at Stillwater, it was partly sunny. The temperature was 86. Heat advisory in effect from 1 p.m. to 8 p.m. Central Daylight Time Sunday. What? Heat index values up to 108 expected. Where? Portions of central, northern, northwest, southern, southwest, and western Oklahoma and northern Texas. When? From 1 p.m. to 8 p.m. Central Daylight Time Sunday. Impacts. Hot temperatures and high humidity may cause heat illnesses. Drink plenty of fluids, stay in an air-conditioned room, stay out of the sun, and check up on relatives and neighbors. Heat advisory in effect from 1 p.m. to 7 p.m. Central Daylight Time Sunday. What? Heat index values up to 108 expected. Where? Portions of northwest and west central Arkansas and east central, northeast, and southeast Oklahoma. When? From 1 p.m. to 7 p.m. Central Daylight Time Sunday. Impacts. Heat-related illnesses are possible, especially impacting those not acclimated to the conditions or those performing strenuous activities. Take extra precautions when outside. Wear lightweight and loose-fitting clothing. Try to limit strenuous activities to early morning or evening. Take action when you see symptoms of heat exhaustion and heat stroke. From the Norman Forecast Office, here is the forecast for Stillwater and surrounding area. Tonight, mostly clear until midnight, then becoming partly cloudy. Lows in the mid-70s. South winds 10 to 15 miles an hour with gusts up to 25 miles an hour. Sunday, sunny. A slight chance of showers and thunderstorms in the afternoon. Highs in the mid-90s. South winds 15 to 20 miles an hour with gusts up to 35 miles an hour. Chance of rain 20%. Heat index values up to 107 in the afternoon. Sunday night, a chance of thunderstorms. Showers. Lows around 70. South winds 10 to 15 miles an hour. Chance of rain 80%. Heat index values up to 106 early until midnight. Monday, mostly cloudy in the morning, then becoming partly sunny. A chance of showers and thunderstorms. Cooler with highs in the lower 80s. Northeast winds 5 to 10 miles an hour. Chance of rain 50%. Monday night, a chance of thunderstorms. Showers. Lows in the upper 60s. Northeast winds 5 to 10 miles an hour. Chance of rain 80%. Tuesday, mostly cloudy in the morning, then becoming partly sunny. A slight chance of thunderstorms. A chance of showers, mainly in the morning. Highs in the lower 80s. Chance of rain 50%. Tuesday night, partly cloudy until midnight, then becoming mostly cloudy. A chance of thunderstorms. A chance of showers until midnight, then showers likely after midnight. Lows in the upper 60s. Chance of rain 60%. Wednesday, mostly cloudy with a chance of showers and thunderstorms in the morning, then partly sunny with a slight chance of showers and thunderstorms in the afternoon. Highs in the mid-80s. Chance of rain 30%.

then partly sunny with a slight chance of showers and thunderstorms in the afternoon. Highs in the upper 80s. Chance of rain 50%. Friday night, partly cloudy with a chance of thunderstorms. A chance of showers. Lows in the lower 70s. Chance of rain 40%. Saturday, mostly sunny. A chance of showers and thunderstorms in the morning. Highs in the lower 90s. Chance of rain 40%. 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It's Stillwater. It was partly sunny. The temperature was 86 degrees, the dew point 70, and the relative humidity 58%. The wind was southeast at 15 miles an hour, gusting to 26. The pressure was 29.82 inches and falling. At Guthrie, it was mostly sunny. The temperature was 88. The wind was southeast at 12, gusting to 23. Observations from around the region. At Springfield, it was sunny, with a temperature of 84. It was mostly sunny, with a temperature of 83 at Wichita, 85 at Oklahoma City, 91 at Dallas-Fort Worth, and 88 at Tulsa. Once again at 7 p.m., it's still water, it was partly sunny. The temperature was 86. Heat advisory in effect from 1 p.m. to 8 p.m. Central Daylight Time Sunday. What? Heat index values up to 108 expected. Where? Portions of central, northern, northwest, southern, southwest, and western Oklahoma and northern Texas. When? From 1 p.m. to 8 p.m. Central Daylight Time Sunday. Impacts. Hot temperatures and high humidity may cause heat illnesses. Drink plenty of fluids, stay in an air-conditioned room, stay out of the sun, and check up on relatives and neighbors. Heat advisory in effect from 1 p.m. to 7 p.m. Central Daylight Time Sunday. What? Heat index values up to 108 expected. Where? Portions of northwest and west central Arkansas and east central, northeast, and southeast Oklahoma. When? From 1 p.m. to 7 p.m. Central Daylight Time Sunday. Impacts. Heat-related illnesses are possible, especially impacting those not acclimated to the conditions or those performing strenuous activities. Take extra precautions when outside. Wear lightweight and loose-fitting clothing. Try to limit strenuous activities to early morning or evening. Take action when you see symptoms of heat exhaustion and heat stroke. From the Norman Forecast Office, here is the forecast for Stillwater and surrounding area. Tonight, mostly clear until midnight, then becoming partly cloudy. Lows in the mid-70s. South winds 10 to 15 miles an hour with gusts up to 25 miles an hour. Sunday, sunny. A slight chance of showers and thunderstorms in the afternoon. Highs in the mid-90s. South winds 15 to 20 miles an hour with gusts up to 35 miles an hour. Chance of rain 20%. Heat index values up to 107 in the afternoon. Sunday night, a chance of thunderstorms. Showers. Lows around 70. South winds 10 to 15 miles an hour. Chance of rain 80%. Heat index values up to 106 early until midnight. Monday, mostly cloudy in the morning, then becoming partly sunny. A chance of showers and thunderstorms. Cooler with highs in the lower 80s. Northeast winds 5 to 10 miles an hour. Chance of rain 50%. Monday night, a chance of thunderstorms. Showers. Lows in the upper 60s. Northeast winds 5 to 10 miles an hour. Chance of rain 80%. Tuesday, mostly cloudy in the morning, then becoming partly sunny. A slight chance of thunderstorms. A chance of showers, mainly in the morning. Highs in the lower 80s. Chance of rain 50%. Tuesday night, partly cloudy until midnight, then becoming mostly cloudy. A chance of thunderstorms. A chance of showers until midnight, then showers likely after midnight. Lows in the upper 60s. Chance of rain 60%. Wednesday, mostly cloudy with a chance of showers and thunderstorms in the morning, then partly sunny with a slight chance of showers and thunderstorms in the afternoon. Highs in the mid-80s. Chance of rain 30%. Wednesday night, partly cloudy until midnight, then becoming

Mostly cloudy. A chance of showers and thunderstorms. Lows in the mid-60s. Chance of rain 50%. Thursday, mostly cloudy in the morning, then becoming partly sunny. A slight chance of thunderstorms. A chance of showers, mainly in the morning. Highs in the lower 80s. Chance of rain 50%. Thursday night, partly cloudy until midnight, then becoming mostly cloudy. A chance of thunderstorms. A chance of showers. Lows in the upper 60s. Chance of rain 50%. Friday, mostly cloudy with a chance of showers and thunderstorms in the morning, then partly sunny with a slight chance of showers and thunderstorms in the afternoon. Highs in the upper 80s. Chance of rain 50%. Friday night, partly cloudy with a chance of thunderstorms. A chance of showers. Lows in the lower 70s. Chance of rain 40%. Saturday, mostly sunny. A chance of showers and thunderstorms in the morning. Highs in the lower 90s. Chance of rain 40%. 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It's Stillwater. It was partly sunny. The temperature was 86 degrees, the dew point 70, and the relative humidity 58%. The wind was southeast at 15 miles an hour, gusting to 26. The pressure was 29.82 inches and falling. At evening, it was mostly sunny. The temperature was 87. The wind was south at 18. At Guthrie, it was mostly sunny. The temperature was 88. The wind was southeast at 12, gusting to 23. Observations from around the region. Skies ranged from sunny to mostly sunny, and temperatures were between 83 and 91 degrees. Once again at 7 p.m., it's Stillwater, it was partly sunny. The temperature was 86. Heat advisory in effect from 1 p.m. to 8 p.m. Central Daylight Time Sunday. What? Heat index values up to 108 expected. Where? Portions of central, northern, northwest, southern, southwest, and western Oklahoma and northern Texas. When? From 1 p.m. to 8 p.m. Central Daylight Time Sunday. Impacts. Hot temperatures and high humidity may cause heat illnesses. Drink plenty of fluids, stay in an air-conditioned room, stay out of the sun, and check up on relatives and neighbors. Heat advisory in effect from 1 p.m. to 7 p.m. Central Daylight Time Sunday. What? Heat index values up to 108 expected. Where? Portions of northwest and west central Arkansas and east central, northeast, and southeast Oklahoma. When? From 1 p.m. to 7 p.m. Central Daylight Time Sunday. Impacts. Heat-related illnesses are possible, especially impacting those not acclimated to the conditions or those performing strenuous activities. Take extra precautions when outside. Wear lightweight and loose-fitting clothing. Try to limit strenuous activities to early morning or evening. Take action when you see symptoms of heat exhaustion and heat stroke. From the Norman Forecast Office, here is the forecast for Stillwater and surrounding area. Tonight, mostly clear until midnight, then becoming partly cloudy. Lows in the mid-70s. South winds 10 to 15 miles an hour with gusts up to 25 miles an hour. Sunday, sunny. A slight chance of showers and thunderstorms in the afternoon. Highs in the mid-90s. South winds 15 to 20 miles an hour with gusts up to 35 miles an hour. Chance of rain 20%. Heat index values up to 107 in the afternoon. Sunday night, a chance of thunderstorms. Showers. Lows around 70. South winds 10 to 15 miles an hour. Chance of rain 80%. Heat index values up to 106 early until midnight. Monday, mostly cloudy in the morning, then becoming partly sunny. A chance of showers and thunderstorms. Cooler with highs in the lower 80s. Northeast winds 5 to 10 miles an hour. Chance of rain 50%. Monday night, a chance of thunderstorms.

hours. Lows in the upper 60s. Northeast winds 5 to 10 miles an hour. Chance of rain 80%. Tuesday, mostly cloudy in the morning, then becoming partly sunny. A slight chance of thunderstorms. A chance of showers, mainly in the morning. Highs in the lower 80s. Chance of rain 50%. Tuesday night, partly cloudy until midnight, then becoming mostly cloudy. A chance of thunderstorms. A chance of showers until midnight, then showers likely after midnight. Lows in the upper 60s. Chance of rain 60%. Wednesday, mostly cloudy with a chance of showers and thunderstorms in the morning, then partly sunny with a slight chance of showers and thunderstorms in the afternoon. Highs in the mid-80s. Chance of rain 30%. Wednesday night, partly cloudy until midnight, then becoming mostly cloudy. A chance of showers and thunderstorms. Lows in the mid-60s. Chance of rain 50%. Thursday, mostly cloudy in the morning, then becoming partly sunny. A slight chance of thunderstorms. A chance of showers, mainly in the morning. Highs in the lower 80s. Chance of rain 50%. Thursday night, partly cloudy until midnight, then becoming mostly cloudy. A chance of thunderstorms. A chance of showers. Lows in the upper 60s. Chance of rain 50%. Friday, mostly cloudy with a chance of showers and thunderstorms in the morning, then partly sunny with a slight chance of showers and thunderstorms in the afternoon. Highs in the upper 80s. Chance of rain 50%. Friday night, partly cloudy with a chance of thunderstorms. A chance of showers. Lows in the lower 70s. Chance of rain 40%. Saturday, mostly sunny. A chance of showers and thunderstorms in the morning. Highs in the lower 90s. Chance of rain 40%. 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At Stillwater, it was partly sunny. The temperature was 86 degrees, the dew point 70, and the relative humidity 58%. The wind was southeast at 15 miles an hour, gusting to 26. The pressure was 29.82 inches and falling. At Enid, it was mostly sunny. The temperature was 87. The wind was south at 18. At Guthrie, it was mostly sunny. The temperature was 88. The wind was southeast at 12, gusting to 23. Observations from around the region. Skies ranged from sunny to mostly sunny, and temperatures were between 83 and 91 degrees. Once again at 7 p.m., at Stillwater, it was partly sunny. The temperature was 86. Heat advisory in effect from 1 p.m. to 8 p.m. Central Daylight Time Sunday. What? Heat index values up to 108 expected. Where? Portions of central, northern, northwest, southern, southwest, and western Oklahoma and northern Texas. When? From 1 p.m. to 8 p.m. Central Daylight Time Sunday. Impacts. Hot temperatures and high humidity may cause heat illnesses. Drink plenty of fluids, stay in an air-conditioned room, stay out of the sun, and check up on relatives and neighbors. Heat advisory in effect from 1 p.m. to 7 p.m. Central Daylight Time Sunday. What? Heat index values up to 108 expected. Where? Portions of northwest and west central Arkansas and east central, northeast, and southeast Oklahoma. When? From 1 p.m. to 7 p.m. Central Daylight Time Sunday. Impacts. Heat-related illnesses are possible, especially impacting those not acclimated to the conditions or those performing strenuous activities. Take extra precautions when outside. Wear lightweight and loose-fitting clothing. Try to limit strenuous activities to early morning or evening. Take action when you see symptoms of heat exhaustion and heat stroke. From the Norman Forecast Office, here is the forecast for Stillwater and surrounding area. Tonight, mostly clear until midnight, then becoming partly cloudy. Lows in the mid-70s. South winds 10 to 15 miles an hour with gusts up to 25 miles an hour. Sunday, sunny. A slight chance of showers and thunderstorms in the afternoon. Highs in the mid-90s. South winds 15 to 20 miles an hour with gusts up to 35 miles an hour.

chance of rain 20%. Heat index values up to 107 in the afternoon. Sunday night, a chance of thunderstorms. Showers. Lows around 70. South winds 10 to 15 miles an hour. Chance of rain 80%. Heat index values up to 106 early until midnight. Monday, mostly cloudy in the morning, then becoming partly sunny. A chance of showers and thunderstorms. Cooler with highs in the lower 80s. Northeast winds 5 to 10 miles an hour. Chance of rain 50%. Monday night, a chance of thunderstorms. Showers. Lows in the upper 60s. Northeast winds 5 to 10 miles an hour. Chance of rain 80%. Tuesday, mostly cloudy in the morning, then becoming partly sunny. A slight chance of thunderstorms. A chance of showers, mainly in the morning. Highs in the lower 80s. Chance of rain 50%. Tuesday night, partly cloudy until midnight, then becoming mostly cloudy. A chance of thunderstorms. A chance of showers until midnight, then showers likely after midnight. Lows in the upper 60s. Chance of rain 60%. Wednesday, mostly cloudy with a chance of showers and thunderstorms in the morning, then partly sunny with a slight chance of showers and thunderstorms in the afternoon. Highs in the mid-80s. Chance of rain 30%. Wednesday night, partly cloudy until midnight, then becoming mostly cloudy. A chance of showers and thunderstorms. Lows in the mid-60s. Chance of rain 50%. Thursday, mostly cloudy in the morning, then becoming partly sunny. A slight chance of thunderstorms. A chance of showers, mainly in the morning. Highs in the lower 80s. Chance of rain 50%. Thursday night, partly cloudy until midnight, then becoming mostly cloudy. A chance of thunderstorms. A chance of showers. Lows in the upper 60s. Chance of rain 50%. Friday, mostly cloudy with a chance of showers and thunderstorms in the morning, then partly sunny with a slight chance of showers and thunderstorms in the afternoon. Highs in the upper 80s. Chance of rain 50%. Friday night, partly cloudy with a chance of thunderstorms. A chance of showers. Lows in the lower 70s. Chance of rain 40%. Saturday, mostly sunny. A chance of showers and thunderstorms in the morning. Highs in the lower 90s. Chance of rain 40%. 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It's Stillwater. It was partly sunny. The temperature was 86 degrees, the dew point 70, and the relative humidity 58%. The wind was southeast at 15 miles an hour, gusting to 26. The pressure was 29.82 inches and falling. At Enid, it was mostly sunny. The temperature was 87. The wind was south at 18. At Guthrie, it was mostly sunny. The temperature was 88. The wind was southeast at 12, gusting to 23. Observations from around the region. Skies ranged from sunny to mostly sunny, and temperatures were between 83 and 91 degrees. Once again at 7 p.m., it's Stillwater, it was partly sunny. The temperature was 86. This is your weather radio station WNG654 in Stillwater, operating on a frequency of 162.50 MHz. Programming originates from the National Weather Service Forecast Office in Norman, Oklahoma. Heat advisory in effect from 1 p.m. to 8 p.m. Central Daylight Time Sunday. What? Heat index values up to 108 expected. Where? Portions of central, northern, northwest, southern, southwest, and western Oklahoma and northern Texas. When? From 1 p.m. to 8 p.m. Central Daylight Time Sunday. Impacts. Hot temperatures and high humidity may cause heat illnesses. Drink plenty of fluids, stay in an air-conditioned room, stay out of the sun, and check up on relatives and neighbors. Heat advisory in effect from 1 p.m. to 7 p.m. Central Daylight Time Sunday. What? Heat index values up to 108 expected. Where? Portions of northwest and west central Arkansas and east central, northeast, and southeast Oklahoma.

from 1 p.m. to 7 p.m. Central Daylight Time Sunday. Impacts. Heat-related illnesses are possible, especially impacting those not acclimated to the conditions or those performing strenuous activities. Take extra precautions when outside. Wear lightweight and loose-fitting clothing. Try to limit strenuous activities to early morning or evening. Take action when you see symptoms of heat exhaustion and heat stroke. From the Norman Forecast Office, here is the forecast for Stillwater and surrounding area. Tonight, mostly clear until midnight, then becoming partly cloudy. Lows in the mid-70s. South winds 10 to 15 miles an hour with gusts up to 25 miles an hour. Sunday, sunny. A slight chance of showers and thunderstorms in the afternoon. Highs in the mid-90s. South winds 15 to 20 miles an hour with gusts up to 35 miles an hour. Chance of rain 20%. Heat index values up to 107 in the afternoon. Sunday night, a chance of thunderstorms. Showers. Lows around 70. South winds 10 to 15 miles an hour. Chance of rain 80%. Heat index values up to 106 early until midnight. Monday, mostly cloudy in the morning, then becoming partly sunny. A chance of showers and thunderstorms. Cooler with highs in the lower 80s. Northeast winds 5 to 10 miles an hour. Chance of rain 50%. Monday night, a chance of thunderstorms. Showers. Lows in the upper 60s. Northeast winds 5 to 10 miles an hour. Chance of rain 80%. Tuesday, mostly cloudy in the morning, then becoming partly sunny. A slight chance of thunderstorms. A chance of showers, mainly in the morning. Highs in the lower 80s. Chance of rain 50%. Tuesday night, partly cloudy until midnight, then becoming mostly cloudy. A chance of thunderstorms. A chance of showers until midnight, then showers likely after midnight. Lows in the upper 60s. Chance of rain 60%. Wednesday, mostly cloudy with a chance of showers and thunderstorms in the morning, then partly sunny with a slight chance of showers and thunderstorms in the afternoon. Highs in the mid-80s. Chance of rain 30%. Wednesday night, partly cloudy until midnight, then becoming mostly cloudy. A chance of showers and thunderstorms. Lows in the mid-60s. Chance of rain 50%. Thursday, mostly cloudy in the morning, then becoming a chance of showers and thunderstorms. Lows in the mid-60s. Chance of rain 50%. Thursday, mostly cloudy in the morning, then becoming partly sunny. A slight chance of thunderstorms. A chance of showers, mainly in the morning. Highs in the lower 80s. Chance of rain 50%. Thursday night, partly cloudy until midnight, then becoming mostly cloudy. A chance of thunderstorms. A chance of showers. Lows in the upper 60s. Chance of rain 50%. Friday, mostly cloudy with a chance of showers and thunderstorms in the morning, then partly sunny with a slight chance of showers and thunderstorms in the afternoon. Highs in the upper 80s. Chance of rain 50%. Friday night, partly cloudy with a chance of thunderstorms. A chance of showers. Lows in the lower 70s. Chance of rain 40%. Saturday, mostly sunny. A chance of showers and thunderstorms in the morning. Highs in the lower 90s. Chance of rain 40%. 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It's Stillwater. It was partly sunny. The temperature was 86 degrees, the dew point 70, and the relative humidity 58%. The wind was southeast at 15 miles an hour, gusting to 26. The pressure was 29.82 inches and falling. At Enid, it was mostly sunny. The temperature was 87. The wind was south at 18. At Guthrie, it was mostly sunny. The temperature was 88. The wind was southeast at 12, gusting to 23. Observations from around the region. Skies ranged from sunny to mostly sunny, and temperatures were between 83 and 91 degrees. Once again at 7 p.m., it's still water, it was partly sunny. The temperature

temperature was 86. Heat advisory in effect from 1 p.m. to 8 p.m. Central Daylight Time Sunday. What? Heat index values up to 108 expected. Where? Portions of central, northern, northwest, southern, southwest, and western Oklahoma and northern Texas. When? From 1 p.m. to 8 p.m. Central Daylight Time Sunday. Impacts. Hot temperatures and high humidity may cause heat illnesses. Drink plenty of fluids, stay in an air-conditioned room, stay out of the sun, and check up on relatives and neighbors. Heat advisory in effect from 1 p.m. to 7 p.m. Central Daylight Time Sunday. What? Heat index values up to 108 expected. Where? Portions of northwest and west central Arkansas and east central, northeast, and southeast Oklahoma. When? From 1 p.m. to 7 p.m. Central Daylight Time Sunday. Impacts. Heat-related illnesses are possible, especially impacting those not acclimated to the conditions or those performing strenuous activities. Take extra precautions when outside. Wear lightweight and loose-fitting clothing. Try to limit strenuous activities to early morning or evening. Take action when you see symptoms of heat exhaustion and heat stroke. From the Norman Forecast Office, here is the forecast for Stillwater and surrounding area. Tonight, mostly clear until midnight, then becoming partly cloudy. Lows in the mid-70s. South winds 10 to 15 miles an hour with gusts up to 25 miles an hour. Sunday, sunny. A slight chance of showers and thunderstorms in the afternoon. Highs in the mid-90s. South winds 15 to 20 miles an hour with gusts up to 35 miles an hour. Chance of rain 20%. Heat index values up to 107 in the afternoon. Sunday night, a chance of thunderstorms. Showers. Lows around 70. South winds 10 to 15 miles an hour. Chance of rain 80%. Heat index values up to 106 early until midnight. Monday, mostly cloudy in the morning, then becoming partly sunny. A chance of showers and thunderstorms. Cooler with highs in the lower 80s. Northeast winds 5 to 10 miles an hour. Chance of rain 50%. Monday night, a chance of thunderstorms. Showers. Lows in the upper 60s. Northeast winds 5 to 10 miles an hour. Chance of rain 80%. Tuesday, mostly cloudy in the morning, then becoming partly sunny. A slight chance of thunderstorms. A chance of showers, mainly in the morning. Highs in the lower 80s. Chance of rain 50%. Tuesday night, partly cloudy until midnight, then becoming mostly cloudy. A chance of thunderstorms. A chance of showers until midnight, then showers likely after midnight. Lows in the upper 60s. Chance of rain 60%. Wednesday, mostly cloudy with a chance of showers and thunderstorms in the morning, then partly sunny with a slight chance of showers and thunderstorms in the afternoon. Highs in the mid-80s. Chance of rain 30%. Wednesday night, partly cloudy until midnight, then becoming mostly cloudy. A chance of showers and thunderstorms. Lows in the mid-60s. Chance of rain 50%. Thursday, mostly cloudy in the morning, then becoming partly sunny. A slight chance of thunderstorms. A chance of showers, mainly in the morning. Highs in the lower 80s. Chance of rain 50%. Thursday night, partly cloudy until midnight, then becoming mostly cloudy. A chance of thunderstorms. A chance of showers. Lows in the upper 60s. Chance of rain 50%. Friday, mostly cloudy with a chance of showers and thunderstorms in the morning, then partly sunny with a slight chance of showers and thunderstorms in the afternoon. Highs in the upper 80s. Chance of rain 50%. Friday night, partly cloudy with a chance of thunderstorms. A chance of showers. Lows in the lower 70s. Chance of rain 40%. Saturday, mostly sunny. A chance of showers and thunderstorms in the morning. Highs in the lower 90s. Chance of rain 40%. 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It's Stillwater. It was partly sunny. The temperature was 86 degrees, the dew point 70, and the relative

humidity 58%. The wind was southeast at 15 miles an hour, gusting to 26. The pressure was 29.82 inches and falling. At Enid, it was mostly sunny. The temperature was 87. The wind was south at 18. At Guthrie, it was mostly sunny. The temperature was 88. The wind was southeast at 12, gusting to 23. Observations from around the region. Skies ranged from sunny to mostly sunny, and temperatures were between 83 and 91 degrees. Once again at 7 p.m., at Stillwater, it was partly sunny. The temperature was 86. Heat advisory in effect from 1 p.m. to 8 p.m. Central Daylight Time Sunday. What? Heat index values up to 108 expected. Where? Portions of central, northern, northwest, southern, southwest, and western Oklahoma and northern Texas. When? From 1 p.m. to 8 p.m. Central Daylight Time Sunday. Impacts. Hot temperatures and high humidity may cause heat illnesses. Drink plenty of fluids, stay in an air-conditioned room, stay out of the sun, and check up on relatives and neighbors. Heat advisory in effect from 1 p.m. to 7 p.m. Central Daylight Time Sunday. What? Heat index values up to 108 expected. Where? Portions of northwest and west central Arkansas and east central, northeast, and southeast Oklahoma. When? From 1 p.m. to 7 p.m. Central Daylight Time Sunday. Impacts. Heat-related illnesses are possible, especially impacting those not acclimated to the conditions or those performing strenuous activities. Take extra precautions when outside. Wear lightweight and loose-fitting clothing. Try to limit strenuous activities to early morning or evening. Take action when you see symptoms of heat exhaustion and heat stroke. From the Norman Forecast Office, here is the forecast for Stillwater and surrounding area. Tonight, mostly clear until midnight, then becoming partly cloudy. Lows in the mid-70s. South winds 10 to 15 miles an hour with gusts up to 25 miles an hour. Sunday, sunny. A slight chance of showers and thunderstorms in the afternoon. Highs in the mid-90s. South winds 15 to 20 miles an hour with gusts up to 35 miles an hour. Chance of rain 20%. Heat index values up to 107 in the afternoon. Sunday night, a chance of thunderstorms. Showers. Lows around 70. South winds 10 to 15 miles an hour. Chance of rain 80%. Heat index values up to 106 early until midnight. Monday, mostly cloudy in the morning, then becoming partly sunny. A chance of showers and thunderstorms. Cooler with highs in the lower 80s. Northeast winds 5 to 10 miles an hour. Chance of rain 50%. Monday night, a chance of thunderstorms. Showers. Lows in the upper 60s. Northeast winds 5 to 10 miles an hour. Chance of rain 80%. Tuesday, mostly cloudy in the morning, then becoming partly sunny. A slight chance of thunderstorms. A chance of showers, mainly in the morning. Highs in the lower 80s. Chance of rain 50%. Tuesday night, partly cloudy until midnight, then becoming mostly cloudy. A chance of thunderstorms. A chance of showers until midnight, then showers likely after midnight. Lows in the upper 60s. Chance of rain 60%. Wednesday, mostly cloudy with a chance of showers and thunderstorms in the morning, then partly sunny with a slight chance of showers and thunderstorms in the afternoon. Highs in the mid-80s. Chance of rain 30%. Wednesday night, partly cloudy until midnight, then becoming mostly cloudy. A chance of showers and thunderstorms. Lows in the mid-60s. Chance of rain 50%. Thursday, mostly cloudy in the morning, then becoming partly sunny. A slight chance of thunderstorms. A chance of showers, mainly in the morning. Highs in the lower 80s. Chance of rain 50%. Thursday night, partly cloudy until midnight, then becoming mostly cloudy. A chance of thunderstorms. A chance of showers. Lows in the upper 60s. Chance of rain 50%. Friday, mostly cloudy with a chance of showers and thunderstorms in the morning, then partly

up to 25 miles an hour. Sunday, sunny. A slight chance of showers and thunderstorms in the afternoon. Highs in the mid-90s. South winds 15 to 20 miles an hour with gusts up to 35 miles an hour. Chance of rain 20%. Heat index values up to 107 in the afternoon. Sunday night, a chance of thunderstorms. Showers. Lows around 70. South winds 10 to 15 miles an hour. Chance of rain 80%. Heat index values up to 106 early until midnight. Monday, mostly cloudy in the morning, then becoming partly sunny. A chance of showers and thunderstorms. Cooler with highs in the lower 80s. Northeast winds 5 to 10 miles an hour. Chance of rain 50%. Monday night, a chance of thunderstorms. Showers. Lows in the upper 60s. Northeast winds 5 to 10 miles an hour. Chance of rain 80%. Tuesday, mostly cloudy in the morning, then becoming partly sunny. A slight chance of thunderstorms. A chance of showers, mainly in the morning. Highs in the lower 80s. Chance of rain 50%. Tuesday night, partly cloudy until midnight, then becoming mostly cloudy. A chance of thunderstorms. A chance of showers until midnight, then showers likely after midnight. Lows in the upper 60s. Chance of rain 60%. Wednesday, mostly cloudy with a chance of showers and thunderstorms in the morning, then partly sunny with a slight chance of showers and thunderstorms in the afternoon. Highs in the mid-80s. Chance of rain 30%. Wednesday night, partly cloudy until midnight, then becoming mostly cloudy. A chance of showers and thunderstorms. Lows in the mid-60s. Chance of rain 50%. Thursday, mostly cloudy in the morning, then becoming partly sunny. A slight chance of thunderstorms. A chance of showers, mainly in the morning. Highs in the lower 80s. Chance of rain 50%. Thursday night, partly cloudy until midnight, then becoming mostly cloudy. A chance of thunderstorms. A chance of showers. Lows in the upper 60s. Chance of rain 50%. Friday, mostly cloudy with a chance of showers and thunderstorms in the morning, then partly sunny with a slight chance of showers and thunderstorms in the afternoon. Highs in the upper 80s. Chance of rain 50%. Friday night, partly cloudy with a chance of thunderstorms. A chance of showers. Lows in the lower 70s. Chance of rain 40%. Saturday, mostly sunny. A chance of showers and thunderstorms in the morning. Highs in the lower 90s. Chance of rain 40%. You're listening to Stillwater Weather Radio, and here are 8 p.m. weather observations. It's Stillwater. It was partly cloudy. The temperature was 84 degrees, the dew point 70, and the relative humidity 62%. The wind was southeast at 13 miles an hour, gusting to 22. The pressure was 29.81 inches and falling. At Ponca City, it was partly cloudy. The temperature was 83, the dew point 70, and the relative humidity 64%. The wind was southeast at 15. The pressure was 29.80 inches and falling. At Guthrie, it was clear. The temperature was 86, the dew point 68, and the relative humidity 54%. The wind was south at 14. The pressure was 29.80 inches and falling. Observations from around the region. At Springfield, it was clear, with a temperature of 81. It was partly cloudy, with a temperature of 82 at Wichita, 83 at Oklahoma City, 89 at Dallas-Fort Worth, and 86 at Tulsa. Once again at 8 p.m., at Stillwater, it was partly cloudy. The temperature was 84. Heat advisory in effect from 1 p.m. to 8 p.m. Central Daylight Time Sunday. What? Heat index values up to 108 expected. Where? Portions of central, northern, northwest, southern, southwest, and western Oklahoma and northern Texas. When? From 1 p.m. to 8 p.m. Central Daylight Time Sunday. Impacts. Hot temperatures and high humidity may cause heat illnesses. Drink plenty of fluids. Stay in an air-conditioned room. Stay out of the sun and check up

relatives, and neighbors. Heat advisory in effect from 1 p.m. to 7 p.m. Central Daylight Time Sunday. What? Heat index values up to 108 expected. Where? Portions of northwest and west central Arkansas and east central, northeast, and southeast Oklahoma. When? From 1 p.m. to 7 p.m. Central Daylight Time Sunday. Impacts. Heat-related illnesses are possible, especially impacting those not acclimated to the conditions or those performing strenuous activities. Take extra precautions when outside. Wear lightweight and loose-fitting clothing. Try to limit strenuous activities to early morning or evening. Take action when you see symptoms of heat exhaustion and heat stroke. From the Norman Forecast Office, here is the forecast for Stillwater and surrounding area. Tonight, mostly clear until midnight, then becoming partly cloudy. Lows in the mid-70s. South winds 10 to 15 miles an hour with gusts up to 25 miles an hour. Sunday, sunny. A slight chance of showers and thunderstorms in the afternoon. Highs in the mid-90s. South winds 15 to 20 miles an hour with gusts up to 35 miles an hour. Chance of rain 20%. Heat index values up to 107 in the afternoon. Sunday night, a chance of thunderstorms. Showers. Lows around 70. South winds 10 to 15 miles an hour. Chance of rain 80%. Heat index values up to 106 early until midnight. Monday, mostly cloudy in the morning, then becoming partly sunny. A chance of showers and thunderstorms. Cooler with highs in the lower 80s. Northeast winds 5 to 10 miles an hour. Chance of rain 50%. Monday night, a chance of thunderstorms. Showers. Lows in the upper 60s. Northeast winds 5 to 10 miles an hour. Chance of rain 80%. Tuesday, mostly cloudy in the morning, then becoming partly sunny. A slight chance of thunderstorms. A chance of showers, mainly in the morning. Highs in the lower 80s. Chance of rain 50%. Tuesday night, partly cloudy until midnight, then becoming mostly cloudy. A chance of thunderstorms. A chance of showers until midnight, then showers likely after midnight. Lows in the upper 60s. Chance of rain 60%. Wednesday, mostly cloudy with a chance of showers and thunderstorms in the morning, then partly sunny with a slight chance of showers and thunderstorms in the afternoon. Highs in the mid-80s. Chance of rain 30%. Wednesday night, partly cloudy until midnight, then becoming mostly cloudy. A chance of showers and thunderstorms. Lows in the mid-60s. Chance of rain 50%. Thursday, mostly cloudy in the morning, then becoming partly sunny. A slight chance of thunderstorms. A chance of showers, mainly in the morning. Highs in the lower 80s. Chance of rain 50%. Thursday night, partly cloudy until midnight, then becoming mostly cloudy. A chance of thunderstorms. A chance of showers. Lows in the upper 60s. Chance of rain 50%. Friday, mostly cloudy with a chance of showers and thunderstorms in the morning, then partly sunny with a slight chance of showers and thunderstorms in the afternoon. Highs in the upper 80s. Chance of rain 50%. Friday night, partly cloudy with a chance of thunderstorms. A chance of showers. Lows in the lower 70s. Chance of rain 40%. Saturday, mostly sunny. A chance of showers and thunderstorms in the morning. Highs in the lower 90s. Chance of rain 40%. 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It's Stillwater. It was partly cloudy. The temperature was 84 degrees, the dew point 70, and the relative humidity 62%. The wind was southeast at 13 miles an hour, gusting to 22. The pressure was 29.81 inches and falling. At Ponca City, it was partly cloudy. The temperature was 83, the dew point 70, and the relative humidity 64%. The wind was southeast at 15. The pressure was 29.80 inches and falling. At Guthrie, it was clear. The temperature was 86, the dew point 68, and the relative humidity 54%.

When? From 1 p.m. to 8 p.m. Central Daylight Time Sunday. Impacts. Hot temperatures and high humidity may cause heat illnesses. Drink plenty of fluids. Stay in an air-conditioned room. Stay out of the sun. And check up on relatives and neighbors. Heat advisory in effect from 1 p.m. to 7 p.m. Central Daylight Time Sunday. What? Heat index values up to 108 expected. Where? Portions of northwest and west central Arkansas and east central, northeast, and southeast Oklahoma. When? From 1 p.m. to 7 p.m. Central Daylight Time Sunday. Impacts. Heat-related illnesses are possible, especially impacting those not acclimated to the conditions or those performing strenuous activities. Take extra precautions when outside. Wear lightweight and loose-fitting clothing. Try to limit strenuous activities to early morning or evening. Take action when you see symptoms of heat exhaustion and heat stroke. From the Norman Forecast Office, here is the forecast for Stillwater and surrounding area. Tonight, mostly clear until midnight, then becoming partly cloudy. Lows in the mid-70s. South winds 10 to 15 miles an hour with gusts up to 25 miles an hour. Sunday, sunny. A slight chance of showers and thunderstorms in the afternoon. Highs in the mid-90s. South winds 15 to 20 miles an hour with gusts up to 35 miles an hour. Chance of rain 20%. Heat index values up to 107 in the afternoon. Sunday night, a chance of thunderstorms. Showers. Lows around 70. South winds 10 to 15 miles an hour. Chance of rain 80%. Heat index values up to 106 early until midnight. Monday, mostly cloudy in the morning, then becoming partly sunny. A chance of showers and thunderstorms. Cooler with highs in the lower 80s. Northeast winds 5 to 10 miles an hour. Chance of rain 50%. Monday night, a chance of thunderstorms. Showers. Lows in the upper 60s. Northeast winds 5 to 10 miles an hour. Chance of rain 80%. Tuesday, mostly cloudy in the morning, then becoming partly sunny. A slight chance of thunderstorms. A chance of showers, mainly in the morning. Highs in the lower 80s. Chance of rain 50%. Tuesday night, partly cloudy until midnight, then becoming mostly cloudy. A chance of thunderstorms. A chance of showers until midnight, then showers likely after midnight. Lows in the upper 60s. Chance of rain 60%. Wednesday, mostly cloudy with a chance of showers and thunderstorms in the morning, then partly sunny with a slight chance of showers and thunderstorms in the afternoon. Highs in the mid-80s. Chance of rain 30%. Wednesday night, partly cloudy until midnight, then becoming mostly cloudy. A chance of showers and thunderstorms. Lows in the mid-60s. Chance of rain 50%. Thursday, mostly cloudy in the morning, then becoming partly sunny. A slight chance of thunderstorms. A chance of showers, mainly in the morning. Highs in the lower 80s. Chance of rain 50%. Thursday night, partly cloudy until midnight, then becoming mostly cloudy. A chance of thunderstorms. A chance of showers. Lows in the upper 60s. Chance of rain 50%. Friday, mostly cloudy with a chance of showers and thunderstorms in the morning, then partly sunny with a slight chance of showers and thunderstorms in the afternoon. Highs in the upper 80s. Chance of rain 50%. Friday night, partly cloudy with a chance of thunderstorms. A chance of showers. Lows in the lower 70s. Chance of rain 40%. Saturday, mostly sunny. A chance of showers and thunderstorms in the morning. Highs in the lower 90s. Chance of rain 40%. 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At Stillwater, it was partly cloudy. The temperature was 84 degrees, the dew point 70, and the relative humidity 62%. The wind was southeast at

13 miles an hour, gusting to 22. The pressure was 29.81 inches and falling. At Enid, it was partly cloudy. The temperature was 86. The wind was south at 18. At Guthrie, it was clear. The temperature was 86. The wind was south at 14. Observations from around the region. Skies ranged from clear to partly cloudy, and temperatures were between 81 and 89 degrees. Once again at 8 p.m., at Stillwater, it was partly cloudy. The temperature was 84. Heat advisory in effect from 1 p.m. to 8 p.m. Central Daylight Time Sunday. What? Heat index values up to 108 expected. Where? Portions of central, northern, northwest, southern, southwest, and western Oklahoma and northern Texas. When? From 1 p.m. to 8 p.m. Central Daylight Time Sunday. Impacts. Hot temperatures and high humidity may cause heat illnesses. Drink plenty of fluids, stay in an air-conditioned room, stay out of the sun, and check up on relatives and neighbors. Heat advisory in effect from 1 p.m. to 7 p.m. Central Daylight Time Sunday. What? Heat index values up to 108 expected. Where? Portions of northwest and west central Arkansas and east central, northeast, and southeast Oklahoma. When? From 1 p.m. to 7 p.m. Central Daylight Time Sunday. Impacts. Heat-related illnesses are possible, especially impacting those not acclimated to the conditions or those performing strenuous activities. Take extra precautions when outside. Wear lightweight and loose-fitting clothing. Try to limit strenuous activities to early morning or evening. Take action when you see symptoms of heat exhaustion and heat stroke. From the Norman Forecast Office, here is the forecast for Stillwater and surrounding area. Tonight, mostly clear until midnight, then becoming partly cloudy. Lows in the mid-70s. South winds 10 to 15 miles an hour with gusts up to 25 miles an hour. Sunday, sunny. A slight chance of showers and thunderstorms in the afternoon. Highs in the mid-90s. South winds 15 to 20 miles an hour with gusts up to 35 miles an hour. Chance of rain 20%. Heat index values up to 107 in the afternoon. Sunday night, a chance of thunderstorms. Showers. Lows around 70. South winds 10 to 15 miles an hour. Chance of rain 80%. Heat index values up to 106 early until midnight. Monday, mostly cloudy in the morning, then becoming partly sunny. A chance of showers and thunderstorms. Cooler with highs in the lower 80s. Northeast winds 5 to 10 miles an hour. Chance of rain 50%. Monday night, a chance of thunderstorms. Showers. Lows in the upper 60s. Northeast winds 5 to 10 miles an hour. Chance of rain 80%. Tuesday, mostly cloudy in the morning, then becoming partly sunny. A slight chance of thunderstorms. A chance of showers, mainly in the morning. Highs in the lower 80s. Chance of rain 50%. Tuesday night, partly cloudy until midnight, then becoming mostly cloudy. A chance of thunderstorms. A chance of showers until midnight, then showers likely after midnight. Lows in the upper 60s. Chance of rain 60%. Wednesday, mostly cloudy with a chance of showers and thunderstorms in the morning, then partly sunny with a slight chance of showers and thunderstorms in the afternoon. Highs in the mid-80s. Chance of rain 30%. Wednesday night, partly cloudy until midnight, then becoming mostly cloudy. A chance of showers and thunderstorms. Lows in the mid-60s. Chance of rain 50%. Thursday, mostly cloudy in the morning, then becoming partly sunny. A slight chance of thunderstorms. A chance of showers, mainly in the morning. Highs in the lower 80s. Chance of rain 50%. Thursday night, partly cloudy until midnight, then becoming mostly cloudy. A chance of thunderstorms. A chance of showers. Lows in the upper 60s. Chance of rain 50%. Friday, mostly cloudy with a chance of showers and thunderstorms in the morning, then partly sunny with a slight chance of showers and thunderstorms in the afternoon. Highs in the upper 80s.

chance of rain 50%. Friday night, partly cloudy with a chance of thunderstorms. A chance of showers. Lows in the lower 70s. Chance of rain 40%. Saturday, mostly sunny. A chance of showers and thunderstorms in the morning. Highs in the lower 90s. Chance of rain 40%. You're listening to Stillwater Weather Radio, and your 8 p.m. weather observations. It's Stillwater. It was partly cloudy. The temperature was 84 degrees, the dew point 70, and the relative humidity 62%. The wind was southeast at 13 miles an hour, gusting to 22. The pressure was 29.81 inches and falling. At Enid, it was partly cloudy. The temperature was 86. The wind was south at 18. At Guthrie, it was clear. The temperature was 86. The wind was south at 14. Observations from around the region. Skies ranged from clear to partly cloudy, and temperatures were between 81 and 89 degrees. Once again at 8 p.m., at Stillwater, it was partly cloudy. The temperature was 84. Heat advisory in effect from 1 p.m. to 8 p.m. Central Daylight Time Sunday. What? Heat index values up to 108 expected. Where? Portions of central, northern, northwest, southern, southwest, and western Oklahoma and northern Texas. When? From 1 p.m. to 8 p.m. Central Daylight Time Sunday. Impacts. Hot temperatures and high humidity may cause heat illnesses. Drink plenty of fluids, stay in an air-conditioned room, stay out of the sun, and check up on relatives and neighbors. Heat advisory in effect from 1 p.m. to 7 p.m. Central Daylight Time Sunday. What? Heat index values up to 108 expected. Where? Portions of northwest and west central Arkansas and east central, northeast, and southeast Oklahoma. When? From 1 p.m. to 7 p.m. Central Daylight Time Sunday. Impacts. Heat-related illnesses are possible, especially impacting those not acclimated to the conditions or those performing strenuous activities. Take extra precautions when outside. Wear lightweight and loose-fitting clothing. Try to limit strenuous activities to early morning or evening. Take action when you see symptoms of heat exhaustion and heat stroke. From the Norman Forecast Office, here is the forecast for Stillwater and surrounding area. Tonight, mostly clear until midnight, then becoming partly cloudy. Lows in the mid-70s. South winds 10 to 15 miles an hour with gusts up to 25 miles an hour. Sunday, sunny. A slight chance of showers and thunderstorms in the afternoon. Highs in the mid-90s. South winds 15 to 20 miles an hour with gusts up to 35 miles an hour. Chance of rain 20%. Heat index values up to 107 in the afternoon. Sunday night, a chance of thunderstorms. Showers. Lows around 70. South winds 10 to 15 miles an hour. Chance of rain 80%. Heat index values up to 106 early until midnight. Monday, mostly cloudy in the morning, then becoming partly sunny. A chance of showers and thunderstorms. Cooler with highs in the lower 80s. Northeast winds 5 to 10 miles an hour. Chance of rain 50%. Monday night, a chance of thunderstorms. Showers. Lows in the upper 60s. Northeast winds 5 to 10 miles an hour. Chance of rain 80%. Tuesday, mostly cloudy in the morning, then becoming partly sunny. A slight chance of thunderstorms. A chance of showers, mainly in the morning. Highs in the lower 80s. Chance of rain 50%. Tuesday night, partly cloudy until midnight, then becoming mostly cloudy. A chance of thunderstorms. A chance of showers until midnight, then showers likely after midnight. Lows in the upper 60s. Chance of rain 60%. Wednesday, mostly cloudy with a chance of showers and thunderstorms in the morning, then partly sunny with a slight chance of showers and thunderstorms in the afternoon. Highs in the mid-80s. Chance of rain 30%. Wednesday night, partly cloudy until midnight, then becoming mostly cloudy. A chance of showers and thunderstorms. Lows in the mid-60s. Chance of rain 50%. Thursday,

mostly cloudy in the morning, then becoming partly sunny. A slight chance of thunderstorms. A chance of showers, mainly in the morning. Highs in the lower 80s. Chance of rain 50%. Thursday night, partly cloudy until midnight, then becoming mostly cloudy. A chance of thunderstorms. A chance of showers. Lows in the upper 60s. Chance of rain 50%. Friday, mostly cloudy with a chance of showers and thunderstorms in the morning, then partly sunny with a slight chance of showers and thunderstorms in the afternoon. Highs in the upper 80s. Chance of rain 50%. Friday night, partly cloudy with a chance of thunderstorms. A chance of showers. Lows in the lower 70s. Chance of rain 40%. Saturday, mostly sunny. A chance of showers and thunderstorms in the morning. Highs in the lower 90s. Chance of rain 40%. 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It's Stillwater. It was partly cloudy. The temperature was 84 degrees, the dew point 70, and the relative humidity 62%. The wind was southeast at 13 miles an hour, gusting to 22. The pressure was 29.81 inches and falling. At evening, it was partly cloudy. The temperature was 86. The wind was south at 18. At Guthrie, it was clear. The temperature was 86. The wind was south at 14. Observations from around the region. Skies ranged from clear to partly cloudy, and temperatures were between 81 and 89 degrees. Once again at 8 p.m., it's Stillwater, it was partly cloudy. The temperature was 84. Heat advisory in effect from 1 p.m. to 8 p.m. Central Daylight Time Sunday. What? Heat index values up to 108 expected. Where? Portions of central, northern, northwest, southern, southwest, and western Oklahoma and northern Texas. When? From 1 p.m. to 8 p.m. Central Daylight Time Sunday. Impacts. Hot temperatures and high humidity may cause heat illnesses. Drink plenty of fluids, stay in an air-conditioned room, stay out of the sun, and check up on relatives and neighbors. Heat advisory in effect from 1 p.m. to 7 p.m. Central Daylight Time Sunday. What? Heat index values up to 108 expected. Where? Portions of northwest and west central Arkansas and east central, northeast, and southeast Oklahoma. When? From 1 p.m. to 7 p.m. Central Daylight Time Sunday. Impacts. Heat-related illnesses are possible, especially impacting those not acclimated to the conditions or those performing strenuous activities. Take extra precautions when outside. Wear lightweight and loose-fitting clothing. Try to limit strenuous activities to early morning or evening. Take action when you see symptoms of heat exhaustion and heat stroke. 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From the Norman Forecast Office, here is the forecast for Stillwater and surrounding area. Tonight, mostly clear until midnight, then becoming partly cloudy. Lows in the mid-70s. South winds 10 to 15 miles an hour with gusts up to 25 miles an hour. Sunday, sunny. A slight chance of showers and thunderstorms in the afternoon. Highs in the mid-90s. South winds 15 to 20 miles an hour with gusts up to 35 miles an hour. Chance of rain 20%. Heat index values up to 107 in the afternoon. Sunday night, a chance of thunderstorms. Showers. Lows around 70. South winds 10 to 15 miles an hour. Chance of rain 80%. Heat index values up to 106 early until midnight. Monday, mostly cloudy in the morning, then becoming partly sunny. A chance of showers and thunderstorms. Cooler with highs in the lower 80s. Northeast winds 5 to 10 miles an hour. Chance of rain 50%. Monday night, a chance of thunderstorms. Showers. Lows in the upper 60s. Northeast winds 5 to 10 miles an hour. Chance of rain 80%. Tuesday, mostly cloudy in the morning, then becoming

Partly sunny. A slight chance of thunderstorms. A chance of showers, mainly in the morning. Highs in the lower 80s. Chance of rain 50%. Tuesday night, partly cloudy until midnight, then becoming mostly cloudy. A chance of thunderstorms. A chance of showers until midnight, then showers likely after midnight. Lows in the upper 60s. Chance of rain 60%. Wednesday, mostly cloudy with a chance of showers and thunderstorms in the morning, then partly sunny with a slight chance of showers and thunderstorms in the afternoon. Highs in the mid-80s. Chance of rain 30%. Wednesday night, partly cloudy until midnight, then becoming mostly cloudy. A chance of showers and thunderstorms. Lows in the mid-60s. Chance of rain 50%. Thursday, mostly cloudy in the morning, then becoming partly sunny. A slight chance of thunderstorms. A chance of showers, mainly in the morning. Highs in the lower 80s. Chance of rain 50%. Thursday night, partly cloudy until midnight, then becoming mostly cloudy. A chance of thunderstorms. A chance of showers. Lows in the upper 60s. Chance of rain 50%. Friday, mostly cloudy with a chance of showers and thunderstorms in the morning, then partly sunny with a slight chance of showers and thunderstorms in the afternoon. Highs in the upper 80s. Chance of rain 50%. Friday night, partly cloudy with a chance of thunderstorms. A chance of showers. Lows in the lower 70s. Chance of rain 40%. Saturday, mostly sunny. A chance of showers and thunderstorms in the morning. Highs in the lower 90s. Chance of rain 40%. 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At Stillwater, it was partly cloudy. The temperature was 84 degrees, the dew point 70, and the relative humidity 62%. The wind was south. Weather observations. At Stillwater, it was partly cloudy. The temperature was 84 degrees, the dew point 70, and the relative humidity 62%. The wind was southeast at 13 miles an hour, gusting to 22. The pressure was 29.81 inches and falling. At Enid, it was partly cloudy. The temperature was 86. The wind was south at 18. At Guthrie, it was clear. The temperature was 86. The wind was south at 14. Observations from around the region. Skies ranged from clear to partly cloudy, and temperatures were between 81 and 89 degrees. Once again at 8 p.m., at Stillwater, it was partly cloudy. The temperature was 84. Heat advisory in effect from 1 p.m. to 8 p.m. Central Daylight Time Sunday. What? Heat index values up to 108 expected. Where? Portions of central, northern, northwest, southern, southwest, and western Oklahoma and northern Texas. When, from 1 p.m. to 8 p.m. Central Daylight Time Sunday. Impacts, hot temperatures and high humidity may cause heat illnesses. Drink plenty of fluids, stay in an air-conditioned room, stay out of the sun, and check up on relatives and neighbors. Heat advisory in effect from 1 p.m. to 7 p.m. Central Daylight Time Sunday. What? Heat index values up to 108 expected. Where, portions of northwest and west-central Arkansas and east-central, northeast, and southeast Oklahoma. When, from 1 p.m. to 7 p.m. Central Daylight Time Sunday. Impacts, heat-related illnesses are possible especially impacting those not acclimated to the conditions or those performing strenuous activities. Take extra precautions when outside. Wear lightweight and loose-fitting clothing. Try to limit strenuous activities to early morning or evening. Take action when you see symptoms of heat exhaustion and heat stroke. From the Norman Forecast Office, here is the forecast for Stillwater and surrounding area. Tonight, mostly clear until midnight, then becoming partly cloudy. Lows in the mid-70s. South winds 10 to 15 miles an hour with gusts up to 25 miles an hour. Sunday, sunny. A slight chance of showers and thunderstorms in the afternoon. Highs in the mid-90s. South winds 15 to 20 miles an hour with gusts up to 35 miles an hour. Chance of rain 20%.

heat index values up to 107 in the afternoon. Sunday night, a chance of thunderstorms. Showers. Lows around 70. South winds 10 to 15 miles an hour. Chance of rain 80%. Heat index values up to 106 early until midnight. Monday, mostly cloudy in the morning, then becoming partly sunny. A chance of showers and thunderstorms. Cooler with highs in the lower 80s. Northeast winds 5 to 10 miles an hour. Chance of rain 50%. Monday night, a chance of thunderstorms. Showers. Lows in the upper 60s. Northeast winds 5 to 10 miles an hour. Chance of rain 80%. Tuesday, mostly cloudy in the morning, then becoming partly sunny. A slight chance of thunderstorms. A chance of showers, mainly in the morning. Highs in the lower 80s. Chance of rain 50%. Tuesday night, partly cloudy until midnight, then becoming mostly cloudy. A chance of thunderstorms. A chance of showers until midnight, then showers likely after midnight. Lows in the upper 60s. Chance of rain 60%. Wednesday, mostly cloudy with a chance of showers and thunderstorms in the morning, then partly sunny with a slight chance of showers and thunderstorms in the afternoon. Highs in the mid-80s. Chance of rain 30%. Wednesday night, partly cloudy until midnight, then becoming mostly cloudy. A chance of showers and thunderstorms. Lows in the mid-60s. Chance of rain 50%. Thursday, mostly cloudy in the morning, then becoming partly sunny. A slight chance of thunderstorms. A chance of showers, mainly in the morning. Highs in the lower 80s. Chance of rain 50%. Thursday night, partly cloudy until midnight, then becoming mostly cloudy. A chance of thunderstorms. A chance of showers. Lows in the upper 60s. Chance of rain 50%. Friday, mostly cloudy with a chance of showers and thunderstorms in the morning, then partly sunny with a slight chance of showers and thunderstorms in the afternoon. Highs in the upper 80s. Chance of rain 50%. Friday night, partly cloudy with a chance of thunderstorms. A chance of showers. Lows in the lower 70s. Chance of rain 40%. Saturday, mostly sunny. A chance of showers and thunderstorms in the morning. Highs in the lower 90s. Chance of rain 40%. 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It's Stillwater. It was partly cloudy. The temperature was 84 degrees, the dew point 70, and the relative humidity 62%. The wind was southeast at 13 miles an hour, gusting to 22. The pressure was 29.81 inches and falling. At Enid, it was partly cloudy. The temperature was 86. The wind was south at 18. At Guthrie, it was clear. The temperature was 86. The wind was south at 14. Observations from around the region. Skies ranged from clear to partly cloudy, and temperatures were between 81 and 89 degrees. Once again at 8 p.m., at Stillwater, it was partly cloudy. The temperature was 84. Heat advisory in effect from 1 p.m. to 8 p.m. Central Daylight Time Sunday. What? Heat index values up to 108 expected. Where? Portions of central, northern, northwest, southern, southwest, and western Oklahoma and northern Texas. When? From 1 p.m. to 8 p.m. Central Daylight Time Sunday. Impacts. Hot temperatures and high humidity may cause heat illnesses. Drink plenty of fluids, stay in an air-conditioned room, stay out of the sun, and check up on relatives and neighbors. Heat advisory in effect from 1 p.m. to 7 p.m. Central Daylight Time Sunday. What? Heat index values up to 108 expected. Where? Portions of northwest and west-central Arkansas and east-central, northeast, and southeast Oklahoma. When? From 1 p.m. to 7 p.m. Central Daylight Time Sunday. Impacts. Heat-related illnesses are possible, especially impacting those not acclimated to the conditions or those performing strenuous activities. Take extra precautions when outside. Wear lightweight and loose-fitting clothing. Try to limit strenuous activities to early morning.

or evening. Take action when you see symptoms of heat exhaustion and heat stroke. From the Norman Forecast Office, here is the forecast for Stillwater and surrounding area. Tonight, mostly clear until midnight, then becoming partly cloudy. Lows in the mid-70s. South winds 10 to 15 miles an hour with gusts up to 25 miles an hour. Sunday, sunny. A slight chance of showers and thunderstorms in the afternoon. Highs in the mid-90s. South winds 15 to 20 miles an hour with gusts up to 35 miles an hour. Chance of rain 20%. Heat index values up to 107 in the afternoon. Sunday night, a chance of thunderstorms. Showers. Lows around 70. South winds 10 to 15 miles an hour. Chance of rain 80%. Heat index values up to 106 early until midnight. Monday, mostly cloudy in the morning, then becoming partly sunny. A chance of showers and thunderstorms. Cooler with highs in the lower 80s. Northeast winds 5 to 10 miles an hour. Chance of rain 50%. Monday night, a chance of thunderstorms. Showers. Lows in the upper 60s. Northeast winds 5 to 10 miles an hour. Chance of rain 80%. Tuesday, mostly cloudy in the morning, then becoming partly sunny. A slight chance of thunderstorms. A chance of showers, mainly in the morning. Highs in the lower 80s. Chance of rain 50%. Tuesday night, partly cloudy until midnight, then becoming mostly cloudy. A chance of thunderstorms. A chance of showers until midnight, then showers likely after midnight. Lows in the upper 60s. Chance of rain 60%. Wednesday, mostly cloudy with a chance of showers and thunderstorms in the morning, then partly sunny with a slight chance of showers and thunderstorms in the afternoon. Highs in the mid-80s. Chance of rain 30%. Wednesday night, partly cloudy until midnight, then becoming mostly cloudy. A chance of showers and thunderstorms. Lows in the mid-60s. Chance of rain 50%. Thursday, mostly cloudy in the morning, then becoming partly sunny. A slight chance of thunderstorms. A chance of showers, mainly in the morning. Highs in the lower 80s. Chance of rain 50%. Thursday night, partly cloudy until midnight, then becoming mostly cloudy. A chance of thunderstorms. A chance of showers. Lows in the upper 60s. Chance of rain 50%. Friday, mostly cloudy with a chance of showers and thunderstorms in the morning, then partly sunny with a slight chance of showers and thunderstorms in the afternoon. Highs in the upper 80s. Chance of rain 50%. Friday night, partly cloudy with a chance of thunderstorms. A chance of showers. Lows in the lower 70s. Chance of rain 40%. Saturday, mostly sunny. A chance of showers and thunderstorms in the morning. Highs in the lower 90s. Chance of rain 40%. 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It's Stillwater. It was partly cloudy. The temperature was 84 degrees, the dew point 70, and the relative humidity 62%. The wind was southeast at 13 miles an hour, gusting to 22. The pressure was 29.81 inches and falling. At evening, it was partly cloudy. The temperature was 86. The wind was south at 18. At Guthrie, it was clear. The temperature was 86. The wind was south at 14. Observations from around the region. Skies ranged from clear to partly cloudy, and temperatures were between 81 and 89 degrees. Once again at 8 p.m., at Stillwater, it was partly cloudy. The temperature was 84. Heat advisory in effect from 1 p.m. to 8 p.m. Central Daylight Time Sunday. What? Heat index values up to 108 expected. Where? Portions of central, northern, northwest, southern, southwest, and western Oklahoma and northern Texas,

when, from 1 p.m. to 8 p.m. Central Daylight Time Sunday. Impacts, hot temperatures and high humidity may cause heat illnesses. Drink plenty of fluids, stay in an air-conditioned room, stay out of the sun, and check up on relatives and neighbors. Heat advisory in effect from 1 p.m. to 7 p.m. Central Daylight Time Sunday. What? Heat index values up to 108 expected. Where? Portions of northwest and west central Arkansas and east central, northeast, and southeast Oklahoma. When? From 1 p.m. to 7 p.m. Central Daylight Time Sunday. Impacts. Heat-related illnesses are possible, especially impacting those not acclimated to the conditions or those performing strenuous activities. Take extra precautions when outside. Wear lightweight and loose-fitting clothing. Try to limit strenuous activities to early morning or evening. Take action when you see symptoms of heat exhaustion and heat stroke. From the Norman Forecast Office, here is the forecast for Stillwater and surrounding area. Tonight, mostly clear until midnight, then becoming partly cloudy. Lows in the mid-70s. South winds 10 to 15 miles an hour with gusts up to 25 miles an hour. Sunday, sunny. A slight chance of showers and thunderstorms in the afternoon. Highs in the mid-90s. South winds 15 to 20 miles an hour with gusts up to 35 miles an hour. Chance of rain 20%. Heat index values up to 107 in the afternoon. Sunday night, a chance of thunderstorms. Showers. Lows around 70. South winds 10 to 15 miles an hour. Chance of rain 80%. Heat index values up to 106 early until midnight. Monday, mostly cloudy in the morning, then becoming partly sunny. A chance of showers and thunderstorms. Cooler with highs in the lower 80s. Northeast winds 5 to 10 miles an hour. Chance of rain 50%. Monday night, a chance of thunderstorms. Showers. Lows in the upper 60s. Northeast winds 5 to 10 miles an hour. Chance of rain 80%. Tuesday, mostly cloudy in the morning, then becoming partly sunny. A slight chance of thunderstorms. A chance of showers, mainly in the morning. Highs in the lower 80s. Chance of rain 50%. Tuesday night, partly cloudy until midnight, then becoming mostly cloudy. A chance of thunderstorms. A chance of showers until midnight, then showers likely after midnight. Lows in the upper 60s. Chance of rain 60%. Wednesday, mostly cloudy with a chance of showers and thunderstorms in the morning, then partly sunny with a slight chance of showers and thunderstorms in the afternoon. Highs in the mid-80s. Chance of rain 30%. Wednesday night, partly cloudy until midnight, then becoming mostly cloudy. A chance of showers and thunderstorms. Lows in the mid-60s. Chance of rain 50%. Thursday, mostly cloudy in the morning, then becoming partly sunny. A slight chance of thunderstorms. A chance of showers, mainly in the morning. Highs in the lower 80s. Chance of rain 50%. Thursday night, partly cloudy until midnight, then becoming mostly cloudy. A chance of thunderstorms. A chance of showers. Lows in the upper 60s. Chance of rain 50%. Friday, mostly cloudy with a chance of showers and thunderstorms in the morning, then partly sunny with a slight chance of showers and thunderstorms in the afternoon. Highs in the upper 80s. Chance of rain 50%. Friday night, partly cloudy with a chance of thunderstorms. A chance of showers. Lows in the lower 70s. Chance of rain 40%. Saturday, mostly sunny. A chance of showers and thunderstorms in the morning. Highs in the lower 90s. Chance of rain 40%. You're listening to Stillwater Weather Radio, and here are 8 p.m. weather observations. At Stillwater, it was partly cloudy. The temperature was 84 degrees, the dew point 70, and the relative humidity 62%. The wind was southeast at 13 miles an hour, gusting to 22. The pressure was 29.81 inches and falling. At Enid, it was partly cloudy. The temperature was 86. The wind was south at 18. At Guthrie,

It was clear. The temperature was 86. The wind was south at 14. Observations from around the region. Skies ranged from clear to partly cloudy, and temperatures were between 81 and 89 degrees. Once again at 8 p.m., at Stillwater, it was partly cloudy. The temperature was 84. Heat advisory in effect from 1 p.m. to 8 p.m. Central Daylight Time Sunday. What? Heat index values up to 108 expected. Where? Portions of central, northern, northwest, southern, southwest, and western Oklahoma and northern Texas. When? From 1 p.m. to 8 p.m. Central Daylight Time Sunday. Impacts. Hot temperatures and high humidity may cause heat illnesses. Drink plenty of fluids, stay in an air-conditioned room, stay out of the sun, and check up on relatives and neighbors. Heat advisory in effect from 1 p.m. to 7 p.m. Central Daylight Time Sunday. What? Heat index values up to 108 expected. Where? Portions of northwest and west central Arkansas and east central, northeast, and southeast Oklahoma. When? From 1 p.m. to 7 p.m. Central Daylight Time Sunday. Impacts. Heat-related illnesses are possible, especially impacting those not acclimated to the conditions or those performing strenuous activities. Take extra precautions when outside. Wear lightweight and loose-fitting clothing. Try to limit strenuous activities to early morning or evening. Take action when you see symptoms of heat exhaustion and heat stroke. From the Norman Forecast Office, here is the forecast for Stillwater and surrounding area. Tonight, mostly clear until midnight, then becoming partly cloudy. Lows in the mid-70s. South winds 10 to 15 miles an hour with gusts up to 25 miles an hour. Sunday, sunny. A slight chance of showers and thunderstorms in the afternoon. Highs in the mid-90s. South winds 15 to 20 miles an hour with gusts up to 35 miles an hour. Chance of rain 20%. Heat index values up to 107 in the afternoon. Sunday night, a chance of thunderstorms. Showers. Lows around 70. South winds 10 to 15 miles an hour. Chance of rain 80%. Heat index values up to 106 early until midnight. Monday, mostly cloudy in the morning, then becoming partly sunny. A chance of showers and thunderstorms. Cooler with highs in the lower 80s. Northeast winds 5 to 10 miles an hour. Chance of rain 50%. Monday night, a chance of thunderstorms. Showers. Lows in the upper 60s. Northeast winds 5 to 10 miles an hour. Chance of rain 80%. Tuesday, mostly cloudy in the morning, then becoming partly sunny. A slight chance of thunderstorms. A chance of showers, mainly in the morning. Highs in the lower 80s. Chance of rain 50%. Tuesday night, partly cloudy until midnight, then becoming mostly cloudy. A chance of thunderstorms. A chance of showers until midnight, then showers likely after midnight. Lows in the upper 60s. Chance of rain 60%. Wednesday, mostly cloudy with a chance of showers and thunderstorms in the morning, then partly sunny with a slight chance of showers and thunderstorms in the afternoon. Highs in the mid-80s. Chance of rain 30%. Wednesday night, partly cloudy until midnight, then becoming mostly cloudy. A chance of showers and thunderstorms. Lows in the mid-60s. Chance of rain 50%. Thursday, mostly cloudy in the morning, then becoming partly sunny. A slight chance of thunderstorms. A chance of showers, mainly in the morning. Highs in the lower 80s. Chance of rain 50%. Thursday night, partly cloudy until midnight, then becoming mostly cloudy. A chance of thunderstorms. A chance of showers. Lows in the upper 60s. Chance of rain 50%. Friday, mostly cloudy with a chance of showers and thunderstorms in the morning, then partly sunny with a slight chance of showers and thunderstorms in the afternoon. Highs in the upper 80s. Chance of rain 50%. Friday night, partly cloudy with a chance of thunderstorms. A chance of showers. Lows in the lower 70s. Chance of rain 40%. Saturday, mostly sunny. A chance of

showers and thunderstorms in the morning. Highs in the lower 90s. Chance of rain 40%. You are listening to Stillwater Weather Radio and your 8 p.m. weather observations. It's Stillwater. It was partly cloudy. The temperature was 84 degrees, the dew point 70, and the relative humidity 62%. The wind was southeast at 13 miles an hour, gusting to 22. The pressure was 29.81 inches and falling. At evening, it was partly cloudy. The temperature was 86. The wind was south at 18. At Guthrie, it was clear. The temperature was 86. The wind was south at 14. Observations from around the region. Skies ranged from clear to partly cloudy, and temperatures were between 81 and 89 degrees. Once again at 8 p.m., it's Stillwater, it was partly cloudy. The temperature was 84. Heat advisory in effect from 1 p.m. to 8 p.m. Central Daylight Time Sunday. What? Heat index values up to 108 expected. Where? Portions of central, northern, northwest, southern, southwest, and western Oklahoma and northern Texas. When? From 1 p.m. to 8 p.m. Central Daylight Time Sunday. Impacts. Hot temperatures and high humidity may cause heat illnesses. Drink plenty of fluids, stay in an air-conditioned room, stay out of the sun, and check up on relatives and neighbors. Heat advisory in effect from 1 p.m. to 7 p.m. Central Daylight Time Sunday. What? Heat index values up to 108 expected. Where? Portions of northwest and west central Arkansas and east central, northeast, and southeast Oklahoma. When? From 1 p.m. to 7 p.m. Central Daylight Time Sunday. Impacts. Heat-related illnesses are possible, especially impacting those not acclimated to the conditions or those performing strenuous activities. Take extra precautions when outside. Wear lightweight and loose-fitting clothing. Try to limit strenuous activities to early morning or evening. Take action when you see symptoms of heat exhaustion and heat stroke. From the Norman Forecast Office, here is the forecast for Stillwater and surrounding area. Tonight, mostly clear until midnight, then becoming partly cloudy. Lows in the mid-70s. South winds 10 to 15 miles an hour with gusts up to 25 miles an hour. Sunday, sunny. A slight chance of showers and thunderstorms in the afternoon. Highs in the mid-90s. South winds 15 to 20 miles an hour with gusts up to 35 miles an hour. Chance of rain 20%. Heat index values up to 107 in the afternoon. Sunday night, a chance of thunderstorms. Showers. Lows around 70. South winds 10 to 15 miles an hour. Chance of rain 80%. Heat index values up to 106 early until midnight. Monday, mostly cloudy in the morning, then becoming partly sunny. A chance of showers and thunderstorms. Cooler with highs in the lower 80s. Northeast winds 5 to 10 miles an hour. Chance of rain 50%. Monday night, a chance of thunderstorms. Showers. Lows in the upper 60s. Northeast winds 5 to 10 miles an hour. Chance of rain 80%. Tuesday, mostly cloudy in the morning, then becoming partly sunny. A slight chance of thunderstorms. A chance of showers, mainly in the morning. Highs in the lower 80s. Chance of rain 50%. Tuesday night, partly cloudy until midnight, then becoming mostly cloudy. A chance of thunderstorms. A chance of showers until midnight, then showers likely after midnight. Lows in the upper 60s. Chance of rain 60%. Wednesday, mostly cloudy with a chance of showers and thunderstorms in the morning, then partly sunny with a slight chance of showers and thunderstorms in the afternoon. Highs in the mid-80s. Chance of rain 30%. Wednesday night, partly cloudy until midnight, then becoming mostly cloudy. A chance of showers and thunderstorms. Lows in the mid-60s. Chance of rain 50%. Thursday, mostly cloudy in the morning, then becoming partly sunny. A slight chance of thunderstorms. A chance of showers, mainly in the morning. Highs in the lower 80s. Chance of rain 50%. Thursday night, partly

cloudy until midnight, then becoming mostly cloudy. A chance of thunderstorms. A chance of showers. Lows in the upper 60s. Chance of rain 50%. Friday, mostly cloudy with a chance of showers and thunderstorms in the morning, then partly sunny with a slight chance of showers and thunderstorms in the afternoon. Highs in the upper 80s. Chance of rain 50%. Friday night, partly cloudy with a chance of thunderstorms. A chance of showers. Lows in the lower 70s. Chance of rain 40%. Saturday, mostly sunny. A chance of showers and thunderstorms in the morning. Highs in the lower 90s. Chance of rain 40%. 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At Stillwater, it was partly cloudy. The temperature was 84 degrees, the dew point 70, and the relative humidity 62%. The wind was southeast at 13 miles an hour, gusting to 22. The pressure was 29.81 inches and falling. At Enid, it was partly cloudy. The temperature was 86. The wind was south at 18. At Guthrie, it was clear. The temperature was 86. The wind was south at 14. Observations from around the region. Skies ranged from clear to partly cloudy, and temperatures were between 81 and 89 degrees. Once again at 8 p.m., at Stillwater, it was partly cloudy. The temperature was 84. You are listening to Stillwater Weather Radio, and here are 9 p.m. weather observations. At Stillwater, it was clear. The temperature was 81 degrees, the dew point 70, and the relative humidity 69%. The wind was south at 12 miles an hour. The pressure was 29.82 inches and rising. At Ponca City, it was clear. The temperature was 81, the dew point 70, and the relative humidity 69%. The wind was southeast at 14. The pressure was 29.80 inches and steady. At Guthrie, it was clear. The temperature was 83, the dew point 69, and the relative humidity 62%. The wind was south at 7. The pressure was 29.81 inches and rising. Observations from around the region. At Springfield, it was clear, with a temperature of 79. It was partly cloudy, with a temperature of 81 at Oklahoma City, 86 at Dallas-Fort Worth, and 82 at Tulsa. At Wichita, it was mostly cloudy, with a temperature of 80. Once again at 9 p.m., at Stillwater, it was clear. The temperature was 81. Heat advisory in effect from 1 p.m. to 8 p.m. Central Daylight Time Sunday. What? Heat index values up to 108 expected. Where? Portions of central, northern, northwest, southern, southwest, and western Oklahoma and northern Texas. When? From 1 p.m. to 8 p.m. Central Daylight Time Sunday. Impacts. Hot temperatures and high humidity may cause heat illnesses. Drink plenty of fluids, stay in an air-conditioned room, stay out of the sun, and check up on relatives and neighbors. Heat advisory in effect from 1 p.m. to 7 p.m. Central Daylight Time Sunday. What? Heat index values up to 108 expected. Where? Portions of northwest and west central Arkansas and east central, northeast, and southeast Oklahoma. When? From 1 p.m. to 7 p.m. Central Daylight Time Sunday. Impacts. Heat-related illnesses are possible, especially impacting those not acclimated to the conditions or those performing strenuous activities. Take extra precautions when outside. Wear lightweight and loose-fitting clothing. Try to limit strenuous activities to early morning or evening. Take action when you see symptoms of heat exhaustion and heat stroke. From the Norman Forecast Office, here is the forecast for Stillwater and surrounding area. Tonight, mostly clear until midnight, then becoming partly cloudy. Lows in the mid-70s. South winds 10 to 15 miles an hour with gusts up to 25 miles an hour. Sunday, sunny. A slight chance of showers and thunderstorms in the afternoon.

Highs in the mid-90s. South winds 15 to 20 miles an hour with gusts up to 35 miles an hour. Chance of rain 20%. Heat index values up to 107 in the afternoon. Sunday night, a chance of thunderstorms. Showers. Lows around 70. South winds 10 to 15 miles an hour. Chance of rain 80%. Heat index values up to 106 early until midnight. Monday, mostly cloudy in the morning, then becoming partly sunny. A chance of showers and thunderstorms. Cooler with highs in the lower 80s. Northeast winds 5 to 10 miles an hour. Chance of rain 50%. Monday night, a chance of thunderstorms. Showers. Lows in the upper 60s. Northeast winds 5 to 10 miles an hour. Chance of rain 80%. Tuesday, mostly cloudy in the morning, then becoming partly sunny. A slight chance of thunderstorms. A chance of showers, mainly in the morning. Highs in the lower 80s. Chance of rain 50%. Tuesday night, partly cloudy until midnight, then becoming mostly cloudy. A chance of thunderstorms. A chance of showers until midnight, then showers likely after midnight. Lows in the upper 60s. Chance of rain 60%. Wednesday, mostly cloudy with a chance of showers and thunderstorms in the morning, then partly sunny with a slight chance of showers and thunderstorms in the afternoon. Highs in the mid-80s. Chance of rain 30%. Wednesday night, partly cloudy until midnight, then becoming mostly cloudy. A chance of showers and thunderstorms. Lows in the mid-60s. Chance of rain 50%. Thursday, mostly cloudy in the morning, then becoming partly sunny. A slight chance of thunderstorms. A chance of showers, mainly in the morning. Highs in the lower 80s. Chance of rain 50%. Thursday night, partly cloudy until midnight, then becoming mostly cloudy. A chance of thunderstorms. A chance of showers. Lows in the upper 60s. Chance of rain 50%. Friday, mostly cloudy with a chance of showers and thunderstorms in the morning, then partly sunny with a slight chance of showers and thunderstorms in the afternoon. Highs in the upper 80s. Chance of rain 50%. Friday night, partly cloudy with a chance of thunderstorms. A chance of showers. Lows in the lower 70s. Chance of rain 40%. Saturday, mostly sunny. A chance of showers and thunderstorms in the morning. Highs in the lower 90s. Chance of rain 40%. 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At Stillwater, it was clear. The temperature was 81 degrees, the dew point 70, and the relative humidity 69%. The wind was south at 12 miles an hour. The pressure was 29.82 inches and rising. At Ponca City, it was clear. The temperature was 81, the dew point 70, and the relative humidity 69%. The wind was southeast at 14. The pressure was 29.80 inches and steady. At Guthrie, it was clear. The temperature was 83, the dew point 69, and the relative humidity 62%. The wind was south at 7. The pressure was 29.81 inches and rising. Observations from around the region. At Springfield, it was clear, with a temperature of 79. It was partly cloudy, with a temperature of 81 at Oklahoma City, 86 at Dallas-Fort Worth, and 82 at Tulsa. At Wichita, it was mostly cloudy, with a temperature of 80. Once again at 9 p.m., at Stillwater, it was clear. The temperature was 81. Heat advisory in effect from 1 p.m. to 8 p.m. Central Daylight Time Sunday. What? Heat index values up to 108 expected. Where? Portions of central, northern, northwest, southern, southwest, and western Oklahoma and northern Texas. When? From 1 p.m. to 8 p.m. Central Daylight Time Sunday. Impacts. Hot temperatures and high humidity may cause heat illnesses. Drink plenty of fluids, stay in an air-conditioned room, stay out of the sun, and check up on relatives and neighbors. Heat advisory in effect from 1 p.m. to 7 p.m. Central Daylight Time Sunday.

till midnight, then becoming partly cloudy. Lows in the mid-70s. South winds 10 to 15 miles an hour with gusts up to 25 miles an hour. Sunday, sunny. A slight chance of showers and thunderstorms in the afternoon. Highs in the mid-90s. South winds 15 to 20 miles an hour with gusts up to 35 miles an hour. Chance of rain 20%. Heat index values up to 107 in the afternoon. Sunday night, a chance of thunderstorms. Showers. Lows around 70. South winds 10 to 15 miles an hour. Chance of rain 80%. Heat index values up to 106 early until midnight. Monday, mostly cloudy in the morning, then becoming partly sunny. A chance of showers and thunderstorms. Cooler with highs in the lower 80s. Northeast winds 5 to 10 miles an hour. Chance of rain 50%. Monday night, a chance of thunderstorms. Showers. Lows in the upper 60s. Northeast winds 5 to 10 miles an hour. Chance of rain 80%. Tuesday, mostly cloudy in the morning, then becoming partly sunny. A slight chance of thunderstorms. A chance of showers, mainly in the morning. Highs in the lower 80s. Chance of rain 50%. Tuesday night, partly cloudy until midnight, then becoming mostly cloudy. A chance of thunderstorms. A chance of showers until midnight, then showers likely after midnight. Lows in the upper 60s. Chance of rain 60%. Wednesday, mostly cloudy with a chance of showers and thunderstorms in the morning, then partly sunny with a slight chance of showers and thunderstorms in the afternoon. Highs in the mid-80s. Chance of rain 30%. Wednesday night, partly cloudy until midnight, then becoming mostly cloudy. A chance of showers and thunderstorms. Lows in the mid-60s. Chance of rain 50%. Thursday, mostly cloudy in the morning, then becoming partly sunny. A slight chance of thunderstorms. A chance of showers, mainly in the morning. Highs in the lower 80s. Chance of rain 50%. Thursday night, partly cloudy until midnight, then becoming mostly cloudy. A chance of thunderstorms. A chance of showers. Lows in the upper 60s. Chance of rain 50%. Friday, mostly cloudy with a chance of showers and thunderstorms in the morning, then partly sunny with a slight chance of showers and thunderstorms in the afternoon. Highs in the upper 80s. Chance of rain 50%. Friday night, partly cloudy with a chance of thunderstorms. A chance of showers. Lows in the lower 70s. Chance of rain 40%. Saturday, mostly sunny. A chance of showers and thunderstorms in the morning. Highs in the lower 90s. Chance of rain 40%. 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At Stillwater, it was clear. The temperature was 81 degrees, the dew point 70, and the relative humidity 69%. The wind was south at 12 miles an hour. The pressure was 29.82 inches and rising. At Enid, it was partly cloudy. The temperature was 83. The wind was south at 15. At Guthrie, it was partly cloudy. The temperature was 83. The wind was south at 7. Observations from around the region. Temperatures were between 79 and 86 degrees. At Springfield, it was clear. It was partly cloudy at Oklahoma City, Dallas-Fort Worth, and Tulsa. It was mostly cloudy at Wichita and Woodward. Once again at 9 p.m., at Stillwater, it was clear. The temperature was 81. Heat advisory in effect from 1 p.m. to 8 p.m. Central Daylight Time Sunday. What? Heat index values up to 108 expected. Where? Portions of central, northern, northwest, southern, southwest, and western Oklahoma and northern Texas. When? From 1 p.m. to 8 p.m. Central Daylight Time Sunday. Impacts. Hot temperatures and high humidity may

cause heat illnesses. Drink plenty of fluids, stay in an air-conditioned room, stay out of the sun, and check up on relatives and neighbors. Heat advisory in effect from 1 p.m. to 7 p.m. Central Daylight Time Sunday. What? Heat index values up to 108 expected. Where? Portions of northwest and west central Arkansas and east central, northeast, and southeast Oklahoma. When? From 1 p.m. to 7 p.m. Central Daylight Time Sunday. Impacts. Heat-related illnesses are possible, especially impacting those not acclimated to the conditions or those performing strenuous activities. Take extra precautions when outside. Wear lightweight and loose-fitting clothing. Try to limit strenuous activities to early morning or evening. Take action when you see symptoms of heat exhaustion and heat stroke. From the Norman Forecast Office, here is the forecast for Stillwater and surrounding area. Tonight, mostly clear until midnight, then becoming partly cloudy. Lows in the mid-70s. South winds 10 to 15 miles an hour with gusts up to 25 miles an hour. Sunday, sunny. A slight chance of showers and thunderstorms in the afternoon. Highs in the mid-90s. South winds 15 to 20 miles an hour with gusts up to 35 miles an hour. Chance of rain 20%. Heat index values up to 107 in the afternoon. Sunday night, a chance of thunderstorms. Showers. Lows around 70. South winds 10 to 15 miles an hour. Chance of rain 80%. Heat index values up to 106 early until midnight. Monday, mostly cloudy in the morning, then becoming partly sunny. A chance of showers and thunderstorms. Cooler with highs in the lower 80s. Northeast winds 5 to 10 miles an hour. Chance of rain 50%. Monday night, a chance of thunderstorms. Showers. Lows in the upper 60s. Northeast winds 5 to 10 miles an hour. Chance of rain 80%. Tuesday, mostly cloudy in the morning, then becoming partly sunny. A slight chance of thunderstorms. A chance of showers, mainly in the morning. Highs in the lower 80s. Chance of rain 50%. Tuesday night, partly cloudy until midnight, then becoming mostly cloudy. A chance of thunderstorms. A chance of showers until midnight, then showers likely after midnight. Lows in the upper 60s. Chance of rain 60%. Wednesday, mostly cloudy with a chance of showers and thunderstorms in the morning, then partly sunny with a slight chance of showers and thunderstorms in the afternoon. Highs in the mid-80s. Chance of rain 30%. Wednesday night, partly cloudy until midnight, then becoming mostly cloudy. A chance of showers and thunderstorms. Lows in the mid-60s. Chance of rain 50%. Thursday, mostly cloudy in the morning, then becoming partly sunny. A slight chance of thunderstorms. A chance of showers, mainly in the morning. Highs in the lower 80s. Chance of rain 50%. Thursday night, partly cloudy until midnight, then becoming mostly cloudy. A chance of thunderstorms. A chance of showers. Lows in the upper 60s. Chance of rain 50%. Friday, mostly cloudy with a chance of showers and thunderstorms in the morning, then partly sunny with a slight chance of showers and thunderstorms in the afternoon. Highs in the upper 80s. Chance of rain 50%. Friday night, partly cloudy with a chance of thunderstorms. A chance of showers. Lows in the lower 70s. Chance of rain 40%. Saturday, mostly sunny. A chance of showers and thunderstorms in the morning. Highs in the lower 90s. Chance of rain 40%. 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It's Stillwater, it was clear. The temperature was 81 degrees, the dew point 70, and the relative humidity 69%. The wind was south at 12 miles an hour. The pressure was 29.82 inches and rising. At Enid, it was partly cloudy. The temperature was 83. The wind was south at 15. At Guthrie, it was partly cloudy. The temperature was 83. The wind was south at 7. Observations from around the region. Temperatures were

between 79 and 86 degrees. At Springfield, it was clear. It was partly cloudy at Oklahoma City, Dallas-Fort Worth, and Tulsa. It was mostly cloudy at Wichita and Woodward. Once again at 9 p.m., at Stillwater, it was clear. The temperature was 81. Heat advisory in effect from 1 p.m. to 8 p.m. Central Daylight Time Sunday. What? Heat index values up to 108 expected. Where? Portions of central, northern, northwest, southern, southwest, and western Oklahoma and northern Texas. When? From 1 p.m. to 8 p.m. Central Daylight Time Sunday. Impacts. Hot temperatures and high humidity may cause heat illnesses. Drink plenty of fluids, stay in an air-conditioned room, stay out of the sun, and check up on relatives and neighbors. Heat advisory in effect from 1 p.m. to 7 p.m. Central Daylight Time Sunday. What? Heat index values up to 108 expected. Where? Portions of northwest and west central Arkansas and east central, northeast, and southeast Oklahoma. When? From 1 p.m. to 7 p.m. Central Daylight Time Sunday. Impacts. Heat-related illnesses are possible, especially impacting those not acclimated to the conditions or those performing strenuous activities. Take extra precautions when outside. Wear lightweight and loose-fitting clothing. Try to limit strenuous activities to early morning or evening. Take action when you see symptoms of heat exhaustion and heat stroke. From the Norman Forecast Office, here is the forecast for Stillwater and surrounding area. Tonight, mostly clear until midnight, then becoming partly cloudy. Lows in the mid-70s. South winds 10 to 15 miles an hour with gusts up to 25 miles an hour. Sunday, sunny. A slight chance of showers and thunderstorms in the afternoon. Highs in the mid-90s. South winds 15 to 20 miles an hour with gusts up to 35 miles an hour. Chance of rain 20%. Heat index values up to 107 in the afternoon. Sunday night, a chance of thunderstorms. Showers. Lows around 70. South winds 10 to 15 miles an hour. Chance of rain 80%. Heat index values up to 106 early until midnight. Monday, mostly cloudy in the morning, then becoming partly sunny. A chance of showers and thunderstorms. Cooler with highs in the lower 80s. Northeast winds 5 to 10 miles an hour. Chance of rain 50%. Monday night, a chance of thunderstorms. Showers. Lows in the upper 60s. Northeast winds 5 to 10 miles an hour. Chance of rain 80%. Tuesday, mostly cloudy in the morning, then becoming partly sunny. A slight chance of thunderstorms. A chance of showers, mainly in the morning. Highs in the lower 80s. Chance of rain 50%. Tuesday night, partly cloudy until midnight, then becoming mostly cloudy. A chance of thunderstorms. A chance of showers until midnight, then showers likely after midnight. Lows in the upper 60s. Chance of rain 60%. Wednesday, mostly cloudy with a chance of showers and thunderstorms in the morning, then partly sunny with a slight chance of showers and thunderstorms in the afternoon. Highs in the mid-80s. Chance of rain 30%. Wednesday night, partly cloudy until midnight, then becoming mostly cloudy. A chance of showers and thunderstorms. Lows in the mid-60s. Chance of rain 50%. Thursday, mostly cloudy in the morning, then becoming partly sunny. A slight chance of thunderstorms. A chance of showers, mainly in the morning. Highs in the lower 80s. Chance of rain 50%. Thursday night, partly cloudy until midnight, then becoming mostly cloudy. A chance of thunderstorms. A chance of showers. Lows in the upper 60s. Chance of rain 50%. Friday, mostly cloudy with a chance of showers and thunderstorms in the morning, then partly sunny with a slight chance of showers and thunderstorms in the afternoon. Highs in the upper 80s. Chance of rain 50%. Friday night, partly cloudy with a chance of thunderstorms. A chance of showers. Lows in the lower 70s. Chance of rain 40%. Saturday, mostly sunny. A chance of showers and thunderstorms.

storms in the morning. Highs in the lower 90s. Chance of rain 40%. You're listening to Stillwater Weather Radio, and here are 9 p.m. weather observations. It's Stillwater. It was clear. The temperature was 81 degrees, the dew point 70, and the relative humidity 69%. The wind was south at 12 miles an hour. The pressure was 29.82 inches and rising. At Enid, it was partly cloudy. The temperature was 83. The wind was south at 15. At Guthrie, it was partly cloudy. The temperature was 83. The wind was south at 7. Observations from around the region. Temperatures were between 79 and 86 degrees. At Springfield, it was clear. It was partly cloudy at Oklahoma City, Dallas-Fort Worth, and Tulsa. It was mostly cloudy at Wichita and Woodward. Once again at 9 p.m., at Stillwater, it was clear. The temperature was 81. Heat advisory in effect from 1 p.m. to 8 p.m. Central Daylight Time Sunday. What? Heat index values up to 108 expected. Where? Portions of central, northern, northwest, southern, southwest, and western Oklahoma and northern Texas. When? From 1 p.m. to 8 p.m. Central Daylight Time Sunday. Impacts. Hot temperatures and high humidity may cause heat illnesses. Drink plenty of fluids, stay in an air-conditioned room, stay out of the sun, and check up on relatives and neighbors. Heat advisory in effect from 1 p.m. to 7 p.m. Central Daylight Time Sunday. What? Heat index values up to 108 expected. Where? Portions of northwest and west central Arkansas and east central, northeast, and southeast Oklahoma. When? From 1 p.m. to 7 p.m. Central Daylight Time Sunday. Impacts. Heat-related illnesses are possible, especially impacting those not acclimated to the conditions or those performing strenuous activities. Take extra precautions when outside. Wear lightweight and loose-fitting clothing. Try to limit strenuous activities to early morning or evening. Take action when you see symptoms of heat exhaustion and heat stroke. 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From the Norman Forecast Office, here is the forecast for Stillwater and surrounding area. Tonight, mostly clear until midnight, then becoming partly cloudy. Lows in the mid-70s. South winds 10 to 15 miles an hour with gusts up to 25 miles an hour. Sunday, sunny. A slight chance of showers and thunderstorms in the afternoon. Highs in the mid-90s. South winds 15 to 20 miles an hour with gusts up to 35 miles an hour. Chance of rain 20%. Heat index values up to 107 in the afternoon. Sunday night, a chance of thunderstorms. Showers. Lows around 70. South winds 10 to 15 miles an hour. Chance of rain 80%. Heat index values up to 106 early until midnight. Monday, mostly cloudy in the morning, then becoming partly sunny. A chance of showers and thunderstorms. Cooler with highs in the lower 80s. Northeast winds 5 to 10 miles an hour. Chance of rain 50%. Monday night, a chance of thunderstorms. Showers. Lows in the upper 60s. Northeast winds 5 to 10 miles an hour. Chance of rain 80%. Tuesday, mostly cloudy in the morning, then becoming partly sunny. A slight chance of thunderstorms. A chance of showers, mainly in the morning. Highs in the lower 80s. Chance of rain 50%. Tuesday night, partly cloudy until midnight, then becoming mostly cloudy. A chance of thunderstorms. A chance of showers until midnight, then showers likely after midnight. Lows in the upper 60s. Chance of rain 60%. Wednesday, mostly cloudy with a chance of showers and thunderstorms in the morning, then partly sunny with a slight chance of showers and thunderstorms in the afternoon. Highs in the mid-80s. Chance of rain 30%. Wednesday night, partly cloudy until midnight, then becoming mostly cloudy. A chance of showers and thunderstorms.

lows in the mid-60s. Chance of rain 50%. Thursday, mostly cloudy in the morning, then becoming partly sunny. A slight chance of thunderstorms. A chance of showers, mainly in the morning. Highs in the lower 80s. Chance of rain 50%. Thursday night, partly cloudy until midnight, then becoming mostly cloudy. A chance of thunderstorms. A chance of showers. Lows in the upper 60s. Chance of rain 50%. Friday, mostly cloudy with a chance of showers and thunderstorms in the morning, then partly sunny with a slight chance of showers and thunderstorms in the afternoon. Highs in the upper 80s. Chance of rain 50%. Friday night, partly cloudy with a chance of thunderstorms. A chance of showers. Lows in the lower 70s. Chance of rain 40%. Saturday, mostly sunny. A chance of showers and thunderstorms in the morning. Highs in the lower 90s. Chance of rain 40%. 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At Stillwater, it was clear. The temperature was 81 degrees, the dew point 70, and the relative humidity 69%. The wind was south at 12 miles an hour. The pressure was 29.82 inches and rising. At Enid, it was partly cloudy. The temperature was 83. The wind was south at 15. At Guthrie, it was partly cloudy. The temperature was 83. The wind was south at 7. Observations from around the wind was south at 15. At Guthrie, it was partly cloudy. The temperature was 83. The wind was south at 7. Observations from around the region. Temperatures were between 79 and 86 degrees. At Springfield, it was clear. It was partly cloudy at Oklahoma City, Dallas-Fort Worth, and Tulsa. It was mostly cloudy at Wichita and Woodward. Once again at 9 p.m., at Stillwater, it was clear. The temperature was 81. Heat advisory in effect from 1 p.m. to 8 p.m. Central Daylight Time Sunday. What? Heat index values up to 108 expected. Where? Portions of central, northern, northwest, southern, southwest, and western Oklahoma and northern Texas. When? From 1 p.m. to 8 p.m. Central Daylight Time Sunday. Impacts. Hot temperatures and high humidity may cause heat illnesses. Drink plenty of fluids, stay in an air-conditioned room, stay out of the sun, and check up on relatives and neighbors. Heat advisory in effect from 1 p.m. to 7 p.m. Central Daylight Time Sunday. What? Heat index values up to 108 expected. Where? Portions of northwest and west central Arkansas and east central, northeast, and southeast Oklahoma. When? From 1 p.m. to 7 p.m. Central Daylight Time Sunday. Impacts. Heat-related illnesses are possible, especially impacting those not acclimated to the conditions or those performing strenuous activities. Take extra precautions when outside. Wear lightweight and loose-fitting clothing. Try to limit strenuous activities to early morning or evening. Take action when you see symptoms of heat exhaustion and heat stroke. From the Norman Forecast Office, here is the forecast for Stillwater and surrounding area. Tonight, mostly clear until midnight, then becoming partly cloudy. Lows in the mid-70s. South winds 10 to 15 miles an hour with gusts up to 25 miles an hour. Sunday, sunny. A slight chance of showers and thunderstorms in the afternoon. Highs in the mid-90s. South winds 15 to 20 miles an hour with gusts up to 35 miles an hour. Chance of rain 20%. Heat index values up to 107 in the afternoon. Sunday night, a chance of thunderstorms. Showers. Lows around 70. South winds 10 to 15 miles an hour. Chance of rain 80%. Heat index values up to 106 early until midnight. Monday, mostly cloudy in the morning, then becoming partly sunny. A chance of showers and thunderstorms. Cooler with highs in the lower 80s. Northeast winds 5 to 10 miles an hour. Chance of rain 50%. Monday night, a chance of thunderstorms. Showers. Lows in the upper 60s. Northeast winds

5 to 10 miles an hour. Chance of rain 80%. Tuesday, mostly cloudy in the morning, then becoming partly sunny. A slight chance of thunderstorms. A chance of showers, mainly in the morning. Highs in the lower 80s. Chance of rain 50%. Tuesday night, partly cloudy until midnight, then becoming mostly cloudy. A chance of thunderstorms. A chance of showers until midnight, then showers likely after midnight. Lows in the upper 60s. Chance of rain 60%. Wednesday, mostly cloudy with a chance of showers and thunderstorms in the morning, then partly sunny with a slight chance of showers and thunderstorms in the afternoon. Highs in the mid-80s. Chance of rain 30%. Wednesday night, partly cloudy until midnight, then becoming mostly cloudy. A chance of showers and thunderstorms. Lows in the mid-60s. Chance of rain 50%. Thursday, mostly cloudy in the morning, then becoming partly sunny. A slight chance of thunderstorms. A chance of showers, mainly in the morning. Highs in the lower 80s. Chance of rain 50%. Thursday night, partly cloudy until midnight, then becoming mostly cloudy. A chance of thunderstorms. A chance of showers. Lows in the upper 60s. Chance of rain 50%. Friday, mostly cloudy with a chance of showers and thunderstorms in the morning, then partly sunny with a slight chance of showers and thunderstorms in the afternoon. Highs in the upper 80s. Chance of rain 50%. Friday night, partly cloudy with a chance of thunderstorms. A chance of showers. Lows in the lower 70s. Chance of rain 40%. Saturday, mostly sunny. A chance of showers and thunderstorms in the morning. Highs in the lower 90s. Chance of rain 40%. 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At Stillwater, it was clear. The temperature was 81 degrees, the dew point 70, and the relative humidity 69%. The wind was south at 12 miles an hour. The pressure was 29.82 inches and rising. At Enid, it was partly cloudy. The temperature was 83. The wind was south at 15. At Guthrie, it was partly cloudy. The temperature was 83. The wind was south at 7. Observations from around the region. Temperatures were between 79 and 86 degrees. At Springfield, it was clear. It was partly cloudy at Oklahoma City, Dallas-Fort Worth, and Tulsa. It was mostly cloudy at Wichita and Woodward. Once again at 9 p.m., at Stillwater, it was clear. The temperature was 81. Heat advisory in effect from 1 p.m. to 8 p.m. Central Daylight Time Sunday. What? Heat index values up to 108 expected. Where? Portions of central, northern, northwest, southern, southwest, and western Oklahoma and northern Texas. When? From 1 p.m. to 8 p.m. Central Daylight Time Sunday. Impacts. Hot temperatures and high humidity may cause heat illnesses. Drink plenty of fluids, stay in an air-conditioned room, stay out of the sun, and check up on relatives and neighbors. Heat advisory in effect from 1 p.m. to 7 p.m. Central Daylight Time Sunday. What? Heat index values up to 108 expected. Where? Portions of northwest and west central Arkansas and east central, northeast, and southeast Oklahoma. When? From 1 p.m. to 7 p.m. Central Daylight Time Sunday. Impacts. Heat-related illnesses are possible, especially impacting those not acclimated to the conditions or those performing strenuous activities. Take extra precautions when outside. Wear lightweight and loose-fitting clothing. Try to limit strenuous activities to early morning or evening. Take action when you see symptoms of heat exhaustion and heat stroke. From the Norman Forecast Office, here is the forecast for Stillwater and surrounding area. Tonight, mostly clear until midnight, then becoming partly cloudy. Lows in the mid-70s. South winds 10 to 15 miles an hour with gusts up to 25 miles an hour. Sunday, sunny. A slight chance of showers and thunderstorms in the afternoon. Highs in the mid-90s. South winds 15 to 20 miles an hour with gusts up to 35 miles an hour.

chance of rain 20%. Heat index values up to 107 in the afternoon. Sunday night, a chance of thunderstorms. Showers. Lows around 70. South winds 10 to 15 miles an hour. Chance of rain 80%. Heat index values up to 106 early until midnight. Monday, mostly cloudy in the morning, then becoming partly sunny. A chance of showers and thunderstorms. Cooler with highs in the lower 80s. Northeast winds 5 to 10 miles an hour. Chance of rain 50%. Monday night, a chance of thunderstorms. Showers. Lows in the upper 60s. Northeast winds 5 to 10 miles an hour. Chance of rain 80%. Tuesday, mostly cloudy in the morning, then becoming partly sunny. A slight chance of thunderstorms. A chance of showers, mainly in the morning. Highs in the lower 80s. Chance of rain 50%. Tuesday night, partly cloudy until midnight, then becoming mostly cloudy. A chance of thunderstorms. A chance of showers until midnight, then showers likely after midnight. Lows in the upper 60s. Chance of rain 60%. Wednesday, mostly cloudy with a chance of showers and thunderstorms in the morning, then partly sunny with a slight chance of showers and thunderstorms in the afternoon. Highs in the mid-80s. Chance of rain 30%. Wednesday night, partly cloudy until midnight, then becoming mostly cloudy. A chance of showers and thunderstorms. Lows in the mid-60s. Chance of rain 50%. Thursday, mostly cloudy in the morning, then becoming partly sunny. A slight chance of thunderstorms. A chance of showers, mainly in the morning. Highs in the lower 80s. Chance of rain 50%. Thursday night, partly cloudy until midnight, then becoming mostly cloudy. A chance of thunderstorms. A chance of showers. Lows in the upper 60s. Chance of rain 50%. Friday, mostly cloudy with a chance of showers and thunderstorms in the morning, then partly sunny with a slight chance of showers and thunderstorms in the afternoon. Highs in the upper 80s. Chance of rain 50%. Friday night, partly cloudy with a chance of thunderstorms. A chance of showers. Lows in the lower 70s. Chance of rain 40%. Saturday, mostly sunny. A chance of showers and thunderstorms in the morning. Highs in the lower 90s. Chance of rain 40%. 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At Stillwater, it was clear. The temperature was 81 degrees, the dew point 70, and the relative humidity 69%. The wind was south at 12 miles an hour. The pressure was 29.82 inches and rising. At Enid, it was partly cloudy. The temperature was 83. The wind was south at 15. At Guthrie, it was partly cloudy. The temperature was 83. The wind was south at 7. Observations from around the region. Temperatures were between 79 and 86 degrees. At Springfield, it was clear. It was partly cloudy at Oklahoma City, Dallas-Fort Worth, and Tulsa. It was mostly cloudy at Wichita and Woodward. Once again at 9 p.m., at Stillwater, it was clear. The temperature was 81. Heat advisory in effect from 1 p.m. to 8 p.m. Central Daylight Time Sunday. What? Heat index values up to 108 expected. Where? Portions of central, northern, northwest, southern, southwest, and western Oklahoma and northern Texas. When? From 1 p.m. to 8 p.m. Central Daylight Time Sunday. Impacts. Hot temperatures and high humidity may cause heat illnesses. Drink plenty of fluids, stay in an air-conditioned room, stay out of the sun, and check up on relatives and neighbors. Heat advisory in effect from 1 p.m. to 7 p.m. Central Daylight Time Sunday. What? Heat index values up to 108 expected. Where? Portions of northwest and west central Arkansas and east central, north

east and southeast Oklahoma. When, from 1 p.m. to 7 p.m. Central Daylight Time Sunday. Impacts. Heat-related illnesses are possible, especially impacting those not acclimated to the conditions or those performing strenuous activities. Take extra precautions when outside. Wear lightweight and loose-fitting clothing. Try to limit strenuous activities to early morning or evening. Take action when you see symptoms of heat exhaustion and heat stroke. From the Norman Forecast Office, here is the forecast for Stillwater and surrounding area. Tonight, mostly clear until midnight, then becoming partly cloudy. Lows in the mid-70s. South winds 10 to 15 miles an hour with gusts up to 25 miles an hour. Sunday, sunny. A slight chance of showers and thunderstorms in the afternoon. Highs in the mid-90s. South winds 15 to 20 miles an hour with gusts up to 35 miles an hour. Chance of rain 20%. Heat index values up to 107 in the afternoon. Sunday night, a chance of thunderstorms. Showers. Lows around 70. South winds 10 to 15 miles an hour. Chance of rain 80%. Heat index values up to 106 early until midnight. Monday, mostly cloudy in the morning, then becoming partly sunny. A chance of showers and thunderstorms. Cooler with highs in the lower 80s. Northeast winds 5 to 10 miles an hour. Chance of rain 50%. Monday night, a chance of thunderstorms. Showers. Lows in the upper 60s. Northeast winds 5 to 10 miles an hour. Chance of rain 80%. Tuesday, mostly cloudy in the morning, then becoming partly sunny. A slight chance of thunderstorms. A chance of showers, mainly in the morning. Highs in the lower 80s. Chance of rain 50%. Tuesday night, partly cloudy until midnight, then becoming mostly cloudy. A chance of thunderstorms. A chance of showers until midnight, then showers likely after midnight. Lows in the upper 60s. Chance of rain 60%. Wednesday, mostly cloudy with a chance of showers and thunderstorms in the morning, then partly sunny with a slight chance of showers and thunderstorms in the afternoon. Highs in the mid-80s. Chance of rain 30%. Wednesday night, partly cloudy until midnight, then becoming mostly cloudy. A chance of showers and thunderstorms. Lows in the mid-60s. Chance of rain 50%. Thursday, mostly cloudy in the morning, then becoming partly sunny. A slight chance of thunderstorms. A chance of showers, mainly in the morning. Highs in the lower 80s. Chance of rain 50%. Thursday night, partly cloudy until midnight, then becoming mostly cloudy. A chance of thunderstorms. A chance of showers. Lows in the upper 60s. Chance of rain 50%. Friday, mostly cloudy with a chance of showers and thunderstorms in the morning, then partly sunny with a slight chance of showers and thunderstorms in the afternoon. Highs in the upper 80s. Chance of rain 50%. Friday night, partly cloudy with a chance of thunderstorms. A chance of showers. Lows in the lower 70s. Chance of rain 40%. Saturday, mostly sunny. A chance of showers and thunderstorms in the morning. Highs in the lower 90s. Chance of rain 40%. 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At Stillwater, it was clear. The temperature was 81 degrees, the dew point 70, and the relative humidity 69%. The wind was south at 12 miles an hour. The pressure was 29.82 inches and rising. At Enid, it was partly cloudy. The temperature was 83. The wind was south at 15. At Guthrie, it was partly cloudy. The temperature was 83. The wind was south at 7. Observations from around the region. Temperatures were between 79 and 86 degrees. At Springfield, it was clear. It was partly cloudy at Oklahoma City, Dallas-Fort Worth, and Tulsa. It was mostly cloudy at Wichita and Woodward. Once again at 9 p.m., at Stillwater, it was clear. The temperature was 81. Heat advisory in effect from 1 p.m. to 8 p.m.

in the Central Daylight Time Sunday. What? Heat index values up to 108 expected. Where? Portions of Central, Northern, Northwest, Southern, Southwest, and Western Oklahoma and Northern Texas. When? From 1 p.m. to 8 p.m. Central Daylight Time Sunday. Impacts. Hot temperatures and high humidity may cause heat illnesses. Drink plenty of fluids. Stay in an air-conditioned room. Stay out of the sun. And check up on relatives and neighbors. Heat advisory in effect from 1 p.m. to 7 p.m. Central Daylight Time Sunday. What? Heat index values up to 108 expected. Where? Portions of northwest and west central Arkansas and east central, northeast, and southeast Oklahoma. When? From 1 p.m. to 7 p.m. Central Daylight Time Sunday. Impacts. Heat-related illnesses are possible, especially impacting those not acclimated to the conditions or those performing strenuous activities. Take extra precautions when outside. Wear lightweight and loose-fitting clothing. Try to limit strenuous activities to early morning or evening. Take action when you see symptoms of heat exhaustion and heat stroke. From the Norman Forecast Office, here is the forecast for Stillwater and surrounding area. Tonight, mostly clear until midnight, then becoming partly cloudy. Lows in the mid-70s. South winds 10 to 15 miles an hour with gusts up to 25 miles an hour. Sunday, sunny. A slight chance of showers and thunderstorms in the afternoon. Highs in the mid-90s. South winds 15 to 20 miles an hour with gusts up to 35 miles an hour. Chance of rain 20%. Heat index values up to 107 in the afternoon. Sunday night, a chance of thunderstorms. Showers. Lows around 70. South winds 10 to 15 miles an hour. Chance of rain 80%. Heat index values up to 106 early until midnight. Monday, mostly cloudy in the morning, then becoming partly sunny. A chance of showers and thunderstorms. Cooler with highs in the lower 80s. Northeast winds 5 to 10 miles an hour. Chance of rain 50%. Monday night, a chance of thunderstorms. Showers. Lows in the upper 60s. Northeast winds 5 to 10 miles an hour. Chance of rain 80%. Tuesday, mostly cloudy in the morning, then becoming partly sunny. A slight chance of thunderstorms. A chance of showers, mainly in the morning. Highs in the lower 80s. Chance of rain 50%. Tuesday night, partly cloudy until midnight, then becoming mostly cloudy. A chance of thunderstorms. A chance of showers until midnight, then showers likely after midnight. Lows in the upper 60s. Chance of rain 60%. Wednesday, mostly cloudy with a chance of showers and thunderstorms in the morning, then partly sunny with a slight chance of showers and thunderstorms in the afternoon. Highs in the mid-80s. Chance of rain 30%. Wednesday night, partly cloudy until midnight, then becoming mostly cloudy. A chance of showers and thunderstorms. Lows in the mid-60s. Chance of rain 50%. Thursday, mostly cloudy in the morning, then becoming partly sunny. A slight chance of thunderstorms. A chance of showers, mainly in the morning. Highs in the lower 80s. Chance of rain 50%. Thursday night, partly cloudy until midnight, then becoming mostly cloudy. A chance of thunderstorms. A chance of showers. Lows in the upper 60s. Chance of rain 50%. Friday, mostly cloudy with a chance of showers and thunderstorms in the morning, then partly sunny with a slight chance of showers and thunderstorms in the afternoon. Highs in the upper 80s. Chance of rain 50%. Friday night, partly cloudy with a chance of thunderstorms. A chance of showers. Lows in the lower 70s. Chance of rain 40%. Saturday, mostly sunny. A chance of showers and thunderstorms in the morning. Highs in the lower 90s. Chance of rain 40%. 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At Stillwater, it was clear. The temperature was 81 degrees, the dew point 70, and the relative humidity 69%. The wind was south at 12 miles an hour.

pressure was 29.82 inches and rising. At Enid, it was partly cloudy. The temperature was 83. The wind was south at 15. At Guthrie, it was partly cloudy. The temperature was 83. The wind was south at 7. Observations from around the region. Temperatures were between 79 and 86 degrees. At Springfield, it was clear. It was partly cloudy at Oklahoma City, Dallas-Fort Worth, and Tulsa. It was mostly cloudy at Wichita and Woodward. Once again at 9 p.m., at Stillwater, it was clear. The temperature was 81. Heat advisory in effect from 1 p.m. to 8 p.m. Central Daylight Time Sunday. What? Heat index values up to 108 expected. Where? Portions of central, northern, northwest, southern, southwest, and western Oklahoma and northern Texas. When? From 1 p.m. to 8 p.m. Central Daylight Time Sunday. Impacts. Hot temperatures and high humidity may cause heat illnesses. Drink plenty of fluids, stay in an air-conditioned room, stay out of the sun, and check up on relatives and neighbors. Heat advisory in effect from 1 p.m. to 7 p.m. Central Daylight Time Sunday. What? Heat index values up to 108 expected. Where? Portions of northwest and west central Arkansas and east central, northeast, and southeast Oklahoma. When? From 1 p.m. to 7 p.m. Central Daylight Time Sunday. Impacts. Heat-related illnesses are possible, especially impacting those not acclimated to the conditions or those performing strenuous activities. Take extra precautions when outside. Wear lightweight and loose-fitting clothing. Try to limit strenuous activities to early morning or evening. Take action when you see symptoms of heat exhaustion and heat stroke. From the Norman Forecast Office, here is the forecast for Stillwater and surrounding area. Tonight, mostly clear until midnight, then becoming partly cloudy. Lows in the mid-70s. South winds 10 to 15 miles an hour with gusts up to 25 miles an hour. Sunday, sunny. A slight chance of showers and thunderstorms in the afternoon. Highs in the mid-90s. South winds 15 to 20 miles an hour with gusts up to 35 miles an hour. Chance of rain 20%. Heat index values up to 107 in the afternoon. Sunday night, a chance of thunderstorms. Showers. Lows around 70. South winds 10 to 15 miles an hour. Chance of rain 80%. Heat index values up to 106 early until midnight. Monday, mostly cloudy in the morning, then becoming partly sunny. A chance of showers and thunderstorms. Cooler with highs in the lower 80s. Northeast winds 5 to 10 miles an hour. Chance of rain 50%. Monday night, a chance of thunderstorms. Showers. Lows in the upper 60s. Northeast winds 5 to 10 miles an hour. Chance of rain 80%. Tuesday, mostly cloudy in the morning, then becoming partly sunny. A slight chance of thunderstorms. A chance of showers, mainly in the morning. Highs in the lower 80s. Chance of rain 50%. Tuesday night, partly cloudy until midnight, then becoming mostly cloudy. A chance of thunderstorms. A chance of showers until midnight, then showers likely after midnight. Lows in the upper 60s. Chance of rain 60%. Wednesday, mostly cloudy with a chance of showers and thunderstorms in the morning, then partly sunny with a slight chance of showers and thunderstorms in the afternoon. Highs in the mid-80s. Chance of rain 30%. Wednesday night, partly cloudy until midnight, then becoming mostly cloudy. A chance of showers and thunderstorms. Lows in the mid-60s. Chance of rain 50%. Thursday, mostly cloudy in the morning, then becoming partly sunny. A slight chance of thunderstorms. A chance of showers, mainly in the morning. Highs in the lower 80s. Chance of rain 50%. Thursday night, partly cloudy until midnight, then becoming mostly cloudy. A chance of thunderstorms. A chance of showers. Lows in the upper 60s. Chance of rain 50%. Friday, mostly cloudy with a chance of showers and thunderstorms in the morning, then partly sunny with a slight chance of showers.

showers and thunderstorms in the afternoon. Highs in the upper 80s. Chance of rain 50%. Friday night, partly cloudy with a chance of thunderstorms. A chance of showers. Lows in the lower 70s. Chance of rain 40%. Saturday, mostly sunny. A chance of showers and thunderstorms in the morning. Highs in the lower 90s. Chance of rain 40%. 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At Stillwater, it was clear. The temperature was 81 degrees, the dew point 70, and the relative humidity 69%. The wind was south at 12 miles an hour. The pressure was 29.82 inches and rising. At Enid, it was partly cloudy. The temperature was 83. The wind was south at 15. At Guthrie, it was partly cloudy. The temperature was 83. The wind was south at 7. Observations from around the region. Temperatures were between 79 and 86 degrees. At Springfield, it was clear. It was partly cloudy at Oklahoma City, Dallas-Fort Worth, and Tulsa. It was mostly cloudy at Wichita and Woodward. Once again at 9 p.m., at Stillwater, it was clear. The temperature was 81. You are listening to Stillwater Weather Radio, and here are 10 p.m. weather observations. At Stillwater, it was clear. The temperature was 80 degrees, the dew point 69, and the relative humidity 69%. The wind was south at 9 miles an hour. The pressure was 29.82 inches and steady. At Ponca City, it was clear. The temperature was 79, the dew point 70, and the relative humidity 74%. The wind was southeast at 13. The pressure was 29.80 inches and steady. At Guthrie, it was partly cloudy. The temperature was 81, the dew point 69, and the relative humidity 67%. The wind was southeast at 8. The pressure was 29.82 inches and rising. Observations from around the region. At Springfield, it was clear, with a temperature of 76. It was partly cloudy, with a temperature of 79 at Oklahoma City, 85 at Dallas-Fort Worth, and 82 at Tulsa. At Wichita, it was cloudy, with a temperature of 79. Once again at 10 p.m., at Stillwater, it was clear. The temperature was 80. Heat advisory in effect from 1 p.m. to 8 p.m. Central Daylight Time Sunday. What? Heat index values up to 108 expected. Where? Portions of central, northern, northwest, southern, southwest, and western Oklahoma and northern Texas. When? From 1 p.m. to 8 p.m. Central Daylight Time Sunday. Impacts. Hot temperatures and high humidity may cause heat illnesses. Drink plenty of fluids. Stay in an air-conditioned room. Stay out of the sun. And check up on relatives and neighbors. Heat advisory in effect from 1 p.m. to 7 p.m. Central Daylight Time Sunday. What? Heat index values up to 108 expected. Where? Portions of northwest and west central Arkansas and east central, northeast, and southeast Oklahoma. When? From 1 p.m. to 7 p.m. Central Daylight Time Sunday. Impacts. Heat-related illnesses are possible, especially impacting those not acclimated to the conditions or those performing strenuous activities. Take extra precautions when outside. Wear lightweight and loose-fitting clothing. Try to limit strenuous activities to early morning or evening. Take action when you see symptoms of heat exhaustion and heat stroke. From the Norman Forecast Office, here is the forecast for Stillwater and surrounding area. Tonight, mostly clear until midnight, then becoming partly cloudy. Lows in the mid-70s. South winds 10 to 15 miles an hour with gusts up to 25 miles an hour. Sunday, sunny. A slight chance of showers and thunderstorms in the afternoon. Highs in the mid-90s. South winds 15 to 20 miles an hour with gusts up to 35 miles an hour. Chance of rain 20%. Heat index values.

up to 107 in the afternoon. Sunday night, a chance of thunderstorms. Showers. Lows around 70. South winds 10 to 15 miles an hour. Chance of rain 80%. Heat index values up to 106 early until midnight. Monday, mostly cloudy in the morning, then becoming partly sunny. A chance of showers and thunderstorms. Cooler with highs in the lower 80s. Northeast winds 5 to 10 miles an hour. Chance of rain 50%. Monday night, a chance of thunderstorms. Showers. Lows in the upper 60s. Northeast winds 5 to 10 miles an hour. Chance of rain 80%. Tuesday, mostly cloudy in the morning, then becoming partly sunny. A slight chance of thunderstorms. A chance of showers, mainly in the morning. Highs in the lower 80s. Chance of rain 50%. Tuesday night, partly cloudy until midnight, then becoming mostly cloudy. A chance of thunderstorms. A chance of showers until midnight, then showers likely after midnight. Lows in the upper 60s. Chance of rain 60%. Wednesday, mostly cloudy with a chance of showers and thunderstorms in the morning, then partly sunny with a slight chance of showers and thunderstorms in the afternoon. Highs in the mid-80s. Chance of rain 30%. Wednesday night, partly cloudy until midnight, then becoming mostly cloudy. A chance of showers and thunderstorms. Lows in the mid-60s. Chance of rain 50%. Thursday, mostly cloudy in the morning, then becoming partly sunny. A slight chance of thunderstorms. A chance of showers, mainly in the morning. Highs in the lower 80s. Chance of rain 50%. Thursday night, partly cloudy until midnight, then becoming mostly cloudy. A chance of thunderstorms. A chance of showers. Lows in the upper 60s. Chance of rain 50%. Friday, mostly cloudy with a chance of showers and thunderstorms in the morning, then partly sunny with a slight chance of showers and thunderstorms in the afternoon. Highs in the upper 80s. Chance of rain 50%. Friday night, partly cloudy with a chance of thunderstorms. A chance of showers. Lows in the lower 70s. Chance of rain 40%. Saturday, mostly sunny. A chance of showers and thunderstorms in the morning. Highs in the lower 90s. Chance of rain 40%. 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It's Stillwater, it was clear. The temperature was 80 degrees, the dew point 69, and the relative humidity 69%. The wind was south at 9 miles an hour. The pressure was 29.82 inches and steady. At Ponca City, it was clear. The temperature was 79, the dew point 70, and the relative humidity 74%. The wind was southeast at 13. The pressure was 29.80 inches and steady. At Guthrie, it was partly cloudy. The temperature was 81, the dew point 69, and the relative humidity 67%. The wind was southeast at 8. The pressure was 29.82 inches and rising. Observations from around the region. At Springfield, it was clear, with a temperature of 76. It was partly cloudy, with a temperature of 79 at Oklahoma City, 85 at Dallas-Fort Worth, and 82 at Tulsa. At Wichita, it was cloudy, with a temperature of 79. Once again at 10 p.m., at Stillwater, it was clear. The temperature was 80. Heat advisory in effect from 1 p.m. to 8 p.m. Central Daylight Time Sunday. What? Heat index values up to 108 expected. Where? Portions of central, northern, northwest, southern, southwest, and western Oklahoma and northern Texas. When? From 1 p.m. to 8 p.m. Central Daylight Time Sunday. Impacts. Hot temperatures and high humidity may cause heat illnesses. Drink plenty of fluids. Stay in an air-conditioned room. Stay out of the sun, and check up on relatives and neighbors. Heat advisory in effect from 1 p.m. to 7 p.m. Central Daylight Time Sunday. What? Heat index values up to 108 expected. Where? Portions of northwest and west central Arkansas and east central, northeast, and southeast Oklahoma.

Hey, sunny. A slight chance of showers and thunderstorms in the afternoon. Highs in the mid-90s. South winds 15 to 20 miles an hour with gusts up to 35 miles an hour. Chance of rain 20%. Heat index values up to 107 in the afternoon. Sunday night, a chance of thunderstorms. Showers. Lows around 70. South winds 10 to 15 miles an hour. Chance of rain 80%. Heat index values up to 106 early until midnight. Monday, mostly cloudy in the morning, then becoming partly sunny. A chance of showers and thunderstorms. Cooler with highs in the lower 80s. Northeast winds 5 to 10 miles an hour. Chance of rain 50%. Monday night, a chance of thunderstorms. Showers. Lows in the upper 60s. Northeast winds 5 to 10 miles an hour. Chance of rain 80%. Tuesday, mostly cloudy in the morning, then becoming partly sunny. A slight chance of thunderstorms. A chance of showers, mainly in the morning. Highs in the lower 80s. Chance of rain 50%. Tuesday night, partly cloudy until midnight, then becoming mostly cloudy. A chance of thunderstorms. A chance of showers until midnight, then showers likely after midnight. Lows in the upper 60s. Chance of rain 60%. Wednesday, mostly cloudy with a chance of showers and thunderstorms in the morning, then partly sunny with a slight chance of showers and thunderstorms in the afternoon. Highs in the mid-80s. Chance of rain 30%. Wednesday night, partly cloudy until midnight, then becoming mostly cloudy. A chance of showers and thunderstorms. Lows in the mid-60s. Chance of rain 50%. Thursday, mostly cloudy in the morning, then becoming partly sunny. A slight chance of thunderstorms. A chance of showers, mainly in the morning. Highs in the lower 80s. Chance of rain 50%. Thursday night, partly cloudy until midnight, then becoming mostly cloudy. A chance of thunderstorms. A chance of showers. Lows in the upper 60s. Chance of rain 50%. Friday, mostly cloudy with a chance of showers and thunderstorms in the morning, then partly sunny with a slight chance of showers and thunderstorms in the afternoon. Highs in the upper 80s. Chance of rain 50%. Friday night, partly cloudy with a chance of thunderstorms. A chance of showers. Lows in the lower 70s. Chance of rain 40%. Saturday, mostly sunny. A chance of showers and thunderstorms in the morning. Highs in the lower 90s. Chance of rain 40%. 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It's Stillwater. It was partly cloudy. The temperature was 80 degrees, the dew point 69, and the relative humidity 69%. The wind was south at 9 miles an hour. The pressure was 29.82 inches and steady. At Guthrie, it was clear. The temperature was 81. The wind was southeast at 8. Observations from around the region. At Springfield, it was clear, with a temperature of 76. It was partly cloudy, with a temperature of 81 at Woodward, 79 at Oklahoma City, 85 at Dallas-Fort Worth, and 82 at Tulsa. At Wichita, it was cloudy, with a temperature of 79. Once again at 10 p.m., at Stillwater, it was partly cloudy. The temperature was 80. Heat advisory in effect from 1 p.m. to 8 p.m. Central Daylight Time Sunday. What? Heat index values up to 108 expected. Where? Portions of central, northern, northwest, southern, southwest, and western Oklahoma and northern Texas. When? From 1 p.m. to 8 p.m. Central Daylight Time Sunday. Impacts. Hot temperatures and high humidity may cause heat illnesses. Drink plenty of fluids, stay in an air-conditioned room, stay out of the sun, and check up on relatives and neighbors. Heat advisory in effect from 1 p.m. to 7 p.m. Central Daylight Time Sunday.

What? Heat index values up to 108 expected. Where? Portions of northwest and west central Arkansas and east central, northeast, and southeast Oklahoma. When? From 1 p.m. to 7 p.m. Central Daylight Time Sunday. Impacts. Heat-related illnesses are possible, especially impacting those not acclimated to the conditions or those performing strenuous activities. Take extra precautions when outside. Wear lightweight and loose-fitting clothing. Try to limit strenuous activities to early morning or evening. Take action when you see symptoms of heat exhaustion and heat stroke. From the Norman Forecast Office, here is the forecast for Stillwater and surrounding area. Tonight, mostly clear until midnight, then becoming partly cloudy. Lows in the mid-70s. South winds 10 to 15 miles an hour with gusts up to 25 miles an hour. Sunday, sunny. A slight chance of showers and thunderstorms in the afternoon. Highs in the mid-90s. South winds 15 to 20 miles an hour with gusts up to 35 miles an hour. Chance of rain 20%. Heat index values up to 107 in the afternoon. Sunday night, a chance of thunderstorms. Showers. Lows around 70. South winds 10 to 15 miles an hour. Chance of rain 80%. Heat index values up to 106 early until midnight. Monday, mostly cloudy in the morning, then becoming partly sunny. A chance of showers and thunderstorms. Cooler with highs in the lower 80s. Northeast winds 5 to 10 miles an hour. Chance of rain 50%. Monday night, a chance of thunderstorms. Showers. Lows in the upper 60s. Northeast winds 5 to 10 miles an hour. Chance of rain 80%. Tuesday, mostly cloudy in the morning, then becoming partly sunny. A slight chance of thunderstorms. A chance of showers, mainly in the morning. Highs in the lower 80s. Chance of rain 50%. Tuesday night, partly cloudy until midnight, then becoming mostly cloudy. A chance of thunderstorms. A chance of showers until midnight, then showers likely after midnight. Lows in the upper 60s. Chance of rain 60%. Wednesday, mostly cloudy with a chance of showers and thunderstorms in the morning, then partly sunny with a slight chance of showers and thunderstorms in the afternoon. Highs in the mid-80s. Chance of rain 30%. Wednesday night, partly cloudy until midnight, then becoming mostly cloudy. A chance of showers and thunderstorms. Lows in the mid-60s. Chance of rain 50%. Thursday, mostly cloudy in the morning, then becoming partly sunny. A slight chance of thunderstorms. A chance of showers, mainly in the morning. Highs in the lower 80s. Chance of rain 50%. Thursday night, partly cloudy until midnight, then becoming mostly cloudy. A chance of thunderstorms. A chance of showers. Lows in the upper 60s. Chance of rain 50%. Friday, mostly cloudy with a chance of showers and thunderstorms in the morning, then partly sunny with a slight chance of showers and thunderstorms in the afternoon. Highs in the upper 80s. Chance of rain 50%. Friday night, partly cloudy with a chance of thunderstorms. A chance of showers. Lows in the lower 70s. Chance of rain 40%. Saturday, mostly sunny. A chance of showers and thunderstorms in the morning. Highs in the lower 90s. Chance of rain 40%. 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It's Stillwater. It was partly cloudy. The temperature was 80 degrees, the dew point 69, and the relative humidity 69%. The wind was south at 9 miles an hour. The pressure was 29.82 inches and steady. At Guthrie, it was clear. The temperature was 81. The wind was southeast at 8. Observations from around the region. At Springfield, it was clear, with a temperature of 76. It was partly cloudy, with a temperature of 81 at Woodward, 79 at Oklahoma City, 85 at Dallas-Fort Worth, and 82 at Tulsa. At Wichita, it was cloudy, with a temperature of 79. Once again at 10 p.m., it's Stillwater, it was partly cloudy.

temperature was 80. Heat advisory in effect from 1 p.m. to 8 p.m. Central Daylight Time Sunday. What? Heat index values up to 108 expected. Where? Portions of central, northern, northwest, southern, southwest, and western Oklahoma and northern Texas. When? From 1 p.m. to 8 p.m. Central Daylight Time Sunday. Impacts. Hot temperatures and high humidity may cause heat illnesses. Drink plenty of fluids, stay in an air-conditioned room, stay out of the sun, and check up on relatives and neighbors. Heat advisory in effect from 1 p.m. to 7 p.m. Central Daylight Time Sunday. What? Heat index values up to 108 expected. Where? Portions of northwest and west central Arkansas and east central, northeast, and southeast Oklahoma. When? From 1 p.m. to 7 p.m. Central Daylight Time Sunday. Impacts. Heat-related illnesses are possible, especially impacting those not acclimated to the conditions or those performing strenuous activities. Take extra precautions when outside. Wear lightweight and loose-fitting clothing. Try to limit strenuous activities to early morning or evening. Take action when you see symptoms of heat exhaustion and heat stroke. From the Norman Forecast Office, here is the forecast for Stillwater and surrounding area. Tonight, mostly clear until midnight, then becoming partly cloudy. Lows in the mid-70s. South winds 10 to 15 miles an hour with gusts up to 25 miles an hour. Sunday, sunny. A slight chance of showers and thunderstorms in the afternoon. Highs in the mid-90s. South winds 15 to 20 miles an hour with gusts up to 35 miles an hour. Chance of rain 20%. Heat index values up to 107 in the afternoon. Sunday night, a chance of thunderstorms. Showers. Lows around 70. South winds 10 to 15 miles an hour. Chance of rain 80%. Heat index values up to 106 early until midnight. Monday, mostly cloudy in the morning, then becoming partly sunny. A chance of showers and thunderstorms. Cooler with highs in the lower 80s. Northeast winds 5 to 10 miles an hour. Chance of rain 50%. Monday night, a chance of thunderstorms. Showers. Lows in the upper 60s. Northeast winds 5 to 10 miles an hour. Chance of rain 80%. Tuesday, mostly cloudy in the morning, then becoming partly sunny. A slight chance of thunderstorms. A chance of showers, mainly in the morning. Highs in the lower 80s. Chance of rain 50%. Tuesday night, partly cloudy until midnight, then becoming mostly cloudy. A chance of thunderstorms. A chance of showers until midnight, then showers likely after midnight. Lows in the upper 60s. Chance of rain 60%. Wednesday, mostly cloudy with a chance of showers and thunderstorms in the morning, then partly sunny with a slight chance of showers and thunderstorms in the afternoon. Highs in the mid-80s. Chance of rain 30%. Wednesday night, partly cloudy until midnight, then becoming mostly cloudy. A chance of showers and thunderstorms. Lows in the mid-60s. Chance of rain 50%. Thursday, mostly cloudy in the morning, then becoming partly sunny. A slight chance of thunderstorms. A chance of showers, mainly in the morning. Highs in the lower 80s. Chance of rain 50%. Thursday night, partly cloudy until midnight, then becoming mostly cloudy. A chance of thunderstorms. A chance of showers. Lows in the upper 60s. Chance of rain 50%. Friday, mostly cloudy with a chance of showers and thunderstorms in the morning, then partly sunny with a slight chance of showers and thunderstorms in the afternoon. Highs in the upper 80s. Chance of rain 50%. Friday night, partly cloudy with a chance of thunderstorms. A chance of showers. Lows in the lower 70s. Chance of rain 40%. Saturday, mostly sunny. A chance of showers and thunderstorms in the morning. Highs in the lower 90s. Chance of rain 40%. 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It's Stillwater. It was partly cloudy. The temperature was 80 degrees, the dew point 69, and the relative

humidity 69%. The wind was south at 9 miles an hour. The pressure was 29.82 inches and steady. At Guthrie, it was clear. The temperature was 81. The wind was southeast at 8. Observations from around the region. At Springfield, it was clear with a temperature of 76. It was partly cloudy with a temperature of 81 at Woodward, 79 at Oklahoma City, 85 at Dallas-Fort Worth, and 82 at Tulsa. At Wichita, it was cloudy with a temperature of 79. Once again at 10 p.m., at Stillwater, it was partly cloudy. The temperature was 80. Heat advisory in effect from 1 p.m. to 8 p.m. Central Daylight Time Sunday. What? Heat index values up to 108 expected. Where? Portions of central, northern, northwest, southern, southwest, and western Oklahoma and northern Texas. When? From 1 p.m. to 8 p.m. Central Daylight Time Sunday. Impacts. Hot temperatures and high humidity may cause heat illnesses. Drink plenty of fluids, stay in an air-conditioned room, stay out of the sun, and check up on relatives and neighbors. Heat advisory in effect from 1 p.m. to 7 p.m. Central Daylight Time Sunday. What? Heat index values up to 108 expected. Where? Portions of northwest and west central Arkansas and east central, northeast, and southeast Oklahoma. When? From 1 p.m. to 7 p.m. Central Daylight Time Sunday. Impacts. Heat-related illnesses are possible, especially impacting those not acclimated to the conditions or those performing strenuous activities. Take extra precautions when outside. Wear lightweight and loose-fitting clothing. Try to limit strenuous activities to early morning or evening. Take action when you see symptoms of heat exhaustion and heat stroke. 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From the Norman Forecast Office, here is the forecast for Stillwater and surrounding area. Tonight, mostly clear until midnight, then becoming partly cloudy. Lows in the mid-70s. South winds 10 to 15 miles an hour with gusts up to 25 miles an hour. Sunday, sunny. A slight chance of showers and thunderstorms in the afternoon. Highs in the mid-90s. South winds 15 to 20 miles an hour with gusts up to 35 miles an hour. Chance of rain 20%. Heat index values up to 107 in the afternoon. Sunday night, a chance of thunderstorms. Showers. Lows around 70. South winds 10 to 15 miles an hour. Chance of rain 80%. Heat index values up to 106 early until midnight. Monday, mostly cloudy in the morning, then becoming partly sunny. A chance of showers and thunderstorms. Cooler with highs in the lower 80s. Northeast winds 5 to 10 miles an hour. Chance of rain 50%. Monday night, a chance of thunderstorms. Showers. Lows in the upper 60s. Northeast winds 5 to 10 miles an hour. Chance of rain 80%. Tuesday, mostly cloudy in the morning, then becoming partly sunny. A slight chance of thunderstorms. A chance of showers, mainly in the morning. Highs in the lower 80s. Chance of rain 50%. Tuesday night, partly cloudy until midnight, then becoming mostly cloudy. A chance of thunderstorms. A chance of showers until midnight, then showers likely after midnight. Lows in the upper 60s. Chance of rain 60%. Wednesday, mostly cloudy with a chance of showers and thunderstorms in the morning, then partly sunny with a slight chance of showers and thunderstorms in the afternoon. Highs in the mid-80s. Chance of rain 30%. Wednesday night, partly cloudy until midnight, then becoming mostly cloudy. A chance of showers and thunderstorms. Lows in the mid-60s. Chance of rain 50%. Thursday, mostly cloudy in the morning, then becoming partly sunny. A slight chance of thunderstorms. A chance of showers, mainly in the morning. Highs in the lower 80s. Chance of rain 50%. Thursday night, partly cloudy until midnight, then becoming

Mostly cloudy. A chance of thunderstorms. A chance of showers. Lows in the upper 60s. Chance of rain 50%. Friday, mostly cloudy with a chance of showers and thunderstorms in the morning, then partly sunny with a slight chance of showers and thunderstorms in the afternoon. Highs in the upper 80s. Chance of rain 50%. Friday night, partly cloudy with a chance of thunderstorms. A chance of showers. Lows in the lower 70s. Chance of rain 40%. Saturday, mostly sunny. A chance of showers and thunderstorms in the morning. Highs in the lower 90s. Chance of rain 40%. You're listening to Stillwater Weather Radio, and here are 10 p.m. weather observations. At Stillwater, it was partly cloudy. The temperature was 80 degrees, the dew point 69, and the relative humidity 69%. The wind was south at 9 miles an hour. The pressure was 29.82 inches. The temperature was 80 degrees, the dew point 69, and the relative humidity 69%. The wind was south at 9 miles an hour. The pressure was 29.82 inches and steady. At Guthrie, it was clear. The temperature was 81. The wind was southeast at 8. Observations from around the region. At Springfield, it was clear, with a temperature of 76. It was partly cloudy, with a temperature of 81 at Woodward, 79 at Oklahoma City, 85 at Dallas-Fort Worth, and 82 at Tulsa. At Wichita, it was cloudy, with a temperature of 79. Once again at 10 p.m., at Stillwater, it was partly cloudy. The temperature was 80. Heat advisory in effect from 1 p.m. to 8 p.m. Central Daylight Time Sunday. What? Heat index values up to 108 expected. Where? Portions of central, northern, northwest, southern, southwest, and western Oklahoma and northern Texas. When? From 1 p.m. to 8 p.m. Central Daylight Time Sunday. Impacts. Hot temperatures and high humidity may cause heat illnesses. Drink plenty of fluids, stay in an air-conditioned room, stay out of the sun, and check up on relatives and neighbors. Heat advisory in effect from 1 p.m. to 7 p.m. Central Daylight Time Sunday. What? Heat index values up to 108 expected. Where? Portions of northwest and west central Arkansas and east central, northeast, and southeast Oklahoma. When? From 1 p.m. to 7 p.m. Central Daylight Time Sunday. Impacts. Heat-related illnesses are possible, especially impacting those not acclimated to the conditions or those performing strenuous activities. Take extra precautions when outside. Wear lightweight and loose-fitting clothing. Try to limit strenuous activities to early morning or evening. Take action when you see symptoms of heat exhaustion and heat stroke. From the Norman Forecast Office, here is the forecast for Stillwater and surrounding area. Tonight, mostly clear until midnight, then becoming partly cloudy. Lows in the mid-70s. South winds 10 to 15 miles an hour with gusts up to 25 miles an hour. Sunday, sunny. A slight chance of showers and thunderstorms in the afternoon. Highs in the mid-90s. South winds 15 to 20 miles an hour with gusts up to 35 miles an hour. Chance of rain 20%. Heat index values up to 107 in the afternoon. Sunday night, a chance of thunderstorms. Showers. Lows around 70. South winds 10 to 15 miles an hour. Chance of rain 80%. Heat index values up to 106 early until midnight. Monday, mostly cloudy in the morning, then becoming partly sunny. A chance of showers and thunderstorms. Cooler with highs in the lower 80s. Northeast winds 5 to 10 miles an hour. Chance of rain 50%. Monday night, a chance of thunderstorms. Showers. Lows in the upper 60s. Northeast winds 5 to 10 miles an hour. Chance of rain 80%. Tuesday, mostly cloudy in the morning, then becoming partly sunny. A slight chance of thunderstorms. A chance of showers, mainly in the morning. Highs in the lower 80s. Chance of rain 50%. Tuesday night, partly cloudy until midnight, then becoming mostly cloudy. A chance of thunderstorms. A chance

showers until midnight, then showers likely after midnight. Lows in the upper 60s. Chance of rain 60%. Wednesday, mostly cloudy with a chance of showers and thunderstorms in the morning, then partly sunny with a slight chance of showers and thunderstorms in the afternoon. Highs in the mid-80s. Chance of rain 30%. Wednesday night, partly cloudy until midnight, then becoming mostly cloudy. A chance of showers and thunderstorms. Lows in the mid-60s. Chance of rain 50%. Thursday, mostly cloudy in the morning, then becoming partly sunny. A slight chance of thunderstorms. A chance of showers, mainly in the morning. Highs in the lower 80s. Chance of rain 50%. Thursday night, partly cloudy until midnight, then becoming mostly cloudy. A chance of thunderstorms. A chance of showers. Lows in the upper 60s. Chance of rain 50%. Friday, mostly cloudy with a chance of showers and thunderstorms in the morning, then partly sunny with a slight chance of showers and thunderstorms in the afternoon. Highs in the upper 80s. Chance of rain 50%. Friday night, partly cloudy with a chance of thunderstorms. A chance of showers. Lows in the lower 70s. Chance of rain 40%. Saturday, mostly sunny. A chance of showers and thunderstorms in the morning. Highs in the lower 90s. Chance of rain 40%. You're listening to Stillwater Weather Radio, and here are 10 p.m. weather observations. At Stillwater, it was partly cloudy. The temperature was 80 degrees, the dew point 69, and the relative humidity 69%. The wind was south at 9 miles an hour. The pressure was 29.82 inches and steady. At Guthrie, it was clear. The temperature was 81. The wind was southeast at 8. Observations from around the region. At Springfield, it was clear, with a temperature of 76. It was partly cloudy, with a temperature of 81 at Woodward, 79 at Oklahoma City, 85 at Dallas-Fort Worth, and 82 at Tulsa. At Wichita, it was cloudy, with a temperature of 79. Once again at 10 p.m., at Stillwater, it was partly cloudy. The temperature was 80. Heat advisory in effect from 1 p.m. to 8 p.m. Central Daylight Time Sunday. What? Heat index values up to 108 expected. Where? Portions of central, northern, northwest, southern, southwest, and western Oklahoma and northern Texas. When? From 1 p.m. to 8 p.m. Central Daylight Time Sunday. Impacts. Hot temperatures and high humidity may cause heat illnesses. Drink plenty of fluids, stay in an air-conditioned room, stay out of the sun, and check up on relatives and neighbors. Heat advisory in effect from 1 p.m. to 7 p.m. Central Daylight Time Sunday. What? Heat index values up to 108 expected. Where? Portions of northwest and west central Arkansas and east central, northeast, and southeast Oklahoma. When? From 1 p.m. to 7 p.m. Central Daylight Time Sunday. Impacts. Heat-related illnesses are possible, especially impacting those not acclimated to the conditions or those performing strenuous activities. Take extra precautions when outside. Wear lightweight and loose-fitting clothing. Try to limit strenuous activities to early morning or evening. Take action when you see symptoms of heat exhaustion and heat stroke. From the Norman Forecast Office, here is the forecast for Stillwater and surrounding area. Tonight, mostly clear until midnight, then becoming partly cloudy. Lows in the mid-70s. South winds 10 to 15 miles an hour with gusts up to 25 miles an hour. Sunday, sunny. A slight chance of showers and thunderstorms in the afternoon. Highs in the mid-90s. South winds 15 to 20 miles an hour with gusts up to 35 miles an hour. Chance of rain 20%. Heat index values up to 107 in the afternoon. Sunday night, a chance of thunderstorms. Showers. Lows around 70. South winds 10 to 15 miles an hour. Chance of rain 80%. Heat index values up to 106 early until midnight. Monday, mostly cloudy in the morning, then becoming partly sunny. A chance of showers and thunderstorms. Cooler with highs in the lower 80s.

80s. Northeast winds 5 to 10 miles an hour. Chance of rain 50%. Monday night, a chance of thunderstorms. Showers. Lows in the upper 60s. Northeast winds 5 to 10 miles an hour. Chance of rain 80%. Tuesday, mostly cloudy in the morning, then becoming partly sunny. A slight chance of thunderstorms. A chance of showers, mainly in the morning. Highs in the lower 80s. Chance of rain 50%. Tuesday night, partly cloudy until midnight, then becoming mostly cloudy. A chance of thunderstorms. A chance of showers until midnight, then showers likely after midnight. Lows in the upper 60s. Chance of rain 60%. Wednesday, mostly cloudy with a chance of showers and thunderstorms in the morning, then partly sunny with a slight chance of showers and thunderstorms in the afternoon. Highs in the mid-80s. Chance of rain 30%. Wednesday night, partly cloudy until midnight, then becoming mostly cloudy. A chance of showers and thunderstorms. Lows in the mid-60s. Chance of rain 50%. Thursday, mostly cloudy in the morning, then becoming partly sunny. A slight chance of thunderstorms. A chance of showers, mainly in the morning. Highs in the lower 80s. Chance of rain 50%. Thursday night, partly cloudy until midnight, then becoming mostly cloudy. A chance of thunderstorms. A chance of showers. Lows in the upper 60s. Chance of rain 50%. Friday, mostly cloudy with a chance of showers and thunderstorms in the morning, then partly sunny with a slight chance of showers and thunderstorms in the afternoon. Highs in the upper 80s. Chance of rain 50%. Friday night, partly cloudy with a chance of thunderstorms. A chance of showers. Lows in the lower 70s. Chance of rain 40%. Saturday, mostly sunny. A chance of showers and thunderstorms in the morning. Highs in the lower 90s. Chance of rain 40%. 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At Stillwater, it was partly cloudy. The temperature was 80 degrees, the dew point 69, and the relative humidity 69%. The wind was south at 9 miles an hour. The pressure was 29.82 inches and steady. At Guthrie, it was clear. The temperature was 81. The wind was southeast at 8. Observations from around the region. At Springfield, it was clear, with a temperature of 76. It was partly cloudy, with a temperature of 81 at Woodward, 79 at Oklahoma City, 85 at Dallas-Fort Worth, and 82 at Tulsa. At Wichita, it was cloudy, with a temperature of 79. Once again at 10 p.m., at Stillwater, it was partly cloudy. The temperature was 80. Heat advisory in effect from 1 p.m. to 8 p.m. Central Daylight Time Sunday. What? Heat index values up to 108 expected. Where? Portions of central, northern, northwest, southern, southwest, and western Oklahoma and northern Texas. When? From 1 p.m. to 8 p.m. Central Daylight Time Sunday. Impacts. Hot temperatures and high humidity may cause heat illnesses. Drink plenty of fluids, stay in an air-conditioned room, stay out of the sun, and check up on relatives and neighbors. Heat advisory in effect from 1 p.m. to 7 p.m. Central Daylight Time Sunday. What? Heat index values up to 108 expected. Where? Portions of northwest and west central Arkansas and east central, northeast, and southeast Oklahoma. When? From 1 p.m. to 7 p.m. Central Daylight Time Sunday. Impacts. Heat-related illnesses are possible, especially impacting those not acclimated to the conditions or those performing strenuous activities. Take extra precautions when outside. Wear lightweight and loose-fitting clothing. Try to limit strenuous activities to early morning or evening. Take action when you see symptoms of heat exhaustion and heat stroke. From the Norman Forecast Office, here is the forecast for Stillwater and surrounding area

Tonight, mostly clear until midnight, then becoming partly cloudy. Lows in the mid-70s. South winds 10 to 15 miles an hour with gusts up to 25 miles an hour. Sunday, sunny. A slight chance of showers and thunderstorms in the afternoon. Highs in the mid-90s. South winds 15 to 20 miles an hour with gusts up to 35 miles an hour. Chance of rain 20%. Heat index values up to 107 in the afternoon. Sunday night, a chance of thunderstorms. Showers. Lows around 70. South winds 10 to 15 miles an hour. Chance of rain 80%. Heat index values up to 106 early until midnight. Monday, mostly cloudy in the morning, then becoming partly sunny. A chance of showers and thunderstorms. Cooler with highs in the lower 80s. Northeast winds 5 to 10 miles an hour. Chance of rain 50%. Monday night, a chance of thunderstorms. Showers. Lows in the upper 60s. Northeast winds 5 to 10 miles an hour. Chance of rain 80%. Tuesday, mostly cloudy in the morning, then becoming partly sunny. A slight chance of thunderstorms. A chance of showers, mainly in the morning. Highs in the lower 80s. Chance of rain 50%. Tuesday night, partly cloudy until midnight, then becoming mostly cloudy. A chance of thunderstorms. A chance of showers until midnight, then showers likely after midnight. Lows in the upper 60s. Chance of rain 60%. Wednesday, mostly cloudy with a chance of showers and thunderstorms in the morning, then partly sunny with a slight chance of showers and thunderstorms in the afternoon. Highs in the mid-80s. Chance of rain 30%. Wednesday night, partly cloudy until midnight, then becoming mostly cloudy. A chance of showers and thunderstorms. Lows in the mid-60s. Chance of rain 50%. Thursday, mostly cloudy in the morning, then becoming partly sunny. A slight chance of thunderstorms. A chance of showers, mainly in the morning. Highs in the lower 80s. Chance of rain 50%. Thursday night, partly cloudy until midnight, then becoming mostly cloudy. A chance of thunderstorms. A chance of showers. Lows in the upper 60s. Chance of rain 50%. Friday, mostly cloudy with a chance of showers and thunderstorms in the morning, then partly sunny with a slight chance of showers and thunderstorms in the afternoon. Highs in the upper 80s. Chance of rain 50%. Friday night, partly cloudy with a chance of thunderstorms. A chance of showers. Lows in the lower 70s. Chance of rain 40%. Saturday, mostly sunny. A chance of showers and thunderstorms in the morning. Highs in the lower 90s. Chance of rain 40%. You're listening to Stillwater Weather Radio, and here are 10 p.m. weather observations. At Stillwater, it was partly cloudy. The temperature was 80 degrees, the dew point 69, and the relative humidity 69%. The wind was south at 9 miles an hour. The pressure was 29.82 inches and steady. At Guthrie, it was clear. The temperature was 81. The wind was southeast at 8. Observations from around the region. At Springfield, it was clear, with a temperature of 76. It was partly cloudy, with a temperature of 81 at Woodward, 79 at Oklahoma City, 85 at Dallas-Fort Worth, and 82 at Tulsa. At Wichita, it was cloudy, with a temperature of 79. Once again at 10 p.m., at Stillwater, it was partly cloudy. The temperature was 80. Heat advisory in effect from 1 p.m. to 8 p.m. Central Daylight Time Sunday. What? Heat index values up to 108 expected. Where? Portions of central, northern, northwest, southern, southwest, and western Oklahoma and northern Texas. When? From 1 p.m. to 8 p.m. Central Daylight Time Sunday. Impacts. Hot temperatures and high humidity may cause heat illnesses. Drink plenty of fluids, stay in an air-conditioned room, stay out of the sun, and check up on relatives and neighbors. Heat advisory in effect from 1 p.m. to 7 p.m. Central Daylight Time Sunday. What? Heat index values up to 100.

expected. Where portions of northwest and west central Arkansas and east central, northeast, and southeast Oklahoma. When, from 1 p.m. to 7 p.m. Central Daylight Time Sunday. Impacts, heat-related illnesses are possible, especially impacting those not acclimated to the conditions or those performing strenuous activities. Take extra precautions when outside. Wear lightweight and loose-fitting clothing. Try to limit strenuous activities to early morning or evening. Take action when you see symptoms of heat exhaustion and heat stroke. From the Norman Forecast Office, here is the forecast for Stillwater and surrounding area. Tonight, mostly clear until midnight, then becoming partly cloudy. Lows in the mid-70s. South winds 10 to 15 miles an hour with gusts up to 25 miles an hour. Sunday, sunny. A slight chance of showers and thunderstorms in the afternoon. Highs in the mid-90s. South winds 15 to 20 miles an hour with gusts up to 35 miles an hour. Chance of rain 20%. Heat index values up to 107 in the afternoon. Sunday night, a chance of thunderstorms. Showers. Lows around 70. South winds 10 to 15 miles an hour. Chance of rain 80%. Heat index values up to 106 early until midnight. Monday, mostly cloudy in the morning, then becoming partly sunny. A chance of showers and thunderstorms. Cooler with highs in the lower 80s. Northeast winds 5 to 10 miles an hour. Chance of rain 50%. Monday night, a chance of thunderstorms. Showers. Lows in the upper 60s. Northeast winds 5 to 10 miles an hour. Chance of rain 80%. Tuesday, mostly cloudy in the morning, then becoming partly sunny. A slight chance of thunderstorms. A chance of showers, mainly in the morning. Highs in the lower 80s. Chance of rain 50%. Tuesday night, partly cloudy until midnight, then becoming mostly cloudy. A chance of thunderstorms. A chance of showers until midnight, then showers likely after midnight. Lows in the upper 60s. Chance of rain 60%. Wednesday, mostly cloudy with a chance of showers and thunderstorms in the morning, then partly sunny with a slight chance of showers and thunderstorms in the afternoon. Highs in the mid-80s. Chance of rain 30%. Wednesday night, partly cloudy until midnight, then becoming mostly cloudy. A chance of showers and thunderstorms. Lows in the mid-60s. Chance of rain 50%. Thursday, mostly cloudy in the morning, then becoming partly sunny. A slight chance of thunderstorms. A chance of showers, mainly in the morning. Highs in the lower 80s. Chance of rain 50%. Thursday night, partly cloudy until midnight, then becoming mostly cloudy. A chance of thunderstorms. A chance of showers. Lows in the upper 60s. Chance of rain 50%. Friday, mostly cloudy with a chance of showers and thunderstorms in the morning, then partly sunny with a slight chance of showers and thunderstorms in the afternoon. Highs in the upper 80s. Chance of rain 50%. Friday night, partly cloudy with a chance of thunderstorms. A chance of showers. Lows in the lower 70s. Chance of rain 40%. Saturday, mostly sunny. A chance of showers and thunderstorms in the morning. Highs in the lower 90s. Chance of rain 40%. 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At Stillwater, it was partly cloudy. The temperature was 80 degrees, the dew point 69, and the relative humidity 69%. The wind was south at 9 miles an hour. The pressure was 29.82 inches and steady. At Guthrie, it was clear. The temperature was 81. The wind was southeast at 8. Observations from around the region. At Springfield, it was clear, with a temperature of 76. It was partly cloudy, with a temperature of 81 at Woodward, 79 at Oklahoma City, 85 at Dallas-Fort Worth, and 82 at Tulsa. At Wichita, it was cloudy, with a temperature of 79. Once again at 10 p.m., at Stillwater, it was partly cloudy. The temperature was 80. Heat

Advisory in effect from 1 p.m. to 8 p.m. Central Daylight Time Sunday. Watch heat index values up to 108 expected. Where portions of central, northern, northwest, southern, southwest, and western Oklahoma and northern Texas. When from 1 p.m. to 8 p.m. Central Daylight Time Sunday. Impacts: hot temperatures and high humidity may cause heat illnesses. Drink plenty of fluids, stay in an air-conditioned room, stay out of the sun, and check up on relatives and neighbors. Heat advisory in effect from 1 p.m. to 7 p.m. Central Daylight Time Sunday. What? Heat index values up to 108 expected. Where? Portions of northwest and west central Arkansas and east central, northeast, and southeast Oklahoma. When? From 1 p.m. to 7 p.m. Central Daylight Time Sunday. Impacts: heat-related illnesses are possible, especially impacting those not acclimated to the conditions or those performing strenuous activities. Take extra precautions when outside. Wear lightweight and loose-fitting clothing. Try to limit strenuous activities to early morning or evening. Take action when you see symptoms of heat exhaustion and heat stroke. From the Norman Forecast Office, here is the forecast for Stillwater and surrounding area. Tonight, mostly clear until midnight, then becoming partly cloudy. Lows in the mid-70s. South winds 10 to 15 miles an hour with gusts up to 25 miles an hour. Sunday, sunny. A slight chance of showers and thunderstorms in the afternoon. Highs in the mid-90s. South winds 15 to 20 miles an hour with gusts up to 35 miles an hour. Chance of rain 20%. Heat index values up to 107 in the afternoon. Sunday night, a chance of thunderstorms. Showers. Lows around 70. South winds 10 to 15 miles an hour. Chance of rain 80%. Heat index values up to 106 early until midnight. Monday, mostly cloudy in the morning, then becoming partly sunny. A chance of showers and thunderstorms. Cooler with highs in the lower 80s. Northeast winds 5 to 10 miles an hour. Chance of rain 50%. Monday night, a chance of thunderstorms. Showers. Lows in the upper 60s. Northeast winds 5 to 10 miles an hour. Chance of rain 80%. Tuesday, mostly cloudy in the morning, then becoming partly sunny. A slight chance of thunderstorms. A chance of showers, mainly in the morning. Highs in the lower 80s. Chance of rain 50%. Tuesday night, partly cloudy until midnight, then becoming mostly cloudy. A chance of thunderstorms. A chance of showers until midnight, then showers likely after midnight. Lows in the upper 60s. Chance of rain 60%. Wednesday, mostly cloudy with a chance of showers and thunderstorms in the morning, then partly sunny with a slight chance of showers and thunderstorms in the afternoon. Highs in the mid-80s. Chance of rain 30%. Wednesday night, partly cloudy until midnight, then becoming mostly cloudy. A chance of showers and thunderstorms. Lows in the mid-60s. Chance of rain 50%. Thursday, mostly cloudy in the morning, then becoming partly sunny. A slight chance of thunderstorms. A chance of showers, mainly in the morning. Highs in the lower 80s. Chance of rain 50%. Thursday night, partly cloudy until midnight, then becoming mostly cloudy. A chance of thunderstorms. A chance of showers. Lows in the upper 60s. Chance of rain 50%. Friday, mostly cloudy with a chance of showers and thunderstorms in the morning, then partly sunny with a slight chance of showers and thunderstorms in the afternoon. Highs in the upper 80s. Chance of rain 50%. Friday night, partly cloudy with a chance of thunderstorms. A chance of showers. Lows in the lower 70s. Chance of rain 40%. Saturday, mostly sunny. A chance of showers and thunderstorms in the morning. Highs in the lower 90s. Chance of rain 40%. 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

You are listening to Stillwater Weather Radio, and here are 10 p.m. weather observations. At Stillwater, it was partly cloudy. The temperature was 80 degrees, the dew point 69, and the relative humidity 69%. The wind was south at 9 miles an hour. The pressure was 29.82 inches and steady. At Guthrie, it was clear. The temperature was 81. The wind was southeast at 8. Observations from around the region. At Springfield, it was clear, with a temperature of 76. It was partly cloudy, with a temperature of 81 at Woodward, 79 at Oklahoma City, 85 at Dallas-Fort Worth, and 82 at Tulsa. At Wichita, it was cloudy, with a temperature of 79. Once again at 10 p.m., at Stillwater, it was partly cloudy. The temperature was 80. You are listening to Stillwater Weather Radio, and here are 11 p.m. weather observations. At Stillwater, it was partly cloudy. The temperature was 79 degrees, the dew point 69, and the relative humidity 71%. The wind was south at 13 miles an hour. The pressure was 29.81 inches and falling. At Ponca City, it was mostly cloudy. The temperature was 78, the dew point 71, and the relative humidity 79%. The wind was southeast at 13. The pressure was 29.80 inches and steady. At Guthrie, it was clear. The temperature was 80, the dew point 69, and the relative humidity 69%. The wind was south at 12. The pressure was 29.80 inches and falling. Observations from around the region. At Springfield, it was clear, with a temperature of 75. It was partly cloudy, with a temperature of 78 at Oklahoma City, 83 at Dallas-Fort Worth, and 82 at Tulsa. At Wichita, it was cloudy, with a temperature of 78. Once again at 11 p.m., at Stillwater, it was partly cloudy. The temperature was 79. Heat advisory in effect from 1 p.m. to 8 p.m. Central Daylight Time Sunday. What? Heat index values up to 108 expected. Where? Portions of central, northern, northwest, southern, southwest, and western Oklahoma and northern Texas. When? From 1 p.m. to 8 p.m. Central Daylight Time Sunday. Impacts. Hot temperatures and high humidity may cause heat illnesses. Drink plenty of fluids, stay in an air-conditioned room, stay out of the sun, and check up on relatives and neighbors. Heat advisory in effect from 1 p.m. to 7 p.m. Central Daylight Time Sunday. What? Heat index values up to 108 expected. Where? Portions of northwest and west central Arkansas and east central, northeast, and southeast Oklahoma. When? From 1 p.m. to 7 p.m. Central Daylight Time Sunday. Impacts. Heat-related illnesses are possible, especially impacting those not acclimated to the conditions or those performing strenuous activities. Take extra precautions when outside. Wear lightweight and loose-fitting clothing. Try to limit strenuous activities to early morning or evening. Take action when you see symptoms of heat exhaustion and heat stroke. From the Norman Forecast Office, here is the forecast for Stillwater and surrounding area. Tonight, mostly clear until midnight, then becoming partly cloudy. Lows in the mid-70s. South winds 10 to 15 miles an hour with gusts up to 25 miles an hour. Sunday, sunny. A slight chance of showers and thunderstorms in the afternoon. Highs in the mid-90s. South winds 15 to 20 miles an hour with gusts up to 35 miles an hour. Chance of rain 20%. Heat index values up to 107 in the afternoon. Sunday night, a chance of thunderstorms. Showers. Lows around 70. South winds 10 to 15 miles an hour. Chance of rain 80%. Heat index values up to 106 early until midnight. Monday, mostly cloudy in the morning, then becoming partly sunny. A chance of showers and thunderstorms. Cooler with highs in the lower 80s. Northeast winds 5 to 10 miles an hour. Chance of rain 50%. Monday night, a chance of thunderstorms. Showers. Lows in the upper 60s. Northeast winds 5 to 10 miles an hour. Chance of rain 80%.

Tuesday, mostly cloudy in the morning, then becoming partly sunny. A slight chance of thunderstorms. A chance of showers, mainly in the morning. Highs in the lower 80s. Chance of rain 50%. Tuesday night, partly cloudy until midnight, then becoming mostly cloudy. A chance of thunderstorms. A chance of showers until midnight, then showers likely after midnight. Lows in the upper 60s. Chance of rain 60%. Wednesday, mostly cloudy with a chance of showers and thunderstorms in the morning, then partly sunny with a slight chance of showers and thunderstorms in the afternoon. Highs in the mid-80s. Chance of rain 30%. Wednesday night, partly cloudy until midnight, then becoming mostly cloudy. A chance of showers and thunderstorms. Lows in the mid-60s. Chance of rain 50%. Thursday, mostly cloudy in the morning, then becoming partly sunny. A slight chance of thunderstorms. A chance of showers, mainly in the morning. Highs in the lower 80s. Chance of rain 50%. Thursday night, partly cloudy until midnight, then becoming mostly cloudy. A chance of thunderstorms. A chance of showers. Lows in the upper 60s. Chance of rain 50%. Friday, mostly cloudy with a chance of showers and thunderstorms in the morning, then partly sunny with a slight chance of showers and thunderstorms in the afternoon. Highs in the upper 80s. Chance of rain 50%. Friday night, partly cloudy with a chance of thunderstorms. A chance of showers. Lows in the lower 70s. Chance of rain 40%. Saturday, mostly sunny. A chance of showers and thunderstorms in the morning. Highs in the lower 90s. Chance of rain 40%. You're listening to Stillwater Weather Radio, NERA 11 p.m. weather observations. It's Stillwater. It was partly cloudy. The temperature was 79 degrees, the dew point 69, and the relative humidity 71%. The wind was south at 13 miles an hour. The pressure was 29.81 inches and falling. At Ponca City, it was mostly cloudy. The temperature was 78, the dew point 71, and the relative humidity 79%. The wind was southeast at 13. The pressure was 29.80 inches and steady. At Guthrie, it was clear. The temperature was 80, the dew point 69, and the relative humidity 69%. The wind was south at 12. The pressure was 29.80 inches and falling. Observations from around the region. At Springfield, it was clear, with a temperature of 75. It was partly cloudy, with a temperature of 78 at Oklahoma City, 83 at Dallas-Fort Worth, and 82 at Tulsa. At Wichita, it was cloudy, with a temperature of 78. Once again at 11 p.m., at Stillwater, it was partly cloudy. The temperature was 79. Heat advisory in effect from 1 p.m. to 8 p.m. Central Daylight Time Sunday. What? Heat index values up to 108 expected. Where? Portions of central, northern, northwest, southern, southwest, and western Oklahoma and northern Texas. When? From 1 p.m. to 8 p.m. Central Daylight Time Sunday. Impacts. Hot temperatures and high humidity may cause heat illnesses. Drink plenty of fluids, stay in an air-conditioned room, stay out of the sun, and check up on relatives and neighbors. Heat advisory in effect from 1 p.m. to 7 p.m. Central Daylight Time Sunday. What? Heat index values up to 108 expected. Where? Portions of northwest and west central Arkansas and east central, northeast, and southeast Oklahoma. When? From 1 p.m. to 7 p.m. Central Daylight Time Sunday. Impacts. Heat-related illnesses are possible, especially impacting those not acclimated to the conditions or those performing strenuous activities. Take extra precautions when outside. Wear lightweight and loose-fitting clothing. Try to limit strenuous activities to early morning or evening. Take action when you see symptoms of heat exhaustion and heat stroke. From the Norman Forecast Office, here is the forecast for Stillwater and surrounding area. Tonight, mostly clear until midnight, then becoming partly cloudy. Lows in the mid-70s. South winds 10 to 15 miles an hour with gusts up to

Winds 5 to 10 miles an hour. Chance of rain 50%. Monday night, a chance of thunderstorms. Showers. Lows in the upper 60s. Northeast winds 5 to 10 miles an hour. Chance of rain 80%. Tuesday, mostly cloudy in the morning, then becoming partly sunny. A slight chance of thunderstorms. A chance of showers, mainly in the morning. Highs in the lower 80s. Chance of rain 50%. Tuesday night, partly cloudy until midnight, then becoming mostly cloudy. A chance of thunderstorms. A chance of showers until midnight, then showers likely after midnight. Lows in the upper 60s. Chance of rain 60%. Wednesday, mostly cloudy with a chance of showers and thunderstorms in the morning, then partly sunny with a slight chance of showers and thunderstorms in the afternoon. Highs in the mid-80s. Chance of rain 30%. Wednesday night, partly cloudy until midnight, then becoming mostly cloudy. A chance of showers and thunderstorms. Lows in the mid-60s. Chance of rain 50%. Thursday, mostly cloudy in the morning, then becoming partly sunny. A slight chance of thunderstorms. A chance of showers, mainly in the morning. Highs in the lower 80s. Chance of rain 50%. Thursday night, partly cloudy until midnight, then becoming mostly cloudy. A chance of thunderstorms. A chance of showers. Lows in the upper 60s. Chance of rain 50%. Friday, mostly cloudy with a chance of showers and thunderstorms in the morning, then partly sunny with a slight chance of showers and thunderstorms in the afternoon. Highs in the upper 80s. Chance of rain 50%. Friday night, partly cloudy with a chance of thunderstorms. A chance of showers. Lows in the lower 70s. Chance of rain 40%. Saturday, mostly sunny. A chance of showers and thunderstorms in the morning. Highs in the lower 90s. Chance of rain 40%. 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It's Stillwater. It was partly cloudy. The temperature was 79 degrees, the dew point 69, and the relative humidity 71%. The wind was south at 13 miles an hour. The pressure was 29.81 inches and falling. At Guthrie, it was partly cloudy. The temperature was 80. The wind was south at 12. Observations from around the region. Temperatures were between 75 and 83 degrees. It was partly cloudy at Woodward, Oklahoma City, Dallas-Fort Worth, Tulsa, and Springfield. At Wichita, it was cloudy. Once again at 11 p.m., at Stillwater, it was partly cloudy. The temperature was 79. Heat advisory in effect from 1 p.m. to 8 p.m. Central Daylight Time Sunday. What? Heat index values up to 108 expected. Where? Portions of central, northern, northwest, southern, southwest, and western Oklahoma and northern Texas. When? From 1 p.m. to 8 p.m. Central Daylight Time Sunday. Impacts. Hot temperatures and high humidity may cause heat illnesses. Drink plenty of fluids, stay in an air-conditioned room, stay out of the sun, and check up on relatives and neighbors. Heat advisory in effect from 1 p.m. to 7 p.m. Central Daylight Time Sunday. What? Heat index values up to 108 expected. Where? Portions of northwest and west central Arkansas and east central, northeast, and southeast Oklahoma. When? From 1 p.m. to 7 p.m. Central Daylight Time Sunday. Impacts. Heat-related illnesses are possible, especially impacting those not acclimated to the conditions or those performing strenuous activities. Take extra precautions when outside. Wear lightweight and loose-fitting clothing. Try to limit strenuous activities to early morning or evening. Take action when you see symptoms of heat exhaustion and heat stroke. From the Norman Forecast Office, here is the forecast for Stillwater and surrounding area. Tonight, mostly clear until midnight, then becoming partly cloudy. Lows

the mid-70s. South winds 10 to 15 miles an hour with gusts up to 25 miles an hour. Sunday, sunny. A slight chance of showers and thunderstorms in the afternoon. Highs in the mid-90s. South winds 15 to 20 miles an hour with gusts up to 35 miles an hour. Chance of rain 20%. Heat index values up to 107 in the afternoon. Sunday night, a chance of thunderstorms. Showers. Lows around 70. South winds 10 to 15 miles an hour. Chance of rain 80%. Heat index values up to 106 early until midnight. Monday, mostly cloudy in the morning, then becoming partly sunny. A chance of showers and thunderstorms. Cooler with highs in the lower 80s. Northeast winds 5 to 10 miles an hour. Chance of rain 50%. Monday night, a chance of thunderstorms. Showers. Lows in the upper 60s. Northeast winds 5 to 10 miles an hour. Chance of rain 80%. Tuesday, mostly cloudy in the morning, then becoming partly sunny. A slight chance of thunderstorms. A chance of showers, mainly in the morning. Highs in the lower 80s. Chance of rain 50%. Tuesday night, partly cloudy until midnight, then becoming mostly cloudy. A chance of thunderstorms. A chance of showers until midnight, then showers likely after midnight. Lows in the upper 60s. Chance of rain 60%. Wednesday, mostly cloudy with a chance of showers and thunderstorms in the morning, then partly sunny with a slight chance of showers and thunderstorms in the afternoon. Highs in the mid-80s. Chance of rain 30%. Wednesday night, partly cloudy until midnight, then becoming mostly cloudy. A chance of showers and thunderstorms. Lows in the mid-60s. Chance of rain 50%. Thursday, mostly cloudy in the morning, then becoming partly sunny. A slight chance of thunderstorms. A chance of showers, mainly in the morning. Highs in the lower 80s. Chance of rain 50%. Thursday night, partly cloudy until midnight, then becoming mostly cloudy. A chance of thunderstorms. A chance of showers. Lows in the upper 60s. Chance of rain 50%. Friday, mostly cloudy with a chance of showers and thunderstorms in the morning, then partly sunny with a slight chance of showers and thunderstorms in the afternoon. Highs in the upper 80s. Chance of rain 50%. Friday night, partly cloudy with a chance of thunderstorms. A chance of showers. Lows in the lower 70s. Chance of rain 40%. Saturday, mostly sunny. A chance of showers and thunderstorms in the morning. Highs in the lower 90s. Chance of rain 40%. You're listening to Stillwater Weather Radio, NERA 11 p.m. weather observations. It's Stillwater. It was partly cloudy. The temperature was 79 degrees, the dew point 69, and the relative humidity 71%. The wind was south at 13 miles an hour. The pressure was 29.81 inches and falling. At Guthrie, it was partly cloudy. The temperature was 80. The wind was south at 12. Observations from around the region. Temperatures were between 75 and 83 degrees. It was partly cloudy at Woodward, Oklahoma City, Dallas-Fort Worth, Tulsa, and Springfield. At Wichita, it was cloudy. Once again at 11 p.m., at Stillwater, it was partly cloudy. The temperature was 79. Heat advisory in effect from 1 p.m. to 8 p.m. Central Daylight Time Sunday. What? Heat index values up to 108 expected. Where? Portions of central, northern, northwest, southern, southwest, and western Oklahoma and northern Texas. When? From 1 p.m. to 8 p.m. Central Daylight Time Sunday. Impacts. Hot temperatures and high humidity may cause heat illnesses. Drink plenty of fluids. Stay in an air-conditioned room. Stay out of the sun, and check up on relatives and neighbors. Heat advisory remains in effect from 1 p.m. to 7 p.m. Central Daylight Time Sunday. What? Heat index values up to 108 expected. Where? Portions of northwest and west central Arkansas and east central, northeast, and southeast Oklahoma. When?

from 1 p.m. to 7 p.m. Central Daylight Time Sunday. Impacts. Heat-related illnesses are possible, especially impacting those not acclimated to the conditions or those performing strenuous activities. Take extra precautions when outside. Wear lightweight and loose-fitting clothing. Try to limit strenuous activities to early morning or evening. Take action when you see symptoms of heat exhaustion and heat stroke. From the Norman Forecast Office, here is the forecast for Stillwater and surrounding area. Tonight, mostly clear until midnight, then becoming partly cloudy. Lows in the mid-70s. South winds 10 to 15 miles an hour with gusts up to 25 miles an hour. Sunday, sunny. A slight chance of showers and thunderstorms in the afternoon. Highs in the mid-90s. South winds 15 to 20 miles an hour with gusts up to 35 miles an hour. Chance of rain 20%. Heat index values up to 107 in the afternoon. Sunday night, a chance of thunderstorms. Showers. Lows around 70. South winds 10 to 15 miles an hour. Chance of rain 80%. Heat index values up to 106 early until midnight. Monday, mostly cloudy in the morning, then becoming partly sunny. A chance of showers and thunderstorms. Cooler with highs in the lower 80s. Northeast winds 5 to 10 miles an hour. Chance of rain 50%. Monday night, a chance of thunderstorms. Showers. Lows in the upper 60s. Northeast winds 5 to 10 miles an hour. Chance of rain 80%. Tuesday, mostly cloudy in the morning, then becoming partly sunny. A slight chance of thunderstorms. A chance of showers, mainly in the morning. Highs in the lower 80s. Chance of rain 50%. Tuesday night, partly cloudy until midnight, then becoming mostly cloudy. A chance of thunderstorms. A chance of showers until midnight, then showers likely after midnight. Lows in the upper 60s. Chance of rain 60%. Wednesday, mostly cloudy with a chance of showers and thunderstorms in the morning, then partly sunny with a slight chance of showers and thunderstorms in the afternoon. Highs in the mid-80s. Chance of rain 30%. Wednesday night, partly cloudy until midnight, then becoming mostly cloudy. A chance of showers and thunderstorms. Lows in the mid-60s. Chance of rain 50%. Thursday, mostly cloudy in the morning, then becoming partly sunny. A slight chance of thunderstorms. A chance of showers, mainly in the morning. Highs in the lower 80s. Chance of rain 50%. Thursday night, partly cloudy until midnight, then becoming mostly cloudy. A chance of thunderstorms. A chance of showers. Lows in the upper 60s. Chance of rain 50%. Friday, mostly cloudy with a chance of showers and thunderstorms in the morning, then partly sunny with a slight chance of showers and thunderstorms in the afternoon. Highs in the upper 80s. Chance of rain 50%. Friday night, partly cloudy with a chance of thunderstorms. A chance of showers. Lows in the lower 70s. Chance of rain 40%. Saturday, mostly sunny. A chance of showers and thunderstorms in the morning. Highs in the lower 90s. Chance of rain 40%. You're listening to Stillwater Weather Radio, NERA 11 p.m. weather observations. It's Stillwater. It was partly cloudy. The temperature was 79 degrees, the dew point 69, and the relative humidity 71%. The wind was south at 13 miles an hour. The pressure was 29.81 inches and falling. At Guthrie, it was partly cloudy. The temperature was 80. The wind was south at 12. Observations from around the region. Temperatures were between 75 and 83 degrees. It was partly cloudy at Woodward, Oklahoma City, Dallas-Fort Worth, Tulsa, and Springfield. At Wichita, it was cloudy. Once again at 11 p.m., at Stillwater, it was partly cloudy. The temperature was 79. Heat advisory in effect from 1 p.m. to 8 p.m. Central Daylight Time Sunday. What? Heat index values up to 108 expected. Where? Portions of Central, Northern, Northwest, Southern,

West and western Oklahoma and northern Texas. When, from 1 p.m. to 8 p.m. Central Daylight Time Sunday. Impacts, hot temperatures and high humidity may cause heat illnesses. Drink plenty of fluids, stay in an air-conditioned room, stay out of the sun, and check up on relatives and neighbors. Heat advisory remains in effect from 1 p.m. to 7 p.m. Central Daylight Time Sunday. What? Heat index values up to 108 expected. Where? Portions of northwest and west central Arkansas and east central, northeast, and southeast Oklahoma. When? From 1 p.m. to 7 p.m. Central Daylight Time Sunday. Impacts. Heat-related illnesses are possible, especially impacting those not acclimated to the conditions or those performing strenuous activities. Take extra precautions when outside. Wear lightweight and loose-fitting clothing. Try to limit strenuous activities to early morning or evening. Take action when you see symptoms of heat exhaustion and heat stroke. From the Norman Forecast Office, here is the forecast for Stillwater and surrounding area. Tonight, mostly clear until midnight, then becoming partly cloudy. Lows in the mid-70s. South winds 10 to 15 miles an hour with gusts up to 25 miles an hour. Sunday, sunny. A slight chance of showers and thunderstorms in the afternoon. Highs in the mid-90s. South winds 15 to 20 miles an hour with gusts up to 35 miles an hour. Chance of rain 20%. Heat index values up to 107 in the afternoon. Sunday night, a chance of thunderstorms. Showers. Lows around 70. South winds 10 to 15 miles an hour. Chance of rain 80%. Heat index values up to 106 early until midnight. Monday, mostly cloudy in the morning, then becoming partly sunny. A chance of showers and thunderstorms. Cooler with highs in the lower 80s. Northeast winds 5 to 10 miles an hour. Chance of rain 50%. Monday night, a chance of thunderstorms. Showers. Lows in the upper 60s. Northeast winds 5 to 10 miles an hour. Chance of rain 80%. Tuesday, mostly cloudy in the morning, then becoming partly sunny. A slight chance of thunderstorms. A chance of showers, mainly in the morning. Highs in the lower 80s. Chance of rain 50%. Tuesday night, partly cloudy until midnight, then becoming mostly cloudy. A chance of thunderstorms. A chance of showers until midnight, then showers likely after midnight. Lows in the upper 60s. Chance of rain 60%. Wednesday, mostly cloudy with a chance of showers and thunderstorms in the morning, then partly sunny with a slight chance of showers and thunderstorms in the afternoon. Highs in the mid-80s. Chance of rain 30%. Wednesday night, partly cloudy until midnight, then becoming mostly cloudy. A chance of showers and thunderstorms. Lows in the mid-60s. Chance of rain 50%. Thursday, mostly cloudy in the morning, then becoming partly sunny. A slight chance of thunderstorms. A chance of showers, mainly in the morning. Highs in the lower 80s. Chance of rain 50%. Thursday night, partly cloudy until midnight, then becoming mostly cloudy. A chance of thunderstorms. A chance of showers. Lows in the upper 60s. Chance of rain 50%. Friday, mostly cloudy with a chance of showers and thunderstorms in the morning, then partly sunny with a slight chance of showers and thunderstorms in the afternoon. Highs in the upper 80s. Chance of rain 50%. Friday night, partly cloudy with a chance of thunderstorms. A chance of showers. Lows in the lower 70s. Chance of rain 40%. Saturday, mostly sunny. A chance of showers and thunderstorms in the morning. Highs in the lower 90s. Chance of rain 40%. 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It's Stillwater. It was partly cloudy. The temperature was 79 degrees, the dew point 69, and the

Relative humidity 71%. The wind was south at 13 miles an hour. The pressure was 29.81 inches and falling. At Guthrie, it was partly cloudy. The temperature was 80. The wind was south at 12. Observations from around the region. Temperatures were between 75 and 83 degrees. It was partly cloudy at Woodward, Oklahoma City, Dallas-Fort Worth, Tulsa, and Springfield. At Wichita, it was cloudy. Once cloudy at Woodward, Oklahoma City, Dallas-Fort Worth, Tulsa, and Springfield. At Wichita, it was cloudy. Once again at 11 p.m., at Stillwater, it was partly cloudy. The temperature was 79. Heat advisory in effect from 1 p.m. to 8 p.m. Central Daylight Time Sunday. What? Heat index values up to 108 expected. Where? Portions of central, northern, northwest, southern, southwest, and western Oklahoma and northern Texas. When? From 1 p.m. to 8 p.m. Central Daylight Time Sunday. Impacts. Hot temperatures and high humidity may cause heat illnesses. Drink plenty of fluids. Stay in an air-conditioned room. Stay out of the sun, and check up on relatives and neighbors. Heat advisory remains in effect from 1 p.m. to 7 p.m. Central Daylight Time Sunday. What? Heat index values up to 108 expected. Where? Portions of northwest and west central Arkansas and east central, northeast, and southeast Oklahoma. When? From 1 p.m. to 7 p.m. Central Daylight Time Sunday. Impacts. Heat-related illnesses are possible, especially impacting those not acclimated to the conditions or those performing strenuous activities. Take extra precautions when outside. Wear lightweight and loose-fitting clothing. Try to limit strenuous activities to early morning or evening. Take action when you see symptoms of heat exhaustion and heat stroke. From the Norman Forecast Office, here is the forecast for Stillwater and surrounding area. Tonight, mostly clear until midnight, then becoming partly cloudy. Lows in the mid-70s. South winds 10 to 15 miles an hour with gusts up to 25 miles an hour. Sunday, sunny. A slight chance of showers and thunderstorms in the afternoon. Highs in the mid-90s. South winds 15 to 20 miles an hour with gusts up to 35 miles an hour. Chance of rain 20%. Heat index values up to 107 in the afternoon. Sunday night, a chance of thunderstorms. Showers. Lows around 70. South winds 10 to 15 miles an hour. Chance of rain 80%. Heat index values up to 106 early until midnight. Monday, mostly cloudy in the morning, then becoming partly sunny. A chance of showers and thunderstorms. Cooler with highs in the lower 80s. Northeast winds 5 to 10 miles an hour. Chance of rain 50%. Monday night, a chance of thunderstorms. Showers. Lows in the upper 60s. Northeast winds 5 to 10 miles an hour. Chance of rain 80%. Tuesday, mostly cloudy in the morning, then becoming partly sunny. A slight chance of thunderstorms. A chance of showers, mainly in the morning. Highs in the lower 80s. Chance of rain 50%. Tuesday night, partly cloudy until midnight, then becoming mostly cloudy. A chance of thunderstorms. A chance of showers until midnight, then showers likely after midnight. Lows in the upper 60s. Chance of rain 60%. Wednesday, mostly cloudy with a chance of showers and thunderstorms in the morning, then partly sunny with a slight chance of showers and thunderstorms in the afternoon. Highs in the mid-80s. Chance of rain 30%. Wednesday night, partly cloudy until midnight, then becoming mostly cloudy. A chance of showers and thunderstorms. Lows in the mid-60s. Chance of rain 50%. Thursday, mostly cloudy in the morning, then becoming partly sunny. A slight chance of thunderstorms. A chance of showers, mainly in the morning. Highs in the lower 80s. Chance of rain 50%. Thursday night, partly cloudy until midnight, then becoming mostly cloudy. A chance of thunderstorms. A chance of showers. Lows in the upper 60s. Chance of rain 50%. Friday,

Mostly cloudy with a chance of showers and thunderstorms in the morning, then partly sunny with a slight chance of showers and thunderstorms in the afternoon. Highs in the upper 80s. Chance of rain 50%. Friday night, partly cloudy with a chance of thunderstorms. A chance of showers. Lows in the lower 70s. Chance of rain 40%. Saturday, mostly sunny. A chance of showers and thunderstorms in the morning. Highs in the lower 90s. Chance of rain 40%. 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It's Stillwater. It was partly cloudy. The temperature was 79 degrees, the dew point 69, and the relative humidity 71%. The wind was south at 13 miles an hour. The pressure was 29.81 inches and falling. At Guthrie, it was partly cloudy. The temperature was 80. The wind was south at 12. Observations from around the region. Temperatures were between 75 and 83 degrees. It was partly cloudy at Woodward, Oklahoma City, Dallas-Fort Worth, Tulsa, and Springfield. At Wichita, it was cloudy. Once again at 11 p.m., at Stillwater, it was partly cloudy. The temperature was 79. Heat advisory in effect from 1 p.m. to 8 p.m. Central Daylight Time Sunday. What? Heat index values up to 108 expected. Where? Portions of central, northern, northwest, southern, southwest, and western Oklahoma and northern Texas. When? From 1 p.m. to 8 p.m. Central Daylight Time Sunday. Impacts. Hot temperatures and high humidity may cause heat illnesses. Drink plenty of fluids, stay in an air-conditioned room, stay out of the sun, and check up on relatives and neighbors. Heat advisory remains in effect from 1 p.m. to 7 p.m. Central Daylight Time Sunday. What? Heat index values up to 108 expected. Where? Portions of northwest and west central Arkansas and east central, northeast, and southeast Oklahoma. When? From 1 p.m. to 7 p.m. Central Daylight Time Sunday. Impacts. Heat-related illnesses are possible, especially impacting those not acclimated to the conditions or those performing strenuous activities. Take extra precautions when outside. Wear lightweight and loose-fitting clothing. Try to limit strenuous activities to early morning or evening. Take action when you see symptoms of heat exhaustion and heat stroke. From the Norman Forecast Office, here is the forecast for Stillwater and surrounding area. Tonight, mostly clear until midnight, then becoming partly cloudy. Lows in the mid-70s. South winds 10 to 15 miles an hour with gusts up to 25 miles an hour. Sunday, sunny. A slight chance of showers and thunderstorms in the afternoon. Highs in the mid-90s. South winds 15 to 20 miles an hour with gusts up to 35 miles an hour. Chance of rain 20%. Heat index values up to 107 in the afternoon. Sunday night, a chance of thunderstorms. Showers. Lows around 70. South winds 10 to 15 miles an hour. Chance of rain 80%. Heat index values up to 106 early until midnight. Monday, mostly cloudy in the morning, then becoming partly sunny. A chance of showers and thunderstorms. Cooler with highs in the lower 80s. Northeast winds 5 to 10 miles an hour. Chance of rain 50%. Monday night, a chance of thunderstorms. Showers. Lows in the upper 60s. Northeast winds 5 to 10 miles an hour. Chance of rain 80%. Tuesday, mostly cloudy in the morning, then becoming partly sunny. A slight chance of thunderstorms. A chance of showers, mainly in the morning. Highs in the lower 80s. Chance of rain 50%. Tuesday night, partly cloudy until midnight, then becoming mostly cloudy. A chance of thunderstorms. A chance of showers until midnight, then showers likely after midnight. Lows in the upper 60s. Chance of rain 60%. Wednesday, mostly cloudy with a chance of showers and thunderstorms in the morning, then partly sunny with a slight chance of showers and thunderstorms in the afternoon. Highs in the mid-80s. Chance of rain 30%. Wednesday night, partly cloudy until midnight, then becoming mostly

cloudy. A chance of showers and thunderstorms. Lows in the mid-60s. Chance of rain 50%. Thursday, mostly cloudy in the morning, then becoming partly sunny. A slight chance of thunderstorms. A chance of showers, mainly in the morning. Highs in the lower 80s. Chance of rain 50%. Thursday night, partly cloudy until midnight, then becoming mostly cloudy. A chance of thunderstorms. A chance of showers. Lows in the upper 60s. Chance of rain 50%. Friday, mostly cloudy with a chance of showers and thunderstorms in the morning, then partly sunny with a slight chance of showers and thunderstorms in the afternoon. Highs in the upper 80s. Chance of rain 50%. Friday night, partly cloudy with a chance of thunderstorms. A chance of showers. Lows in the lower 70s. Chance of rain 40%. Saturday, mostly sunny. A chance of showers and thunderstorms in the morning. Highs in the lower 90s. Chance of rain 40%. You're listening to Stillwater Weather Radio, NERA 11 p.m. weather observations. It's Stillwater. It was partly cloudy. The temperature was 79 degrees, the dew point 69, and the relative humidity 71%. The wind was south at 13 miles an hour. The pressure was 29.81 inches and falling. At Guthrie, it was partly cloudy. The temperature was 80. The wind was south at 12. Observations from around the region. Temperatures were between 75 and 83 degrees. It was partly cloudy at Woodward, Oklahoma City, Dallas-Fort Worth, Tulsa, and Springfield. At Wichita, it was cloudy. Once again at 11 p.m., at Stillwater, it was partly cloudy. The temperature was 79. This is your weather radio station WNG 654 in Stillwater, operating on a frequency of 162.50 MHz. Programming originates from the National Weather Service Forecast Office in Norman, Oklahoma. Heat advisory in effect from 1 p.m. to 8 p.m. Central Daylight Time Sunday. What? Heat index values up to 108 expected. Where? Portions of central, northern, northwest, southern, southwest, and western Oklahoma and northern Texas. When? From 1 p.m. to 8 p.m. Central Daylight Time Sunday. Impacts. Hot temperatures and high humidity may cause heat illnesses. Drink plenty of fluids, stay in an air-conditioned room, stay out of the sun, and check up on relatives and neighbors. Heat advisory remains in effect from 1 p.m. to 7 p.m. Central Daylight Time Sunday. What? Heat index values up to 108 expected. Where? Portions of northwest and west central Arkansas and east central, northeast, and southeast Oklahoma. When? From 1 p.m. to 7 p.m. Central Daylight Time Sunday. Impacts. Heat-related illnesses are possible, especially impacting those not acclimated to the conditions or those performing strenuous activities. Take extra precautions when outside. Wear lightweight and loose-fitting clothing. Try to limit strenuous activities to early morning or evening. Take action when you see symptoms of heat exhaustion and heat stroke. From the Norman Forecast Office, here is the forecast for Stillwater and surrounding area. Tonight, mostly clear until midnight, then becoming partly cloudy. Lows in the mid-70s. South winds 10 to 15 miles an hour with gusts up to 25 miles an hour. Sunday, sunny. A slight chance of showers and thunderstorms in the afternoon. Highs in the mid-90s. South winds 15 to 20 miles an hour with gusts up to 35 miles an hour. Chance of rain 20%. Heat index values up to 107 in the afternoon. Sunday night, a chance of thunderstorms. Showers. Lows around 70. South winds 10 to 15 miles an hour. Chance of rain 80%. Heat index values up to 106 early until midnight. Monday, mostly cloudy in the morning, then becoming partly sunny. A chance of showers and thunderstorms. Cooler with highs in the lower 80s. Northeast winds 5 to 10 miles an hour. Chance of rain 50%. Monday night, a chance of thunderstorms. Showers. Lows in the upper 60s. Northeast winds

5 to 10 miles an hour. Chance of rain 80%. Tuesday, mostly cloudy in the morning, then becoming partly sunny. A slight chance of thunderstorms. A chance of showers, mainly in the morning. Highs in the lower 80s. Chance of rain 50%. Tuesday night, partly cloudy until midnight, then becoming mostly cloudy. A chance of thunderstorms. A chance of showers until midnight, then showers likely after midnight. Lows in the upper 60s. Chance of rain 60%. Wednesday, mostly cloudy with a chance of showers and thunderstorms in the morning, then partly sunny with a slight chance of showers and thunderstorms in the afternoon. Highs in the mid-80s. Chance of rain 30%. Wednesday night, partly cloudy until midnight, then becoming mostly cloudy. A chance of showers and thunderstorms. Lows in the mid-60s. Chance of rain 50%. Thursday, mostly cloudy in the morning, then becoming partly sunny. A slight chance of thunderstorms. A chance of showers, mainly in the morning. Highs in the lower 80s. Chance of rain 50%. Thursday night, partly cloudy until midnight, then becoming mostly cloudy. A chance of thunderstorms. A chance of showers. Lows in the upper 60s. Chance of rain 50%. Friday, mostly cloudy with a chance of showers and thunderstorms in the morning, then partly sunny with a slight chance of showers and thunderstorms in the afternoon. Highs in the upper 80s. Chance of rain 50%. Friday night, partly cloudy with a chance of thunderstorms. A chance of showers. Lows in the lower 70s. Chance of rain 40%. Saturday, mostly sunny. A chance of showers and thunderstorms in the morning. Highs in the lower 90s. Chance of rain 40%. You're listening to Stillwater Weather Radio, NERR 11 p.m. weather observations. It's Stillwater, it was partly cloudy. The temperature was 79 degrees, the dew point 69, and the relative humidity 71%. The wind was south at 13 miles an hour. The pressure was 29.81 inches and falling. At Guthrie, it was partly cloudy. The temperature was 80. The wind was south at 12. Observations from around the region. Temperatures were between 75 and 83 degrees. It was partly cloudy at Woodward, Oklahoma City, Dallas-Fort Worth, Tulsa, and Springfield. At Wichita, it was cloudy. Once again at 11 p.m., at Stillwater, it was partly cloudy. The temperature was 79. Heat advisory in effect from 1 p.m. to 8 p.m. Central Daylight Time Sunday. What? Heat index values up to 108 expected. Where? Portions of central, northern, northwest, southern, southwest, and western Oklahoma and northern Texas. When? From 1 p.m. to 8 p.m. Central Daylight Time Sunday. Impacts. Hot temperatures and high humidity may cause heat illnesses. Drink plenty of fluids, stay in an air-conditioned room, stay out of the sun, and check up on relatives and neighbors. Heat advisory remains in effect from 1 p.m. to 7 p.m. Central Daylight Time Sunday. What? Heat index values up to 108 expected. Where? Portions of northwest and west central Arkansas and east central, northeast, and southeast Oklahoma. When? From 1 p.m. to 7 p.m. Central Daylight Time Sunday. Impacts. Heat-related illnesses are possible, especially impacting those not acclimated to the conditions or those performing strenuous activities. Take extra precautions when outside. Wear lightweight and loose-fitting clothing. Try to limit strenuous activities to early morning or evening. Take action when you see symptoms of heat exhaustion and heat stroke. From the Norman Forecast Office, here is the forecast for Stillwater and surrounding area. Tonight, mostly clear until midnight, then becoming partly cloudy. Lows in the mid-70s. South winds 10 to 15 miles an hour with gusts up to 25 miles an hour. Sunday, sunny. A slight chance of showers and thunderstorms in the afternoon. Highs in the mid-90s. South winds 15 to 20 miles an hour with gusts up to 35 miles an hour. Chance of rain 20%. Heat index values up to 107 in the afternoon. Sunday night, a chance

thunderstorms, showers, lows around 70. South winds 10 to 15 miles an hour. Chance of rain 80%. Heat index values up to 106 early until midnight. Monday, mostly cloudy in the morning, then becoming partly sunny. A chance of showers and thunderstorms. Cooler with highs in the lower 80s. Northeast winds 5 to 10 miles an hour. Chance of rain 50%. Monday night, a chance of thunderstorms. Showers. Lows in the upper 60s. Northeast winds 5 to 10 miles an hour. Chance of rain 80%. Tuesday, mostly cloudy in the morning, then becoming partly sunny. A slight chance of thunderstorms. A chance of showers, mainly in the morning. Highs in the lower 80s. Chance of rain 50%. Tuesday night, partly cloudy until midnight, then becoming mostly cloudy. A chance of thunderstorms. A chance of showers until midnight, then showers likely after midnight. Lows in the upper 60s. Chance of rain 60%. Wednesday, mostly cloudy with a chance of showers and thunderstorms in the morning, then partly sunny with a slight chance of showers and thunderstorms in the afternoon. Highs in the mid-80s. Chance of rain 30%. Wednesday night, partly cloudy until midnight, then becoming mostly cloudy. A chance of showers and thunderstorms. Lows in the mid-60s. Chance of rain 50%. Thursday, mostly cloudy in the morning, then becoming partly sunny. A slight chance of thunderstorms. A chance of showers, mainly in the morning. Highs in the lower 80s. Chance of rain 50%. Thursday night, partly cloudy until midnight, then becoming mostly cloudy. A chance of thunderstorms. A chance of showers. Lows in the upper 60s. Chance of rain 50%. Friday, mostly cloudy with a chance of showers and thunderstorms in the morning, then partly sunny with a slight chance of showers and thunderstorms in the afternoon. Highs in the upper 80s. Chance of rain 50%. Friday night, partly cloudy with a chance of thunderstorms. A chance of showers. Lows in the lower 70s. Chance of rain 40%. Saturday, mostly sunny. A chance of showers and thunderstorms in the morning. Highs in the lower 90s. Chance of rain 40%. 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It's Stillwater. It was partly cloudy. The temperature was 79 degrees, the dew point 69, and the relative humidity 71%. The wind was south at 13 miles an hour. The pressure was 29.81 inches and falling. At Guthrie, it was partly cloudy. The temperature was 80. The wind was south at 12. Observations from around the region. Temperatures were between 75 and 83 degrees. It was partly cloudy at Woodward, Oklahoma City, Dallas-Fort Worth, Tulsa, and Springfield. At Wichita, it was cloudy. Once again at 11 p.m., at Stillwater, it was partly cloudy. The temperature was 79. Heat advisory in effect from 1 p.m. to 8 p.m. Central Daylight Time Sunday. What? Heat index values up to 108 expected. Where? Portions of central, northern, northwest, southern, southwest, and western Oklahoma and northern Texas. When? From 1 p.m. to 8 p.m. Central Daylight Time Sunday. Impacts. Hot temperatures and high humidity may cause heat illnesses. Drink plenty of fluids, stay in an air-conditioned room, stay out of the sun, and check up on relatives and neighbors. Heat advisory remains in effect from 1 p.m. to 7 p.m. Central Daylight Time Sunday. What? Heat index values up to 108 expected. Where? Portions of northwest and west central Arkansas and east central, northeast, and southeast Oklahoma. When? From 1 p.m. to 7 p.m. Central Daylight Time Sunday. Impacts. Heat-related illnesses are possible, especially impacting those not acclimated to the conditions or those performing strenuous activities. Take extra precautions when outside. Wear lightweight and loose-fitting clothing. Try to limit strenuous activities to early morning or evening. 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From the Norman Forecast.

Authors, here is the forecast for Stillwater and surrounding area. Tonight, mostly clear until midnight, then becoming partly cloudy. Lows in the mid-70s. South winds 10 to 15 miles an hour with gusts up to 25 miles an hour. Sunday, sunny. A slight chance of showers and thunderstorms in the afternoon. Highs in the mid-90s. South winds 15 to 20 miles an hour with gusts up to 35 miles an hour. Chance of rain 20%. Heat index values up to 107 in the afternoon. Sunday night, a chance of thunderstorms. Showers. Lows around 70. South winds 10 to 15 miles an hour. Chance of rain 80%. Heat index values up to 106 early until midnight. Monday, mostly cloudy in the morning, then becoming partly sunny. A chance of showers and thunderstorms. Cooler with highs in the lower 80s. Northeast winds 5 to 10 miles an hour. Chance of rain 50%. Monday night, a chance of thunderstorms. Showers. Lows in the upper 60s. Northeast winds 5 to 10 miles an hour. Chance of rain 80%. Tuesday, mostly cloudy in the morning, then becoming partly sunny. A slight chance of thunderstorms. A chance of showers, mainly in the morning. Highs in the lower 80s. Chance of rain 50%. Tuesday night, partly cloudy until midnight, then becoming mostly cloudy. A chance of thunderstorms. A chance of showers until midnight, then showers likely after midnight. Lows in the upper 60s. Chance of rain 60%. Wednesday, mostly cloudy with a chance of showers and thunderstorms in the morning, then partly sunny with a slight chance of showers and thunderstorms in the afternoon. Highs in the mid-80s. Chance of rain 30%. Wednesday night, partly cloudy until midnight, then becoming mostly cloudy. A chance of showers and thunderstorms. Lows in the mid-60s. Chance of rain 50%. Thursday, mostly cloudy in the morning, then becoming partly sunny. A slight chance of thunderstorms. A chance of showers, mainly in the morning. Highs in the lower 80s. Chance of rain 50%. Thursday night, partly cloudy until midnight, then becoming mostly cloudy. A chance of thunderstorms. A chance of showers. Lows in the upper 60s. Chance of rain 50%. Friday, mostly cloudy with a chance of showers and thunderstorms in the morning, then partly sunny with a slight chance of showers and thunderstorms in the afternoon. Highs in the upper 80s. Chance of rain 50%. Friday night, partly cloudy with a chance of thunderstorms. A chance of showers. Lows in the lower 70s. Chance of rain 40%. Saturday, mostly sunny. A chance of showers and thunderstorms in the morning. Highs in the lower 90s. Chance of rain 40%. 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It's Stillwater, it was partly cloudy. The temperature was 79 degrees, the dew point 69, and the relative humidity 71%. The wind was south at 13 miles an hour. The pressure was 29.81 inches and falling. At Guthrie, it was partly cloudy. The temperature was 80. The wind was south at 12. Observations from around the region. Temperatures were between 75 and 83 degrees. It was partly cloudy at Woodward, Oklahoma City, Dallas-Fort Worth, Tulsa, and Springfield. At Wichita, it was cloudy. Once again at 11 p.m., at Stillwater, it was partly cloudy. The temperature was 79. Heat advisory in effect from 1 p.m. to 8 p.m. Central Daylight Time Sunday. What? Heat index values up to 108 expected. Where? Portions of central, northern, northwest, southern, southwest, and western Oklahoma and northern Texas. When? From 1 p.m. to 8 p.m. Central Daylight Time Sunday. Impacts. Hot temperatures and high humidity may cause heat illnesses.

drink plenty of fluids, stay in an air-conditioned room, stay out of the sun, and check up on relatives and neighbors. Heat advisory remains in effect from 1 p.m. to 7 p.m. Central Daylight Time Sunday. What? Heat index values up to 108 expected. Where? Portions of northwest and west central Arkansas and east central, northeast, and southeast Oklahoma. When? From 1 p.m. to 7 p.m. Central Daylight Time Sunday. Impacts. Heat-related illnesses are possible, especially impacting those not acclimated to the conditions or those performing strenuous activities. Take extra precautions when outside. Wear lightweight and loose-fitting clothing. Try to limit strenuous activities to early morning or evening. Take action when you see symptoms of heat exhaustion and heat stroke. From the Norman Forecast Office, here is the forecast for Stillwater and surrounding area. Tonight, mostly clear until midnight, then becoming partly cloudy. Lows in the mid-70s. South winds 10 to 15 miles an hour with gusts up to 25 miles an hour. Sunday, sunny. A slight chance of showers and thunderstorms in the afternoon. Highs in the mid-90s. South winds 15 to 20 miles an hour with gusts up to 35 miles an hour. Chance of rain 20%. Heat index values up to 107 in the afternoon. Sunday night, a chance of thunderstorms. Showers. Lows around 70. South winds 10 to 15 miles an hour. Chance of rain 80%. Heat index values up to 106 early until midnight. Monday, mostly cloudy in the morning, then becoming partly sunny. A chance of showers and thunderstorms. Cooler with highs in the lower 80s. Northeast winds 5 to 10 miles an hour. Chance of rain 50%. Monday night, a chance of thunderstorms. Showers. Lows in the upper 60s. Northeast winds 5 to 10 miles an hour. Chance of rain 80%. Tuesday, mostly cloudy in the morning, then becoming partly sunny. A slight chance of thunderstorms. A chance of showers, mainly in the morning. Highs in the lower 80s. Chance of rain 50%. Tuesday night, partly cloudy until midnight, then becoming mostly cloudy. A chance of thunderstorms. A chance of showers until midnight, then showers likely after midnight. Lows in the upper 60s. Chance of rain 60%. Wednesday, mostly cloudy with a chance of showers and thunderstorms in the morning, then partly sunny with a slight chance of showers and thunderstorms in the afternoon. Highs in the mid-80s. Chance of rain 30%. Wednesday night, partly cloudy until midnight, then becoming mostly cloudy. A chance of showers and thunderstorms. Lows in the mid-60s. Chance of rain 50%. Thursday, mostly cloudy in the morning, then becoming partly sunny. A slight chance of thunderstorms. A chance of showers, mainly in the morning. Highs in the lower 80s. Chance of rain 50%. Thursday night, partly cloudy until midnight, then becoming mostly cloudy. A chance of thunderstorms. A chance of showers. Lows in the upper 60s. Chance of rain 50%. Friday, mostly cloudy with a chance of showers and thunderstorms in the morning, then partly sunny with a slight chance of showers and thunderstorms in the afternoon. Highs in the upper 80s. Chance of rain 50%. Friday night, partly cloudy with a chance of thunderstorms. A chance of showers. Lows in the lower 70s. Chance of rain 40%. Saturday, mostly sunny. A chance of showers and thunderstorms in the morning. Highs in the lower 90s. Chance of rain 40%. You're listening to Stillwater Weather Radio, and here are midnight weather observations. It's Stillwater. It was partly cloudy. The temperature was 78 degrees, the dew point 70, and the relative humidity 76%. The wind was south at 13 miles an hour. The pressure was 29.80 inches and falling. At Guthrie, it was partly cloudy. The temperature was 80. The wind was southeast at 13, gusting to 21. Observations from around the region. It was partly cloudy, with a temperature of 76 at Oklahoma City, 81 at Dallas-Fort Worth, 81 at Tulsa.

and 75 at Springfield. At Wichita, it was cloudy with a temperature of 78. Once again at midnight, at Stillwater, it was partly cloudy. The temperature was 78. Heat advisory in effect from 1 p.m. to 8 p.m. Central Daylight Time Sunday. What? Heat index values up to 108 expected. Where? Portions of central, northern, northwest, southern, southwest, and western Oklahoma and northern Texas. When? From 1 p.m. to 8 p.m. Central Daylight Time Sunday. Impacts. Hot temperatures and high humidity may cause heat illnesses. Drink plenty of fluids. Stay in an air-conditioned room. Stay out of the sun, and check up on relatives and neighbors. Heat advisory remains in effect from 1 p.m. to 7 p.m. Central Daylight Time Sunday. What? Heat index values up to 108 expected. Where? Portions of northwest and west central Arkansas and east central, northeast, and southeast Oklahoma. When? From 1 p.m. to 7 p.m. Central Daylight Time Sunday. Impacts. Heat-related illnesses are possible, especially impacting those not acclimated to the conditions or those performing strenuous activities. Take extra precautions when outside. Wear lightweight and loose-fitting clothing. Try to limit strenuous activities to early morning or evening. Take action when you see symptoms of heat exhaustion and heat stroke. From the Norman Forecast Office, here is the forecast for Stillwater and surrounding area. Tonight, mostly clear until midnight, then becoming partly cloudy. Lows in the mid-70s. South winds 10 to 15 miles an hour with gusts up to 25 miles an hour. Sunday, sunny. A slight chance of showers and thunderstorms in the afternoon. Highs in the mid-90s. South winds 15 to 20 miles an hour with gusts up to 35 miles an hour. Chance of rain 20%. Heat index values up to 107 in the afternoon. Sunday night, a chance of thunderstorms. Showers. Lows around 70. South winds 10 to 15 miles an hour. Chance of rain 80%. Heat index values up to 106 early until midnight. Monday, mostly cloudy in the morning, then becoming partly sunny. A chance of showers and thunderstorms. Cooler with highs in the lower 80s. Northeast winds 5 to 10 miles an hour. Chance of rain 50%. Monday night, a chance of thunderstorms. Showers. Lows in the upper 60s. Northeast winds 5 to 10 miles an hour. Chance of rain 80%. Tuesday, mostly cloudy in the morning, then becoming partly sunny. A slight chance of thunderstorms. A chance of showers, mainly in the morning. Highs in the lower 80s. Chance of rain 50%. Tuesday night, partly cloudy until midnight, then becoming mostly cloudy. A chance of thunderstorms. A chance of showers until midnight, then showers likely after midnight. Lows in the upper 60s. Chance of rain 60%. Wednesday, mostly cloudy with a chance of showers and thunderstorms in the morning, then partly sunny with a slight chance of showers and thunderstorms in the afternoon. Highs in the mid-80s. Chance of rain 30%. Wednesday night, partly cloudy until midnight, then becoming mostly cloudy. A chance of showers and thunderstorms. Lows in the mid-60s. Chance of rain 50%. Thursday, mostly cloudy in the morning, then becoming partly sunny. A slight chance of thunderstorms. A chance of showers, mainly in the morning. Highs in the lower 80s. Chance of rain 50%. Thursday night, partly cloudy until midnight, then becoming mostly cloudy. A chance of thunderstorms. A chance of showers. Lows in the upper 60s. Chance of rain 50%. Friday, mostly cloudy with a chance of showers and thunderstorms in the morning, then partly sunny with a slight chance of showers and thunderstorms in the afternoon. Highs in the upper 80s. Chance of rain 50%. Friday night, partly cloudy with a chance of thunderstorms. A chance of showers. Lows in the lower 70s. Chance of rain 40%. Saturday, mostly sunny. A chance of showers and thunderstorms in the morning. Highs in the lower 90s. Chance of rain 40%. You're listening.

The temperature was 78. Heat advisory in effect from 1 p.m. to 8 p.m. Central Daylight Time Sunday. What? Heat index values up to 108 expected. Where? Portions of central, northern, northwest, southern, southwest, and western Oklahoma and northern Texas. When? From 1 p.m. to 8 p.m. Central Daylight Time Sunday. Impacts. Hot temperatures and high humidity may cause heat illnesses. Drink plenty of fluids, stay in an air-conditioned room, stay out of the sun, and check up on relatives and neighbors. 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Programming originates from the National Weather Service Forecast Office in Norman, Oklahoma. Heat advisory remains in effect from 1 p.m. to 7 p.m. Central Daylight Time Sunday. What? Heat index values up to 108 expected. Where? Portions of northwest and west central Arkansas and east central, northeast, and southeast Oklahoma. When? From 1 p.m. to 7 p.m. Central Daylight Time Sunday. Impacts. Heat-related illnesses are possible, especially impacting those not acclimated to the conditions or those performing strenuous activities. Take extra precautions when outside. Wear lightweight and loose-fitting clothing. Try to limit strenuous activities to early morning or evening. Take action when you see symptoms of heat exhaustion and heat stroke. From the Norman Forecast Office, here is the forecast for Stillwater and surrounding area. Tonight, mostly clear until midnight, then becoming partly cloudy. Lows in the mid-70s. South winds 10 to 15 miles an hour with gusts up to 25 miles an hour. Sunday, sunny. A slight chance of showers and thunderstorms in the afternoon. Highs in the mid-90s. South winds 15 to 20 miles an hour with gusts up to 35 miles an hour. Chance of rain 20%. Heat index values up to 107 in the afternoon. Sunday night, a chance of thunderstorms. Showers. Lows around 70. South winds 10 to 15 miles an hour. Chance of rain 80%. Heat index values up to 106 early until midnight. Monday, mostly cloudy in the morning, then becoming partly sunny. A chance of showers and thunderstorms. Cooler with highs in the lower 80s. Northeast winds 5 to 10 miles an hour. Chance of rain 50%. Monday night, a chance of thunderstorms. Showers. Lows in the upper 60s. Northeast winds 5 to 10 miles an hour. Chance of rain 80%. Tuesday, mostly cloudy in the morning, then becoming partly sunny. A slight chance of thunderstorms. A chance of showers, mainly in the morning. Highs in the lower 80s. Chance of rain 50%. Tuesday night, partly cloudy until midnight, then becoming mostly cloudy. A chance of thunderstorms. A chance of showers until midnight, then showers likely after midnight. Lows in the upper 60s. Chance of rain 60%. Wednesday, mostly cloudy with a chance of showers and thunderstorms in the morning, then partly sunny with a slight chance of showers and thunderstorms in the afternoon. Highs in the mid-80s. Chance of rain 30%. Wednesday night, partly cloudy until midnight, then becoming mostly cloudy. A chance of showers and thunderstorms. Lows in the mid-60s. Chance of rain 50%. Thursday, mostly cloudy in the morning, then becoming partly sunny. A slight chance of thunderstorms. A chance of showers, mainly in the morning. Highs in the lower 80s. Chance of rain 50%. Thursday night, partly cloudy until midnight, then becoming mostly cloudy. A chance of thunderstorms. A chance of showers. Lows in the upper 60s. Chance of rain 50%. Friday, mostly cloudy with a chance of showers and thunderstorms in the morning, then partly sunny with a slight chance of showers and thunderstorms in the afternoon. Highs in the upper 80s. Chance of rain 50%. Friday night, partly cloudy with a chance of thunderstorms. A chance of showers. Lows in the lower 70s. Chance of rain 40%. Saturday, mostly sunny. A chance of showers and thunderstorms in the morning. Highs in the lower 90s.

30s. Chance of rain 40%. You're listening to Stillwater Weather Radio, and here are midnight weather observations. At Stillwater, it was mostly cloudy. The temperature was 78 degrees, the dew point 70, and the relative humidity 76%. The wind was south at 13 miles an hour. The pressure was 29.80 inches and falling. At Guthrie, it was partly cloudy. The temperature was 80. The wind was southeast at 13, gusting to 21. Observations from around the region. Temperatures were between 75 and 81 degrees. It was partly cloudy at Oklahoma City, Dallas-Fort Worth, Tulsa, and Springfield. At Woodward, it was mostly cloudy. At Wichita, it was cloudy. Once again at midnight, at Stillwater, it was mostly cloudy. The temperature was 78. Heat advisory in effect from 1 p.m. to 8 p.m. Central Daylight Time Sunday. What? Heat index values up to 108 expected. Where? Portions of central, northern, northwest, southern, southwest, and western Oklahoma and northern Texas. When? From 1 p.m. to 8 p.m. Central Daylight Time Sunday. Impacts. Hot temperatures and high humidity may cause heat illnesses. Drink plenty of fluids, stay in an air-conditioned room, stay out of the sun, and check up on relatives and neighbors. Heat advisory remains in effect from 1 p.m. to 7 p.m. Central Daylight Time Sunday. What? Heat index values up to 108 expected. Where? Portions of northwest and west central Arkansas and east central, northeast, and southeast Oklahoma. When? From 1 p.m. to 7 p.m. Central Daylight Time Sunday. Impacts. Heat-related illnesses are possible, especially impacting those not acclimated to the conditions or those performing strenuous activities. Take extra precautions when outside. Wear lightweight and loose-fitting clothing. Try to limit strenuous activities to early morning or evening. Take action when you see symptoms of heat exhaustion and heat stroke. From the Norman Forecast Office, here is the forecast for Stillwater and surrounding area. Tonight, mostly clear until midnight, then becoming partly cloudy. Lows in the mid-70s. South winds 10 to 15 miles an hour with gusts up to 25 miles an hour. Sunday, sunny. A slight chance of showers and thunderstorms in the afternoon. Highs in the mid-90s. South winds 15 to 20 miles an hour with gusts up to 35 miles an hour. Chance of rain 20%. Heat index values up to 107 in the afternoon. Sunday night, a chance of thunderstorms. Showers. Lows around 70. South winds 10 to 15 miles an hour. Chance of rain 80%. Heat index values up to 106 early until midnight. Monday, mostly cloudy in the morning, then becoming partly sunny. A chance of showers and thunderstorms. Cooler with highs in the lower 80s. Northeast winds 5 to 10 miles an hour. Chance of rain 50%. Monday night, a chance of thunderstorms. Showers. Lows in the upper 60s. Northeast winds 5 to 10 miles an hour. Chance of rain 80%. Tuesday, mostly cloudy in the morning, then becoming partly sunny. A slight chance of thunderstorms. A chance of showers, mainly in the morning. Highs in the lower 80s. Chance of rain 50%. Tuesday night, partly cloudy until midnight, then becoming mostly cloudy. A chance of thunderstorms. A chance of showers until midnight, then showers likely after midnight. Lows in the upper 60s. Chance of rain 60%. Wednesday, mostly cloudy with a chance of showers and thunderstorms in the morning, then partly sunny with a slight chance of showers and thunderstorms in the afternoon. Highs in the mid-80s. Chance of rain 30%. Wednesday night, partly cloudy until midnight, then becoming mostly cloudy. A chance of showers and thunderstorms. Lows in the mid-60s. Chance of rain 50%. Thursday, mostly cloudy in the morning, then becoming partly sunny. A slight chance of thunderstorms. A chance of showers, mainly in the morning. Highs in the lower 80s. Chance of rain 50%. Thursday night, partly cloudy until midnight,

then becoming mostly cloudy. A chance of thunderstorms. A chance of showers. Lows in the upper 60s. Chance of rain 50%. Friday, mostly cloudy with a chance of showers and thunderstorms in the morning, then partly sunny with a slight chance of showers and thunderstorms in the afternoon. Highs in the upper 80s. Chance of rain 50%. Friday night, partly cloudy with a chance of thunderstorms. A chance of showers. Lows in the lower 70s. Chance of rain 40%. Saturday, mostly sunny. A chance of showers and thunderstorms in the morning. Highs in the lower 90s. Chance of rain 40%. You're listening to Stillwater Weather Radio, and here are midnight weather observations. At Stillwater, it was mostly cloudy. The temperature was 78 degrees, the dew point 70, and the relative humidity 76%. The wind was south at 13 miles an hour. The pressure was 29.80 inches and falling. At Guthrie, it was partly cloudy. The temperature was 80. The wind was southeast at 13, gusting to 21. Observations from around the region. Temperatures were between 75 and 81 degrees. It was partly cloudy at Oklahoma City, Dallas-Fort Worth, Tulsa, and Springfield. At Woodward, it was mostly cloudy. At Wichita, it was cloudy. Once again at midnight, at Stillwater, it was mostly cloudy. The temperature was 78. Heat advisory in effect from 1 p.m. to 8 p.m. Central Daylight Time Sunday. What? Heat index values up to 108 expected. Where? Portions of central, northern, northwest, southern, southwest, and western Oklahoma and northern Texas. When? From 1 p.m. to 8 p.m. Central Daylight Time Sunday. Impacts. Hot temperatures and high humidity may cause heat illnesses. Drink plenty of fluids, stay in an air-conditioned room, stay out of the sun, and check up on relatives and neighbors. Heat advisory remains in effect from 1 p.m. to 7 p.m. Central Daylight Time Sunday. What? Heat index values up to 108 expected. Where? Portions of northwest and west central Arkansas and east central, northeast, and southeast Oklahoma. When? From 1 p.m. to 7 p.m. Central Daylight Time Sunday. Impacts. Heat-related illnesses are possible, especially impacting those not acclimated to the conditions or those performing strenuous activities. Take extra precautions when outside. Wear lightweight and loose-fitting clothing. Try to limit strenuous activities to early morning or evening. Take action when you see symptoms of heat exhaustion and heat stroke. From the Norman Forecast Office, here is the forecast for Stillwater and surrounding area. Tonight, mostly clear until midnight, then becoming partly cloudy. Lows in the mid-70s. South winds 10 to 15 miles an hour with gusts up to 25 miles an hour. Sunday, sunny. A slight chance of showers and thunderstorms in the afternoon. Highs in the mid-90s. South winds 15 to 20 miles an hour with gusts up to 35 miles an hour. Chance of rain 20%. Heat index values up to 107 in the afternoon. Sunday night, a chance of thunderstorms. Showers. Lows around 70. South winds 10 to 15 miles an hour. Chance of rain 80%. Heat index values up to 106 early until midnight. Monday, mostly cloudy in the morning, then becoming partly sunny. A chance of showers and thunderstorms. Cooler with highs in the lower 80s. Northeast winds 5 to 10 miles an hour. Chance of rain 50%. Monday night, a chance of thunderstorms. Showers. Lows in the upper 60s. Northeast winds 5 to 10 miles an hour. Chance of rain 80%. Tuesday, mostly cloudy in the morning, then becoming partly sunny. A slight chance of thunderstorms. A chance of showers, mainly in the morning. Highs in the lower 80s. Chance of rain 50%. Tuesday night, partly cloudy until midnight, then becoming mostly cloudy. A chance of thunderstorms. A chance of showers until midnight, then showers likely after midnight. Lows in the upper 60s. Chance of rain 60%. Wednesday, mostly cloudy.

with a chance of showers and thunderstorms in the morning, then partly sunny with a slight chance of showers and thunderstorms in the afternoon. Highs in the mid-80s. Chance of rain 30%. Wednesday night, partly cloudy until midnight, then becoming mostly cloudy. A chance of showers and thunderstorms. Lows in the mid-60s. Chance of rain 50%. Thursday, mostly cloudy in the morning, then becoming partly sunny. A slight chance of thunderstorms. A chance of showers, mainly in the morning. Highs in the lower 80s. Chance of rain 50%. Thursday night, partly cloudy until midnight, then becoming mostly cloudy. A chance of thunderstorms. A chance of showers. Lows in the upper 60s. Chance of rain 50%. Friday, mostly cloudy with a chance of showers and thunderstorms in the morning, then partly sunny with a slight chance of showers and thunderstorms in the afternoon. Highs in the upper 80s. Chance of rain 50%. Friday night, partly cloudy with a chance of thunderstorms. A chance of showers. Lows in the lower 70s. Chance of rain 40%. Saturday, mostly sunny. A chance of showers and thunderstorms in the morning. Highs in the lower 90s. Chance of rain 40%. 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At Stillwater, it was mostly cloudy. The temperature was 78 degrees, the dew point 70, and the relative humidity 76%. The wind was south at 13 miles an hour. The pressure was 29.80 inches and falling. At Guthrie, it was partly cloudy. The temperature was 80. The wind was southeast at 13, gusting to 21. Observations from around the region. Temperatures were between 75 and 81 degrees. It was partly cloudy at Oklahoma City, Dallas-Fort Worth, Tulsa, and Springfield. At Woodward, it was mostly cloudy. At Wichita, it was cloudy. Once again at midnight, at Stillwater, it was mostly cloudy. The temperature was 78. Heat advisory in effect from 1 p.m. to 8 p.m. Central Daylight Time Sunday. What? Heat index values up to 108 expected. Where? Portions of central, northern, northwest, southern, southwest, and western Oklahoma and northern Texas. When? From 1 p.m. to 8 p.m. Central Daylight Time Sunday. Impacts. Hot temperatures and high humidity may cause heat illnesses. Drink plenty of fluids, stay in an air-conditioned room, stay out of the sun, and check up on relatives and neighbors. Heat advisory remains in effect from 1 p.m. to 7 p.m. Central Daylight Time Sunday. What? Heat index values up to 108 expected. Where? Portions of northwest and west central Arkansas and east central, northeast, and southeast Oklahoma. When? From 1 p.m. to 7 p.m. Central Daylight Time Sunday. Impacts. Heat-related illnesses are possible, especially impacting those not acclimated to the conditions or those performing strenuous activities. Take extra precautions when outside. Wear lightweight and loose-fitting clothing. Try to limit strenuous activities to early morning or evening. Take action when you see symptoms of heat exhaustion and heat stroke. From the Norman Forecast Office, here is the forecast for Stillwater and surrounding area. Tonight, mostly clear until midnight, then becoming partly cloudy. Lows in the mid-70s. South winds 10 to 15 miles an hour with gusts up to 25 miles an hour. Sunday, sunny. A slight chance of showers and thunderstorms in the afternoon. Highs in the mid-90s. South winds 15 to 20 miles an hour with gusts up to 35 miles an hour. Chance of rain 20%. Heat index values up to 107 in the afternoon. Miles an hour with gusts up to 35 miles an hour. Chance of rain 20%. Heat index values up to 107 in the afternoon. Sunday night, a chance of thunderstorms. Showers. Lows around 70. South winds 10 to 15 miles an hour.

chance of rain 80%. Heat index values up to 106 early until midnight. Monday, mostly cloudy in the morning, then becoming partly sunny. A chance of showers and thunderstorms. Cooler with highs in the lower 80s. Northeast winds 5 to 10 miles an hour. Chance of rain 50%. Monday night, a chance of thunderstorms. Showers. Lows in the upper 60s. Northeast winds 5 to 10 miles an hour. Chance of rain 80%. Tuesday, mostly cloudy in the morning, then becoming partly sunny. A slight chance of thunderstorms. A chance of showers, mainly in the morning. Highs in the lower 80s. Chance of rain 50%. Tuesday night, partly cloudy until midnight, then becoming mostly cloudy. A chance of thunderstorms. A chance of showers until midnight, then showers likely after midnight. Lows in the upper 60s. Chance of rain 60%. Wednesday, mostly cloudy with a chance of showers and thunderstorms in the morning, then partly sunny with a slight chance of showers and thunderstorms in the afternoon. Highs in the mid-80s. Chance of rain 30%. Wednesday night, partly cloudy until midnight, then becoming mostly cloudy. A chance of showers and thunderstorms. Lows in the mid-60s. Chance of rain 50%. Thursday, mostly cloudy in the morning, then becoming partly sunny. A slight chance of thunderstorms. A chance of showers, mainly in the morning. Highs in the lower 80s. Chance of rain 50%. Thursday night, partly cloudy until midnight, then becoming mostly cloudy. A chance of thunderstorms. A chance of showers. Lows in the upper 60s. Chance of rain 50%. Friday, mostly cloudy with a chance of showers and thunderstorms in the morning, then partly sunny with a slight chance of showers and thunderstorms in the afternoon. Highs in the upper 80s. Chance of rain 50%. Friday night, partly cloudy with a chance of thunderstorms. A chance of showers. Lows in the lower 70s. Chance of rain 40%. Saturday, mostly sunny. A chance of showers and thunderstorms in the morning. Highs in the lower 90s. Chance of rain 40%. You're listening to Stillwater Weather Radio, and here are midnight weather observations. At Stillwater, it was mostly cloudy. The temperature was 78 degrees, the dew point 70, and the relative humidity 76%. The wind was south at 13 miles an hour. The pressure was 29.80 inches and falling. At Guthrie, it was partly cloudy. The temperature was 80. The wind was southeast at 13, gusting to 21. Observations from around the region. Temperatures were between 75 and 81 degrees. It was partly cloudy at Oklahoma City, Dallas-Fort Worth, Tulsa, and Springfield. At Woodward, it was mostly cloudy. At Wichita, it was cloudy. Once again at midnight, at Stillwater, it was mostly cloudy. The temperature was 78. Heat advisory in effect from 1 p.m. to 8 p.m. Central Daylight Time Sunday. What? Heat index values up to 108 expected. Where? Portions of central, northern, northwest, southern, southwest, and western Oklahoma and northern Texas. When? From 1 p.m. to 8 p.m. Central Daylight Time Sunday. Impacts. Hot temperatures and high humidity may cause heat illnesses. Drink plenty of fluids, stay in an air-conditioned room, stay out of the sun, and check up on relatives and neighbors. Heat advisory remains in effect from 1 p.m. to 7 p.m. Central Daylight Time Sunday. What? Heat index values up to 108 expected. Where? Portions of northwest and west central Arkansas and east central, northeast, and southeast Oklahoma. When? From 1 p.m. to 7 p.m. Central Daylight Time Sunday. Impacts. Heat-related illnesses are possible, especially impacting those not acclimated to the conditions or those performing strenuous activities. Take extra precautions when outside. Wear lightweight and loose-fitting clothing. Try to limit strenuous activities to early morning or evening. Take action when you see symptoms of heat exhaustion and heat stroke. From the Norman Forecast Office, here is the forecast for Stillwater and surrounding area

Tonight, mostly clear until midnight, then becoming partly cloudy. Lows in the mid-70s. South winds 10 to 15 miles an hour with gusts up to 25 miles an hour. Sunday, sunny. A slight chance of showers and thunderstorms in the afternoon. Highs in the mid-90s. South winds 15 to 20 miles an hour with gusts up to 35 miles an hour. Chance of rain 20%. Heat index values up to 107 in the afternoon. Sunday night, a chance of thunderstorms. Showers. Lows around 70. South winds 10 to 15 miles an hour. Chance of rain 80%. Heat index values up to 106 early until midnight. Monday, mostly cloudy in the morning, then becoming partly sunny. A chance of showers and thunderstorms. Cooler with highs in the lower 80s. Northeast winds 5 to 10 miles an hour. Chance of rain 50%. Monday night, a chance of thunderstorms. Showers. Lows in the upper 60s. Northeast winds 5 to 10 miles an hour. Chance of rain 80%. Tuesday, mostly cloudy in the morning, then becoming partly sunny. A slight chance of thunderstorms. A chance of showers, mainly in the morning. Highs in the lower 80s. Chance of rain 50%. Tuesday night, partly cloudy until midnight, then becoming mostly cloudy. A chance of thunderstorms. A chance of showers until midnight, then showers likely after midnight. Lows in the upper 60s. Chance of rain 60%. Wednesday, mostly cloudy with a chance of showers and thunderstorms in the morning, then partly sunny with a slight chance of showers and thunderstorms in the afternoon. Highs in the mid-80s. Chance of rain 30%. Wednesday night, partly cloudy until midnight, then becoming mostly cloudy. A chance of showers and thunderstorms. Lows in the mid-60s. Chance of rain 50%. Thursday, mostly cloudy in the morning, then becoming partly sunny. A slight chance of thunderstorms. A chance of showers, mainly in the morning. Highs in the lower 80s. Chance of rain 50%. Thursday night, partly cloudy until midnight, then becoming mostly cloudy. A chance of thunderstorms. A chance of showers. Lows in the upper 60s. Chance of rain 50%. Friday, mostly cloudy with a chance of showers and thunderstorms in the morning, then partly sunny with a slight chance of showers and thunderstorms in the afternoon. Highs in the upper 80s. Chance of rain 50%. Friday night, partly cloudy with a chance of thunderstorms. A chance of showers. Lows in the lower 70s. Chance of rain 40%. Saturday, mostly sunny. A chance of showers and thunderstorms in the morning. Highs in the lower 90s. Chance of rain 40%. You're listening to Stillwater Weather Radio, and here are midnight weather observations. At Stillwater, it was mostly cloudy. The temperature was 78 degrees, the dew point 70, and the relative humidity 76%. The wind was south at 13 miles an hour. The pressure was 29.80 inches and falling. At Guthrie, it was partly cloudy. The temperature was 80. The wind was southeast at 13, gusting to 21. Observations from around the region. Temperatures were between 75 and 81 degrees. It was partly cloudy at Oklahoma City, Dallas-Fort Worth, Tulsa, and Springfield. At Woodward, it was mostly cloudy. At Wichita, it was cloudy. Once again at midnight, at Stillwater, it was mostly cloudy. The temperature was 78. Heat advisory in effect from 1 p.m. to 8 p.m. Central Daylight Time Sunday. What? Heat index values up to 108 expected. Where? Portions of central, northern, northwest, southern, southwest, and western Oklahoma and northern Texas. When, from 1 p.m. to 8 p.m. Central Daylight Time Sunday. Impacts, hot temperatures and high humidity may cause heat illnesses. Drink plenty of fluids, stay in an air-conditioned room, stay out of the sun, and check up on relatives and neighbors. Heat advisory remains in effect from 1 p.m. to 7 p.m. Central Daylight Time Sunday. What? Heat index values up to 1.

108 expected. Where? Portions of northwest and west central Arkansas and east central, northeast, and southeast Oklahoma. When? From 1 p.m. to 7 p.m. Central Daylight Time Sunday. Impacts. Heat-related illnesses are possible, especially impacting those not acclimated to the conditions or those performing strenuous activities. Take extra precautions when outside. Wear lightweight and loose-fitting clothing. Try to limit strenuous activities to early morning or evening. Take action when you see symptoms of heat exhaustion and heat stroke. From the Norman Forecast Office, here is the forecast for Stillwater and surrounding area. Tonight, mostly clear until midnight, then becoming partly cloudy. Lows in the mid-70s. South winds 10 to 15 miles an hour with gusts up to 25 miles an hour. Sunday, sunny. A slight chance of showers and thunderstorms in the afternoon. Highs in the mid-90s. South winds 15 to 20 miles an hour with gusts up to 35 miles an hour. Chance of rain 20%. Heat index values up to 107 in the afternoon. Sunday night, a chance of thunderstorms. Showers. Lows around 70. South winds 10 to 15 miles an hour. Chance of rain 80%. Heat index values up to 106 early until midnight. Monday, mostly cloudy in the morning, then becoming partly sunny. A chance of showers and thunderstorms. Cooler with highs in the lower 80s. Northeast winds 5 to 10 miles an hour. Chance of rain 50%. Monday night, a chance of thunderstorms. Showers. Lows in the upper 60s. Northeast winds 5 to 10 miles an hour. Chance of rain 80%. Tuesday, mostly cloudy in the morning, then becoming partly sunny. A slight chance of thunderstorms. A chance of showers, mainly in the morning. Highs in the lower 80s. Chance of rain 50%. Tuesday night, partly cloudy until midnight, then becoming mostly cloudy. A chance of thunderstorms. A chance of showers until midnight, then showers likely after midnight. Lows in the upper 60s. Chance of rain 60%. Wednesday, mostly cloudy with a chance of showers and thunderstorms in the morning, then partly sunny with a slight chance of showers and thunderstorms in the afternoon. Highs in the mid-80s. Chance of rain 30%. Wednesday night, partly cloudy until midnight, then becoming mostly cloudy. A chance of showers and thunderstorms. Lows in the mid-60s. Chance of rain 50%. Thursday, mostly cloudy in the morning, then becoming partly sunny. A slight chance of thunderstorms. A chance of showers, mainly in the morning. Highs in the lower 80s. Chance of rain 50%. Thursday night, partly cloudy until midnight, then becoming mostly cloudy. A chance of thunderstorms. A chance of showers. Lows in the upper 60s. Chance of rain 50%. Friday, mostly cloudy with a chance of showers and thunderstorms in the morning, then partly sunny with a slight chance of showers and thunderstorms in the afternoon. Highs in the upper 80s. Chance of rain 50%. Friday night, partly cloudy with a chance of thunderstorms. A chance of showers. Lows in the lower 70s. Chance of rain 40%. Saturday, mostly sunny. A chance of showers and thunderstorms in the morning. Highs in the lower 90s. Chance of rain 40%. 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At Stillwater, it was mostly cloudy. The temperature was 78 degrees, the dew point 70, and the relative humidity 76%. The wind was south at 13 miles an hour. The pressure was 29.80 inches and falling. At Guthrie, it was partly cloudy. The temperature was 80. The wind was southeast at 13, gusting to 21. Observations from around the region. Temperatures were between 75 and 81 degrees. It was partly cloudy at Oklahoma City, Dallas-Fort Worth.

Worth, Tulsa, and Springfield. At Woodward, it was mostly cloudy. At Wichita, it was cloudy. Once again at midnight, at Stillwater, it was mostly cloudy. The temperature was 78. Heat advisory in effect from 1 p.m. to 8 p.m. Central Daylight Time Sunday. What? Heat index values up to 108 expected. Where? Portions of central, northern, northwest, southern, southwest, and western Oklahoma and northern Texas. When? From 1 p.m. to 8 p.m. Central Daylight Time Sunday. Impacts. Hot temperatures and high humidity may cause heat illnesses. Drink plenty of fluids, stay in an air-conditioned room, stay out of the sun, and check up on relatives and neighbors. Heat advisory remains in effect from 1 p.m. to 7 p.m. Central Daylight Time Sunday. What? Heat index values up to 108 expected. Where? Portions of northwest and west central Arkansas and east central, northeast, and southeast Oklahoma. When? From 1 p.m. to 7 p.m. Central Daylight Time Sunday. Impacts. Heat-related illnesses are possible, especially impacting those not acclimated to the conditions or those performing strenuous activities. Take extra precautions when outside. Wear lightweight and loose-fitting clothing. Try to limit strenuous activities to early morning or evening. Take action when you see symptoms of heat exhaustion and heat stroke. From the Norman Forecast Office, here is the forecast for Stillwater and surrounding area. Tonight, mostly clear until midnight, then becoming partly cloudy. Lows in the mid-70s. South winds 10 to 15 miles an hour with gusts up to 25 miles an hour. Sunday, sunny. A slight chance of showers and thunderstorms in the afternoon. Highs in the mid-90s. South winds 15 to 20 miles an hour with gusts up to 35 miles an hour. Chance of rain 20%. Heat index values up to 107 in the afternoon. Sunday night, a chance of thunderstorms. Showers. Lows around 70. South winds 10 to 15 miles an hour. Chance of rain 80%. Heat index values up to 106 early until midnight. Monday, mostly cloudy in the morning, then becoming partly sunny. A chance of showers and thunderstorms. Cooler with highs in the lower 80s. Northeast winds 5 to 10 miles an hour. Chance of rain 50%. Monday night, a chance of thunderstorms. Showers. Lows in the upper 60s. Northeast winds 5 to 10 miles an hour. Chance of rain 80%. Tuesday, mostly cloudy in the morning, then becoming partly sunny. A slight chance of thunderstorms. A chance of showers, mainly in the morning. Highs in the lower 80s. Chance of rain 50%. Tuesday night, partly cloudy until midnight, then becoming mostly cloudy. A chance of thunderstorms. A chance of showers until midnight, then showers likely after midnight. Lows in the upper 60s. Chance of rain 60%. Wednesday, mostly cloudy with a chance of showers and thunderstorms in the morning, then partly sunny with a slight chance of showers and thunderstorms in the afternoon. Highs in the mid-80s. Chance of rain 30%. Wednesday night, partly cloudy until midnight, then becoming mostly cloudy. A chance of showers and thunderstorms. Lows in the mid-60s. Chance of rain 50%. Thursday, mostly cloudy in the morning, then becoming partly sunny. A slight chance of thunderstorms. A chance of showers, mainly in the morning. Highs in the lower 80s. Chance of rain 50%. Thursday night, partly cloudy until midnight, then becoming mostly cloudy. A chance of thunderstorms. A chance of showers. Lows in the upper 60s. Chance of rain 50%. Friday, mostly cloudy with a chance of showers and thunderstorms in the morning, then partly sunny with a slight chance of showers and thunderstorms in the afternoon. Highs in the upper 80s. Chance of rain 50%. Friday night, partly cloudy with a chance of thunderstorms. A chance of showers. Lows in the lower 70s. Chance of rain 40%. Saturday, mostly sunny. A chance of showers and thunderstorms in the morning. Highs in the lower 90s. Chance of rain 40%.

You are listening to Stillwater Weather Radio, and here are midnight weather observations. At Stillwater, it was mostly cloudy. The temperature was 78 degrees, the dew point 70, and the relative humidity 76%. The wind was south at 13 miles an hour. The pressure was 29.80 inches and falling. At Guthrie, it was partly cloudy. The temperature was 80. The wind was southeast at 13, gusting to 21. Observations from around the region. Temperatures were between 75 and 81 degrees. It was partly cloudy at Oklahoma City, Dallas-Fort Worth, Tulsa, and Springfield. At Woodward, it was mostly cloudy. At Wichita, it was cloudy. Once again at midnight, at Stillwater, it was mostly cloudy. The temperature was 78. Heat advisory in effect from 1 p.m. to 8 p.m. Central Daylight Time Sunday. What? Heat index values up to 108 expected. Where? Portions of central, northern, northwest, southern, southwest, and western Oklahoma and northern Texas. When? From 1 p.m. to 8 p.m. Central Daylight Time Sunday. Impacts. Hot temperatures and high humidity may cause heat illnesses. Drink plenty of fluids, stay in an air-conditioned room, stay out of the sun, and check up on relatives and neighbors. Heat advisory remains in effect from 1 p.m. to 7 p.m. Central Daylight Time Sunday. What? Heat index values up to 108 expected. Where? Portions of northwest and west central Arkansas and east central, northeast, and southeast Oklahoma. When? From 1 p.m. to 7 p.m. Central Daylight Time Sunday. Impacts. Heat-related illnesses are possible, especially impacting those not acclimated to the conditions or those performing strenuous activities. Take extra precautions when outside. Wear lightweight and loose-fitting clothing. Try to limit strenuous activities to early morning or evening. Take action when you see symptoms of heat exhaustion and heat stroke. From the Norman Forecast Office, here is the forecast for Stillwater and surrounding area. Tonight, mostly clear until midnight, then becoming partly cloudy. Lows in the mid-70s. South winds 10 to 15 miles an hour with gusts up to 25 miles an hour. Sunday, sunny. A slight chance of showers and thunderstorms in the afternoon. Highs in the mid-90s. South winds 15 to 20 miles an hour with gusts up to 35 miles an hour. Chance of rain 20%. Heat index values up to 107 in the afternoon. Sunday night, a chance of thunderstorms. Showers. Lows around 70. South winds 10 to 15 miles an hour. Chance of rain 80%. Heat index values up to 106 early until midnight. Monday, mostly cloudy in the morning, then becoming partly sunny. A chance of showers and thunderstorms. Cooler with highs in the lower 80s. Northeast winds 5 to 10 miles an hour. Chance of rain 50%. Monday night, a chance of thunderstorms. Showers. Lows in the upper 60s. Northeast winds 5 to 10 miles an hour. Chance of rain 80%. Tuesday, mostly cloudy in the morning, then becoming partly sunny. A slight chance of thunderstorms. A chance of showers, mainly in the morning. Highs in the lower 80s. Chance of rain 50%. Tuesday night, partly cloudy until midnight, then becoming mostly cloudy. A chance of thunderstorms. A chance of showers until midnight, then showers likely after midnight. Lows in the upper 60s. Chance of rain 60%. Wednesday, mostly cloudy with a chance of showers and thunderstorms in the morning, then partly sunny with a slight chance of showers and thunderstorms in the afternoon. Highs in the mid-80s. Chance of rain 30%. Wednesday night, partly cloudy until midnight, then becoming mostly cloudy. A chance of showers and thunderstorms. Lows in the mid-60s. Chance of rain 50%. Thursday, mostly cloudy in the morning, then becoming partly sunny. A slight chance of thunderstorms. A chance of showers, mainly in the morning. Highs in the lower 80s. Chance of rain 50%. Thursday night, partly cloudy until midnight, then becoming mostly cloudy. A chance

of thunderstorms, a chance of showers, lows in the upper 60s, chance of rain 50%. Friday, mostly cloudy with a chance of showers and thunderstorms in the morning, then partly sunny with a slight chance of showers and thunderstorms in the afternoon. Highs in the upper 80s, chance of rain 50%. Friday night, partly cloudy with a chance of thunderstorms, a chance of showers. Lows in the lower 70s, chance of rain 40%. Saturday, mostly sunny, a chance of showers and thunderstorms in the morning. Highs in the lower 90s, chance of rain 40%. From the Norman Forecast Office, here is the forecast for Stillwater and surrounding area. Rest of tonight, partly cloudy. Near steady temperature in the mid-70s. South winds 10 to 15 miles an hour with gusts up to 25 miles an hour. Sunday, sunny. A slight chance of showers and thunderstorms in the afternoon. Highs in the mid-90s. South winds 15 to 20 miles an hour with gusts up to 35 miles an hour. Chance of rain 20%. Heat index values up to 107 in the afternoon. Sunday night, a chance of thunderstorms. Showers. Lows around 70. South winds 10 to 15 miles an hour. Chance of rain 80%. Heat index values up to 106 early until midnight. Monday, mostly cloudy in the morning, then becoming partly sunny. A chance of showers and thunderstorms. Cooler with highs in the lower 80s. Northeast winds 5 to 10 miles an hour. Chance of rain 50%. Monday night, a chance of thunderstorms. Showers. Lows in the upper 60s. Northeast winds 5 to 10 miles an hour. Chance of rain 80%. Tuesday, mostly cloudy in the morning, then becoming partly sunny. A slight chance of thunderstorms. A chance of showers, mainly in the morning. Highs in the lower 80s. Chance of rain 50%. Tuesday night, partly cloudy until midnight, then becoming mostly cloudy. A chance of thunderstorms. A chance of showers until midnight, then showers likely after midnight. Lows in the upper 60s. Chance of rain 60%. Wednesday, mostly cloudy with a chance of showers and thunderstorms in the morning, then partly sunny with a slight chance of showers and thunderstorms in the afternoon. Highs in the mid-80s. Chance of rain 30%. Wednesday night, partly cloudy until midnight, then becoming mostly cloudy. A chance of showers and thunderstorms. Lows in the mid-60s. Chance of rain 50%. Thursday, mostly cloudy in the morning, then becoming partly sunny. A slight chance of thunderstorms. A chance of showers, mainly in the morning. Highs in the lower 80s. Chance of rain 50%. Thursday night, partly cloudy until midnight, then becoming mostly cloudy. A chance of thunderstorms. A chance of showers. Lows in the upper 60s. Chance of rain 50%. Friday, mostly cloudy with a chance of showers and thunderstorms in the morning, then partly sunny with a slight chance of showers and thunderstorms in the afternoon. Highs in the upper 80s. Chance of rain 50%. Friday night, partly cloudy with a chance of thunderstorms. A chance of showers. Lows in the lower 70s. Chance of rain 40%. Saturday, mostly sunny. A chance of showers and thunderstorms in the morning. Highs in the lower 90s. Chance of rain 40%. 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At Stillwater, it was mostly cloudy. The temperature was 78 degrees, the dew point 71, and the relative humidity 79%. The wind was south at 14 miles an hour. The pressure was 29.78 inches and falling. At Guthrie, it was partly cloudy. The temperature was 79. The wind was south at 14. Observations from around the region. At Wichita, a thunderstorm was reported with a temperature of

76. At Dallas-Fort Worth, it was clear with a temperature of 79. It was partly cloudy with a temperature of 80 at Tulsa and 75 at Springfield. At Oklahoma City, it was mostly cloudy with a temperature of 76. Once again at 1 a.m., at Stillwater, it was mostly cloudy. The temperature was 78. Heat advisory in effect from 1 p.m. to 8 p.m. Central Daylight Time Sunday. What? Heat index values up to 108 expected. Where? Portions of central, northern, northwest, southern, southwest, and western Oklahoma and northern Texas. When? From 1 p.m. to 8 p.m. Central Daylight Time Sunday. Impacts. Hot temperatures and high humidity may cause heat illnesses. Drink plenty of fluids, stay in an air-conditioned room, stay out of the sun, and check up on relatives and neighbors. Heat advisory remains in effect from 1 p.m. to 7 p.m. Central Daylight Time Sunday. What? Heat index values up to 108 expected. Where? Portions of northwest and west central Arkansas and east central, northeast, and southeast Oklahoma. When? From 1 p.m. to 7 p.m. Central Daylight Time Sunday. Impacts. Heat-related illnesses are possible, especially impacting those not acclimated to the conditions or those performing strenuous activities. Take extra precautions when outside. Wear lightweight and loose-fitting clothing. Try to limit strenuous activities to early morning or evening. Take action when you see symptoms of heat exhaustion and heat stroke. From the Norman Forecast Office, here is the forecast for Stillwater and surrounding area. Rest of tonight, partly cloudy. Near steady temperature in the mid-70s. South winds 10 to 15 miles an hour with gusts up to 25 miles an hour. Sunday, sunny. A slight chance of showers and thunderstorms in the afternoon. Highs in the mid-90s. South winds 15 to 20 miles an hour with gusts up to 35 miles an hour. Chance of rain 20%. Heat index values up to 107 in the afternoon. Sunday night, a chance of thunderstorms. Showers. Lows around 70. South winds 10 to 15 miles an hour. Chance of rain 80%. Heat index values up to 106 early until midnight. Monday, mostly cloudy in the morning, then becoming partly sunny. A chance of showers and thunderstorms. Cooler with highs in the lower 80s. Northeast winds 5 to 10 miles an hour. Chance of rain 50%. Monday night, a chance of thunderstorms. Showers. Lows in the upper 60s. Northeast winds 5 to 10 miles an hour. Chance of rain 80%. Tuesday, mostly cloudy in the morning, then becoming partly sunny. A slight chance of thunderstorms. A chance of showers, mainly in the morning. Highs in the lower 80s. Chance of rain 50%. Tuesday night, partly cloudy until midnight, then becoming mostly cloudy. A chance of thunderstorms. A chance of showers until midnight, then showers likely after midnight. Lows in the upper 60s. Chance of rain 60%. Wednesday, mostly cloudy with a chance of showers and thunderstorms in the morning, then partly sunny with a slight chance of showers and thunderstorms in the afternoon. Highs in the mid-80s. Chance of rain 30%. Wednesday night, partly cloudy until midnight, then becoming mostly cloudy. A chance of showers and thunderstorms. Lows in the mid-60s. Chance of rain 50%. Thursday, mostly cloudy in the morning, then becoming partly sunny. A slight chance of thunderstorms. A chance of showers, mainly in the morning. Highs in the lower 80s. Chance of rain 50%. Thursday night, partly cloudy until midnight, then becoming mostly cloudy. A chance of thunderstorms. A chance of showers. Lows in the upper 60s. Chance of rain 50%. Friday, mostly cloudy with a chance of showers and thunderstorms in the morning, then partly sunny with a slight chance of showers and thunderstorms in the afternoon. Highs in the upper 80s. Chance of rain 50%. Friday night, partly cloudy with a chance of thunderstorms. A chance of showers. Lows in the lower 70s. Chance of rain 40%. Saturday, mostly sunny

a chance of showers and thunderstorms in the morning. Highs in the lower 90s. Chance of rain 40%. You are listening to Stillwater Weather Radio, and here are 1 a.m. weather observations. At Stillwater, it was mostly cloudy. The temperature was 78 degrees, the dew point 71, and the relative humidity 79%. The wind was south at 14 miles an hour. The pressure was 29.78 inches and falling. At Guthrie, it was partly cloudy. The temperature was 79. The wind was south at 14. Observations from around the region. At Wichita, a thunderstorm was reported with a temperature of 76. At Dallas-Fort Worth, it was clear with a temperature of 79. It was partly cloudy with a temperature of 80 at Tulsa and 75 at Springfield. At Oklahoma City, it was mostly cloudy with a temperature of 76. Once again at 1 a.m., at Stillwater, it was mostly cloudy. The temperature was 78. Heat advisory in effect from 1 p.m. to 8 p.m. Central Daylight Time Sunday. What? Heat index values up to 108 expected. Where? Portions of central, northern, northwest, southern, southwest, and western Oklahoma and northern Texas. When? From 1 p.m. to 8 p.m. Central Daylight Time Sunday. Impacts. Hot temperatures and high humidity may cause heat illnesses. Drink plenty of fluids, stay in an air-conditioned room, stay out of the sun, and check up on relatives and neighbors. Heat advisory remains in effect from 1 p.m. to 7 p.m. Central Daylight Time Sunday. What? Heat index values up to 108 expected. Where? Portions of northwest and west central Arkansas and east central, northeast, and southeast Oklahoma. When? From 1 p.m. to 7 p.m. Central Daylight Time Sunday. Impacts. Heat-related illnesses are possible, especially impacting those not acclimated to the conditions or those performing strenuous activities. Take extra precautions when outside. Wear lightweight and loose-fitting clothing. Try to limit strenuous activities to early morning or evening. Take action when you see symptoms of heat exhaustion and heat stroke. From the Norman Forecast Office, here is the forecast for Stillwater and surrounding area. Rest of tonight, partly cloudy. Near steady temperature in the mid-70s. South winds 10 to 15 miles an hour with gusts up to 25 miles an hour. Sunday, sunny. A slight chance of showers and thunderstorms in the afternoon. Highs in the mid-90s. South winds 15 to 20 miles an hour with gusts up to 35 miles an hour. Chance of rain 20%. Heat index values up to 107 in the afternoon. Sunday night, a chance of thunderstorms. Showers. Lows around 70. South winds 10 to 15 miles an hour. Chance of rain 80%. Heat index values up to 106 early until midnight. Monday, mostly cloudy in the morning, then becoming partly sunny. A chance of showers and thunderstorms. Cooler with highs in the lower 80s. Northeast winds 5 to 10 miles an hour. Chance of rain 50%. Monday night, a chance of thunderstorms. Showers. Lows in the upper 60s. Northeast winds 5 to 10 miles an hour. Chance of rain 80%. Tuesday, mostly cloudy in the morning, then becoming partly sunny. A slight chance of thunderstorms. A chance of showers, mainly in the morning. Highs in the lower 80s. Chance of rain 50%. Tuesday night, partly cloudy until midnight, then becoming mostly cloudy. A chance of thunderstorms. A chance of showers until midnight, then showers likely after midnight. Lows in the upper 60s. Chance of rain 60%. Wednesday, mostly cloudy with a chance of showers and thunderstorms in the morning, then partly sunny with a slight chance of showers and thunderstorms in the afternoon. Highs in the mid-80s. Chance of rain 30%. Wednesday night, partly cloudy until midnight, then becoming mostly cloudy. A chance of showers and thunderstorms. Lows in the mid-60s. Chance of rain 50%. Thursday, mostly cloudy in the morning, then becoming partly sunny. A slight chance of thunderstorms. A chance of showers, mainly in the morning,

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At Stillwater, it was mostly cloudy. The temperature was 78 degrees, the dew point 71, and the relative humidity 79%. The wind was south at 14 miles an hour. The pressure was 29.78 inches and falling. At Enid, it was mostly cloudy. The temperature was 78. The wind was south at 14. At Guthrie, it was mostly cloudy. The temperature was 79. The wind was south at 14. Observations from around the region. At Wichita, a thunderstorm with a squall was reported, with a temperature of 69. At Dallas-Fort Worth, it was clear, with a temperature of 79. It was partly cloudy, with a temperature of 78 at Woodward and 75 at Springfield. It was mostly cloudy, with a temperature of 76 at Oklahoma City and 80 at Tulsa. Once again at 1 a.m., at Stillwater, it was mostly cloudy. The temperature was 78. Heat advisory in effect from 1 p.m. to 8 p.m. Central Daylight Time Sunday. What? Heat index values up to 108 expected. Where? Portions of central, northern, northwest, southern, southwest, and western Oklahoma and northern Texas. When? From 1 p.m. to 8 p.m. Central Daylight Time Sunday. Impacts. Hot temperatures and high humidity may cause heat illnesses. Drink plenty of fluids, stay in an air-conditioned room, stay out of the sun, and check up on relatives and neighbors. Heat advisory remains in effect from 1 p.m. to 7 p.m. Central Daylight Time Sunday. What? Heat index values up to 108 expected. Where? Portions of northwest and west central Arkansas and east central, northeast, and southeast Oklahoma. When? From 1 p.m. to 7 p.m. Central Daylight Time Sunday. Impacts. Heat-related illnesses are possible, especially impacting those not acclimated to the conditions or those performing strenuous activities. Take extra precautions when outside. Wear lightweight and loose-fitting clothing. Try to limit strenuous activities to early morning or evening. Take action when you see symptoms of heat exhaustion and heat stroke. From the Norman Forecast Office, here is the forecast for Stillwater and surrounding area. Rest of tonight, partly cloudy. Near steady temperature in the mid-70s. South winds 10 to 15 miles an hour with gusts up to 25 miles an hour. Sunday, sunny. A slight chance of showers and thunderstorms in the afternoon. Highs in the mid-90s. South winds 15 to 20 miles an hour with gusts up to 35 miles an hour. Chance of rain 20%. Heat index values up to 107 in the afternoon. Sunday night, a chance of thunderstorms. Showers. Lows around 70. South winds 10 to 15 miles an hour. Chance of rain 80%. Heat index values up to 106 early until midnight. Monday, mostly cloudy in the morning, then becoming partly sunny. A chance of showers and thunderstorms. Cooler with highs in the lower 80s. Northeast winds 5 to 10 miles an hour. Chance of rain 50%. Monday night, a chance of thunderstorms. Showers. Lows in the upper 60s. Northeast winds 5 to 10 miles an hour. Chance of rain 80%. Tuesday, mostly cloudy in the morning, then becoming partly sunny. A slight chance of thunderstorms. A chance of showers, mainly in the morning. Highs in the lower 80s. Chance of rain 50%. Tuesday night, partly cloudy until midnight, then becoming mostly cloudy. A chance of thunderstorms. A chance of showers until midnight, then showers likely after midnight. Lows in the upper 60s. Chance of rain 60%. Wednesday, mostly cloudy with a chance of showers and thunderstorms in the morning, then partly sunny with a slight chance of showers and thunderstorms in the afternoon. Highs in the mid-80s. Chance of rain 30%. Wednesday night, partly cloudy until midnight, then becoming mostly cloudy. A chance

showers and thunderstorms. Lows in the mid-60s. Chance of rain 50%. Thursday, mostly cloudy in the morning, then becoming partly sunny. A slight chance of thunderstorms. A chance of showers, mainly in the morning. Highs in the lower 80s. Chance of rain 50%. Thursday night, partly cloudy until midnight, then becoming mostly cloudy. A chance of thunderstorms. A chance of showers. Lows in the upper 60s. Chance of rain 50%. Friday, mostly cloudy with a chance of showers and thunderstorms in the morning, then partly sunny with a slight chance of showers and thunderstorms in the afternoon. Highs in the upper 80s. Chance of rain 50%. Friday night, partly cloudy with a chance of thunderstorms. A chance of showers. Lows in the lower 70s. Chance of rain 40%. Saturday, mostly sunny. A chance of showers and thunderstorms in the morning. Highs in the lower 90s. Chance of rain 40%. You're listening to Stillwater Weather Radio, and here are 1 a.m. weather observations. At Stillwater, it was mostly cloudy. The temperature was 78 degrees, the dew point 71, and the relative humidity 79%. The wind was south at 14 miles an hour. The pressure was 29.78 inches and falling. At Enid, it was mostly cloudy. The temperature was 78. The wind was south at 14. At Guthrie, it was mostly cloudy. The temperature was 79. The wind was south at 14. Observations from around the region. At Wichita, a thunderstorm with a squall was reported, with a temperature of 69. At Dallas-Fort Worth, it was clear, with a temperature of 79. It was partly cloudy, with a temperature of 78 at Woodward, and 75 at Springfield. It was mostly cloudy, with a temperature of 76 at Oklahoma City, and 80 at Tulsa. Once again at 1 a.m., at Stillwater, it was mostly cloudy. The temperature was 78. Heat advisory in effect from 1 p.m. to 8 p.m. Central Daylight Time Sunday. What? Heat index values up to 108 expected. Where? Portions of central, northern, northwest, southern, southwest, and western Oklahoma and northern Texas. When? From 1 p.m. to 8 p.m. Central Daylight Time Sunday. Impacts. Hot temperatures and high humidity may cause heat illnesses. Drink plenty of fluids, stay in an air-conditioned room, stay out of the sun, and check up on relatives and neighbors. Heat advisory remains in effect from 1 p.m. to 7 p.m. Central Daylight Time Sunday. What? Heat index values up to 108 expected. Where? Portions of northwest and west central Arkansas and east central, northeast, and southeast Oklahoma. When? From 1 p.m. to 7 p.m. Central Daylight Time Sunday. Impacts. Heat-related illnesses are possible, especially impacting those not acclimated to the conditions or those performing strenuous activities. Take extra precautions when outside. Wear lightweight and loose-fitting clothing. Try to limit strenuous activities to early morning or evening. Take action when you see symptoms of heat exhaustion and heat stroke. From the Norman Forecast Office, here is the forecast for Stillwater and surrounding area. Rest of tonight, partly cloudy. Near steady temperature in the mid-70s. South winds 10 to 15 miles an hour with gusts up to 25 miles an hour. Sunday, sunny. A slight chance of showers and thunderstorms in the afternoon. Highs in the mid-90s. South winds 15 to 20 miles an hour with gusts up to 35 miles an hour. Chance of rain 20%. Heat index values up to 107 in the afternoon. Sunday night, a chance of thunderstorms. Showers. Lows around 70. South winds 10 to 15 miles an hour. Chance of rain 80%. Heat index values up to 106 early until midnight. Monday, mostly cloudy in the morning, then becoming partly sunny. A chance of showers and thunderstorms. Cooler with highs in the lower 80s. Northeast winds 5 to 10 miles an hour. Chance of rain 50%. Monday night, a chance of thunderstorms. Showers. Lows in the upper 60s. Northeast winds 5 to 10 miles

an hour. Chance of rain 80%. Tuesday, mostly cloudy in the morning, then becoming partly sunny. A slight chance of thunderstorms. A chance of showers, mainly in the morning. Highs in the lower 80s. Chance of rain 50%. Tuesday night, partly cloudy until midnight, then becoming mostly cloudy. A chance of thunderstorms. A chance of showers until midnight, then showers likely after midnight. Lows in the upper 60s. Chance of rain 60%. Wednesday, mostly cloudy with a chance of showers and thunderstorms in the morning, then partly sunny with a slight chance of showers and thunderstorms in the afternoon. Highs in the mid-80s. Chance of rain 30%. Wednesday night, partly cloudy until midnight, then becoming mostly cloudy. A chance of showers and thunderstorms. Lows in the mid-60s. Chance of rain 50%. Thursday, mostly cloudy in the morning, then becoming partly sunny. A slight chance of thunderstorms. A chance of showers, mainly in the morning. Highs in the lower 80s. Chance of rain 50%. Thursday night, partly cloudy until midnight, then becoming mostly cloudy. A chance of thunderstorms. A chance of showers. Lows in the upper 60s. Chance of rain 50%. Friday, mostly cloudy with a chance of showers and thunderstorms in the morning, then partly sunny with a slight chance of showers and thunderstorms in the afternoon. Highs in the upper 80s. Chance of rain 50%. Friday night, partly cloudy with a chance of thunderstorms. A chance of showers. Lows in the lower 70s. Chance of rain 40%. Saturday, mostly sunny. A chance of showers and thunderstorms in the morning. Highs in the lower 90s. Chance of rain 40%. You're listening to Stillwater Weather Radio, and here are 1 a.m. weather observations. At Stillwater, it was mostly cloudy. The temperature was 78 degrees, the dew point 71, and the relative humidity 79%. The wind was south at 14 miles an hour. The pressure was 29.78 inches and falling. At Enid, it was mostly cloudy. The temperature was 78. The wind was south at 14. At Guthrie, it was mostly cloudy. The temperature was 79. The wind was south at 14. Observations from around the region. At Wichita, a thunderstorm with a squall was reported, with a temperature of 69. At Dallas-Fort Worth, it was clear, with a temperature of 79. It was partly cloudy, with a temperature of 78 at Woodward, and 75 at Springfield. It was mostly cloudy, with a temperature of 76 at Oklahoma City, and 80 at Tulsa. Once again at 1 a.m., at Stillwater, it was mostly cloudy. The temperature was 78. Heat advisory in effect from 1 p.m. to 8 p.m. Central Daylight Time Sunday. What? Heat index values up to 108 expected. Where? Portions of central, northern, northwest, southern, southwest, and western Oklahoma and northern Texas. When? From 1 p.m. to 8 p.m. Central Daylight Time Sunday. Impacts. Hot temperatures and high humidity may cause heat illnesses. Drink plenty of fluids, stay in an air-conditioned room, stay out of the sun, and check up on relatives and neighbors. Heat advisory remains in effect from 1 p.m. to 7 p.m. Central Daylight Time Sunday. What? Heat index values up to 108 expected. Where? Portions of northwest and west central Arkansas and east central, northeast, and southeast Oklahoma. When? From 1 p.m. to 7 p.m. Central Daylight Time Sunday. Impacts. Heat-related illnesses are possible, especially impacting those not acclimated to the conditions or those performing strenuous activities. Take extra precautions when outside. Wear lightweight and loose-fitting clothing. Try to limit strenuous activities to early morning or evening. Take action when you see symptoms of heat exhaustion and heat stroke. From the Norman Forecast Office, here is the forecast for Stillwater and surrounding area. Rest of tonight, partly cloudy. Near steady temperature in the mid-70s. South winds 10 to 15 miles an hour with gusts up to 25 miles an hour. Sunday, sunny. A slight chance of showers and thunderstorms in the afternoon.

then showers and thunderstorms likely after midnight. Lows in the upper 60s. Chance of rain 70%. Wednesday, becoming partly sunny in the afternoon. A chance of thunderstorms. Showers likely, mainly in the morning. Highs in the mid-80s. Chance of rain 70%. Wednesday night, showers likely with a chance of thunderstorms. Lows in the upper 60s. Chance of rain 60%. Thursday, mostly cloudy with a slight chance of showers and thunderstorms in the morning, then partly sunny in the afternoon. Highs in the mid-80s. Chance of rain 20%. Thursday night, partly cloudy with a chance of showers with a slight chance of thunderstorms until midnight, then mostly cloudy with a chance of showers and thunderstorms after midnight. Lows around 70. Chance of rain 50%. Friday, mostly cloudy with a chance of showers and thunderstorms in the morning, then mostly sunny with a slight chance of showers and thunderstorms in the afternoon. Highs in the upper 80s. Chance of rain 50%. Friday night, partly cloudy. A slight chance of showers and thunderstorms until midnight, then a chance of showers and thunderstorms after midnight. Lows in the mid-70s. Chance of rain 40%. Saturday, mostly sunny. Breezy with highs in the lower 90s. 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At Stillwater, it was mostly cloudy. The temperature was 78 degrees, the dew point 71, and the relative humidity 79%. The wind was south at 14 miles an hour. The pressure was 29.78 inches and falling. At Enid, it was mostly cloudy. The temperature was 78. The wind was south at 14. At Guthrie, it was mostly cloudy. The temperature was 79. The wind was south at 14. Observations from around the region. At Wichita, a thunderstorm with a squall was reported, with a temperature of 69. At Dallas-Fort Worth, it was clear, with a temperature of 79. It was partly cloudy, with a temperature of 78 at Woodward, and 75 at Springfield. It was mostly cloudy, with a temperature of 76 at Oklahoma City, and 80 at Tulsa. Once again at 1 a.m., at Stillwater, it was mostly cloudy. The temperature was 78. Heat advisory in effect from 1 p.m. to 8 p.m. Central Daylight Time Sunday. What? Heat index values up to 108 expected. Where? Portions of central, northern, northwest, southern, southwest, and western Oklahoma and northern Texas. When? From 1 p.m. to 8 p.m. Central Daylight Time Sunday. Impacts. Hot temperatures and high humidity may cause heat illnesses. Drink plenty of fluids, stay in an air-conditioned room, stay out of the sun, and check up on relatives and neighbors. Heat advisory remains in effect from 1 p.m. to 7 p.m. Central Daylight Time Sunday. What? Heat index values up to 108 expected. Where? Portions of northwest and west central Arkansas and east central, northeast, and southeast Oklahoma. When? From 1 p.m. to 7 p.m. Central Daylight Time Sunday. Impacts. Heat-related illnesses are possible, especially impacting those not acclimated to the conditions or those performing strenuous activities. Take extra precautions when outside. Wear lightweight and loose-fitting clothing. Try to limit strenuous activities to early morning or evening. Take action when you see symptoms of heat exhaustion and heat stroke. From the Norman Forecast Office, here is the forecast for Stillwater and surrounding area. Rest of tonight, mostly cloudy. Near steady temperature in the mid-70s. South winds 10 to 15 miles an hour with gusts up to 25 miles an hour. Sunday, sunny. A slight chance of showers and thunderstorms in the afternoon. Highs in the mid-90s. South winds 15 to 20 miles an hour with gusts up to 35 miles an hour. Chance of rain 20%. Heat index values up to 105 in the afternoon. Sunday night, mostly cloudy with a chance of thunderstorms. Showers likely until midnight, then a chance of showers after midnight. Lows around 70. South winds 10 to 15 miles an hour with gusts up to 25 miles an hour, becoming southeast 5 to 10 miles an hour after midnight. Chance of rain 70%.

Monday, mostly cloudy in the morning, then becoming partly sunny. A chance of showers and thunderstorms. Cooler with highs in the lower 80s. Northeast winds 5 to 10 miles an hour. Chance of rain 50%. Monday night, a chance of thunderstorms. Showers. Lows in the upper 60s. Northeast winds 5 to 10 miles an hour. Chance of rain 80%. Tuesday, mostly cloudy with a chance of showers with a slight chance of thunderstorms in the morning, then partly sunny with a slight chance of showers in the afternoon. Highs in the mid-80s. Chance of rain 50%. Tuesday night, mostly cloudy. A chance of showers and thunderstorms until midnight, then showers and thunderstorms likely after midnight. Lows in the upper 60s. Chance of rain 70%. Wednesday, becoming partly sunny in the afternoon. A chance of thunderstorms. Showers likely, mainly in the morning. Highs in the mid-80s. Chance of rain 70%. Wednesday night, showers likely with a chance of thunderstorms. Lows in the upper 60s. Chance of rain 60%. Thursday, mostly cloudy with a slight chance of showers and thunderstorms in the morning, then partly sunny in the afternoon. Highs in the mid-80s. Chance of rain 20%. Thursday night, partly cloudy with a chance of showers with a slight chance of thunderstorms until midnight, then mostly cloudy with a chance of showers and thunderstorms after midnight. Lows around 70. Chance of rain 50%. Friday, mostly cloudy with a chance of showers and thunderstorms in the morning, then mostly sunny with a slight chance of showers and thunderstorms in the afternoon. Highs in the upper 80s. Chance of rain 50%. Friday night, partly cloudy. A slight chance of showers and thunderstorms until midnight, then a chance of showers and thunderstorms after midnight. Lows in the mid-70s. Chance of rain 40%. Saturday, mostly sunny. Breezy with highs in the lower 90s. 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At Stillwater, it was mostly cloudy. The temperature was 78 degrees, the dew point 71, and the relative humidity 79%. The wind was south at 14 miles an hour. The pressure was 29.78 inches and falling. At Enid, it was mostly cloudy. The temperature was 78. The wind was south at 14. At Guthrie, it was mostly cloudy. The temperature was 79. The wind was south at 14. Observations from around the region. At Wichita, a thunderstorm with a squall was reported, with a temperature of 69. At Dallas-Fort Worth, it was clear, with a temperature of 79. It was partly cloudy, with a temperature of 78 at Woodward and 75 at Springfield. It was mostly cloudy, with a temperature of 76 at Oklahoma City and 80 at Tulsa. Once again at 1 a.m., at Stillwater, it was mostly cloudy. The temperature was 78. Heat advisory remains in effect from 1 p.m. this afternoon to 8 p.m. Central Daylight Time this evening. What? Heat index values up to 108 expected. Where? Portions of central, northern, northwest, southern, southwest, and western Oklahoma and northern Texas. When? From 1 p.m. this afternoon to 8 p.m. Central Daylight Time this evening. Impacts. Hot temperatures and high humidity may cause heat illnesses. Drink plenty of fluids, stay in an air-conditioned room, stay out of the sun, and check up on relatives and neighbors. Take extra precautions when outside. Wear lightweight and loose-fitting clothing. Try to limit strenuous activities to early morning or evening. Take action when you see symptoms of heat exhaustion and heat stroke. Heat advisory remains in effect from 1 p.m. to 7 p.m. Central Daylight Time Sunday. What? Heat index values up to 108 expected. Where? Portions of northwest and west central Arkansas and east central, northeast, and southeast Oklahoma. When? From 1 p.m. to 7 p.m. Central Daylight Time Sunday. Impacts. Heat-related

Illnesses are possible, especially impacting those not acclimated to the conditions or those performing strenuous activities. Take extra precautions when outside. Wear lightweight and loose-fitting clothing. Try to limit strenuous activities to early morning or evening. Take action when you see symptoms of heat exhaustion and heat stroke. From the Norman Forecast Office, here is the forecast for Stillwater and surrounding area. Rest of tonight, mostly cloudy. Near steady temperature in the mid-70s. South winds 10 to 15 miles an hour with gusts up to 25 miles an hour. Sunday, sunny. A slight chance of showers and thunderstorms in the afternoon. Highs in the mid-90s. South winds 15 to 20 miles an hour with gusts up to 35 miles an hour. Chance of rain 20%. Heat index values up to 105 in the afternoon. Sunday night, mostly cloudy with a chance of thunderstorms. Showers likely until midnight, then a chance of showers after midnight. Lows around 70. South winds 10 to 15 miles an hour with gusts up to 25 miles an hour, becoming southeast 5 to 10 miles an hour after midnight. Chance of rain 70%. Monday, mostly cloudy in the morning, then becoming partly sunny. A chance of showers and thunderstorms. Cooler with highs in the lower 80s. Northeast winds 5 to 10 miles an hour. Chance of rain 50%. Monday night, a chance of thunderstorms. Showers. Lows in the upper 60s. Northeast winds 5 to 10 miles an hour. Chance of rain 80%. Tuesday, mostly cloudy with a chance of showers with a slight chance of thunderstorms in the morning, then partly sunny with a slight chance of showers in the afternoon. Highs in the mid-80s. Chance of rain 50%. Tuesday night, mostly cloudy. A chance of showers and thunderstorms until midnight, then showers and thunderstorms likely after midnight. Lows in the upper 60s. Chance of rain 70%. Wednesday, becoming partly sunny in the afternoon. A chance of thunderstorms. Showers likely, mainly in the morning. Highs in the mid-80s. Chance of rain 70%. Wednesday night, showers likely with a chance of thunderstorms. Lows in the upper 60s. Chance of rain 60%. Thursday, mostly cloudy with a slight chance of showers and thunderstorms in the morning, then partly sunny in the afternoon. Highs in the mid-80s. Chance of rain 20%. Thursday night, partly cloudy with a chance of showers with a slight chance of thunderstorms until midnight, then mostly cloudy with a chance of showers and thunderstorms after midnight. Lows around 70. Chance of rain 50%. Friday, mostly cloudy with a chance of showers and thunderstorms in the morning, then mostly sunny with a slight chance of showers and thunderstorms in the afternoon. Highs in the upper 80s. Chance of rain 50%. Friday night, partly cloudy. A slight chance of showers and thunderstorms until midnight, then a chance of showers and thunderstorms after midnight. Lows in the mid-70s. Chance of rain 40%. Saturday, mostly sunny. Breezy with highs in the lower 90s. You are listening to Stillwater Weather Radio, and here are 1 a.m. weather observations. It's Stillwater. It was mostly cloudy. The temperature was 78 degrees. The dew point 71, and the relative humidity 79%. The wind was south at 14 miles an hour. The pressure was 29.78 inches and falling. At evening, it was mostly cloudy. The temperature was 78. The wind was south at 14. At Guthrie, it was mostly cloudy. The temperature was 79. The wind was south at 14. Observations from around the region. At Wichita, a thunderstorm with a squall was reported, with a temperature of 69. At Dallas-Fort Worth, it was clear, with a temperature of 79. It was partly cloudy, with a temperature of 78 at Woodward, and 75 at Springfield. It was mostly cloudy, with a temperature of 76 at Oklahoma City, and 80 at Tulsa. Once again at 1 a.m., at Stillwater, it was mostly cloudy. The temperature was 78. Heat advisory remains in effect from 1 p.m. this afternoon to 8 p.m. Central Daylight Time this evening. What? Heat index values up to 108 expected.

affected. Where? Portions of central, northern, northwest, southern, southwest, and western Oklahoma and northern Texas. When? From 1 p.m. this afternoon to 8 p.m. Central Daylight Time this evening. Impacts. Hot temperatures and high humidity may cause heat illnesses. Drink plenty of fluids, stay in an air-conditioned room, stay out of the sun, and check up on relatives and neighbors. Take extra precautions when outside. Wear lightweight and loose-fitting clothing. Try to limit strenuous activities to early morning or evening. Take action when you see symptoms of heat exhaustion and heat stroke. Heat advisory remains in effect from 1 p.m. to 7 p.m. Central Daylight Time Sunday. What? Heat index values up to 108 expected. Where? Portions of northwest and west central Arkansas and east central, northeast, and southeast Oklahoma. When? From 1 p.m. to 7 p.m. Central Daylight Time Sunday. Impacts. Heat-related illnesses are possible, especially impacting those not acclimated to the conditions or those performing strenuous activities. Take extra precautions when outside. Wear lightweight and loose-fitting clothing. Try to limit strenuous activities to early morning or evening. Take action when you see symptoms of heat exhaustion and heat stroke. From the Norman Forecast Office, here is the forecast for Stillwater and surrounding area. Rest of tonight, mostly cloudy. Near steady temperature in the mid-70s. South winds 10 to 15 miles an hour with gusts up to 25 miles an hour. Sunday, sunny. A slight chance of showers and thunderstorms in the afternoon. Highs in the mid-90s. South winds 15 to 20 miles an hour with gusts up to 35 miles an hour. Chance of rain 20%. Heat index values up to 105 in the afternoon. Sunday night, mostly cloudy with a chance of thunderstorms. Showers likely until midnight, then a chance of showers after midnight. Lows around 70. South winds 10 to 15 miles an hour with gusts up to 25 miles an hour, becoming southeast 5 to 10 miles an hour after midnight. Chance of rain 70%. Monday, mostly cloudy in the morning, then becoming partly sunny. A chance of showers and thunderstorms. Cooler with highs in the lower 80s. Northeast winds 5 to 10 miles an hour. Chance of rain 50%. Monday night, a chance of thunderstorms. Showers. Lows in the upper 60s. Northeast winds 5 to 10 miles an hour. Chance of rain 80%. Tuesday, mostly cloudy with a chance of showers with a slight chance of thunderstorms in the morning, then partly sunny with a slight chance of showers in the afternoon. Highs in the mid-80s. Chance of rain 50%. Tuesday night, mostly cloudy. A chance of showers and thunderstorms until midnight, then showers and thunderstorms likely after midnight. Lows in the upper 60s. Chance of rain 70%. Wednesday, becoming partly sunny in the afternoon. A chance of thunderstorms. Showers likely, mainly in the morning. Highs in the mid-80s. Chance of rain 70%. Wednesday night, showers likely with a chance of thunderstorms. Lows in the upper 60s. Chance of rain 60%. Thursday, mostly cloudy with a slight chance. Thunderstorms in the morning, then partly sunny in the afternoon. Highs in the mid-80s. Chance of rain 20%. Thursday night, partly cloudy with a chance of showers with a slight chance of thunderstorms until midnight, then mostly cloudy with a chance of showers and thunderstorms after midnight. Lows around 70. Chance of rain 50%. Friday, mostly cloudy with a chance of showers and thunderstorms in the morning, then mostly sunny with a slight chance of showers and thunderstorms in the afternoon. Highs in the upper 80s. Chance of rain 50%. Friday night, partly cloudy. A slight chance of showers and thunderstorms until midnight, then a chance of showers and thunderstorms after midnight. Lows in the mid-70s. Chance of rain 40%. Saturday, mostly sunny. Breezy with highs in the lower 90s. You're listening to Stillwater Weather Radio, and here are 1 a.m. weather observations. At Stillwater, it was mostly cloudy. The temperature was 78 degrees, the dew point 71, and the relative humidity 79%.

Wind was south at 14 miles an hour. The pressure was 29.78 inches and falling. At Enid, it was mostly cloudy. The temperature was 78. The wind was south at 14. At Guthrie, it was mostly cloudy. The temperature was 79. The wind was south at 14. Observations from around the region. At Wichita, a thunderstorm with a squall was reported with a temperature of 69. At Dallas-Fort Worth, it was clear with a temperature of 79. It was partly cloudy with a temperature of 78 at Woodward and 75 at Springfield. It was mostly cloudy with a temperature of 76 at Oklahoma City and 80 at Tulsa. Once again at 1 a.m., at Stillwater, it was mostly cloudy. The temperature was 78. Heat advisory remains in effect from 1 p.m. this afternoon to 8 p.m. Central Daylight Time this evening. What? Heat index values up to 108 expected. Where? Portions of central, northern, northwest, southern, southwest, and western Oklahoma and northern Texas. When? From 1 p.m. this afternoon to 8 p.m. Central Daylight Time this evening. Impacts. Hot temperatures and high humidity may cause heat illnesses. Drink plenty of fluids. Stay in an air-conditioned room, stay out of the sun, and check up on relatives and neighbors. Take extra precautions when outside. Wear lightweight and loose-fitting clothing. Try to limit strenuous activities to early morning or evening. Take action when you see symptoms of heat exhaustion and heat stroke. Heat advisory remains in effect from 1 p.m. to 7 p.m. Central Daylight Time Sunday. What? Heat index values up to 108 expected. Where? Portions of northwest and west central Arkansas and east central, northeast, and southeast Oklahoma. When? From 1 p.m. to 7 p.m. Central Daylight Time Sunday. Impacts. Heat-related illnesses are possible, especially impacting those not acclimated to the conditions or those performing strenuous activities. Take extra precautions when outside. Wear lightweight and loose-fitting clothing. Try to limit strenuous activities to early morning or evening. Take action when you see symptoms of heat exhaustion and heat stroke. 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From the Norman Forecast Office, here is the forecast for Stillwater and surrounding area. Rest of tonight, mostly cloudy. Near steady temperature in the mid-70s. South winds 10 to 15 miles an hour with gusts up to 25 miles an hour. Sunday, sunny. A slight chance of showers and thunderstorms in the afternoon. Highs in the mid-90s. South winds 15 to 20 miles an hour with gusts up to 35 miles an hour. Chance of rain 20%. Heat index values up to 105 in the afternoon. Sunday night, mostly cloudy with a chance of thunderstorms. Showers likely until midnight, then a chance of showers after midnight. Lows around 70. South winds 10 to 15 miles an hour with gusts up to 25 miles an hour, becoming southeast 5 to 10 miles an hour after midnight. Chance of rain 70%. Monday, mostly cloudy in the morning, then becoming partly sunny. A chance of showers and thunderstorms. Cooler with highs in the lower 80s. Northeast winds 5 to 10 miles an hour. Chance of rain 50%. Monday night, a chance of thunderstorms. Showers. Lows in the upper 60s. Northeast winds 5 to 10 miles an hour. Chance of rain 80%. Tuesday, mostly cloudy with a chance of showers with a slight chance of thunderstorms in the morning, then partly sunny with a slight chance of showers in the afternoon. Highs in the mid-80s. Chance of rain 50%. Tuesday night, mostly cloudy. A chance of showers and thunderstorms until midnight, then showers and thunderstorms likely after midnight. Lows in the upper 60s. Chance of rain 70%. Wednesday, becoming partly sunny in the afternoon. A chance of thunderstorms. Showers likely, mainly in the morning. Highs in the mid-80s. Chance of rain 70%. Wednesday night, showers likely with a chance of thunderstorms.

Lows in the upper 60s. Chance of rain 60%. Thursday, mostly cloudy with a slight chance of showers and thunderstorms in the morning, then partly sunny in the afternoon. Highs in the mid-80s. Chance of rain 20%. Thursday night, partly cloudy with a chance of showers with a slight chance of thunderstorms until midnight, then mostly cloudy with a chance of showers and thunderstorms after midnight. Lows around 70. Chance of rain 50%. Friday, mostly cloudy with a chance of showers and thunderstorms in the morning, then mostly sunny with a slight chance of showers and thunderstorms in the afternoon. Highs in the upper 80s. Chance of rain 50%. Friday night, partly cloudy. A slight chance of showers and thunderstorms until midnight, then a chance of showers and thunderstorms after midnight. Lows in the mid-70s. Chance of rain 40%. Saturday, mostly sunny. Breezy with highs in the lower 90s. You are listening to Stillwater Weather Radio, and here are 2 a.m. weather observations. At Stillwater, it was mostly cloudy. The temperature was 77 degrees, the dew point 71, and the relative humidity 82%. The wind was south at 14 miles an hour. The pressure was 29.78 inches and steady. At Guthrie, it was mostly cloudy. The temperature was 79. The wind was south at 14. Observations from around the region. At Wichita, a thunderstorm was reported with a temperature of 66. At Dallas-Fort Worth, it was clear with a temperature of 78. At Springfield, it was partly cloudy with a temperature of 74. At Tulsa, it was mostly cloudy with a temperature of 80. At Oklahoma City, it was cloudy with a temperature of 76. Once again at 2 a.m., at Stillwater, it was mostly cloudy. The temperature was 77. Heat advisory remains in effect from 1 p.m. this afternoon to 8 p.m. Central Daylight Time this evening. What? Heat index values up to 108 expected. Where? Portions of central, northern, northwest, southern, southwest, and western Oklahoma and northern Texas. When? From 1 p.m. this afternoon to 8 p.m. Central Daylight Time this evening. Impacts. Hot temperatures and high humidity may cause heat illnesses. Drink plenty of fluids, stay in an air-conditioned room, stay out of the sun, and check up on relatives and neighbors. Take extra precautions when outside. Wear lightweight and loose-fitting clothing. Try to limit strenuous activities to early morning or evening. Take action when you see symptoms of heat exhaustion and heat stroke. Heat advisory remains in effect from 1 p.m. to 7 p.m. Central Daylight Time Sunday. What? Heat index values up to 108 expected. Where? Portions of northwest and west central Arkansas and east central, northeast, and southeast Oklahoma. When? From 1 p.m. to 7 p.m. Central Daylight Time Sunday. Impacts. Heat-related illnesses are possible, especially impacting those not acclimated to the conditions or those performing strenuous activities. Take extra precautions when outside. Wear lightweight and loose-fitting clothing. Try to limit strenuous activities to early morning or evening. Take action when you see symptoms of heat exhaustion and heat stroke. From the Norman Forecast Office, here is the forecast for Stillwater and surrounding area. Rest of tonight, mostly cloudy. Near steady temperature in the mid-70s. South winds 10 to 15 miles an hour with gusts up to 25 miles an hour. Sunday, sunny. A slight chance of showers and thunderstorms in the afternoon. Highs in the mid-90s. South winds 15 to 20 miles an hour with gusts up to 35 miles an hour. Chance of rain 20%. Heat index values up to 105 in the afternoon. Sunday night, mostly cloudy with a chance of thunderstorms. Showers likely until midnight, then a chance of showers after midnight. Lows around 70. South winds 10 to 15 miles an hour with gusts up to 25 miles an hour, becoming southeast 5 to 10 miles an hour after midnight. Chance of rain 70%. Monday, mostly cloudy in the morning, then becoming partly sunny. A chance of showers and thunderstorms. Cooler with highs in the lower 80s. Northeast winds 5 to 10 miles an hour. Chance of rain 50%. Monday.

night, a chance of thunderstorms. Showers. Lows in the upper 60s. Northeast winds 5 to 10 miles an hour. Chance of rain 80%. Tuesday, mostly cloudy with a chance of showers with a slight chance of thunderstorms in the morning, then partly sunny with a slight chance of showers in the afternoon. Highs in the mid-80s. Chance of rain 50%. Tuesday night, mostly cloudy. A chance of showers and thunderstorms until midnight, then showers and thunderstorms likely after midnight. Lows in the upper 60s. Chance of rain 70%. Wednesday, becoming partly sunny in the afternoon. A chance of thunderstorms. Showers likely, mainly in the morning. Highs in the mid-80s. Chance of rain 70%. Wednesday night, showers likely with a chance of thunderstorms. Lows in the upper 60s. Chance of rain 60%. Thursday, mostly cloudy with a slight chance of showers and thunderstorms in the morning, then partly sunny in the afternoon. Highs in the mid-80s. Chance of rain 20%. Thursday night, partly cloudy with a chance of showers with a slight chance of thunderstorms until midnight, then mostly cloudy with a chance of showers and thunderstorms after midnight. Lows around 70. Chance of rain 50%. Friday, mostly cloudy with a chance of showers and thunderstorms in the morning, then mostly sunny with a slight chance of showers and thunderstorms in the afternoon. Highs in the upper 80s. Chance of rain 50%. Friday night, partly cloudy. A slight chance of showers and thunderstorms until midnight, then a chance of showers and thunderstorms after midnight. Lows in the mid-70s. Chance of rain 40%. Saturday, mostly sunny. Breezy with highs in the lower 90s. You're listening to Stillwater Weather Radio, and here are 2 a.m. weather observations. It's Stillwater, it was mostly cloudy. The temperature was 77 degrees, the dew point 71, and the relative humidity 82%. The wind was south at 14 miles an hour. The pressure was 29.78 inches and steady. At Guthrie, it was mostly cloudy. The temperature was 79. The wind was south at 14. Observations from around the region. At Wichita, a thunderstorm was reported with a temperature of 66. At Dallas-Fort Worth, it was clear, with a temperature of 78. At Springfield, it was partly cloudy, with a temperature of 74. At Tulsa, it was mostly cloudy, with a temperature of 80. At Oklahoma City, it was cloudy, with a temperature of 76. Once again at 2 a.m., at Stillwater, it was mostly cloudy. The temperature was 77. Heat advisory remains in effect from 1 p.m. this afternoon to 8 p.m. Central Daylight Time this evening. What? Heat index values up to 108 expected. Where? Portions of central, northern, northwest, southern, southwest, and western Oklahoma and northern Texas. When? From 1 p.m. this afternoon to 8 p.m. Central Daylight Time this evening. Impacts. Hot temperatures and high humidity may cause heat illnesses. Drink plenty of fluids. Stay in an air-conditioned room, stay out of the sun, and check up on relatives and neighbors. Take extra precautions when outside. Wear lightweight and loose-fitting clothing. Try to limit strenuous activities to early morning or evening. Take action when you see symptoms of heat exhaustion and heat stroke. Heat advisory remains in effect from 1 p.m. to 7 p.m. Central Daylight Time Sunday. What? Heat index values up to 108 expected. Where? Portions of northwest and west central Arkansas and east central, northeast, and southeast Oklahoma. When? From 1 p.m. to 7 p.m. Central Daylight Time Sunday. Impacts. Heat-related illnesses are possible, especially impacting those not acclimated to the conditions or those performing strenuous activities. Take extra precautions when outside. Wear lightweight and loose-fitting clothing. Try to limit strenuous activities to early morning or evening. Take action when you see symptoms of heat exhaustion and heat stroke. From the Norman Forecast Office, here is the forecast for Stillwater and surrounding area. Rest of tonight, mostly cloudy. Near steady temperature in the mid-70s. South winds 10 to 15 miles an hour with gusts up to 25 miles an hour. Sunday,
sunny. A slight chance of showers and thunderstorms in the afternoon. Highs in the mid-90s. South winds 15 to 20 miles an hour with gusts up to 35 miles an hour. Chance of rain 20%. Heat index values up to 105 in the afternoon. Sunday night, mostly cloudy with a chance of thunderstorms. Showers likely until midnight, then a chance of showers after midnight. Lows around 70. South winds 10 to 15 miles an hour with gusts up to 25 miles an hour, becoming southeast 5 to 10 miles an hour after midnight. Chance of rain 70%. Monday, mostly cloudy in the morning, then becoming partly sunny. A chance of showers and thunderstorms. Cooler with highs in the lower 80s. Northeast winds 5 to 10 miles an hour. Chance of rain 50%. Monday night, a chance of thunderstorms. Showers. Lows in the upper 60s. Northeast winds 5 to 10 miles an hour. Chance of rain 80%. Tuesday, mostly cloudy with a chance of showers with a slight chance of thunderstorms in the morning, then partly sunny with a slight chance of showers in the afternoon. Highs in the mid-80s. Chance of rain 50%. Tuesday night, mostly cloudy. A chance of showers and thunderstorms until midnight, then showers and thunderstorms likely after midnight. Lows in the upper 60s. Chance of rain 70%. Wednesday, becoming partly sunny in the afternoon. A chance of thunderstorms. Showers likely, mainly in the morning. Highs in the mid-80s. Chance of rain 70%. Wednesday night, showers likely with a chance of thunderstorms. Lows in the upper 60s. Chance of rain 60%. Thursday, mostly cloudy with a slight chance of showers and thunderstorms in the morning, then partly sunny in the afternoon. Highs in the mid-80s. Chance of rain 20%. Thursday night, partly cloudy with a chance of showers with a slight chance of thunderstorms until midnight, then mostly cloudy with a chance of showers and thunderstorms after midnight. Lows around 70. Chance of rain 50%. Friday, mostly cloudy with a chance of showers and thunderstorms in the morning, then mostly sunny with a slight chance of showers and thunderstorms in the afternoon. Highs in the upper 80s. Chance of rain 50%. Friday night, partly cloudy. A slight chance of showers and thunderstorms until midnight, then a chance of showers and thunderstorms after midnight. Lows in the mid-70s. Chance of rain 40%. Saturday, mostly sunny. Breezy with highs in the lower 90s. 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It's Stillwater. It was mostly cloudy. The temperature was 77 degrees, the dew point 71, and the relative humidity 82%. The wind was south at 14 miles an hour. The pressure was 29.78 inches and steady. At Guthrie, it was cloudy. The temperature was 79. The wind was south at 14. Observations from around the region. At Wichita, a thunderstorm was reported with a temperature of 66. At Dallas-Fort Worth, it was clear, with a temperature of 78. At Woodward, it was partly cloudy, with a temperature of 78. It was mostly cloudy, with a temperature of 80 at Tulsa, and 74 at Springfield. At Oklahoma City, it was cloudy, with a temperature of 76. Once again at 2 a.m., at Stillwater, it was mostly cloudy. The temperature was 77. Heat advisory remains in effect from 1 p.m. this afternoon to 8 p.m. Central Daylight Time this evening. What? Heat index values up to 108 expected. Where? Portions of central, northern, northwest, southern, southwest, and western Oklahoma and northern Texas. When? From 1 p.m. this afternoon to 8 p.m. Central Daylight Time this evening. Impacts. Hot temperatures and high humidity may cause heat illnesses. Drink plenty of fluids. Stay in an air-conditioned room, stay out of the sun, and check up on relatives and neighbors. Take extra precautions when outside.
Wear lightweight and loose-fitting clothing. Try to limit strenuous activities to early morning or evening. Take action when you see symptoms of heat exhaustion and heat stroke. Heat advisory remains in effect from 1 p.m. to 7 p.m. Central Daylight Time Sunday. What? Heat index values up to 108 expected. Where? Portions of northwest and west central Arkansas and east central, northeast, and southeast Oklahoma. When? From 1 p.m. to 7 p.m. Central Daylight Time Sunday. Impacts. Heat-related illnesses are possible, especially impacting those not acclimated to the conditions or those performing strenuous activities. Take extra precautions when outside. Wear lightweight and loose-fitting clothing. Try to limit strenuous activities to early morning or evening. Take action when you see symptoms of heat exhaustion and heat stroke. From the Norman Forecast Office, here is the forecast for Stillwater and surrounding area. Rest of tonight, mostly cloudy. Near steady temperature in the mid-70s. South winds 10 to 15 miles an hour with gusts up to 25 miles an hour. Sunday, sunny. A slight chance of showers and thunderstorms in the afternoon. Highs in the mid-90s. South winds 15 to 20 miles an hour with gusts up to 35 miles an hour. Chance of rain 20%. Heat index values up to 105 in the afternoon. Sunday night, mostly cloudy with a chance of thunderstorms. Showers likely until midnight, then a chance of showers after midnight. Lows around 70. South winds 10 to 15 miles an hour with gusts up to 25 miles an hour, becoming southeast 5 to 10 miles an hour after midnight. Chance of rain 70%. Monday, mostly cloudy in the morning, then becoming partly sunny. A chance of showers and thunderstorms. Cooler with highs in the lower 80s. Northeast winds 5 to 10 miles an hour. Chance of rain 50%. Monday night, a chance of thunderstorms. Showers. Lows in the upper 60s. Northeast winds 5 to 10 miles an hour. Chance of rain 80%. Tuesday, mostly cloudy with a chance of showers with a slight chance of thunderstorms in the morning, then partly sunny with a slight chance of showers in the afternoon. Highs in the mid-80s. Chance of rain 50%. Tuesday night, mostly cloudy. A chance of showers and thunderstorms until midnight, then showers and thunderstorms likely after midnight. Lows in the upper 60s. Chance of rain 70%. Wednesday, becoming partly sunny in the afternoon. A chance of thunderstorms. Showers likely, mainly in the morning. Highs in the mid-80s. Chance of rain 70%. Wednesday night, showers likely with a chance of thunderstorms. Lows in the upper 60s. Chance of rain 60%. Thursday, mostly cloudy with a slight chance of showers and thunderstorms in the morning, then partly sunny in the afternoon. Highs in the mid-80s. Chance of rain 20%. Thursday night, partly cloudy with a chance of showers with a slight chance of thunderstorms until midnight, then mostly cloudy with a chance of showers and thunderstorms after midnight. Lows around 70. Chance of rain 50%. Friday, mostly cloudy with a chance of showers and thunderstorms in the morning, then mostly sunny with a slight chance of showers and thunderstorms in the afternoon. Highs in the upper 80s. Chance of rain 50%. Friday night, partly cloudy. A slight chance of showers and thunderstorms until midnight, then a chance of showers and thunderstorms after midnight. Lows in the mid-70s. Chance of rain 40%. Saturday, mostly sunny. Breezy with highs in the lower 90s. You are listening to Stillwater Weather Radio, and here are 2 a.m. weather observations. It's Stillwater. It was mostly cloudy. The temperature was 77 degrees, the dew point 71, and the relative humidity 82%. The wind was south at 14 miles an hour. The pressure was 29.78 inches and steady. At Guthrie, it was cloudy. The temperature was 79. The wind was south at 14. Observations from around the region. At Wichita, a thunderstorm was reported with a temperature of 66. At Dallas-Fort Worth, it was clear, with a temperature of 78.
Edwardsburg, it was partly cloudy, with a temperature of 78.

It was mostly cloudy, with a temperature of 80 at Tulsa and 74 at Springfield. At Oklahoma City, it was cloudy, with a temperature of 76. Once again at 2 a.m., at Stillwater, it was mostly cloudy. The temperature was 77. Heat advisory remains in effect from 1 p.m. this afternoon to 8 p.m. Central Daylight Time this evening. What? Heat index values up to 108 expected. Where? Portions of central, northern, northwest, southern, southwest, and western Oklahoma and northern Texas. When? From 1 p.m. this afternoon to 8 p.m. Central Daylight Time this evening. Impacts. Hot temperatures and high humidity may cause heat illnesses. Drink plenty of fluids, stay in an air-conditioned room, stay out of the sun, and check up on relatives and neighbors. Take extra precautions when outside. Wear lightweight and loose-fitting clothing. Try to limit strenuous activities to early morning or evening. Take action when you see symptoms of heat exhaustion and heat stroke. Heat advisory remains in effect from 1 p.m. to 7 p.m. Central Daylight Time Sunday. What? Heat index values up to 108 expected. Where? Portions of northwest and west central Arkansas and east central, northeast, and southeast Oklahoma. When? From 1 p.m. to 7 p.m. Central Daylight Time Sunday. Impacts. Heat-related illnesses are possible, especially impacting those not acclimated to the conditions or those performing strenuous activities. Take extra precautions when outside. Wear lightweight and loose-fitting clothing. Try to limit strenuous activities to early morning or evening. Take action when you see symptoms of heat exhaustion and heat stroke. From the Norman Forecast Office, here is the forecast for Stillwater and surrounding area. Rest of tonight, mostly cloudy. Near steady temperature in the mid-70s. South winds 10 to 15 miles an hour with gusts up to 25 miles an hour. Sunday, sunny. A slight chance of showers and thunderstorms in the afternoon. Highs in the mid-90s. South winds 15 to 20 miles an hour with gusts up to 35 miles an hour. Chance of rain 20%. Heat index values up to 105 in the afternoon. Sunday night, mostly cloudy with a chance of thunderstorms. Showers likely until midnight, then a chance of showers after midnight. Lows around 70. South winds 10 to 15 miles an hour with gusts up to 25 miles an hour, becoming southeast 5 to 10 miles an hour after midnight. Chance of rain 70%. Monday, mostly cloudy in the morning, then becoming partly sunny. A chance of showers and thunderstorms. Cooler with highs in the lower 80s. Northeast winds 5 to 10 miles an hour. Chance of rain 50%. Monday night, a chance of thunderstorms. Showers. Lows in the upper 60s. Northeast winds 5 to 10 miles an hour. Chance of rain 80%. Tuesday, mostly cloudy with a chance of showers with a slight chance of thunderstorms in the morning, then partly sunny with a slight chance of showers in the afternoon. Highs in the mid-80s. Chance of rain 50%. Tuesday night, mostly cloudy. A chance of showers and thunderstorms until midnight, then showers and thunderstorms likely after midnight. Lows in the upper 60s. Chance of rain 70%. Wednesday, becoming partly sunny in the afternoon. A chance of thunderstorms. Showers likely, mainly in the morning. Highs in the mid-80s. Chance of rain 70%. Wednesday night, showers likely with a chance of thunderstorms. Lows in the upper 60s. Chance of rain 60%. Thursday, mostly cloudy with a slight chance of showers and thunderstorms in the morning, then partly sunny in the afternoon. Highs in the mid-80s. Chance of rain 20%. Thursday night, partly cloudy with a chance of showers with a slight chance of thunderstorms until midnight, then mostly cloudy with a chance of showers and thunderstorms after midnight. Lows around 70. Chance of rain 50%. Friday, mostly cloudy with a chance of showers and thunderstorms in the morning, then mostly sunny with a slight chance of showers and thunderstorms in the afternoon. Highs in the upper 80s. Chance of rain 50%. Friday night, partly cloudy.
A slight chance of showers and thunderstorms until midnight, then a chance of showers and thunderstorms after midnight. Lows in the mid-70s. Chance of rain 40%. Saturday, mostly sunny. Breezy with highs in the lower 90s. You're listening to Stillwater Weather Radio, and here are 2 a.m. weather observations. It's Stillwater, it was mostly cloudy. The temperature was 77 degrees, the dew point 71, and the relative humidity 82%. The wind was south at 14 miles an hour. The pressure was 29.78 inches and steady. At Guthrie, it was cloudy. The temperature was 79. The wind was south at 14. Observations from around the region. At Wichita, a thunderstorm was reported with a temperature of 66. At Dallas-Fort Worth, it was clear with a temperature of 78. At Woodward, it was partly cloudy with a temperature of 78. It was mostly cloudy with a temperature of 80 at Tulsa and 74 at Springfield. At Oklahoma City, it was cloudy with a temperature of 76. Once again at 2 a.m., at Stillwater, it was mostly cloudy. The temperature was 77. Heat advisory remains in effect from 1 p.m. this afternoon to 8 p.m. Central Daylight Time this evening. What? Heat index values up to 108 expected. Where? Portions of central, northern, northwest, southern, southwest, and western Oklahoma and northern Texas. When? From 1 p.m. this afternoon to 8 p.m. Central Daylight Time this evening. Impacts. Hot temperatures and high humidity may cause heat illnesses. Drink plenty of fluids, stay in an air-conditioned room, stay out of the sun, and check up on relatives and neighbors. Take extra precautions when outside. Wear lightweight and loose-fitting clothing. Try to limit strenuous activities to early morning or evening. Take action when you see symptoms of heat exhaustion and heat stroke. Heat advisory remains in effect from 1 p.m. to 7 p.m. Central Daylight Time Sunday. What? Heat index values up to 108 expected. Where? Portions of northwest and west central Arkansas and east central, northeast, and southeast Oklahoma. When? From 1 p.m. to 7 p.m. Central Daylight Time Sunday. Impacts. Heat-related illnesses are possible, especially impacting those not acclimated to the conditions or those performing strenuous activities. Take extra precautions when outside. Wear lightweight and loose-fitting clothing. Try to limit strenuous activities to early morning or evening. Take action when you see symptoms of heat exhaustion and heat stroke. 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From the Norman Forecast Office, here is the forecast for Stillwater and surrounding area. Rest of tonight, mostly cloudy. Near steady temperature in the mid-70s. South winds 10 to 15 miles an hour with gusts up to 25 miles an hour. Sunday, sunny. A slight chance of showers and thunderstorms in the afternoon. Highs in the mid-90s. South winds 15 to 20 miles an hour with gusts up to 35 miles an hour. Chance of rain 20%. Heat index values up to 105 in the afternoon. Sunday night, mostly cloudy with a chance of thunderstorms. Showers likely until midnight, then a chance of showers after midnight. Lows around 70. South winds 10 to 15 miles an hour with gusts up to 25 miles an hour, becoming southeast 5 to 10 miles an hour after midnight. Chance of rain 70%. Monday, mostly cloudy in the morning, then becoming partly sunny. A chance of showers and thunderstorms. Cooler with highs in the lower 80s. Northeast winds 5 to 10 miles an hour. Chance of rain 50%. Monday night, a chance of thunderstorms. Showers. Lows in the upper 60s. Northeast winds 5 to 10 miles an hour. Chance of rain 80%. Tuesday, mostly cloudy with a chance of showers with a slight chance of thunderstorms in the morning, then partly sunny with a slight chance of showers in the afternoon. Highs in the mid-80s. Chance of rain 50%. Tuesday night, mostly cloudy.
A chance of showers and thunderstorms until midnight, then showers and thunderstorms likely after midnight. Lows in the upper 60s. Chance of rain 70%. Wednesday, becoming partly sunny in the afternoon. A chance of thunderstorms. Showers likely, mainly in the morning. Highs in the mid-80s. Chance of rain 70%. Wednesday night, showers likely with a chance of thunderstorms. Lows in the upper 60s. Chance of rain 60%. Thursday, mostly cloudy with a slight chance of showers and thunderstorms in the morning, then partly sunny in the afternoon. Highs in the mid-80s. Chance of rain 20%. Thursday night, partly cloudy with a chance of showers with a slight chance of thunderstorms until midnight, then mostly cloudy with a chance of showers and thunderstorms after midnight. Lows around 70. Chance of rain 50%. Friday, mostly cloudy with a chance of showers and thunderstorms in the morning, then mostly sunny with a slight chance of showers and thunderstorms in the afternoon. Highs in the upper 80s. Chance of rain 50%. Friday night, partly cloudy. A slight chance of showers and thunderstorms until midnight, then a chance of showers and thunderstorms after midnight. Lows in the mid-70s. Chance of rain 40%. Saturday, mostly sunny. Breezy with highs in the lower 90s. After midnight. Lows in the mid-70s. Chance of rain 40%. Saturday, mostly sunny. Breezy with highs in the lower 90s. You are listening to Stillwater Weather Radio, and here are 2 a.m. weather observations. At Stillwater, it was mostly cloudy. The temperature was 77 degrees, the dew point 71, and the relative humidity 82%. The wind was south at 14 miles an hour. The pressure was 29.78 inches and steady. At Guthrie, it was cloudy. The temperature was 79. The wind was south at 14. Observations from around the region. At Wichita, a thunderstorm was reported with a temperature of 66. At Dallas-Fort Worth, it was clear with a temperature of 78. At Woodward, it was partly cloudy with a temperature of 78. It was mostly cloudy with a temperature of 80 at Tulsa and 74 at Springfield. At Oklahoma City, it was cloudy with a temperature of 76. Once again at 2 a.m., at Stillwater, it was mostly cloudy. The temperature was 77. Heat advisory remains in effect from 1 p.m. this afternoon to 8 p.m. Central Daylight Time this evening. What? Heat index values up to 108 expected. Where? Portions of central, northern, northwest, southern, southwest, and western Oklahoma and northern Texas. When? From 1 p.m. this afternoon to 8 p.m. Central Daylight Time this evening. Impacts. Hot temperatures and high humidity may cause heat illnesses. Drink plenty of fluids, stay in an air-conditioned room, stay out of the sun, and check up on relatives and neighbors. Take extra precautions when outside. Wear lightweight and loose-fitting clothing. Try to limit strenuous activities to early morning or evening. Take action when you see symptoms of heat exhaustion and heat stroke. Heat advisory remains in effect from 1 p.m. to 7 p.m. Central Daylight Time Sunday. What? Heat index values up to 108 expected. Where? Portions of northwest and west central Arkansas and east central, northeast, and southeast Oklahoma. When? From 1 p.m. to 7 p.m. Central Daylight Time Sunday. Impacts. Heat-related illnesses are possible, especially impacting those not acclimated to the conditions or those performing strenuous activities. Take extra precautions when outside. Wear lightweight and loose-fitting clothing. Try to limit strenuous activities to early morning or evening. Take action when you see symptoms of heat exhaustion and heat stroke. From the Norman Forecast Office, here is the forecast for Stillwater and surrounding area. Rest of tonight, mostly cloudy. Near steady temperature in the mid-70s. South winds 10 to 15 miles an hour with gusts up to 25 miles an hour. Sunday, sunny. A slight chance of showers and thunderstorms in the afternoon. Highs in the mid-90s. South winds 15 to 20 miles an hour with gusts up to 35 miles an hour. Chance of rain 20%.
heat index values up to 105 in the afternoon. Sunday night, mostly cloudy with a chance of thunderstorms. Showers likely

Tuesday, mostly cloudy with a chance of showers with a slight chance of thunderstorms in the morning, then partly sunny with a slight chance of showers in the afternoon. Highs in the mid-80s. Chance of rain 50%. Tuesday night, mostly cloudy. A chance of showers and thunderstorms until midnight, then showers and thunderstorms likely after midnight. Lows in the upper 60s. Chance of rain 70%. Wednesday, becoming partly sunny in the afternoon. A chance of thunderstorms. Showers likely, mainly in the morning. Highs in the mid-80s. Chance of rain 70%. Wednesday night, showers likely with a chance of thunderstorms. Lows in the upper 60s. Chance of rain 60%. Thursday, mostly cloudy with a slight chance of showers and thunderstorms in the morning, then partly sunny in the afternoon. Highs in the mid-80s. Chance of rain 20%. Thursday night, partly cloudy with a chance of showers with a slight chance of thunderstorms until midnight, then mostly cloudy with a chance of showers and thunderstorms after midnight. Lows around 70. Chance of rain 50%. Friday, mostly cloudy with a chance of showers and thunderstorms in the morning, then mostly sunny with a slight chance of showers and thunderstorms in the afternoon. Highs in the upper 80s. Chance of rain 50%. Friday night, partly cloudy. A slight chance of showers and thunderstorms until midnight, then a chance of showers and thunderstorms after midnight. Lows in the mid-70s. Chance of rain 40%. Saturday, mostly sunny. Breezy with highs in the lower 90s. You're listening to Stillwater Weather Radio, and here are 2 a.m. weather observations. At Stillwater, it was mostly cloudy. The temperature was 77 degrees, the dew point 71, and the relative humidity 82%. The wind was south at 14 miles an hour. The pressure was 29.78 inches and steady. At Guthrie, it was cloudy. The temperature was 79. The wind was south at 14. Observations from around the region. At Wichita, a thunderstorm was reported with a temperature of 66. At Dallas-Fort Worth, it was clear, with a temperature of 78. At Woodward, it was partly cloudy, with a temperature of 78. It was mostly cloudy, with a temperature of 80 at Tulsa, and 74 at Springfield. At Oklahoma City, it was cloudy, with a temperature of 76. Once again at 2 a.m., at Stillwater, it was mostly cloudy. The temperature was 77. Heat advisory remains in effect from 1 p.m. this afternoon to 8 p.m. Central Daylight Time this evening. What? Heat index values up to 108 expected. Where? Portions of central, northern, northwest, southern, southwest, and western Oklahoma and northern Texas. When? From 1 p.m. this afternoon to 8 p.m. Central Daylight Time this evening. Impacts. Hot temperatures and high humidity may cause heat illnesses. Drink plenty of fluids. Stay in an air-conditioned room, stay out of the sun, and check up on relatives and neighbors. Take extra precautions when outside. Wear lightweight and loose-fitting clothing. Try to limit strenuous activities to early morning or evening. Take action when you see symptoms of heat exhaustion and heat stroke. Heat advisory remains in effect from 1 p.m. to 7 p.m. Central Daylight Time Sunday. What? Heat index values up to 108 expected. Where, portions of northwest and west central Arkansas and east central, northeast, and southeast Oklahoma. When, from 1 p.m. to 7 p.m. Central Daylight Time Sunday. Impacts, heat-related illnesses are possible, especially impacting those not acclimated to the conditions or those performing strenuous activities. Take extra precautions when outside. Wear lightweight and loose-fitting clothing. Try to limit strenuous activities to early morning or evening. Take action when you see symptoms of heat exhaustion and heat stroke. From the Norman Forecast Office, here is the forecast for Stillwater and surrounding area. Rest of tonight, mostly cloudy. Near steady temperature in the mid-70s. South winds 10 to 15 miles an hour with gusts up to 25 miles an hour. Sunday, sunny. A slight chance of showers and thunderstorms in the afternoon. Highs in the mid-90s. South winds 15 to 20 miles an hour with gusts up to 35 miles an hour.

Mark. Chance of rain 20%. Heat index values up to 105 in the afternoon. Sunday night, mostly cloudy with a chance of thunderstorms. Showers likely until midnight, then a chance of showers after midnight. Lows around 70. South winds 10 to 15 miles an hour with gusts up to 25 miles an hour, becoming southeast 5 to 10 miles an hour after midnight. Chance of rain 70%. Monday, mostly cloudy in the morning, then becoming partly sunny. A chance of showers and thunderstorms. Cooler with highs in the lower 80s. Northeast winds 5 to 10 miles an hour. Chance of rain 50%. Monday night, a chance of thunderstorms. Showers. Lows in the upper 60s. Northeast winds 5 to 10 miles an hour. Chance of rain 80%. Tuesday, mostly cloudy with a chance of showers with a slight chance of thunderstorms in the morning, then partly sunny with a slight chance of showers in the afternoon. Highs in the mid-80s. Chance of rain 50%. Tuesday night, mostly cloudy. A chance of showers and thunderstorms until midnight, then showers and thunderstorms likely after midnight. Lows in the upper 60s. Chance of rain 70%. Wednesday, becoming partly sunny in the afternoon. A chance of thunderstorms. Showers likely, mainly in the morning. Highs in the mid-80s. Chance of rain 70%. Wednesday night, showers likely with a chance of thunderstorms. Lows in the upper 60s. Chance of rain 60%. Thursday, mostly cloudy with a slight chance of showers and thunderstorms in the morning, then partly sunny in the afternoon. Highs in the mid-80s. Chance of rain 20%. Thursday night, partly cloudy with a chance of showers with a slight chance of thunderstorms until midnight, then mostly cloudy with a chance of showers and thunderstorms after midnight. Lows around 70. Chance of rain 50%. Friday, mostly cloudy with a chance of showers and thunderstorms in the morning, then mostly sunny with a slight chance of showers and thunderstorms in the afternoon. Highs in the upper 80s. Chance of rain 50%. Friday night, partly cloudy. A slight chance of showers and thunderstorms until midnight, then a chance of showers and thunderstorms after midnight. Lows in the mid-70s. Chance of rain 40%. Saturday, mostly sunny. Breezy with highs in the lower 90s. 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At Stillwater, it was mostly cloudy. The temperature was 77 degrees, the dew point 71, and the relative humidity 82%. The wind was south at 14 miles an hour. The pressure was 29.78 inches and steady. At Guthrie, it was cloudy. The temperature was 79. The wind was south at 14. Observations from around the region. At Wichita, a thunderstorm was reported with a temperature of 66. At Dallas-Fort Worth, it was clear with a temperature of 78. At Woodward, it was partly cloudy with a temperature of 78. It was mostly cloudy with a temperature of 80 at Tulsa and 74 at Springfield. At Oklahoma City, it was cloudy with a temperature of 76. Once again at 2 a.m., at Stillwater, it was mostly cloudy. The temperature was 77. Heat advisory remains in effect from 1 p.m. this afternoon to 8 p.m. Central Daylight Time this evening. Heat index values up to 108 expected. Where? Portions of central, northern, northwest, southern, southwest, and western Oklahoma and northern Texas. When, from 1 p.m. this afternoon to 8 p.m. Central Daylight Time this evening. Impacts, hot temperatures and high humidity may cause heat illnesses. Drink plenty of fluids, stay in an air-conditioned room, stay out of the sun, and check up on relatives and neighbors. Take extra precautions when outside. Wear lightweight and loose-fitting clothing. Try to limit strenuous activities to early morning or evening. Take action when you see symptoms of heat exhaustion and heat stroke. Heat advice.

advisory remains in effect from 1 p.m. to 7 p.m. Central Daylight Time Sunday. What? Heat index values up to 108 expected. Where? Portions of northwest and west central Arkansas and east central, northeast, and southeast Oklahoma. When? From 1 p.m. to 7 p.m. Central Daylight Time Sunday. Impacts. Heat-related illnesses are possible, especially impacting those not acclimated to the conditions or those performing strenuous activities. Take extra precautions when outside. Wear lightweight and loose-fitting clothing. Try to limit strenuous activities to early morning or evening. Take action when you see symptoms of heat exhaustion and heat stroke. From the Norman Forecast Office, here is the forecast for Stillwater and surrounding area. Rest of tonight, mostly cloudy. Near steady temperature in the mid-70s. South winds 10 to 15 miles an hour with gusts up to 25 miles an hour. Sunday, sunny. A slight chance of showers and thunderstorms in the afternoon. Highs in the mid-90s. South winds 15 to 20 miles an hour with gusts up to 35 miles an hour. Chance of rain 20%. Heat index values up to 105 in the afternoon. Sunday night, mostly cloudy with a chance of thunderstorms. Showers likely until midnight, then a chance of showers after midnight. Lows around 70. South winds 10 to 15 miles an hour with gusts up to 25 miles an hour, becoming southeast 5 to 10 miles an hour after midnight. Chance of rain 70%. Monday, mostly cloudy in the morning, then becoming partly sunny. A chance of showers and thunderstorms. Cooler with highs in the lower 80s. Northeast winds 5 to 10 miles an hour. Chance of rain 50%. Monday night, a chance of thunderstorms. Showers. Lows in the upper 60s. Northeast winds 5 to 10 miles an hour. Chance of rain 80%. Tuesday, mostly cloudy with a chance of showers with a slight chance of thunderstorms in the morning, then partly sunny with a slight chance of showers in the afternoon. Highs in the mid-80s. Chance of rain 50%. Tuesday night, mostly cloudy. A chance of showers and thunderstorms until midnight, then showers and thunderstorms likely after midnight. Lows in the upper 60s. Chance of rain 70%. Wednesday, becoming partly sunny in the afternoon. A chance of thunderstorms. Showers likely, mainly in the morning. Highs in the mid-80s. Chance of rain 70%. Wednesday night, showers likely with a chance of thunderstorms. Lows in the upper 60s. Chance of rain 60%. Thursday, mostly cloudy with a slight chance of showers and thunderstorms in the morning, then partly sunny in the afternoon. Highs in the mid-80s. Chance of rain 20%. Thursday night, partly cloudy with a chance of showers with a slight chance of thunderstorms until midnight, then mostly cloudy with a chance of showers and thunderstorms after midnight. Lows around 70. Chance of rain 50%. Friday, mostly cloudy with a chance of showers and thunderstorms in the morning, then mostly sunny with a slight chance of showers and thunderstorms in the afternoon. Highs in the upper 80s. Chance of rain 50%. Friday night, partly cloudy. A slight chance of showers and thunderstorms until midnight, then a chance of showers and thunderstorms after midnight. Lows in the mid-70s. Chance of rain 40%. Saturday, mostly sunny. Breezy with highs in the lower 90s. You're listening to Stillwater Weather Radio, and here are 2 a.m. weather observations. It's Stillwater, it was mostly cloudy. The temperature was 77 degrees, the dew point 71, and the relative humidity 82%. The wind was south at 14 miles an hour. The pressure was 29.78 inches and steady. At Guthrie, it was cloudy. The temperature was 79. The wind was south at 14. Observations from around the region. At Wichita, a thunderstorm was reported, with a temperature of 66. At Dallas-Fort Worth, it was clear, with a temperature of 78. At Woodward, it was partly cloudy, with a temperature of 78. It was mostly cloudy, with a temperature of 80 at Tulsa, and 74 at Springfield. At Oklahoma City, it was cloudy, with a temperature of 76. Once again at 2.

Stillwater, it was mostly cloudy. The temperature was 77. Heat advisory remains in effect from 1 p.m. this afternoon to 8 p.m. Central Daylight Time this evening. What? Heat index values up to 108 expected. Where? Portions of central, northern, northwest, southern, southwest, and western Oklahoma and northern Texas. When? From 1 p.m. this afternoon to 8 p.m. Central Daylight Time this evening. Impacts. Hot temperatures and high humidity may cause heat illnesses. Drink plenty of fluids, stay in an air-conditioned room, stay out of the sun, and check up on relatives and neighbors. Take extra precautions when outside. Wear lightweight and loose-fitting clothing. Try to limit strenuous activities to early morning or evening. Take action when you see symptoms of heat exhaustion and heat stroke. Heat advisory remains in effect from 1 p.m. to 7 p.m. Central Daylight Time Sunday. What? Heat index values up to 108 expected. Where? Portions of northwest and west central Arkansas and east central, northeast, and southeast Oklahoma. When? From 1 p.m. to 7 p.m. Central Daylight Time Sunday. Impacts. Heat-related illnesses are possible, especially impacting those not acclimated to the conditions or those performing strenuous activities. Take extra precautions when outside. Wear lightweight and loose-fitting clothing. Try to limit strenuous activities to early morning or evening. Take action when you see symptoms of heat exhaustion and heat stroke. From the Norman Forecast Office, here is the forecast for Stillwater and surrounding area. Rest of tonight, mostly cloudy. Near steady temperature in the mid-70s. South winds 10 to 15 miles an hour with gusts up to 25 miles an hour. Sunday, sunny. A slight chance of showers and thunderstorms in the afternoon. Highs in the mid-90s. South winds 15 to 20 miles an hour with gusts up to 35 miles an hour. Chance of rain 20%. Heat index values up to 105 in the afternoon. Sunday night, mostly cloudy with a chance of thunderstorms. Showers likely until midnight, then a chance of showers after midnight. Lows around 70. South winds 10 to 15 miles an hour with gusts up to 25 miles an hour, becoming southeast 5 to 10 miles an hour after midnight. Chance of rain 70%. Monday, mostly cloudy in the morning, then becoming partly sunny. A chance of showers and thunderstorms. Cooler with highs in the lower 80s. Northeast winds 5 to 10 miles an hour. Chance of rain 50%. Monday night, a chance of thunderstorms. Showers. Lows in the upper 60s. Northeast winds 5 to 10 miles an hour. Chance of rain 80%. Tuesday, mostly cloudy with a chance of showers with a slight chance of thunderstorms in the morning, then partly sunny with a slight chance of showers in the afternoon. Highs in the mid-80s. Chance of rain 50%. Tuesday night, mostly cloudy. A chance of showers and thunderstorms until midnight, then showers and thunderstorms likely after midnight. Lows in the upper 60s. Chance of rain 70%. Wednesday, becoming partly sunny in the afternoon. A chance of thunderstorms. Showers likely, mainly in the morning. Highs in the mid-80s. Chance of rain 70%. Wednesday night, showers likely with a chance of thunderstorms. Lows in the upper 60s. Chance of rain 60%. Thursday, mostly cloudy with a slight chance of showers and thunderstorms in the morning, then partly sunny in the afternoon. Highs in the mid-80s. Chance of rain 20%. Thursday night, partly cloudy with a chance of showers with a slight chance of thunderstorms until midnight, then mostly cloudy with a chance of showers and thunderstorms after midnight. Lows around 70. Chance of rain 50%. Friday, mostly cloudy with a chance of showers and thunderstorms in the morning, then mostly sunny with a slight chance of showers and thunderstorms in the afternoon. Highs in the upper 80s. Chance of rain 50%. Friday night, partly cloudy. A slight chance of showers and thunderstorms until midnight, then a chance of showers and thunderstorms after midnight. Lows in the mid-70s. Chance of rain 40%. Saturday, mostly sunny. Breezy with highs in the lower 90s.

listening to Stillwater Weather Radio, and here are 2 a.m. weather observations. At Stillwater, it was mostly cloudy. The temperature was 77 degrees, the dew point 71, and the relative humidity 82%. The wind was south at 14 miles an hour. The pressure was 29.78 inches and steady. At Guthrie, it was cloudy. The temperature was 79. The wind was south at 14. Observations from around the region. At Wichita, a thunderstorm was reported with a temperature of 66. At Dallas-Fort Worth, it was clear with a temperature of 78. At Woodward, it was partly cloudy with a temperature of 78. It was mostly cloudy with a temperature of 80 at Tulsa and 74 at Springfield. At Oklahoma City, it was cloudy with a temperature of 76. Once again at 2 a.m., at Stillwater, it was mostly cloudy. The temperature was 77. Heat advisory remains in effect from 1 p.m. this afternoon to 8 p.m. Central Daylight Time this evening. What? Heat index values up to 108 expected. Where? Portions of central, northern, northwest, southern, southwest, and western Oklahoma and northern Texas. When? From 1 p.m. this afternoon to 8 p.m. Central Daylight Time this evening. Impacts. Hot temperatures and high humidity may cause heat illnesses. Drink plenty of fluids, stay in an air-conditioned room, stay out of the sun, and check up on relatives and neighbors. Take extra precautions when outside. Wear lightweight and loose-fitting clothing. Try to limit strenuous activities to early morning or evening. Take action when you see symptoms of heat exhaustion and heat stroke. 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Heat advisory remains in effect from 1 p.m. to 7 p.m. Central Daylight Time Sunday. What? Heat index values up to 108 expected. Where? Portions of northwest and west central Arkansas and east central, northeast, and southeast Oklahoma. When? From 1 p.m. to 7 p.m. Central Daylight Time Sunday. Impacts. Heat-related illnesses are possible, especially impacting those not acclimated to the conditions or those performing strenuous activities. Take extra precautions when outside. Wear lightweight and loose-fitting clothing. Try to limit strenuous activities to early morning or evening. Take action when you see symptoms of heat exhaustion and heat stroke. From the Norman Forecast Office, here is the forecast for Stillwater and surrounding area. Rest of tonight, mostly cloudy. Near steady temperature in the mid-70s. South winds 10 to 15 miles an hour with gusts up to 25 miles an hour. Sunday, sunny. A slight chance of showers and thunderstorms in the afternoon. Highs in the mid-90s. South winds 15 to 20 miles an hour with gusts up to 35 miles an hour. Chance of rain 20%. Heat index values up to 105 in the afternoon. Sunday night, mostly cloudy with a chance of thunderstorms. Showers likely until midnight, then a chance of showers after midnight. Lows around 70. South winds 10 to 15 miles an hour with gusts up to 25 miles an hour, becoming southeast 5 to 10 miles an hour after midnight. Chance of rain 70%. Monday, mostly cloudy in the morning, then becoming partly sunny. A chance of showers and thunderstorms. Cooler with highs in the lower 80s. Northeast winds 5 to 10 miles an hour. Chance of rain 50%. Monday night, a chance of thunderstorms. Showers. Lows in the upper 60s. Northeast winds 5 to 10 miles an hour. Chance of rain 80%. Tuesday, mostly cloudy with a chance of showers with a slight chance of thunderstorms in the morning, then partly sunny with a slight chance of showers in the afternoon. Highs in the mid-80s. Chance of rain 50%. Tuesday night, mostly cloudy. A chance of showers and thunderstorms until midnight, then showers and thunderstorms likely after midnight. Lows in the upper 60s. Chance of rain 70%. Wednesday, becoming partly sunny in the afternoon. A chance of thunderstorms. Showers likely, mainly in the morning,

Highs in the mid-80s. Chance of rain 70%. Wednesday night, showers likely with a chance of thunderstorms. Lows in the upper 60s. Chance of rain 60%. Thursday, mostly cloudy with a slight chance of showers and thunderstorms in the morning, then partly sunny in the afternoon. Highs in the mid-80s. Chance of rain 20%. Thursday night, partly cloudy with a chance of showers with a slight chance of thunderstorms until midnight, then mostly cloudy with a chance of showers and thunderstorms after midnight. Lows around 70. Chance of rain 50%. Friday, mostly cloudy with a chance of showers and thunderstorms in the morning, then mostly sunny with a slight chance of showers and thunderstorms in the afternoon. Highs in the upper 80s. Chance of rain 50%. Friday night, partly cloudy. A slight chance of showers and thunderstorms until midnight, then a chance of showers and thunderstorms after midnight. Lows in the mid-70s. Chance of rain 40%. Saturday, mostly sunny. Breezy with highs in the lower 90s. You're listening to Stillwater Weather Radio, and here are 3 a.m. weather observations. At Stillwater, it was mostly cloudy. The temperature was 77 degrees, the dew point 72, and the relative humidity 84%. The wind was southeast at 7 miles an hour. The pressure was 29.76 inches and falling. At Guthrie, it was cloudy. The temperature was 79. The wind was south at 16. Observations from around the region. At Wichita, a thunderstorm was reported with a temperature of 66. At Dallas-Fort Worth, it was clear with a temperature of 77. It was mostly cloudy with a temperature of 76 at Oklahoma City and 73 at Springfield. At Tulsa, it was cloudy with a temperature of 80. Once again at 3 a.m., at Stillwater, it was mostly cloudy. The temperature was 77. Heat advisory remains in effect from 1 p.m. this afternoon to 8 p.m. Central Daylight Time this evening. What? Heat index values up to 108 expected. Where? Portions of central, northern, northwest, southern, southwest, and western Oklahoma and northern Texas. When? From 1 p.m. this afternoon to 8 p.m. Central Daylight Time this evening. Impacts. Hot temperatures and high humidity may cause heat illnesses. Drink plenty of fluids, stay in an air-conditioned room, stay out of the sun, and check up on relatives and neighbors. Take extra precautions when outside. Wear lightweight and loose-fitting clothing. Try to limit strenuous activities to early morning or evening. Take action when you see symptoms of heat exhaustion and heat stroke. Heat advisory remains in effect from 1 p.m. to 7 p.m. Central Daylight Time Sunday. What? Heat index values up to 108 expected. Where? Portions of northwest and west central Arkansas and east central, northeast, and southeast Oklahoma. When? From 1 p.m. to 7 p.m. Central Daylight Time Sunday. Impacts. Heat-related illnesses are possible, especially impacting those not acclimated to the conditions or those performing strenuous activities. Take extra precautions when outside. Wear lightweight and loose-fitting clothing. Try to limit strenuous activities to early morning or evening. Take action when you see symptoms of heat exhaustion and heat stroke. From the Norman Forecast Office, here is the forecast for Stillwater and surrounding area. Rest of tonight, mostly cloudy. Near steady temperature in the mid-70s. South winds 10 to 15 miles an hour with gusts up to 25 miles an hour. Sunday, sunny. A slight chance of showers and thunderstorms in the afternoon. Highs in the mid-90s. South winds 15 to 20 miles an hour with gusts up to 35 miles an hour. Chance of rain 20%. Heat index values up to 105 in the afternoon. Sunday night, mostly cloudy with a chance of thunderstorms. Showers likely until midnight, then a chance of showers after midnight. Lows around 70. South winds 10 to 15 miles an hour with gusts up to 25 miles an hour, becoming southeast 5 to 10 miles an hour after midnight. Chance of rain 70%. Monday, mostly cloudy in the morning, then becoming partly sunny. A chance of showers and thunderstorms. Cooler with highs in the lower 80s.

Northeast winds 5 to 10 miles an hour. Chance of rain 50%. Monday night, a chance of thunderstorms. Showers. Lows in the upper 60s. Northeast winds 5 to 10 miles an hour. Chance of rain 80%. Tuesday, mostly cloudy with a chance of showers with a slight chance of thunderstorms in the morning, then partly sunny with a slight chance of showers in the afternoon. Highs in the mid-80s. Chance of rain 50%. Tuesday night, mostly cloudy. A chance of showers and thunderstorms until midnight, then showers and thunderstorms likely after midnight. Lows in the upper 60s. Chance of rain 70%. Wednesday, becoming partly sunny in the afternoon. A chance of thunderstorms. Showers likely, mainly in the morning. Highs in the mid-80s. Chance of rain 70%. Wednesday night, showers likely with a chance of thunderstorms. Lows in the upper 60s. Chance of rain 60%. Thursday, mostly cloudy with a slight chance of showers and thunderstorms in the morning, then partly sunny in the afternoon. Highs in the mid-80s. Chance of rain 20%. Thursday night, partly cloudy with a chance of showers with a slight chance of thunderstorms until midnight, then mostly cloudy with a chance of showers and thunderstorms after midnight. Lows around 70. Chance of rain 50%. Friday, mostly cloudy with a chance of showers and thunderstorms in the morning, then mostly sunny with a slight chance of showers and thunderstorms in the afternoon. Highs in the upper 80s. Chance of rain 50%. Friday night, partly cloudy. A slight chance of showers and thunderstorms until midnight, then a chance of showers and thunderstorms after midnight. Lows in the mid-70s. Chance of rain 40%. Saturday, mostly sunny. Breezy with highs in the lower 90s. 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It's Stillwater, it was mostly cloudy. The temperature was 77 degrees, the dew point 72, and the relative humidity 84%. The wind was southeast at 7 miles an hour. The pressure was 29.76 inches and falling. At Guthrie, it was cloudy. The temperature was 79. The wind was south at 16. Observations from around the region. At Wichita, a thunderstorm was reported, with a temperature of 66. At Dallas-Fort Worth, it was clear, with a temperature of 77. It was mostly cloudy, with a temperature of 76 at Oklahoma City, and 73 at Springfield. At Tulsa, it was cloudy, with a temperature of 80. Once again at 3 a.m., at Stillwater, it was mostly cloudy. The temperature was 77. Heat advisory remains in effect from 1 p.m. this afternoon to 8 p.m. Central Daylight Time this evening. What? Heat index values up to 108 expected. Where? Portions of central, northern, northwest, southern, southwest, and western Oklahoma and northern Texas. When? From 1 p.m. this afternoon to 8 p.m. Central Daylight Time this evening. Impacts. Hot temperatures and high humidity may cause heat illnesses. Drink plenty of fluids, stay in an air-conditioned room, stay out of the sun, and check up on relatives and neighbors. Take extra precautions when outside. Wear lightweight and loose-fitting clothing. Try to limit strenuous activities to early morning or evening. Take action when you see symptoms of heat exhaustion and heat stroke. Heat advisory remains in effect from 1 p.m. to 7 p.m. Central Daylight Time Sunday. What? Heat index values up to 108 expected. Where? Portions of northwest and west central Arkansas and east central, northeast, and southeast Oklahoma. When? From 1 p.m. to 7 p.m. Central Daylight Time Sunday. Impacts. Heat-related illnesses are possible, especially impacting those not acclimated to the conditions or those performing strenuous activities. Take extra precautions when outside. Wear lightweight and loose-fitting clothing. Try to limit strenuous activities to early morning or evening. Take action when you see symptoms of heat exhaustion and heat stroke. From the Norman Forecast Office, here is the forecast for Stillwater and surrounding area. Rest of tonight, mostly cloudy. Near steady temperature in the mid-70s. South winds 10 to 15 miles an hour with gusts up.

to 25 miles an hour. Sunday, sunny. A slight chance of showers and thunderstorms in the afternoon. Highs in the mid-90s. South winds 15 to 20 miles an hour with gusts up to 35 miles an hour. Chance of rain 20%. Heat index values up to 105 in the afternoon. Sunday night, mostly cloudy with a chance of thunderstorms. Showers likely until midnight, then a chance of showers after midnight. Lows around 70. South winds 10 to 15 miles an hour with gusts up to 25 miles an hour, becoming southeast 5 to 10 miles an hour after midnight. Chance of rain 70%. Monday, mostly cloudy in the morning, then becoming partly sunny. A chance of showers and thunderstorms. Cooler with highs in the lower 80s. Northeast winds 5 to 10 miles an hour. Chance of rain 50%. Monday night, a chance of thunderstorms. Showers. Lows in the upper 60s. Northeast winds 5 to 10 miles an hour. Chance of rain 80%. Tuesday, mostly cloudy with a chance of showers with a slight chance of thunderstorms in the morning, then partly sunny with a slight chance of showers in the afternoon. Highs in the mid-80s. Chance of rain 50%. Tuesday night, mostly cloudy. A chance of showers and thunderstorms until midnight, then showers and thunderstorms likely after midnight. Lows in the upper 60s. Chance of rain 70%. Wednesday, becoming partly sunny in the afternoon. A chance of thunderstorms. Showers likely, mainly in the morning. Highs in the mid-80s. Chance of rain 70%. Wednesday night, showers likely with a chance of thunderstorms. Lows in the upper 60s. Chance of rain 60%. Thursday, mostly cloudy with a slight chance of showers and thunderstorms in the morning, then partly sunny in the afternoon. Highs in the mid-80s. Chance of rain 20%. Thursday night, partly cloudy with a chance of showers with a slight chance of thunderstorms until midnight, then mostly cloudy with a chance of showers and thunderstorms after midnight. Lows around 70. Chance of rain 50%. Friday, mostly cloudy with a chance of showers and thunderstorms in the morning, then mostly sunny with a slight chance of showers and thunderstorms in the afternoon. Highs in the upper 80s. Chance of rain 50%. Friday night, partly cloudy. A slight chance of showers and thunderstorms until midnight, then a chance of showers and thunderstorms after midnight. Lows in the mid-70s. Chance of rain 40%. Saturday, mostly sunny. Breezy with highs in the lower 90s. 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It's Stillwater, it was mostly cloudy. The temperature was 77 degrees, the dew point 72, and the relative humidity 84%. The wind was southeast at 7 miles an hour. The pressure was 29.76 inches and falling. At Enid, it was cloudy. The temperature was 78. The wind was southeast at 10. At Guthrie, it was mostly cloudy. The temperature was 79. The wind was south at 16. Observations from around the region. At Wichita, a thunderstorm was reported with a temperature of 66. At Dallas-Fort Worth, it was clear with a temperature of 77. At Woodward, it was partly cloudy with a temperature of 77. At Oklahoma City, it was mostly cloudy with a temperature of 76. It was cloudy with a temperature of 80 at Tulsa and 73 at Springfield. Once again at 3 a.m., it's Stillwater, it was mostly cloudy. The temperature was 77. Heat advisory remains in effect from 1 p.m. this afternoon to 8 p.m. Central Daylight Time this evening. What? Heat index values up to 108 expected. Where? Portions of central, northern, northwest, southern, southwest, and western Oklahoma and northern Texas. When? From 1 p.m. this afternoon to 8 p.m. Central Daylight Time this evening. Impacts,
Hot temperatures and high humidity may cause heat illnesses. Drink plenty of fluids, stay in an air-conditioned room, stay out of the sun, and check up on relatives and neighbors. Take extra precautions when outside. Wear lightweight and loose-fitting clothing. Try to limit strenuous activities to early morning or evening. Take action when you see symptoms of heat exhaustion and heat stroke. Heat advisory remains in effect from 1 p.m. to 7 p.m. Central Daylight Time Sunday. What? Heat index values up to 108 expected. Where? Portions of northwest and west central Arkansas and east central, northeast, and southeast Oklahoma. When? From 1 p.m. to 7 p.m. Central Daylight Time Sunday. Impacts. Heat-related illnesses are possible, especially impacting those not acclimated to the conditions or those performing strenuous activities. Take extra precautions when outside. Wear lightweight and loose-fitting clothing. Try to limit strenuous activities to early morning or evening. Take action when you see symptoms of heat exhaustion and heat stroke. From the Norman Forecast Office, here is the forecast for Stillwater and surrounding area. Rest of tonight, mostly cloudy. Near steady temperature in the mid-70s. South winds 10 to 15 miles an hour with gusts up to 25 miles an hour. Sunday, sunny. A slight chance of showers and thunderstorms in the afternoon. Highs in the mid-90s. South winds 15 to 20 miles an hour with gusts up to 35 miles an hour. Chance of rain 20%. Heat index values up to 105 in the afternoon. Sunday night, mostly cloudy with a chance of thunderstorms. Showers likely until midnight, then a chance of showers after midnight. Lows around 70. South winds 10 to 15 miles an hour with gusts up to 25 miles an hour, becoming southeast 5 to 10 miles an hour after midnight. Chance of rain 70%. Monday, mostly cloudy in the morning, then becoming partly sunny. A chance of showers and thunderstorms. Cooler with highs in the lower 80s. Northeast winds 5 to 10 miles an hour. Chance of rain 50%. Monday night, a chance of thunderstorms. Showers. Lows in the upper 60s. Northeast winds 5 to 10 miles an hour. Chance of rain 80%. Tuesday, mostly cloudy with a chance of showers with a slight chance of thunderstorms in the morning, then partly sunny with a slight chance of showers in the afternoon. Highs in the mid-80s. Chance of rain 50%. Tuesday night, mostly cloudy. A chance of showers and thunderstorms until midnight, then showers and thunderstorms likely after midnight. Lows in the upper 60s. Chance of rain 70%. Wednesday, becoming partly sunny in the afternoon. A chance of thunderstorms. Showers likely, mainly in the morning. Highs in the mid-80s. Chance of rain 70%. Wednesday night, showers likely with a chance of thunderstorms. Lows in the upper 60s. Chance of rain 60%. Thursday, mostly cloudy with a slight chance of showers and thunderstorms in the morning, then partly sunny in the afternoon. Highs in the mid-80s. Chance of rain 20%. Thursday night, partly cloudy with a chance of showers with a slight chance of thunderstorms until midnight, then mostly cloudy with a chance of showers and thunderstorms after midnight. Lows around 70. Chance of rain 50%. Friday, mostly cloudy with a chance of showers and thunderstorms in the morning, then mostly sunny with a slight chance of showers and thunderstorms in the afternoon. Highs in the upper 80s. Chance of rain 50%. Friday night, partly cloudy. A slight chance of showers and thunderstorms until midnight, then a chance of showers and thunderstorms after midnight. Lows in the mid-70s. Chance of rain 40%. Saturday, mostly sunny. Breezy with highs in the lower 90s. 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It's Stillwater, it was mostly cloudy. The temperature was 77 degrees, the dew point 72, and the relative humidity 84%. The wind was southeast at 7 miles an hour. The pressure was 29.76 inches and falling. At evening, it was cloudy. The temperature was 78. The wind was southeast at 10.
At Guthrie, it was mostly cloudy. The temperature was 79.

The wind was south at 16. Observations from around the region. At Wichita, a thunderstorm was reported with a temperature of 66. At Dallas-Fort Worth, it was clear with a temperature of 77. At Woodward, it was partly cloudy with a temperature of 77. At Oklahoma City, it was mostly cloudy with a temperature of 76. It was cloudy with a temperature of 80 at Tulsa and 73 at Springfield. Once again at 3 a.m., at Stillwater, it was mostly cloudy. The temperature was 77. Heat advisory remains in effect from 1 p.m. this afternoon to 8 p.m. Central Daylight Time this evening. What? Heat index values up to 108 expected. Where? Portions of central, northern, northwest, southern, southwest, and western Oklahoma and northern Texas. When? From 1 p.m. this afternoon to 8 p.m. Central Daylight Time this evening. Impacts. Hot temperatures and high humidity may cause heat illnesses. Drink plenty of fluids, stay in an air-conditioned room, stay out of the sun, and check up on relatives and neighbors. Take extra precautions when outside. Wear lightweight and loose-fitting clothing. Try to limit strenuous activities to early morning or evening. Take action when you see symptoms of heat exhaustion and heat stroke. Heat advisory remains in effect from 1 p.m. to 7 p.m. Central Daylight Time Sunday. What? Heat index values up to 108 expected. Where? Portions of northwest and west central Arkansas and east central, northeast, and southeast Oklahoma. When? From 1 p.m. to 7 p.m. Central Daylight Time Sunday. Impacts. Heat-related illnesses are possible, especially impacting those not acclimated to the conditions or those performing strenuous activities. Take extra precautions when outside. Wear lightweight and loose-fitting clothing. Try to limit strenuous activities to early morning or evening. Take action when you see symptoms of heat exhaustion and heat stroke. From the Norman Forecast Office, here is the forecast for Stillwater and surrounding area. Rest of tonight, mostly cloudy. Near steady temperature in the mid-70s. South winds 10 to 15 miles an hour with gusts up to 25 miles an hour. Sunday, sunny. A slight chance of showers and thunderstorms in the afternoon. Highs in the mid-90s. South winds 15 to 20 miles an hour with gusts up to 35 miles an hour. Chance of rain 20%. Heat index values up to 105 in the afternoon. Sunday night, mostly cloudy with a chance of thunderstorms. Showers likely until midnight, then a chance of showers after midnight. Lows around 70. South winds 10 to 15 miles an hour with gusts up to 25 miles an hour, becoming southeast 5 to 10 miles an hour after midnight. Chance of rain 70%. Monday, mostly cloudy in the morning, then becoming partly sunny. A chance of showers and thunderstorms. Cooler with highs in the lower 80s. Northeast winds 5 to 10 miles an hour. Chance of rain 50%. Monday night, a chance of thunderstorms. Showers. Lows in the upper 60s. Northeast winds 5 to 10 miles an hour. Chance of rain 80%. Tuesday, mostly cloudy with a chance of showers with a slight chance of thunderstorms in the morning, then partly sunny with a slight chance of showers in the afternoon. Highs in the mid-80s. Chance of rain 50%. Tuesday night, mostly cloudy. A chance of showers and thunderstorms until midnight, then showers and thunderstorms likely after midnight. Lows in the upper 60s. Chance of rain 70%. Wednesday, becoming partly sunny in the afternoon. A chance of thunderstorms. Showers likely, mainly in the morning. Highs in the mid-80s. Chance of rain 70%. Wednesday night, showers likely with a chance of thunderstorms. Lows in the upper 60s. Chance of rain 60%. Thursday, mostly cloudy with a slight chance of showers and thunderstorms in the morning, then partly sunny in the afternoon. Highs in the mid-80s. Chance of rain 20%. Thursday night, partly cloudy with a chance of showers with a slight chance of thunderstorms until midnight, then mostly cloudy with a chance of showers and thunderstorms after midnight. Lows around 70. Chance of rain 50%. Friday, mostly

cloudy with a chance of showers and thunderstorms in the morning, then mostly sunny with a slight chance of showers and thunderstorms in the afternoon. Highs in the upper 80s. Chance of rain 50%. Friday night, partly cloudy. A slight chance of showers and thunderstorms until midnight, then a chance of showers and thunderstorms after midnight. Lows in the mid-70s. Chance of rain 40%. Saturday, mostly sunny. Breezy with highs in the lower 90s. 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It's Stillwater, it was mostly cloudy. The temperature was 77 degrees, the dew point 72, and the relative humidity 84%. The wind was southeast at 7 miles an hour. The pressure was 29.76 inches and falling. At Enid, it was cloudy. The temperature was 78. The wind was southeast at 10. At Guthrie, it was mostly cloudy. The temperature was 79. The wind was south at 16. Observations from around the region. At Wichita, a thunderstorm was reported, with a temperature of 66. At Dallas-Fort Worth, it was clear, with a temperature of 77. At Woodward, it was partly cloudy, with a temperature of 77. At Oklahoma City, it was mostly cloudy, with a temperature of 76. It was cloudy, with a temperature of 80 at Tulsa, and 73 at Springfield. Once again at 3 a.m., at Stillwater, it was mostly cloudy. The temperature was 77. 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Heat advisory remains in effect from 1 p.m. this afternoon to 8 p.m. Central Daylight Time this evening. What? Heat index values up to 108 expected. Where? Portions of central, northern, northwest, southern, southwest, and western Oklahoma and northern Texas. When? From 1 p.m. this afternoon to 8 p.m. Central Daylight Time this evening. Impacts. Hot temperatures and high humidity may cause heat illnesses. Drink plenty of fluids, stay in an air-conditioned room, stay out of the sun, and check up on relatives and neighbors. Take extra precautions when outside. Wear lightweight and loose-fitting clothing. Try to limit strenuous activities to early morning or evening. Take action when you see symptoms of heat exhaustion and heat stroke. Heat advisory remains in effect from 1 p.m. to 7 p.m. Central Daylight Time Sunday. What? Heat index values up to 108 expected. Where? Portions of northwest and west central Arkansas and east central, northeast, and southeast Oklahoma. When? From 1 p.m. to 7 p.m. Central Daylight Time Sunday. Impacts. Heat-related illnesses are possible, especially impacting those not acclimated to the conditions or those performing strenuous activities. Take extra precautions when outside. Wear lightweight and loose-fitting clothing. Try to limit strenuous activities to early morning or evening. Take action when you see symptoms of heat exhaustion and heat stroke. From the Norman Forecast Office, here is the forecast for Stillwater and surrounding area. Rest of tonight, mostly cloudy. Near steady temperature in the mid-70s. South winds 10 to 15 miles an hour with gusts up to 25 miles an hour. Sunday, sunny. A slight chance of showers and thunderstorms in the afternoon. Highs in the mid-90s. South winds 15 to 20 miles an hour with gusts up to 35 miles an hour. Chance of rain 20%. Heat index values up to 105 in the afternoon. Sunday night, mostly cloudy with a chance of thunderstorms. Showers likely until midnight, then a chance of showers after midnight. Lows around 70. South winds 10 to 15 miles an hour with gusts up to 25 miles an hour, becoming southeast 5 to 10 miles an hour after midnight. Chance of rain 70%. Monday, mostly cloudy in the morning, then becoming partly sunny. A chance of showers and thunderstorms. Cooler with highs in the lower 80s. Northeast winds 5 to 10 miles an hour. Chance of rain 50%. Monday night, a chance of thunderstorms. Showers. Lows in the upper 60s. Northeast

east winds 5 to 10 miles an hour. Chance of rain 80%. Tuesday, mostly cloudy with a chance of showers with a slight chance of thunderstorms in the morning, then partly sunny with a slight chance of showers in the afternoon. Highs in the mid-80s. Chance of rain 50%. Tuesday night, mostly cloudy. A chance of showers and thunderstorms until midnight, then showers and thunderstorms likely after midnight. Lows in the upper 60s. Chance of rain 70%. Wednesday, becoming partly sunny in the afternoon. A chance of thunderstorms. Showers likely, mainly in the morning. Highs in the mid-80s. Chance of rain 70%. Wednesday night, showers likely with a chance of showers likely, mainly in the morning. Highs in the mid-80s. Chance of rain 70%. Wednesday night, showers likely with a chance of thunderstorms. Lows in the upper 60s. Chance of rain 60%. Thursday, mostly cloudy with a slight chance of showers and thunderstorms in the morning, then partly sunny in the afternoon. Highs in the mid-80s. Chance of rain 20%. Thursday night, partly cloudy with a chance of showers with a slight chance of thunderstorms until midnight, then mostly cloudy with a chance of showers and thunderstorms after midnight. Lows around 70. Chance of rain 50%. Friday, mostly cloudy with a chance of showers and thunderstorms in the morning, then mostly sunny with a slight chance of showers and thunderstorms in the afternoon. Highs in the upper 80s. Chance of rain 50%. Friday night, partly cloudy. A slight chance of showers and thunderstorms until midnight, then a chance of showers and thunderstorms after midnight. Lows in the mid-70s. Chance of rain 40%. Saturday, mostly sunny. Breezy with highs in the lower 90s. From the Norman Forecast Office, here is the forecast for Stillwater and surrounding area. Today, sunny. A slight chance of showers and thunderstorms this afternoon. Highs in the mid-90s. South winds 15 to 20 miles an hour with gusts up to 35 miles an hour. Chance of rain 20%. Heat index values up to 105 this afternoon. Tonight, mostly cloudy with a chance of thunderstorms. Showers likely until midnight, then a chance of showers after midnight. Lows around 70. South winds 10 to 15 miles an hour with gusts up to 25 miles an hour, becoming southeast 5 to 10 miles an hour after midnight. Chance of rain 70%. Monday, mostly cloudy in the morning, then becoming partly sunny. A chance of showers and thunderstorms. Cooler with highs in the lower 80s. Northeast winds 5 to 10 miles an hour. Chance of rain 50%. Monday night, a chance of thunderstorms. Showers. Lows in the upper 60s. Northeast winds 5 to 10 miles an hour. Chance of rain 80%. Tuesday, mostly cloudy with a chance of showers with a slight chance of thunderstorms in the morning, then partly sunny with a slight chance of showers in the afternoon. Highs in the mid-80s. East winds around 5 miles an hour. Chance of rain 50%. Tuesday night, mostly cloudy. A chance of showers and thunderstorms until midnight, then showers and thunderstorms likely after midnight. Lows in the upper 60s. Chance of rain 70%. Wednesday, becoming partly sunny in the afternoon. A chance of thunderstorms. Showers likely, mainly in the morning. Highs in the mid-80s. Chance of rain 70%. Wednesday night, showers likely with a chance of thunderstorms. Lows in the upper 60s. Chance of rain 60%. Thursday, mostly cloudy with a slight chance of showers and thunderstorms in the morning, then partly sunny in the afternoon. Highs in the mid-80s. Chance of rain 20%. Thursday night, partly cloudy with a chance of showers with a slight chance of thunderstorms until midnight, then mostly cloudy with a chance of showers and thunderstorms after midnight. Lows around 70. Chance of rain 50%. Friday, mostly cloudy with a chance of showers and thunderstorms in the morning, then mostly sunny with a slight chance of showers and thunderstorms in the afternoon. Highs in the upper 80s. Chance of rain 50%. Friday night, partly cloudy. A slight chance of showers and thunderstorms until midnight.

wind was south at 16. Observations from around the region. At Wichita, a thunderstorm was reported with a temperature of 66. At Dallas-Fort Worth, it was clear with a temperature of 77. At Woodward, it was partly cloudy with a temperature of 77. At Oklahoma City, it was mostly cloudy with a temperature of 76. It was cloudy with a temperature of 80 at Tulsa and 73 at Springfield. Once again at 3 a.m., at Stillwater, it was mostly cloudy. The temperature was 77. Heat advisory remains in effect from 1 p.m. this afternoon to 8 p.m. Central Daylight Time this evening. What? Heat index values up to 108 expected. Where? Portions of central, northern, northwest, southern, southwest, and western Oklahoma and northern Texas. When? From 1 p.m. this afternoon to 8 p.m. Central Daylight Time this evening. Impacts. Hot temperatures and high humidity may cause heat illnesses. Drink plenty of fluids, stay in an air-conditioned room, stay out of the sun, and check up on relatives and neighbors. Take extra precautions when outside. Wear lightweight and loose-fitting clothing. Try to limit strenuous activities to early morning or evening. Take action when you see symptoms of heat exhaustion and heat stroke. Heat advisory remains in effect from 1 p.m. to 7 p.m. Central Daylight Time Sunday. What? Heat index values up to 108 expected. Where? Portions of northwest and west central Arkansas and east central, northeast, and southeast Oklahoma. When? From 1 p.m. to 7 p.m. Central Daylight Time Sunday. Impacts. Heat-related illnesses are possible, especially impacting those not acclimated to the conditions or those performing strenuous activities. Take extra precautions when outside. Wear lightweight and loose-fitting clothing. Try to limit strenuous activities to early morning or evening. Take action when you see symptoms of heat exhaustion and heat stroke. From the Norman Forecast Office, here is the forecast for Stillwater and surrounding area. Today, sunny. A slight chance of showers and thunderstorms this afternoon. Highs in the mid-90s. South winds 15 to 20 miles an hour with gusts up to 35 miles an hour. Chance of rain 20%. Heat index values up to 105 this afternoon. Tonight, mostly cloudy with a chance of thunderstorms. Showers likely until midnight, then a chance of showers after midnight. Lows around 70. South winds 10 to 15 miles an hour with gusts up to 25 miles an hour, becoming southeast 5 to 10 miles an hour after midnight. Chance of rain 70%. Monday, mostly cloudy in the morning, then becoming partly sunny. A chance of showers and thunderstorms. Cooler with highs in the lower 80s. Northeast winds 5 to 10 miles an hour. Chance of rain 50%. Monday night, a chance of thunderstorms. Showers. Lows in the upper 60s. Northeast winds 5 to 10 miles an hour. Chance of rain 80%. Tuesday, mostly cloudy with a chance of showers with a slight chance of thunderstorms in the morning, then partly sunny with a slight chance of showers in the afternoon. Highs in the mid 80s. East winds around 5 miles an hour. Chance of rain 50%. Tuesday night, mostly cloudy. A chance of showers and thunderstorms until midnight, then showers and thunderstorms likely after midnight. Lows in the upper 60s. Chance of rain 70%. Wednesday, becoming partly sunny in the afternoon. A chance of thunderstorms. Showers likely, mainly in the morning. Highs in the mid 80s. Chance of rain 70%. Wednesday night, showers likely with a chance of thunderstorms. Lows in the upper 60s. Chance of rain 60%. Thursday, mostly cloudy with a slight chance of showers and thunderstorms in the morning, then partly sunny in the afternoon. Highs in the mid 80s. Chance of rain 20%. Thursday night, partly cloudy with a chance of showers with a slight chance of thunderstorms until midnight, then mostly cloudy with a chance of showers and thunderstorms after midnight. Lows around 70. Chance of rain 50%. Friday, mostly cloudy with a chance of showers and thunderstorms in the morning, then mostly sunny with a slight chance of showers and thunderstorms in the afternoon. Highs in the upper 80s.

chance of rain 50%. Friday night, partly cloudy. A slight chance of showers and thunderstorms until midnight, then a chance of showers and thunderstorms after midnight. Lows in the mid-70s. Chance of rain 40%. Saturday, mostly sunny. Breezy with highs in the lower 90s. You're listening to Stillwater Weather Radio, and here are 3 a.m. weather observations. At Stillwater, it was mostly cloudy. The temperature was 77 degrees, the dew point 72, and the relative humidity 84%. The wind was southeast at 7 miles an hour. The pressure was 29.76 inches and falling. At Enid, it was cloudy. The temperature was 78. The wind was southeast at 10. At Guthrie, it was mostly cloudy. The temperature was 79. The wind was south at 16. Observations from around the region. At Wichita, a thunderstorm was reported, with a temperature of 66. At Dallas-Fort Worth, it was clear, with a temperature of 77. At Woodward, it was partly cloudy, with a temperature of 77. At Oklahoma City, it was mostly cloudy, with a temperature of 76. It was cloudy, with a temperature of 80 at Tulsa, and 73 at Springfield. Once again at 3 a.m., at Stillwater, it was mostly cloudy. The temperature was 77. 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Heat advisory remains in effect from 1 p.m. this afternoon to 8 p.m. Central Daylight Time this evening. What? Heat index values up to 108 expected. Where? Portions of central, northern, northwest, southern, southwest, and western Oklahoma and northern Texas. When? From 1 p.m. this afternoon to 8 p.m. Central Daylight Time this evening. Impacts. Hot temperatures and high humidity may cause heat illnesses. Drink plenty of fluids, stay in an air-conditioned room, stay out of the sun, and check up on relatives and neighbors. Take extra precautions when outside. Wear lightweight and loose-fitting clothing. Try to limit strenuous activities to early morning or evening. Take action when you see symptoms of heat exhaustion and heat stroke. Heat advisory remains in effect from 1 p.m. to 7 p.m. Central Daylight Time Sunday. What? Heat index values up to 108 expected. Where? Portions of northwest and west central Arkansas and east central, northeast, and southeast Oklahoma. When? From 1 p.m. to 7 p.m. Central Daylight Time Sunday. Impacts. Heat-related illnesses are possible, especially impacting those not acclimated to the conditions or those performing strenuous activities. Take extra precautions when outside. Wear lightweight and loose-fitting clothing. Try to limit strenuous activities to early morning or evening. Take action when you see symptoms of heat exhaustion and heat stroke. From the Norman Forecast Office, here is the forecast for Stillwater and surrounding area. Today, sunny. A slight chance of showers and thunderstorms this afternoon. Highs in the mid-90s. South winds 15 to 20 miles an hour with gusts up to 35 miles an hour. Chance of rain 20%. Heat index values up to 105 this afternoon. Tonight, mostly cloudy with a chance of thunderstorms. Showers likely until midnight, then a chance of showers after midnight. Lows around 70. South winds 10 to 15 miles an hour with gusts up to 25 miles an hour, becoming southeast 5 to 10 miles an hour after midnight. Chance of rain 70%. Monday, mostly cloudy in the morning, then becoming partly sunny. A chance of showers and thunderstorms. Cooler with highs in the lower 80s. Northeast winds 5 to 10 miles an hour. Chance of rain 50%. Monday night, a chance of thunderstorms. Showers. Lows in the upper 60s. Northeast winds 5 to 10 miles an hour. Chance of rain 80%. Tuesday, mostly cloudy with a chance of showers with a slight chance of thunderstorms in the morning, then partly sunny with a slight chance of showers in the afternoon. Highs in the mid-80s. East winds around 5 miles an hour. Chance of rain 50%. Tuesday.

night, mostly cloudy. A chance of showers and thunderstorms until midnight, then showers and thunderstorms likely after midnight. Lows in the upper 60s. Chance of rain 70%. Wednesday, becoming partly sunny in the afternoon. A chance of thunderstorms. Showers likely, mainly in the morning. Highs in the mid-80s. Chance of rain 70%. Wednesday night, showers likely with a chance of thunderstorms. Lows in the upper 60s. Chance of rain 60%. Thursday, mostly cloudy with a slight chance of showers and thunderstorms in the morning, then partly sunny in the afternoon. Highs in the mid-80s. Chance of rain 20%. Thursday night, partly cloudy with a chance of showers with a slight chance of thunderstorms until midnight, then mostly cloudy with a chance of showers and thunderstorms after midnight. Lows around 70. Chance of rain 50%. Friday, mostly cloudy with a chance of showers and thunderstorms in the morning, then mostly sunny with a slight chance of showers and thunderstorms in the afternoon. Highs in the upper 80s. Chance of rain 50%. Friday night, partly cloudy. A slight chance of showers and thunderstorms until midnight, then a chance of showers and thunderstorms after midnight. Lows in the mid-70s. Chance of rain 40%. Saturday, mostly sunny. Breezy with highs in the lower 90s. 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At Stillwater, it was mostly cloudy. The temperature was 77 degrees, the dew point 72, and the relative humidity 84%. The wind was southeast at 7 miles an hour. The pressure was 29.76 inches and falling. At Enid, it was cloudy. The temperature was 78. The wind was southeast at 10. At Guthrie, it was mostly cloudy. The temperature was 79. The wind was south at 16. Observations from around the region. At Wichita, a thunderstorm was reported, with a temperature of 66. At Dallas-Fort Worth, it was clear, with a temperature of 77. At Woodward, it was partly cloudy, with a temperature of 77. At Oklahoma City, it was mostly cloudy, with a temperature of 76. It was cloudy, with a temperature of 80 at Tulsa, and 73 at Springfield. Once again at 3 a.m., at Stillwater, it was mostly cloudy. The temperature was 77. Heat advisory remains in effect from 1 p.m. this afternoon to 8 p.m. Central Daylight Time this evening. What? Heat index values up to 108 expected. Where? Portions of central, northern, northwest, southern, southwest, and western Oklahoma and northern Texas. When? From 1 p.m. this afternoon to 8 p.m. Central Daylight Time this evening. Impacts. Hot temperatures and high humidity may cause heat illnesses. Drink plenty of fluids, stay in an air-conditioned room, stay out of the sun, and check up on relatives and neighbors. Take extra precautions when outside. Wear lightweight and loose-fitting clothing. Try to limit strenuous activities to early morning or evening. Take action when you see symptoms of heat exhaustion and heat stroke. Heat advisory remains in effect from 1 p.m. to 7 p.m. Central Daylight Time Sunday. What? Heat index values up to 108 expected. Where? Portions of northwest and west central Arkansas and east central, northeast, and southeast Oklahoma. When? From 1 p.m. to 7 p.m. Central Daylight Time Sunday. Impacts. Heat-related illnesses are possible, especially impacting those not acclimated to the conditions or those performing strenuous activities. Take extra precautions when outside. Wear lightweight and loose-fitting clothing. Try to limit strenuous activities to early morning or evening. Take action when you see symptoms of heat exhaustion and heat stroke. From the Norman Forecast Office, here is the forecast for Stillwater and surrounding area. Today, sunny. A slight chance of showers and thunderstorms this afternoon. Highs in the mid-90s. South winds 15 to 20 miles an hour with gusts up to 35 miles an hour. Chance of rain 20%. Heat index values up to 105 this afternoon. Tonight, mostly cloudy with a chance of thunderstorms. Showers likely until midnight, then a chance of showers after midnight. Lows

around 70. South winds 10 to 15 miles an hour with gusts up to 25 miles an hour, becoming southeast 5 to 10 miles an hour after midnight. Chance of rain 70%. Monday, mostly cloudy in the morning, then becoming partly sunny. A chance of showers and thunderstorms. Cooler with highs in the lower 80s. Northeast winds 5 to 10 miles an hour. Chance of rain 50%. Monday night, a chance of thunderstorms. Showers. Lows in the upper 60s. Northeast winds 5 to 10 miles an hour. Chance of rain 80%. Tuesday, mostly cloudy with a chance of showers with a slight chance of thunderstorms in the morning, then partly sunny with a slight chance of showers in the afternoon. Highs in the mid-80s. East winds around 5 miles an hour. Chance of rain 50%. Tuesday night, mostly cloudy. A chance of showers and thunderstorms until midnight, then showers and thunderstorms likely after midnight. Lows in the upper 60s. Chance of rain 70%. Wednesday, becoming partly sunny in the afternoon. A chance of thunderstorms. Showers likely, mainly in the morning. Highs in the mid-80s. Chance of rain 70%. Wednesday night, showers likely with a chance of thunderstorms. Lows in the upper 60s. Chance of rain 60%. Thursday, mostly cloudy with a slight chance of showers and thunderstorms in the morning, then partly sunny in the afternoon. Highs in the mid-80s. Chance of rain 20%. Thursday night, partly cloudy with a chance of showers with a slight chance of thunderstorms until midnight, then mostly cloudy with a chance of showers and thunderstorms after midnight. Lows around 70. Chance of rain 50%. Friday, mostly cloudy with a chance of showers and thunderstorms in the morning, then mostly sunny with a slight chance of showers and thunderstorms in the afternoon. Highs in the upper 80s. Chance of rain 50%. Friday night, partly cloudy. A slight chance of showers and thunderstorms until midnight, then a chance of showers and thunderstorms after midnight. Lows in the mid-70s. Chance of rain 40%. Saturday, mostly sunny. Breezy with highs in the lower 90s. You're listening to Stillwater Weather Radio, and here are 3 a.m. weather observations. At Stillwater, it was mostly cloudy. The temperature was 77 degrees, the dew point 72, and the relative humidity 84%. The wind was southeast at 7 miles an hour. The pressure was 29.76 inches and falling. At Enid, it was cloudy. The temperature was 78. The wind was southeast at 10. At Guthrie, it was mostly cloudy. The temperature was 79. The wind was south at 16. Observations from around the region. At Wichita, a thunderstorm was reported, with a temperature of 66. At Dallas-Fort Worth, it was clear, with a temperature of 77. At Woodward, it was partly cloudy, with a temperature of 77. At Oklahoma City, it was mostly cloudy, with a temperature of 76. It was cloudy, with a temperature of 80 at Tulsa, and 73 at Springfield. Once again at 3 a.m., at Stillwater, it was mostly cloudy. The temperature was 77. Heat advisory remains in effect from 1 p.m. this afternoon to 8 p.m. Central Daylight Time this evening. What? Heat index values up to 108 expected. Where? Portions of central, northern, northwest, southern, southwest, and western Oklahoma and northern Texas. When? From 1 p.m. this afternoon to 8 p.m. Central Daylight Time this evening. Impacts. Hot temperatures and high humidity may cause heat illnesses. Drink plenty of fluids, stay in an air-conditioned room, stay out of the sun, and check up on relatives and neighbors. Take extra precautions when outside. Wear lightweight and loose-fitting clothing. Try to limit strenuous activities to early morning or evening. Take action when you see symptoms of heat exhaustion and heat stroke. Heat advisory remains in effect from 1 p.m. to 7 p.m. Central Daylight Time Sunday. What? Heat index values up to 108 expected. Where? Portions of northwest and west central Arkansas and east central, northeast, and southeast Oklahoma. When? From 1 p.m. to 7 p.m. Central Daylight Time Sunday.

impacts. 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Try to limit strenuous activities to early morning or evening. 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From the Norman Forecast Office, here is the forecast for Stillwater and surrounding area. Today, sunny. A slight chance of showers and thunderstorms this afternoon. Highs in the mid-90s. South winds 15 to 20 miles an hour with gusts up to 35 miles an hour. Chance of rain 20%. Heat index values up to 105 this afternoon. Tonight, mostly cloudy with a chance of thunderstorms. Showers likely until midnight, then a chance of showers after midnight. Lows around 70. South winds 10 to 15 miles an hour with gusts up to 25 miles an hour, becoming southeast 5 to 10 miles an hour after midnight. Chance of rain 70%. Monday, mostly cloudy in the morning, then becoming partly sunny. A chance of showers and thunderstorms. Cooler with highs in the lower 80s. Northeast winds 5 to 10 miles an hour. Chance of rain 50%. Monday night, a chance of thunderstorms. Showers. Lows in the upper 60s. Northeast winds 5 to 10 miles an hour. Chance of rain 80%. Tuesday, mostly cloudy with a chance of showers with a slight chance of thunderstorms in the morning, then partly sunny with a slight chance of showers in the afternoon. Highs in the mid-80s. East winds around 5 miles an hour. Chance of rain 50%. Tuesday night, mostly cloudy. A chance of showers and thunderstorms until midnight, then showers and thunderstorms likely after midnight. Lows in the upper 60s. Chance of rain 70%. Wednesday, becoming partly sunny in the afternoon. A chance of thunderstorms. Showers likely, mainly in the morning. Highs in the mid-80s. Chance of rain 70%. Wednesday night, showers likely with a chance of thunderstorms. Lows in the upper 60s. Chance of rain 60%. Thursday, mostly cloudy with a slight chance of showers and thunderstorms in the morning, then partly sunny in the afternoon. Highs in the mid-80s. Chance of rain 20%. Thursday night, partly cloudy with a chance of showers with a slight chance of thunderstorms until midnight, then mostly cloudy with a chance of showers and thunderstorms after midnight. Lows around 70. Chance of rain 50%. Friday, mostly cloudy with a chance of showers and thunderstorms in the morning, then mostly sunny with a slight chance of showers and thunderstorms in the afternoon. Highs in the upper 80s. Chance of rain 50%. Friday night, partly cloudy. A slight chance of showers and thunderstorms until midnight, then a chance of showers and thunderstorms after midnight. Lows in the mid-70s. Chance of rain 40%. Saturday, mostly sunny. Breezy with highs in the lower 90s. 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It's Stillwater, it was mostly cloudy. The temperature was 77 degrees, the dew point 72, and the relative humidity 84%. The wind was southeast at 7 miles an hour. The pressure was 29.76 inches and falling. At Enid, it was cloudy. The temperature was 78. The wind was southeast at 10. At Guthrie, it was mostly cloudy. The temperature was 79. The wind was south at 16. Observations from around the region. At Wichita, a thunderstorm was reported with a temperature of 66. At Dallas-Fort Worth, it was clear with a temperature of 77. At Woodward, it was partly cloudy, with a temperature of 77. At Oklahoma City, it was mostly cloudy, with a temperature of 76. It was cloudy, with a temperature of 80 at Tulsa, and 73 at Springfield. Once again at 3 a.m., at Stillwater, it was mostly cloudy. The temperature was 70.

77. 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At Stillwater, it was mostly cloudy. The temperature was 77 degrees, the dew point 72, and the relative humidity 84%. The wind was southeast at 7 miles an hour. The pressure was 29.77 inches and rising. At Guthrie, it was mostly cloudy. The temperature was 80. The wind was south at 6. Observations from around the region. At Wichita, a thunderstorm was reported, with a temperature of 68. At Dallas-Fort Worth, it was partly cloudy, with a temperature of 77. At Oklahoma City, it was mostly cloudy, with a temperature of 76. It was cloudy, with a temperature of 79 at Tulsa, and 73 at Springfield. Once again at 4 a.m., at Stillwater, it was mostly cloudy. The temperature was 77. Heat advisory remains in effect from 1 p.m. this afternoon to 8 p.m. Central Daylight Time this evening. What? Heat index values up to 108 expected. Where? Portions of central, northern, northwest, southern, southwest, and western Oklahoma and northern Texas. When? From 1 p.m. this afternoon to 8 p.m. Central Daylight Time this evening. Impacts. Hot temperatures and high humidity may cause heat illnesses. Drink plenty of fluids, stay in an air-conditioned room, stay out of the sun, and check up on relatives and neighbors. Take extra precautions when outside. Wear lightweight and loose-fitting clothing. Try to limit strenuous activities to early morning or evening. Take action when you see symptoms of heat exhaustion and heat stroke. Heat advisory remains in effect from 1 p.m. to 7 p.m. Central Daylight Time Sunday. What? Heat index values up to 108 expected. Where? Portions of northwest and west central Arkansas and east central, northeast, and southeast Oklahoma. When? From 1 p.m. to 7 p.m. Central Daylight Time Sunday. Impacts. Heat-related illnesses are possible, especially impacting those not acclimated to the conditions or those performing strenuous activities. Take extra precautions when outside. Wear lightweight and loose-fitting clothing. Try to limit strenuous activities to early morning or evening. Take action when you see symptoms of heat exhaustion and heat stroke. From the Norman Forecast Office, here is the forecast for Stillwater and surrounding area. Today, sunny. A slight chance of showers and thunderstorms this afternoon. Highs in the mid-90s. South winds 15 to 20 miles an hour with gusts up to 35 miles an hour. Chance of rain 20%. Heat index values up to 105 this afternoon. Tonight, mostly cloudy with a chance of thunderstorms. Showers likely until midnight, then a chance of showers after midnight. Lows around 70. South winds 10 to 15 miles an hour with gusts up to 25 miles an hour. Becoming southeast 5 to 10 miles an hour after midnight. Chance of rain 70%. Monday, mostly cloudy in the morning, then becoming partly sunny. A chance of showers and thunderstorms. Cooler with highs in the lower 80s. Northeast winds 5 to 10 miles an hour. Chance of rain 50%. Monday night, a chance of thunderstorms. Showers. Lows in the upper 60s. Northeast winds 5 to 10 miles an hour. Chance of rain 80%. Tuesday, mostly cloudy with a chance of showers with a slight chance of thunderstorms in the morning, then partly sunny with a slight chance of showers in the afternoon. Highs in the mid-80s. East winds around 5 miles an hour. Chance of rain 50%. Tuesday night, mostly cloudy. A chance of showers and thunderstorms until midnight, then showers and thunderstorms likely after midnight. Lows in the upper 60s. Chance of rain 70%. Wednesday, becoming partly sunny in the afternoon. A chance of thunderstorms. Showers likely, mainly in the morning. Highs in the mid-80s. Chance of rain 70%. Wednesday night, showers likely with a chance of thunderstorms. Lows in the upper 60s. Chance of rain 60%. Thursday, mostly cloudy with a slight chance of showers and thunderstorms in the morning, then partly sunny in the afternoon. Highs in the mid-80s. Chance of rain 20%.

Thursday night, partly cloudy with a chance of showers with a slight chance of thunderstorms until midnight, then mostly cloudy with a chance of showers and thunderstorms after midnight. Lows around 70. Chance of rain 50%. Friday, mostly cloudy with a chance of showers and thunderstorms in the morning, then mostly sunny with a slight chance of showers and thunderstorms in the afternoon. Highs in the upper 80s. Chance of rain 50%. Friday night, partly cloudy. A slight chance of showers and thunderstorms until midnight, then a chance of showers and thunderstorms after midnight. Lows in the mid-70s. Chance of rain 40%. Saturday, mostly sunny. Breezy with highs in the lower 90s. 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It's Stillwater, it was mostly cloudy. The temperature was 77 degrees, the dew point 72, and the relative humidity 84%. The wind was southeast at 7 miles an hour. The pressure was 29.77 inches and rising. At Guthrie, it was mostly cloudy. The temperature was 80. The wind was south at 6. Observations from around the region. At Wichita, a thunderstorm was reported, with a temperature of 68. At Dallas-Fort Worth, it was partly cloudy, with a temperature of 77. At Oklahoma City, it was mostly cloudy, with a temperature of 76. It was cloudy, with a temperature of 79 at Tulsa, and 73 at Springfield. Once again at 4 a.m., at Stillwater, it was mostly cloudy. The temperature was 77. Heat advisory remains in effect from 1 p.m. this afternoon to 8 p.m. Central Daylight Time this evening. What? Heat index values up to 108 expected. Where? Portions of central, northern, northwest, southern, southwest, and western Oklahoma and northern Texas. When? From 1 p.m. this afternoon to 8 p.m. Central Daylight Time this evening. Impacts. Hot temperatures and high humidity may cause heat illnesses. Drink plenty of fluids, stay in an air-conditioned room, stay out of the sun, and check up on relatives and neighbors. Take extra precautions when outside. Wear lightweight and loose-fitting clothing. Try to limit strenuous activities to early morning or evening. Take action when you see symptoms of heat exhaustion and heat stroke. Heat advisory remains in effect from 1 p.m. to 7 p.m. Central Daylight Time Sunday. What? Heat index values up to 108 expected. Where? Portions of northwest and west central Arkansas and east central, northeast, and southeast Oklahoma. When? From 1 p.m. to 7 p.m. Central Daylight Time Sunday. Impacts. Heat-related illnesses are possible, especially impacting those not acclimated to the conditions or those performing strenuous activities. Take extra precautions when outside. Wear lightweight and loose-fitting clothing. Try to limit strenuous activities to early morning or evening. Take action when you see symptoms of heat exhaustion and heat stroke. From the Norman Forecast Office, here is the forecast for Stillwater and surrounding area. Today, sunny. A slight chance of showers and thunderstorms this afternoon. Highs in the mid-90s. South winds 15 to 20 miles an hour with gusts up to 35 miles an hour. Chance of rain 20%. Heat index values up to 105 this afternoon. Tonight, mostly cloudy with a chance of thunderstorms. Showers likely until midnight, then a chance of showers after midnight. Lows around 70. South winds 10 to 15 miles an hour with gusts up to 25 miles an hour, becoming southeast 5 to 10 miles an hour after midnight. Chance of rain 70%. Monday, mostly cloudy in the morning, then becoming partly sunny. A chance of showers and thunderstorms. Cooler with highs in the lower 80s. Northeast winds 5 to 10 miles an hour. Chance of rain 50%. Monday night, a chance of thunderstorms. Showers. Lows in the upper 60s. Northeast winds 5 to 10 miles an hour. Chance of rain 80%. Tuesday, mostly cloudy with a chance of showers with a slight chance of thunderstorms in the morning, then partly sunny with a slight chance of showers in the afternoon. Highs in the mid-80s. East winds around 5 miles an hour. Chance of rain 50%. Tuesday night, mostly cloudy,

a chance of showers and thunderstorms until midnight, then showers and thunderstorms likely after midnight. Lows in the upper 60s. Chance of rain 70%. Wednesday, becoming partly sunny in the afternoon. A chance of thunderstorms. Showers likely, mainly in the morning. Highs in the mid-80s. Chance of rain 70%. Wednesday night, showers likely with a chance of thunderstorms. Lows in the upper 60s. Chance of rain 60%. Thursday, mostly cloudy with a slight chance of showers and thunderstorms in the morning, then partly sunny in the afternoon. Highs in the mid-80s. Chance of rain 20%. Thursday night, partly cloudy with a chance of showers with a slight chance of thunderstorms until midnight, then mostly cloudy with a chance of showers and thunderstorms after midnight. Lows around 70. Chance of rain 50%. Friday, mostly cloudy with a chance of showers and thunderstorms in the morning, then mostly sunny with a slight chance of showers and thunderstorms in the afternoon. Highs in the upper 80s. Chance of rain 50%. Friday night, partly cloudy. A slight chance of showers and thunderstorms until midnight, then a chance of showers and thunderstorms after midnight. Lows in the mid-70s. Chance of rain 40%. Saturday, mostly sunny. Breezy with highs in the lower 90s. 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At Stillwater, it was mostly cloudy. The temperature was 77 degrees, the dew point 72, and the relative humidity 84%. The wind was southeast at 7 miles an hour. The pressure was 29.77 inches and rising. At Enid, it was mostly cloudy. The temperature was 77. The wind was southeast at 10. At Guthrie, it was partly cloudy. The temperature was 80. The wind was south at 6. Observations from around the region. At Wichita, a thunderstorm reported, with a temperature of 68. At Woodward, it was clear, with a temperature of 77. At Dallas-Fort Worth, it was partly cloudy, with a temperature of 77. At Oklahoma City, it was mostly cloudy, with a temperature of 76. It was cloudy, with a temperature of 79 at Tulsa, and 73 at Springfield. Once again at 4 a.m., at Stillwater, it was mostly cloudy. The temperature was 77. Heat advisory remains in effect from 1 p.m. this afternoon to 8 p.m. Central Daylight Time this evening. What? Heat index values up to 108 expected. Where? Portions of central, northern, northwest, southern, southwest, and western Oklahoma and northern Texas. When? From 1 p.m. this afternoon to 8 p.m. Central Daylight Time this evening. Impacts. Hot temperatures and high humidity may cause heat illnesses. Drink plenty of fluids, stay in an air-conditioned room, stay out of the sun, and check up on relatives and neighbors. Take extra precautions when outside. Wear lightweight and loose-fitting clothing. Try to limit strenuous activities to early morning or evening. Take action when you see symptoms of heat exhaustion and heat stroke. Heat advisory remains in effect from 1 p.m. to 7 p.m. Central Daylight Time Sunday. What? Heat index values up to 108 expected. Where? Portions of northwest and west central Arkansas and east central, northeast, and southeast Oklahoma. When? From 1 p.m. to 7 p.m. Central Daylight Time Sunday. Impacts. Heat-related illnesses are possible, especially impacting those not acclimated to the conditions or those performing strenuous activities. Take extra precautions when outside. Wear lightweight and loose-fitting clothing. Try to limit strenuous activities to early morning or evening. Take action when you see symptoms of heat exhaustion and heat stroke. From the Norman Forecast Office, here is the forecast for Stillwater and surrounding area. Today, sunny. A slight chance of showers and thunderstorms this afternoon. Highs in the mid-90s. South winds 15 to 20 miles an hour with gusts up to 35 miles an hour. Chance of rain 20%.
heat index values up to 105 this afternoon. Tonight, mostly cloudy with a chance of thunderstorms. Showers likely until midnight, then a chance of showers after midnight. Lows around 70. South winds 10 to 15 miles an hour with gusts up to 25 miles an hour, becoming southeast 5 to 10 miles an hour after midnight. Chance of rain 70%. Monday, mostly cloudy in the morning, then becoming partly sunny. A chance of showers and thunderstorms. Cooler with highs in the lower 80s. Northeast winds 5 to 10 miles an hour. Chance of rain 50%. Monday night, a chance of thunderstorms. Showers. Lows in the upper 60s. Northeast winds 5 to 10 miles an hour. Chance of rain 80%. Tuesday, mostly cloudy with a chance of showers with a slight chance of thunderstorms in the morning, then partly sunny with a slight chance of showers in the afternoon. Highs in the mid-80s. East winds around 5 miles an hour. Chance of rain 50%. Tuesday night, mostly cloudy. A chance of showers and thunderstorms until midnight, then showers and thunderstorms likely after midnight. Lows in the upper 60s. Chance of rain 70%. Wednesday, becoming partly sunny in the afternoon. A chance of thunderstorms. Showers likely, mainly in the morning. Highs in the mid-80s. Chance of rain 70%. Wednesday night, showers likely with a chance of thunderstorms. Lows in the upper 60s. Chance of rain 60%. Thursday, mostly cloudy with a slight chance of showers and thunderstorms in the morning, then partly sunny in the afternoon. Highs in the mid-80s. Chance of rain 20%. Thursday night, partly cloudy with a chance of showers with a slight chance of thunderstorms until midnight, then mostly cloudy with a chance of showers and thunderstorms after midnight. Lows around 70. Chance of rain 50%. Friday, mostly cloudy with a chance of showers and thunderstorms in the morning, then mostly sunny with a slight chance of showers and thunderstorms in the afternoon. Highs in the upper 80s. Chance of rain 50%. Friday night, partly cloudy. A slight chance of showers and thunderstorms until midnight, then a chance of showers and thunderstorms after midnight. Lows in the mid-70s. Chance of rain 40%. Saturday, mostly sunny. Breezy with highs in the lower 90s. You're listening to Stillwater Weather Radio, and here are 4 a.m. weather observations. At Stillwater, it was mostly cloudy. The temperature was 77 degrees, the dew point 72, and the relative humidity 84%. The wind was southeast at 7 miles an hour. The pressure was 29.77 inches and rising. At Enid, it was mostly cloudy. The temperature was 77. The wind was southeast at 10. At Guthrie, it was partly cloudy. The temperature was 80. The wind was south at 6. Observations from around the region. At Wichita, a thunderstorm was reported, with a temperature of 68. At Woodward, it was clear, with a temperature of 77. At Dallas-Fort Worth, it was partly cloudy, with a temperature of 77. At Oklahoma City, it was mostly cloudy, with a temperature of 76. It was cloudy, with a temperature of 79 at Tulsa, and 73 at Springfield. Once again at 4 a.m., at Stillwater, it was mostly cloudy. The temperature was 77. Heat advisory remains in effect from 1 p.m. this afternoon to 8 p.m. Central Daylight Time this evening. What? Heat index values up to 108 expected. Where? Portions of central, northern, northwest, southern, southwest, and western Oklahoma and northern Texas. When? From 1 p.m. this afternoon to 8 p.m. Central Daylight Time this evening. Impacts. Hot temperatures and high humidity may cause heat illnesses. Drink plenty of fluids, stay in an air-conditioned room, stay out of the sun, and check up on relatives and neighbors. Take extra precautions when outside. Wear lightweight and loose-fitting clothing. Try to limit strenuous activities to early morning or evening. Take action when you see symptoms of heat exhaustion and heat stroke. Heat advisory remains in effect from 1 p.m. to 7 p.m. Central Daylight Time Sunday.
What? Heat index values up to 108 expected. Where? Portions of northwest and west central Arkansas and east central, northeast, and southeast Oklahoma. When? From 1 p.m. to 7 p.m. Central Daylight Time Sunday. Impacts. Heat-related illnesses are possible, especially impacting those not acclimated to the conditions or those performing strenuous activities. Take extra precautions when outside. Wear lightweight and loose-fitting clothing. Try to limit strenuous activities to early morning or evening. Take action when you see symptoms of heat exhaustion and heat stroke. From the Norman Forecast Office, here is the forecast for Stillwater and surrounding area. Today, sunny. A slight chance of showers and thunderstorms this afternoon. Highs in the mid-90s. South winds 15 to 20 miles an hour with gusts up to 35 miles an hour. Chance of rain 20%. Heat index values up to 105 this afternoon. Tonight, mostly cloudy with a chance of thunderstorms. Showers likely until midnight, then a chance of showers after midnight. Lows around 70. South winds 10 to 15 miles an hour with gusts up to 25 miles an hour, becoming southeast 5 to 10 miles an hour after midnight. Chance of rain 70%. Monday, mostly cloudy in the morning, then becoming partly sunny. A chance of showers and thunderstorms. Cooler with highs in the lower 80s. Northeast winds 5 to 10 miles an hour. Chance of rain 50%. Monday night, a chance of thunderstorms. Showers. Lows in the upper 60s. Northeast winds 5 to 10 miles an hour. Chance of rain 80%. Tuesday, mostly cloudy with a chance of showers with a slight chance of thunderstorms in the morning, then partly sunny with a slight chance of showers in the afternoon. Highs in the mid-80s. East winds around 5 miles an hour. Chance of rain 50%. Tuesday night, mostly cloudy. A chance of showers and thunderstorms until midnight, then showers and thunderstorms likely after midnight. Lows in the upper 60s. Chance of rain 70%. Wednesday, becoming partly sunny in the afternoon. A chance of thunderstorms. Showers likely, mainly in the morning. Highs in the mid-80s. Chance of rain 70%. Wednesday night, showers likely with a chance of thunderstorms. Lows in the upper 60s. Chance of rain 60%. Thursday, mostly cloudy with a slight chance of showers and thunderstorms in the morning, then partly sunny in the afternoon. Highs in the mid-80s. Chance of rain 20%. Thursday night, partly cloudy with a chance of showers with a slight chance of thunderstorms until midnight, then mostly cloudy with a chance of showers and thunderstorms after midnight. Lows around 70. Chance of rain 50%. Friday, mostly cloudy with a chance of showers and thunderstorms in the morning, then mostly sunny with a slight chance of showers and thunderstorms in the afternoon. Highs in the upper 80s. Chance of rain 50%. Friday night, partly cloudy. A slight chance of showers and thunderstorms until midnight, then a chance of showers and thunderstorms after midnight. Lows in the mid-70s. Chance of rain 40%. Saturday, mostly sunny. Breezy with highs in the lower 90s. You're listening to Stillwater Weather Radio, and here are 4 a.m. weather observations. It's Stillwater, it was mostly cloudy. The temperature was 77 degrees, the dew point 72, and the relative humidity 84%. The wind was southeast at 7 miles an hour. The pressure was 29.77 inches and rising. At Enid, it was mostly cloudy. The temperature was 77. The wind was southeast at 10. At Guthrie, it was partly cloudy. The temperature was 80. The wind was south at 6. Observations from around the region. At Wichita, a thunderstorm was reported, with a temperature of 68. At Woodward, it was clear, with a temperature of 77. At Dallas-Fort Worth, it was partly cloudy, with a temperature of 77. At Oklahoma City, it was mostly cloudy, with a temperature of 76. It was cloudy, with a temperature of 79 at Tulsa, and 73 at Springfield. Once again at 4 a.m., at Stillwater, it was mostly cloudy.
the temperature was 77. Heat advisory remains in effect from 1 p.m. this afternoon to 8 p.m. Central Daylight Time this evening. What? Heat index values up to 108 expected. Where? Portions of central, northern, northwest, southern, southwest, and western Oklahoma and northern Texas. When? From 1 p.m. this afternoon to 8 p.m. Central Daylight Time this evening. Impacts. Hot temperatures and high humidity may cause heat illnesses. Drink plenty of fluids, stay in an air-conditioned room, stay out of the sun, and check up on relatives and neighbors. Take extra precautions when outside. Wear lightweight and loose-fitting clothing. Try to limit strenuous activities to early morning or evening. Take action when you see symptoms of heat exhaustion and heat stroke. Heat advisory remains in effect from 1 p.m. to 7 p.m. Central Daylight Time Sunday. What? Heat index values up to 108 expected. Where? Portions of northwest and west central Arkansas and east central, northeast, and southeast Oklahoma. When? From 1 p.m. to 7 p.m. Central Daylight Time Sunday. Impacts. Heat-related illnesses are possible, especially impacting those not acclimated to the conditions or those performing strenuous activities. Take extra precautions when outside. Wear lightweight and loose-fitting clothing. Try to limit strenuous activities to early morning or evening. Take action when you see symptoms of heat exhaustion and heat stroke. 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From the Norman Forecast Office, here is the forecast for Stillwater and surrounding area. Today, sunny. A slight chance of showers and thunderstorms this afternoon. Highs in the mid-90s. South winds 15 to 20 miles an hour with gusts up to 35 miles an hour. Chance of rain 20%. Heat index values up to 105 this afternoon. Tonight, mostly cloudy with a chance of thunderstorms. Showers likely until midnight, then a chance of showers after midnight. Lows around 70. South winds 10 to 15 miles an hour with gusts up to 25 miles an hour, becoming southeast 5 to 10 miles an hour after midnight. Chance of rain 70%. Monday, mostly cloudy in the morning, then becoming partly sunny. A chance of showers and thunderstorms. Cooler with highs in the lower 80s. Northeast winds 5 to 10 miles an hour. Chance of rain 50%. Monday night, a chance of thunderstorms. Showers. Lows in the upper 60s. Northeast winds 5 to 10 miles an hour. Chance of rain 80%. Tuesday, mostly cloudy with a chance of showers with a slight chance of thunderstorms in the morning, then partly sunny with a slight chance of showers in the afternoon. Highs in the mid-80s. East winds around 5 miles an hour. Chance of rain 50%. Tuesday night, mostly cloudy. A chance of showers and thunderstorms until midnight, then showers and thunderstorms likely after midnight. Lows in the upper 60s. Chance of rain 70%. Wednesday, becoming partly sunny in the afternoon. A chance of thunderstorms. Showers likely, mainly in the morning. Highs in the mid-80s. Chance of rain 70%. Wednesday night, showers likely with a chance of thunderstorms. Lows in the upper 60s. Chance of rain 60%. Thursday, mostly cloudy with a slight chance of showers and thunderstorms in the morning, then partly sunny in the afternoon. Highs in the mid-80s. Chance of rain 20%. Thursday night, partly cloudy with a chance of showers with a slight chance of thunderstorms until midnight, then mostly cloudy with a chance of showers and thunderstorms after midnight. Lows around 70. Chance of rain 50%. Friday, mostly cloudy with a chance of showers and thunderstorms in the morning, then mostly sunny with a slight chance of showers and thunderstorms in the afternoon. Highs in the upper 80s. Chance of rain 50%. Friday night, partly cloudy. A slight chance of showers and thunderstorms until midnight, then a chance of showers and thunderstorms after midnight. Lows in the mid-70s. Chance of rain 40%. Saturday, mostly sunny.
breezy with highs in the lower 90s.

You are listening to Stillwater Weather Radio, and here are 4 a.m. weather observations. At Stillwater, it was mostly cloudy. The temperature was 77 degrees. To Stillwater Weather Radio, and here are 4 a.m. weather observations. At Stillwater, it was mostly cloudy. The temperature was 77 degrees, the dew point 72, and the relative humidity 84%. The wind was southeast at 7 miles an hour. The pressure was 29.77 inches and rising. At Enid, it was mostly cloudy. The temperature was 77. The wind was southeast at 10. At Guthrie, it was partly cloudy. The temperature was 80. The wind was south at 6. Observations from around the region. At Wichita, a thunderstorm was reported with a temperature of 68. At Woodward, it was clear with a temperature of 77. At Dallas-Fort Worth, it was partly cloudy with a temperature of 77. At Oklahoma City, it was mostly cloudy with a temperature of 76. It was cloudy with a temperature of 79 at Tulsa and 73 at Springfield. Once again at 4 a.m., at Stillwater, it was mostly cloudy. The temperature was 77. Heat advisory remains in effect from 1 p.m. this afternoon to 8 p.m. Central Daylight Time this evening. What? Heat index values up to 108 expected. Where? Portions of central, northern, northwest, southern, southwest, and western Oklahoma and northern Texas. When? From 1 p.m. this afternoon to 8 p.m. Central Daylight Time this evening. Impacts. Hot temperatures and high humidity may cause heat illnesses. Drink plenty of fluids, stay in an air-conditioned room, stay out of the sun, and check up on relatives and neighbors. Take extra precautions when outside. Wear lightweight and loose-fitting clothing. Try to limit strenuous activities to early morning or evening. Take action when you see symptoms of heat exhaustion and heat stroke. Heat advisory remains in effect from 1 p.m. to 7 p.m. Central Daylight Time Sunday. What? Heat index values up to 108 expected. Where? Portions of northwest and west central Arkansas and east central, northeast, and southeast Oklahoma. When? From 1 p.m. to 7 p.m. Central Daylight Time Sunday. Impacts. Heat-related illnesses are possible, especially impacting those not acclimated to the conditions or those performing strenuous activities. Take extra precautions when outside. Wear lightweight and loose-fitting clothing. Try to limit strenuous activities to early morning or evening. Take action when you see symptoms of heat exhaustion and heat stroke. From the Norman Forecast Office, here is the forecast for Stillwater and surrounding area. Today, sunny. A slight chance of showers and thunderstorms this afternoon. Highs in the mid-90s. South winds 15 to 20 miles an hour with gusts up to 35 miles an hour. Chance of rain 20%. Heat index values up to 105 this afternoon. Tonight, mostly cloudy with a chance of thunderstorms. Showers likely until midnight, then a chance of showers after midnight. Lows around 70. South winds 10 to 15 miles an hour with gusts up to 25 miles an hour, becoming southeast 5 to 10 miles an hour after midnight. Chance of rain 70%. Monday, mostly cloudy in the morning, then becoming partly sunny. A chance of showers and thunderstorms. Cooler with highs in the lower 80s. Northeast winds 5 to 10 miles an hour. Chance of rain 50%. Monday night, a chance of thunderstorms. Showers. Lows in the upper 60s. Northeast winds 5 to 10 miles an hour. Chance of rain 80%. Tuesday, mostly cloudy with a chance of showers with a slight chance of thunderstorms in the morning, then partly sunny with a slight chance of showers in the afternoon. Highs in the mid-80s. East winds around 5 miles an hour. Chance of rain 50%. Tuesday night, mostly cloudy. A chance of showers and thunderstorms until midnight, then showers and thunderstorms likely after midnight. Lows in the upper 60s. Chance of rain 70%. Wednesday, becoming partly sunny in the afternoon. A chance of thunderstorms. Showers likely, mainly in the morning. Highs in the mid-80s. Chance of rain 70%.

in the afternoon. Highs in the upper 80s. Chance of rain 50%. Friday night, partly cloudy. A slight chance of showers and thunderstorms until midnight, then a chance of showers and thunderstorms after midnight. Lows in the mid-70s. Chance of rain 40%. Saturday, mostly sunny. Breezy with highs in the lower 90s. You're listening to Stillwater Weather Radio, and here are 4 a.m. weather observations. It's Stillwater, it was mostly cloudy. The temperature was 77 degrees, the dew point 72, and the relative humidity 84%. The wind was southeast at 7 miles an hour. The pressure was 29.77 inches and rising. At Enid, it was mostly cloudy. The temperature was 77. The wind was southeast at 10. At Guthrie, it was partly cloudy. The temperature was 80. The wind was south at 6. Observations from around the region. At Wichita, a thunderstorm was reported, with a temperature of 68. At Woodward, it was clear, with a temperature of 77. At Dallas-Fort Worth, it was partly cloudy, with a temperature of 77. At Oklahoma City, it was mostly cloudy, with a temperature of 76. It was cloudy, with a temperature of 79 at Tulsa, and 73 at Springfield. Once again at 4 a.m., at Stillwater, it was mostly cloudy. The temperature was 77. Heat advisory remains in effect from 1 p.m. this afternoon to 8 p.m. Central Daylight Time this evening. What? Heat index values up to 108 expected. Where? Portions of central, northern, northwest, southern, southwest, and western Oklahoma and northern Texas. When? From 1 p.m. this afternoon to 8 p.m. Central Daylight Time this evening. Impacts. Hot temperatures and high humidity may cause heat illnesses. Drink plenty of fluids, stay in an air-conditioned room, stay out of the sun, and check up on relatives and neighbors. Take extra precautions when outside. Wear lightweight and loose-fitting clothing. Try to limit strenuous activities to early morning or evening. Take action when you see symptoms of heat exhaustion and heat stroke. Heat advisory remains in effect from 1 p.m. to 7 p.m. Central Daylight Time Sunday. What? Heat index values up to 108 expected. Where? Portions of northwest and west central Arkansas and east central, northeast, and southeast Oklahoma. When? From 1 p.m. to 7 p.m. Central Daylight Time Sunday. Impacts. Heat-related illnesses are possible, especially impacting those not acclimated to the conditions or those performing strenuous activities. Take extra precautions when outside. Wear lightweight and loose-fitting clothing. Try to limit strenuous activities to early morning or evening. Take action when you see symptoms of heat exhaustion and heat stroke. From the Norman Forecast Office, here is the forecast for Stillwater and surrounding area. Today, sunny. A slight chance of showers and thunderstorms this afternoon. Highs in the mid-90s. South winds 15 to 20 miles an hour with gusts up to 35 miles an hour. Chance of rain 20%. Heat index values up to 105 this afternoon. Tonight, mostly cloudy with a chance of thunderstorms. Showers likely until midnight, then a chance of showers after midnight. Lows around 70. South winds 10 to 15 miles an hour with gusts up to 25 miles an hour, becoming southeast 5 to 10 miles an hour after midnight. Chance of rain 70%. Monday, mostly cloudy in the morning, then becoming partly sunny. A chance of showers and thunderstorms. Cooler with highs in the lower 80s. Northeast winds 5 to 10 miles an hour. Chance of rain 50%. Monday night, a chance of thunderstorms. Showers. Lows in the upper 60s. Northeast winds 5 to 10 miles an hour. Chance of rain 80%. Tuesday, mostly cloudy with a chance of showers with a slight chance of thunderstorms in the morning, then partly sunny with a slight chance of showers in the afternoon. Highs in the mid-80s. East winds around 5 miles an hour. Chance of rain 50%. Tuesday night, mostly cloudy. A chance of showers and thunderstorms until midnight, then showers and thunderstorms likely after midnight. Lows in the upper 60s. Chance of rain.

and 70%. Wednesday, becoming partly sunny in the afternoon. A chance of thunderstorms. Showers likely, mainly in the morning. Highs in the mid-80s. Chance of rain 70%. Wednesday night, showers likely with a chance of thunderstorms. Lows in the upper 60s. Chance of rain 60%. Thursday, mostly cloudy with a slight chance of showers and thunderstorms in the morning, then partly sunny in the afternoon. Highs in the mid-80s. Chance of rain 20%. Thursday night, partly cloudy with a chance of showers with a slight chance of thunderstorms until midnight, then mostly cloudy with a chance of showers and thunderstorms after midnight. Lows around 70. Chance of rain 50%. Friday, mostly cloudy with a chance of showers and thunderstorms in the morning, then mostly sunny with a slight chance of showers and thunderstorms in the afternoon. Highs in the upper 80s. Chance of rain 50%. Friday night, partly cloudy. A slight chance of showers and thunderstorms until midnight, then a chance of showers and thunderstorms after midnight. Lows in the mid-70s. Chance of rain 40%. Saturday, mostly sunny. Breezy with highs in the lower 90s. 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At Stillwater, it was mostly cloudy. The temperature was 77 degrees, the dew point 72, and the relative humidity 84%. The wind was southeast at 7 miles an hour. The pressure was 29.77 inches and rising. At Enid, it was mostly cloudy. The temperature was 77. The wind was southeast at 10. At Guthrie, it was partly cloudy. The temperature was 80. The wind was south at 6. Observations from around the region. At Wichita, a thunderstorm was reported with a temperature of 68. At Woodward, it was clear with a temperature of 77. At Dallas-Fort Worth, it was partly cloudy with a temperature of 77. At Oklahoma City, it was mostly cloudy with a temperature of 76. It was cloudy with a temperature of 79 at Tulsa and 73 at Springfield. Once again at 4 a.m., at Stillwater, it was mostly cloudy. The temperature was 77. Heat advisory remains in effect from 1 p.m. this afternoon to 8 p.m. Central Daylight Time this evening. What? Heat index values up to 108 expected. Where? Portions of central, northern, northwest, southern, southwest, and western Oklahoma and northern Texas. When? From 1 p.m. this afternoon to 8 p.m. Central Daylight Time this evening. Impacts. Hot temperatures and high humidity may cause heat illnesses. Drink plenty of fluids, stay in an air-conditioned room, stay out of the sun, and check up on relatives and neighbors. Take extra precautions when outside. Wear lightweight and loose-fitting clothing. Try to limit strenuous activities to early morning or evening. Take action when you see symptoms of heat exhaustion and heat stroke. Heat advisory remains in effect from 1 p.m. to 7 p.m. Central Daylight Time Sunday. What? Heat index values up to 108 expected. Where? Portions of northwest and west central Arkansas and east central, northeast, and southeast Oklahoma. When? From 1 p.m. to 7 p.m. Central Daylight Time Sunday. Impacts. Heat-related illnesses are possible, especially impacting those not acclimated to the conditions or those performing strenuous activities. Take extra precautions when outside. Wear lightweight and loose-fitting clothing. Try to limit strenuous activities to early morning or evening. Take action when you see symptoms of heat exhaustion and heat stroke. From the Norman Forecast Office, here is the forecast for Stillwater and surrounding area. Today, sunny. A slight chance of showers and thunderstorms this afternoon. Highs in the mid-90s. South winds 15 to 20 miles an hour with gusts up to 35 miles an hour. Chance of rain 20%. Heat index values up to 105 this afternoon. Tonight, mostly cloudy with a chance of thunderstorms. Showers likely

until midnight, then a chance of showers after midnight. Lows around 70. South winds 10 to 15 miles an hour with gusts up to 25 miles an hour, becoming southeast 5 to 10 miles an hour after midnight. Chance of rain 70%. Monday, mostly cloudy in the morning, then becoming partly sunny. A chance of showers and thunderstorms. Cooler with highs in the lower 80s. Northeast winds 5 to 10 miles an hour. Chance of rain 50%. Monday night, a chance of thunderstorms. Showers. Lows in the upper 60s. Northeast winds 5 to 10 miles an hour. Chance of rain 80%. Tuesday, mostly cloudy with a chance of showers with a slight chance of thunderstorms in the morning, then partly sunny with a slight chance of showers in the afternoon. Highs in the mid-80s. East winds around 5 miles an hour. Chance of rain 50%. Tuesday night, mostly cloudy. A chance of showers and thunderstorms until midnight, then showers and thunderstorms likely after midnight. Lows in the upper 60s. Chance of rain 70%. Wednesday, becoming partly sunny in the afternoon. A chance of thunderstorms. Showers likely, mainly in the morning. Highs in the mid-80s. Chance of rain 70%. Wednesday night, showers likely with a chance of thunderstorms. Lows in the upper 60s. Chance of rain 60%. Thursday, mostly cloudy with a slight chance of showers and thunderstorms in the morning, then partly sunny in the afternoon. Highs in the mid-80s. Chance of rain 20%. Thursday night, partly cloudy with a chance of showers with a slight chance of thunderstorms until midnight, then mostly cloudy with a chance of showers and thunderstorms after midnight. Lows around 70. Chance of rain 50%. Friday, mostly cloudy with a chance of showers and thunderstorms in the morning, then mostly sunny with a slight chance of showers and thunderstorms in the afternoon. Highs in the upper 80s. Chance of rain 50%. Friday night, partly cloudy. A slight chance of showers and thunderstorms until midnight, then a chance of showers and thunderstorms after midnight. Lows in the mid-70s. Chance of rain 40%. Saturday, mostly sunny. Breezy with highs in the lower 90s. You're listening to Stillwater Weather Radio, and here are 4 a.m. weather observations. It's Stillwater, it was mostly cloudy. The temperature was 77 degrees, the dew point 72, and the relative humidity 84%. The wind was southeast at 7 miles an hour. The pressure was 29.77 inches and rising. At Enid, it was mostly cloudy. The temperature was 77. The wind was southeast at 10. At Guthrie, it was partly cloudy. The temperature was 80. The wind was south at 6. Observations from around the region. At Wichita, a thunderstorm was reported, with a temperature of 68. At Woodward, it was clear, with a temperature of 77. At Dallas-Fort Worth, it was partly cloudy, with a temperature of 77. At Oklahoma City, it was mostly cloudy, with a temperature of 76. It was cloudy, with a temperature of 79 at Tulsa, and 73 at Springfield. Once again at 4 a.m., at Stillwater, it was mostly cloudy. The temperature was 77. Heat advisory remains in effect from 1 p.m. this afternoon to 8 p.m. Central Daylight Time this evening. What? Heat index values up to 108 expected. Where? Portions of central, northern, northwest, southern, southwest, and western Oklahoma and northern Texas. When? From 1 p.m. this afternoon to 8 p.m. Central Daylight Time this evening. Impacts, hot temperatures and high humidity may cause heat illnesses. Drink plenty of fluids, stay in an air-conditioned room, stay out of the sun, and check up on relatives and neighbors. Take extra precautions when outside. Wear lightweight and loose-fitting clothing. Try to limit strenuous activities to early morning or evening. Take action when you see symptoms of heat exhaustion and heat stroke. Heat advisory remains in effect from 1 p.m. to 7 p.m. Central Daylight Time Sunday. What? Heat index values up to 108 expected. Where? Portions of northwest and west central Arkansas and east central, northeast, and southeast Oklahoma.

when, from 1 p.m. to 7 p.m. Central Daylight Time Sunday. Impacts. Heat-related illnesses are possible, especially impacting those not acclimated to the conditions or those performing strenuous activities. Take extra precautions when outside. Wear lightweight and loose-fitting clothing. Try to limit strenuous activities to early morning or evening. Take action when you see symptoms of heat exhaustion and heat stroke. From the Norman Forecast Office, here is the forecast for Stillwater and surrounding area. Today, sunny. A slight chance of showers and thunderstorms this afternoon. Highs in the mid-90s. South winds 15 to 20 miles an hour with gusts up to 35 miles an hour. Chance of rain 20%. Heat index values up to 105 this afternoon. Tonight, mostly cloudy with a chance of thunderstorms. Showers likely until midnight, then a chance of showers after midnight. Lows around 70. South winds 10 to 15 miles an hour with gusts up to 25 miles an hour, becoming southeast 5 to 10 miles an hour after midnight. Chance of rain 70%. Monday, mostly cloudy in the morning, then becoming partly sunny. A chance of showers and thunderstorms. Cooler with highs in the lower 80s. Northeast winds 5 to 10 miles an hour. Chance of rain 50%. Monday night, a chance of thunderstorms. Showers. Lows in the upper 60s. Northeast winds 5 to 10 miles an hour. Chance of rain 80%. Tuesday, mostly cloudy with a chance of showers with a slight chance of thunderstorms in the morning, then partly sunny with a slight chance of showers in the afternoon. Highs in the mid-80s. East winds around 5 miles an hour. Chance of rain 50%. Tuesday night, mostly cloudy. A chance of showers and thunderstorms until midnight, then showers and thunderstorms likely after midnight. Lows in the upper 60s. Chance of rain 70%. Wednesday, becoming partly sunny in the afternoon. A chance of thunderstorms. Showers likely, mainly in the morning. Highs in the mid-80s. Chance of rain 70%. Wednesday night, showers likely with a chance of thunderstorms. Lows in the upper 60s. Chance of rain 60%. Thursday, mostly cloudy with a slight chance of showers and thunderstorms in the morning, then partly sunny in the afternoon. Highs in the mid-80s. Chance of rain 20%. Thursday night, partly cloudy with a chance of showers with a slight chance of thunderstorms until midnight, then mostly cloudy with a chance of showers and thunderstorms after midnight. Lows around 70. Chance of rain 50%. Friday, mostly cloudy with a chance of showers and thunderstorms in the morning, then mostly sunny with a slight chance of showers and thunderstorms in the afternoon. Highs in the upper 80s. Chance of rain 50%. Friday night, partly cloudy. A slight chance of showers and thunderstorms until midnight, then a chance of showers and thunderstorms after midnight. Lows in the mid-70s. Chance of rain 40%. Saturday, mostly sunny. Breezy with highs in the lower 90s. You're listening to Stillwater Weather Radio, and here are 4 a.m. weather observations. It's Stillwater, it was mostly cloudy. The temperature was 77 degrees, the dew point 72, and the relative humidity 84%. The wind was southeast at 7 miles an hour. The pressure was 29.77 inches and rising. At Enid, it was mostly cloudy. The temperature was 77. The wind was southeast at 10. At Guthrie, it was partly cloudy. The temperature was 80. The wind was south at 6. Observations from around the region. At Wichita, a thunderstorm was reported, with a temperature of 68. At Woodward, it was clear, with a temperature of 77. At Dallas-Fort Worth, it was partly cloudy, with a temperature of 77. At Oklahoma City, it was mostly cloudy, with a temperature of 76. It was cloudy, with a temperature of 79 at Tulsa, and 73 at Springfield. Once again at 4 a.m., at Stillwater, it was mostly cloudy. The temperature was 77. Heat advisory remains in effect from 1 p.m. this afternoon to 8 p.m. Central Daylight Time this evening. What? Heat index values up to 108 exp-

Expected. Where? Portions of central, northern, northwest, southern, southwest, and western Oklahoma and northern Texas. When? From 1 p.m. this afternoon to 8 p.m. Central Daylight Time this evening. Impacts. Hot temperatures and high humidity may cause heat illnesses. Drink plenty of fluids, stay in an air-conditioned room, stay out of the sun, and check up on relatives and neighbors. Take extra precautions when outside. Wear lightweight and loose-fitting clothing. Try to limit strenuous activities to early morning or evening. Take action when you see symptoms of heat exhaustion and heat stroke. 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Heat advisory remains in effect from 1 p.m. to 7 p.m. Central Daylight Time Sunday. What? Heat index values up to 108 expected. Where? Portions of northwest and west central Arkansas and east central, northeast, and southeast Oklahoma. When? From 1 p.m. to 7 p.m. Central Daylight Time Sunday. Impacts. Heat-related illnesses are possible, especially impacting those not acclimated to the conditions or those performing strenuous activities. Take extra precautions when outside. Wear lightweight and loose-fitting clothing. Try to limit strenuous activities to early morning or evening. Take action when you see symptoms of heat exhaustion and heat stroke. From the Norman Forecast Office, here is the forecast for Stillwater and surrounding area. Today, sunny. A slight chance of showers and thunderstorms this afternoon. Highs in the mid-90s. South winds 15 to 20 miles an hour with gusts up to 35 miles an hour. Chance of rain 20%. Heat index values up to 105 this afternoon. Tonight, mostly cloudy with a chance of thunderstorms. Showers likely until midnight, then a chance of showers after midnight. Lows around 70. South winds 10 to 15 miles an hour with gusts up to 25 miles an hour, becoming southeast 5 to 10 miles an hour after midnight. Chance of rain 70%. Monday, mostly cloudy in the morning, then becoming partly sunny. A chance of showers and thunderstorms. Cooler with highs in the lower 80s. Northeast winds 5 to 10 miles an hour. Chance of rain 50%. Monday night, a chance of thunderstorms. Showers. Lows in the upper 60s. Northeast winds 5 to 10 miles an hour. Chance of rain 80%. Tuesday, mostly cloudy with a chance of showers with a slight chance of thunderstorms in the morning, then partly sunny with a slight chance of showers in the afternoon. Highs in the mid-80s. East winds around 5 miles an hour. Chance of rain 50%. Tuesday night, mostly cloudy. A chance of showers and thunderstorms until midnight, then showers and thunderstorms likely after midnight. Lows in the upper 60s. Chance of rain 70%. Wednesday, becoming partly sunny in the afternoon. A chance of thunderstorms. Showers likely, mainly in the morning. Highs in the mid-80s. Chance of rain 70%. Wednesday night, showers likely with a chance of thunderstorms. Lows in the upper 60s. Chance of rain 60%. Thursday, mostly cloudy with a slight chance of showers and thunderstorms in the morning, then partly sunny in the afternoon. Highs in the mid-80s. Chance of rain 20%. Thursday night, partly cloudy with a chance of showers with a slight chance of thunderstorms until midnight, then mostly cloudy with a chance of showers and thunderstorms after midnight. Lows around 70. Chance of rain 50%. Friday, mostly cloudy with a chance of showers and thunderstorms in the morning, then mostly sunny with a slight chance of showers and thunderstorms in the afternoon. Highs in the upper 80s. Chance of rain 50%. Friday night, partly cloudy. A slight chance of showers and thunderstorms until midnight, then a chance of showers and thunderstorms after midnight. Lows in the mid-70s. Chance of rain 40%. Saturday, mostly sunny. Breezy with highs in the lower 90s. 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It's Stillwater. The temperature

Temperature was 77 degrees, the dew point 72, and the relative humidity 84%. The wind was southeast at 10 miles an hour. The pressure was 29.73 inches and falling. At Guthrie, it was partly cloudy. The temperature was 79. The wind was south at 13. Observations from around the region. At Wichita, a thunderstorm was reported with a temperature of 67. It was partly cloudy, with a temperature of 75 at Oklahoma City and 76 at Dallas-Fort Worth. It was cloudy, with a temperature of 79 at Tulsa and 73 at Springfield. Once again at 5 a.m., at Stillwater, it was mostly cloudy. The temperature was 77. Heat advisory remains in effect from 1 p.m. this afternoon to 8 p.m. Central Daylight Time this evening. What? Heat index values up to 108 expected. Where? Portions of central, northern, northwest, southern, southwest, and western Oklahoma and northern Texas. When? From 1 p.m. this afternoon to 8 p.m. Central Daylight Time this evening. Impacts. Hot temperatures and high humidity may cause heat illnesses. Drink plenty of fluids, stay in an air-conditioned room, stay out of the sun, and check up on relatives and neighbors. Take extra precautions when outside. Wear lightweight and loose-fitting clothing. Try to limit strenuous activities to early morning or evening. Take action when you see symptoms of heat exhaustion and heat stroke. Heat advisory remains in effect from 1 p.m. to 7 p.m. Central Daylight Time Sunday. What? Heat index values up to 108 expected. Where? Portions of northwest and west central Arkansas and east central, northeast, and southeast Oklahoma. When? From 1 p.m. to 7 p.m. Central Daylight Time Sunday. Impacts. Heat-related illnesses are possible, especially impacting those not acclimated to the conditions or those performing strenuous activities. Take extra precautions when outside. Wear lightweight and loose-fitting clothing. Try to limit strenuous activities to early morning or evening. Take action when you see symptoms of heat exhaustion and heat stroke. From the Norman Forecast Office, here is the forecast for Stillwater and surrounding area. Today, sunny. A slight chance of showers and thunderstorms this afternoon. Highs in the mid-90s. South winds 15 to 20 miles an hour with gusts up to 35 miles an hour. Chance of rain 20%. Heat index values up to 105 this afternoon. Tonight, mostly cloudy with a chance of thunderstorms. Showers likely until midnight, then a chance of showers after midnight. Lows around 70. South winds 10 to 15 miles an hour with gusts up to 25 miles an hour, becoming southeast 5 to 10 miles an hour after midnight. Chance of rain 70%. Monday, mostly cloudy in the morning, then becoming partly sunny. A chance of showers and thunderstorms. Cooler with highs in the lower 80s. Northeast winds 5 to 10 miles an hour. Chance of rain 50%. Monday night, a chance of thunderstorms. Showers. Lows in the upper 60s. Northeast winds 5 to 10 miles an hour. Chance of rain 80%. Tuesday, mostly cloudy with a chance of showers with a slight chance of thunderstorms in the morning, then partly sunny with a slight chance of showers in the afternoon. Highs in the mid-80s. East winds around 5 miles an hour. Chance of rain 50%. Tuesday night, mostly cloudy. A chance of showers and thunderstorms until midnight, then showers and thunderstorms likely after midnight. Lows in the upper 60s. Chance of rain 70%. Wednesday, becoming partly sunny in the afternoon. A chance of thunderstorms. Showers likely, mainly in the morning. Highs in the mid-80s. Chance of rain 70%. Wednesday night, showers likely with a chance of thunderstorms. Lows in the upper 60s. Chance of rain 60%. Thursday, mostly cloudy with a slight chance of showers and thunderstorms in the morning, then partly sunny in the afternoon. Highs in the mid-80s. Chance of rain 20%. Thursday night, partly cloudy with a chance of showers with a slight chance of thunderstorms until midnight, then mostly cloudy with a chance of showers and thunderstorms after midnight. Lows around 70. Chance of rain 50%.

Friday, mostly cloudy with a chance of showers and thunderstorms in the morning, then mostly sunny with a slight chance of showers and thunderstorms in the afternoon. Highs in the upper 80s. Chance of rain 50%. Friday night, partly cloudy. A slight chance of showers and thunderstorms until midnight, then a chance of showers and thunderstorms after midnight. Lows in the mid-70s. Chance of rain 40%. Saturday, mostly sunny. Breezy with highs in the lower 90s. 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It's Stillwater, it was mostly cloudy. The temperature was 77 degrees, the dew point 72, and the relative humidity 84%. The wind was southeast at 10 miles an hour. The pressure was 29.73 inches and falling. At Guthrie, it was partly cloudy. The temperature was 79. The wind was south at 13. Observations from around the region. At Wichita, a thunderstorm was reported, with a temperature of 67. It was partly cloudy, with a temperature of 75 at Oklahoma City, and 76 at Dallas-Fort Worth. It was cloudy, with a temperature of 79 at Tulsa, and 73 at Springfield. Once again at 5 a.m., at Stillwater, it was mostly cloudy. The temperature was 77. Heat advisory remains in effect from 1 p.m. this afternoon to 8 p.m. Central Daylight Time this evening. What? Heat index values up to 108 expected. Where? Portions of central, northern, northwest, southern, southwest, and western Oklahoma and northern Texas. When? From 1 p.m. this afternoon to 8 p.m. Central Daylight Time this evening. Impacts. Hot temperatures and high humidity may cause heat illnesses. Drink plenty of fluids, stay in an air-conditioned room, stay out of the sun, and check up on relatives and neighbors. Take extra precautions when outside. Wear lightweight and loose-fitting clothing. Try to limit strenuous activities to early morning or evening. Take action when you see symptoms of heat exhaustion and heat stroke. Heat advisory remains in effect from 1 p.m. to 7 p.m. Central Daylight Time Sunday. What? Heat index values up to 108 expected. Where? Portions of northwest and west central Arkansas and east central, northeast, and southeast Oklahoma. When? From 1 p.m. to 7 p.m. Central Daylight Time Sunday. Impacts. Heat-related illnesses are possible, especially impacting those not acclimated to the conditions or those performing strenuous activities. Take extra precautions when outside. Wear lightweight and loose-fitting clothing. Try to limit strenuous activities to early morning or evening. Take action when you see symptoms of heat exhaustion and heat stroke. From the Norman Forecast Office, here is the forecast for Stillwater and surrounding area. Today, sunny. A slight chance of showers and thunderstorms this afternoon. Highs in the mid-90s. South winds 15 to 20 miles an hour with gusts up to 35 miles an hour. Chance of rain 20%. Heat index values up to 105 this afternoon. Tonight, mostly cloudy with a chance of thunderstorms. Showers likely until midnight, then a chance of showers after midnight. Lows around 70. South winds 10 to 15 miles an hour with gusts up to 25 miles an hour, becoming southeast 5 to 10 miles an hour after midnight. Chance of rain 70%. Monday, mostly cloudy in the morning, then becoming partly sunny. A chance of showers and thunderstorms. Cooler with highs in the lower 80s. Northeast winds 5 to 10 miles an hour. Chance of rain 50%. Monday night, a chance of thunderstorms. Showers. Lows in the upper 60s. Northeast winds 5 to 10 miles an hour. Chance of rain 80%. Tuesday, mostly cloudy with a chance of showers with a slight chance of thunderstorms in the morning, then partly sunny with a slight chance of showers in the afternoon. Highs in the mid-80s. East winds around 5 miles an hour. Chance of rain 50%. Tuesday night, mostly cloudy. A chance of showers and thunderstorms until midnight, then showers and thunderstorms likely after midnight. Lows in the upper 60s. Chance of rain 70%. Wednesday, becoming partly sunny in the afternoon. A chance of thunderstorms.

Showers likely, mainly in the morning. Highs in the mid-80s. Chance of rain 70%. Wednesday night, showers likely with a chance of thunderstorms. Lows in the upper 60s. Chance of rain 60%. Thursday, mostly cloudy with a slight chance of showers and thunderstorms in the morning, then partly sunny in the afternoon. Highs in the mid-80s. Chance of rain 20%. Thursday night, partly cloudy with a chance of showers with a slight chance of thunderstorms until midnight, then mostly cloudy with a chance of showers and thunderstorms after midnight. Lows around 70. Chance of rain 50%. Friday, mostly cloudy with a chance of showers and thunderstorms in the morning, then mostly sunny with a slight chance of showers and thunderstorms in the afternoon. Highs in the upper 80s. Chance of rain 50%. Friday night, partly cloudy. A slight chance of showers and thunderstorms until midnight, then a chance of showers and thunderstorms after midnight. Lows in the mid-70s. Chance of rain 40%. Saturday, mostly sunny. Breezy with highs in the lower 90s. 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At Stillwater, it was mostly cloudy. The temperature was 77 degrees, the dew point 72, and the relative humidity 84%. The wind was southeast at 10 miles an hour. The pressure was 29.73 inches and falling. At Enid, it was partly cloudy. The temperature was 77. The wind was south at 10. At Guthrie, it was partly cloudy. The temperature was 79. The wind was south at 13. Observations from around the region. At Wichita, a thunderstorm was reported, with a temperature of 67. At Woodward, it was clear, with a temperature of 75. It was partly cloudy, with a temperature of 75 at Oklahoma City, and 76 at Dallas-Fort Worth. It was cloudy, with a temperature of 79 at Tulsa, and 73 at Springfield. Once again at 5 a.m., at Stillwater, it was mostly cloudy. The temperature was 77. Heat advisory remains in effect from 1 p.m. this afternoon to 8 p.m. Central Daylight Time this evening. What? Heat index values up to 108 expected. Where? Portions of central, northern, northwest, southern, southwest, and western Oklahoma and northern Texas. When? From 1 p.m. this afternoon to 8 p.m. Central Daylight Time this evening. Impacts. Hot temperatures and high humidity may cause heat illnesses. Drink plenty of fluids, stay in an air-conditioned room, stay out of the sun, and check up on relatives and neighbors. Take extra precautions when outside. Wear lightweight and loose-fitting clothing. Try to limit strenuous activities to early morning or evening. Take action when you see symptoms of heat exhaustion and heat stroke. Heat advisory remains in effect from 1 p.m. to 7 p.m. Central Daylight Time Sunday. What? Heat index values up to 108 expected. Where? Portions of northwest and west central Arkansas and east central, northeast, and southeast Oklahoma. When? From 1 p.m. to 7 p.m. Central Daylight Time Sunday. Impacts. Heat-related illnesses are possible, especially impacting those not acclimated to the conditions or those performing strenuous activities. Take extra precautions when outside. Wear lightweight and loose-fitting clothing. Try to limit strenuous activities to early morning or evening. Take action when you see symptoms of heat exhaustion and heat stroke. From the Norman Forecast Office, here is the forecast for Stillwater and surrounding area. Today, sunny. A slight chance of showers and thunderstorms this afternoon. Highs in the mid-90s. South winds 15 to 20 miles an hour with gusts up to 35 miles an hour. Chance of rain 20%. Heat index values up to 105 this afternoon. Tonight, mostly cloudy with a chance of thunderstorms. Showers likely until midnight, then a chance of showers after midnight. Lows around 70. South winds 10 to 15 miles an hour with gusts up to 25 miles an hour.
becoming southeast 5 to 10 miles an hour after midnight. Chance of rain 70%. Monday, mostly cloudy in the morning, then becoming partly sunny. A chance of showers and thunderstorms. Cooler with highs in the lower 80s. Northeast winds 5 to 10 miles an hour. Chance of rain 50%. Monday night, a chance of thunderstorms. Showers. Lows in the upper 60s. Northeast winds 5 to 10 miles an hour. Chance of rain 80%. Tuesday, mostly cloudy with a chance of showers with a slight chance of thunderstorms in the morning, then partly sunny with a slight chance of showers in the afternoon. Highs in the mid-80s. East winds around 5 miles an hour. Chance of rain 50%. Tuesday night, mostly cloudy. A chance of showers and thunderstorms until midnight, then showers and thunderstorms likely after midnight. Lows in the upper 60s. Chance of rain 70%. Wednesday, becoming partly sunny in the afternoon. A chance of thunderstorms. Showers likely, mainly in the morning. Highs in the mid-80s. Chance of rain 70%. Wednesday night, showers likely with a chance of thunderstorms. Lows in the upper 60s. Chance of rain 60%. Thursday, mostly cloudy with a slight chance of showers and thunderstorms in the morning, then partly sunny in the afternoon. Highs in the mid-80s. Chance of rain 20%. Thursday night, partly cloudy with a chance of showers with a slight chance of thunderstorms until midnight, then mostly cloudy with a chance of showers and thunderstorms after midnight. Lows around 70. Chance of rain 50%. Friday, mostly cloudy with a chance of showers and thunderstorms in the morning, then mostly sunny with a slight chance of showers and thunderstorms in the afternoon. Highs in the upper 80s. Chance of rain 50%. Friday night, partly cloudy. A slight chance of showers and thunderstorms until midnight, then a chance of showers and thunderstorms after midnight. Lows in the mid-70s. Chance of rain 40%. Saturday, mostly sunny. Breezy with highs in the lower 90s. 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It's Stillwater, it was mostly cloudy. The temperature was 77 degrees, the dew point 72, and the relative humidity 84%. The wind was southeast at 10 miles an hour. The pressure was 29.73 inches and falling. At Enid, it was partly cloudy. The temperature was 77. The wind was south at 10. At Guthrie, it was partly cloudy. The temperature was 79. The wind was south at 13. Observations from around the region. At Wichita, a thunderstorm was reported, with a temperature of 67. At Woodward, it was clear, with a temperature of 75. It was partly cloudy, with a temperature of 75 at Oklahoma City, and 76 at Dallas-Fort Worth. It was cloudy, with a temperature of 79 at Tulsa, and 73 at Springfield. Once again at 5 a.m., at Stillwater, it was mostly cloudy. The temperature was 77. Heat advisory remains in effect from 1 p.m. this afternoon to 8 p.m. Central Daylight Time this evening. What? Heat index values up to 108 expected. Where? Portions of central, northern, northwest, southern, southwest, and western Oklahoma and northern Texas. When? From 1 p.m. this afternoon to 8 p.m. Central Daylight Time this evening. Impacts. Hot temperatures and high humidity may cause heat illnesses. Drink plenty of fluids, stay in an air-conditioned room, stay out of the sun, and check up on relatives and neighbors. Take extra precautions when outside. Wear lightweight and loose-fitting clothing. Try to limit strenuous activities to early morning or evening. Take action when you see symptoms of heat exhaustion and heat stroke. Heat advisory remains in effect from 1 p.m. to 7 p.m. Central Daylight Time Sunday. What? Heat index values up to 108 expected. Where? Portions of northwest and west central Arkansas and east central, northeast, and southeast Oklahoma. When? From 1 p.m. to 7 p.m. Central Daylight Time Sunday. Impacts. Heat-related illnesses are possible, especially impacting those not acclimated to the conditions or those performing strenuous activities. Take extra

precautions when outside. 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Take action when you see symptoms of heat exhaustion and heat stroke. From the Norman Forecast Office, here is the forecast for Stillwater and surrounding area. Today, sunny. A slight chance of showers and thunderstorms this afternoon. Highs in the mid-90s. South winds 15 to 20 miles an hour with gusts up to 35 miles an hour. Chance of rain 20%. Heat index values up to 105 this afternoon. Tonight, mostly cloudy with a chance of thunderstorms. Showers likely until midnight, then a chance of showers after midnight. Lows around 70. South winds 10 to 15 miles an hour with gusts up to 25 miles an hour, becoming southeast 5 to 10 miles an hour after midnight. Chance of rain 70%. Monday, mostly cloudy in the morning, then becoming partly sunny. A chance of showers and thunderstorms. Cooler with highs in the lower 80s. Northeast winds 5 to 10 miles an hour. Chance of rain 50%. Monday night, a chance of thunderstorms. Showers. Lows in the upper 60s. Northeast winds 5 to 10 miles an hour. Chance of rain 80%. Tuesday, mostly cloudy with a chance of showers with a slight chance of thunderstorms in the morning, then partly sunny with a slight chance of showers in the afternoon. Highs in the mid-80s. East winds around 5 miles an hour. Chance of rain 50%. Tuesday night, mostly cloudy. A chance of showers and thunderstorms until midnight, then showers and thunderstorms likely after midnight. Lows in the upper 60s. Chance of rain 70%. Wednesday, becoming partly sunny in the afternoon. A chance of thunderstorms. Showers likely, mainly in the morning. Highs in the mid-80s. Chance of rain 70%. Wednesday night, showers likely with a chance of thunderstorms. Lows in the upper 60s. Chance of rain 60%. Thursday, mostly cloudy with a slight chance of showers and thunderstorms in the morning, then partly sunny in the afternoon. Highs in the mid-80s. Chance of rain 20%. Thursday night, partly cloudy with a chance of showers with a slight chance of thunderstorms until midnight, then mostly cloudy with a chance of showers and thunderstorms after midnight. Lows around 70. Chance of rain 50%. Friday, mostly cloudy with a chance of showers and thunderstorms in the morning, then mostly sunny with a slight chance of showers and thunderstorms in the afternoon. Highs in the upper 80s. Chance of rain 50%. Friday night, partly cloudy. A slight chance of showers and thunderstorms until midnight, then a chance of showers and thunderstorms after midnight. Lows in the mid-70s. Chance of rain 40%. Saturday, mostly sunny. Breezy with highs in the lower 90s. You're listening to Stillwater Weather Radio, and here are 5 a.m. weather observations. At Stillwater, it was mostly cloudy. The temperature was 77 degrees, the dew point 72, and the relative humidity 84%. The wind was southeast at 10 miles an hour. The pressure was 29.73 inches and falling. At Enid, it was partly cloudy. The temperature was 77. The wind was south at 10. At Guthrie, it was partly cloudy. The temperature was 79. The wind was south at 13. Observations from around the region. At Wichita, a thunderstorm was reported, with a temperature of 67. At Woodward, it was clear, with a temperature of 75. It was partly cloudy, with a temperature of 75 at Oklahoma City, and 76 at Dallas-Fort Worth. It was cloudy, with a temperature of 79 at Tulsa, and 73 at Springfield. Once again at 5 a.m., at Stillwater, it was mostly cloudy. The temperature was 77. Heat advisory remains in effect from 1 p.m. this afternoon to 8 p.m. Central Daylight Time this evening. What? Heat index values up to 108 expected. Where? Portions of central, northern, northwest, southern, southwest, and western Oklahoma and northern Texas. When? From 1 p.m. this afternoon to 8 p.m. Central Daylight Time this evening. Impacts. Hot temperatures and high humidity may cause

Don't eat illnesses. 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Take extra precautions when outside. Wear lightweight and loose-fitting clothing. Try to limit strenuous activities to early morning or evening. Take action when you see symptoms of heat exhaustion and heat stroke. Heat advisory remains in effect from 1 p.m. to 7 p.m. Central Daylight Time Sunday. What? Heat index values up to 108 expected. Where? Portions of northwest and west central Arkansas and east central, northeast, and southeast Oklahoma. When? From 1 p.m. to 7 p.m. Central Daylight Time Sunday. Impacts. Heat-related illnesses are possible, especially impacting those not acclimated to the conditions or those performing strenuous activities. Take extra precautions when outside. Wear lightweight and loose-fitting clothing. Try to limit strenuous activities to early morning or evening. Take action when you see symptoms of heat exhaustion and heat stroke. 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From the Norman Forecast Office, here is the forecast for Stillwater and surrounding area. Today, sunny. A slight chance of showers and thunderstorms this afternoon. Highs in the mid-90s. South winds 15 to 20 miles an hour with gusts up to 35 miles an hour. Chance of rain 20%. Heat index values up to 105 this afternoon. Tonight, mostly cloudy with a chance of thunderstorms. Showers likely until midnight, then a chance of showers after midnight. Lows around 70. South winds 10 to 15 miles an hour with gusts up to 25 miles an hour, becoming southeast 5 to 10 miles an hour after midnight. Chance of rain 70%. Monday, mostly cloudy in the morning, then becoming partly sunny. A chance of showers and thunderstorms. Cooler with highs in the lower 80s. Northeast winds 5 to 10 miles an hour. Chance of rain 50%. Monday night, a chance of thunderstorms. Showers. Lows in the upper 60s. Northeast winds 5 to 10 miles an hour. Chance of rain 80%. Tuesday, mostly cloudy with a chance of showers with a slight chance of thunderstorms in the morning, then partly sunny with a slight chance of showers in the afternoon. Highs in the mid-80s. East winds around 5 miles an hour. Chance of rain 50%. Tuesday night, mostly cloudy. A chance of showers and thunderstorms until midnight, then showers and thunderstorms likely after midnight. Lows in the upper 60s. Chance of rain 70%. Wednesday, becoming partly sunny in the afternoon. A chance of thunderstorms. Showers likely, mainly in the morning. Highs in the mid-80s. Chance of rain 70%. Wednesday night, showers likely with a chance of thunderstorms. Lows in the upper 60s. Chance of rain 60%. Thursday, mostly cloudy with a slight chance of showers and thunderstorms in the morning, then partly sunny in the afternoon. Highs in the mid-80s. Chance of rain 20%. Thursday night, partly cloudy with a chance of showers with a slight chance of thunderstorms until midnight, then mostly cloudy with a chance of showers and thunderstorms after midnight. Lows around 70. Chance of rain 50%. Friday, mostly cloudy with a chance of showers and thunderstorms in the morning, then mostly sunny with a slight chance of showers and thunderstorms in the afternoon. Highs in the upper 80s. Chance of rain 50%. Friday night, partly cloudy. A slight chance of showers and thunderstorms until midnight, then a chance of showers and thunderstorms after midnight. Lows in the mid-70s. Chance of rain 40%. Saturday, mostly sunny. Breezy with highs in the lower 90s. 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At Stillwater, it was mostly cloudy. The temperature was 77 degrees, the dew point 72, and the relative humidity. Stillwater Weather Radio, and here are 5 a.m. weather observations. At Stillwater, it was mostly cloudy. The temperature was 77 degrees, the dew point 72, and the relative

humidity 84%. The wind was southeast at 10 miles an hour. The pressure was 29.73 inches and falling. At Enid, it was partly cloudy. The temperature was 77. The wind was south at 10. At Guthrie, it was partly cloudy. The temperature was 79. The wind was south at 13. Observations from around the region. At Wichita, a thunderstorm was reported with a temperature of 67. At Woodward, it was clear with a temperature of 75. It was partly cloudy with a temperature of 75 at Oklahoma City and 76 at Dallas-Fort Worth. It was cloudy with a temperature of 79 at Tulsa and 73 at Springfield. Once again at 5 a.m., at Stillwater, it was mostly cloudy. The temperature was 77. Heat advisory remains in effect from 1 p.m. this afternoon to 8 p.m. Central Daylight Time this evening. What? Heat index values up to 108 expected. Where? Portions of central, northern, northwest, southern, southwest, and western Oklahoma and northern Texas. When? From 1 p.m. this afternoon to 8 p.m. Central Daylight Time this evening. Impacts. Hot temperatures and high humidity may cause heat illnesses. Drink plenty of fluids, stay in an air-conditioned room, stay out of the sun, and check up on relatives and neighbors. Take extra precautions when outside. Wear lightweight and loose-fitting clothing. Try to limit strenuous activities to early morning or evening. Take action when you see symptoms of heat exhaustion and heat stroke. Heat advisory remains in effect from 1 p.m. to 7 p.m. Central Daylight Time Sunday. What? Heat index values up to 108 expected. Where? Portions of northwest and west central Arkansas and east central, northeast, and southeast Oklahoma. When? From 1 p.m. to 7 p.m. Central Daylight Time Sunday. Impacts. Heat-related illnesses are possible, especially impacting those not acclimated to the conditions or those performing strenuous activities. Take extra precautions when outside. Wear lightweight and loose-fitting clothing. Try to limit strenuous activities to early morning or evening. Take action when you see symptoms of heat exhaustion and heat stroke. From the Norman Forecast Office, here is the forecast for Stillwater and surrounding area. Today, sunny. A slight chance of showers and thunderstorms this afternoon. Highs in the mid-90s. South winds 15 to 20 miles an hour with gusts up to 35 miles an hour. Chance of rain 20%. Heat index values up to 105 this afternoon. Tonight, mostly cloudy with a chance of thunderstorms. Showers likely until midnight, then a chance of showers after midnight. Lows around 70. South winds 10 to 15 miles an hour with gusts up to 25 miles an hour, becoming southeast 5 to 10 miles an hour after midnight. Chance of rain 70%. Monday, mostly cloudy in the morning, then becoming partly sunny. A chance of showers and thunderstorms. Cooler with highs in the lower 80s. Northeast winds 5 to 10 miles an hour. Chance of rain 50%. Monday night, a chance of thunderstorms. Showers. Lows in the upper 60s. Northeast winds 5 to 10 miles an hour. Chance of rain 80%. Tuesday, mostly cloudy with a chance of showers with a slight chance of thunderstorms in the morning, then partly sunny with a slight chance of showers in the afternoon. Highs in the mid-80s. East winds around 5 miles an hour. Chance of rain 50%. Tuesday night, mostly cloudy. A chance of showers and thunderstorms until midnight, then showers and thunderstorms likely after midnight. Lows in the upper 60s. Chance of rain 70%. Wednesday, becoming partly sunny in the afternoon. A chance of thunderstorms. Showers likely, mainly in the morning. Highs in the mid-80s. Chance of rain 70%. Wednesday night, showers likely with a chance of thunderstorms. Lows in the upper 60s. Chance of rain 60%. Thursday, mostly cloudy with a slight chance of showers and thunderstorms in the morning, then partly sunny in the afternoon. Highs in the mid-80s. Chance of rain 20%. Thursday night, partly cloudy with a chance of showers with a slight chance of thunderstorms until midnight, then mostly cloudy.

area. Today, sunny with a slight chance of showers and thunderstorms. Highs in the mid-90s. South winds 15 to 20 miles an hour with gusts up to 35 miles an hour. Chance of rain 20%. Heat index values up to 105 this afternoon. Tonight, mostly cloudy with a chance of thunderstorms. Showers likely until midnight, then a chance of showers after midnight. Lows around 70. South winds 10 to 15 miles an hour with gusts up to 25 miles an hour, becoming southeast 5 to 10 miles an hour after midnight. Chance of rain 70%. Monday, mostly cloudy in the morning, then becoming partly sunny. A chance of showers and thunderstorms. Cooler with highs in the lower 80s. Northeast winds 5 to 10 miles an hour. Chance of rain 50%. Monday night, a chance of thunderstorms. Showers. Lows in the upper 60s. Northeast winds 5 to 10 miles an hour. Chance of rain 80%. Tuesday, mostly cloudy with a chance of showers with a slight chance of thunderstorms in the morning, then partly sunny with a slight chance of showers in the afternoon. Highs in the mid-80s. East winds around 5 miles an hour. Chance of rain 50%. Tuesday night, mostly cloudy. A chance of showers and thunderstorms until midnight, then showers and thunderstorms likely after midnight. Lows in the upper 60s. Chance of rain 70%. Wednesday, becoming partly sunny in the afternoon. A chance of thunderstorms. Showers likely, mainly in the morning. Highs in the mid-80s. Chance of rain 70%. Wednesday night, showers likely with a chance of thunderstorms. Lows in the upper 60s. Chance of rain 60%. Thursday, mostly cloudy with a slight chance of showers and thunderstorms in the morning, then partly sunny in the afternoon. Highs in the mid-80s. Chance of rain 20%. Thursday night, partly cloudy with a chance of showers with a slight chance of thunderstorms until midnight, then mostly cloudy with a chance of showers and thunderstorms after midnight. Lows around 70. Chance of rain 50%. Friday, mostly cloudy with a chance of showers and thunderstorms in the morning, then mostly sunny with a slight chance of showers and thunderstorms in the afternoon. Highs in the upper 80s. Chance of rain 50%. Friday night, partly cloudy. A slight chance of showers and thunderstorms until midnight, then a chance of showers and thunderstorms after midnight. Lows in the mid-70s. Chance of rain 40%. Saturday, mostly sunny. Breezy with highs in the lower 90s. 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At Stillwater, it was mostly cloudy. The temperature was 77 degrees, the dew point 72, and the relative humidity 84%. The wind was southeast at 10 miles an hour. The pressure was 29.73 inches and falling. At Enid, it was partly cloudy. The temperature was 77. The wind was south at 10. At Guthrie, it was partly cloudy. The temperature was 79. The wind was south at 13. Observations from around the region. At Wichita, a thunderstorm was reported, with a temperature of 67. At Woodward, it was clear, with a temperature of 75. It was partly cloudy, with a temperature of 75 at Oklahoma City, and 76 at Dallas-Fort Worth. It was cloudy, with a temperature of 79 at Tulsa, and 73 at Springfield. Once again at 5 a.m., at Stillwater, it was mostly cloudy. The temperature was 77. Heat advisory remains in effect from 1 p.m. this afternoon to 8 p.m. Central Daylight Time this evening. What? Heat index values up to 108 expected. Where? Portions of central, northern, northwest, southern, southwest, and western Oklahoma and northern Texas. When? From 1 p.m. this afternoon to 8 p.m. Central Daylight Time this evening. Impacts. Hot temperatures and high humidity may cause heat illnesses. Drink plenty of fluids, stay in an air-conditioned room, stay out of the sun, and check up on relatives and neighbors. Take extra precautions when outside. Wear lightweight and loose-fitting clothing. Try to limit strenuous activities to early morning or evening. Take action when

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Programming originates from the National Weather Service Forecast Office in Norman, Oklahoma. Heat advisory remains in effect from 1 p.m. to 7 p.m. Central Daylight Time Sunday. What? Heat index values up to 108 expected. Where? Portions of northwest and west central Arkansas and east central, northeast, and southeast Oklahoma. When? From 1 p.m. to 7 p.m. Central Daylight Time Sunday. Impacts. Heat-related illnesses are possible, especially impacting those not acclimated to the conditions or those performing strenuous activities. Take extra precautions when outside. Wear lightweight and loose-fitting clothing. Try to limit strenuous activities to early morning or evening. Take action when you see symptoms of heat exhaustion and heat stroke. From the Norman Forecast Office, here is the forecast for Stillwater and surrounding area. Today, sunny with a slight chance of showers and thunderstorms. Highs in the mid-90s. South winds 15 to 20 miles an hour with gusts up to 35 miles an hour. Chance of rain 20%. Heat index values up to 105 this afternoon. Tonight, mostly cloudy with a chance of thunderstorms. Showers likely until midnight, then a chance of showers after midnight. Lows around 70. South winds 10 to 15 miles an hour with gusts up to 25 miles an hour, becoming southeast 5 to 10 miles an hour after midnight. Chance of rain 70%. Monday, mostly cloudy in the morning, then becoming partly sunny. A chance of showers and thunderstorms. Cooler with highs in the lower 80s. Northeast winds 5 to 10 miles an hour. Chance of rain 50%. Monday night, a chance of thunderstorms. Showers. Lows in the upper 60s. Northeast winds 5 to 10 miles an hour. Chance of rain 80%. Tuesday, mostly cloudy with a chance of showers with a slight chance of thunderstorms in the morning, then partly sunny with a slight chance of showers in the afternoon. Highs in the mid-80s. East winds around 5 miles an hour. Chance of rain 50%. Tuesday night, mostly cloudy. A chance of showers and thunderstorms until midnight, then showers and thunderstorms likely after midnight. Lows in the upper 60s. Chance of rain 70%. Wednesday, becoming partly sunny in the afternoon. A chance of thunderstorms. Showers likely, mainly in the morning. Highs in the mid-80s. Chance of rain 70%. Wednesday night, showers likely with a chance of thunderstorms. Lows in the upper 60s. Chance of rain 60%. Thursday, mostly cloudy with a slight chance of showers and thunderstorms in the morning, then partly sunny in the afternoon. Highs in the mid-80s. Chance of rain 20%. Thursday night, partly cloudy with a chance of showers with a slight chance of thunderstorms until midnight, then mostly cloudy with a chance of showers and thunderstorms after midnight. Lows around 70. Chance of rain 50%. Friday, mostly cloudy with a chance of showers and thunderstorms in the morning, then mostly sunny with a slight chance of showers and thunderstorms in the afternoon. Highs in the upper 80s. Chance of rain 50%. Friday night, partly cloudy. A slight chance of showers and thunderstorms until midnight, then a chance of showers and thunderstorms after midnight. Lows in the mid-70s. Chance of rain 40%. Saturday, mostly sunny. Breezy with highs in the lower 90s. 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It's Stillwater, it was mostly cloudy. The temperature was 77 degrees, the dew point 72, and the relative humidity 84%. The wind was southeast at 10 miles an hour. The pressure was 29.73 inches and falling. At Enid, it was partly cloudy. The temperature was 77. The wind was south at 10. At Guthrie, it was partly cloudy. The temperature was 79. South at 13. Observations from around the region. At Wichita, a thunderstorm was reported, with a temperature of 67. At Woodward, it was clear, with a temperature of 74.

It was partly cloudy, with a temperature of 75 at Oklahoma City and 76 at Dallas-Fort Worth. It was cloudy, with a temperature of 79 at Tulsa and 73 at Springfield. Once again at 5 a.m., at Stillwater, it was mostly cloudy. The temperature was 77. Heat advisory remains in effect from 1 p.m. this afternoon to 8 p.m. Central Daylight Time this evening. What? Heat index values up to 108 expected. Where? Portions of central, northern, northwest, southern, southwest, and western Oklahoma and northern Texas. When? From 1 p.m. this afternoon to 8 p.m. Central Daylight Time this evening. Impacts. Hot temperatures and high humidity may cause heat illnesses. Drink plenty of fluids, stay in an air-conditioned room, stay out of the sun, and check up on relatives and neighbors. Take extra precautions when outside. Wear lightweight and loose-fitting clothing. Try to limit strenuous activities to early morning or evening. Take action when you see symptoms of heat exhaustion and heat stroke. Heat advisory remains in effect from 1 p.m. to 7 p.m. Central Daylight Time Sunday. What? Heat index values up to 108 expected. Where? Portions of northwest and west central Arkansas and east central, northeast, and southeast Oklahoma. When? From 1 p.m. to 7 p.m. Central Daylight Time Sunday. Impacts. Heat-related illnesses are possible, especially impacting those not acclimated to the conditions or those performing strenuous activities. Take extra precautions when outside. Wear lightweight and loose-fitting clothing. Try to limit strenuous activities to early morning or evening. Take action when you see symptoms of heat exhaustion and heat stroke. From the Norman Forecast Office, here is the forecast for Stillwater and surrounding area. Today, sunny with a slight chance of showers and thunderstorms. Highs in the mid-90s. South winds 15 to 20 miles an hour with gusts up to 35 miles an hour. Chance of rain 20%. Heat index values up to 105 this afternoon. Tonight, mostly cloudy with a chance of thunderstorms. Showers likely until midnight, then a chance of showers after midnight. Lows around 70. South winds 10 to 15 miles an hour with gusts up to 25 miles an hour, becoming southeast 5 to 10 miles an hour after midnight. Chance of rain 70%. Monday, mostly cloudy in the morning, then becoming partly sunny. A chance of showers and thunderstorms. Cooler with highs in the lower 80s. Northeast winds 5 to 10 miles an hour. Chance of rain 50%. Monday night, a chance of thunderstorms. Showers. Lows in the upper 60s. Northeast winds 5 to 10 miles an hour. Chance of rain 80%. Tuesday, mostly cloudy with a chance of showers with a slight chance of thunderstorms in the morning, then partly sunny with a slight chance of showers in the afternoon. Highs in the mid-80s. East winds around 5 miles an hour. Chance of rain 50%. Tuesday night, mostly cloudy. A chance of showers and thunderstorms until midnight, then showers and thunderstorms likely after midnight. Lows in the upper 60s. Chance of rain 70%. Wednesday, becoming partly sunny in the afternoon. A chance of thunderstorms. Showers likely, mainly in the morning. Highs in the mid-80s. Chance of rain 70%. Wednesday night, showers likely with a chance of thunderstorms. Lows in the upper 60s. Chance of rain 60%. Thursday, mostly cloudy with a slight chance of showers and thunderstorms in the morning, then partly sunny in the afternoon. Highs in the mid-80s. Chance of rain 20%. Thursday night, partly cloudy with a chance of showers with a slight chance of thunderstorms until midnight, then mostly cloudy with a chance of showers and thunderstorms after midnight. Lows around 70. Chance of rain 50%. Friday, mostly cloudy with a chance of showers and thunderstorms in the morning, then mostly sunny with a slight chance of showers and thunderstorms in the afternoon. Highs in the upper 80s. Chance of rain 50%. Friday night, partly cloudy. A slight chance of showers and thunderstorms until midnight, then a chance of showers and thunderstorms after midnight. Lows in the mid-70s. Chance of rain 40%. Saturday.

mostly sunny, breezy with highs in the lower 90s. You are listening to Stillwater Weather Radio, and here are 5 a.m. weather observations. At Stillwater, it was mostly cloudy. The temperature was 77 degrees, the dew point 72, and the relative humidity 84%. The wind was southeast at 10 miles an hour. The pressure was 29.73 inches and falling. At Enid, it was partly cloudy. The temperature was 77. The wind was south at 10. At Guthrie, it was partly cloudy. The temperature was 79. The wind was south at 13. Observations from around the region. At Wichita, a thunderstorm was reported with a temperature of 67. At Woodward, it was clear with a temperature of 75. It was partly cloudy with a temperature of 75 at Oklahoma City and 76 at Dallas-Fort Worth. It was cloudy with a temperature of 79 at Tulsa and 73 at Springfield. Once again at 5 a.m., at Stillwater, it was mostly cloudy. The temperature was 77. Heat advisory remains in effect from 1 p.m. this afternoon to 8 p.m. Central Daylight Time this evening. What? Heat index values up to 108 expected. Where? Portions of central, northern, northwest, southern, southwest, and western Oklahoma and northern Texas. When? From 1 p.m. this afternoon to 8 p.m. Central Daylight Time this evening. Impacts. Hot temperatures and high humidity may cause heat illnesses. Drink plenty of fluids, stay in an air-conditioned room, stay out of the sun, and check up on relatives and neighbors. Take extra precautions when outside. Wear lightweight and loose-fitting clothing. Try to limit strenuous activities to early morning or evening. Take action when you see symptoms of heat exhaustion and heat stroke. Heat advisory remains in effect from 1 p.m. to 7 p.m. Central Daylight Time Sunday. What? Heat index values up to 108 expected. Where? Portions of northwest and west central Arkansas and east central, northeast, and southeast Oklahoma. When? From 1 p.m. to 7 p.m. Central Daylight Time Sunday. Impacts. Heat-related illnesses are possible, especially impacting those not acclimated to the conditions or those performing strenuous activities. Take extra precautions when outside. Wear lightweight and loose-fitting clothing. Try to limit strenuous activities to early morning or evening. Take action when you see symptoms of heat exhaustion and heat stroke. From the Norman Forecast Office, here is the forecast for Stillwater and surrounding area. Today, sunny with a slight chance of showers and thunderstorms. Highs in the mid-90s. South winds 15 to 20 miles an hour with gusts up to 35 miles an hour. Chance of rain 20%. Heat index values up to 105 this afternoon. Tonight, mostly cloudy with a chance of thunderstorms. Showers likely until midnight, then a chance of showers after midnight. Lows around 70. South winds 10 to 15 miles an hour with gusts up to 25 miles an hour, becoming southeast 5 to 10 miles an hour after midnight. Chance of rain 70%. Monday, mostly cloudy in the morning, then becoming partly sunny. A chance of showers and thunderstorms. Cooler with highs in the lower 80s. Northeast winds 5 to 10 miles an hour. Chance of rain 50%. Monday night, a chance of thunderstorms. Showers. Lows in the upper 60s. Northeast winds 5 to 10 miles an hour. Chance of rain 80%. Tuesday, mostly cloudy with a chance of showers with a slight chance of thunderstorms in the morning, then partly sunny with a slight chance of showers in the afternoon. Highs in the mid-80s. East winds around 5 miles an hour. Chance of rain 50%. Tuesday night, mostly cloudy. A chance of showers and thunderstorms until midnight, then showers and thunderstorms likely after midnight. Lows in the upper 60s. Chance of rain 70%. Wednesday, becoming partly sunny in the afternoon. A chance of thunderstorms. Showers likely, mainly in the morning. Highs in the mid-80s. Chance of rain 70%. Wednesday night, showers likely with a chance of thunderstorms. Lows in the upper 60s. Chance of rain 60%. Thursday, mostly cloudy.

with a slight chance of showers and thunderstorms in the morning, then partly sunny in the afternoon. Highs in the mid-80s. Chance of rain 20%. Thursday night, partly cloudy with a chance of showers with a slight chance of thunderstorms until midnight, then mostly cloudy with a chance of showers and thunderstorms after midnight. Lows around 70. Chance of rain 50%. Friday, mostly cloudy with a chance of showers and thunderstorms in the morning, then mostly sunny with a slight chance of showers and thunderstorms in the afternoon. Highs in the upper 80s. Chance of rain 50%. Friday night, partly cloudy. A slight chance of showers and thunderstorms until midnight, then a chance of showers and thunderstorms after midnight. Lows in the mid-70s. Chance of rain 40%. Saturday, mostly sunny. Breezy with highs in the lower 90s. 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At Stillwater, it was mostly cloudy. The temperature was 77 degrees, the dew point 72, and the relative humidity 84%. The wind was southeast at 10 miles an hour. The pressure was 29.73 inches and falling. At Enid, it was partly cloudy. The temperature was 77. The wind was south at 10. At Guthrie, it was partly cloudy. The temperature was 79. The wind was south at 13. Observations from around the region. At Wichita, a thunderstorm was reported with a temperature of 67. At Woodward, it was clear with a temperature of 75. It was partly cloudy with a temperature of 75 at Oklahoma City and 76 at Dallas-Fort Worth. It was cloudy with a temperature of 79 at Tulsa and 73 at Springfield. Once again at 5 a.m., at Stillwater, it was mostly cloudy. The temperature was 77. Heat advisory remains in effect from 1 p.m. this afternoon to 8 p.m. Central Daylight Time this evening. What? Heat index values up to 108 expected. Where? Portions of central, northern, northwest, southern, southwest, and western Oklahoma and northern Texas. When? From 1 p.m. this afternoon to 8 p.m. Central Daylight Time this evening. Impacts. Hot temperatures and high humidity may cause heat illnesses. Drink plenty of fluids, stay in an air-conditioned room, stay out of the sun, and check up on relatives and neighbors. Take extra precautions when outside. Wear lightweight and loose-fitting clothing. Try to limit strenuous activities to early morning or evening. Take action when you see symptoms of heat exhaustion and heat stroke. Heat advisory remains in effect from 1 p.m. to 7 p.m. Central Daylight Time Sunday. What? Heat index values up to 108 expected. Where? Portions of northwest and west central Arkansas and east central, northeast, and southeast Oklahoma. When? From 1 p.m. to 7 p.m. Central Daylight Time Sunday. Impacts. Heat-related illnesses are possible, especially impacting those not acclimated to the conditions or those performing strenuous activities. Take extra precautions when outside. Wear lightweight and loose-fitting clothing. Try to limit strenuous activities to early morning or evening. Take action when you see symptoms of heat exhaustion and heat stroke. From the Norman Forecast Office, here is the forecast for Stillwater and surrounding area. Today, sunny with a slight chance of showers and thunderstorms. Highs in the mid-90s. South winds 15 to 20 miles an hour with gusts up to 35 miles an hour. Chance of rain 20%. Heat index values up to 105 this afternoon. Tonight, mostly cloudy with a chance of thunderstorms. Showers likely until midnight, then a chance of showers after midnight. Lows around 70. South winds 10 to 15 miles an hour with gusts up to 25 miles an hour, becoming southeast 5 to 10 miles an hour after midnight. Chance of rain 70%. Monday, mostly cloudy in the morning, then becoming partly sunny. A chance of showers and thunderstorms. Cooler with highs in the lower 80s. Northeast winds 5 to 10 miles an hour.

chance of rain 50%. Monday night, a chance of thunderstorms. Showers. Lows in the upper 60s. Northeast winds 5 to 10 miles an hour. Chance of rain 80%. Tuesday, mostly cloudy with a chance of showers with a slight chance of thunderstorms in the morning, then partly sunny with a slight chance of showers in the afternoon. Highs in the mid-80s. East winds around 5 miles an hour. Chance of rain 50%. Tuesday night, mostly cloudy. A chance of showers and thunderstorms until midnight, then showers and thunderstorms likely after midnight. Lows in the upper 60s. Chance of rain 70%. Wednesday, becoming partly sunny in the afternoon. A chance of thunderstorms. Showers likely, mainly in the morning. Highs in the mid-80s. Chance of rain 70%. Wednesday night, showers likely with a chance of thunderstorms. Lows in the upper 60s. Chance of rain 60%. Thursday, mostly cloudy with a slight chance of showers and thunderstorms in the morning, then partly sunny in the afternoon. Highs in the mid-80s. Chance of rain 20%. Thursday night, partly cloudy with a chance of showers with a slight chance of thunderstorms until midnight, then mostly cloudy with a chance of showers and thunderstorms after midnight. Lows around 70. Chance of rain 50%. Friday, mostly cloudy with a chance of showers and thunderstorms in the morning, then mostly sunny with a slight chance of showers and thunderstorms in the afternoon. Highs in the upper 80s. Chance of rain 50%. Friday night, partly cloudy. A slight chance of showers and thunderstorms until midnight, then a chance of showers and thunderstorms after midnight. Lows in the mid-70s. Chance of rain 40%. Saturday, mostly sunny. Breezy with highs in the lower 90s. 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At Ponca City, light rain was falling. The temperature was 76, the dew point 73, and the relative humidity 91%. The wind was northwest at 9. The pressure was 29.79 inches and rising. At Enid, haze was reported. The temperature was 77, the dew point 73, and the relative humidity 85%. The wind was south at 12. The pressure was 29.69 inches and falling. Observations from around the region. At Oklahoma City, it was partly cloudy, with a temperature of 74. At Springfield, it was cloudy, with a temperature of 72. Heat advisory remains in effect from 1 p.m. this afternoon to 8 p.m. Central Daylight Time this evening. What? Heat index values up to 108 expected. Where? Portions of central, northern, northwest, southern, southwest, and western Oklahoma and northern Texas. When? From 1 p.m. this afternoon to 8 p.m. Central Daylight Time this evening. Impacts. Hot temperatures and high humidity may cause heat illnesses. Drink plenty of fluids. Stay in an air-conditioned room, stay out of the sun, and check up on relatives and neighbors. Take extra precautions when outside. Wear lightweight and loose-fitting clothing. Try to limit strenuous activities to early morning or evening. Take action when you see symptoms of heat exhaustion and heat stroke. Heat advisory remains in effect from 1 p.m. to 7 p.m. Central Daylight Time Sunday. What? Heat index values up to 108 expected. Where? Portions of northwest and west central Arkansas and east central, northeast, and southeast Oklahoma. When? From 1 p.m. to 7 p.m. Central Daylight Time Sunday. Impacts. Heat-related illnesses are possible, especially impacting those not acclimated to the conditions or those performing strenuous activities. Take extra precautions when outside. Wear lightweight and loose-fitting clothing. Try to limit strenuous activities to early morning or evening. Take action when you see symptoms of heat exhaustion and heat stroke. From the Norman Forecast Office, here is the forecast for Stillwater and surrounding area. Today, sunny with a slight chance of showers and thunderstorms. Highs in the mid-90s. South winds 15 to 20 miles an hour with gusts up to 35 miles an hour. Chance of rain 20%. Heat index values up to 105 this afternoon. Tonight, mostly cloudy with a chance of thunderstorms.

Showers likely until midnight, then a chance of showers after midnight. Lows around 70. South winds 10 to 15 miles an hour with gusts up to 25 miles an hour, becoming southeast 5 to 10 miles an hour after midnight. Chance of rain 70%. Monday, mostly cloudy in the morning, then becoming partly sunny. A chance of showers and thunderstorms. Cooler with highs in the lower 80s. Northeast winds 5 to 10 miles an hour. Chance of rain 50%. Monday night, a chance of thunderstorms. Showers. Lows in the upper 60s. Northeast winds 5 to 10 miles an hour. Chance of rain 80%. Tuesday, mostly cloudy with a chance of showers with a slight chance of thunderstorms in the morning, then partly sunny with a slight chance of showers in the afternoon. Highs in the mid-80s. East winds around 5 miles an hour. Chance of rain 50%. Tuesday night, mostly cloudy. A chance of showers and thunderstorms until midnight, then showers and thunderstorms likely after midnight. Lows in the upper 60s. Chance of rain 70%. Wednesday, becoming partly sunny in the afternoon. A chance of thunderstorms. Showers likely, mainly in the morning. Highs in the mid-80s. Chance of rain 70%. Wednesday night, showers likely with a chance of thunderstorms. Lows in the upper 60s. Chance of rain 60%. Thursday, mostly cloudy with a slight chance of showers and thunderstorms in the morning, then partly sunny in the afternoon. Highs in the mid-80s. Chance of rain 20%. Thursday night, partly cloudy with a chance of showers with a slight chance of thunderstorms until midnight, then mostly cloudy with a chance of showers and thunderstorms after midnight. Lows around 70. Chance of rain 50%. Friday, mostly cloudy with a chance of showers and thunderstorms in the morning, then mostly sunny with a slight chance of showers and thunderstorms in the afternoon. Highs in the upper 80s. Chance of rain 50%. Friday night, partly cloudy. A slight chance of showers and thunderstorms until midnight, then a chance of showers and thunderstorms after midnight. Lows in the mid-70s. Chance of rain 40%. Saturday, mostly sunny. Breezy with highs in the lower 90s. 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At Ponca City, light rain was falling. The temperature was 76, the dew point 73, and the relative humidity 91%. The wind was northwest at 9. The pressure was 29.79 inches and rising. At Enid, haze was reported. The temperature was 77, the dew point 73, and the relative humidity 85%. The wind was south at 12. The pressure was 29.69 inches and falling. Observations from around the region. At Oklahoma City, it was partly cloudy, with a temperature of 74. At Springfield, it was cloudy, with a temperature of 72. Heat advisory remains in effect from 1 p.m. this afternoon to 8 p.m. Central Daylight Time this evening. What? Heat index values up to 108 expected. Where? Portions of central, northern, northwest, southern, southwest, and western Oklahoma and northern Texas. When? From 1 p.m. this afternoon to 8 p.m. Central Daylight Time this evening. Impacts. Hot temperatures and high humidity may cause heat illnesses. Drink plenty of fluids. Stay in an air-conditioned room, stay out of the sun, and check up on relatives and neighbors. Take extra precautions when outside. Wear lightweight and loose-fitting clothing. Try to limit strenuous activities to early morning or evening. Take action when you see symptoms of heat exhaustion and heat stroke. Heat advisory remains in effect from 1 p.m. to 7 p.m. Central Daylight Time Sunday. What? Heat index values up to 108 expected. Where, portions of northwest and west central Arkansas and east central, northeast, and southeast Oklahoma. When, from 1 p.m. to 7 p.m. Central Daylight Time Sunday. Impacts, heat-related illnesses are possible especially impacting those not acclimated to the conditions or those performing strenuous activities. Take extra precautions when outside. Wear lightweight and loose-fitting clothing. Try to limit strenuous activities to early morning or evening.

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From the Norman Forecast Office, here is the forecast for Stillwater and surrounding area. Today, sunny with a slight chance of showers and thunderstorms. Highs in the mid-90s. South winds 15 to 20 miles an hour with gusts up to 35 miles an hour. Chance of rain 20%. Heat index values up to 105 this afternoon. Tonight, mostly cloudy with a chance of thunderstorms. Showers likely until midnight, then a chance of showers after midnight. Lows around 70. South winds 10 to 15 miles an hour with gusts up to 25 miles an hour, becoming southeast 5 to 10 miles an hour after midnight. Chance of rain 70%. Monday, mostly cloudy in the morning, then becoming partly sunny. A chance of showers and thunderstorms. Cooler with highs in the lower 80s. Northeast winds 5 to 10 miles an hour. Chance of rain 50%. Monday night, a chance of thunderstorms. Showers. Lows in the upper 60s. Northeast winds 5 to 10 miles an hour. Chance of rain 80%. Tuesday, mostly cloudy with a chance of showers with a slight chance of thunderstorms in the morning, then partly sunny with a slight chance of showers in the afternoon. Highs in the mid-80s. East winds around 5 miles an hour. Chance of rain 50%. Tuesday night, mostly cloudy. A chance of showers and thunderstorms until midnight, then showers and thunderstorms likely after midnight. Lows in the upper 60s. Chance of rain 70%. Wednesday, becoming partly sunny in the afternoon. A chance of thunderstorms. Showers likely, mainly in the morning. Highs in the mid-80s. Chance of rain 70%. Wednesday night, showers likely with a chance of thunderstorms. Lows in the upper 60s. Chance of rain 60%. Thursday, mostly cloudy with a slight chance of showers and thunderstorms in the morning, then partly sunny in the afternoon. Highs in the mid-80s. Chance of rain 20%. Thursday night, partly cloudy with a chance of showers with a slight chance of thunderstorms until midnight, then mostly cloudy with a chance of showers and thunderstorms after midnight. Lows around 70. Chance of rain 50%. Friday, mostly cloudy with a chance of showers and thunderstorms in the morning, then mostly sunny with a slight chance of showers and thunderstorms in the afternoon. Highs in the upper 80s. Chance of rain 50%. Friday night, partly cloudy. A slight chance of showers and thunderstorms until midnight, then a chance of showers and thunderstorms after midnight. Lows in the mid-70s. Chance of rain 40%. Saturday, mostly sunny. Breezy with highs in the lower 90s. 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At Ponca City, light rain was falling. The temperature was 76, the dew point 73, and the relative humidity 91%. The wind was northwest at 9. The pressure was 29.79 inches and rising. At Enid, haze was reported. The temperature was 77, the dew point 73, and the relative humidity 85%. The wind was south at 12. The pressure was 29.69 inches and falling. Observations from around the region. At Oklahoma City, it was partly cloudy, with a temperature of 74. At Springfield, it was cloudy, with a temperature of 72. Heat advisory remains in effect from 1 p.m. this afternoon to 8 p.m. Central Daylight Time this evening. What? Heat index values up to 108 expected. Where? Portions of central, northern, northwest, southern, southwest, and western Oklahoma and northern Texas. When? From 1 p.m. this afternoon to 8 p.m. Central Daylight Time this evening. Impacts. Hot temperatures and high humidity may cause heat illnesses. Drink plenty of fluids, stay in an air-conditioned room, stay out of the sun, and check up on relatives and neighbors. Take extra precautions when outside. Wear lightweight and loose-fitting clothing.
Try to limit strenuous activities to early morning or evening. Take action when you see symptoms of heat exhaustion and heat stroke. Heat advisory remains in effect from 1 p.m. to 7 p.m. Central Daylight Time Sunday. What? Heat index values up to 108 expected. Where? Portions of northwest and west central Arkansas and east central, northeast, and southeast Oklahoma. When? From 1 p.m. to 7 p.m. Central Daylight Time Sunday. Impacts. Heat-related illnesses are possible, especially impacting those not acclimated to the conditions or those performing strenuous activities. Take extra precautions when outside. Wear lightweight and loose-fitting clothing. Try to limit strenuous activities to early morning or evening. Take action when you see symptoms of heat exhaustion and heat stroke. From the Norman Forecast Office, here is the forecast for Stillwater and surrounding area. Today, sunny with a slight chance of showers and thunderstorms. Highs in the mid-90s. South winds 15 to 20 miles an hour with gusts up to 35 miles an hour. Chance of rain 20%. Heat index values up to 105 this afternoon. Tonight, mostly cloudy with a chance of thunderstorms. Showers likely until midnight, then a chance of showers after midnight. Lows around 70. South winds 10 to 15 miles an hour with gusts up to 25 miles an hour, becoming southeast 5 to 10 miles an hour after midnight. Chance of rain 70%. Monday, mostly cloudy in the morning, then becoming partly sunny. A chance of showers and thunderstorms. Cooler with highs in the lower 80s. Northeast winds 5 to 10 miles an hour. Chance of rain 50%. Monday night, a chance of thunderstorms. Showers. Lows in the upper 60s. Northeast winds 5 to 10 miles an hour. Chance of rain 80%. Tuesday, mostly cloudy with a chance of showers with a slight chance of thunderstorms in the morning, then partly sunny with a slight chance of showers in the afternoon. Highs in the mid-80s. East winds around 5 miles an hour. Chance of rain 50%. Tuesday night, mostly cloudy. A chance of showers and thunderstorms until midnight, then showers and thunderstorms likely after midnight. Lows in the upper 60s. Chance of rain 70%. Wednesday, becoming partly sunny in the afternoon. A chance of thunderstorms. Showers likely, mainly in the morning. Highs in the mid-80s. Chance of rain 70%. Wednesday night, showers likely with a chance of thunderstorms. Lows in the upper 60s. Chance of rain 60%. Thursday, mostly cloudy with a slight chance of showers and thunderstorms in the morning, then partly sunny in the afternoon. Highs in the mid-80s. Chance of rain 20%. Thursday night, partly cloudy with a chance of showers with a slight chance of thunderstorms until midnight, then mostly cloudy with a chance of showers and thunderstorms after midnight. Lows around 70. Chance of rain 50%. Friday, mostly cloudy with a chance of showers and thunderstorms in the morning, then mostly sunny with a slight chance of showers and thunderstorms in the afternoon. Highs in the upper 80s. Chance of rain 50%. Friday night, partly cloudy. A slight chance of showers and thunderstorms until midnight, then a chance of showers and thunderstorms after midnight. Lows in the mid-70s. Chance of rain 40%. Saturday, mostly sunny. Breezy with highs in the lower 90s. 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At Ponca City, light rain was falling. The temperature was 76, the dew point 73, and the relative humidity 91%. The wind was northwest at 9. The pressure was 29.79 inches and rising. At Enid, haze was reported. The temperature was 77, the dew point 73, and the relative humidity 85%. The wind was south at 12. The pressure was 29.69 inches and falling. Observations from around the region. At Oklahoma City, it was partly cloudy, with a temperature of 74. At Springfield, it was cloudy, with a temperature of 72. Heat advisory remains in effect from 1 p.m. this afternoon to 8 p.m. Central Daylight Time this evening.
What? Heat index values up to 108 expected. Where? Portions of central, northern, northwest, southern, southwest, and western Oklahoma and northern Texas. When? From 1 p.m. this afternoon to 8 p.m. Central Daylight Time this evening. Impacts. Hot temperatures and high humidity may cause heat illnesses. Drink plenty of fluids, stay in an air-conditioned room, stay out of the sun, and check up on relatives and neighbors. Take extra precautions when outside. Wear lightweight and loose-fitting clothing. Try to limit strenuous activities to early morning or evening. Take action when you see symptoms of heat exhaustion and heat stroke. Heat advisory remains in effect from 1 p.m. to 7 p.m. Central Daylight Time Sunday. What? Heat index values up to 108 expected. Where? Portions of northwest and west central Arkansas and east central, northeast, and southeast Oklahoma. When? From 1 p.m. to 7 p.m. Central Daylight Time Sunday. Impacts. Heat-related illnesses are possible, especially impacting those not acclimated to the conditions or those performing strenuous activities. Take extra precautions when outside. Wear lightweight and loose-fitting clothing. Try to limit strenuous activities to early morning or evening. Take action when you see symptoms of heat exhaustion and heat stroke. From the Norman Forecast Office, here is the forecast for Stillwater and surrounding area. Today, sunny with a slight chance of showers and thunderstorms. Highs in the mid-90s. South winds 15 to 20 miles an hour with gusts up to 35 miles an hour. Chance of rain 20%. Heat index values up to 105 this afternoon. Tonight, mostly cloudy with a chance of thunderstorms. Showers likely until midnight, then a chance of showers after midnight. Lows around 70. South winds 10 to 15 miles an hour with gusts up to 25 miles an hour, becoming southeast 5 to 10 miles an hour after midnight. Chance of rain 70%. Monday, mostly cloudy in the morning, then becoming partly sunny. A chance of showers and thunderstorms. Cooler with highs in the lower 80s. Northeast winds 5 to 10 miles an hour. Chance of rain 50%. Monday night, a chance of thunderstorms. Showers. Lows in the upper 60s. Northeast winds 5 to 10 miles an hour. Chance of rain 80%. Tuesday, mostly cloudy with a chance of showers with a slight chance of thunderstorms in the morning, then partly sunny with a slight chance of showers in the afternoon. Highs in the mid-80s. East winds around 5 miles an hour. Chance of rain 50%. Tuesday night, mostly cloudy. A chance of showers and thunderstorms until midnight, then showers and thunderstorms likely after midnight. Lows in the upper 60s. Chance of rain 70%. Wednesday, becoming partly sunny in the afternoon. A chance of thunderstorms. Showers likely, mainly in the morning. Highs in the mid-80s. Chance of rain 70%. Wednesday night, showers likely with a chance of thunderstorms. Lows in the upper 60s. Chance of rain 60%. Thursday, mostly cloudy with a slight chance of showers and thunderstorms in the morning, then partly sunny in the afternoon. Highs in the mid-80s. Chance of rain 20%. Thursday night, partly cloudy with a chance of showers with a slight chance of thunderstorms until midnight, then mostly cloudy with a chance of showers and thunderstorms after midnight. Lows around 70. Chance of rain 50%. Friday, mostly cloudy with a chance of showers and thunderstorms in the morning, then mostly sunny with a slight chance of showers and thunderstorms in the afternoon. Highs in the upper 80s. Chance of rain 50%. Friday night, partly cloudy. A slight chance of showers and thunderstorms until midnight, then a chance of showers and thunderstorms after midnight. Lows in the mid-70s. Chance of rain 40%. Saturday, mostly sunny. Breezy with highs in the lower 90s. 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At Ponca City, light rain was falling. The temperature was 76, the dew point 73, and the relative humidity 91%. The wind was northwest at 9. The pressure was 29.79 inches and rising. At Enid, haze was reported.
the temperature was 77, the dew point 73, and the relative humidity 85%. The wind was south at 12. The pressure was 29.69 inches and falling. Observations from around the region. At Oklahoma City, it was partly cloudy, with a temperature of 74. At Springfield, it was cloudy, with a temperature of 72. 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Heat advisory remains in effect from 1 p.m. this afternoon to 8 p.m. Central Daylight Time this evening. What? Heat index values up to 108 expected. Where? Portions of central, northern, northwest, southern, southwest, and western Oklahoma and northern Texas. When? From 1 p.m. this afternoon to 8 p.m. Central Daylight Time this evening. Impacts: hot temperatures and high humidity may cause heat illnesses. Drink plenty of fluids, stay in an air-conditioned room, stay out of the sun, and check up on relatives and neighbors. Take extra precautions when outside. Wear lightweight and loose-fitting clothing. Try to limit strenuous activities to early morning or evening. Take action when you see symptoms of heat exhaustion and heat stroke. Heat advisory remains in effect from 1 p.m. to 7 p.m. Central Daylight Time Sunday. What? Heat index values up to 108 expected. Where? Portions of northwest and west central Arkansas and east central, northeast, and southeast Oklahoma. When? From 1 p.m. to 7 p.m. Central Daylight Time Sunday. Impacts: heat-related illnesses are possible, especially impacting those not acclimated to the conditions or those performing strenuous activities. Take extra precautions when outside. Wear lightweight and loose-fitting clothing. Try to limit strenuous activities to early morning or evening. Take action when you see symptoms of heat exhaustion and heat stroke. From the Norman Forecast Office, here is the forecast for Stillwater and surrounding area. Today, sunny with a slight chance of showers and thunderstorms. Highs in the mid-90s. South winds 15 to 20 miles an hour with gusts up to 35 miles an hour. Chance of rain 20%. Heat index values up to 105 this afternoon. Tonight, mostly cloudy with a chance of thunderstorms. Showers likely until midnight, then a chance of showers after midnight. Lows around 70. South winds 10 to 15 miles an hour with gusts up to 25 miles an hour, becoming southeast 5 to 10 miles an hour after midnight. Chance of rain 70%. Monday, mostly cloudy in the morning, then becoming partly sunny. A chance of showers and thunderstorms. Cooler with highs in the lower 80s. Northeast winds 5 to 10 miles an hour. Chance of rain 50%. Monday night, a chance of thunderstorms. Showers. Lows in the upper 60s. Northeast winds 5 to 10 miles an hour. Chance of rain 80%. Tuesday, mostly cloudy with a chance of showers with a slight chance of thunderstorms in the morning, then partly sunny with a slight chance of showers in the afternoon. Highs in the mid-80s. East winds around 5 miles an hour. Chance of rain 50%. Tuesday night, mostly cloudy. A chance of showers and thunderstorms until midnight, then showers and thunderstorms likely after midnight. Lows in the upper 60s. Chance of rain 70%. Wednesday, becoming partly sunny in the afternoon. A chance of thunderstorms. Showers likely, mainly in the mornings. Chance of rain 70%. Wednesday, becoming partly sunny in the afternoon. A chance of thunderstorms. Showers likely, mainly in the morning. Highs in the mid-80s. Chance of rain 70%. Wednesday night, showers likely with a chance of thunderstorms. Lows in the upper 60s. Chance of rain 60%. Thursday, mostly cloudy with a slight chance of showers and thunderstorms in the morning, then partly sunny in the afternoon. Highs in the mid-80s. Chance of rain 20%. Thursday night, partly cloudy with a chance of showers with a slight chance of thunderstorms until midnight, then mostly cloudy with a chance of showers and thunderstorms after midnight. Lows around 70.
chance of rain 50%. Friday, mostly

cloudy with a chance of showers and thunderstorms in the morning, then mostly sunny with a slight chance of showers and thunderstorms in the afternoon. Highs in the upper 80s. Chance of rain 50%. Friday night, partly cloudy. A slight chance of showers and thunderstorms until midnight, then a chance of showers and thunderstorms after midnight. Lows in the mid-70s. Chance of rain 40%. Saturday, mostly sunny. Breezy with highs in the lower 90s. 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At Ponca City, light rain was falling. The temperature was 76, the dew point 73, and the relative humidity 91%. The wind was northwest at 9. The pressure was 29.79 inches and rising. At Enid, haze was reported. The temperature was 77, the dew point 73, and the relative humidity 85%. The wind was south at 12. The pressure was 29.69 inches and falling. Observations from around the region. At Oklahoma City, it was partly cloudy, with a temperature of 74. At Springfield, it was cloudy, with a temperature of 72. Heat advisory remains in effect from 1 p.m. this afternoon to 8 p.m. Central Daylight Time this evening. What? Heat index values up to 108 expected. Where? Portions of central, northern, northwest, southern, southwest, and western Oklahoma and northern Texas. When? From 1 p.m. this afternoon to 8 p.m. Central Daylight Time this evening. Impacts. Hot temperatures and high humidity may cause heat illnesses. Drink plenty of fluids, stay in an air-conditioned room, stay out of the sun, and check up on relatives and neighbors. Take extra precautions when outside. Wear lightweight and loose-fitting clothing. Try to limit strenuous activities to early morning or evening. Take action when you see symptoms of heat exhaustion and heat stroke. Heat advisory remains in effect from 1 p.m. to 7 p.m. Central Daylight Time Sunday. What? Heat index values up to 108 expected. Where? Portions of northwest and west central Arkansas and east central, northeast, and southeast Oklahoma. When? From 1 p.m. to 7 p.m. Central Daylight Time Sunday. Impacts. Heat-related illnesses are possible, especially impacting those not acclimated to the conditions or those performing strenuous activities. Take extra precautions when outside. Wear lightweight and loose-fitting clothing. Try to limit strenuous activities to early morning or evening. Take action when you see symptoms of heat exhaustion and heat stroke. From the Norman Forecast Office, here is the forecast for Stillwater and surrounding area. Today, sunny with a slight chance of showers and thunderstorms. Highs in the mid-90s. South winds 15 to 20 miles an hour with gusts up to 35 miles an hour. Chance of rain 20%. Heat index values up to 105 this afternoon. Tonight, mostly cloudy with a chance of thunderstorms. Showers likely until midnight, then a chance of showers after midnight. Lows around 70. South winds 10 to 15 miles an hour with gusts up to 25 miles an hour, becoming southeast 5 to 10 miles an hour after midnight. Chance of rain 70%. Monday, mostly cloudy in the morning, then becoming partly sunny. A chance of showers and thunderstorms. Cooler with highs in the lower 80s. Northeast winds 5 to 10 miles an hour. Chance of rain 50%. Monday night, a chance of thunderstorms. Showers. Lows in the upper 60s. Northeast winds 5 to 10 miles an hour. Chance of rain 80%. Tuesday, mostly cloudy with a chance of showers with a slight chance of thunderstorms in the morning, then partly sunny with a slight chance of showers in the afternoon. Highs in the mid-80s. East winds around 5 miles an hour. Chance of rain 50%. Tuesday night, mostly cloudy. A chance of showers and thunderstorms until midnight, then showers and thunderstorms likely after midnight. Lows in the upper 60s. Chance of rain 70%. Wednesday, becoming partly sunny in the afternoon. A chance of thunderstorms. Showers likely, mainly in the morning. Highs in the mid-80s. Chance of rain 70%. Wednesday night, showers likely with a chance of thunderstorms.

A slight chance of showers and thunderstorms until midnight, then a chance of showers and thunderstorms after midnight. Lows in the mid-70s. Chance of rain 40%. Saturday, mostly sunny. Breezy with highs in the lower 90s. 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At Ponca City, light rain was falling. The temperature was 76, the dew point 73, and the relative humidity 91%. The wind was northwest at 9. The pressure was 29.79 inches and rising. At Enid, haze was reported. The temperature was 77, the dew point 73, and the relative humidity 85%. The wind was south at 12. The pressure was 29.69 inches and falling. Observations from around the region. At Oklahoma City, it was partly cloudy, with a temperature of 74. At Springfield, it was cloudy, with a temperature of 72. Heat advisory remains in effect from 1 p.m. this afternoon to 8 p.m. Central Daylight Time this evening. What? Heat index values up to 108 expected. Where? Portions of central, northern, northwest, southern, southwest, and western Oklahoma and northern Texas. When? From 1 p.m. this afternoon to 8 p.m. Central Daylight Time this evening. Impacts. Hot temperatures and high humidity may cause heat illnesses. Drink plenty of fluids, stay in an air-conditioned room, stay out of the sun, and check up on relatives and neighbors. Take extra precautions when outside. Wear lightweight and loose-fitting clothing. Try to limit strenuous activities to early morning or evening. Take action when you see symptoms of heat exhaustion and heat stroke. Heat advisory remains in effect from 1 p.m. to 7 p.m. Central Daylight Time Sunday. What? Heat index values up to 108 expected. Where? Portions of northwest and west central Arkansas and east central, northeast, and southeast Oklahoma. When? From 1 p.m. to 7 p.m. Central Daylight Time Sunday. Impacts. Heat-related illnesses are possible, especially impacting those not acclimated to the conditions or those performing strenuous activities. Take extra precautions when outside. Wear lightweight and loose-fitting clothing. Try to limit strenuous activities to early morning or evening. Take action when you see symptoms of heat exhaustion and heat stroke. From the Norman Forecast Office, here is the forecast for Stillwater and surrounding area. Today, sunny with a slight chance of showers and thunderstorms. Highs in the mid-90s. South winds 15 to 20 miles an hour with gusts up to 35 miles an hour. Chance of rain 20%. Heat index values up to 105 this afternoon. Tonight, mostly cloudy with a chance of thunderstorms. Showers likely until midnight, then a chance of showers after midnight. Lows around 70. South winds 10 to 15 miles an hour with gusts up to 25 miles an hour, becoming southeast 5 to 10 miles an hour after midnight. Chance of rain 70%. Monday, mostly cloudy in the morning, then becoming partly sunny. A chance of showers and thunderstorms. Cooler with highs in the lower 80s. Northeast winds 5 to 10 miles an hour. Chance of rain 50%. Monday night, a chance of thunderstorms. Showers. Lows in the upper 60s. Northeast winds 5 to 10 miles an hour. Chance of rain 80%. Tuesday, mostly cloudy with a chance of showers with a slight chance of thunderstorms in the morning, then partly sunny with a slight chance of showers in the afternoon. Highs in the mid-80s. East winds around 5 miles an hour. Chance of rain 50%. Tuesday night, mostly cloudy. A chance of showers and thunderstorms until midnight, then showers and thunderstorms likely after midnight. Lows in the upper 60s. Chance of rain 70%. Wednesday, becoming partly sunny in the afternoon. A chance of thunderstorms. Showers likely, mainly in the morning. Highs in the mid-80s. Chance of rain 70%. Wednesday night, showers likely with a chance of thunderstorms. Lows in the upper 60s. Chance of rain 60%. Thursday, mostly cloudy with a slight chance of showers and thunderstorms in the morning, then partly sunny in the afternoon. Highs in the mid-80s. Chance of

rain 20%. Thursday night, partly cloudy with a chance of showers with a slight chance of thunderstorms until midnight, then mostly cloudy with a chance of showers and thunderstorms after midnight. Lows around 70. Chance of rain 50%. Friday, mostly cloudy with a chance of showers and thunderstorms in the morning, then mostly sunny with a slight chance of showers and thunderstorms in the afternoon. Highs in the upper 80s. Chance of rain 50%. Friday night, partly cloudy. A slight chance of showers and thunderstorms until midnight, then a chance of showers and thunderstorms after midnight. Lows in the mid-70s. Chance of rain 40%. Saturday, mostly sunny. Breezy with highs in the lower 90s. 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At Ponca City, light rain was falling. The temperature was 76, the dew point 73, and the relative humidity 91%. The wind was northwest at 9. The pressure was 29.79 inches and rising. At Enid, haze was reported. The temperature was 77, the dew point 73, and the relative humidity 85%. The wind was south at 12. The pressure was 29.69 inches and falling. Observations from around the region. At Oklahoma City, it was partly cloudy, with a temperature of 74. At Springfield, it was cloudy, with a temperature of 72. Heat advisory remains in effect from 1 p.m. this afternoon to 8 p.m. Central Daylight Time this evening. What? Heat index values up to 108 expected. Where? Portions of central, northern, northwest, southern, southwest, and western Oklahoma and northern Texas. When? From 1 p.m. this afternoon to 8 p.m. Central Daylight Time this evening. Impacts. Hot temperatures and high humidity may cause heat illnesses. Drink plenty of fluids. Stay in an air-conditioned room, stay out of the sun, and check up on relatives and neighbors. Take extra precautions when outside. Wear lightweight and loose-fitting clothing. Try to limit strenuous activities to early morning or evening. Take action when you see symptoms of heat exhaustion and heat stroke. Heat advisory remains in effect from 1 p.m. to 7 p.m. Central Daylight Time Sunday. What? Heat index values up to 108 expected. Where, portions of northwest and west central Arkansas and east central, northeast, and southeast Oklahoma. When, from 1 p.m. to 7 p.m. Central Daylight Time Sunday. Impacts, heat-related illnesses are possible especially impacting those not acclimated to the conditions or those performing strenuous activities. Take extra precautions when outside. Wear lightweight and loose-fitting clothing. Try to limit strenuous activities to early morning or evening. Take action when you see symptoms of heat exhaustion and heat stroke. From the Norman Forecast Office, here is the forecast for Stillwater and surrounding area. Today, sunny with a slight chance of showers and thunderstorms. Highs in the mid-90s. South winds 15 to 20 miles an hour with gusts up to 35 miles an hour. Chance of rain 20%. Heat index values up to 105 this afternoon. Tonight, mostly cloudy with a chance of thunderstorms. Showers likely until midnight, then a chance of showers after midnight. Lows around 70. South winds 10 to 15 miles an hour with gusts up to 25 miles an hour, becoming southeast 5 to 10 miles an hour after midnight. Chance of rain 70%. Monday, mostly cloudy in the morning, then becoming partly sunny. A chance of showers and thunderstorms. Cooler with highs in the lower 80s. Northeast winds 5 to 10 miles an hour. Chance of rain 50%. Monday night, a chance of thunderstorms. Showers. Lows in the upper 60s. Northeast winds 5 to 10 miles an hour. Chance of rain 80%. Tuesday, mostly cloudy with a chance of showers with a slight chance of thunderstorms in the morning, then partly sunny with a slight chance of showers in the afternoon. Highs in the mid-80s. East winds around 5 miles an hour. Chance of rain.

50%. Tuesday night, mostly cloudy. A chance of showers and thunderstorms until midnight, then showers and thunderstorms likely after midnight. Lows in the upper 60s. Chance of rain 70%. Wednesday, becoming partly sunny in the afternoon. A chance of thunderstorms. Showers likely, mainly in the morning. Highs in the mid-80s. Chance of rain 70%. Wednesday night, showers likely with a chance of thunderstorms. Lows in the upper 60s. Chance of rain 60%. Thursday, mostly cloudy with a slight chance of showers and thunderstorms in the morning, then partly sunny in the afternoon. Highs in the mid-80s. Chance of rain 20%. Thursday night, partly cloudy with a chance of showers with a slight chance of thunderstorms until midnight, then mostly cloudy with a chance of showers and thunderstorms after midnight. Lows around 70. Chance of rain 50%. Friday, mostly cloudy with a chance of showers and thunderstorms in the morning, then mostly sunny with a slight chance of showers and thunderstorms in the afternoon. Highs in the upper 80s. Chance of rain 50%. Friday night, partly cloudy. A slight chance of showers and thunderstorms until midnight, then a chance of showers and thunderstorms after midnight. Lows in the mid-70s. Chance of rain 40%. Saturday, mostly sunny. Breezy with highs in the lower 90s. 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At Ponca City, light rain was falling. The temperature was 76, the dew point 73, and the relative humidity 91%. The wind was northwest at 9. The pressure was 29.79 inches and rising. At Enid, haze was reported. The temperature was 77, the dew point 73, and the relative humidity 85%. The wind was south at 12. The pressure was 29.69 inches and falling. Observations from around the region. At Oklahoma City, it was partly cloudy, with a temperature of 74. At Springfield, it was cloudy, with a temperature of 72. Heat advisory remains in effect from 1 p.m. this afternoon to 8 p.m. Central Daylight Time this evening. What? Heat index values up to 108 expected. Where? Portions of central, northern, northwest, southern, southwest, and western Oklahoma and northern Texas. When? From 1 p.m. this afternoon to 8 p.m. Central Daylight Time this evening. Impacts. Hot temperatures and high humidity may cause heat illnesses. Drink plenty of fluids. Stay in an air-conditioned room, stay out of the sun, and check up on relatives and neighbors. Take extra precautions when outside. Wear lightweight and loose-fitting clothing. Try to limit strenuous activities to early morning or evening. Take action when you see symptoms of heat exhaustion and heat stroke. Heat advisory remains in effect from 1 p.m. to 7 p.m. Central Daylight Time Sunday. What? Heat index values up to 108 expected. Where? Portions of northwest and west central Arkansas and east central, northeast, and southeast Oklahoma. When? From 1 p.m. to 7 p.m. Central Daylight Time Sunday. Impacts. Heat-related illnesses are possible, especially impacting those not acclimated to the conditions or those performing strenuous activities. Take extra precautions when outside. Wear lightweight and loose-fitting clothing. Try to limit strenuous activities to early morning or evening. Take action when you see symptoms of heat exhaustion and heat stroke. From the Norman Forecast Office, here is the forecast for Stillwater and surrounding area. Today, sunny with a slight chance of showers and thunderstorms. Highs in the mid-90s. South winds 15 to 20 miles an hour with gusts up to 35 miles an hour. Chance of rain 20%. Heat index values up to 105 this afternoon. Tonight, mostly cloudy with a chance of thunderstorms. Showers likely until midnight, then a chance of showers after midnight. Lows around 70. South winds 10 to 15 miles an hour with gusts up to 25 miles an hour, becoming southeast 5 to 10 miles an hour after midnight. Chance of rain 70%. Monday, mostly cloudy in the morning, then becoming partly sunny. A chance of showers and thunderstorms. Cooler with highs in the lower 80s. Northeast

Winds 5 to 10 miles an hour. Chance of rain 50%. Monday night, a chance of thunderstorms. Showers. Lows in the upper 60s. Northeast winds 5 to 10 miles an hour. Chance of rain 80%. Tuesday, mostly cloudy with a chance of showers with a slight chance of thunderstorms in the morning, then partly sunny with a slight chance of showers in the afternoon. Highs in the mid-80s. East wind around 5 miles an hour. Chance of rain 50%. Tuesday night, mostly cloudy. A chance of showers and thunderstorms until midnight, then showers and thunderstorms likely after midnight. Lows in the upper 60s. Chance of rain 70%. Wednesday, becoming partly sunny in the afternoon. A chance of thunderstorms. Showers likely, mainly in the morning. Highs in the mid-80s. Chance of rain 70%. Wednesday night, showers likely with a chance of thunderstorms. Lows in the upper 60s. Chance of rain 60%. Thursday, mostly cloudy with a slight chance of showers and thunderstorms in the morning, then partly sunny in the afternoon. Highs in the mid-80s. Chance of rain 20%. Thursday night, partly cloudy with a chance of showers with a slight chance of thunderstorms until midnight, then mostly cloudy with a chance of showers and thunderstorms after midnight. Lows around 70. Chance of rain 50%. Friday, mostly cloudy with a chance of showers and thunderstorms in the morning, then mostly sunny with a slight chance of showers and thunderstorms in the afternoon. Highs in the upper 80s. Chance of rain 50%. Friday night, partly cloudy. A slight chance of showers and thunderstorms until midnight, then a chance of showers and thunderstorms after midnight. Lows in the mid-70s. Chance of rain 40%. Saturday, mostly sunny. Breezy with highs in the lower 90s. 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At Ponca City, light rain was falling. The temperature was 76, the dew point 73, and the relative humidity 91%. The wind was northwest at 9. The pressure was 29.79 inches and rising. At Enid, haze was reported. The temperature was 77, the dew point 73, and the relative humidity 85%. The wind was south at 12. The pressure was 29.69 inches and falling. Observations from around the region. At Oklahoma City, it was partly cloudy, with a temperature of 74. At Springfield, it was cloudy, with a temperature of 72. Heat advisory remains in effect from 1 p.m. this afternoon to 8 p.m. Central Daylight Time this evening. What? Heat index values up to 108 expected. Where? Portions of central, northern, northwest, southern, southwest, and western Oklahoma and northern Texas. When? From 1 p.m. this afternoon to 8 p.m. Central Daylight Time this evening. Impacts. Hot temperatures and high humidity may cause heat illnesses. Drink plenty of fluids. Stay in an air-conditioned room, stay out of the sun, and check up on relatives and neighbors. Take extra precautions when outside. Wear lightweight and loose-fitting clothing. Try to limit strenuous activities to early morning or evening. Take action when you see symptoms of heat exhaustion and heat stroke. Heat advisory remains in effect from 1 p.m. to 7 p.m. Central Daylight Time Sunday. What? Heat index values up to 108 expected. Where, portions of northwest and west central Arkansas and east central, northeast, and southeast Oklahoma. When, from 1 p.m. to 7 p.m. Central Daylight Time Sunday. Impacts, heat-related illnesses are possible especially impacting those not acclimated to the conditions or those performing strenuous activities. Take extra precautions when outside. Wear lightweight and loose-fitting clothing. Try to limit strenuous activities to early morning or evening. Take action when you see symptoms of heat exhaustion and heat stroke. 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From the Norman Forecast Office, here is the forecast for Stillwater and surrounding area. Today, sunny with a slight chance of showers and thunder.

thunderstorms. Highs in the mid-90s. South winds 15 to 20 miles an hour with gusts up to 35 miles an hour. Chance of rain 20%. Heat index values up to 105 this afternoon. Tonight, mostly cloudy with a chance of thunderstorms. Showers likely until midnight, then a chance of showers after midnight. Lows around 70. South winds 10 to 15 miles an hour with gusts up to 25 miles an hour, becoming southeast 5 to 10 miles an hour after midnight. Chance of rain 70%. Monday, mostly cloudy in the morning, then becoming partly sunny. A chance of showers and thunderstorms. Cooler with highs in the lower 80s. Northeast winds 5 to 10 miles an hour. Chance of rain 50%. Monday night, a chance of thunderstorms. Showers. Lows in the upper 60s. Northeast winds 5 to 10 miles an hour. Chance of rain 80%. Tuesday, mostly cloudy with a chance of showers with a slight chance of thunderstorms in the morning, then partly sunny with a slight chance of showers in the afternoon. Highs in the mid-80s. East winds around 5 miles an hour. Chance of rain 50%. Tuesday night, mostly cloudy. A chance of showers and thunderstorms until midnight, then showers and thunderstorms likely after midnight. Lows in the upper 60s. Chance of rain 70%. Wednesday, becoming partly sunny in the afternoon. A chance of thunderstorms. Showers likely, mainly in the morning. Highs in the mid-80s. Chance of rain 70%. Wednesday night, showers likely with a chance of thunderstorms. Lows in the upper 60s. Chance of rain 60%. Thursday, mostly cloudy with a slight chance of showers and thunderstorms in the morning, then partly sunny in the afternoon. Highs in the mid-80s. Chance of rain 20%. Thursday night, partly cloudy with a chance of showers with a slight chance of thunderstorms until midnight, then mostly cloudy with a chance of showers and thunderstorms after midnight. Lows around 70. Chance of rain 50%. Friday, mostly cloudy with a chance of showers and thunderstorms in the morning, then mostly sunny with a slight chance of showers and thunderstorms in the afternoon. Highs in the upper 80s. Chance of rain 50%. Friday night, partly cloudy. A slight chance of showers and thunderstorms until midnight, then a chance of showers and thunderstorms after midnight. Lows in the mid-70s. Chance of rain 40%. Saturday, mostly sunny. Breezy with highs in the lower 90s. You're listening to Stillwater Weather Radio, and here are 7 a.m. weather observations. It's Stillwater, it was mostly cloudy. The temperature was 76 degrees, the dew point 71, and the relative humidity 85%. The wind was south at 6 miles an hour. The pressure was 29.76 inches and rising. At Guthrie, it was mostly cloudy. The temperature was 78. The wind was south at 13, gusting to 25. Observations from around the region. At Wichita, rain was falling, with a temperature of 66. At Dallas-Fort Worth, it was mostly sunny, with a temperature of 75. It was partly sunny, with a temperature of 73 at Oklahoma City, and 78 at Tulsa. At Springfield, it was cloudy, with a temperature of 73. Once again at 7 a.m., at Stillwater, it was mostly cloudy. The temperature was 76. Heat advisory remains in effect from 1 p.m. this afternoon to 8 p.m. Central Daylight Time this evening. What? Heat index values up to 108 expected. Where? Portions of central, northern, northwest, southern, southwest, and western Oklahoma and northern Texas. When? From 1 p.m. this afternoon to 8 p.m. Central Daylight Time this evening. Impacts. Hot temperatures and high humidity may cause heat illnesses. Drink plenty of fluids, stay in an air-conditioned room, stay out of the sun, and check up on relatives and neighbors. Take extra precautions when outside. Wear lightweight and loose-fitting clothing. Try to limit strenuous activities to early morning or evening. Take action when you see symptoms of heat exhaustion and heat stroke. Heat advisory remains in effect from 1 p.m. to 7 p.m. Central Daylight Time Sunday. What? Heat index values up.

108 expected. Where? Portions of northwest and west central Arkansas and east central, northeast, and southeast Oklahoma. When? From 1 p.m. to 7 p.m. Central Daylight Time Sunday. Impacts. Heat-related illnesses are possible, especially impacting those not acclimated to the conditions or those performing strenuous activities. Take extra precautions when outside. Wear lightweight and loose-fitting clothing. Try to limit strenuous activities to early morning or evening. Take action when you see symptoms of heat exhaustion and heat stroke. From the Norman Forecast Office, here is the forecast for Stillwater and surrounding area. Today, sunny with a slight chance of showers and thunderstorms. Highs in the mid-90s. South winds 15 to 20 miles an hour with gusts up to 35 miles an hour. Chance of rain 20%. Heat index values up to 105 this afternoon. Tonight, mostly cloudy with a chance of thunderstorms. Showers likely until midnight, then a chance of showers after midnight. Lows around 70. South winds 10 to 15 miles an hour with gusts up to 25 miles an hour, becoming southeast 5 to 10 miles an hour after midnight. Chance of rain 70%. Monday, mostly cloudy in the morning, then becoming partly sunny. A chance of showers and thunderstorms. Cooler with highs in the lower 80s. Northeast winds 5 to 10 miles an hour. Chance of rain 50%. Monday night, a chance of thunderstorms. Showers. Lows in the upper 60s. Northeast winds 5 to 10 miles an hour. Chance of rain 80%. Tuesday, mostly cloudy with a chance of showers with a slight chance of thunderstorms in the morning, then partly sunny with a slight chance of showers in the afternoon. Highs in the mid-80s. East winds around 5 miles an hour. Chance of rain 50%. Tuesday night, mostly cloudy. A chance of showers and thunderstorms until midnight, then showers and thunderstorms likely after midnight. Lows in the upper 60s. Chance of rain 70%. Wednesday, becoming partly sunny in the afternoon. A chance of thunderstorms. Showers likely, mainly in the morning. Highs in the mid-80s. Chance of rain 70%. Wednesday night, showers likely with a chance of thunderstorms. Lows in the upper 60s. Chance of rain 60%. Thursday, mostly cloudy with a slight chance of showers and thunderstorms in the morning, then partly sunny in the afternoon. Highs in the mid-80s. Chance of rain 20%. Thursday night, partly cloudy with a chance of showers with a slight chance of thunderstorms until midnight, then mostly cloudy with a chance of showers and thunderstorms after midnight. Lows around 70. Chance of rain 50%. Friday, mostly cloudy with a chance of showers and thunderstorms in the morning, then mostly sunny with a slight chance of showers and thunderstorms in the afternoon. Highs in the upper 80s. Chance of rain 50%. Friday night, partly cloudy. A slight chance of showers and thunderstorms until midnight, then a chance of showers and thunderstorms after midnight. Lows in the mid-70s. Chance of rain 40%. Saturday, mostly sunny. Breezy with highs in the lower 90s. You're listening to Stillwater Weather Radio, and here are 7 a.m. weather observations. At Stillwater, it was mostly cloudy. The temperature was 76 degrees, the dew point 71, and the relative humidity 85%. The wind was south at 6 miles an hour. The pressure was 29.76 inches and rising. At Guthrie, it was mostly cloudy. The temperature was 78. The wind was south at 13, gusting to 25. Observations from around the region. At Wichita, rain was falling, with a temperature of 66. At Dallas-Fort Worth, it was mostly sunny, with a temperature of 75. It was partly sunny, with a temperature of 73 at Oklahoma City, and 78 at Tulsa. At Springfield, it was cloudy, with a temperature of 73. Once again at 7 a.m., at Stillwater, it was mostly cloudy. The temperature was 76. Heat advisory remains in effect from 1 p.m. this afternoon to 8 p.m. Central Daylight Time this evening. What? Heat index values up to 108 expected. Where? Portions of central, north.

northern, northwest, southern, southwest, and western Oklahoma and northern Texas. When, from 1 p.m. this afternoon to 8 p.m. Central Daylight Time this evening. Impacts, hot temperatures and high humidity may cause heat illnesses. Drink plenty of fluids, stay in an air-conditioned room, stay out of the sun, and check up on relatives and neighbors. Take extra precautions when outside. Wear lightweight and loose-fitting clothing. Try to limit strenuous activities to early morning or evening. Take action when you see symptoms of heat exhaustion and heat stroke. Heat advisory remains in effect from 1 p.m. to 7 p.m. Central Daylight Time Sunday. What? Heat index values up to 108 expected. Where? Portions of northwest and west central Arkansas and east central, northeast, and southeast Oklahoma. When? From 1 p.m. to 7 p.m. Central Daylight Time Sunday. Impacts. Heat-related illnesses are possible, especially impacting those not acclimated to the conditions or those performing strenuous activities. Take extra precautions when outside. Wear lightweight and loose-fitting clothing. Try to limit strenuous activities to early morning or evening. Take action when you see symptoms of heat exhaustion and heat stroke. From the Norman Forecast Office, here is the forecast for Stillwater and surrounding area. Today, sunny with a slight chance of showers and thunderstorms. Highs in the mid-90s. South winds 15 to 20 miles an hour with gusts up to 35 miles an hour. Chance of rain 20%. Heat index values up to 105 this afternoon. Tonight, mostly cloudy with a chance of thunderstorms. Showers likely until midnight, then a chance of showers after midnight. Lows around 70. South winds 10 to 15 miles an hour with gusts up to 25 miles an hour, becoming southeast 5 to 10 miles an hour after midnight. Chance of rain 70%. Monday, mostly cloudy in the morning, then becoming partly sunny. A chance of showers and thunderstorms. Cooler with highs in the lower 80s. Northeast winds 5 to 10 miles an hour. Chance of rain 50%. Monday night, a chance of thunderstorms. Showers. Lows in the upper 60s. Northeast winds 5 to 10 miles an hour. Chance of rain 80%. Tuesday, mostly cloudy with a chance of showers with a slight chance of thunderstorms in the morning, then partly sunny with a slight chance of showers in the afternoon. Highs in the mid-80s. East winds around 5 miles an hour. Chance of rain 50%. Tuesday night, mostly cloudy. A chance of showers and thunderstorms until midnight, then showers and thunderstorms likely after midnight. Lows in the upper 60s. Chance of rain 70%. Wednesday, becoming partly sunny in the afternoon. A chance of thunderstorms. Showers likely, mainly in the morning. Highs in the mid-80s. Chance of rain 70%. Wednesday night, showers likely with a chance of thunderstorms. Lows in the upper 60s. Chance of rain 60%. Thursday, mostly cloudy with a slight chance of showers and thunderstorms in the morning, then partly sunny in the afternoon. Highs in the mid-80s. Chance of rain 20%. Thursday night, partly cloudy with a chance of showers with a slight chance of thunderstorms until midnight, then mostly cloudy with a chance of showers and thunderstorms after midnight. Lows around 70. Chance of rain 50%. Friday, mostly cloudy with a chance of showers and thunderstorms in the morning, then mostly sunny with a slight chance of showers and thunderstorms in the afternoon. Highs in the upper 80s. Chance of rain 50%. Friday night, partly cloudy. A slight chance of showers and thunderstorms until midnight, then a chance of showers and thunderstorms after midnight. Lows in the mid-70s. Chance of rain 40%. Saturday, mostly sunny. Breezy with highs in the lower 90s. 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At Stillwater, it was mostly cloudy. The temperature was 76 degrees, the dew point 71, and the relative humidity

85%. The wind was south at 6 miles an hour. The pressure was 29.76 inches and rising. At evening, light rain was falling. The temperature was 77. At Guthrie, it was mostly cloudy. The temperature was 78. The wind was south at 13, gusting to 25. Observations from around the region. At Wichita, rain was falling, with a temperature of 66. At Dallas-Fort Worth, it was mostly sunny, with a temperature of 75. It was partly sunny, with a temperature of 73 at Oklahoma City, and 73 at Springfield. It was cloudy, with a temperature of 74 at Woodward, and 78 at Tulsa. Once again at 7 a.m., at Stillwater, it was mostly cloudy. The temperature was 76. Heat advisory remains in effect from 1 p.m. this afternoon to 8 p.m. Central Daylight Time this evening. What? Heat index values up to 108 expected. Where? Portions of central, northern, northwest, southern, southwest, and western Oklahoma and northern Texas. When? From 1 p.m. this afternoon to 8 p.m. Central Daylight Time this evening. Impacts. Hot temperatures and high humidity may cause heat illnesses. Drink plenty of fluids, stay in an air-conditioned room, stay out of the sun, and check up on relatives and neighbors. Take extra precautions when outside. Wear lightweight and loose-fitting clothing. Try to limit strenuous activities to early morning or evening. Take action when you see symptoms of heat exhaustion and heat stroke. Heat advisory remains in effect from 1 p.m. to 7 p.m. Central Daylight Time Sunday. What? Heat index values up to 108 expected. Where? Portions of northwest and west central Arkansas and east central, northeast, and southeast Oklahoma. When? From 1 p.m. to 7 p.m. Central Daylight Time Sunday. Impacts. Heat-related illnesses are possible, especially impacting those not acclimated to the conditions or those performing strenuous activities. Take extra precautions when outside. Wear lightweight and loose-fitting clothing. Try to limit strenuous activities to early morning or evening. Take action when you see symptoms of heat exhaustion and heat stroke. From the Norman Forecast Office, here is the forecast for Stillwater and surrounding area. Today, sunny with a slight chance of showers and thunderstorms. Highs in the mid-90s. South winds 15 to 20 miles an hour with gusts up to 35 miles an hour. Chance of rain 20%. Heat index values up to 105 this afternoon. Tonight, mostly cloudy with a chance of thunderstorms. Showers likely until midnight, then a chance of showers after midnight. Lows around 70. South winds 10 to 15 miles an hour with gusts up to 25 miles an hour, becoming southeast 5 to 10 miles an hour after midnight. Chance of rain 70%. Monday, mostly cloudy in the morning, then becoming partly sunny. A chance of showers and thunderstorms. Cooler with highs in the lower 80s. Northeast winds 5 to 10 miles an hour. Chance of rain 50%. Monday night, a chance of thunderstorms. Showers. Lows in the upper 60s. Northeast winds 5 to 10 miles an hour. Chance of rain 80%. Tuesday, mostly cloudy with a chance of showers with a slight chance of thunderstorms in the morning, then partly sunny with a slight chance of showers in the afternoon. Highs in the mid-80s. East winds around 5 miles an hour. Chance of rain 50%. Tuesday night, mostly cloudy. A chance of showers and thunderstorms until midnight, then showers and thunderstorms likely after midnight. Lows in the upper 60s. Chance of rain 70%. Wednesday, becoming partly sunny in the afternoon. A chance of thunderstorms. Showers likely, mainly in the morning. Highs in the mid-80s. Chance of rain 70%. Wednesday night, showers likely with a chance of thunderstorms. Lows in the upper 60s. Chance of rain 60%. Thursday, mostly cloudy with a slight chance of showers and thunderstorms in the morning, then partly sunny in the afternoon. Highs in the mid-80s. Chance of rain 20%. Thursday night,
partly cloudy with a chance of showers with a slight chance of thunderstorms until midnight, then mostly cloudy with a chance of showers and thunderstorms after midnight. Lows around 70. Chance of rain 50%. Friday, mostly cloudy with a chance of showers and thunderstorms in the morning, then mostly sunny with a slight chance of showers and thunderstorms in the afternoon. Highs in the upper 80s. Chance of rain 50%. Friday night, partly cloudy. A slight chance of showers and thunderstorms until midnight, then a chance of showers and thunderstorms after midnight. Lows in the mid-70s. Chance of rain 40%. Saturday, mostly sunny. Breezy with highs in the lower 90s. You're listening to Stillwater Weather Radio, and here are 7 a.m. weather observations. It's Stillwater, it was mostly cloudy. The temperature was 76 degrees, the dew point 71, and the relative humidity 85%. The wind was south at 6 miles an hour. The pressure was 29.76 inches and rising. At Enid, light rain was falling. The temperature was 77. At Guthrie, it was mostly cloudy. The temperature was 78. The wind was south at 13, gusting to 25. Observations from around the region. At Wichita, rain was falling, with a temperature of 66. At Dallas-Fort Worth, it was mostly sunny, with a temperature of 75. It was partly sunny, with a temperature of 73 at Oklahoma City, and 73 at Springfield. It was cloudy, with a temperature of 74 at Woodward, and 78 at Tulsa. Once again at 7 a.m., at Stillwater, it was mostly cloudy. The temperature was 76. Heat advisory remains in effect from 1 p.m. this afternoon to 8 p.m. Central Daylight Time this evening. What? Heat index values up to 108 expected. Where? Portions of central, northern, northwest, southern, southwest, and western Oklahoma and northern Texas. When? From 1 p.m. this afternoon to 8 p.m. Central Daylight Time this evening. Impacts. Hot temperatures and high humidity may cause heat illnesses. Drink plenty of fluids, stay in an air-conditioned room, stay out of the sun, and check up on relatives and neighbors. Take extra precautions when outside. Wear lightweight and loose-fitting clothing. Try to limit strenuous activities to early morning or evening. Take action when you see symptoms of heat exhaustion and heat stroke. Heat advisory remains in effect from 1 p.m. to 7 p.m. Central Daylight Time Sunday. What? Heat index values up to 108 expected. Where? Portions of northwest and west central Arkansas and east central, northeast, and southeast Oklahoma. When? From 1 p.m. to 7 p.m. Central Daylight Time Sunday. Impacts. Heat-related illnesses are possible, especially impacting those not acclimated to the conditions or those performing strenuous activities. Take extra precautions when outside. Wear lightweight and loose-fitting clothing. Try to limit strenuous activities to early morning or evening. Take action when you see symptoms of heat exhaustion and heat stroke. From the Norman Forecast Office, here is the forecast for Stillwater and surrounding area. Today, sunny with a slight chance of showers and thunderstorms. Highs in the mid-90s. South winds 15 to 20 miles an hour with gusts up to 35 miles an hour. Chance of rain 20%. Heat index values up to 105 this afternoon. Tonight, mostly cloudy with a chance of thunderstorms. Showers likely until midnight, then a chance of showers after midnight. Lows around 70. South winds 10 to 15 miles an hour with gusts up to 25 miles an hour, becoming southeast 5 to 10 miles an hour after midnight. Chance of rain 70%. Monday, mostly cloudy in the morning, then becoming partly sunny. A chance of showers and thunderstorms. Cooler with highs in the lower 80s. Northeast winds 5 to 10 miles an hour. Chance of rain 50%. Monday night, a chance of thunderstorms. Showers. Lows in the upper 60s. Northeast winds 5 to 10 miles an hour. Chance of rain 80%. Tuesday, mostly cloudy with a chance of showers with a slight chance of thunderstorms in the morning, then partly sunny with a slight chance of showers in the afternoon. Highs in the mid-80s.
East wind around 5 miles an hour. Chance of rain 50%. Tuesday night, mostly cloudy. A chance of showers and thunderstorms until midnight, then showers and thunderstorms likely after midnight. Lows in the upper 60s. Chance of rain 70%. Wednesday, becoming partly sunny in the afternoon. A chance of thunderstorms. Showers likely, mainly in the morning. Highs in the mid-80s. Chance of rain 70%. Wednesday night, showers likely with a chance of thunderstorms. Lows in the upper 60s. Chance of rain 60%. Thursday, mostly cloudy with a slight chance of showers and thunderstorms in the morning, then partly sunny in the afternoon. Highs in the mid-80s. Chance of rain 20%. Thursday night, partly cloudy with a chance of showers with a slight chance of thunderstorms until midnight, then mostly cloudy with a chance of showers and thunderstorms after midnight. Lows around 70. Chance of rain 50%. Friday, mostly cloudy with a chance of showers and thunderstorms in the morning, then mostly sunny with a slight chance of showers and thunderstorms in the afternoon. Highs in the upper 80s. Chance of rain 50%. Friday night, partly cloudy. A slight chance of showers and thunderstorms until midnight, then a chance of showers and thunderstorms after midnight. Lows in the mid-70s. Chance of rain 40%. Saturday, mostly sunny. Breezy with highs in the lower 90s. You're listening to Stillwater Weather Radio, and here are 7 a.m. weather observations. At Stillwater, it was mostly cloudy. The temperature was 76 degrees, the dew point 71, and the relative humidity 85%. The wind was south at 6 miles an hour. The pressure was 29.76 inches and rising. At Enid, light rain was falling. The temperature was 77. At Guthrie, it was mostly cloudy. The temperature was 78. The wind was south at 13, gusting to 25. Observations from around the region. At Wichita, rain was falling, with a temperature of 66. At Dallas-Fort Worth, it was mostly sunny, with a temperature of 75. It was partly sunny, with a temperature of 73 at Oklahoma City, and 73 at Springfield. It was cloudy, with a temperature of 74 at Woodward, and 78 at Tulsa. Once again at 7 a.m., at Stillwater, it was mostly cloudy. The temperature was 76. Heat advisory remains in effect from 1 p.m. this afternoon to 8 p.m. Central Daylight Time this evening. What? Heat index values up to 108 expected. Where? Portions of central, northern, northwest, southern, southwest, and western Oklahoma and northern Texas. When? From 1 p.m. this afternoon to 8 p.m. Central Daylight Time this evening. Impacts. Hot temperatures and high humidity may cause heat illnesses. Drink plenty of fluids, stay in an air-conditioned room, stay out of the sun, and check up on relatives and neighbors. Take extra precautions when outside. Wear lightweight and loose-fitting clothing. Try to limit strenuous activities to early morning or evening. Take action when you see symptoms of heat exhaustion and heat stroke. Heat advisory remains in effect from 1 p.m. to 7 p.m. Central Daylight Time Sunday. What? Heat index values up to 108 expected. Where? Portions of northwest and west central Arkansas and east central, northeast, and southeast Oklahoma. When? From 1 p.m. to 7 p.m. Central Daylight Time Sunday. Impacts. Heat-related illnesses are possible, especially impacting those not acclimated to the conditions or those performing strenuous activities. Take extra precautions when outside. Wear lightweight and loose-fitting clothing. Try to limit strenuous activities to early morning or evening. Take action when you see symptoms of heat exhaustion and heat stroke. 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From the Norman Forecast Office, here is the forecast for Stillwater and surrounding area. Today, sunny with a slight chance of showers and thunderstorms. Highs in the mid-90s.
south winds 15 to 20 miles an hour with gusts up to 35 miles an hour. Chance of rain 20%. Heat index values up to 105 this afternoon. Tonight, mostly cloudy with a chance of thunderstorms. Showers likely until midnight, then a chance of showers after midnight. Lows around 70. South winds 10 to 15 miles an hour with gusts up to 25 miles an hour, becoming southeast 5 to 10 miles an hour after midnight. Chance of rain 70%. Monday, mostly cloudy in the morning, then becoming partly sunny. A chance of showers and thunderstorms. Cooler with highs in the lower 80s. Northeast winds 5 to 10 miles an hour. Chance of rain 50%. Monday night, a chance of thunderstorms. Showers. Lows in the upper 60s. Northeast winds 5 to 10 miles an hour. Chance of rain 80%. Tuesday, mostly cloudy with a chance of showers with a slight chance of thunderstorms in the morning, then partly sunny with a slight chance of showers in the afternoon. Highs in the mid-80s. East winds around 5 miles an hour. Chance of rain 50%. Tuesday night, mostly cloudy. A chance of showers and thunderstorms until midnight, then showers and thunderstorms likely after midnight. Lows in the upper 60s. Chance of rain 70%. Wednesday, becoming partly sunny in the afternoon. A chance of thunderstorms. Showers likely, mainly in the morning. Highs in the mid-80s. Chance of rain 70%. Wednesday night, showers likely with a chance of thunderstorms. Lows in the upper 60s. Chance of rain 60%. Thursday, mostly cloudy with a slight chance of showers and thunderstorms in the morning, then partly sunny in the afternoon. Highs in the mid-80s. Chance of rain 20%. Thursday night, partly cloudy with a chance of showers with a slight chance of thunderstorms until midnight, then mostly cloudy with a chance of showers and thunderstorms after midnight. Lows around 70. Chance of rain 50%. Friday, mostly cloudy with a chance of showers and thunderstorms in the morning, then mostly sunny with a slight chance of showers and thunderstorms in the afternoon. Highs in the upper 80s. Chance of rain 50%. Friday night, partly cloudy. A slight chance of showers and thunderstorms until midnight, then a chance of showers and thunderstorms after midnight. Lows in the mid-70s. Chance of rain 40%. Saturday, mostly sunny. Breezy with highs in the lower 90s. You're listening to Stillwater Weather Radio, and here are 7 a.m. weather observations. At Stillwater, it was mostly cloudy. The temperature was 76 degrees, the dew point 71, and the relative humidity 85%. The wind was south at 6 miles an hour. The pressure was 29.76 inches and rising. At Enid, light rain was falling. The temperature was 77. At Guthrie, it was mostly cloudy. The temperature was 78. The wind was south at 13, gusting to 25. Observations from around the region. At Wichita, rain was falling, with a temperature of 66. At Dallas-Fort Worth, it was mostly sunny, with a temperature of 75. It was partly sunny, with a temperature of 73 at Oklahoma City, and a temperature of 66. At Dallas-Fort Worth, it was mostly sunny, with a temperature of 75. It was partly sunny, with a temperature of 73 at Oklahoma City, and 73 at Springfield. It was cloudy, with a temperature of 74 at Woodward, and 78 at Tulsa. Once again at 7 a.m., at Stillwater, it was mostly cloudy. The temperature was 76. Heat advisory remains in effect from 1 p.m. this afternoon to 8 p.m. Central Daylight Time this evening. What? Heat index values up to 108 expected. Where? Portions of central, northern, northwest, southern, southwest, and western Oklahoma and northern Texas. When? From 1 p.m. this afternoon to 8 p.m. Central Daylight Time this evening. Impacts. Hot temperatures and high humidity may cause heat illnesses. Drink plenty of fluids, stay in an air-conditioned room, stay out of the sun, and check up on relatives and neighbors. Take extra precautions when outside. Wear lightweight and loose-fitting clothing.
Try to limit strenuous activities to early morning or evening. Take action when you see symptoms of heat exhaustion and heat stroke. Heat advisory remains in effect from 1 p.m. to 7 p.m. Central Daylight Time Sunday. What? Heat index values up to

108 expected. Where? Portions of northwest and west central Arkansas and east central, northeast, and southeast Oklahoma. When? From 1 p.m. to 7 p.m. Central Daylight Time Sunday. Impacts. Heat-related illnesses are possible, especially impacting those not acclimated to the conditions or those performing strenuous activities. Take extra precautions when outside. Wear lightweight and loose-fitting clothing. Try to limit strenuous activities to early morning or evening. Take action when you see symptoms of heat exhaustion and heat stroke. From the Norman Forecast Office, here is the forecast for Stillwater and surrounding area. Today, sunny with a slight chance of showers and thunderstorms. Highs in the mid-90s. South winds 15 to 20 miles an hour with gusts up to 35 miles an hour. Chance of rain 20%. Heat index values up to 105 this afternoon. Tonight, mostly cloudy with a chance of thunderstorms. Showers likely until midnight, then a chance of showers after midnight. Lows around 70. South winds 10 to 15 miles an hour with gusts up to 25 miles an hour, becoming southeast 5 to 10 miles an hour after midnight. Chance of rain 70%. Monday, mostly cloudy in the morning, then becoming partly sunny. A chance of showers and thunderstorms. Cooler with highs in the lower 80s. Northeast winds 5 to 10 miles an hour. Chance of rain 50%. Monday night, a chance of thunderstorms. Showers. Lows in the upper 60s. Northeast winds 5 to 10 miles an hour. Chance of rain 80%. Tuesday, mostly cloudy with a chance of showers with a slight chance of thunderstorms in the morning, then partly sunny with a slight chance of showers in the afternoon. Highs in the mid-80s. East winds around 5 miles an hour. Chance of rain 50%. Tuesday night, mostly cloudy. A chance of showers and thunderstorms until midnight, then showers and thunderstorms likely after midnight. Lows in the upper 60s. Chance of rain 70%. Wednesday, becoming partly sunny in the afternoon. A chance of thunderstorms. Showers likely, mainly in the morning. Highs in the mid-80s. Chance of rain 70%. Wednesday night, showers likely with a chance of thunderstorms. Lows in the upper 60s. Chance of rain 60%. Thursday, mostly cloudy with a slight chance of showers and thunderstorms in the morning, then partly sunny in the afternoon. Highs in the mid-80s. Chance of rain 20%. Thursday night, partly cloudy with a chance of showers with a slight chance of thunderstorms until midnight, then mostly cloudy with a chance of showers and thunderstorms after midnight. Lows around 70. Chance of rain 50%. Friday, mostly cloudy with a chance of showers and thunderstorms in the morning, then mostly sunny with a slight chance of showers and thunderstorms in the afternoon. Highs in the upper 80s. Chance of rain 50%. Friday night, partly cloudy. A slight chance of showers and thunderstorms until midnight, then a chance of showers and thunderstorms after midnight. Lows in the mid-70s. Chance of rain 40%. Saturday, mostly sunny. Breezy with highs in the lower 90s. You are listening to Stillwater Weather Radio, and here are 7 a.m. weather observations. At Stillwater, it was mostly cloudy. The temperature was 76 degrees, the dew point 71, and the relative humidity 85%. The wind was south at 6 miles an hour. The pressure was 29.76 inches and rising. At Enid, light rain was falling. The temperature was 77. At Guthrie, it was mostly cloudy. The temperature was 78. The wind was south at 13, gusting to 25. Observations from around the region. At Wichita, rain was falling, with a temperature of 66. At Dallas-Fort Worth, it was mostly sunny, with a temperature of 75. It was partly sunny, with a temperature of 73 at Oklahoma City, and 73 at Springfield. It was cloudy, with a temperature of 74 at Woodward, and 78 at Tulsa. Once again at 7 a.m., at Stillwater, it was mostly cloudy. The temperature was 76. Heat advisory remains in effect from 1 p.m. this afternoon to 8 p.m. Central Daylight Time this evening.

heat index values up to 108 expected. Where portions of northwest and west central Arkansas and east central, northeast, and southeast Oklahoma. When, from 1 p.m. to 7 p.m. Central Daylight Time Sunday. Impacts, heat-related illnesses are possible, especially impacting those not acclimated to the conditions or those performing strenuous activities. Take extra precautions when outside. Wear lightweight and loose-fitting clothing. Try to limit strenuous activities to early morning or evening. Take action when you see symptoms of heat exhaustion and heat stroke. From the Norman Forecast Office, here is the forecast for Stillwater and surrounding area. Today, sunny with a slight chance of showers and thunderstorms. Highs in the mid-90s. South winds 15 to 20 miles an hour with gusts up to 35 miles an hour. Chance of rain 20%. Heat index values up to 105 this afternoon. Tonight, mostly cloudy with a chance of thunderstorms. Showers likely until midnight, then a chance of showers after midnight. Lows around 70. South winds 10 to 15 miles an hour with gusts up to 25 miles an hour, becoming southeast 5 to 10 miles an hour after midnight. Chance of rain 70%. Monday, mostly cloudy in the morning, then becoming partly sunny. A chance of showers and thunderstorms. Cooler with highs in the lower 80s. Northeast winds 5 to 10 miles an hour. Chance of rain 50%. Monday night, a chance of thunderstorms. Showers. Lows in the upper 60s. Northeast winds 5 to 10 miles an hour. Chance of rain 80%. Tuesday, mostly cloudy with a chance of showers with a slight chance of thunderstorms in the morning, then partly sunny with a slight chance of showers in the afternoon. Highs in the mid-80s. East winds around 5 miles an hour. Chance of rain 50%. Tuesday night, mostly cloudy. A chance of showers and thunderstorms until midnight, then showers and thunderstorms likely after midnight. Lows in the upper 60s. Chance of rain 70%. Wednesday, becoming partly sunny in the afternoon. A chance of thunderstorms. Showers likely, mainly in the morning. Highs in the mid-80s. Chance of rain 70%. Wednesday night, showers likely with a chance of thunderstorms. Lows in the upper 60s. Chance of rain 60%. Thursday, mostly cloudy with a slight chance of showers and thunderstorms in the morning, then partly sunny in the afternoon. Highs in the mid-80s. Chance of rain 20%. Thursday night, partly cloudy with a chance of showers with a slight chance of thunderstorms until midnight, then mostly cloudy with a chance of showers and thunderstorms after midnight. Lows around 70. Chance of rain 50%. Friday, mostly cloudy with a chance of showers and thunderstorms in the morning, then mostly sunny with a slight chance of showers and thunderstorms in the afternoon. Highs in the upper 80s. Chance of rain 50%. Friday night, partly cloudy. A slight chance of showers and thunderstorms until midnight, then a chance of showers and thunderstorms after midnight. Lows in the mid-70s. Chance of rain 40%. Saturday, mostly sunny. Breezy with highs in the lower 90s. 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At Stillwater, it was mostly cloudy. The temperature was 76 degrees, the dew point 71, and the relative humidity 85%. The wind was south at 6 miles an hour. The pressure was 29.76 inches and rising. At Enid, light rain was falling. The temperature was 77. At Guthrie, it was mostly cloudy. The temperature was 78. The wind was south at 13, gusting to 25. Observations from around the region. At Wichita, rain was falling, with a temperature of 66. At Dallas-Fort Worth, it was mostly sunny, with a temperature of 75. It was partly sunny, with a temperature of 73 at Oklahoma City, and 73 at Springfield. It was cloudy, with a temperature

temperature of 74 at Woodward and 78 at Tulsa. Once again at 7 a.m., at Stillwater, it was mostly cloudy. The temperature was 76. Heat advisory remains in effect from 1 p.m. this afternoon to 8 p.m. Central Daylight Time this evening. What? Heat index values up to 108 expected. Where? Portions of central, northern, northwest, southern, southwest, and western Oklahoma and northern Texas. When? From 1 p.m. this afternoon to 8 p.m. Central Daylight Time this evening. Impacts. Hot temperatures and high humidity may cause heat illnesses. Drink plenty of fluids, stay in an air-conditioned room, stay out of the sun, and check up on relatives and neighbors. Take extra precautions when outside. Wear lightweight and loose-fitting clothing. Try to limit strenuous activities to early morning or evening. Take action when you see symptoms of heat exhaustion and heat stroke. Heat advisory remains in effect from 1 p.m. to 7 p.m. Central Daylight Time Sunday. What? Heat index values up to 108 expected. Where? Portions of northwest and west central Arkansas and east central, northeast, and southeast Oklahoma. When? From 1 p.m. to 7 p.m. Central Daylight Time Sunday. Impacts. Heat-related illnesses are possible, especially impacting those not acclimated to the conditions or those performing strenuous activities. Take extra precautions when outside. Wear lightweight and loose-fitting clothing. Try to limit strenuous activities to early morning or evening. Take action when you see symptoms of heat exhaustion and heat stroke. From the Norman Forecast Office, here is the forecast for Stillwater and surrounding area. Today, sunny with a slight chance of showers and thunderstorms. Highs in the mid-90s. South winds 15 to 20 miles an hour with gusts up to 35 miles an hour. Chance of rain 20%. Heat index values up to 105 this afternoon. Tonight, mostly cloudy with a chance of thunderstorms. Showers likely until midnight, then a chance of showers after midnight. Lows around 70. South winds 10 to 15 miles an hour with gusts up to 25 miles an hour, becoming southeast 5 to 10 miles an hour after midnight. Chance of rain 70%. Monday, mostly cloudy in the morning, then becoming partly sunny. A chance of showers and thunderstorms. Cooler with highs in the lower 80s. Northeast winds 5 to 10 miles an hour. Chance of rain 50%. Monday night, a chance of thunderstorms. Showers. Lows in the upper 60s. Northeast winds 5 to 10 miles an hour. Chance of rain 80%. Tuesday, mostly cloudy with a chance of showers with a slight chance of thunderstorms in the morning, then partly sunny with a slight chance of showers in the afternoon. Highs in the mid-80s. East winds around 5 miles an hour. Chance of rain 50%. Tuesday night, mostly cloudy. A chance of showers and thunderstorms until midnight, then showers and thunderstorms likely after midnight. Lows in the upper 60s. Chance of rain 70%. Wednesday, becoming partly sunny in the afternoon. A chance of thunderstorms. Showers likely, mainly in the morning. Highs in the mid-80s. Chance of rain 70%. Wednesday night, showers likely with a chance of thunderstorms. Lows in the upper 60s. Chance of rain 60%. Thursday, mostly cloudy with a slight chance of showers and thunderstorms in the morning, then partly sunny in the afternoon. Highs in the mid-80s. Chance of rain 20%. Thursday night, partly cloudy with a chance of showers with a slight chance of thunderstorms until midnight, then mostly cloudy with a chance of showers and thunderstorms after midnight. Lows around 70. Chance of rain 50%. Friday, mostly cloudy with a chance of showers and thunderstorms in the morning, then mostly sunny with a slight chance of showers and thunderstorms in the afternoon. Highs in the upper 80s. Chance of rain 50%. Friday night, partly cloudy. A slight chance of showers and thunderstorms until midnight, then a chance of showers and thunderstorms after midnight. Lows in the mid-70s. Chance of rain 40%. Saturday, mostly sunny. Breezy with highs in the lower 90s. You are listening to Stillwater Weather Radio, and here are 7 a.m. weather observations.

It's still water. It was mostly cloudy. The temperature was 76 degrees, the dew point 71, and the relative humidity 85%. The wind was south at 6 miles an hour. The pressure was 29.76 inches and rising. At Enid, light rain was falling. The temperature was 77. At Guthrie, it was mostly cloudy. The temperature was 78. The wind was south at 13, gusting to 25. Observations from around the region. At Wichita, rain was falling, with a temperature of 66. At Dallas-Fort Worth, it was mostly sunny, with a temperature of 75. It was partly sunny, with a temperature of 73 at Oklahoma City, and 73 at Springfield. It was cloudy, with a temperature of 74 at Woodward, and 78 at Tulsa. Once again at 7 a.m., at Stillwater, it was mostly cloudy. The temperature was 76. Heat advisory remains in effect from 1 p.m. this afternoon to 8 p.m. Central Daylight Time this evening. What? Heat index values up to 108 expected. Where? Portions of central, northern, northwest, southern, southwest, and western Oklahoma and northern Texas. When? From 1 p.m. this afternoon to 8 p.m. Central Daylight Time this evening. Impacts. Hot temperatures and high humidity may cause heat illnesses. Drink plenty of fluids, stay in an air-conditioned room, stay out of the sun, and check up on relatives and neighbors. Take extra precautions when outside. Wear lightweight and loose-fitting clothing. Try to limit strenuous activities to early morning or evening. Take action when you see symptoms of heat exhaustion and heat stroke. Heat advisory remains in effect from 1 p.m. to 7 p.m. Central Daylight Time Sunday. What? Heat index values up to 108 expected. Where? Portions of northwest and west central Arkansas and east central, northeast, and southeast Oklahoma. When? From 1 p.m. to 7 p.m. Central Daylight Time Sunday. Impacts. Heat-related illnesses are possible, especially impacting those not acclimated to the conditions or those performing strenuous activities. Take extra precautions when outside. Wear lightweight and loose-fitting clothing. Try to limit strenuous activities to early morning or evening. Take action when you see symptoms of heat exhaustion and heat stroke. From the Norman Forecast Office, here is the forecast for Stillwater and surrounding area. Today, sunny with a slight chance of showers and thunderstorms. Highs in the mid-90s. South winds 15 to 20 miles an hour with gusts up to 35 miles an hour. Chance of rain 20%. Heat index values up to 105 this afternoon. Tonight, mostly cloudy with a chance of thunderstorms. Showers likely until midnight, then a chance of showers after midnight. Lows around 70. South winds 10 to 15 miles an hour with gusts up to 25 miles an hour, becoming southeast 5 to 10 miles an hour after midnight. Chance of rain 70%. Monday, mostly cloudy in the morning, then becoming partly sunny. A chance of showers and thunderstorms. Cooler with highs in the lower 80s. Northeast winds 5 to 10 miles an hour. Chance of rain 50%. Monday night, a chance of thunderstorms. Showers. Lows in the upper 60s. Northeast winds 5 to 10 miles an hour. Chance of rain 80%. Tuesday, mostly cloudy with a chance of showers with a slight chance of thunderstorms in the morning, then partly sunny with a slight chance of showers in the afternoon. Highs in the mid-80s. East winds around 5 miles an hour. Chance of rain 50%. Tuesday night, mostly cloudy. A chance of showers and thunderstorms until midnight, then showers and thunderstorms likely after midnight. Lows in the upper 60s. Chance of rain 70%. Wednesday, becoming partly sunny in the afternoon. A chance of thunderstorms. Showers likely, mainly in the morning. Highs in the mid-80s. Chance of rain 70%. Wednesday night, showers likely with a chance of thunderstorms. Lows in the upper 60s. Chance of rain 60%. Thursday, mostly cloudy with a slight chance of showers and thunderstorms in the morning, then partly sunny in the afternoon. Highs in the mid-80s. Chance of rain 20%. Thursday night,

partly cloudy with a chance of showers with a slight chance of thunderstorms until midnight, then mostly cloudy with a chance of showers and thunderstorms after midnight. Lows around 70. Chance of rain 50%. Friday, mostly cloudy with a chance of showers and thunderstorms in the morning, then mostly sunny with a slight chance of showers and thunderstorms in the afternoon. Highs in the upper 80s. Chance of rain 50%. Friday night, partly cloudy. A slight chance of showers and thunderstorms until midnight, then a chance of showers and thunderstorms after midnight. Lows in the mid-70s. Chance of rain 40%. Saturday, mostly sunny. Breezy with highs in the lower 90s. 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It's Stillwater, it was mostly cloudy. The temperature was 76 degrees, the dew point 71, and the relative humidity 85%. The wind was south at 6 miles an hour. The pressure was 29.76 inches and rising. At Enid, light rain was falling. The temperature was 77. At Guthrie, it was mostly cloudy. The temperature was 78. The wind was south at 13, gusting to 25. Observations from around the region. At Wichita, rain was falling, with a temperature of 66. At Dallas-Fort Worth, it was mostly sunny, with a temperature of 75. It was partly sunny, with a temperature of 73 at Oklahoma City, and 73 at Springfield. It was cloudy, with a temperature of 74 at Woodward, and 78 at Tulsa. Once again at 7 a.m., at Stillwater, it was mostly cloudy. The temperature was 76. Heat advisory remains in effect from 1 p.m. this afternoon to 8 p.m. Central Daylight Time this evening. What? Heat index values up to 108 expected. Where? Portions of central, northern, northwest, southern, southwest, and western Oklahoma and northern Texas. When? From 1 p.m. this afternoon to 8 p.m. Central Daylight Time this evening. Impacts. Hot temperatures and high humidity may cause heat illnesses. Drink plenty of fluids, stay in an air-conditioned room, stay out of the sun, and check up on relatives and neighbors. Take extra precautions when outside. Wear lightweight and loose-fitting clothing. Try to limit strenuous activities to early morning or evening. Take action when you see symptoms of heat exhaustion and heat stroke. Heat advisory remains in effect from 1 p.m. to 7 p.m. Central Daylight Time Sunday. What? Heat index values up to 108 expected. Where? Portions of northwest and west central Arkansas and east central, northeast, and southeast Oklahoma. When? From 1 p.m. to 7 p.m. Central Daylight Time Sunday. Impacts. Heat-related illnesses are possible, especially impacting those not acclimated to the conditions or those performing strenuous activities. Take extra precautions when outside. Wear lightweight and loose-fitting clothing. Try to limit strenuous activities to early morning or evening. Take action when you see symptoms of heat exhaustion and heat stroke. From the Norman Forecast Office, here is the forecast for Stillwater and surrounding area. Today, sunny with a slight chance of showers and thunderstorms. Highs in the mid-90s. South winds 15 to 20 miles an hour with gusts up to 35 miles an hour. Chance of rain 20%. Heat index values up to 105 this afternoon. Tonight, mostly cloudy with a chance of thunderstorms. Showers likely until midnight, then a chance of showers after midnight. Lows around 70. South winds 10 to 15 miles an hour with gusts up to 25 miles an hour. Becoming southeast 5 to 10 miles an hour after midnight. Chance of rain 70%. Monday, mostly cloudy in the morning, then becoming partly sunny. A chance of showers and thunderstorms. Cooler with highs in the lower 80s. Northeast winds 5 to 10 miles an hour. Chance of rain 50%. Monday night, a chance of thunderstorms. Showers. Lows in the upper 60s. Northeast winds 5 to 10 miles an hour. Chance of rain 80%. Tuesday, mostly cloudy with a chance of showers with a slight chance of thunderstorms in the morning, then partly sunny with a slight chance of showers in the afternoon. Highs in the mid-80s. East winds around 5 miles an hour.

chance of rain 50%. Tuesday night, mostly cloudy. A chance of showers and thunderstorms until midnight, then showers and thunderstorms likely after midnight. Lows in the upper 60s. Chance of rain 70%. Wednesday, becoming partly sunny in the afternoon. A chance of thunderstorms. Showers likely, mainly in the morning. Highs in the mid-80s. Chance of rain 70%. Wednesday night, showers likely with a chance of thunderstorms. Lows in the upper 60s. Chance of rain 60%. Thursday, mostly cloudy with a slight chance of showers and thunderstorms in the morning, then partly sunny in the afternoon. Highs in the mid-80s. Chance of rain 20%. Thursday night, partly cloudy with a chance of showers with a slight chance of thunderstorms until midnight, then mostly cloudy with a chance of showers and thunderstorms after midnight. Lows around 70. Chance of rain 50%. Friday, mostly cloudy with a chance of showers and thunderstorms in the morning, then mostly sunny with a slight chance of showers and thunderstorms in the afternoon. Highs in the upper 80s. Chance of rain 50%. Friday night, partly cloudy. A slight chance of showers and thunderstorms until midnight, then a chance of showers and thunderstorms after midnight. Lows in the mid-70s. Chance of rain 40%. Saturday, mostly sunny. Breezy with highs in the lower 90s. 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At Stillwater, it was mostly cloudy. The temperature was 76 degrees, the dew point 71, and the relative humidity 85%. The wind was south at 6 miles an hour. The pressure was 29.76 inches and rising. At Enid, light rain was falling. The temperature was 77. At Guthrie, it was mostly cloudy. The temperature was 78. The wind was south at 13, gusting to 25. Observations from around the region. At Wichita, rain was falling, with a temperature of 66. At Dallas-Fort Worth, it was mostly sunny, with a temperature of 75. It was partly sunny, with a temperature of 73 at Oklahoma City, and 73 at Springfield. It was cloudy, with a temperature of 74 at Woodward, and 78 at Tulsa. Once again at 7 a.m., at Stillwater, it was mostly cloudy. The temperature was 76. 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At Stillwater, light rain was falling. The temperature was 75 degrees, the dew point 71, and the relative humidity 87%. The wind was south at 5 miles an hour. The pressure was 29.77 inches and rising. At Enid, it was cloudy. The temperature was 72, the dew point 66, and the relative humidity 83%. The wind was north at 16, gusting to 26. The pressure was 29.78 inches and rising. Observations from around the region. It was partly sunny, with a temperature of 75 at Oklahoma City, and 73 at Springfield. Once again at 8 a.m., at Stillwater, light rain was falling. The temperature was 75. Heat advisory remains in effect from 1 p.m. this afternoon to 8 p.m. Central Daylight Time this evening. What? Heat index values up to 108 expected. Where? Portions of central, northern, northwest, southern, southwest, and western Oklahoma and northern Texas. When? From 1 p.m. this afternoon to 8 p.m. Central Daylight Time this evening. Impacts: hot temperatures and high humidity may cause heat illnesses. Drink plenty of fluids, stay in an air-conditioned room, stay out of the sun, and check up on relatives and neighbors. Take extra precautions when outside. Wear lightweight and loose-fitting clothing. Try to limit strenuous activities to early morning or evening. Take action when you see symptoms of heat exhaustion and heat stroke. Heat advisory remains in effect from 1 p.m. to 7 p.m. Central Daylight Time Sunday. What? Heat index values up to 100.

8 expected. Where? Portions of northwest and west central Arkansas and east central, northeast, and southeast Oklahoma. When? From 1 p.m. to 7 p.m. Central Daylight Time Sunday. Impacts. Heat-related illnesses are possible, especially impacting those not acclimated to the conditions or those performing strenuous activities. Take extra precautions when outside. Wear lightweight and loose-fitting clothing. Try to limit strenuous activities to early morning or evening. Take action when you see symptoms of heat exhaustion and heat stroke. From the Norman Forecast Office, here is the forecast for Stillwater and surrounding area. Today, sunny with a slight chance of showers and thunderstorms. Highs in the mid-90s. South winds 15 to 20 miles an hour with gusts up to 35 miles an hour. Chance of rain 20%. Heat index values up to 105 this afternoon. Tonight, mostly cloudy with a chance of thunderstorms. Showers likely until midnight, then a chance of showers after midnight. Lows around 70. South winds 10 to 15 miles an hour with gusts up to 25 miles an hour, becoming southeast 5 to 10 miles an hour after midnight. Chance of rain 70%. Monday, mostly cloudy in the morning, then becoming partly sunny. A chance of showers and thunderstorms. Cooler with highs in the lower 80s. Northeast winds 5 to 10 miles an hour. Chance of rain 50%. Monday night, a chance of thunderstorms. Showers. Lows in the upper 60s. Northeast winds 5 to 10 miles an hour. Chance of rain 80%. Tuesday, mostly cloudy with a chance of showers with a slight chance of thunderstorms in the morning, then partly sunny with a slight chance of showers in the afternoon. Highs in the mid-80s. East winds around 5 miles an hour. Chance of rain 50%. Tuesday night, mostly cloudy. A chance of showers and thunderstorms until midnight, then showers and thunderstorms likely after midnight. Lows in the upper 60s. Chance of rain 70%. Wednesday, becoming partly sunny in the afternoon. A chance of thunderstorms. Showers likely, mainly in the morning. Highs in the mid-80s. Chance of rain 70%. Wednesday night, showers likely with a chance of thunderstorms. Lows in the upper 60s. Chance of rain 60%. Thursday, mostly cloudy with a slight chance of showers and thunderstorms in the morning, then partly sunny in the afternoon. Highs in the mid-80s. Chance of rain 20%. Thursday night, partly cloudy with a chance of showers with a slight chance of thunderstorms until midnight, then mostly cloudy with a chance of showers and thunderstorms after midnight. Lows around 70. Chance of rain 50%. Friday, mostly cloudy with a chance of showers and thunderstorms in the morning, then mostly sunny with a slight chance of showers and thunderstorms in the afternoon. Highs in the upper 80s. Chance of rain 50%. Friday night, partly cloudy. A slight chance of showers and thunderstorms until midnight, then a chance of showers and thunderstorms after midnight. Low in the mid-70s. Chance of rain 40%. Saturday, mostly sunny. Breezy with highs in the lower 90s. From the Norman Forecast Office, here is the forecast for Stillwater and surrounding area. Today, mostly sunny. Showers and thunderstorms likely, mainly this morning. Highs in the mid-90s. South winds 15 to 20 miles an hour. Gusts up to 35 miles an hour this afternoon. Chance of rain 70%. Heat index values up to 106 this afternoon. Tonight, mostly cloudy with a chance of thunderstorms. Showers likely until midnight, then a chance of showers after midnight. Lows around 70. South winds 10 to 15 miles an hour with gusts up to 25 miles an hour, becoming southeast 5 to 10 miles an hour after midnight. Chance of rain 50%. Monday, mostly cloudy in the morning, then becoming partly sunny. A chance of showers and thunderstorms. Cooler with highs in the lower 80s. Northeast winds 5 to 10 miles an hour. Chance of rain 50%. Monday night, a chance of thunderstorms. Showers. Lows in the upper 60s. Northeast winds 5 to 10 miles an hour. Chance of rain.

80%. Tuesday, mostly cloudy with a chance of showers with a slight chance of thunderstorms in the morning, then partly sunny with a slight chance of showers in the afternoon. Highs in the mid-80s. East winds around 5 miles an hour. Chance of rain 50%. Tuesday night, mostly cloudy. A chance of showers and thunderstorms until midnight, then showers and thunderstorms likely after midnight. Lows in the upper 60s. Chance of rain 70%. Wednesday, becoming partly sunny in the afternoon. A chance of thunderstorms. Showers likely, mainly in the morning. Highs in the mid-80s. Chance of rain 70%. Wednesday night, showers likely with a chance of thunderstorms. Lows in the upper 60s. Chance of rain 60%. Thursday, mostly cloudy with a slight chance of showers and thunderstorms in the morning, then partly sunny in the afternoon. Highs in the mid-80s. Chance of rain 20%. Thursday night, partly cloudy with a chance of showers with a slight chance of thunderstorms until midnight, then mostly cloudy with a chance of showers and thunderstorms after midnight. Lows around 70. Chance of rain 50%. Friday, mostly cloudy with a chance of showers and thunderstorms in the morning, then mostly sunny with a slight chance of showers and thunderstorms in the afternoon. Highs in the upper 80s. Chance of rain 50%. Friday night, partly cloudy. A slight chance of showers and thunderstorms until midnight, then a chance of showers and thunderstorms after midnight. Lows in the mid-70s. Chance of rain 40%. Saturday, mostly sunny. Breezy with highs in the lower 90s. 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At Stillwater, light rain was falling. The temperature was 75 degrees, the dew point 71, and the relative humidity 87%. The wind was south at 5 miles an hour. The pressure was 29.77 inches and rising. At Enid, it was cloudy. The temperature was 72, the dew point 66, and the relative humidity 83%. The wind was north at 16, gusting to 26. The pressure was 29.78 inches and rising. Observations from around the region. It was partly sunny, with a temperature of 75 at Oklahoma City and 73 at Springfield. Once again at 8 a.m., at Stillwater, light rain was falling. The temperature was 75. 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At Stillwater, light rain was falling. The temperature was 75 degrees, the dew point 71, and the relative humidity 87%. The wind was south at 5 miles an hour. The pressure was 29.77 inches and rising. At Enid, it was cloudy. The temperature was 71. The wind was northeast at 24, gusting to 32. At Guthrie, it was partly sunny. The temperature was 78. The wind was south at 7. Observations from around the region. It was mostly sunny, with a temperature of 78 at Dallas-Fort Worth and 73 at Springfield. It was partly sunny, with a temperature of 66 at Wichita and 75 at Oklahoma City. It was cloudy, with a temperature of 75 at Woodward and 78 at Tulsa. Once again at 8 a.m., at Stillwater, light rain was falling. The temperature was 75. Heat advisory remains in effect from 1 p.m. this afternoon to 8 p.m. Central Daylight Time this evening. What? Heat index values up to 108 expected. Where? Portions of central, northern, northwest, southern, southwest, and western Oklahoma and northern Texas. When, from 1 p.m. this afternoon to 8 p.m. Central Daylight Time this evening. Impacts, hot temperatures and high humidity may cause heat illnesses. Drink plenty of fluids, stay in an air-conditioned room, stay out of the sun, and check up on relatives and neighbors. Take extra precautions when outside. Wear lightweight and loose-fitting clothing. Try to limit strenuous activities to early morning or evening. Take action when you see symptoms of heat exhaustion and heat stroke. 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
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Heat advisory remains in effect from 1 p.m. to 7 p.m. Central Daylight Time Sunday. What? Heat index values up to 108 expected. Where? Portions of northwest and west central Arkansas and east central, northeast, and southeast Oklahoma. When? From 1 p.m. to 7 p.m. Central Daylight Time Sunday. Impacts. Heat-related illnesses are possible, especially impacting those not acclimated to the conditions or those performing strenuous activities. Take extra precautions when outside. Wear lightweight and loose-fitting clothing. Try to limit strenuous activities to early morning or evening. Take action when you see symptoms of heat exhaustion and heat stroke. Strong thunderstorms will impact portions of northwestern Lincoln, southeastern Noble, northeastern Logan, and Payne counties through 8:45 a.m. Central Daylight Time. At 8:09 a.m. Central Daylight Time, Doppler radar was tracking strong thunderstorms along a line extending from 4 miles southwest of Morrison to 3 miles west of Lake Carl Blackwell. Movement was southeast at 25 miles an hour. Hazard, wind gusts up to 50 miles an hour. This is a radar-indicated threat. Impact, gusty winds could knock down tree limbs and blow around unsecured objects. Locations impacted include Stillwater, Perkins, Lakeston, Yale, Morrison, Glencoe, Tryon, Ripley, Coyle, Mulhall, Lake Carl Blackwell, Lake McMurtry, Key, and Ingalls. If outdoors, consider seeking shelter inside a building. From the Norman Forecast Office, here is the forecast for Stillwater and surrounding area. Today, mostly sunny. Showers and thunderstorms likely, mainly this morning. Highs in the mid-90s. South winds 15 to 20 miles an hour. Gusts up to 35 miles an hour this afternoon. Chance of rain 70%. Heat index values up to 106 this afternoon. Tonight, mostly cloudy with a chance of thunderstorms. Showers likely until midnight, then a chance of showers after midnight. Lows around 70. South winds 10 to 15 miles an hour with gusts up to 25 miles an hour, becoming southeast 5 to 10 miles an hour after midnight. Chance of rain 50%. Monday, mostly cloudy in the morning, then becoming partly sunny. A chance of showers and thunderstorms. Cooler with highs in the lower 80s. Northeast winds 5 to 10 miles an hour. Chance of rain 50%. Monday night, a chance of thunderstorms. Showers. Lows in the upper 60s. Northeast winds 5 to 10 miles an hour. Chance of rain 80%. Tuesday, mostly cloudy with a chance of showers with a slight chance of thunderstorms in the morning, then partly sunny with a slight chance of showers in the afternoon. Highs in the mid-80s. East winds around 5 miles an hour. Chance of rain 50%. Tuesday night, mostly cloudy. A chance of showers and thunderstorms until midnight, then showers and thunderstorms likely after midnight. Lows in the upper 60s. Chance of rain 70%. Wednesday, becoming partly sunny in the afternoon. A chance of thunderstorms. Showers likely, mainly in the morning. Highs in the mid-80s. Chance of rain 70%. Wednesday night, showers likely with a chance of thunderstorms. Lows in the upper 60s. Chance of rain 60%. Thursday, mostly cloudy with a slight chance of showers and thunderstorms in the morning, then partly sunny in the afternoon. Highs in the mid-80s. Chance of rain 20%. Thursday night, partly cloudy with a chance of showers with a slight chance of thunderstorms until midnight, then mostly cloudy with a chance of showers and thunderstorms after midnight. Lows around 70. Chance of rain 50%. Friday, mostly cloudy with a chance of showers and thunderstorms in the morning, then mostly sunny with a slight chance of showers and thunderstorms in the afternoon. Highs in the upper 80s. Chance of rain 50%. Friday night, partly cloudy. A slight chance of showers and thunderstorms until midnight, then a chance of showers and thunderstorms after midnight. Lows in the mid-70s. Chance of rain 40%. Saturday, mostly sunny. Breezy with highs in the lower 90s. 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
and here are 8 a.m. weather observations. It's still water, light rain was falling. The temperature was 75 degrees, the dew point 71, and the relative humidity 87%. The wind was south at 5 miles an hour. The pressure was 29.77 inches and rising. At Enid, it was cloudy. The temperature was 71. The wind was northeast at 24, gusting to 32. At Guthrie, it was partly sunny. The temperature was 78. The wind was south at 7. Observations from around the region. It was mostly sunny, with a temperature of 78 at Dallas-Fort Worth, and 73 at Springfield. It was partly sunny, with a temperature of 66 at Wichita, and 75 at Oklahoma City. It was cloudy, with a temperature of 75 at Woodward, and 78 at Tulsa. Once again at 8 a.m., at Stillwater, light rain was falling. The temperature was 75. Heat advisory remains in effect from 1 p.m. this afternoon to 8 p.m. Central Daylight Time this evening. What? Heat index values up to 108 expected. Where? Portions of central, northern, northwest, southern, southwest, and western Oklahoma and northern Texas. When? From 1 p.m. this afternoon to 8 p.m. Central Daylight Time this evening. Impacts. Hot temperatures and high humidity may cause heat illnesses. Drink plenty of fluids, stay in an air-conditioned room, stay out of the sun, and check up on relatives and neighbors. Take extra precautions when outside. Wear lightweight and loose-fitting clothing. Try to limit strenuous activities to early morning or evening. Take action when you see symptoms of heat exhaustion and heat stroke. Heat advisory remains in effect from 1 p.m. to 7 p.m. Central Daylight Time Sunday. What? Heat index values up to 108 expected. Where? Portions of northwest and west central Arkansas and east central, northeast, and southeast Oklahoma. When? From 1 p.m. to 7 p.m. Central Daylight Time Sunday. Impacts. Heat-related illnesses are possible, especially impacting those not acclimated to the conditions or those performing strenuous activities. Take extra precautions when outside. Wear lightweight and loose-fitting clothing. Try to limit strenuous activities to early morning or evening. Take action when you see symptoms of heat exhaustion and heat stroke. Strong thunderstorms will impact portions of northwestern Lincoln, southeastern Noble, northeastern Logan, and Payne counties through 8:45 a.m. Central Daylight Time. At 8:09 a.m. Central Daylight Time, Doppler radar was tracking strong thunderstorms along a line extending from 4 miles southwest of Morrison to 3 miles west of Lake Carl Blackwell. Movement was southeast at 25 miles an hour. Hazard, wind gusts up to 50 miles an hour. This is a radar-indicated threat. Impact, gusty winds could knock down tree limbs and blow around unsecured objects. Locations impacted include Stillwater, Perkins, Lakeston, Yale, Morrison, Glencoe, Tryon, Ripley, Coyle, Mohall, Lake Carl Blackwell, Lake McMurtry, Key, and Ingalls. If outdoors, consider seeking shelter inside a building. From the Norman Forecast Office, here is the forecast for Stillwater and surrounding area. Today, mostly sunny. Showers and thunderstorms likely, mainly this morning. Highs in the mid-90s. South winds 15 to 20 miles an hour. Gusts up to 35 miles an hour this afternoon. Chance of rain 70%. Heat index values up to 106 this afternoon. Tonight, mostly cloudy with a chance of thunderstorms. Showers likely until midnight, then a chance of showers after midnight. Lows around 70. South winds 10 to 15 miles an hour with gusts up to 25 miles an hour, becoming southeast 5 to 10 miles an hour after midnight. Chance of rain 50%. Monday, mostly cloudy in the morning, then becoming partly sunny. A chance of showers and thunderstorms. Cooler with highs in the lower 80s. Northeast winds 5 to 10 miles an hour. Chance of rain 50%. Monday night, a chance of thunderstorms. Showers. Lows in the upper 60s. Northeast winds 5 to 10 miles an hour. Chance of rain 80%.
Tuesday, mostly cloudy with a chance of showers with a slight chance of thunderstorms in the morning, then partly sunny with a slight chance of showers.

upwards in the afternoon. Highs in the mid-80s. East winds around 5 miles an hour. Chance of rain 50%. Tuesday night, mostly cloudy. A chance of showers and thunderstorms until midnight, then showers and thunderstorms likely after midnight. Lows in the upper 60s. Chance of rain 70%. Wednesday, becoming partly sunny in the afternoon. A chance of thunderstorms. Showers likely, mainly in the morning. Highs in the mid-80s. Chance of rain 70%. Wednesday night, showers likely with a chance of thunderstorms. Lows in the upper 60s. Chance of rain 60%. Thursday, mostly cloudy with a slight chance of showers and thunderstorms in the morning, then partly sunny in the afternoon. Highs in the mid-80s. Chance of rain 20%. Thursday night, partly cloudy with a chance of showers with a slight chance of thunderstorms until midnight, then mostly cloudy with a chance of showers and thunderstorms after midnight. Lows around 70. Chance of rain 50%. Friday, mostly cloudy with a chance of showers and thunderstorms in the morning, then mostly sunny with a slight chance of showers and thunderstorms in the afternoon. Highs in the upper 80s. Chance of rain 50%. Friday night, partly cloudy. A slight chance of showers and thunderstorms until midnight, then a chance of showers and thunderstorms after midnight. Lows in the mid-70s. Chance of rain 40%. Saturday, mostly sunny. Breezy with highs in the lower 90s. 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At Stillwater, light rain was falling. The temperature was 75 degrees, the dew point 71, and the relative humidity 87%. The wind was south at 5 miles an hour. The pressure was 29.77 inches and rising. At Enid, it was cloudy. The temperature was 71. The wind was northeast at 24, gusting to 32. At Guthrie, it was partly sunny. The temperature was 78. The wind was south at 7. Observations from around the region. It was mostly sunny, with a temperature of 78 at Dallas-Fort Worth, and 73 at Springfield. It was partly sunny, with a temperature of 66 at Wichita, and 75 at Oklahoma City. It was cloudy, with a temperature of 75 at Woodward, and 78 at Tulsa. Once again at 8 a.m., at Stillwater, light rain was falling. The temperature was 75. Heat advisory remains in effect from 1 p.m. this afternoon to 8 p.m. Central Daylight Time this evening. What? Heat index values up to 108 expected. Where? Portions of central, northern, northwest, southern, southwest, and western Oklahoma and northern Texas. When? From 1 p.m. this afternoon to 8 p.m. Central Daylight Time this evening. Impacts. Hot temperatures and high humidity may cause heat illnesses. Drink plenty of fluids, stay in an air-conditioned room, stay out of the sun, and check up on relatives and neighbors. Take extra precautions when outside. Wear lightweight and loose-fitting clothing. Try to limit strenuous activities to early morning or evening. Take action when you see symptoms of heat exhaustion and heat stroke. 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Programming originates from the National Weather Service Forecast Office in Norman, Oklahoma. Heat advisory remains in effect from 1 p.m. to 7 p.m. Central Daylight Time Sunday. What? Heat index values up to 108 expected. Where? Portions of northwest and west central Arkansas and east central, northeast, and southeast Oklahoma. When? From 1 p.m. to 7 p.m. Central Daylight Time Sunday. Impacts. Heat-related illnesses are possible, especially impacting those not acclimated to the conditions or those performing strenuous activities. Take extra precautions when outside. Wear lightweight and loose-fitting clothing. Try to limit strenuous activities to early morning or evening. Take action when you see symptoms of heat exhaustion and heat stroke. Strong thunderstorms will impact portions of northwestern Lincoln, southeastern Noble, northeastern Logan, and Payne counties through 8:45 a.m. Central Daylight Time.
At 8.09 a.m. Central Daylight Time, Doppler radar was tracking strong thunderstorms along a line extending from 4 miles southwest of Morrison to 3 miles west of Lake Carl Blackwell. Movement was southeast at 25 miles an hour. Hazard, wind gusts up to 50 miles an hour. This is a radar-indicated threat. Impact, gusty winds could knock down tree limbs and blow around unsecured objects. Locations impacted include Stillwater, Perkins, Lakeston, Yale, Morrison, Glencoe, Tryon, Ripley, Coyle, Mulhall, Lake Carl Blackwell, Lake McMurtry, Key, and Ingalls. If outdoors, consider seeking shelter inside a building. From the Norman Forecast Office, here is the forecast for Stillwater and surrounding area. Today, mostly sunny. Showers and thunderstorms likely, mainly this morning. Highs in the mid-90s. South winds 15 to 20 miles an hour. Gusts up to 35 miles an hour this afternoon. Chance of rain 70%. Heat index values up to 106 this afternoon. Tonight, mostly cloudy with a chance of thunderstorms. Showers likely until midnight, then a chance of showers after midnight. Lows around 70. South winds 10 to 15 miles an hour with gusts up to 25 miles an hour, becoming southeast 5 to 10 miles an hour after midnight. Chance of rain 50%. Monday, mostly cloudy in the morning, then becoming partly sunny. A chance of showers and thunderstorms. Cooler with highs in the lower 80s. Northeast winds 5 to 10 miles an hour. Chance of rain 50%. Monday night, a chance of thunderstorms. Showers. Lows in the upper 60s. Northeast winds 5 to 10 miles an hour. Chance of rain 80%. Tuesday, mostly cloudy with a chance of showers with a slight chance of thunderstorms in the morning, then partly sunny with a slight chance of showers in the afternoon. Highs in the mid-80s. East winds around 5 miles an hour. Chance of rain 50%. Tuesday night, mostly cloudy. A chance of showers and thunderstorms until midnight, then showers and thunderstorms likely after midnight. Lows in the upper 60s. Chance of rain 70%. Wednesday, becoming partly sunny in the afternoon. A chance of thunderstorms. Showers likely, mainly in the morning. Highs in the mid-80s. Chance of rain 70%. Wednesday night, showers likely with a chance of thunderstorms. Lows in the upper 60s. Chance of rain 60%. Thursday, mostly cloudy with 70%. Wednesday night, showers likely with a chance of thunderstorms. Lows in the upper 60s. Chance of rain 60%. Thursday, mostly cloudy with a slight chance of showers and thunderstorms in the morning, then partly sunny in the afternoon. Highs in the mid-80s. Chance of rain 20%. Thursday night, partly cloudy with a chance of showers with a slight chance of thunderstorms until midnight, then mostly cloudy with a chance of showers and thunderstorms after midnight. Lows around 70. Chance of rain 50%. Friday, mostly cloudy with a chance of showers and thunderstorms in the morning, then mostly sunny with a slight chance of showers and thunderstorms in the afternoon. Highs in the upper 80s. Chance of rain 50%. Friday night, partly cloudy. A slight chance of showers and thunderstorms until midnight, then a chance of showers and thunderstorms after midnight. Lows in the mid-70s. Chance of rain 40%. Saturday, mostly sunny. Breezy with highs in the lower 90s. 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At Stillwater, light rain was falling. The temperature was 75 degrees, the dew point 71, and the relative humidity 87%. The wind was south at 5 miles an hour. The pressure was 29.77 inches and rising. At Enid, it was cloudy. The temperature was 71. The wind was northeast at 24, gusting to 32. At Guthrie, it was partly sunny. The temperature was 78. The wind was south at 7. Observations from around the region. It was mostly sunny, with a temperature of 78 at Dallas-Fort Worth, and 73 at Springfield. It was partly sunny,
with a temperature of 66 at Wichita and 75 at Oklahoma City. It was cloudy, with a temperature of

75 at Woodward, and 78 at Tulsa. Once again at 8 a.m., at Stillwater, light rain was falling. The temperature was 75. Heat advisory remains in effect from 1 p.m. this afternoon to 8 p.m. Central Daylight Time this evening. What? Heat index values up to 108 expected. Where? Portions of central, northern, northwest, southern, southwest, and western Oklahoma and northern Texas. When? From 1 p.m. this afternoon to 8 p.m. Central Daylight Time this evening. Impacts. Hot temperatures and high humidity may cause heat illnesses. Drink plenty of fluids, stay in an air-conditioned room, stay out of the sun, and check up on relatives and neighbors. Take extra precautions when outside. Wear lightweight and loose-fitting clothing. Try to limit strenuous activities to early morning or evening. Take action when you see symptoms of heat exhaustion and heat stroke. Heat advisory remains in effect from 1 p.m. to 7 p.m. Central Daylight Time Sunday. What? Heat index values up to 108 expected. Where? Portions of northwest and west central Arkansas and east central, northeast, and southeast Oklahoma. When? From 1 p.m. to 7 p.m. Central Daylight Time Sunday. Impacts. Heat-related illnesses are possible, especially impacting those not acclimated to the conditions or those performing strenuous activities. Take extra precautions when outside. Wear lightweight and loose-fitting clothing. Try to limit strenuous activities to early morning or evening. 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Strong thunderstorms will impact portions of northwestern Lincoln, southeastern Noble, northeastern Logan, and Payne counties through 8:45 a.m. Central Daylight Time. At 8:09 a.m. Central Daylight Time, Doppler radar was tracking strong thunderstorms along a line extending from 4 miles southwest of Morrison to 3 miles west of Lake Carl Blackwell. Movement was southeast at 25 miles an hour. Hazard, wind gusts up to 50 miles an hour. This is a radar-indicated threat. Impact, gusty winds could knock down tree limbs and blow around unsecured objects. Locations impacted include Stillwater, Perkins, Lakeston, Yale, Morrison, Glencoe, Tryon, Ripley, Coyle, Mulhall, Lake Carl Blackwell, Lake McMurtry, Key, and Ingalls. If outdoors, consider seeking shelter inside a building. From the Norman Forecast Office, here is the forecast for Stillwater and surrounding area. Today, mostly sunny. Showers and thunderstorms likely, mainly this morning. Highs in the mid-90s. South winds 15 to 20 miles an hour. Gusts up to 35 miles an hour this afternoon. Chance of rain 70%. Heat index values up to 106 this afternoon. Tonight, mostly cloudy with a chance of thunderstorms. Showers likely until midnight, then a chance of showers after midnight. Lows around 70. South winds 10 to 15 miles an hour with gusts up to 25 miles an hour, becoming southeast 5 to 10 miles an hour after midnight. Chance of rain 50%. Monday, mostly cloudy in the morning, then becoming partly sunny. A chance of showers and thunderstorms. Cooler with highs in the lower 80s. Northeast winds 5 to 10 miles an hour. Chance of rain 50%. Monday night, a chance of thunderstorms. Showers. Lows in the upper 60s. Northeast winds 5 to 10 miles an hour. Chance of rain 80%. Tuesday, mostly cloudy with a chance of showers with a slight chance of thunderstorms in the morning, then partly sunny with a slight chance of showers in the afternoon. Highs in the mid-80s. East winds around 5 miles an hour. Chance of rain 50%. Tuesday night, mostly cloudy. A chance of showers and thunderstorms until midnight, then showers and thunderstorms likely after midnight. Lows in the upper 60s. Chance of rain 70%. Wednesday, becoming partly sunny in the afternoon. A chance of thunderstorms. Showers likely, mainly in the morning. Highs in the mid-80s. Chance of rain 70%. Wednesday night, showers likely with a chance of thunderstorms. Lows in the upper 60s. Chance of rain 60%. Thursday, mostly cloudy with a slight chance of showers and thunderstorms in the morning, then partly sunny in the afternoon.

Lows in the mid-70s. Chance of rain 40%. Saturday, mostly sunny. Breezy with highs in the lower 90s. 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It's Stillwater, light rain was falling. The temperature was 75 degrees, the dew point 71, and the relative humidity 87%. The wind was south at 5 miles an hour. The pressure was 29.77 inches and rising. At Enid, it was cloudy. The temperature was 71. The wind was northeast at 24, gusting to 32. At Guthrie, it was partly sunny. The temperature was 78. The wind was south at 7. Observations from around the region. It was mostly sunny, with a temperature of 78 at Dallas-Fort Worth and 73 at Springfield. It was partly sunny, with a temperature of 66 at Wichita and 75 at Oklahoma City. It was cloudy, with a temperature of 75 at Woodward and 78 at Tulsa. Once again at 8 a.m., at Stillwater, light rain was falling. The temperature was 75. Heat advisory remains in effect from 1 p.m. this afternoon to 8 p.m. Central Daylight Time this evening. What? Heat index values up to 108 expected. Where? Portions of central, northern, northwest, southern, southwest, and western Oklahoma and northern Texas. When? From 1 p.m. this afternoon to 8 p.m. Central Daylight Time this evening. Impacts. Hot temperatures and high humidity may cause heat illnesses. Drink plenty of fluids, stay in an air-conditioned room, stay out of the sun, and check up on relatives and neighbors. Take extra precautions when outside. Wear lightweight and loose-fitting clothing. Try to limit strenuous activities to early morning or evening. Take action when you see symptoms of heat exhaustion and heat stroke. Heat advisory remains in effect from 1 p.m. to 7 p.m. Central Daylight Time Sunday. What? Heat index values up to 108 expected. Where? Portions of northwest and west central Arkansas and east central, northeast, and southeast Oklahoma. When? From 1 p.m. to 7 p.m. Central Daylight Time Sunday. Impacts. Heat-related illnesses are possible, especially impacting those not acclimated to the conditions or those performing strenuous activities. Take extra precautions when outside. Wear lightweight and loose-fitting clothing. Try to limit strenuous activities to early morning or evening. Take action when you see symptoms of heat exhaustion and heat stroke. Strong thunderstorms will impact portions of northwestern Lincoln, southeastern Noble, northeastern Logan, and Payne counties through 8:45 a.m. Central Daylight Time. At 8:09 a.m. Central Daylight Time, Doppler radar was tracking strong thunderstorms along a line extending from 4 miles southwest of Morrison to 3 miles west of Lake Carl Blackwell. Movement was southeast at 25 miles an hour. Hazard, wind gusts up to 50 miles an hour. This is a radar-indicated threat. Impact. Gusty winds could knock down tree limbs and blow around unsecured objects. Locations impacted include Stillwater, Perkins, Lakeston, Yale, Morrison, Glencoe, Tryon, Ripley, Coyle, Mohall, Lake Carl Blackwell, Lake McMurtry, Key, and Ingalls. If outdoors, consider seeking shelter inside a building. 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From the Norman Forecast Office, here is the forecast for Stillwater and surrounding area. Today, mostly sunny. Showers and thunderstorms likely, mainly this morning. Highs in the mid-90s. South winds 15 to 20 miles an hour. Gusts up to 35 miles an hour this afternoon. Chance of rain 70%. Heat index values up to 106 this afternoon. Tonight, mostly cloudy with a chance of thunderstorms. Showers likely until midnight, then a chance of showers after midnight. Lows around 70. South winds 10 to 15 miles an hour with gusts up to 25 miles an hour. Becoming southeast 5 to 10 miles an hour after midnight. Chance of rain 50%. Monday, mostly cloudy in the morning, then becoming partly sunny. A chance of shower.

showers and thunderstorms. Cooler with highs in the lower 80s. Northeast winds 5 to 10 miles an hour. Chance of rain 50%. Monday night, a chance of thunderstorms. Showers. Lows in the upper 60s. Northeast winds 5 to 10 miles an hour. Chance of rain 80%. Tuesday, mostly cloudy with a chance of showers with a slight chance of thunderstorms in the morning, then partly sunny with a slight chance of showers in the afternoon. Highs in the mid-80s. East winds around 5 miles an hour. Chance of rain 50%. Tuesday night, mostly cloudy. A chance of showers and thunderstorms until midnight, then showers and thunderstorms likely after midnight. Lows in the upper 60s. Chance of rain 70%. Wednesday, becoming partly sunny in the afternoon. A chance of thunderstorms. Showers likely, mainly in the morning. Highs in the mid-80s. Chance of rain 70%. Wednesday night, showers likely with a chance of thunderstorms. Lows in the upper 60s. Chance of rain 60%. Thursday, mostly cloudy with a slight chance of showers and thunderstorms in the morning, then partly sunny in the afternoon. Highs in the mid-80s. Chance of rain 20%. Thursday night, partly cloudy with a chance of showers with a slight chance of thunderstorms until midnight, then mostly cloudy with a chance of showers and thunderstorms after midnight. Lows around 70. Chance of rain 50%. Friday, mostly cloudy with a chance of showers and thunderstorms in the morning, then mostly sunny with a slight chance of showers and thunderstorms in the afternoon. Highs in the upper 80s. Chance of rain 50%. Friday night, partly cloudy. A slight chance of showers and thunderstorms until midnight, then a chance of showers and thunderstorms after midnight. Lows in the mid-70s. Chance of rain 40%. Saturday, mostly sunny. Breezy with highs in the lower 90s. 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It's Stillwater, light rain was falling. The temperature was 75 degrees, the dew point 71, and the relative humidity 87%. The wind was south at 5 miles an hour. The pressure was 29.77 inches and rising. At Enid, it was cloudy. The temperature was 71. The wind was northeast at 24, gusting to 32. At Guthrie, it was partly sunny. The temperature was 78. The wind was south at 7. Observations from around the region. It was mostly sunny, with a temperature of 78 at Dallas-Fort Worth, and 73 at Springfield. It was partly sunny, with a temperature of 66 at Wichita, and 75 at Oklahoma City. It was cloudy, with a temperature of 75 at Woodward, and 78 at Tulsa. Once again at 8 a.m., at Stillwater, light rain was falling. The temperature was 75. Heat advisory remains in effect from 1 p.m. this afternoon to 8 p.m. Central Daylight Time this evening. What? Heat index values up to 108 expected. Where? Portions of central, northern, northwest, southern, southwest, and western Oklahoma and northern Texas. When? From 1 p.m. this afternoon to 8 p.m. Central Daylight Time this evening. Impacts. Hot temperatures and high humidity may cause heat illnesses. Drink plenty of fluids. Stay in an air-conditioned room, stay out of the sun, and check up on relatives and neighbors. Take extra precautions when outside. Wear lightweight and loose-fitting clothing. Try to limit strenuous activities to early morning or evening. Take action when you see symptoms of heat exhaustion and heat stroke. Heat advisory remains in effect from 1 p.m. to 7 p.m. Central Daylight Time Sunday. What? Heat index values up to 108 expected. Where, portions of northwest and west central Arkansas and east central, northeast, and southeast Oklahoma. When, from 1 p.m. to 7 p.m. Central Daylight Time Sunday. Impacts, heat-related illnesses are possible especially impacting those not acclimated to the conditions or those performing strenuous activities. Take extra precautions when outside. Wear lightweight and loose-fitting clothing. Try to limit strenuous activities to early morning or evening. Take action when you see symptoms of heat exhaustion and heat stroke. Strong thunderstorms

will impact portions of northeastern Lincoln and southeastern Payne counties through 9:15 a.m. Central Daylight Time. At 8:47 a.m. Central Daylight Time, Doppler radar was tracking strong thunderstorms along a line extending from 4 miles west of Keeta near Ripley to near Perkins. Movement was east at 25 miles an hour. Hazard, wind gusts of 40 miles an hour. This is a radar-indicated threat. Impact, gusty winds could knock down tree limbs and blow around unsecured objects. Locations impacted include Cushing, Perkins, Yale, Ripley, Agra, Key, Avery, and Ingalls. If outdoors, consider seeking shelter inside a building. From the Norman Forecast Office, here is the forecast for Stillwater and surrounding area. Today, mostly sunny. Showers and thunderstorms likely, mainly this morning. Highs in the mid-90s. South winds 15 to 20 miles an hour. Gusts up to 35 miles an hour this afternoon. Chance of rain 70%. Heat index values up to 106 this afternoon. Tonight, mostly cloudy with a chance of thunderstorms. Showers likely until midnight, then a chance of showers after midnight. Lows around 70. South winds 10 to 15 miles an hour with gusts up to 25 miles an hour, becoming southeast 5 to 10 miles an hour after midnight. Chance of rain 50%. Monday, mostly cloudy in the morning, then becoming partly sunny. A chance of showers and thunderstorms. Cooler with highs in the lower 80s. Northeast winds 5 to 10 miles an hour. Chance of rain 50%. Monday night, a chance of thunderstorms. Showers. Lows in the upper 60s. Northeast winds 5 to 10 miles an hour. Chance of rain 80%. Tuesday, mostly cloudy with a chance of showers with a slight chance of thunderstorms in the morning, then partly sunny with a slight chance of showers in the afternoon. Highs in the mid-80s. East winds around 5 miles an hour. Chance of rain 50%. Tuesday night, mostly cloudy. A chance of showers and thunderstorms until midnight, then showers and thunderstorms likely after midnight. Lows in the upper 60s. Chance of rain 70%. Wednesday, becoming partly sunny in the afternoon. A chance of thunderstorms. Showers likely, mainly in the morning. Highs in the mid-80s. Chance of rain 70%. Wednesday night, showers likely with a chance of thunderstorms. Lows in the upper 60s. Chance of rain 60%. Thursday, mostly cloudy with a slight chance of showers and thunderstorms in the morning, then partly sunny in the afternoon. Highs in the mid-80s. Chance of rain 20%. Thursday night, partly cloudy with a chance of showers with a slight chance of thunderstorms until midnight, then mostly cloudy with a chance of showers and thunderstorms after midnight. Lows around 70. Chance of rain 50%. Friday, mostly cloudy with a chance of showers and thunderstorms in the morning, then mostly sunny with a slight chance of showers and thunderstorms in the afternoon. Highs in the upper 80s. Chance of rain 50%. Friday night, partly cloudy. A slight chance of showers and thunderstorms until midnight, then a chance of showers and thunderstorms after midnight. Lows in the mid-70s. Chance of rain 40%. Saturday, mostly sunny. Breezy with highs in the lower 90s. 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At Stillwater, light rain was falling. The temperature was 75 degrees, the dew point 71, and the relative humidity 87%. The wind was south at 5 miles an hour. The pressure was 29.77 inches and rising. At Enid, it was cloudy. The temperature was 71. The wind was northeast at 24, gusting to 32. At Guthrie, it was partly sunny. The temperature was 78. The wind was south at 7. Observations from around the region. It was mostly sunny, with a temperature of 78 at Dallas-Fort Worth, and 73 at Springfield. It was partly sunny, with a temperature of 66 at Wichita, and 75 at Oklahoma City. It was cloudy, with a temperature of 75 at Woodward, and 78 at Tulsa. Once again at 8 a.m., at Stillwater, light rain was falling.

The temperature was 75. Heat advisory remains in effect from 1 p.m. this afternoon to 8 p.m. Central Daylight Time this evening. What? Heat index values up to 108 expected. Where? Portions of central, northern, northwest, southern, southwest, and western Oklahoma and northern Texas. When? From 1 p.m. this afternoon to 8 p.m. Central Daylight Time this evening. Impacts. Hot temperatures and high humidity may cause heat illnesses. Drink plenty of fluids, stay in an air-conditioned room, stay out of the sun, and check up on relatives and neighbors. Take extra precautions when outside. Wear lightweight and loose-fitting clothing. Try to limit strenuous activities to early morning or evening. Take action when you see symptoms of heat exhaustion and heat stroke. Heat advisory remains in effect from 1 p.m. to 7 p.m. Central Daylight Time Sunday. What? Heat index values up to 108 expected. Where? Portions of northwest and west central Arkansas and east central, northeast, and southeast Oklahoma. When? From 1 p.m. to 7 p.m. Central Daylight Time Sunday. Impacts. Heat-related illnesses are possible, especially impacting those not acclimated to the conditions or those performing strenuous activities. Take extra precautions when outside. Wear lightweight and loose-fitting clothing. Try to limit strenuous activities to early morning or evening. 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Strong thunderstorms will impact portions of northeastern Lincoln and southeastern Kane counties through 9:15 a.m. Central Daylight Time. At 8:47 a.m. Central Daylight Time, Doppler radar was tracking strong thunderstorms along a line extending from 4 miles west of Key to near Ripley to near Perkins. Movement was east at 25 miles an hour. Hazard, wind gusts of 40 miles an hour. This is a radar-indicated threat. Impact, gusty winds could knock down tree limbs and blow around unsecured objects. Locations impacted include Cushing, Perkins, Yale, Ripley, Agra, Key, Avery, and Ingalls. If outdoors, consider seeking shelter inside a building. From the Norman Forecast Office, here is the forecast for Stillwater and surrounding area. Today, mostly sunny. Showers and thunderstorms likely, mainly this morning. Highs in the mid-90s. South winds 15 to 20 miles an hour. Gusts up to 35 miles an hour this afternoon. Chance of rain 70%. Heat index values up to 106 this afternoon. Tonight, mostly cloudy with a chance of thunderstorms. Showers likely until midnight, then a chance of showers after midnight. Lows around 70. South winds 10 to 15 miles an hour with gusts up to 25 miles an hour, becoming southeast 5 to 10 miles an hour after midnight. Chance of rain 50%. Monday, mostly cloudy in the morning, then becoming partly sunny. A chance of showers and thunderstorms. Cooler with highs in the lower 80s. Northeast winds 5 to 10 miles an hour. Chance of rain 50%. Monday night, a chance of thunderstorms. Showers. Lows in the upper 60s. Northeast winds 5 to 10 miles an hour. Chance of rain 80%. Tuesday, mostly cloudy with a chance of showers with a slight chance of thunderstorms in the morning, then partly sunny with a slight chance of showers in the afternoon. Highs in the mid-80s. East winds around 5 miles an hour. Chance of rain 50%. Tuesday night, mostly cloudy. A chance of showers and thunderstorms until midnight, then showers and thunderstorms likely after midnight. Lows in the upper 60s. Chance of rain 70%. Wednesday, becoming partly sunny in the afternoon. A chance of thunderstorms. Showers likely, mainly in the morning. Highs in the mid-80s. Chance of rain 70%. Wednesday night, showers likely with a chance of thunderstorms. Lows in the upper 60s. Chance of rain 60%. Thursday, mostly cloudy with a slight chance of showers and thunderstorms in the morning, then partly sunny in the afternoon. Highs in the mid-80s. Chance of rain 20%. Thursday night, partly cloudy with a chance of showers with a slight chance of thunderstorms until midnight, then mostly cloudy with a chance of showers and thunderstorms after midnight. Lows around 70%.

chance of rain 50%. Friday, mostly cloudy with a chance of showers and thunderstorms in the morning, then mostly sunny with a slight chance of showers and thunderstorms in the afternoon. Highs in the upper 80s. Chance of rain 50%. Friday night, partly cloudy. A slight chance of showers and thunderstorms until midnight, then a chance of showers and thunderstorms after midnight. Lows in the mid-70s. Chance of rain 40%. Saturday, mostly sunny. Breezy with highs in the lower 90s. 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It's Stillwater, light rain was falling. The temperature was 75 degrees, the dew point 71, and the relative humidity 87%. The wind was south at 5 miles an hour. The pressure was 29.77 inches and rising. At Enid, it was cloudy. The temperature was 71. The wind was northeast at 24, gusting to 32. At Guthrie, it was partly sunny. The temperature was 78. The wind was south at 7. Observations from around the region. It was mostly sunny, with a temperature of 78 at Dallas-Fort Worth, and 73 at Springfield. It was partly sunny, with a temperature of 66 at Wichita, and 75 at Oklahoma City. It was cloudy, with a temperature of 75 at Woodward, and 78 at Tulsa. Once again at 8 a.m., at Stillwater, light rain was falling. The temperature was 75. 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At Stillwater, a thunderstorm was reported. The temperature was 68 degrees, the dew point 67, and the relative humidity 96%. The wind was east at 13 miles an hour. The pressure was 29.80 inches and steady. At Ponca City, it was cloudy. The temperature was 68, the dew point 67, and the relative humidity 96%. The wind was southeast at 12. The pressure was 29.76 inches and falling. At Guthrie, it was cloudy. The temperature was 74, the dew point 67, and the relative humidity 78%. The wind was northeast at 9, gusting to 24. The pressure was 29.80 inches and rising. Observations from around the region. At Dallas-Fort Worth, it was mostly sunny, with a temperature of 80. It was partly sunny, with a temperature of 68 at Wichita, and 79 at Oklahoma City. It was cloudy, with a temperature of 78 at Tulsa, and 73 at Springfield. Once again at 9 a.m., at Stillwater, a thunderstorm was reported. The temperature was 68. Heat advisory remains in effect from 1 p.m. this afternoon to 8 p.m. Central Daylight Time this evening. What? Heat index values up to 108 expected. Where? Portions of central, northern, northwest, southern, southwest, and western Oklahoma and northern Texas. When? From 1 p.m. this afternoon to 8 p.m. Central Daylight Time this evening. Impacts. Hot temperatures and high humidity may cause heat illnesses. Drink plenty of fluids, stay in an air-conditioned room, stay out of the sun, and check up on relatives and neighbors. Take extra precautions when outside. Wear lightweight and loose-fitting clothing. 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Take action when you see symptoms of heat exhaustion and heat stroke. Heat advisory remains in effect from 1 p.m. to 7 p.m. Central Daylight Time Sunday. What? Heat index values up to 108 expected. Where? Portions of northwest and west central Arkansas and east central, northeast, and southeast Oklahoma. When? From 1 p.m. to 7 p.m. Central Daylight Time Sunday. Impacts. Heat-related illnesses are possible, especially impacting those not acclimated to the conditions or those performing strenuous activities. Take extra precautions when outside. Wear lightweight and loose-fitting clothing. 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Strong thunderstorms will impact portions

portions of northeastern Lincoln and southeastern Payne counties through 9:15 a.m. Central Daylight Time. At 8:47 a.m. Central Daylight Time, Doppler radar was tracking strong thunderstorms along a line extending from 4 miles west of Keeta near Ripley to near Perkins. Movement was east at 25 miles an hour. Hazard, wind gusts of 40 miles an hour. This is a radar-indicated threat. Impact, gusty winds could knock down tree limbs and blow around unsecured objects. Locations impacted include Cushing, Perkins, Yale, Ripley, Agra, Key, Avery, and Ingalls. If outdoors, consider seeking shelter inside a building. From the Norman Forecast Office, here is the forecast for Stillwater and surrounding area. Today, mostly sunny. Showers and thunderstorms likely, mainly this morning. Highs in the mid-90s. South winds 15 to 20 miles an hour. Gusts up to 35 miles an hour this afternoon. Chance of rain 70%. Heat index values up to 106 this afternoon. Tonight, mostly cloudy with a chance of thunderstorms. Showers likely until midnight, then a chance of showers after midnight. Lows around 70. South winds 10 to 15 miles an hour with gusts up to 25 miles an hour, becoming southeast 5 to 10 miles an hour after midnight. Chance of rain 50%. Monday, mostly cloudy in the morning, then becoming partly sunny. A chance of showers and thunderstorms. Cooler with highs in the lower 80s. Northeast winds 5 to 10 miles an hour. Chance of rain 50%. Monday night, a chance of thunderstorms. Showers. Lows in the upper 60s. Northeast winds 5 to 10 miles an hour. Chance of rain 80%. Tuesday, mostly cloudy with a chance of showers with a slight chance of thunderstorms in the morning, then partly sunny with a slight chance of showers in the afternoon. Highs in the mid-80s. East winds around 5 miles an hour. Chance of rain 50%. Tuesday night, mostly cloudy. A chance of showers and thunderstorms until midnight, then showers and thunderstorms likely after midnight. Lows in the upper 60s. Chance of rain 70%. Wednesday, becoming partly sunny in the afternoon. A chance of thunderstorms. Showers likely, mainly in the morning. Highs in the mid-80s. Chance of rain 70%. Wednesday night, showers likely with a chance of thunderstorms. Lows in the upper 60s. Chance of rain 60%. Thursday, mostly cloudy with a slight chance of showers and thunderstorms in the morning, then partly sunny in the afternoon. Highs in the mid-80s. Chance of rain 20%. Thursday night, partly cloudy with a chance of showers with a slight chance of thunderstorms until midnight, then mostly cloudy with a chance of showers and thunderstorms after midnight. Lows around 70. Chance of rain 50%. Friday, mostly cloudy with a chance of showers and thunderstorms in the morning, then mostly sunny with a slight chance of showers and thunderstorms in the afternoon. Highs in the upper 80s. Chance of rain 50%. Friday night, partly cloudy. A slight chance of showers and thunderstorms until midnight, then a chance of showers and thunderstorms after midnight. Lows in the mid-70s. Chance of rain 40%. Saturday, mostly sunny. Breezy with highs in the lower 90s. 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At Stillwater, a thunderstorm was reported. The temperature was 68 degrees, the dew point 67, and the relative humidity 96%. The wind was east at 13 miles an hour. The pressure was 29.80 inches and steady. At Ponca City, it was cloudy. The temperature was 68, the dew point 67, and the relative humidity 96%. The wind was southeast at 12. The pressure was 29.76 inches and falling. At Guthrie, it was cloudy. The temperature was 74, the dew point 67, and the relative humidity 78%. The wind was northeast at 9, gusting to 24. The pressure was 29.80 inches and rising. Observations from around the region. At Dallas-Fort Worth, it was mostly sunny, with a temperature of 80. It was partly sunny, with a temperature

of 68 at Wichita and 79 at Oklahoma City. It was cloudy, with a temperature of 78 at Tulsa and 73 at Springfield. Once again at 9 a.m., at Stillwater, a thunderstorm was reported. The temperature was 68. Heat advisory remains in effect from 1 p.m. this afternoon to 8 p.m. Central Daylight Time this evening. What? Heat index values up to 108 expected. Where? Portions of central, northern, northwest, southern, southwest, and western Oklahoma and northern Texas. When? From 1 p.m. this afternoon to 8 p.m. Central Daylight Time this evening. Impacts. Hot temperatures and high humidity may cause heat illnesses. Drink plenty of fluids, stay in an air-conditioned room, stay out of the sun, and check up on relatives and neighbors. Take extra precautions when outside. Wear lightweight and loose-fitting clothing. Try to limit strenuous activities to early morning or evening. Take action when you see symptoms of heat exhaustion and heat stroke. Heat advisory remains in effect from 1 p.m. to 7 p.m. Central Daylight Time Sunday. What? Heat index values up to 108 expected. Where? Portions of northwest and west central Arkansas and east central, northeast, and southeast Oklahoma. When? From 1 p.m. to 7 p.m. Central Daylight Time Sunday. Impacts. Heat-related illnesses are possible, especially impacting those not acclimated to the conditions or those performing strenuous activities. Take extra precautions when outside. Wear lightweight and loose-fitting clothing. Try to limit strenuous activities to early morning or evening. Take action when you see symptoms of heat exhaustion and heat stroke. Strong thunderstorms will impact portions of northeastern Lincoln and southeastern Payne counties through 9:15 a.m. Central Daylight Time. At 8:47 a.m. Central Daylight Time, Doppler radar was tracking strong thunderstorms along a line extending from 4 miles west of Key to near Ripley to near Perkins. Movement was east at 25 miles an hour. Hazard, wind gusts of 40 miles an hour. This is a radar-indicated threat. Impact, gusty winds could knock down tree limbs and blow around unsecured objects. Locations impacted include Cushing, Perkins, Yale, Ripley, Agra, Key, Avery, and Ingalls. If outdoors, consider seeking shelter inside a building. From the Norman Forecast Office, here is the forecast for Stillwater and surrounding area. Today, mostly sunny. Showers and thunderstorms likely, mainly this morning. Highs in the mid-90s. South winds 15 to 20 miles an hour. Gusts up to 35 miles an hour this afternoon. Chance of rain 70%. Heat index values up to 106 this afternoon. Tonight, mostly cloudy with a chance of thunderstorms. Showers likely until midnight, then a chance of showers after midnight. Lows around 70. South winds 10 to 15 miles an hour with gusts up to 25 miles an hour, becoming southeast 5 to 10 miles an hour after midnight. Chance of rain 50%. Monday, mostly cloudy in the morning, then becoming partly sunny. A chance of showers and thunderstorms. Cooler with highs in the lower 80s. Northeast winds 5 to 10 miles an hour. Chance of rain 50%. Monday night, a chance of thunderstorms. Showers. Lows in the upper 60s. Northeast winds 5 to 10 miles an hour. Chance of rain 80%. Tuesday, mostly cloudy with a chance of showers with a slight chance of thunderstorms in the morning, then partly sunny with a slight chance of showers in the afternoon. Highs in the mid-80s. East winds around 5 miles an hour. Chance of rain 50%. Tuesday night, mostly cloudy. A chance of showers and thunderstorms until midnight, then showers and thunderstorms likely after midnight. Lows in the upper 60s. Chance of rain 70%. Wednesday, becoming partly sunny in the afternoon. A chance of thunderstorms. Showers likely, mainly in the morning. Highs in the mid-80s. Chance of rain 70%. Wednesday night, showers likely with a chance of thunderstorms. Lows in the upper 60s. Chance of rain 60%. Thursday, mostly cloudy with a slight chance of showers and thunderstorms in the morning, then partly sunny in the afternoon. Highs in the mid-80s.

of rain 20%. Thursday night, partly cloudy with a chance of showers with a slight chance of thunderstorms until midnight, then mostly cloudy with a chance of showers and thunderstorms after midnight. Lows around 70. Chance of rain 50%. Friday, mostly cloudy with a chance of showers and thunderstorms in the morning, then mostly sunny with a slight chance of showers and thunderstorms in the afternoon. Highs in the upper 80s. Chance of rain 50%. Friday night, partly cloudy. A slight chance of showers and thunderstorms until midnight, then a chance of showers and thunderstorms after midnight. Lows in the mid-70s. Chance of rain 40%. Saturday, mostly sunny. Breezy with highs in the lower 90s. 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At Stillwater, light rain was falling. The temperature was 68 degrees, the dew point 67, and the relative humidity 96%. The wind was east at 12 miles an hour. The pressure was 29.80 inches and steady. At Enid, it was cloudy. The temperature was 69. The wind was east at 13. At Guthrie, it was cloudy. The temperature was 74. The wind was northeast at 9, gusting to 24. Observations from around the region. At Dallas-Fort Worth, it was mostly sunny, with a temperature of 80. It was partly sunny, with a temperature of 68 at Wichita, 77 at Woodward, 79 at Oklahoma City, and 73 at Springfield. At Tulsa, it was cloudy, with a temperature of 78. Once again at 9 a.m., at Stillwater, light rain was falling. The temperature was 68. Heat advisory remains in effect from 1 p.m. this afternoon to 8 p.m. Central Daylight Time this evening. What? Heat index values up to 108 expected. Where? Portions of central, northern, northwest, southern, southwest, and western Oklahoma and northern Texas. When? From 1 p.m. this afternoon to 8 p.m. Central Daylight Time this evening. Impacts. Hot temperatures and high humidity may cause heat illnesses. Drink plenty of fluids. Stay in an air-conditioned room, stay out of the sun, and check up on relatives and neighbors. Take extra precautions when outside. Wear lightweight and loose-fitting clothing. Try to limit strenuous activities to early morning or evening. Take action when you see symptoms of heat exhaustion and heat stroke. Heat advisory remains in effect from 1 p.m. to 7 p.m. Central Daylight Time Sunday. What? Heat index values up to 108 expected. Where? Portions of northwest and west central Arkansas and east central, northeast, and southeast Oklahoma. When? From 1 p.m. to 7 p.m. Central Daylight Time Sunday. Impacts. Heat-related illnesses are possible, especially impacting those not acclimated to the conditions or those performing strenuous activities. Take extra precautions when outside. Wear lightweight and loose-fitting clothing. Try to limit strenuous activities to early morning or evening. Take action when you see symptoms of heat exhaustion and heat stroke. From the Norman Forecast Office, here is the forecast for Stillwater and surrounding area. Today, mostly sunny. Showers and thunderstorms likely, mainly this morning. Highs in the mid-90s. South winds 15 to 20 miles an hour. Gusts up to 35 miles an hour this afternoon. Chance of rain 70%. Heat index values up to 106 this afternoon. Tonight, mostly cloudy with a chance of thunderstorms. Showers likely until midnight, then a chance of showers after midnight. Lows around 70. South winds 10 to 15 miles an hour with gusts up to 25 miles an hour, becoming southeast 5 to 10 miles an hour after midnight. Chance of rain 50%. Monday, mostly cloudy in the morning, then becoming partly sunny. A chance of showers and thunderstorms. Cooler with highs in the lower 80s. Northeast winds 5 to 10 miles an hour. Chance of rain 50%. Monday night, a chance of thunderstorms. Showers.
lows in the upper 60s. Northeast winds 5 to 10 miles an hour. Chance of rain 80%. Tuesday, mostly cloudy with a chance of showers with a slight chance of thunderstorms in the morning, then partly sunny with a slight chance of showers in the afternoon. Highs in the mid-80s. East winds around 5 miles an hour. Chance of rain 50%. Tuesday night, mostly cloudy. A chance of showers and thunderstorms until midnight, then showers and thunderstorms likely after midnight. Lows in the upper 60s. Chance of rain 70%. Wednesday, becoming partly sunny in the afternoon. A chance of thunderstorms. Showers likely, mainly in the morning. Highs in the mid-80s. Chance of rain 70%. Wednesday night, showers likely with a chance of thunderstorms. Lows in the upper 60s. Chance of rain 60%. Thursday, mostly cloudy with a slight chance of showers and thunderstorms in the morning, then partly sunny in the afternoon. Highs in the mid-80s. Chance of rain 20%. Thursday night, partly cloudy with a chance of showers with a slight chance of thunderstorms until midnight, then mostly cloudy with a chance of showers and thunderstorms after midnight. Lows around 70. Chance of rain 50%. Friday, mostly cloudy with a chance of showers and thunderstorms in the morning, then mostly sunny with a slight chance of showers and thunderstorms in the afternoon. Highs in the upper 80s. Chance of rain 50%. Friday night, partly cloudy. A slight chance of showers and thunderstorms until midnight, then a chance of showers and thunderstorms after midnight. Lows in the mid-70s. Chance of rain 40%. Saturday, mostly sunny. Breezy with highs in the lower 90s. 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At Stillwater, light rain was falling. The temperature was 68 degrees, the dew point 67, and the relative humidity 96%. The wind was east at 12 miles an hour. The pressure was 29.80 inches and steady. At Enid, it was cloudy. The temperature was 69. The wind was east at 13. At Guthrie, it was cloudy. The temperature was 74. The wind was northeast at 9, gusting to 24. Observations from around the region. At Dallas-Fort Worth, it was mostly sunny, with a temperature of 80. It was partly sunny, with a temperature of 68 at Wichita, 77 at Woodward, 79 at Oklahoma City, and 73 at Springfield. At Tulsa, it was cloudy, with a temperature of 78. Once again at 9 a.m., at Stillwater, light rain was falling. The temperature was 68. Heat advisory remains in effect from 1 p.m. this afternoon to 8 p.m. Central Daylight Time this evening. What? Heat index values up to 108 expected. Where? Portions of central, northern, northwest, southern, southwest, and western Oklahoma and northern Texas. When? From 1 p.m. this afternoon to 8 p.m. Central Daylight Time this evening. Impacts. Hot temperatures and high humidity may cause heat illnesses. Drink plenty of fluids. Stay in an air-conditioned room, stay out of the sun, and check up on relatives and neighbors. Take extra precautions when outside. Wear lightweight and loose-fitting clothing. Try to limit strenuous activities to early morning or evening. Take action when you see symptoms of heat exhaustion and heat stroke. Heat advisory remains in effect from 1 p.m. to 7 p.m. Central Daylight Time Sunday. What? Heat index values up to 108 expected. Where, portions of northwest and west-central Arkansas and east-central, northeast, and southeast Oklahoma. When, from 1 p.m. to 7 p.m. Central Daylight Time Sunday. Impacts, heat-related illnesses are possible especially impacting those not acclimated to the conditions or those performing strenuous activities. Take extra precautions when outside. Wear lightweight and loose-fitting clothing. Try to limit strenuous activities to early morning or evening. Take action when you see symptoms of heat exhaustion and heat stroke. From the Norman Forecast Office, here is the forecast for Stillwater and surrounding area. Today, mostly sunny. Showers and thunderstorms likely, mainly this morning. Highs in the mid-90s.
south winds 15 to 20 miles an hour.

Gusts up to 35 miles an hour this afternoon. Chance of rain 70%. Heat index values up to 106 this afternoon. Tonight, mostly cloudy with a chance of thunderstorms. Showers likely until midnight, then a chance of showers after midnight. Lows around 70. South winds 10 to 15 miles an hour with gusts up to 25 miles an hour, becoming southeast 5 to 10 miles an hour after midnight. Chance of rain 50%. Monday, mostly cloudy in the morning, then becoming partly sunny. A chance of showers and thunderstorms. Cooler with highs in the lower 80s. Northeast winds 5 to 10 miles an hour. Chance of rain 50%. Monday night, a chance of thunderstorms. Showers. Lows in the upper 60s. Northeast winds 5 to 10 miles an hour. Chance of rain 80%. Tuesday, mostly cloudy with a chance of showers with a slight chance of thunderstorms in the morning, then partly sunny with a slight chance of showers in the afternoon. Highs in the mid-80s. East winds around 5 miles an hour. Chance of rain 50%. Tuesday night, mostly cloudy. A chance of showers and thunderstorms until midnight, then showers and thunderstorms likely after midnight. Lows in the upper 60s. Chance of rain 70%. Wednesday, becoming partly sunny in the afternoon. A chance of thunderstorms. Showers likely, mainly in the morning. Highs in the mid-80s. Chance of rain 70%. Wednesday night, showers likely with a chance of thunderstorms. Lows in the upper 60s. Chance of rain 60%. Thursday, mostly cloudy with a slight chance of showers and thunderstorms in the morning, then partly sunny in the afternoon. Highs in the mid-80s. Chance of rain 20%. Thursday night, partly cloudy with a chance of showers with a slight chance of thunderstorms until midnight, then mostly cloudy with a chance of showers and thunderstorms after midnight. Lows around 70. Chance of rain 50%. Friday, mostly cloudy with a chance of showers and thunderstorms in the morning, then mostly sunny with a slight chance of showers and thunderstorms in the afternoon. Highs in the upper 80s. Chance of rain 50%. Friday night, partly cloudy. A slight chance of showers and thunderstorms until midnight, then a chance of showers and thunderstorms after midnight. Lows in the mid-70s. Chance of rain 40%. Saturday, mostly sunny. Breezy with highs in the lower 90s. 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At Stillwater, light rain was falling. The temperature was 68 degrees, the dew point 67, and the relative humidity 96%. The wind was east at 12 miles an hour. The pressure was 29.80 inches and steady. At Enid, it was cloudy. The temperature was 69. The wind was east at 13. At Guthrie, it was cloudy. The temperature was 74. The wind was northeast at 9, gusting to 24. Observations from around the region. At Dallas-Fort Worth, it was mostly sunny, with a temperature of 80. It was partly sunny, with a temperature of 68 at Wichita, 77 at Woodward, 79 at Oklahoma City, and 73 at Springfield. At Tulsa, it was cloudy, with a temperature of 78. Once again at 9 a.m., at Stillwater, light rain was falling. The temperature was 68. 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Heat advisory remains in effect from 1 p.m. this afternoon to 8 p.m. Central Daylight Time this evening. What? Heat index values up to 108 expected. Where? Portions of central, northern, northwest, southern, southwest, and western Oklahoma and northern Texas. When? From 1 p.m. this afternoon to 8 p.m. Central Daylight Time this evening. Impacts: hot temperatures and high humidity may cause heat illnesses. Drink plenty of fluids, stay in an air-conditioned room, stay out of the sun, and check up on relatives and neighbors. Take extra precautions when outside. Wear lightweight and loose-fitting clothing. Try to limit stress.

strenuous activities to early morning or evening. Take action when you see symptoms of heat exhaustion and heat stroke. Heat advisory remains in effect from 1 p.m. to 7 p.m. Central Daylight Time Sunday. What? Heat index values up to 108 expected. Where? Portions of northwest and west central Arkansas and east central, northeast, and southeast Oklahoma. When? From 1 p.m. to 7 p.m. Central Daylight Time Sunday. Impacts. Heat-related illnesses are possible, especially impacting those not acclimated to the conditions or those performing strenuous activities. Take extra precautions when outside. Wear lightweight and loose-fitting clothing. Try to limit strenuous activities to early morning or evening. Take action when you see symptoms of heat exhaustion and heat stroke. From the Norman Forecast Office, here is the forecast for Stillwater and surrounding area. Today, mostly sunny. Showers and thunderstorms likely, mainly this morning. Highs in the mid-90s. South winds 15 to 20 miles an hour. Gusts up to 35 miles an hour this afternoon. Chance of rain 70%. Heat index values up to 106 this afternoon. Tonight, mostly cloudy with a chance of thunderstorms. Showers likely until midnight, then a chance of showers after midnight. Lows around 70. South winds 10 to 15 miles an hour with gusts up to 25 miles an hour, becoming southeast 5 to 10 miles an hour after midnight. Chance of rain 50%. Monday, mostly cloudy in the morning, then becoming partly sunny. A chance of showers and thunderstorms. Cooler with highs in the lower 80s. Northeast winds 5 to 10 miles an hour. Chance of rain 50%. Monday night, a chance of thunderstorms. Showers. Lows in the upper 60s. Northeast winds 5 to 10 miles an hour. Chance of rain 80%. Tuesday, mostly cloudy with a chance of showers with a slight chance of thunderstorms in the morning, then partly sunny with a slight chance of showers in the afternoon. Highs in the mid-80s. East winds around 5 miles an hour. Tuesday, mostly cloudy with a chance of showers with a slight chance of thunderstorms in the morning, then partly sunny with a slight chance of showers in the afternoon. Highs in the mid-80s. East winds around 5 miles an hour. Chance of rain 50%. Tuesday night, mostly cloudy. A chance of showers and thunderstorms until midnight, then showers and thunderstorms likely after midnight. Lows in the upper 60s. Chance of rain 70%. Wednesday, becoming partly sunny in the afternoon. A chance of thunderstorms. Showers likely, mainly in the morning. Highs in the mid-80s. Chance of rain 70%. Wednesday night, showers likely with a chance of thunderstorms. Lows in the upper 60s. Chance of rain 60%. Thursday, mostly cloudy with a slight chance of showers and thunderstorms in the morning, then partly sunny in the afternoon. Highs in the mid-80s. Chance of rain 20%. Thursday night, partly cloudy with a chance of showers with a slight chance of thunderstorms until midnight, then mostly cloudy with a chance of showers and thunderstorms after midnight. Lows around 70. Chance of rain 50%. Friday, mostly cloudy with a chance of showers and thunderstorms in the morning, then mostly sunny with a slight chance of showers and thunderstorms in the afternoon. Highs in the upper 80s. Chance of rain 50%. Friday night, partly cloudy. A slight chance of showers and thunderstorms until midnight, then a chance of showers and thunderstorms after midnight. Lows in the mid-70s. Chance of rain 40%. Saturday, mostly sunny. Breezy with highs in the lower 90s. 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It's Stillwater, light rain was falling. The temperature was 68 degrees, the dew point 67, and the relative humidity 96%. The wind was east at 12 miles an hour. The pressure was 29.80 inches and steady. At Enid, it was cloudy. The temperature was 69. The wind was east at 13. At Guthrie, it was cloudy. The temperature was 74. The wind was northeast at 9, gusting to 24. Observations from around the region. At Dallas-Fort Worth.

It was mostly sunny, with a temperature of 80. It was partly sunny, with a temperature of 68 at Wichita, 77 at Woodward, 79 at Oklahoma City, and 73 at Springfield. At Tulsa, it was cloudy, with a temperature of 78. Once again at 9 a.m., at Stillwater, light rain was falling. The temperature was 68. Heat advisory remains in effect from 1 p.m. this afternoon to 8 p.m. Central Daylight Time this evening. What? Heat index values up to 108 expected. Where? Portions of central, northern, northwest, southern, southwest, and western Oklahoma and northern Texas. When? From 1 p.m. this afternoon to 8 p.m. Central Daylight Time this evening. Impacts. Hot temperatures and high humidity may cause heat illnesses. Drink plenty of fluids, stay in an air-conditioned room, stay out of the sun, and check up on relatives and neighbors. Take extra precautions when outside. Wear lightweight and loose-fitting clothing. Try to limit strenuous activities to early morning or evening. Take action when you see symptoms of heat exhaustion and heat stroke. Heat advisory remains in effect from 1 p.m. to 7 p.m. Central Daylight Time Sunday. What? Heat index values up to 108 expected. Where? Portions of northwest and west central Arkansas and east central, northeast, and southeast Oklahoma. When? From 1 p.m. to 7 p.m. Central Daylight Time Sunday. Impacts. Heat-related illnesses are possible, especially impacting those not acclimated to the conditions or those performing strenuous activities. Take extra precautions when outside. Wear lightweight and loose-fitting clothing. Try to limit strenuous activities to early morning or evening. Take action when you see symptoms of heat exhaustion and heat stroke. From the Norman Forecast Office, here is the forecast for Stillwater and surrounding area. Today, mostly sunny. Showers and thunderstorms likely, mainly this morning. Highs in the mid-90s. South winds 15 to 20 miles an hour. Gusts up to 35 miles an hour this afternoon. Chance of rain 70%. Heat index values up to 106 this afternoon. Tonight, mostly cloudy with a chance of thunderstorms. Showers likely until midnight, then a chance of showers after midnight. Lows around 70. South winds 10 to 15 miles an hour with gusts up to 25 miles an hour, becoming southeast 5 to 10 miles an hour after midnight. Chance of rain 50%. Monday, mostly cloudy in the morning, then becoming partly sunny. A chance of showers and thunderstorms. Cooler with highs in the lower 80s. Northeast winds 5 to 10 miles an hour. Chance of rain 50%. Monday night, a chance of thunderstorms. Showers. Lows in the upper 60s. Northeast winds 5 to 10 miles an hour. Chance of rain 80%. Tuesday, mostly cloudy with a chance of showers with a slight chance of thunderstorms in the morning, then partly sunny with a slight chance of showers in the afternoon. Highs in the mid-80s. East winds around 5 miles an hour. Chance of rain 50%. Tuesday night, mostly cloudy. A chance of showers and thunderstorms until midnight, then showers and thunderstorms likely after midnight. Lows in the upper 60s. Chance of rain 70%. Wednesday, becoming partly sunny in the afternoon. A chance of thunderstorms. Showers likely, mainly in the morning. Highs in the mid-80s. Chance of rain 70%. Wednesday night, showers likely with a chance of thunderstorms. Lows in the upper 60s. Chance of rain 60%. Thursday, mostly cloudy with a slight chance of showers and thunderstorms in the morning, then partly sunny in the afternoon. Highs in the mid-80s. Chance of rain 20%. Thursday night, partly cloudy with a chance of showers with a slight chance of thunderstorms until midnight, then mostly cloudy with a chance of showers and thunderstorms after midnight. Lows around 70. Chance of rain 50%. Friday, mostly cloudy with a chance of showers and thunderstorms in the morning, then mostly sunny with a slight chance of showers and thunderstorms in the afternoon. Highs in the upper 80s. Chance of rain 50%. Friday night, partly cloudy. A slight chance of showers and thunderstorms until midnight, then a chance of showers and thunderstorms after

northeast at 9, gusting to 24. Observations from around the region. At Dallas-Fort Worth, it was mostly sunny, with a temperature of 80. It was partly sunny, with a temperature of 68 at Wichita, 77 at Woodward, 79 at Oklahoma City, and 73 at Springfield. At Tulsa, it was cloudy, with a temperature of 78. Once again at 9 a.m., at Stillwater, light rain was falling. The temperature was 68. Heat advisory remains in effect from 1 p.m. this afternoon to 8 p.m. Central Daylight Time this evening. What? Heat index values up to 108 expected. Where? Portions of central, northern, northwest, southern, southwest, and western Oklahoma and northern Texas. When? From 1 p.m. this afternoon to 8 p.m. Central Daylight Time this evening. Impacts. Hot temperatures and high humidity may cause heat illnesses. Drink plenty of fluids. Stay in an air-conditioned room, stay out of the sun, and check up on relatives and neighbors. Take extra precautions when outside. 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Try to limit strenuous activities to early morning or evening. Take action when you see symptoms of heat exhaustion and heat stroke. Heat advisory remains in effect from 1 p.m. to 7 p.m. Central Daylight Time Sunday. What? Heat index values up to 108 expected. Where? Portions of northwest and west central Arkansas and east central, northeast, and southeast Oklahoma. When? From 1 p.m. to 7 p.m. Central Daylight Time Sunday. Impacts. Heat-related illnesses are possible, especially impacting those not acclimated to the conditions or those performing strenuous activities. Take extra precautions when outside. Wear lightweight and loose-fitting clothing. Try to limit strenuous activities to early morning or evening. Take action when you see symptoms of heat exhaustion and heat stroke. From the Norman Forecast Office, here is the forecast for Stillwater and surrounding area. Today, mostly sunny. Showers and thunderstorms likely, mainly this morning. Highs in the mid-90s. South winds 15 to 20 miles an hour. Gusts up to 35 miles an hour this afternoon. Chance of rain 70%. Heat index values up to 106 this afternoon. Tonight, mostly cloudy with a chance of thunderstorms. Showers likely until midnight, then a chance of showers after midnight. Lows around 70. South winds 10 to 15 miles an hour with gusts up to 25 miles an hour, becoming southeast 5 to 10 miles an hour after midnight. Chance of rain 50%. Monday, mostly cloudy in the morning, then becoming partly sunny. A chance of showers and thunderstorms. Cooler with highs in the lower 80s. Northeast winds 5 to 10 miles an hour. Chance of rain 50%. Monday night, a chance of thunderstorms. Showers. Lows in the upper 60s. Northeast winds 5 to 10 miles an hour. Chance of rain 80%. Tuesday, mostly cloudy with a chance of showers with a slight chance of thunderstorms in the morning, then partly sunny with a slight chance of showers in the afternoon. Highs in the mid-80s. East winds around 5 miles an hour. Chance of rain 50%. Tuesday night, mostly cloudy. A chance of showers and thunderstorms until midnight, then showers and thunderstorms likely after midnight. Lows in the upper 60s. Chance of rain 70%. Wednesday, becoming partly sunny in the afternoon. A chance of thunderstorms. Showers likely, mainly in the morning. Highs in the mid-80s. Chance of rain 70%. Wednesday night, showers likely with a chance of thunderstorms. Lows in the upper 60s. Chance of rain 60%. Thursday, mostly cloudy with a slight chance of showers and thunderstorms in the morning, then partly sunny in the afternoon. Highs in the mid-80s. Chance of rain 20%. Thursday night, partly cloudy with a chance of showers with a slight chance of thunderstorms until midnight, then mostly cloudy with a chance of showers and thunderstorms after midnight. Lows around 70. Chance of rain 50%. Friday, mostly cloudy with a chance of showers and thunderstorms in the morning, then mostly sunny with a slight chance of showers and thunderstorms in the afternoon. Highs in the upper 80s. Chance of rain 50%. Friday night,

partly cloudy. A slight chance of showers and thunderstorms until midnight, then a chance of showers and thunderstorms after midnight. Lows in the mid-70s. Chance of rain 40%. Saturday, mostly sunny. Breezy with highs in the lower 90s. 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At Stillwater, light rain was falling. The temperature was 68 degrees, the dew point 67, and the relative humidity 96%. The wind was east at 12 miles an hour. The pressure was 29.80 inches and steady. At Enid, it was cloudy. The temperature was 69. The wind was east at 13. At Guthrie, it was cloudy. The temperature was 74. The wind was northeast at 9, gusting to 24. Observations from around the region. At Dallas-Fort Worth, it was mostly sunny, with a temperature of 80. It was partly sunny, with a temperature of 68 at Wichita, 77 at Woodward, 79 at Oklahoma City, and 73 at Springfield. At Tulsa, it was cloudy, with a temperature of 78. Once again at 9 a.m., at Stillwater, light rain was falling. The temperature was 68. Heat advisory remains in effect from 1 p.m. this afternoon to 8 p.m. Central Daylight Time this evening. What? Heat index values up to 108 expected. Where? Portions of central, northern, northwest, southern, southwest, and western Oklahoma and northern Texas. When? From 1 p.m. this afternoon to 8 p.m. Central Daylight Time this evening. Impacts. Hot temperatures and high humidity may cause heat illnesses. Drink plenty of fluids. Stay in an air-conditioned room, stay out of the sun, and check up on relatives and neighbors. Take extra precautions when outside. Wear lightweight and loose-fitting clothing. Try to limit strenuous activities to early morning or evening. Take action when you see symptoms of heat exhaustion and heat stroke. Heat advisory remains in effect from 1 p.m. to 7 p.m. Central Daylight Time Sunday. What? Heat index values up to 108 expected. Where? Portions of northwest and west central Arkansas and east central, northeast, and southeast Oklahoma. When? From 1 p.m. to 7 p.m. Central Daylight Time Sunday. Impacts. Heat-related illnesses are possible, especially impacting those not acclimated to the conditions or those performing strenuous activities. Take extra precautions when outside. Wear lightweight and loose-fitting clothing. Try to limit strenuous activities to early morning or evening. Take action when you see symptoms of heat exhaustion and heat stroke. From the Norman Forecast Office, here is the forecast for Stillwater and surrounding area. Today, mostly sunny. Showers and thunderstorms likely, mainly this morning. Highs in the mid-90s. South winds 15 to 20 miles an hour. Gusts up to 35 miles an hour this afternoon. Chance of rain 70%. Heat index values up to 106 this afternoon. Tonight, mostly cloudy with a chance of thunderstorms. Showers likely until midnight, then a chance of showers after midnight. Lows around 70. South winds 10 to 15 miles an hour with gusts up to 25 miles an hour, becoming southeast 5 to 10 miles an hour after midnight. Chance of rain 50%. Monday, mostly cloudy in the morning, then becoming partly sunny. A chance of showers and thunderstorms. Cooler with highs in the lower 80s. Northeast winds 5 to 10 miles an hour. Chance of rain 50%. Monday night, a chance of thunderstorms. Showers. Lows in the upper 60s. Northeast winds 5 to 10 miles an hour. Chance of rain 80%. Tuesday, mostly cloudy with a chance of showers with a slight chance of thunderstorms in the morning, then partly sunny with a slight chance of showers in the afternoon. Highs in the mid-80s. East winds around 5 miles an hour. Chance of rain 50%. Tuesday night, mostly cloudy. A chance of showers and thunderstorms until midnight, then showers and thunderstorms likely after

after midnight. Lows in the upper 60s. Chance of rain 70%. Wednesday, becoming partly sunny in the afternoon. A chance of thunderstorms. Showers likely, mainly in the morning. Highs in the mid-80s. Chance of rain 70%. Wednesday night, showers likely with a chance of thunderstorms. Lows in the upper 60s. Chance of rain 60%. Thursday, mostly cloudy with a slight chance of showers and thunderstorms in the morning, then partly sunny in the afternoon. Highs in the mid-80s. Chance of rain 20%. Thursday night, partly cloudy with a chance of showers with a slight chance of thunderstorms until midnight, then mostly cloudy with a chance of showers and thunderstorms after midnight. Lows around 70. Chance of rain 50%. Friday, mostly cloudy with a chance of showers and thunderstorms in the morning, then mostly sunny with a slight chance of showers and thunderstorms in the afternoon. Highs in the upper 80s. Chance of rain 50%. Friday night, partly cloudy. A slight chance of showers and thunderstorms until midnight, then a chance of showers and thunderstorms after midnight. Lows in the mid-70s. Chance of rain 40%. Saturday, mostly sunny. Breezy with highs in the lower 90s. 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At Stillwater, light rain was falling. The temperature was 68 degrees, the dew point 67, and the relative humidity 96%. The wind was east at 12 miles an hour. The pressure was 29.80 inches and steady. At Enid, it was cloudy. The temperature was 69. The wind was east at 13. At Guthrie, it was cloudy. The temperature was 74. The wind was northeast at 9, gusting to 24. Observations from around the region. At Dallas-Fort Worth, it was mostly sunny, with a temperature of 80. It was partly sunny, with a temperature of 68 at Wichita, 77 at Woodward, 79 at Oklahoma City, and 73 at Springfield. At Tulsa, it was cloudy, with a temperature of 78. Once again at 9 a.m., at Stillwater, light rain was falling. The temperature was 68. Heat advisory remains in effect from 1 p.m. this afternoon to 8 p.m. Central Daylight Time this evening. What? Heat index values up to 108 expected. Where? Portions of central, northern, northwest, southern, southwest, and western Oklahoma and northern Texas. When? From 1 p.m. this afternoon to 8 p.m. Central Daylight Time this evening. Impacts. Hot temperatures and high humidity may cause heat illnesses. Drink plenty of fluids. Stay in an air-conditioned room, stay out of the sun, and check up on relatives and neighbors. Take extra precautions when outside. Wear lightweight and loose-fitting clothing. Try to limit strenuous activities to early morning or evening. Take action when you see symptoms of heat exhaustion and heat stroke. Heat advisory remains in effect from 1 p.m. to 7 p.m. Central Daylight Time Sunday. What? Heat index values up to 108 expected. Where, portions of northwest and west central Arkansas and east central, northeast, and southeast Oklahoma. When, from 1 p.m. to 7 p.m. Central Daylight Time Sunday. Impacts, heat-related illnesses are possible especially impacting those not acclimated to the conditions or those performing strenuous activities. Take extra precautions when outside. Wear lightweight and loose-fitting clothing. Try to limit strenuous activities to early morning or evening. Take action when you see symptoms of heat exhaustion and heat stroke. From the Norman Forecast Office, here is the forecast for Stillwater and surrounding area. Today, mostly sunny. Showers and thunderstorms likely, mainly this morning. Highs in the mid-90s. South winds 15 to 20 miles an hour. Gusts up to 35 miles an hour this afternoon. Chance of rain 70%. Heat index values up to 106 this afternoon. Tonight, mostly cloudy with a chance of thunderstorms. Showers likely until midnight, then a chance of showers after midnight. Lows around 70. South winds 10 to 15 miles an hour with gusts up to 25 miles an hour, becoming southeast 5 to 10 miles an hour after midnight. Chance of rain 50%.

10%. Monday, mostly cloudy in the morning, then becoming partly sunny. A chance of showers and thunderstorms. Cooler with highs in the lower 80s. Northeast winds 5 to 10 miles an hour. Chance of rain 50%. Monday night, a chance of thunderstorms. Showers. Lows in the upper 60s. Northeast winds 5 to 10 miles an hour. Chance of rain 80%. Tuesday, mostly cloudy with a chance of showers with a slight chance of thunderstorms in the morning, then partly sunny with a slight chance of showers in the afternoon. Highs in the mid-80s. East winds around 5 miles an hour. Chance of rain 50%. Tuesday night, mostly cloudy. A chance of showers and thunderstorms until midnight, then showers and thunderstorms likely after midnight. Lows in the upper 60s. Chance of rain 70%. Wednesday, becoming partly sunny in the afternoon. A chance of thunderstorms. Showers likely, mainly in the morning. Highs in the mid-80s. Chance of rain 70%. Wednesday night, showers likely with a chance of thunderstorms. Lows in the upper 60s. Chance of rain 60%. Thursday, mostly cloudy with a slight chance of showers and thunderstorms in the morning, then partly sunny in the afternoon. Highs in the mid-80s. Chance of rain 20%. Thursday night, partly cloudy with a chance of showers with a slight chance of thunderstorms until midnight, then mostly cloudy with a chance of showers and thunderstorms after midnight. Lows around 70. Chance of rain 50%. Friday, mostly cloudy with a chance of showers and thunderstorms in the morning, then mostly sunny with a slight chance of showers and thunderstorms in the afternoon. Highs in the upper 80s. Chance of rain 50%. Friday night, partly cloudy. A slight chance of showers and thunderstorms until midnight, then a chance of showers and thunderstorms after midnight. Lows in the mid-70s. Chance of rain 40%. Saturday, mostly sunny. Breezy with highs in the lower 90s. 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At Stillwater, light rain was falling. The temperature was 68 degrees, the dew point 67, and the relative humidity 96%. The wind was east at 12 miles an hour. The pressure was 29.80 inches and steady. At Enid, it was cloudy. The temperature was 69. The wind was east at 13. At Guthrie, it was cloudy. The temperature was 74. The wind was northeast at 9, gusting to 24. Observations from around the region. At Dallas-Fort Worth, it was mostly sunny, with a temperature of 80. It was partly sunny, with a temperature of 68 at Wichita, 77 at Woodward, 79 at Oklahoma City, and 73 at Springfield. At Tulsa, it was cloudy, with a temperature of 78. Once again at 9 a.m., at Stillwater, light rain was falling. The temperature was 68. 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Heat advisory remains in effect from 1 p.m. this afternoon to 8 p.m. Central Daylight Time this evening. What? Heat index values up to 108 expected. Where? Portions of central, northern, northwest, southern, southwest, and western Oklahoma and northern Texas. When? From 1 p.m. this afternoon to 8 p.m. Central Daylight Time this evening. Impacts: hot temperatures and high humidity may cause heat illnesses. Drink plenty of fluids, stay in an air-conditioned room, stay out of the sun, and check up on relatives and neighbors. Take extra precautions when outside. Wear lightweight and loose-fitting clothing. Try to limit strenuous activities to early morning or evening. Take action when you see symptoms of heat exhaustion and heat stroke. Heat advisory remains in effect from 1 p.m. to 7 p.m. Central Daylight Time Sunday. What? Heat index values up to 108 expected. Where? Portions of northwest and west central Arkansas and east central, northeast, and southeast Oklahoma. When? From 1 p.m. to 7 p.m. Central Daylight Time Sunday. Impacts: heat-related illness.

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Take extra precautions when outside. Wear lightweight and loose-fitting clothing. Try to limit strenuous activities to early morning or evening. Take action when you see symptoms of heat exhaustion and heat stroke. From the Norman Forecast Office, here is the forecast for Stillwater and surrounding area. Today, mostly sunny. Showers and thunderstorms likely, mainly this morning. Highs in the mid-90s. South winds 15 to 20 miles an hour. Gusts up to 35 miles an hour this afternoon. Chance of rain 70%. Heat index values up to 106 this afternoon. Tonight, mostly cloudy with a chance of thunderstorms. Showers likely until midnight, then a chance of showers after midnight. Lows around 70. South winds 10 to 15 miles an hour with gusts up to 25 miles an hour, becoming southeast 5 to 10 miles an hour after midnight. Chance of rain 50%. Monday, mostly cloudy in the morning, then becoming partly sunny. A chance of showers and thunderstorms. Cooler with highs in the lower 80s. Northeast winds 5 to 10 miles an hour. Chance of rain 50%. Monday night, a chance of thunderstorms. Showers. Lows in the upper 60s. Northeast winds 5 to 10 miles an hour. Chance of rain 80%. Tuesday, mostly cloudy with a chance of showers with a slight chance of thunderstorms in the morning, then partly sunny with a slight chance of showers in the afternoon. Highs in the mid-80s. East winds around 5 miles an hour. Chance of rain 50%. Tuesday night, mostly cloudy. A chance of showers and thunderstorms until midnight, then showers and thunderstorms likely after midnight. Lows in the upper 60s. Chance of rain 70%. Wednesday, becoming partly sunny in the afternoon. A chance of thunderstorms. Showers likely, mainly in the morning. Highs in the mid-80s. Chance of rain 70%. Wednesday night, showers likely with a chance of thunderstorms. Lows in the upper 60s. Chance of rain 60%. Thursday, mostly cloudy with a slight chance of showers and thunderstorms in the morning, then partly sunny in the afternoon. Highs in the mid-80s. Chance of rain 20%. Thursday night, partly cloudy with a chance of showers with a slight chance of thunderstorms until midnight, then mostly cloudy with a chance of showers and thunderstorms after midnight. Lows around 70. Chance of rain 50%. Friday, mostly cloudy with a chance of showers and thunderstorms in the morning, then mostly sunny with a slight chance of showers and thunderstorms in the afternoon. Highs in the upper 80s. Chance of rain 50%. Friday night, partly cloudy. A slight chance of showers and thunderstorms until midnight, then a chance of showers and thunderstorms after midnight. Lows in the mid-70s. Chance of rain 40%. Saturday, mostly sunny. Breezy with highs in the lower 90s. 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At Stillwater, it was cloudy. The temperature was 70 degrees, the dew point 68, and the relative humidity 93%. The wind was southeast at 5 miles an hour. The pressure was 29.80 inches and steady. At Guthrie, light rain was falling. The temperature was 71. The wind was east at 8. Observations from around the region. At Tulsa, a thunderstorm was reported with a temperature of 76. At Springfield, rain was falling with a temperature of 73. At Dallas-Fort Worth, it was mostly sunny with a temperature of 83. At Wichita, it was partly sunny with a temperature of 72. At Oklahoma City, it was cloudy with a temperature of 79. Once again at 10 a.m., at Stillwater, it was cloudy. The temperature was 70. Heat advisory remains in effect from 1 p.m. this afternoon to 8 p.m. Central Daylight Time this evening. What? Heat index values up to 108 expected. Where? Portions of central, northern, northwest, southern, southwest, and western Oklahoma and northern Texas. When? From 1 p.m. this afternoon to 8 p.m. Central Daylight Time this evening. Impacts. Hot.

Temperatures and high humidity may cause heat illnesses. 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Take extra precautions when outside. Wear lightweight and loose-fitting clothing. Try to limit strenuous activities to early morning or evening. Take action when you see symptoms of heat exhaustion and heat stroke. Heat advisory remains in effect from 1 p.m. to 7 p.m. Central Daylight Time Sunday. What? Heat index values up to 108 expected. Where? Portions of northwest and west central Arkansas and east central, northeast, and southeast Oklahoma. When? From 1 p.m. to 7 p.m. Central Daylight Time Sunday. Impacts. Heat-related illnesses are possible, especially impacting those not acclimated to the conditions or those performing strenuous activities. Take extra precautions when outside. Wear lightweight and loose-fitting clothing. Try to limit strenuous activities to early morning or evening. Take action when you see symptoms of heat exhaustion and heat stroke. From the Norman Forecast Office, here is the forecast for Stillwater and surrounding area. Today, mostly sunny. Showers and thunderstorms likely, mainly this morning. Highs in the mid-90s. South winds 15 to 20 miles an hour. Gusts up to 35 miles an hour this afternoon. Chance of rain 70%. Heat index values up to 106 this afternoon. Tonight, mostly cloudy with a chance of thunderstorms. Showers likely until midnight, then a chance of showers after midnight. Lows around 70. South winds 10 to 15 miles an hour with gusts up to 25 miles an hour, becoming southeast 5 to 10 miles an hour after midnight. Chance of rain 50%. Monday, mostly cloudy in the morning, then becoming partly sunny. A chance of showers and thunderstorms. Cooler with highs in the lower 80s. Northeast winds 5 to 10 miles an hour. Chance of rain 50%. Monday night, a chance of thunderstorms. Showers. Lows in the upper 60s. Northeast winds 5 to 10 miles an hour. Chance of rain 80%. Tuesday, mostly cloudy with a chance of showers with a slight chance of thunderstorms in the morning, then partly sunny with a slight chance of showers in the afternoon. Highs in the mid-80s. East winds around 5 miles an hour. Chance of rain 50%. Tuesday night, mostly cloudy. A chance of showers and thunderstorms until midnight, then showers and thunderstorms likely after midnight. Lows in the upper 60s. Chance of rain 70%. Wednesday, becoming partly sunny in the afternoon. A chance of thunderstorms. Showers likely, mainly in the morning. Highs in the mid-80s. Chance of rain 70%. Wednesday night, showers likely with a chance of thunderstorms. Lows in the upper 60s. Chance of rain 60%. Thursday, mostly cloudy with a slight chance of showers and thunderstorms in the morning, then partly sunny in the afternoon. Highs in the mid-80s. Chance of rain 20%. Thursday night, partly cloudy with a chance of showers with a slight chance of thunderstorms until midnight, then mostly cloudy with a chance of showers and thunderstorms after midnight. Lows around 70. Chance of rain 50%. Friday, mostly cloudy with a chance of showers and thunderstorms in the morning, then mostly sunny with a slight chance of showers and thunderstorms in the afternoon. Highs in the upper 80s. Chance of rain 50%. Friday night, partly cloudy. A slight chance of showers and thunderstorms until midnight, then a chance of showers and thunderstorms after midnight. Lows in the mid-70s. Chance of rain 40%. Saturday, mostly sunny. Breezy with highs in the lower 90s. 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It's Stillwater, it was cloudy. The temperature was 70 degrees, the dew point 68, and the relative humidity 93%. The wind was southeast at 5 miles an hour. The pressure was 29.80 inches and steady. At Guthrie, light rain was falling. The temperature was 71. The wind was east at 8. Observations from around the region. At Tulsa, a thunderstorm was reported, with a temperature of 76. At Springfield, rain was falling.

with a temperature of 73. At Dallas-Fort Worth, it was mostly sunny, with a temperature of 83. At Wichita, it was partly sunny, with a temperature of 72. At Oklahoma City, it was cloudy, with a temperature of 79. Once again at 10 a.m., at Stillwater, it was cloudy. The temperature was 70. Heat advisory remains in effect from 1 p.m. this afternoon to 8 p.m. Central Daylight Time this evening. What? Heat index values up to 108 expected. Where? Portions of central, northern, northwest, southern, southwest, and western Oklahoma and northern Texas. When? From 1 p.m. this afternoon to 8 p.m. Central Daylight Time this evening. Impacts. Hot temperatures and high humidity may cause heat illnesses. Drink plenty of fluids, stay in an air-conditioned room, stay out of the sun, and check up on relatives and neighbors. Take extra precautions when outside. Wear lightweight and loose-fitting clothing. Try to limit strenuous activities to early morning or evening. Take action when you see symptoms of heat exhaustion and heat stroke. Heat advisory remains in effect from 1 p.m. to 7 p.m. Central Daylight Time Sunday. What? Heat index values up to 108 expected. Where? Portions of northwest and west central Arkansas and east central, northeast, and southeast Oklahoma. When? From 1 p.m. to 7 p.m. Central Daylight Time Sunday. Impacts. Heat-related illnesses are possible, especially impacting those not acclimated to the conditions or those performing strenuous activities. Take extra precautions when outside. Wear lightweight and loose-fitting clothing. Try to limit strenuous activities to early morning or evening. Take action when you see symptoms of heat exhaustion and heat stroke. From the Norman Forecast Office, here is the forecast for Stillwater and surrounding area. Today, mostly sunny. Showers and thunderstorms likely, mainly this morning. Highs in the mid-90s. South winds 15 to 20 miles an hour. Gusts up to 35 miles an hour this afternoon. Chance of rain 70%. Heat index values up to 106 this afternoon. Tonight, mostly cloudy with a chance of thunderstorms. Showers likely until midnight, then a chance of showers after midnight. Lows around 70. South winds 10 to 15 miles an hour with gusts up to 25 miles an hour, becoming southeast 5 to 10 miles an hour after midnight. Chance of rain 50%. Monday, mostly cloudy in the morning, then becoming partly sunny. A chance of showers and thunderstorms. Cooler with highs in the lower 80s. Northeast winds 5 to 10 miles an hour. Chance of rain 50%. Monday night, a chance of thunderstorms. Showers. Lows in the upper 60s. Northeast winds 5 to 10 miles an hour. Chance of rain 80%. Tuesday, mostly cloudy with a chance of showers with a slight chance of thunderstorms in the morning, then partly sunny with a slight chance of showers in the afternoon. Highs in the mid-80s. East winds around 5 miles an hour. Chance of rain 50%. Tuesday night, mostly cloudy. A chance of showers and thunderstorms until midnight, then showers and thunderstorms likely after midnight. Lows in the upper 60s. Chance of rain 70%. Wednesday, becoming partly sunny in the afternoon. A chance of thunderstorms. Showers likely, mainly in the morning. Highs in the mid-80s. Chance of rain 70%. Wednesday night, showers likely with a chance of thunderstorms. Lows in the upper 60s. Chance of rain 60%. Thursday, mostly cloudy with a slight chance of showers and thunderstorms in the morning, then partly sunny in the afternoon. Highs in the mid-80s. Chance of rain 20%. Thursday night, partly cloudy with a chance of showers with a slight chance of thunderstorms until midnight, then mostly cloudy with a chance of showers and thunderstorms after midnight. Lows around 70. Chance of rain 50%. Friday, mostly cloudy with a chance of showers and thunderstorms in the morning, then mostly sunny with a slight chance of showers and thunderstorms in the afternoon. Highs in the upper 80s. Chance of rain 50%. Friday night, partly cloudy. A slight chance of showers and thunderstorms until midnight, then a chance of showers and thunderstorms after midnight.

lows in the mid-70s. Chance of rain 40%. Saturday, mostly sunny. Breezy with highs in the lower 90s. 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It's Stillwater. It was cloudy. The temperature was 70 degrees, the dew point 68, and the relative humidity 93%. The wind was southeast at 5 miles an hour. The pressure was 29.80 inches and steady. At Guthrie, light rain was falling. The temperature was 71. The wind was east at 8. Observations from around the region. At Tulsa, a thunderstorm was reported with a temperature of 76. At Springfield, rain was falling with a temperature of 73. At Dallas-Fort Worth, it was mostly sunny with a temperature of 83. At Wichita, it was partly sunny with a temperature of 72. It was cloudy with a temperature of 81 at Woodward and 79 at Oklahoma City. Once again at 10 a.m., at Stillwater, it was cloudy. The temperature was 70. Heat advisory remains in effect from 1 p.m. this afternoon to 8 p.m. Central Daylight Time this evening. What? Heat index values up to 108 expected. Where? Portions of central, northern, northwest, southern, southwest, and western Oklahoma and northern Texas. When? From 1 p.m. this afternoon to 8 p.m. Central Daylight Time this evening. Impacts. Hot temperatures and high humidity may cause heat illnesses. Drink plenty of fluids, stay in an air-conditioned room, stay out of the sun, and check up on relatives and neighbors. Take extra precautions when outside. Wear lightweight and loose-fitting clothing. Try to limit strenuous activities to early morning or evening. Take action when you see symptoms of heat exhaustion and heat stroke. Heat advisory remains in effect from 1 p.m. to 7 p.m. Central Daylight Time Sunday. What? Heat index values up to 108 expected. Where? Portions of northwest and west central Arkansas and east central, northeast, and southeast Oklahoma. When? From 1 p.m. to 7 p.m. Central Daylight Time Sunday. Impacts. Heat-related illnesses are possible, especially impacting those not acclimated to the conditions or those performing strenuous activities. Take extra precautions when outside. Wear lightweight and loose-fitting clothing. Try to limit strenuous activities to early morning or evening. Take action when you see symptoms of heat exhaustion and heat stroke. From the Norman Forecast Office, here is the forecast for Stillwater and surrounding area. Today, mostly sunny. Showers and thunderstorms likely, mainly this morning. Highs in the mid-90s. South winds 15 to 20 miles an hour. Gusts up to 35 miles an hour this afternoon. Chance of rain 70%. Heat index values up to 106 this afternoon. Tonight, mostly cloudy with a chance of thunderstorms. Showers likely until midnight, then a chance of showers after midnight. Lows around 70. South winds 10 to 15 miles an hour with gusts up to 25 miles an hour, becoming southeast 5 to 10 miles an hour after midnight. Chance of rain 50%. Monday, mostly cloudy in the morning, then becoming partly sunny. A chance of showers and thunderstorms. Cooler with highs in the lower 80s. Northeast winds 5 to 10 miles an hour. Chance of rain 50%. Monday night, a chance of thunderstorms. Showers. Lows in the upper 60s. Northeast winds 5 to 10 miles an hour. Chance of rain 80%. Tuesday, mostly cloudy with a chance of showers with a slight chance of thunderstorms in the morning, then partly sunny with a slight chance of showers in the afternoon. Highs in the mid-80s. East winds around 5 miles an hour. Chance of rain 50%. Tuesday night, mostly cloudy. A chance of showers and thunderstorms until midnight, then showers and thunderstorms likely after midnight. Lows in the upper 60s. Chance of rain 70%. Wednesday, becoming partly sunny in the afternoon. A chance of thunderstorms.
Showers likely, mainly in the morning. Highs in the mid-80s. Chance of rain 70%. Wednesday night, showers likely with a chance of thunderstorms. Lows in the upper 60s. Chance of rain 60%. Thursday, mostly cloudy with a slight chance of showers and thunderstorms in the morning, then partly sunny in the afternoon. Highs in the mid-80s. Chance of rain 20%. Thursday night, partly cloudy with a chance of showers with a slight chance of thunderstorms until midnight, then mostly cloudy with a chance of showers and thunderstorms after midnight. Lows around 70. Chance of rain 50%. Friday, mostly cloudy with a chance of showers and thunderstorms in the morning, then mostly sunny with a slight chance of showers and thunderstorms in the afternoon. Highs in the upper 80s. Chance of rain 50%. Friday night, partly cloudy. A slight chance of showers and thunderstorms until midnight, then a chance of showers and thunderstorms after midnight. Lows in the mid-70s. Chance of rain 40%. Saturday, mostly sunny. Breezy with highs in the lower 90s. 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It's Stillwater, it was cloudy. The temperature was 70 degrees, the dew point 68, and the relative humidity 93%. The wind was southeast at 5 miles an hour. The pressure was 29.80 inches and steady. At Guthrie, light rain was falling. The temperature was 71. The wind was east at 8. Observations from around the region. At Tulsa, a thunderstorm was reported, with a temperature of 76. At Springfield, rain was falling, with a temperature of 73. At Dallas-Fort Worth, it was mostly sunny, with a temperature of 83. At Wichita, it was partly sunny, with a temperature of 72. It was cloudy, with a temperature of 81 at Woodward, and 79 at Oklahoma City. Once again at 10 a.m., it's Stillwater, it was cloudy. The temperature was 70. Heat advisory remains in effect from 1 p.m. this afternoon to 8 p.m. Central Daylight Time this evening. What? Heat index values up to 108 expected. Where? Portions of central, northern, northwest, southern, southwest, and western Oklahoma and northern Texas. When? From 1 p.m. this afternoon to 8 p.m. Central Daylight Time this evening. Impacts: hot temperatures and high humidity may cause heat illnesses. Drink plenty of fluids, stay in an air-conditioned room, stay out of the sun, and check up on relatives and neighbors. Take extra precautions when outside. Wear lightweight and loose-fitting clothing. Try to limit strenuous activities to early morning or evening. Take action when you see symptoms of heat exhaustion and heat stroke. Heat advisory remains in effect from 1 p.m. to 7 p.m. Central Daylight Time Sunday. What? Heat index values up to 108 expected. Where? Portions of northwest and west central Arkansas and east central, northeast, and southeast Oklahoma. When? From 1 p.m. to 7 p.m. Central Daylight Time Sunday. Impacts: heat-related illnesses are possible, especially impacting those not acclimated to the conditions or those performing strenuous activities. Take extra precautions when outside. Wear lightweight and loose-fitting clothing. Try to limit strenuous activities to early morning or evening. Take action when you see symptoms of heat exhaustion and heat stroke. From the Norman Forecast Office, here is the forecast for Stillwater and surrounding area. Today, mostly sunny. Showers and thunderstorms likely, mainly this morning. Highs in the mid-90s. South winds 15 to 20 miles an hour. Gusts up to 35 miles an hour this afternoon. Chance of rain 70%. Heat index values up to 106 this afternoon. Tonight, mostly cloudy with a chance of thunderstorms. Showers likely until midnight, then a chance of showers after midnight. Lows around 70. South winds 10 to 15 miles an hour with gusts up to 25 miles an hour, becoming southeast 5 to 10 miles an hour after midnight. Chance of rain 50%. Monday, mostly cloudy in the morning, then becoming partly sunny. A chance of showers and thunderstorms. Cooler with highs in the lower 80s. Northeast winds 5 to 10 miles an hour.

rain 50%. Monday night, a chance of thunderstorms. Showers. Lows in the upper 60s. Northeast winds 5 to 10 miles an hour. Chance of rain 80%. Tuesday, mostly cloudy with a chance of showers with a slight chance of thunderstorms in the morning, then partly sunny with a slight chance of showers in the afternoon. Highs in the mid-80s. East winds around 5 miles an hour. Chance of rain 50%. Tuesday night, mostly cloudy. A chance of showers and thunderstorms until midnight, then showers and thunderstorms likely after midnight. Lows in the upper 60s. Chance of rain 70%. Wednesday, becoming partly sunny in the afternoon. A chance of thunderstorms. Showers likely, mainly in the morning. Highs in the mid-80s. Chance of rain 70%. Wednesday night, showers likely with a chance of thunderstorms. Lows in the upper 60s. Chance of rain 60%. Thursday, mostly cloudy with a slight chance of showers and thunderstorms in the morning, then partly sunny in the afternoon. Highs in the mid-80s. Chance of rain 20%. Thursday night, partly cloudy with a chance of showers with a slight chance of thunderstorms until midnight, then mostly cloudy with a chance of showers and thunderstorms after midnight. Lows around 70. Chance of rain 50%. Friday, mostly cloudy with a chance of showers and thunderstorms in the morning, then mostly sunny with a slight chance of showers and thunderstorms in the afternoon. Highs in the upper 80s. Chance of rain 50%. Friday night, partly cloudy. A slight chance of showers and thunderstorms until midnight, then a chance of showers and thunderstorms after midnight. Lows in the mid-70s. Chance of rain 40%. Saturday, mostly sunny. Breezy with highs in the lower 90s. 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It's Stillwater, it was cloudy. The temperature was 70 degrees, the dew point 68, and the relative humidity 93%. The wind was southeast at 5 miles an hour. The pressure was 29.80 inches and steady. At Guthrie, light rain was falling. The temperature was 71. The wind was east at 8. Observations from around the region. At Tulsa, a thunderstorm was reported with a temperature of 76. At Springfield, rain was falling with a temperature of 73. At Dallas-Fort Worth, it was mostly sunny with a temperature of 83. At Wichita, it was partly sunny with a temperature of 72. It was cloudy with a temperature of 81 at Woodward and 79 at Oklahoma City. Once again at 10 a.m., it's Stillwater, it was cloudy. The temperature was 70. This is your weather radio station WNG 654 in Stillwater, operating on a frequency of 162.50 megahertz. 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Heat advisory remains in effect from 1 p.m. this afternoon to 8 p.m. Central Daylight Time this evening. What? Heat index values up to 108 expected. Where? Portions of central, northern, northwest, southern, southwest, and western Oklahoma and northern Texas. When? From 1 p.m. this afternoon to 8 p.m. Central Daylight Time this evening. Impacts. Hot temperatures and high humidity may cause heat illnesses. Drink plenty of fluids, stay in an air-conditioned room, stay out of the sun, and check up on relatives and neighbors. Take extra precautions when outside. Wear lightweight and loose-fitting clothing. Try to limit strenuous activities to early morning or evening. Take action when you see symptoms of heat exhaustion and heat stroke. Heat advisory remains in effect from 1 p.m. to 7 p.m. Central Daylight Time Sunday. What? Heat index values up to 108 expected. Where? Portions of northwest and west central Arkansas and east central, northeast, and southeast Oklahoma. When? From 1 p.m. to 7 p.m. Central Daylight Time Sunday. Impacts. Heat-related illnesses are possible, especially impacting those not acclimated to the conditions or those performing strenuous activities. Take extra precautions when outside. Wear lightweight and loose-fitting clothing. Try to limit strenuous activities to early morning or evening. Take action when you see symptoms of heat exhaustion.

Austin and heat stroke. From the Norman Forecast Office, here is the forecast for Stillwater and surrounding area. Today, mostly sunny. Showers and thunderstorms likely, mainly this morning. Highs in the mid-90s. South winds 15 to 20 miles an hour. Gusts up to 35 miles an hour this afternoon. Chance of rain 70%. Heat index values up to 106 this afternoon. Tonight, mostly cloudy with a chance of thunderstorms. Showers likely until midnight, then a chance of showers after midnight. Lows around 70. South winds 10 to 15 miles an hour with gusts up to 25 miles an hour, becoming southeast 5 to 10 miles an hour after midnight. Chance of rain 50%. Monday, mostly cloudy in the morning, then becoming partly sunny. A chance of showers and thunderstorms. Cooler with highs in the lower 80s. Northeast winds 5 to 10 miles an hour. Chance of rain 50%. Monday night, a chance of thunderstorms. Showers. Lows in the upper 60s. Northeast winds 5 to 10 miles an hour. Chance of rain 80%. Tuesday, mostly cloudy with a chance of showers with a slight chance of thunderstorms in the morning, then partly sunny with a slight chance of showers in the afternoon. Highs in the mid-80s. East winds around 5 miles an hour. Chance of rain 50%. Tuesday night, mostly cloudy. A chance of showers and thunderstorms until midnight, then showers and thunderstorms likely after midnight. Lows in the upper 60s. Chance of rain 70%. Wednesday, and thunderstorms until midnight, then showers and thunderstorms likely after midnight. Lows in the upper 60s. Chance of rain 70%. Wednesday, becoming partly sunny in the afternoon. A chance of thunderstorms. Showers likely, mainly in the morning. Highs in the mid-80s. Chance of rain 70%. Wednesday night, showers likely with a chance of thunderstorms. Lows in the upper 60s. Chance of rain 60%. Thursday, mostly cloudy with a slight chance of showers and thunderstorms in the morning, then partly sunny in the afternoon. Highs in the mid-80s. Chance of rain 20%. Thursday night, partly cloudy with a chance of showers with a slight chance of thunderstorms until midnight, then mostly cloudy with a chance of showers and thunderstorms after midnight. Lows around 70. Chance of rain 50%. Friday, mostly cloudy with a chance of showers and thunderstorms in the morning, then mostly sunny with a slight chance of showers and thunderstorms in the afternoon. Highs in the upper 80s. Chance of rain 50%. Friday night, partly cloudy. A slight chance of showers and thunderstorms until midnight, then a chance of showers and thunderstorms after midnight. Lows in the mid-70s. Chance of rain 40%. Saturday, mostly sunny. Breezy with highs in the lower 90s. You are listening to Stillwater Weather Radio, and here are 10 a.m. weather observations. It's Stillwater, it was cloudy. The temperature was 70 degrees, the dew point 68, and the relative humidity 93%. The wind was southeast at 5 miles an hour. The pressure was 29.80 inches and steady. At Guthrie, light rain was falling. The temperature was 71. The wind was east at 8. Observations from around the region. At Tulsa, a thunderstorm was reported, with a temperature of 76. At Springfield, rain was falling, with a temperature of 73. At Dallas-Fort Worth, it was mostly sunny, with a temperature of 83. At Wichita, it was partly sunny, with a temperature of 72. It was cloudy, with a temperature of 81 at Woodward, and 79 at Oklahoma City. Once again at 10 a.m., at Stillwater, it was cloudy. The temperature was 70. Heat advisory remains in effect from 1 p.m. this afternoon to 8 p.m. Central Daylight Time this evening. What? Heat index values up to 108 expected. Where? Portions of central, northern, northwest, southern, southwest, and western Oklahoma and northern Texas. When, from 1 p.m. this afternoon to 8 p.m. Central Daylight Time this evening. Impacts, hot temperatures and high humidity may cause heat illnesses. Drink plenty of fluids, stay in an air-conditioned room.

stay out of the sun and check up on relatives and neighbors. 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Wear lightweight and loose-fitting clothing. Try to limit strenuous activities to early morning or evening. Take action when you see symptoms of heat exhaustion and heat stroke. Heat advisory remains in effect from 1 p.m. to 7 p.m. Central Daylight Time Sunday. What? Heat index values up to 108 expected. Where? Portions of northwest and west central Arkansas and east central, northeast, and southeast Oklahoma. When? From 1 p.m. to 7 p.m. Central Daylight Time Sunday. Impacts. Heat-related illnesses are possible, especially impacting those not acclimated to the conditions or those performing strenuous activities. Take extra precautions when outside. Wear lightweight and loose-fitting clothing. Try to limit strenuous activities to early morning or evening. Take action when you see symptoms of heat exhaustion and heat stroke. From the Norman Forecast Office, here is the forecast for Stillwater and surrounding area. Today, mostly sunny. Showers and thunderstorms likely, mainly this morning. Highs in the mid-90s. South winds 15 to 20 miles an hour. Gusts up to 35 miles an hour this afternoon. Chance of rain 70%. Heat index values up to 106 this afternoon. Tonight, mostly cloudy with a chance of thunderstorms. Showers likely until midnight, then a chance of showers after midnight. Lows around 70. South winds 10 to 15 miles an hour with gusts up to 25 miles an hour, becoming southeast 5 to 10 miles an hour after midnight. Chance of rain 50%. Monday, mostly cloudy in the morning, then becoming partly sunny. A chance of showers and thunderstorms. Cooler with highs in the lower 80s. Northeast winds 5 to 10 miles an hour. Chance of rain 50%. Monday night, a chance of thunderstorms. Showers. Lows in the upper 60s. Northeast winds 5 to 10 miles an hour. Chance of rain 80%. Tuesday, mostly cloudy with a chance of showers with a slight chance of thunderstorms in the morning, then partly sunny with a slight chance of showers in the afternoon. Highs in the mid-80s. East winds around 5 miles an hour. Chance of rain 50%. Tuesday night, mostly cloudy. A chance of showers and thunderstorms until midnight, then showers and thunderstorms likely after midnight. Lows in the upper 60s. Chance of rain 70%. Wednesday, becoming partly sunny in the afternoon. A chance of thunderstorms. Showers likely, mainly in the morning. Highs in the mid-80s. Chance of rain 70%. Wednesday night, showers likely with a chance of thunderstorms. Lows in the upper 60s. Chance of rain 60%. Thursday, mostly cloudy with a slight chance of showers and thunderstorms in the morning, then partly sunny in the afternoon. Highs in the mid-80s. Chance of rain 20%. Thursday night, partly cloudy with a chance of showers with a slight chance of thunderstorms until midnight, then mostly cloudy with a chance of showers and thunderstorms after midnight. Lows around 70. Chance of rain 50%. Friday, mostly cloudy with a chance of showers and thunderstorms in the morning, then mostly sunny with a slight chance of showers and thunderstorms in the afternoon. Highs in the upper 80s. Chance of rain 50%. Friday night, partly cloudy. A slight chance of showers and thunderstorms until midnight, then a chance of showers and thunderstorms after midnight. Lows in the mid-70s. Chance of rain 40%. Saturday, mostly sunny. Breezy with highs in the lower 90s. 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It's Stillwater, it was cloudy. The temperature was 70 degrees, the dew point 68, and the relative humidity 93%. The wind was southeast at 5 miles an hour. The pressure was 29.80 inches and steady. At Guthrie, light rain was falling. The temperature was 71. The wind was east at 8. Observations from around the region. At Tulsa, a thunderstorm was reported, with a temperature of 76. At Springfield, rain was falling, with a temperature of 73. At Dallas-Fort Worth, it was mostly sunny, with a temperature of

High humidity may cause heat illnesses. 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Take extra precautions when outside. Wear lightweight and loose-fitting clothing. Try to limit strenuous activities to early morning or evening. Take action when you see symptoms of heat exhaustion and heat stroke. Heat advisory remains in effect from 1 p.m. to 7 p.m. Central Daylight Time Sunday. What? Heat index values up to 108 expected. Where? Portions of northwest and west central Arkansas and east central, northeast, and southeast Oklahoma. When? From 1 p.m. to 7 p.m. Central Daylight Time Sunday. Impacts. Heat-related illnesses are possible, especially impacting those not acclimated to the conditions or those performing strenuous activities. Take extra precautions when outside. Wear lightweight and loose-fitting clothing. Try to limit strenuous activities to early morning or evening. Take action when you see symptoms of heat exhaustion and heat stroke. From the Norman Forecast Office, here is the forecast for Stillwater and surrounding area. Today, mostly sunny. Showers and thunderstorms likely, mainly this morning. Highs in the mid-90s. South winds 15 to 20 miles an hour. Gusts up to 35 miles an hour this afternoon. Chance of rain 70%. Heat index values up to 106 this afternoon. Tonight, mostly cloudy with a chance of thunderstorms. Showers likely until midnight, then a chance of showers after midnight. Lows around 70. South winds 10 to 15 miles an hour with gusts up to 25 miles an hour, becoming southeast 5 to 10 miles an hour after midnight. Chance of rain 50%. Monday, mostly cloudy in the morning, then becoming partly sunny. A chance of showers and thunderstorms. Cooler with highs in the lower 80s. Northeast winds 5 to 10 miles an hour. Chance of rain 50%. Monday night, a chance of thunderstorms. Showers. Lows in the upper 60s. Northeast winds 5 to 10 miles an hour. Chance of rain 80%. Tuesday, mostly cloudy with a chance of showers with a slight chance of thunderstorms in the morning, then partly sunny with a slight chance of showers in the afternoon. Highs in the mid-80s. East winds around 5 miles an hour. Chance of rain 50%. Tuesday night, mostly cloudy. A chance of showers and thunderstorms until midnight, then showers and thunderstorms likely after midnight. Lows in the upper 60s. Chance of rain 70%. Wednesday, becoming partly sunny in the afternoon. A chance of thunderstorms. Showers likely, mainly in the morning. Highs in the mid-80s. Chance of rain 70%. Wednesday night, showers likely with a chance of thunderstorms. Lows in the upper 60s. Chance of rain 60%. Thursday, mostly cloudy with a slight chance of showers and thunderstorms in the morning, then partly sunny in the afternoon. Highs in the mid-80s. Chance of rain 20%. Thursday night, partly cloudy with a chance of showers with a slight chance of thunderstorms until midnight, then mostly cloudy with a chance of showers and thunderstorms after midnight. Lows around 70. Chance of rain 50%. Friday, mostly cloudy with a chance of showers and thunderstorms in the morning, then mostly sunny with a slight chance of showers and thunderstorms in the afternoon. Highs in the upper 80s. Chance of rain 50%. Friday night, partly cloudy. A slight chance of showers and thunderstorms until midnight, then a chance of showers and thunderstorms after midnight. Lows in the mid-70s. Chance of rain 40%. Saturday, mostly sunny. Breezy with highs in the lower 90s. 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It's Stillwater, it was cloudy. The temperature was 70 degrees, the dew point 68, and the relative humidity 93%. The wind was southeast at 5 miles an hour. The pressure was 29.80 inches and steady. At Guthrie, light rain was

The temperature was 71. The wind was east at 8. Observations from around the region. At Tulsa, a thunderstorm was reported with a temperature of 76. At Springfield, rain was falling with a temperature of 73. At Dallas-Fort Worth, it was mostly sunny with a temperature of 83. At Wichita, it was partly sunny with a temperature of 72. It was cloudy with a temperature of 81 at Woodward and 79 at Oklahoma City. Once again at 10 a.m., at Stillwater, it was cloudy. The temperature was 70. Heat advisory remains in effect from 1 p.m. this afternoon to 8 p.m. Central Daylight Time this evening. What? Heat index values up to 108 expected. Where? Portions of central, northern, northwest, southern, southwest, and western Oklahoma and northern Texas. When? From 1 p.m. this afternoon to 8 p.m. Central Daylight Time this evening. Impacts. Hot temperatures and high humidity may cause heat illnesses. Drink plenty of fluids, stay in an air-conditioned room, stay out of the sun, and check up on relatives and neighbors. Take extra precautions when outside. Wear lightweight and loose-fitting clothing. Try to limit strenuous activities to early morning or evening. Take action when you see symptoms of heat exhaustion and heat stroke. Heat advisory remains in effect from 1 p.m. to 7 p.m. Central Daylight Time Sunday. What? Heat index values up to 108 expected. Where? Portions of northwest and west central Arkansas and east central, northeast, and southeast Oklahoma. When? From 1 p.m. to 7 p.m. Central Daylight Time Sunday. Impacts. Heat-related illnesses are possible, especially impacting those not acclimated to the conditions or those performing strenuous activities. Take extra precautions when outside. Wear lightweight and loose-fitting clothing. Try to limit strenuous activities to early morning or evening. Take action when you see symptoms of heat exhaustion and heat stroke. From the Norman Forecast Office, here is the forecast for Stillwater and surrounding area. Today, mostly sunny. Showers and thunderstorms likely, mainly this morning. Highs in the mid-90s. South winds 15 to 20 miles an hour. Gusts up to 35 miles an hour this afternoon. Chance of rain 70%. Heat index values up to 106 this afternoon. Tonight, mostly cloudy with a chance of thunderstorms. Showers likely until midnight, then a chance of showers after midnight. Lows around 70. South winds 10 to 15 miles an hour with gusts up to 25 miles an hour, becoming southeast 5 to 10 miles an hour after midnight. Chance of rain 50%. Monday, mostly cloudy in the morning, then becoming partly sunny. A chance of showers and thunderstorms. Cooler with highs in the lower 80s. Northeast winds 5 to 10 miles an hour. Chance of rain 50%. Monday night, a chance of thunderstorms. Showers. Lows in the upper 60s. Northeast winds 5 to 10 miles an hour. Chance of rain 80%. Tuesday, mostly cloudy with a chance of showers with a slight chance of thunderstorms in the morning, then partly sunny with a slight chance of showers in the afternoon. Highs in the mid-80s. East winds around 5 miles an hour. Chance of rain 50%. Tuesday night, mostly cloudy. A chance of showers and thunderstorms until midnight, then showers and thunderstorms likely after midnight. Lows in the upper 60s. Chance of rain 70%. Wednesday, becoming partly sunny in the afternoon. A chance of thunderstorms. Showers likely, mainly in the morning. Highs in the mid-80s. Chance of rain 70%. Wednesday night, showers likely with a chance of thunderstorms. Lows in the upper 60s. Chance of rain 60%. Thursday, mostly cloudy with a slight chance of showers and thunderstorms in the morning, then partly sunny in the afternoon. Highs in the mid-80s. Chance of rain 20%. Thursday night, partly cloudy with a chance of showers with a slight chance of thunderstorms until midnight, then mostly cloudy with a chance of showers and thunderstorms after midnight. Lows around 70. Chance of rain 50%. Friday, mostly cloudy with a chance of showers and thunderstorms in the morning, then mostly sunny with a slight chance of showers.

showers and thunderstorms in the afternoon. Highs in the upper 80s. Chance of rain 50%. Friday night, partly cloudy. A slight chance of showers and thunderstorms until midnight, then a chance of showers and thunderstorms after midnight. Lows in the mid-70s. Chance of rain 40%. Saturday, mostly sunny. Breezy with highs in the lower 90s. 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At Stillwater, it was cloudy. The temperature was 70 degrees, the dew point 68, and the relative humidity 93%. The wind was southeast at 5 miles an hour. The pressure was 29.80 inches and steady. At Guthrie, light rain was falling. The temperature was 71. The wind was east at 8. Observations from around the region. At Tulsa, a thunderstorm was reported with a temperature of 76. At Springfield, rain was falling with a temperature of 73. At Dallas-Fort Worth, it was mostly sunny with a temperature of 83. At Wichita, it was partly sunny with a temperature of 72. It was cloudy with a temperature of 81 at Woodward and 79 at Oklahoma City. Once again at 10 a.m., at Stillwater, it was cloudy. The temperature was 70. Heat advisory remains in effect from 1 p.m. this afternoon to 8 p.m. Central Daylight Time this evening. What? Heat index values up to 108 expected. Where? Portions of central, northern, northwest, southern, southwest, and western Oklahoma and northern Texas. When? From 1 p.m. this afternoon to 8 p.m. Central Daylight Time this evening. Impacts. Hot temperatures and high humidity may cause heat illnesses. Drink plenty of fluids, stay in an air-conditioned room, stay out of the sun, and check up on relatives and neighbors. Take extra precautions when outside. Wear lightweight and loose-fitting clothing. Try to limit strenuous activities to early morning or evening. Take action when you see symptoms of heat exhaustion and heat stroke. Heat advisory remains in effect from 1 p.m. to 7 p.m. Central Daylight Time Sunday. What? Heat index values up to 108 expected. Where? Portions of northwest and west central Arkansas and east central, northeast, and southeast Oklahoma. When? From 1 p.m. to 7 p.m. Central Daylight Time Sunday. Impacts. Heat-related illnesses are possible, especially impacting those not acclimated to the conditions or those performing strenuous activities. Take extra precautions when outside. Wear lightweight and loose-fitting clothing. Try to limit strenuous activities to early morning or evening. Take action when you see symptoms of heat exhaustion and heat stroke. From the Norman Forecast Office, here is the forecast for Stillwater and surrounding area. Today, mostly sunny. Showers and thunderstorms likely, mainly this morning. Highs in the mid-90s. South winds 15 to 20 miles an hour. Gusts up to 35 miles an hour this afternoon. Chance of rain 70%. Heat index values up to 106 this afternoon. Tonight, mostly cloudy with a chance of thunderstorms. Showers likely until midnight, then a chance of showers after midnight. Lows around 70. South winds 10 to 15 miles an hour with gusts up to 25 miles an hour, becoming southeast 5 to 10 miles an hour after midnight. Chance of rain 50%. Monday, mostly cloudy in the morning, then becoming partly sunny. A chance of showers and thunderstorms. Cooler with highs in the lower 80s. Northeast winds 5 to 10 miles an hour. Chance of rain 50%. Monday night, a chance of thunderstorms. Showers. Lows in the upper 60s. Northeast winds 5 to 10 miles an hour. Chance of rain 80%. Tuesday, mostly cloudy with a chance of showers with a slight chance of thunderstorms in the morning, then partly sunny with a slight chance of showers in the afternoon. Highs in the mid-80s. East winds around 5 miles an hour. Chance of rain 50%. Tuesday night, mostly cloudy. A chance of showers and thunderstorms until midnight, then showers and thunderstorms likely after midnight. Lows in the upper 60s. Chance of rain 70%. Wednesday, becoming partly sunny in the afternoon. A chance of thunderstorms.

showers likely mainly in the morning. Highs in the mid-80s. Chance of rain 70%. Wednesday night, showers likely with a chance of thunderstorms. Lows in the upper 60s. Chance of rain 60%. Thursday, mostly cloudy with a slight chance of showers and thunderstorms in the morning, then partly sunny in the afternoon. Highs in the mid-80s. Chance of rain 20%. Thursday night, partly cloudy with a chance of showers with a slight chance of thunderstorms until midnight, then mostly cloudy with a chance of showers and thunderstorms after midnight. Lows around 70. Chance of rain 50%. Friday, mostly cloudy with a chance of showers and thunderstorms in the morning, then mostly sunny with a slight chance of showers and thunderstorms in the afternoon. Highs in the upper 80s. Chance of rain 50%. Friday night, partly cloudy. A slight chance of showers and thunderstorms until midnight, then a chance of showers and thunderstorms after midnight. Lows in the mid-70s. Chance of rain 40%. Saturday, mostly sunny. Breezy with highs in the lower 90s. 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It's Stillwater, it was cloudy. The temperature was 70 degrees, the dew point 68, and the relative humidity 93%. The wind was southeast at 5 miles an hour. The pressure was 29.80 inches and steady. At Guthrie, light rain was falling. The temperature was 71. The wind was east at 8. Observations from around the region. At Tulsa, a thunderstorm was reported with a temperature of 76. At Springfield, rain was falling with a temperature of 73. At Dallas-Fort Worth, it was mostly sunny with a temperature of 83. At Wichita, it was partly sunny with a temperature of 72. It was cloudy with a temperature of 81 at Woodward and 79 at Oklahoma City. Once again at 10 a.m., at Stillwater, it was cloudy. The temperature was 70. 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Programming originates from the National Weather Service Forecast Office in Norman, Oklahoma. Heat advisory remains in effect from 1 p.m. this afternoon to 8 p.m. Central Daylight Time this evening. What? Heat index values up to 108 expected. Where? Portions of central, northern, northwest, southern, southwest, and western Oklahoma and northern Texas. When? From 1 p.m. this afternoon to 8 p.m. Central Daylight Time this evening. Impacts. Hot temperatures and high humidity may cause heat illnesses. Drink plenty of fluids, stay in an air-conditioned room, stay out of the sun, and check up on relatives and neighbors. Take extra precautions when outside. Wear lightweight and loose-fitting clothing. Try to limit strenuous activities to early morning or evening. Take action when you see symptoms of heat exhaustion and heat stroke. Heat advisory remains in effect from 1 p.m. to 7 p.m. Central Daylight Time Sunday. What? Heat index values up to 108 expected. Where? Portions of northwest and west central Arkansas and east central, northeast, and southeast Oklahoma. When? From 1 p.m. to 7 p.m. Central Daylight Time Sunday. Impacts. Heat-related illnesses are possible, especially impacting those not acclimated to the conditions or those performing strenuous activities. Take extra precautions when outside. Wear lightweight and loose-fitting clothing. Try to limit strenuous activities to early morning or evening. Take action when you see symptoms of heat exhaustion and heat stroke. From the Norman Forecast Office, here is the forecast for Stillwater and surrounding area. Today, mostly sunny. Showers and thunderstorms likely, mainly this morning. Highs in the mid-90s. South winds 15 to 20 miles an hour. Gusts up to 35 miles an hour this afternoon. Chance of rain 70%. Heat index values up to 106 this afternoon. Tonight, mostly cloudy with a chance of thunderstorms. Showers likely until midnight, then a chance of showers after midnight. Lows around 70. South winds 10 to 15 miles an hour with gusts up to 25 miles an hour, becoming southeast 5 to 10 miles an hour after midnight.

chance of rain 50%. Monday, mostly cloudy in the morning, then becoming partly sunny. A chance of showers and thunderstorms. Cooler with highs in the lower 80s. Northeast winds 5 to 10 miles an hour. Chance of rain 50%. Monday night, a chance of thunderstorms. Showers. Lows in the upper 60s. Northeast winds 5 to 10 miles an hour. Chance of rain 80%. Tuesday, mostly cloudy with a chance of showers with a slight chance of thunderstorms in the morning, then partly sunny with a slight chance of showers in the afternoon. Highs in the mid-80s. East winds around 5 miles an hour. Chance of rain 50%. Tuesday night, mostly cloudy. A chance of showers and thunderstorms until midnight, then showers and thunderstorms likely after midnight. Lows in the upper 60s. Chance of rain 70%. Wednesday, becoming partly sunny in the afternoon. A chance of thunderstorms. Showers likely, mainly in the morning. Highs in the mid-80s. Chance of rain 70%. Wednesday night, showers likely with a chance of thunderstorms. Lows in the upper 60s. Chance of rain 60%. Thursday, mostly cloudy with a slight chance of showers and thunderstorms in the morning, then partly sunny in the afternoon. Highs in the mid-80s. Chance of rain 20%. Thursday night, partly cloudy with a chance of showers with a slight chance of thunderstorms until midnight, then mostly cloudy with a chance of showers and thunderstorms after midnight. Lows around 70. Chance of rain 50%. Friday, mostly cloudy with a chance of showers and thunderstorms in the morning, then mostly sunny with a slight chance of showers and thunderstorms in the afternoon. Highs in the upper 80s. Chance of rain 50%. Friday night, partly cloudy. A slight chance of showers and thunderstorms until midnight, then a chance of showers and thunderstorms after midnight. Lows in the mid-70s. Chance of rain 40%. Saturday, mostly sunny. Breezy with highs in the lower 90s. 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It's Stillwater, it was cloudy. The temperature was 75 degrees, the dew point 71, and the relative humidity 87%. The wind was southeast at 10 miles an hour. The pressure was 29.77 inches and falling. At Guthrie, it was partly sunny. The temperature was 80. The wind was southeast at 7. Observations from around the region. A thunderstorm was reported, with a temperature of 75 at Tulsa, and 69 at Springfield. It was partly sunny, with a temperature of 73 at Wichita, and 85 at Dallas-Fort Worth. At Oklahoma City, it was cloudy, with a temperature of 81. Once again at 11 a.m., at Stillwater, it was cloudy. The temperature was 75. Heat advisory remains in effect from 1 p.m. this afternoon to 8 p.m. Central Daylight Time this evening. What? Heat index values up to 108 expected. Where? Portions of central, northern, northwest, southern, southwest, and western Oklahoma and northern Texas. When? From 1 p.m. this afternoon to 8 p.m. Central Daylight Time this evening. Impacts. Hot temperatures and high humidity may cause heat illnesses. Drink plenty of fluids, stay in an air-conditioned room, stay out of the sun, and check up on relatives and neighbors. Take extra precautions when outside. Wear lightweight and loose-fitting clothing. Try to limit strenuous activities to early morning or evening. Take action when you see symptoms of heat exhaustion and heat stroke. Heat advisory remains in effect from 1 p.m. to 7 p.m. Central Daylight Time Sunday. What? Heat index values up to 108 expected. Where? Portions of northwest and west central Arkansas and east central, northeast, and southeast Oklahoma. When? From 1 p.m. to 7 p.m. Central Daylight Time Sunday. Impacts. Heat-related illnesses are possible, especially impacting those not acclimated to the conditions or those performing strenuous activities. Take extra precautions when outside. Wear lightweight and loose-fitting clothing. Try to limit strenuous activities to early morning or evening. Take action when you see symptoms of heat exhaustion and heat stroke. From the Norman Forecast Office, here is the forecast for Stillwater.

and surrounding area. Today, mostly sunny. Showers and thunderstorms likely, mainly this morning. Highs in the mid-90s. South winds 15 to 20 miles an hour. Gusts up to 35 miles an hour this afternoon. Chance of rain 70%. Heat index values up to 106 this afternoon. Tonight, mostly cloudy with a chance of thunderstorms. Showers likely until midnight, then a chance of showers after midnight. Lows around 70. South winds 10 to 15 miles an hour with gusts up to 25 miles an hour, becoming southeast 5 to 10 miles an hour after midnight. Chance of rain 50%. Monday, mostly cloudy in the morning, then becoming partly sunny. A chance of showers and thunderstorms. Cooler with highs in the lower 80s. Northeast winds 5 to 10 miles an hour. Chance of rain 50%. Monday night, a chance of thunderstorms. Showers. Lows in the upper 60s. Northeast winds 5 to 10 miles an hour. Chance of rain 80%. Tuesday, mostly cloudy with a chance of showers with a slight chance of thunderstorms in the morning, then partly sunny with a slight chance of showers in the afternoon. Highs in the mid-80s. East winds around 5 miles an hour. Chance of rain 50%. Tuesday night, mostly cloudy. A chance of showers and thunderstorms until midnight, then showers and thunderstorms likely after midnight. Lows in the upper 60s. Chance of rain 70%. Wednesday, becoming partly sunny in the afternoon. A chance of thunderstorms. Showers likely, mainly in the morning. Highs in the mid-80s. Chance of rain 70%. Wednesday night, showers likely with a chance of thunderstorms. Lows in the upper 60s. Chance of rain 60%. Thursday, mostly cloudy with a slight chance of showers and thunderstorms in the morning, then partly sunny in the afternoon. Highs in the mid-80s. Chance of rain 20%. Thursday night, partly cloudy with a chance of showers with a slight chance of thunderstorms until midnight, then mostly cloudy with a chance of showers and thunderstorms after midnight. Lows around 70. Chance of rain 50%. Friday, mostly cloudy with a chance of showers and thunderstorms in the morning, then mostly sunny with a slight chance of showers and thunderstorms in the afternoon. Highs in the upper 80s. Chance of rain 50%. Friday night, partly cloudy. A slight chance of showers and thunderstorms until midnight, then a chance of showers and thunderstorms after midnight. Lows in the mid-70s. Chance of rain 40%. Saturday, mostly sunny. Breezy with highs in the lower 90s. 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It's Stillwater, it was cloudy. The temperature was 75 degrees, the dew point 71, and the relative humidity 87%. The wind was southeast at 10 miles an hour. The pressure was 29.77 inches and falling. At Guthrie, it was partly sunny. The temperature was 80. The wind was southeast at 7. Observations from around the region. A thunderstorm was reported, with a temperature of 75 at Tulsa, and 69 at Springfield. It was partly sunny, with a temperature of 73 at Wichita, and 85 at Dallas-Fort Worth. At Oklahoma City, it was cloudy, with a temperature of 81. Once again at 11 a.m., at Stillwater, it was cloudy. The temperature was 75. Heat advisory remains in effect from 1 p.m. this afternoon to 8 p.m. Central Daylight Time this evening. What? Heat index values up to 108 expected. Where? Portions of central, northern, northwest, southern, southwest, and western Oklahoma and northern Texas. When? From 1 p.m. this afternoon to 8 p.m. Central Daylight Time this evening. Impacts: hot temperatures and high humidity may cause heat illnesses. Drink plenty of fluids, stay in an air-conditioned room, stay out of the sun, and check up on relatives and neighbors. Take extra precautions when outside. Wear lightweight and loose-fitting clothing. Try to limit strenuous activities to early morning or evening. Take action when you see symptoms of heat exhaustion and heat stroke. Heat advisory remains in effect from 1 p.m. to 7 p.m. Central Daylight Time Sunday.

What? Heat index values up to 108 expected. Where? Portions of northwest and west central Arkansas and east central, northeast, and southeast Oklahoma. When? From 1 p.m. to 7 p.m. Central Daylight Time Sunday. Impacts. Heat-related illnesses are possible, especially impacting those not acclimated to the conditions or those performing strenuous activities. Take extra precautions when outside. Wear lightweight and loose-fitting clothing. Try to limit strenuous activities to early morning or evening. Take action when you see symptoms of heat exhaustion and heat stroke. From the Norman Forecast Office, here is the forecast for Stillwater and surrounding area. Today, mostly sunny. Showers and thunderstorms likely, mainly this morning. Highs in the mid-90s. South winds 15 to 20 miles an hour. Gusts up to 35 miles an hour this afternoon. Chance of rain 70%. Heat index values up to 106 this afternoon. Tonight, mostly cloudy with a chance of thunderstorms. Showers likely until midnight, then a chance of showers after midnight. Lows around 70. South winds 10 to 15 miles an hour with gusts up to 25 miles an hour, becoming southeast 5 to 10 miles an hour after midnight. Chance of rain 50%. Monday, mostly cloudy in the morning, then becoming partly sunny. A chance of showers and thunderstorms. Cooler with highs in the lower 80s. Northeast winds 5 to 10 miles an hour. Chance of rain 50%. Monday night, a chance of thunderstorms. Showers. Lows in the upper 60s. Northeast winds 5 to 10 miles an hour. Chance of rain 80%. Tuesday, mostly cloudy with a chance of showers with a slight chance of thunderstorms in the morning, then partly sunny with a slight chance of showers in the afternoon. Highs in the mid-80s. East winds around 5 miles an hour. Chance of rain 50%. Tuesday night, mostly cloudy. A chance of showers and thunderstorms until midnight, then showers and thunderstorms likely after midnight. Lows in the upper 60s. Chance of rain 70%. Wednesday, becoming partly sunny in the afternoon. A chance of thunderstorms. Showers likely, mainly in the morning. Highs in the mid-80s. Chance of rain 70%. Wednesday night, showers likely with a chance of thunderstorms. Lows in the upper 60s. Chance of rain 60%. Thursday, mostly cloudy with a slight chance of showers and thunderstorms in the morning, then partly sunny in the afternoon. Highs in the mid-80s. Chance of rain 20%. Thursday night, partly cloudy with a chance of showers with a slight chance of thunderstorms until midnight, then mostly cloudy with a chance of showers and thunderstorms after midnight. Lows around 70. Chance of rain 50%. Friday, mostly cloudy with a chance of showers and thunderstorms in the morning, then mostly sunny with a slight chance of showers and thunderstorms in the afternoon. Highs in the upper 80s. Chance of rain 50%. Friday night, partly cloudy. A slight chance of showers and thunderstorms until midnight, then a chance of showers and thunderstorms after midnight. Lows in the mid-70s. Chance of rain 40%. Saturday, mostly sunny. Breezy with highs in the lower 90s. 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It's Stillwater, it was cloudy. The temperature was 75 degrees, the dew point 71, and the relative humidity 87%. The wind was southeast at 10 miles an hour. The pressure was 29.77 inches and falling. At Guthrie, it was mostly sunny. The temperature was 80. The wind was southeast at 7. Observations from around the region. At Tulsa, a thunderstorm was reported with a temperature of 75. It was partly sunny, with a temperature of 73 at Wichita, and 85 at Dallas-Fort Worth. It was cloudy, with a temperature of 84 at Woodward, and 81 at Oklahoma City. At Springfield, rain and fog were reported, with a temperature of 69.

time. Once again at 11 a.m., it's still water, it was cloudy. The temperature was 75. Heat advisory remains in effect from 1 p.m. this afternoon to 8 p.m. Central Daylight Time this evening. What? Heat index values up to 108 expected. Where? Portions of central, northern, northwest, southern, southwest, and western Oklahoma and northern Texas. When? From 1 p.m. this afternoon to 8 p.m. Central Daylight Time this evening. Impacts. Hot temperatures and high humidity may cause heat illnesses. Drink plenty of fluids, stay in an air-conditioned room, stay out of the sun, and check up on relatives and neighbors. Take extra precautions when outside. Wear lightweight and loose-fitting clothing. Try to limit strenuous activities to early morning or evening. Take action when you see symptoms of heat exhaustion and heat stroke. Heat advisory remains in effect from 1 p.m. to 7 p.m. Central Daylight Time Sunday. What? Heat index values up to 108 expected. Where? Portions of northwest and west central Arkansas and east central, northeast, and southeast Oklahoma. When? From 1 p.m. to 7 p.m. Central Daylight Time Sunday. Impacts. Heat-related illnesses are possible, especially impacting those not acclimated to the conditions or those performing strenuous activities. Take extra precautions when outside. Wear lightweight and loose-fitting clothing. Try to limit strenuous activities to early morning or evening. Take action when you see symptoms of heat exhaustion and heat stroke. From the Norman Forecast Office, here is the forecast for Stillwater and surrounding area. Today, mostly sunny. Showers and thunderstorms likely, mainly this morning. Highs in the mid-90s. South winds 15 to 20 miles an hour. Gusts up to 35 miles an hour this afternoon. Chance of rain 70%. Heat index values up to 106 this afternoon. Tonight, mostly cloudy with a chance of thunderstorms. Showers likely until midnight, then a chance of showers after midnight. Lows around 70. South winds 10 to 15 miles an hour with gusts up to 25 miles an hour, becoming southeast 5 to 10 miles an hour after midnight. Chance of rain 50%. Monday, mostly cloudy in the morning, then becoming partly sunny. A chance of showers and thunderstorms. Cooler with highs in the lower 80s. Northeast winds 5 to 10 miles an hour. Chance of rain 50%. Monday night, a chance of thunderstorms. Showers. Lows in the upper 60s. Northeast winds 5 to 10 miles an hour. Chance of rain 80%. Tuesday, mostly cloudy with a chance of showers with a slight chance of thunderstorms in the morning, then partly sunny with a slight chance of showers in the afternoon. Highs in the mid-80s. East winds around 5 miles an hour. Chance of rain 50%. Tuesday night, mostly cloudy. A chance of showers and thunderstorms until midnight, then showers and thunderstorms likely after midnight. Lows in the upper 60s. Chance of rain 70%. Wednesday, becoming partly sunny in the afternoon. A chance of thunderstorms. Showers likely, mainly in the morning. Highs in the mid-80s. Chance of rain 70%. Wednesday night, showers likely with a chance of thunderstorms. Lows in the upper 60s. Chance of rain 60%. Thursday, mostly cloudy with a slight chance of showers and thunderstorms in the morning, then partly sunny in the afternoon. Highs in the mid-80s. Chance of rain 20%. Thursday night, partly cloudy with a chance of showers with a slight chance of thunderstorms until midnight, then mostly cloudy with a chance of showers and thunderstorms after midnight. Lows around 70. Chance of rain 50%. Friday, mostly cloudy with a chance of showers and thunderstorms in the morning, then mostly sunny with a slight chance of showers and thunderstorms in the afternoon. Highs in the upper 80s. Chance of rain 50%. Friday night, partly cloudy. A slight chance of showers and thunderstorms until midnight, then a chance of showers and thunderstorms after midnight. Lows in the mid-70s. Chance of rain 40%. Saturday, mostly sunny. Breezy with highs in the lower 90s. 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
It's still water. It was cloudy. The temperature was 75 degrees, the dew point 71, and the relative humidity 87%. The wind was southeast at 10 miles an hour. The pressure was 29.77 inches and falling. At Guthrie, it was mostly sunny. The temperature was 80. The wind was southeast at 7. Observations from around the region. At Tulsa, a thunderstorm was reported with a temperature of 75. It was partly sunny with a temperature of 73 at Wichita and 85 at Dallas-Fort Worth. It was cloudy with a temperature of 84 at Woodward and 81 at Oklahoma City. At Springfield, rain and fog were reported with a temperature of 69. Once again at 11 a.m., at Stillwater, it was cloudy. The temperature was 75. Heat advisory remains in effect from 1 p.m. this afternoon to 8 p.m. Central Daylight Time this evening. What? Heat index values up to 108 expected. Where? Portions of central, northern, northwest, southern, southwest, and western Oklahoma and northern Texas. When? From 1 p.m. this afternoon to 8 p.m. Central Daylight Time this evening. Impacts. Hot temperatures and high humidity may cause heat illnesses. Drink plenty of fluids, stay in an air-conditioned room, stay out of the sun, and check up on relatives and neighbors. Take extra precautions when outside. Wear lightweight and loose-fitting clothing. Try to limit strenuous activities to early morning or evening. Take action when you see symptoms of heat exhaustion and heat stroke. Heat advisory remains in effect from 1 p.m. to 7 p.m. Central Daylight Time Sunday. What? Heat index values up to 108 expected. Where? Portions of northwest and west central Arkansas and east central, northeast, and southeast Oklahoma. When? From 1 p.m. to 7 p.m. Central Daylight Time Sunday. Impacts. Heat-related illnesses are possible, especially impacting those not acclimated to the conditions or those performing strenuous activities. Take extra precautions when outside. Wear lightweight and loose-fitting clothing. Try to limit strenuous activities to early morning or evening. Take action when you see symptoms of heat exhaustion and heat stroke. From the Norman Forecast Office, here is the forecast for Stillwater and surrounding area. Today, mostly sunny. Showers and thunderstorms likely, mainly this morning. Highs in the mid-90s. South winds 15 to 20 miles an hour. Gusts up to 35 miles an hour this afternoon. Chance of rain 70%. Heat index values up to 106 this afternoon. Tonight, mostly cloudy with a chance of thunderstorms. Showers likely until midnight, then a chance of showers after midnight. Lows around 70. South winds 10 to 15 miles an hour with gusts up to 25 miles an hour, becoming southeast 5 to 10 miles an hour after midnight. Chance of rain 50%. Monday, mostly cloudy in the morning, then becoming partly sunny. A chance of showers and thunderstorms. Cooler with highs in the lower 80s. Northeast winds 5 to 10 miles an hour. Chance of rain 50%. Monday night, a chance of thunderstorms. Showers. Lows in the upper 60s. Northeast winds 5 to 10 miles an hour. Chance of rain 80%. Tuesday, mostly cloudy with a chance of showers with a slight chance of thunderstorms in the morning, then partly sunny with a slight chance of showers in the afternoon. Highs in the mid-80s. East winds around 5 miles an hour. Chance of rain 50%. Tuesday night, mostly cloudy. A chance of showers and thunderstorms until midnight, then showers and thunderstorms likely after midnight. Lows in the upper 60s. Chance of rain 70%. Wednesday, becoming partly sunny in the afternoon. A chance of thunderstorms. Showers likely, mainly in the morning. Highs in the mid-80s. Chance of rain 70%. Wednesday night, showers likely with a chance of thunderstorms. Lows in the upper 60s. Chance of rain 60%. Thursday, mostly cloudy with a slight chance of showers and thunderstorms in the morning, then partly sunny in the afternoon. Highs in the mid-80s. Chance of rain 20%. Thursday night, partly cloudy with a chance of showers with a slight chance of thunderstorms until

Midnight, then mostly cloudy with a chance of showers and thunderstorms after midnight. Lows around 70. Chance of rain 50%. Friday, mostly cloudy with a chance of showers and thunderstorms in the morning, then mostly sunny with a slight chance of showers and thunderstorms in the afternoon. Highs in the upper 80s. Chance of rain 50%. Friday night, partly cloudy. A slight chance of showers and thunderstorms until midnight, then a chance of showers and thunderstorms after midnight. Lows in the mid-70s. Chance of rain 40%. Saturday, mostly sunny. Breezy with highs in the lower 90s. 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It's Stillwater, it was cloudy. The temperature was 75 degrees, the dew point 71, and the relative humidity 87%. The wind was southeast at 10 miles an hour. The pressure was 29.77 inches and falling. At Guthrie, it was mostly sunny. The temperature was 80. The wind was southeast at 7. Observations from around the region. At Tulsa, a thunderstorm was reported with a temperature of 75. It was partly sunny, with a temperature of 73 at Wichita, and 85 at Dallas-Fort Worth. It was cloudy, with a temperature of 84 at Woodward, and 81 at Oklahoma City. At Springfield, rain and fog were reported, with a temperature of 69. Once again at 11 a.m., at Stillwater, it was cloudy. The temperature was 75. Heat advisory remains in effect from 1 p.m. this afternoon to 8 p.m. Central Daylight Time this evening. What? Heat index values up to 108 expected. Where? Portions of central, northern, northwest, southern, southwest, and western Oklahoma and northern Texas. When? From 1 p.m. this afternoon to 8 p.m. Central Daylight Time this evening. Impacts. Hot temperatures and high humidity may cause heat illnesses. Drink plenty of fluids, stay in an air-conditioned room, stay out of the sun, and check up on relatives and neighbors. Take extra precautions when outside. Wear lightweight and loose-fitting clothing. Try to limit strenuous activities to early morning or evening. Take action when you see symptoms of heat exhaustion and heat stroke. 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Heat advisory remains in effect from 1 p.m. to 7 p.m. Central Daylight Time Sunday. What? Heat index values up to 108 expected. Where? Portions of northwest and west central Arkansas and east central, northeast, and southeast Oklahoma. When? From 1 p.m. to 7 p.m. Central Daylight Time Sunday. Impacts. Heat-related illnesses are possible, especially impacting those not acclimated to the conditions or those performing strenuous activities. Take extra precautions when outside. Wear lightweight and loose-fitting clothing. Try to limit strenuous activities to early morning or evening. Take action when you see symptoms of heat exhaustion and heat stroke. From the Norman Forecast Office, here is the forecast for Stillwater and surrounding area. Today, mostly sunny. Showers and thunderstorms likely, mainly this morning. Highs in the mid-90s. South winds 15 to 20 miles an hour. Gusts up to 35 miles an hour this afternoon. Chance of rain 70%. Heat index values up to 106 this afternoon. Tonight, mostly cloudy with a chance of thunderstorms. Showers likely until midnight, then a chance of showers after midnight. Lows around 70. South winds 10 to 15 miles an hour with gusts up to 25 miles an hour, becoming southeast 5 to 10 miles an hour after midnight. Chance of rain 50%. Monday, mostly cloudy in the morning, then becoming partly sunny. A chance of showers and thunderstorms. Cooler with highs in the lower 80s. Northeast winds 5 to 10 miles an hour. Chance of rain 50%. Monday night, a chance of thunderstorms. Showers. Lows in the upper 60s. Northeast winds 5 to 10 miles an hour. Chance of rain 80%. Tuesday, mostly cloudy with a chance of showers with a slight chance of thunderstorms in the morning.

then partly sunny with a slight chance of showers in the afternoon. Highs in the mid-80s. East wind around 5 miles an hour. Chance of rain 50%. Tuesday night, mostly cloudy. A chance of showers and thunderstorms until midnight, then showers and thunderstorms likely after midnight. Lows in the upper 60s. Chance of rain 70%. Wednesday, becoming partly sunny in the afternoon. A chance of thunderstorms. Showers likely, mainly in the morning. Highs in the mid-80s. Chance of rain 70%. Wednesday night, showers likely with a chance of thunderstorms. Lows in the upper 60s. Chance of rain 60%. Thursday, mostly cloudy with a slight chance of showers and thunderstorms in the morning, then partly sunny in the afternoon. Highs in the mid-80s. Chance of rain 20%. Thursday night, partly cloudy with a chance of showers with a slight chance of thunderstorms until midnight, then mostly cloudy with a chance of showers and thunderstorms after midnight. Lows around 70, slight chance of thunderstorms until midnight, then mostly cloudy with a chance of showers and thunderstorms after midnight. Lows around 70. Chance of rain 50%. Friday, mostly cloudy with a chance of showers and thunderstorms in the morning, then mostly sunny with a slight chance of showers and thunderstorms in the afternoon. Highs in the upper 80s. Chance of rain 50%. Friday night, partly cloudy. A slight chance of showers and thunderstorms until midnight, then a chance of showers and thunderstorms after midnight. Lows in the mid-70s. Chance of rain 40%. Saturday, mostly sunny. Breezy with highs in the lower 90s. You're listening to Stillwater Weather Radio, NERA 11 a.m. weather observations. It's Stillwater, it was cloudy. The temperature was 75 degrees, the dew point 71, and the relative humidity 87%. The wind was southeast at 10 miles an hour. The pressure was 29.77 inches and falling. At Guthrie, it was mostly sunny. The temperature was 80. The wind was southeast at 7. Observations from around the region. At Tulsa, a thunderstorm was reported, with a temperature of 75. It was partly sunny, with a temperature of 73 at Wichita, and 85 at Dallas-Fort Worth. It was cloudy, with a temperature of 84 at Woodward, and 81 at Oklahoma City. At Springfield, rain and fog were reported, with a temperature of 69. Once again at 11 a.m., it's Stillwater, it was cloudy. The temperature was 75. Heat advisory remains in effect from 1 p.m. this afternoon to 8 p.m. Central Daylight Time this evening. What? Heat index values up to 108 expected. Where? Portions of central, northern, northwest, southern, southwest, and western Oklahoma and northern Texas. When? From 1 p.m. this afternoon to 8 p.m. Central Daylight Time this evening. Impacts. Hot temperatures and high humidity may cause heat illnesses. Drink plenty of fluids. Stay in an air-conditioned room, stay out of the sun, and check up on relatives and neighbors. Take extra precautions when outside. Wear lightweight and loose-fitting clothing. Try to limit strenuous activities to early morning or evening. Take action when you see symptoms of heat exhaustion and heat stroke. Heat advisory remains in effect from 1 p.m. to 7 p.m. Central Daylight Time Sunday. What? Heat index values up to 108 expected. Where, portions of northwest and west central Arkansas and east central, northeast, and southeast Oklahoma. When, from 1 p.m. to 7 p.m. Central Daylight Time Sunday. Impacts, heat-related illnesses are possible especially impacting those not acclimated to the conditions or those performing strenuous activities. Take extra precautions when outside. Wear lightweight and loose-fitting clothing. Try to limit strenuous activities to early morning or evening. Take action when you see symptoms of heat exhaustion and heat stroke. From the Norman Forecast Office, here is the forecast for Stillwater and surrounding area. Today, mostly sunny. Showers and thunderstorms likely, mainly this morning. Highs in the mid-90s. South winds 15 to 20 miles an hour. Gusts up to 35 miles an hour this afternoon. Chance of rain 70%. Heat index values up to 106 this afternoon.

afternoon. Tonight, mostly cloudy with a chance of thunderstorms. Showers likely until midnight, then a chance of showers after midnight. Lows around 70. South winds 10 to 15 miles an hour with gusts up to 25 miles an hour, becoming southeast 5 to 10 miles an hour after midnight. Chance of rain 50%. Monday, mostly cloudy in the morning, then becoming partly sunny. A chance of showers and thunderstorms. Cooler with highs in the lower 80s. Northeast winds 5 to 10 miles an hour. Chance of rain 50%. Monday night, a chance of thunderstorms. Showers. Lows in the upper 60s. Northeast winds 5 to 10 miles an hour. Chance of rain 80%. Tuesday, mostly cloudy with a chance of showers with a slight chance of thunderstorms in the morning, then partly sunny with a slight chance of showers in the afternoon. Highs in the mid-80s. East winds around 5 miles an hour. Chance of rain 50%. Tuesday night, mostly cloudy. A chance of showers and thunderstorms until midnight, then showers and thunderstorms likely after midnight. Lows in the upper 60s. Chance of rain 70%. Wednesday, becoming partly sunny in the afternoon. A chance of thunderstorms. Showers likely, mainly in the morning. Highs in the mid-80s. Chance of rain 70%. Wednesday night, showers likely with a chance of thunderstorms. Lows in the upper 60s. Chance of rain 60%. Thursday, mostly cloudy with a slight chance of showers and thunderstorms in the morning, then partly sunny in the afternoon. Highs in the mid-80s. Chance of rain 20%. Thursday night, partly cloudy with a chance of showers with a slight chance of thunderstorms until midnight, then mostly cloudy with a chance of showers and thunderstorms after midnight. Lows around 70. Chance of rain 50%. Friday, mostly cloudy with a chance of showers and thunderstorms in the morning, then mostly sunny with a slight chance of showers and thunderstorms in the afternoon. Highs in the upper 80s. Chance of rain 50%. Friday night, partly cloudy. A slight chance of showers and thunderstorms until midnight, then a chance of showers and thunderstorms after midnight. Lows in the mid-70s. Chance of rain 40%. Saturday, mostly sunny. Breezy with highs in the lower 90s. 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It's Stillwater, it was cloudy. The temperature was 75 degrees, the dew point 71, and the relative humidity 87%. The wind was southeast at 10 miles an hour. The pressure was 29.77 inches and falling. At Guthrie, it was mostly sunny. The temperature was 80. The wind was southeast at 7. Observations from around the region. At Tulsa, a thunderstorm was reported with a temperature of 75. It was partly sunny, with a temperature of 73 at Wichita, and 85 at Dallas-Fort Worth. It was cloudy, with a temperature of 84 at Woodward, and 81 at Oklahoma City. At Springfield, rain and fog were reported, with a temperature of 69. Once again at 11 a.m., at Stillwater, it was cloudy. The temperature was 75. Heat advisory remains in effect from 1 p.m. this afternoon to 8 p.m. Central Daylight Time this evening. What? Heat index values up to 108 expected. Where? Portions of central, northern, northwest, southern, southwest, and western Oklahoma and northern Texas. When? From 1 p.m. this afternoon to 8 p.m. Central Daylight Time this evening. Impacts. Hot temperatures and high humidity may cause heat illnesses. Drink plenty of fluids. Stay in an air-conditioned room, stay out of the sun, and check up on relatives and neighbors. Take extra precautions when outside. Wear lightweight and loose-fitting clothing. Try to limit strenuous activities to early morning or evening. Take action when you see symptoms of heat exhaustion and heat stroke. Heat advisory remains in effect from 1 p.m. to 7 p.m. Central Daylight Time Sunday. What? Heat index values up to 108 expected. Where, portions of northwest and west central Arkansas and east central, northeast, and southeast Oklahoma. When, from 1 p.m. to 7 p.m. Central Daylight Time Sunday. Impacts, heat-related

rain 70%. Heat index values up to 106 this afternoon. Tonight, mostly cloudy with a chance of thunderstorms. Showers likely until midnight, then a chance of showers after midnight. Lows around 70. South winds 10 to 15 miles an hour with gusts up to 25 miles an hour, becoming southeast 5 to 10 miles an hour after midnight. Chance of rain 50%. Monday, mostly cloudy in the morning, then becoming partly sunny. A chance of showers and thunderstorms. Cooler with highs in the lower 80s. Northeast winds 5 to 10 miles an hour. Chance of rain 50%. Monday night, a chance of thunderstorms. Showers. Lows in the upper 60s. Northeast winds 5 to 10 miles an hour. Chance of rain 80%. Tuesday, mostly cloudy with a chance of showers with a slight chance of thunderstorms in the morning, then partly sunny with a slight chance of showers in the afternoon. Highs in the mid-80s. East winds around 5 miles an hour. Chance of rain 50%. Tuesday night, mostly cloudy. A chance of showers and thunderstorms until midnight, then showers and thunderstorms likely after midnight. Lows in the upper 60s. Chance of rain 70%. Wednesday, becoming partly sunny in the afternoon. A chance of thunderstorms. Showers likely, mainly in the morning. Highs in the mid-80s. Chance of rain 70%. Wednesday night, showers likely with a chance of thunderstorms. Lows in the upper 60s. Chance of rain 60%. Thursday, mostly cloudy with a slight chance of showers and thunderstorms in the morning, then partly sunny in the afternoon. Highs in the mid-80s. Chance of rain 20%. Thursday night, partly cloudy with a chance of showers with a slight chance of thunderstorms until midnight, then mostly cloudy with a chance of showers and thunderstorms after midnight. Lows around 70. Chance of rain 50%. Friday, mostly cloudy with a chance of showers and thunderstorms in the morning, then mostly sunny with a slight chance of showers and thunderstorms in the afternoon. Highs in the upper 80s. Chance of rain 50%. Friday night, partly cloudy. A slight chance of showers and thunderstorms until midnight, then a chance of showers and thunderstorms after midnight. Lows in the mid-70s. Chance of rain 40%. Saturday, mostly sunny. Breezy with highs in the lower 90s. 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It's Stillwater, it was cloudy. The temperature was 75 degrees, the dew point 71, and the relative humidity 87%. The wind was southeast at 10 miles an hour. The pressure was 29.77 inches and falling. At Guthrie, it was mostly sunny. The temperature was 80. The wind was southeast at 7. Observations from around the region. At Tulsa, a thunderstorm was reported, with a temperature of 75. It was partly sunny, with a temperature of 73 at Wichita, and 85 at Dallas-Fort Worth. It was cloudy, with a temperature of 84 at Woodward, and 81 at Oklahoma City. At Springfield, rain and fog were reported, with a temperature of 69. Once again at 11 a.m., at Stillwater, it was cloudy. The temperature was 75. Heat advisory remains in effect from 1 p.m. this afternoon to 8 p.m. Central Daylight Time this evening. What? Heat index values up to 108 expected. Where? Portions of central, northern, northwest, southern, southwest, and western Oklahoma and northern Texas. When? From 1 p.m. this afternoon to 8 p.m. Central Daylight Time this evening. Impacts. Hot temperatures and high humidity may cause heat illnesses. Drink plenty of fluids. Stay in an air-conditioned room, stay out of the sun, and check up on relatives and neighbors. Take extra precautions when outside. Wear lightweight and loose-fitting clothing. Try to limit strenuous activities to early morning or evening. Take action when you see symptoms of heat exhaustion and heat stroke. Heat advisory remains in effect from 1 p.m.

7 to 7 p.m. Central Daylight Time Sunday. What? Heat index values up to 108 expected. Where? Portions of northwest and west central Arkansas and east central, northeast, and southeast Oklahoma. When? From 1 p.m. to 7 p.m. Central Daylight Time Sunday. Impacts. Heat-related illnesses are possible, especially impacting those not acclimated to the conditions or those performing strenuous activities. Take extra precautions when outside. Wear lightweight and loose-fitting clothing. Try to limit strenuous activities to early morning or evening. Take action when you see symptoms of heat exhaustion and heat stroke. From the Norman Forecast Office, here is the forecast for Stillwater and surrounding area. Today, mostly sunny. Showers and thunderstorms likely, mainly this morning. Highs in the mid-90s. South winds 15 to 20 miles an hour. Gusts up to 35 miles an hour this afternoon. Chance of rain 70%. Heat index values up to 106 this afternoon. Tonight, mostly cloudy with a chance of thunderstorms. Showers likely until midnight, then a chance of showers after midnight. Lows around 70. South winds 10 to 15 miles an hour with gusts up to 25 miles an hour, becoming southeast 5 to 10 miles an hour after midnight. Chance of rain 50%. Monday, mostly cloudy in the morning, then becoming partly sunny. A chance of showers and thunderstorms. Cooler with highs in the lower 80s. Northeast winds 5 to 10 miles an hour. Chance of rain 50%. Monday night, a chance of thunderstorms. Showers. Lows in the upper 60s. Northeast winds 5 to 10 miles an hour. Chance of rain 80%. Tuesday, mostly cloudy with a chance of showers with a slight chance of thunderstorms in the morning, then partly sunny with a slight chance of showers in the afternoon. Highs in the mid-80s. East winds around 5 miles an hour. Chance of rain 50%. Tuesday night, mostly cloudy. A chance of showers and thunderstorms until midnight, then showers and thunderstorms likely after midnight. Lows in the upper 60s. Chance of rain 70%. Wednesday, becoming partly sunny in the afternoon. A chance of thunderstorms. Showers likely, mainly in the morning. Highs in the mid-80s. Chance of rain 70%. Wednesday night, showers likely with a chance of thunderstorms. Lows in the upper 60s. Chance of rain 60%. Thursday, mostly cloudy with a slight chance of showers and thunderstorms in the morning, then partly sunny in the afternoon. Highs in the mid-80s. Chance of rain 20%. Thursday night, partly cloudy with a chance of showers with a slight chance of thunderstorms until midnight, then mostly cloudy with a chance of showers and thunderstorms after midnight. Lows around 70. Chance of rain 50%. Friday, mostly cloudy with a chance of showers and thunderstorms in the morning, then mostly sunny with a slight chance of showers and thunderstorms in the afternoon. Highs in the upper 80s. Chance of rain 50%. Friday night, partly cloudy. A slight chance of showers and thunderstorms until midnight, then a chance of showers and thunderstorms after midnight. Lows in the mid-70s. Chance of rain 40%. Saturday, mostly sunny. Breezy with highs in the lower 90s. 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It's Stillwater, it was cloudy. The temperature was 75 degrees, the dew point 71, and the relative humidity 87%. The wind was southeast at 10 miles an hour. The pressure was 29.77 inches and falling. At Guthrie, it was mostly sunny. The temperature was 80. The wind was southeast at 7. Observations from around the region. At Tulsa, a thunderstorm was reported with a temperature of 75. It was partly sunny, with a temperature of 73 at Wichita, and 85 at Dallas-Fort Worth. It was cloudy, with a temperature of 84 at Woodward, and 81 at Oklahoma City. At Springfield, rain and fog were reported, with a temperature of 69. Once again at 11 a.m., at Stillwater, it was cloudy. The temperature was 75. Heat advisory remains in effect from 1 p.m. this afternoon to 8 p.m. Central Daylight Time.

light time this evening. What? Heat index values up to 108 expected. Where? Portions of central, northern, northwest, southern, southwest, and western Oklahoma and northern Texas. When? From 1 p.m. this afternoon to 8 p.m. central daylight time this evening. Impacts. Hot temperatures and high humidity may cause heat illnesses. Drink plenty of fluids, stay in an air-conditioned room, stay out of the sun, and check up on relatives and neighbors. Take extra precautions when outside. Wear lightweight and loose-fitting clothing. Try to limit strenuous activities to early morning or evening. Take action when you see symptoms of heat exhaustion and heat stroke. Heat advisory remains in effect from 1 p.m. to 7 p.m. Central Daylight Time Sunday. What? Heat index values up to 108 expected. Where? Portions of northwest and west central Arkansas and east central, northeast, and southeast Oklahoma. When? From 1 p.m. to 7 p.m. Central Daylight Time Sunday. Impacts. Heat-related illnesses are possible, especially impacting those not acclimated to the conditions or those performing strenuous activities. Take extra precautions when outside. Wear lightweight and loose-fitting clothing. Try to limit strenuous activities to early morning or evening. Take action when you see symptoms of heat exhaustion and heat stroke. From the Norman Forecast Office, here is the forecast for Stillwater and surrounding area. Today, mostly sunny. Showers and thunderstorms likely, mainly this morning. Highs in the mid-90s. South winds 15 to 20 miles an hour. Gusts up to 35 miles an hour this afternoon. Chance of rain 70%. Heat index values up to 106 this afternoon. Tonight, mostly cloudy with a chance of thunderstorms. Showers likely until midnight, then a chance of showers after midnight. Lows around 70. South winds 10 to 15 miles an hour with gusts up to 25 miles an hour, becoming southeast 5 to 10 miles an hour after midnight. Chance of rain 50%. Monday, mostly cloudy in the morning, then becoming partly sunny. A chance of showers and thunderstorms. Cooler with highs in the lower 80s. Northeast winds 5 to 10 miles an hour. Chance of rain 50%. Monday night, a chance of thunderstorms. Showers. Lows in the upper 60s. Northeast winds 5 to 10 miles an hour. Chance of rain 80%. Tuesday, mostly cloudy with a chance of showers with a slight chance of thunderstorms in the morning, then partly sunny with a slight chance of showers in the afternoon. Highs in the mid-80s. East winds around 5 miles an hour. Chance of rain 50%. Tuesday night, mostly cloudy. A chance of showers and thunderstorms until midnight, then showers and thunderstorms likely after midnight. Lows in the upper 60s. Chance of rain 70%. Wednesday, becoming partly sunny in the afternoon. A chance of thunderstorms. Showers likely, mainly in the morning. Highs in the mid-80s. Chance of rain 70%. Wednesday night, showers likely with a chance of thunderstorms. Lows in the upper 60s. Chance of rain 60%. Thursday, mostly cloudy with a slight chance of showers and thunderstorms in the morning, then partly sunny in the afternoon. Highs in the mid-80s. Chance of rain 20%. Thursday night, partly cloudy with a chance of showers with a slight chance of thunderstorms until midnight, then mostly cloudy with a chance of showers and thunderstorms after midnight. Lows around 70. Chance of rain 50%. Friday, mostly cloudy with a chance of showers and thunderstorms in the morning, then mostly sunny with a slight chance of showers and thunderstorms in the afternoon. Highs in the upper 80s. Chance of rain 50%. Friday night, partly cloudy. A slight chance of showers and thunderstorms until midnight, then a chance of showers and thunderstorms after midnight. Lows in the mid-70s. Chance of rain 40%. Saturday, mostly sunny. Breezy with highs in the lower 90s. 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It's Stillwater, it was cloudy. The temperature was 75 degrees, the dew point 71, and the relative humidity 87%. The wind was southeast at 10 miles an hour.

The pressure was 29.77 inches and falling. At Guthrie, it was mostly sunny. The temperature was 80. The wind was southeast at 7. Observations from around the region. At Tulsa, a thunderstorm was reported with a temperature of 75. It was partly sunny, with a temperature of 73 at Wichita and 85 at Dallas-Fort Worth. It was cloudy, with a temperature of 84 at Woodward and 81 at Oklahoma City. At Springfield, rain and fog were reported, with a temperature of 69. Once again at 11 a.m., at Stillwater, it was cloudy. The temperature was 75. Heat advisory remains in effect from 1 p.m. this afternoon to 8 p.m. Central Daylight Time this evening. What? Heat index values up to 108 expected. Where? Portions of central, northern, northwest, southern, southwest, and western Oklahoma and northern Texas. When? From 1 p.m. this afternoon to 8 p.m. Central Daylight Time this evening. Impacts. Hot temperatures and high humidity may cause heat illnesses. Drink plenty of fluids. Stay in an air-conditioned room, stay out of the sun, and check up on relatives and neighbors. Take extra precautions when outside. Wear lightweight and loose-fitting clothing. Try to limit strenuous activities to early morning or evening. Take action when you see symptoms of heat exhaustion and heat stroke. 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Heat advisory remains in effect from 1 p.m. to 7 p.m. Central Daylight Time Sunday. What? Heat index values up to 108 expected. Where? Portions of northwest and west central Arkansas and east central, northeast, and southeast Oklahoma. When? From 1 p.m. to 7 p.m. Central Daylight Time Sunday. Impacts. Heat-related illnesses are possible, especially impacting those not acclimated to the conditions or those performing strenuous activities. Take extra precautions when outside. Wear lightweight and loose-fitting clothing. Try to limit strenuous activities to early morning or evening. Take action when you see symptoms of heat exhaustion and heat stroke. From the Norman Forecast Office, here is the forecast for Stillwater and surrounding area. Today, mostly sunny. Showers and thunderstorms likely, mainly this morning. Highs in the mid-90s. South winds 15 to 20 miles an hour. Gusts up to 35 miles an hour this afternoon. Chance of rain 70%. Heat index values up to 106 this afternoon. Tonight, mostly cloudy with a chance of thunderstorms. Showers likely until midnight, then a chance of showers after midnight. Lows around 70. South winds 10 to 15 miles an hour with gusts up to 25 miles an hour, becoming southeast 5 to 10 miles an hour after midnight. Chance of rain 50%. Monday, mostly cloudy in the morning, then becoming partly sunny. A chance of showers and thunderstorms. Cooler with highs in the lower 80s. Northeast winds 5 to 10 miles an hour. Chance of rain 50%. Monday night, a chance of thunderstorms. Showers. Lows in the upper 60s. Northeast winds 5 to 10 miles an hour. Chance of rain 80%. Tuesday, mostly cloudy with a chance of showers with a slight chance of thunderstorms in the morning, then partly sunny with a slight chance of showers in the afternoon. Highs in the mid-80s. East winds around 5 miles an hour. Chance of rain 50%. Tuesday night, mostly cloudy. A chance of showers and thunderstorms until midnight, then showers and thunderstorms likely after midnight. Lows in the upper 60s. Chance of rain 70%. Wednesday, becoming partly sunny in the afternoon. A chance of thunderstorms. Showers likely, mainly in the morning. Highs in the mid-80s. Chance of rain 70%. Wednesday night, showers likely with a chance of thunderstorms. Upper 60s. Chance of rain 60%. Thursday, mostly cloudy with a slight chance of showers and thunderstorms in the morning, then partly sunny in the afternoon. Highs in the mid-80s. Chance of rain 20%. Thursday night, partly cloudy.

with a chance of showers with a slight chance of thunderstorms until midnight, then mostly cloudy with a chance of showers and thunderstorms after midnight. Lows around 70. Chance of rain 50%. Friday, mostly cloudy with a chance of showers and thunderstorms in the morning, then mostly sunny with a slight chance of showers and thunderstorms in the afternoon. Highs in the upper 80s. Chance of rain 50%. Friday night, partly cloudy. A slight chance of showers and thunderstorms until midnight, then a chance of showers and thunderstorms after midnight. Lows in the mid-70s. Chance of rain 40%. Saturday, mostly sunny. Breezy with highs in the lower 90s. 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It's Stillwater, it was mostly sunny. The temperature was 80 degrees, the dew point 73, and the relative humidity 79%. The wind was south at 15 miles an hour. The pressure was 29.75 inches and falling. At Guthrie, it was mostly sunny. The temperature was 85. The wind was southeast at 12. Observations from around the region. At Springfield, rain was falling, with a temperature of 72. At Oklahoma City, it was mostly sunny, with a temperature of 85. It was partly sunny, with a temperature of 76 at Wichita, 87 at Dallas-Fort Worth, and 80 at Tulsa. Once again at noon, at Stillwater, it was mostly sunny. The temperature was 80. Heat advisory remains in effect from 1 p.m. this afternoon to 8 p.m. Central Daylight Time this evening. What? Heat index values up to 108 expected. Where? Portions of central, northern, northwest, southern, southwest, and western Oklahoma and northern Texas. When? From 1 p.m. this afternoon to 8 p.m. Central Daylight Time this evening. Impacts. Hot temperatures and high humidity may cause heat illnesses. Drink plenty of fluids, stay in an air-conditioned room, stay out of the sun, and check up on relatives and neighbors. Take extra precautions when outside. Wear lightweight and loose-fitting clothing. Try to limit strenuous activities to early morning or evening. Take action when you see symptoms of heat exhaustion and heat stroke. Heat advisory remains in effect until 7 p.m. Central Daylight Time this evening. What? Heat index values up around 105 expected. Where? Portions of northwest and west central Arkansas and east central, northeast, and southeast Oklahoma. When? Until 7 p.m. Central Daylight Time this evening. Impacts. Heat-related illnesses are possible, especially impacting those not acclimated to the conditions or those performing strenuous activities. Take extra precautions when outside. Wear lightweight and loose-fitting clothing. Try to limit strenuous activities to early morning or evening. Take action when you see symptoms of heat exhaustion and heat stroke. From the Norman Forecast Office, here is the forecast for Stillwater and surrounding area. Today, mostly sunny. Showers and thunderstorms likely, mainly this morning. Highs in the mid-90s. South winds 15 to 20 miles an hour. Gusts up to 35 miles an hour this afternoon. Chance of rain 70%. Heat index values up to 106 this afternoon. Tonight, mostly cloudy with a chance of thunderstorms. Showers likely until midnight, then a chance of showers after midnight. Lows around 70. South winds 10 to 15 miles an hour with gusts up to 25 miles an hour, becoming southeast 5 to 10 miles an hour after midnight. Chance of rain 50%. Monday, mostly cloudy in the morning, then becoming partly sunny. A chance of showers and thunderstorms. Cooler with highs in the lower 80s. Northeast winds 5 to 10 miles an hour. Chance of rain 50%. Monday night, a chance of thunderstorms. Showers. Lows in the upper 60s. Northeast winds 5 to 10 miles an hour. Chance of rain 80%. Tuesday, mostly cloudy with a chance of showers with a slight chance of thunderstorms in the morning, then partly sunny with a slight chance of showers in the afternoon. Highs in the mid-80s. East winds around 5 miles an hour. Chance of rain 50%. Tuesday night, mostly cloudy. A chance of showers and thunderstorms until midnight, then showers and thunderstorms

directly after midnight. Lows in the upper 60s. Chance of rain 70%. Wednesday, becoming partly sunny in the afternoon. A chance of thunderstorms. Showers likely, mainly in the morning. Highs in the mid-80s. Chance of rain 70%. Wednesday night, showers likely with a chance of thunderstorms. Lows in the upper 60s. Chance of rain 60%. Thursday, mostly cloudy with a slight chance of showers and thunderstorms in the morning, then partly sunny in the afternoon. Highs in the mid-80s. Chance of rain 20%. Thursday night, partly cloudy with a chance of showers with a slight chance of thunderstorms until midnight, then mostly cloudy with a chance of showers and thunderstorms after midnight. Lows around 70. Chance of rain 50%. Friday, mostly cloudy with a chance of showers and thunderstorms in the morning, then mostly sunny with a slight chance of showers and thunderstorms in the afternoon. Highs in the upper 80s. Chance of rain 50%. Friday night, partly cloudy. A slight chance of showers and thunderstorms until midnight, then a chance of showers and thunderstorms after midnight. Lows in the mid-70s. Chance of rain 40%. Saturday, mostly sunny. Breezy with highs in the lower 90s. 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At Stillwater, it was mostly sunny. The temperature was 80 degrees, the dew point 73, and the relative humidity 79%. The wind was south at 15 miles an hour. The pressure was 29.75 inches and falling. At Guthrie, it was mostly sunny. The temperature was 85. The wind was southeast at 12. Observations from around the region. At Springfield, rain was falling, with a temperature of 72. At Oklahoma City, it was mostly sunny, with a temperature of 85. It was partly sunny, with a temperature of 76 at Wichita, 87 at Dallas-Fort Worth, and 80 at Tulsa. Once again at noon, at Stillwater, it was mostly sunny. The temperature was 80. Heat advisory remains in effect from 1 p.m. this afternoon to 8 p.m. Central Daylight Time this evening. What? Heat index values up to 108 expected. Where? Portions of central, northern, northwest, southern, southwest, and western Oklahoma and northern Texas. When? From 1 p.m. this afternoon to 8 p.m. Central Daylight Time this evening. Impacts. Hot temperatures and high humidity may cause heat illnesses. Drink plenty of fluids, stay in an air-conditioned room, stay out of the sun, and check up on relatives and neighbors. Take extra precautions when outside. Wear lightweight and loose-fitting clothing. Try to limit strenuous activities to early morning or evening. Take action when you see symptoms of heat exhaustion and heat stroke. Heat advisory remains in effect until 7 p.m. Central Daylight Time this evening. What? Heat index values up around 105 expected. Where? Portions of northwest and west central Arkansas and east central, northeast, and southeast Oklahoma. When? Until 7 p.m. Central Daylight Time this evening. Impacts. Heat-related illnesses are possible, especially impacting those not acclimated to the conditions or those performing strenuous activities. Take extra precautions when outside. Wear lightweight and loose-fitting clothing. Try to limit strenuous activities to early morning or evening. Take action when you see symptoms of heat exhaustion and heat stroke. From the Norman Forecast Office, here is the forecast for Stillwater and surrounding area. Today, mostly sunny. Showers and thunderstorms likely, mainly this morning. Highs in the mid-90s. South winds 15 to 20 miles an hour. Gusts up to 35 miles an hour this afternoon. Chance of rain 70%. Heat index values up to 106 this afternoon. Tonight, mostly cloudy with a chance of thunderstorms. Showers likely until midnight, then a chance of showers after midnight. Lows around 70. South winds 10 to 15 miles an hour with gusts up to 25 miles an hour, becoming southeast 5 to 10 miles an hour after midnight. Chance of rain 50%. Monday, mostly cloudy in the morning, then becoming partly sunny. A chance of showers and thunderstorms. Cooler with highs in the lower 80s.

Northeast winds 5 to 10 miles an hour. Chance of rain 50%. Monday night, a chance of thunderstorms. Showers. Lows in the upper 60s. Northeast winds 5 to 10 miles an hour. Chance of rain 80%. Tuesday, mostly cloudy with a chance of showers with a slight chance of thunderstorms in the morning, then partly sunny with a slight chance of showers in the afternoon. Highs in the mid-80s. East winds around 5 miles an hour. Chance of rain 50%. Tuesday night, mostly cloudy. A chance of showers and thunderstorms until midnight, then showers and thunderstorms likely after midnight. Lows in the upper 60s. Chance of rain 70%. Wednesday, becoming partly sunny in the afternoon. A chance of thunderstorms. Showers likely, mainly in the morning. Highs in the mid-80s. Chance of rain 70%. Wednesday night, showers likely with a chance of thunderstorms. Lows in the upper 60s. Chance of rain 60%. Thursday, mostly cloudy with a slight chance of showers and thunderstorms in the morning, then partly sunny in the afternoon. Highs in the mid-80s. Chance of rain 20%. Thursday night, partly cloudy with a chance of showers with a slight chance of thunderstorms until midnight, then mostly cloudy with a chance of showers and thunderstorms after midnight. Lows around 70. Chance of rain 50%. Friday, mostly cloudy with a chance of showers and thunderstorms in the morning, then mostly sunny with a slight chance of showers and thunderstorms in the afternoon. Highs in the upper 80s. Chance of rain 50%. Friday night, partly cloudy. A slight chance of showers and thunderstorms until midnight, then a chance of showers and thunderstorms after midnight. Lows in the mid-70s. Chance of rain 40%. Saturday, mostly sunny. Breezy with highs in the lower 90s. 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It's Stillwater, it was sunny. The temperature was 80 degrees, the dew point 73, and the relative humidity 79%. The wind was south at 15 miles an hour. The pressure was 29.75 inches and falling. At Ponca City, it was sunny. The temperature was 80, the dew point 72, and the relative humidity 76%. The wind was south at 15, gusting to 23. The pressure was 29.73 inches and falling. At Guthrie, it was mostly sunny. The temperature was 85, the dew point 71, and the relative humidity 63%. The wind was southeast at 12. The pressure was 29.75 inches and falling. Observations from around the region. At Springfield, rain was falling, with a temperature of 72. At Oklahoma City, it was mostly sunny, with a temperature of 85. It was partly sunny, with a temperature of 76 at Wichita, 87 at Dallas-Fort Worth, and 80 at Tulsa. Once again at noon, at Stillwater, it was sunny. The temperature was 80. Heat advisory remains in effect from 1 p.m. this afternoon to 8 p.m. Central Daylight Time this evening. What? Heat index values up to 108 expected. Where? Portions of central, northern, northwest, southern, southwest, and western Oklahoma and northern Texas. When? From 1 p.m. this afternoon to 8 p.m. Central Daylight Time this evening. Impacts. Hot temperatures and high humidity may cause heat illnesses. Drink plenty of fluids. Stay in an air-conditioned room, stay out of the sun, and check up on relatives and neighbors. Take extra precautions when outside. Wear lightweight and loose-fitting clothing. Try to limit strenuous activities to early morning or evening. Take action when you see symptoms of heat exhaustion and heat stroke. Heat advisory remains in effect until 7 p.m. Central Daylight Time this evening. What? Heat index values up around 105 expected. Where? Portions of northwest and west central Arkansas and east central, northeast, and southeast Oklahoma. When? Until 7 p.m. Central Daylight Time this evening.
impacts. Heat-related illnesses are possible, especially impacting those not acclimated to the conditions or those performing strenuous activities. Take extra precautions when outside. Wear lightweight and loose-fitting clothing. Try to limit strenuous activities to early morning or evening. Take action when you see symptoms of heat exhaustion and heat stroke. From the Norman Forecast Office, here is the forecast for Stillwater and surrounding area. Today, mostly sunny. Showers and thunderstorms likely, mainly this morning. Highs in the mid-90s. South winds 15 to 20 miles an hour. Gusts up to 35 miles an hour this afternoon. Chance of rain 70%. Heat index values up to 106 this afternoon. Tonight, mostly cloudy with a chance of thunderstorms. Showers likely until midnight, then a chance of showers after midnight. Lows around 70. South winds 10 to 15 miles an hour with gusts up to 25 miles an hour, becoming southeast 5 to 10 miles an hour after midnight. Chance of rain 50%. Monday, mostly cloudy in the morning, then becoming partly sunny. A chance of showers and thunderstorms. Cooler with highs in the lower 80s. Northeast winds 5 to 10 miles an hour. Chance of rain 50%. Monday night, a chance of thunderstorms. Showers. Lows in the upper 60s. Northeast winds 5 to 10 miles an hour. Chance of rain 80%. Tuesday, mostly cloudy with a chance of showers with a slight chance of thunderstorms in the morning, then partly sunny with a slight chance of showers in the afternoon. Highs in the mid-80s. East winds around 5 miles an hour. Chance of rain 50%. Tuesday night, mostly cloudy. A chance of showers and thunderstorms until midnight, then showers and thunderstorms likely after midnight. Lows in the upper 60s. Chance of rain 70%. Wednesday, becoming partly sunny in the afternoon. A chance of thunderstorms. Showers likely, mainly in the morning. Highs in the mid-80s. Chance of rain 70%. Wednesday night, showers likely with a chance of thunderstorms. Lows in the upper 60s. Chance of rain 60%. Thursday, mostly cloudy with a slight chance of showers and thunderstorms in the morning, then partly sunny in the afternoon. Highs in the mid-80s. Chance of rain 20%. Thursday night, partly cloudy with a chance of showers with a slight chance of thunderstorms until midnight, then mostly cloudy with a chance of showers and thunderstorms after midnight. Lows around 70. Chance of rain 50%. Friday, mostly cloudy with a chance of showers and thunderstorms in the morning, then mostly sunny with a slight chance of showers and thunderstorms in the afternoon. Highs in the upper 80s. Chance of rain 50%. Friday night, partly cloudy. A slight chance of showers and thunderstorms until midnight, then a chance of showers and thunderstorms after midnight. Lows in the mid-70s. Chance of rain 40%. Saturday, mostly sunny. Breezy with highs in the lower 90s. 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It's Stillwater, it was sunny. The temperature was 80 degrees, the dew point 73, and the relative humidity 79%. The wind was south at 15 miles an hour. The pressure was 29.75 inches and falling. At Ponca City, it was sunny. The temperature was 80, the dew point 72, and the relative humidity 76%. The wind was south at 15, gusting to 23. The pressure was 29.73 inches and falling. At Guthrie, it was mostly sunny. The temperature was 85, the dew point 71, and the relative humidity 63%. The wind was southeast at 12. The pressure was 29.75 inches and falling. Observations from around the region. At Springfield, rain was falling, with a temperature of 72. At Oklahoma City, it was mostly sunny, with a temperature of 85. It was partly sunny, with a temperature of 76 at Wichita, 87 at Dallas-Fort Worth, and 80 at Tulsa. Once again at noon, at Stillwater, it was sunny. The temperature was 80.
Heat advisory remains in effect from 1 p.m. this afternoon to 8 p.m. Central Daylight Time this evening. What? Heat index values up to 108 expected. Where? Portions of central, northern, northwest, southern, southwest, and western Oklahoma and northern Texas. When? From 1 p.m. this afternoon to 8 p.m. Central Daylight Time this evening. Impacts. Hot temperatures and high humidity may cause heat illnesses. Drink plenty of fluids, stay in an air-conditioned room, stay out of the sun, and check up on relatives and neighbors. Take extra precautions when outside. Wear lightweight and loose-fitting clothing. Try to limit strenuous activities to early morning or evening. Take action when you see symptoms of heat exhaustion and heat stroke. Heat advisory remains in effect until 7 p.m. Central Daylight Time this evening. What? Heat index values up around 105 expected. Where? Portions of northwest and west central Arkansas and east central, northeast, and southeast Oklahoma. When? Until 7 p.m. Central Daylight Time this evening. Impacts. Heat-related illnesses are possible, especially impacting those not acclimated to the conditions or those performing strenuous activities. Take extra precautions when outside. Wear lightweight and loose-fitting clothing. Try to limit strenuous activities to early morning or evening. Take action when you see symptoms of heat exhaustion and heat stroke. From the Norman Forecast Office, here is the forecast for Stillwater and surrounding area. Today, mostly sunny. Showers and thunderstorms likely, mainly this morning. Highs in the mid-90s. South winds 15 to 20 miles an hour. Gusts up to 35 miles an hour this afternoon. Chance of rain 70%. Heat index values up to 106 this afternoon. Tonight, mostly cloudy with a chance of thunderstorms. Showers likely until midnight, then a chance of showers after midnight. Lows around 70. South winds 10 to 15 miles an hour with gusts up to 25 miles an hour, becoming southeast 5 to 10 miles an hour after midnight. Chance of rain 50%. Monday, mostly cloudy in the morning, then becoming partly sunny. A chance of showers and thunderstorms. Cooler with highs in the lower 80s. Northeast winds 5 to 10 miles an hour. Chance of rain 50%. Monday night, a chance of thunderstorms. Showers. Lows in the upper 60s. Northeast winds 5 to 10 miles an hour. Chance of rain 80%. Tuesday, mostly cloudy with a chance of showers with a slight chance of thunderstorms in the morning, then partly sunny with a slight chance of showers in the afternoon. Highs in the mid-80s. East winds around 5 miles an hour. Chance of rain 50%. Tuesday night, mostly cloudy. A chance of showers and thunderstorms until midnight, then showers and thunderstorms likely after midnight. Lows in the upper 60s. Chance of rain 70%. Wednesday, becoming partly sunny in the afternoon. A chance of thunderstorms. Showers likely, mainly in the morning. Highs in the mid-80s. Chance of rain 70%. Wednesday night, showers likely with a chance of thunderstorms. Lows in the upper 60s. Chance of rain 60%. Thursday, mostly cloudy with a slight chance of showers and thunderstorms in the morning, then partly sunny in the afternoon. Highs in the mid-80s. Chance of rain 20%. Thursday night, partly cloudy with a chance of showers with a slight chance of thunderstorms until midnight, then mostly cloudy with a chance of showers and thunderstorms after midnight. Lows around 70. Chance of rain 50%. Friday, mostly cloudy with a chance of showers and thunderstorms in the morning, then mostly sunny with a slight chance of showers and thunderstorms in the afternoon. Highs in the upper 80s. Chance of rain 50%. Friday night, partly cloudy. A slight chance of showers and thunderstorms until midnight, then a chance of showers and thunderstorms after midnight. Lows in the mid-70s. Chance of rain 40%. Saturday, mostly sunny. Breezy with highs in the lower 90s. You are listening to Stillwater Weather Radio, and here are noon weather observations. It's Stillwater, it was sunny. The temperature was 80 degrees, the dew point 73, and the relative humidity 79%.
The wind was south at 15 miles an hour. The pressure was 29.1.

75 inches and falling. At Ponca City, it was sunny. The temperature was 80, the dew point 72, and the relative humidity 76%. The wind was south at 15, gusting to 23. The pressure was 29.73 inches and falling. At Guthrie, it was mostly sunny. The temperature was 85, the dew point 71, and the relative humidity 63%. The wind was southeast at 12. The pressure was 29.75 inches and falling. Observations from around the region. At Springfield, rain was falling with a temperature of 72. At Oklahoma City, it was mostly sunny with a temperature of 85. It was partly sunny with a temperature of 76 at Wichita, 87 at Dallas-Fort Worth, and 80 at Tulsa. Once again at noon, at Stillwater, it was sunny. The temperature was 80. Heat advisory remains in effect from 1 p.m. this afternoon to 8 p.m. Central Daylight Time this evening. Watts, heat index values up to 108 expected. Where, portions of central, northern, northwest, southern, southwest, and western Oklahoma and northern Texas. When, from 1 p.m. this afternoon to 8 p.m. Central Daylight Time this evening. Impacts, hot temperatures and high humidity may cause heat illnesses. Drink plenty of fluids, stay in an air-conditioned room, stay out of the sun, and check up on relatives and neighbors. Take extra precautions when outside. Wear lightweight and loose-fitting clothing. Try to limit strenuous activities to early morning or evening. Take action when you see symptoms of heat exhaustion and heat stroke. 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Programming originates from the National Weather Service Forecast Office in Norman, Oklahoma. Heat advisory remains in effect until 7 p.m. Central Daylight Time this evening. What? Heat index values up around 105 expected. Where? Portions of northwest and west central Arkansas and east central, northeast, and southeast Oklahoma. When? Until 7 p.m. Central Daylight Time this evening. Impacts. Heat-related illnesses are possible, especially impacting those not acclimated to the conditions or those performing strenuous activities. Take extra precautions when outside. Wear lightweight and loose-fitting clothing. Try to limit strenuous activities to early morning or evening. Take action when you see symptoms of heat exhaustion and heat stroke. From the Norman Forecast Office, here is the forecast for Stillwater and surrounding area. Today, mostly sunny. Showers and thunderstorms likely, mainly this morning. Highs in the mid-90s. South winds 15 to 20 miles an hour. Gusts up to 35 miles an hour this afternoon. Chance of rain 70%. Heat index values up to 106 this afternoon. Tonight, mostly cloudy with a chance of thunderstorms. Showers likely until midnight, then a chance of showers after midnight. Lows around 70. South winds 10 to 15 miles an hour with gusts up to 25 miles an hour, becoming southeast 5 to 10 miles an hour after midnight. Chance of rain 50%. Monday, mostly cloudy in the morning, then becoming partly sunny. A chance of showers and thunderstorms. Cooler with highs in the lower 80s. Northeast winds 5 to 10 miles an hour. Chance of rain 50%. Monday night, a chance of thunderstorms. Showers. Lows in the upper 60s. Northeast winds 5 to 10 miles an hour. Chance of rain 80%. Tuesday, mostly cloudy with a chance of showers with a slight chance of thunderstorms in the morning, then partly sunny with a slight chance of showers in the afternoon. Highs in the mid-80s. East winds around 5 miles an hour. Chance of rain 50%. Tuesday night, mostly cloudy. A chance of showers and thunderstorms until midnight, then showers and thunderstorms likely after midnight. Lows in the upper 60s. Chance of rain 70%. Wednesday, becoming partly sunny in the afternoon. A chance of thunderstorms. Showers likely, mainly in the morning. Highs in the mid-80s. Chance of rain 70%. Wednesday night, showers likely with a chance of thunderstorms.
Lows in the upper 60s. Chance of rain 60%. Thursday, mostly cloudy with a slight chance of showers and thunderstorms in the morning, then partly sunny in the afternoon. Highs in the mid-80s. Chance of rain 20%. Thursday night, partly cloudy with a chance of showers with a slight chance of thunderstorms until midnight, then mostly cloudy with a chance of showers and thunderstorms after midnight. Lows around 70. Chance of rain 50%. Friday, mostly cloudy with a chance of showers and thunderstorms in the morning, then mostly sunny with a slight chance of showers and thunderstorms in the chance of rain 50%. Friday, mostly cloudy with a chance of showers and thunderstorms in the morning, then mostly sunny with a slight chance of showers and thunderstorms in the afternoon. Highs in the upper 80s. Chance of rain 50%. Friday night, partly cloudy. A slight chance of showers and thunderstorms until midnight, then a chance of showers and thunderstorms after midnight. Lows in the mid-70s. Chance of rain 40%. Saturday, mostly sunny. Breezy with highs in the lower 90s. 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It's Stillwater, it was sunny. The temperature was 80 degrees, the dew point 73, and the relative humidity 79%. The wind was south at 15 miles an hour. The pressure was 29.75 inches and falling. At Ponca City, it was sunny. The temperature was 80, the dew point 72, and the relative humidity 76%. The wind was south at 15, gusting to 23. The pressure was 29.73 inches and falling. At Guthrie, it was mostly sunny. The temperature was 85, the dew point 71, and the relative humidity 63%. The wind was southeast at 12. The pressure was 29.75 inches and falling. Observations from around the region. At Springfield, rain was falling, with a temperature of 72. At Oklahoma City, it was mostly sunny, with a temperature of 85. It was partly sunny, with a temperature of 76 at Wichita, 87 at Dallas-Fort Worth, and 80 at Tulsa. Once again at noon, at Stillwater, it was sunny. The temperature was 80. Heat advisory remains in effect from 1 p.m. this afternoon to 8 p.m. Central Daylight Time this evening. What? Heat index values up to 108 expected. Where? Portions of central, northern, northwest, southern, southwest, and western Oklahoma and northern Texas. When? From 1 p.m. this afternoon to 8 p.m. Central Daylight Time this evening. Impacts. Hot temperatures and high humidity may cause heat illnesses. Drink plenty of fluids, stay in an air-conditioned room, stay out of the sun, and check up on relatives and neighbors. Take extra precautions when outside. Wear lightweight and loose-fitting clothing. Try to limit strenuous activities to early morning or evening. Take action when you see symptoms of heat exhaustion and heat stroke. Heat advisory remains in effect until 7 p.m. Central Daylight Time this evening. What? Heat index values up around 105 expected. Where? Portions of northwest and west central Arkansas and east central, northeast, and southeast Oklahoma. When? Until 7 p.m. Central Daylight Time this evening. Impacts. Heat-related illnesses are possible, especially impacting those not acclimated to the conditions or those performing strenuous activities. Take extra precautions when outside. Wear lightweight and loose-fitting clothing. Try to limit strenuous activities to early morning or evening. Take action when you see symptoms of heat exhaustion and heat stroke. From the Norman Forecast Office, here is the forecast for Stillwater and surrounding area. Today, mostly sunny. Showers and thunderstorms likely, mainly this morning. Highs in the mid-90s. South winds 15 to 20 miles an hour. Gusts up to 35 miles an hour this afternoon. Chance of rain 70%. Heat index values up to 106 this afternoon. Tonight, mostly cloudy with a chance of thunderstorms. Showers likely until midnight, then a chance of showers after midnight. Lows around 70. South winds 10 to 15 miles an hour with gusts up to 25 miles an hour, becoming southeast 5 to 10 miles an hour after midnight.
Chance of rain 50%.

Monday, mostly cloudy in the morning, then becoming partly sunny. A chance of showers and thunderstorms. Cooler with highs in the lower 80s. Northeast winds 5 to 10 miles an hour. Chance of rain 50%. Monday night, a chance of thunderstorms. Showers. Lows in the upper 60s. Northeast winds 5 to 10 miles an hour. Chance of rain 80%. Tuesday, mostly cloudy with a chance of showers with a slight chance of thunderstorms in the morning, then partly sunny with a slight chance of showers in the afternoon. Highs in the mid-80s. East winds around 5 miles an hour. Chance of rain 50%. Tuesday night, mostly cloudy. A chance of showers and thunderstorms until midnight, then showers and thunderstorms likely after midnight. Lows in the upper 60s. Chance of rain 70%. Wednesday, becoming partly sunny in the afternoon. A chance of thunderstorms. Showers likely, mainly in the morning. Highs in the mid-80s. Chance of rain 70%. Wednesday night, showers likely with a chance of thunderstorms. Lows in the upper 60s. Chance of rain 60%. Thursday, mostly cloudy with a slight chance of showers and thunderstorms in the morning, then partly sunny in the afternoon. Highs in the mid-80s. Chance of rain 20%. Thursday night, partly cloudy with a chance of showers with a slight chance of thunderstorms until midnight, then mostly cloudy with a chance of showers and thunderstorms after midnight. Lows around 70. Chance of rain 50%. Friday, mostly cloudy with a chance of showers and thunderstorms in the morning, then mostly sunny with a slight chance of showers and thunderstorms in the afternoon. Highs in the upper 80s. Chance of rain 50%. Friday night, partly cloudy. A slight chance of showers and thunderstorms until midnight, then a chance of showers and thunderstorms after midnight. Lows in the mid-70s. Chance of rain 40%. Saturday, mostly sunny. Breezy with highs in the lower 90s. 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It's Stillwater, it was sunny. The temperature was 80 degrees, the dew point 73, and the relative humidity 79%. The wind was south at 15 miles an hour. The pressure was 29.75 inches and falling. At Ponca City, it was sunny. The temperature was 80, the dew point 72, and the relative humidity 76%. The wind was south at 15, gusting to 23. The pressure was 29.73 inches and falling. At Guthrie, it was mostly sunny. The temperature was 85, the dew point 71, and the relative humidity 63%. The wind was southeast at 12. The pressure was 29.75 inches and falling. Observations from around the region. At Springfield, rain was falling, with a temperature of 72. At Oklahoma City, it was mostly sunny, with a temperature of 85. It was partly sunny, with a temperature of 76 at Wichita, 87 at Dallas-Fort Worth, and 80 at Tulsa. Once again at noon, at Stillwater, it was sunny. The temperature was 80. Heat advisory remains in effect from 1 p.m. this afternoon to 8 p.m. Central Daylight Time this evening. What? Heat index values up to 108 expected. Where? Portions of central, northern, northwest, southern, southwest, and western Oklahoma and northern Texas. When? From 1 p.m. this afternoon to 8 p.m. Central Daylight Time this evening. Impacts. Hot temperatures and high humidity may cause heat illnesses. Drink plenty of fluids. Stay in an air-conditioned room, stay out of the sun, and check up on relatives and neighbors. Take extra precautions when outside. Wear lightweight and loose-fitting clothing. Try to limit strenuous activities to early morning or evening. Take action when you see symptoms of heat exhaustion and heat stroke. Heat advisory remains in effect until 7 p.m. Central Daylight Time this evening. What? Heat index values up around 105 expected. Where? Portions of northwest and west central Arkansas and east central, northeast, and southeast Oklahoma. When? Until 7 p.m. Central Daylight Time this evening. Impacts. Heat-related illnesses are possible, especially impacting those not acclimated to the conditions.

showers likely until midnight, then a chance of showers after midnight. Lows around 70. South winds 10 to 15 miles an hour with gusts up to 25 miles an hour, becoming southeast 5 to 10 miles an hour after midnight. Chance of rain 50%. Monday, mostly cloudy in the morning, then becoming partly sunny. A chance of showers and thunderstorms. Cooler with highs in the lower 80s. Northeast winds 5 to 10 miles an hour. Chance of rain 50%. Monday night, a chance of thunderstorms. Showers. Lows in the upper 60s. Northeast winds 5 to 10 miles an hour. Chance of rain 80%. Tuesday, mostly cloudy with a chance of showers with a slight chance of thunderstorms in the morning, then partly sunny with a slight chance of showers in the afternoon. Highs in the mid-80s. East winds around 5 miles an hour. Chance of rain 50%. Tuesday night, mostly cloudy. A chance of showers and thunderstorms until midnight, then showers and thunderstorms likely after midnight. Lows in the upper 60s. Chance of rain 70%. Wednesday, becoming partly sunny in the afternoon. A chance of thunderstorms. Showers likely, mainly in the morning. Highs in the mid-80s. Chance of rain 70%. Wednesday night, showers likely with a chance of thunderstorms. Lows in the upper 60s. Chance of rain 60%. Thursday, mostly cloudy with a slight chance of showers and thunderstorms in the morning, then partly sunny in the afternoon. Highs in the mid-80s. Chance of rain 20%. Thursday night, partly cloudy with a chance of showers with a slight chance of thunderstorms until midnight, then mostly cloudy with a chance of showers and thunderstorms after midnight. Lows around 70. Chance of rain 50%. Friday, mostly cloudy with a chance of showers and thunderstorms in the morning, then mostly sunny with a slight chance of showers and thunderstorms in the afternoon. Highs in the upper 80s. Chance of rain 50%. Friday night, partly cloudy. A slight chance of showers and thunderstorms until midnight, then a chance of showers and thunderstorms after midnight. Lows in the mid-70s. Chance of rain 40%. Saturday, mostly sunny. Breezy with highs in the lower 90s. 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It's Stillwater, it was sunny. The temperature was 80 degrees, the dew point 73, and the relative humidity 79%. The wind was south at 15 miles an hour. The pressure was 29.75 inches and falling. At Ponca City, it was sunny. The temperature was 80, the dew point 72, and the relative humidity 76%. The wind was south at 15, gusting to 23. The pressure was 29.73 inches and falling. At Guthrie, it was mostly sunny. The temperature was 85, the dew point 71, and the relative humidity 63%. The wind was southeast at 12. The pressure was 29.75 inches and falling. Observations from around the region. At Springfield, rain was falling, with a temperature of 72. At Oklahoma City, it was mostly sunny, with a temperature of 85. It was partly sunny, with a temperature of 76 at Wichita, 87 at Dallas-Fort Worth, and 80 at Tulsa. Once again at noon, at Stillwater, it was sunny. The temperature was 80. Heat advisory remains in effect from 1 p.m. this afternoon to 8 p.m. Central Daylight Time this evening. What? Heat index values up to 108 expected. Where? Portions of central, northern, northwest, southern, southwest, and western Oklahoma and northern Texas. When, from 1 p.m. this afternoon to 8 p.m. Central Daylight Time this evening. Impacts, hot temperatures and high humidity may cause heat illnesses. Drink plenty of fluids, stay in an air-conditioned room, stay out of the sun, and check up on relatives and neighbors. Take extra precautions when outside. Wear lightweight and loose-fitting clothing. Try to limit strenuous activity

to early morning or evening. Take action when you see symptoms of heat exhaustion and heat stroke. Heat advisory remains in effect until 7 p.m. Central Daylight Time this evening. What? Heat index values up around 105 expected. Where? Portions of northwest and west central Arkansas and east central, northeast, and southeast Oklahoma. When? Until 7 p.m. Central Daylight Time this evening. Impacts. Heat-related illnesses are possible, especially impacting those not acclimated to the conditions or those performing strenuous activities. Take extra precautions when outside. Wear lightweight and loose-fitting clothing. Try to limit strenuous activities to early morning or evening. Take action when you see symptoms of heat exhaustion and heat stroke. From the Norman Forecast Office, here is the forecast for Stillwater and surrounding area. Today, mostly sunny. Showers and thunderstorms likely, mainly this morning. Highs in the mid-90s. South winds 15 to 20 miles an hour. Gusts up to 35 miles an hour this afternoon. Chance of rain 70%. Heat index values up to 106 this afternoon. Tonight, mostly cloudy with a chance of thunderstorms. Showers likely until midnight, then a chance of showers after midnight. Lows around 70. South winds 10 to 15 miles an hour with gusts up to 25 miles an hour, becoming southeast 5 to 10 miles an hour after midnight. Chance of rain 50%. Monday, mostly cloudy in the morning, then becoming partly sunny. A chance of showers and thunderstorms. Cooler with highs in the lower 80s. Northeast winds 5 to 10 miles an hour. Chance of rain 50%. Monday night, a chance of thunderstorms. Showers. Lows in the upper 60s. Northeast winds 5 to 10 miles an hour. Chance of rain 80%. Tuesday, mostly cloudy with a chance of showers with a slight chance of thunderstorms in the morning, then partly sunny with a slight chance of showers in the afternoon. Highs in the mid-80s. East winds around 5 miles an hour. Chance of rain 50%. Tuesday night, mostly cloudy. A chance of showers and thunderstorms until midnight, then showers and thunderstorms likely after midnight. Lows in the upper 60s. Chance of rain 70%. Wednesday, becoming partly sunny in the afternoon. A chance of thunderstorms. Showers likely, mainly in the morning. Highs in the mid-80s. Chance of rain 70%. Wednesday night, showers likely with a chance of thunderstorms. Lows in the upper 60s. Chance of rain 60%. Thursday, mostly cloudy with a slight chance of showers and thunderstorms in the morning, then partly sunny in the afternoon. Highs in the mid-80s. Chance of rain 20%. Thursday night, partly cloudy with a chance of showers with a slight chance of thunderstorms until midnight, then mostly cloudy with a chance of showers and thunderstorms after midnight. Lows around 70. Chance of rain 50%. Friday, mostly cloudy with a chance of showers and thunderstorms in the morning, then mostly sunny with a slight chance of showers and thunderstorms in the afternoon. Highs in the upper 80s. Chance of rain 50%. Friday night, partly cloudy. A slight chance of showers and thunderstorms until midnight, then a chance of showers and thunderstorms after midnight. Lows in the mid-70s. Chance of rain 40%. Saturday, mostly sunny. Breezy with highs in the lower 90s. You are listening to Stillwater Weather Radio, and here are noon weather observations. It's Stillwater, it was sunny. The temperature was 80 degrees, the dew point 73, and the relative humidity 79%. The wind was south at 15 miles an hour. The pressure was 29.75 inches and falling. At Ponca City, it was sunny. The temperature was 80, the dew point 72, and the relative humidity 76%. The wind was south at 15, gusting to 23. The pressure was 29.73 inches and falling. At Guthrie, it was mostly sunny. The temperature was 85, the dew point 71, and the relative humidity 63%. The wind was southeast at 12. The pressure was 29.75 inches and falling. Observations from around the region. At Springfield.

rain was falling with a temperature of 72. At Oklahoma City, it was mostly sunny with a temperature of 85. It was partly sunny with a temperature of 76 at Wichita, 87 at Dallas-Fort Worth, and 80 at Tulsa. Once again at noon, at Stillwater, it was sunny. The temperature was 80. Heat advisory remains in effect from 1 p.m. this afternoon to 8 p.m. Central Daylight Time this evening. What? Heat index values up to 108 expected. Where? Portions of central, northern, northwest, southern, southwest, and western Oklahoma and northern Texas. When? From 1 p.m. this afternoon to 8 p.m. Central Daylight Time this evening. Impacts. Hot temperatures and high humidity may cause heat illnesses. Drink plenty of fluids. Stay in an air-conditioned room, stay out of the sun, and check up on relatives and neighbors. Take extra precautions when outside. Wear lightweight and loose-fitting clothing. Try to limit strenuous activities to early morning or evening. Take action when you see symptoms of heat exhaustion and heat stroke. Heat advisory remains in effect until 7 p.m. Central Daylight Time this evening. What? Heat index values up around 105 expected. Where? Portions of northwest and west central Arkansas and east central, northeast, and southeast Oklahoma. When? Until 7 p.m. Central Daylight Time this evening. Impacts. Heat-related illnesses are possible, especially impacting those not acclimated to the conditions or those performing strenuous activities. Take extra precautions when outside. Wear lightweight and loose-fitting clothing. Try to limit strenuous activities to early morning or evening. Take action when you see symptoms of heat exhaustion and heat stroke. From the Norman Forecast Office, here is the forecast for Stillwater and surrounding area. Today, mostly sunny. Showers and thunderstorms likely, mainly this morning. Highs in the mid-90s. South winds 15 to 20 miles an hour. Gusts up to 35 miles an hour this afternoon. Chance of rain 70%. Heat index values up to 106 this afternoon. Tonight, mostly cloudy with a chance of thunderstorms. Showers likely until midnight, then a chance of showers after midnight. Lows around 70. South winds 10 to 15 miles an hour with gusts up to 25 miles an hour, becoming southeast 5 to 10 miles an hour after midnight. Chance of rain 50%. Monday, mostly cloudy in the morning, then becoming partly sunny. A chance of showers and thunderstorms. Cooler with highs in the lower 80s. Northeast winds 5 to 10 miles an hour. Chance of rain 50%. Monday night, a chance of thunderstorms. Showers. Lows in the upper 60s. Northeast winds 5 to 10 miles an hour. Chance of rain 80%. Tuesday, mostly cloudy with a chance of showers with a slight chance of thunderstorms in the morning, then partly sunny with a slight chance of showers in the afternoon. Highs in the mid-80s. East winds around 5 miles an hour. Chance of rain 50%. Tuesday night, mostly cloudy. A chance of showers and thunderstorms until midnight, then showers and thunderstorms likely after midnight. Lows in the upper 60s. Chance of rain 70%. Wednesday, becoming partly sunny in the afternoon. A chance of thunderstorms. Showers likely, mainly in the morning. Highs in the mid-80s. Chance of rain 70%. Wednesday night, showers likely with a chance of thunderstorms. Lows in the upper 60s. Chance of rain 60%. Thursday, mostly cloudy with a slight chance of showers and thunderstorms in the morning, then partly sunny in the afternoon. Highs in the mid-80s. Chance of rain 20%. Thursday night, partly cloudy with a chance of showers with a slight chance of thunderstorms until midnight, then mostly cloudy with a chance of showers and thunderstorms after midnight. Lows around 70. Chance of rain 50%. Friday, mostly cloudy with a chance of showers and thunderstorms in the morning, then mostly sunny with a slight chance of showers and thunderstorms in the afternoon. Highs in the upper 80s. Chance of rain 50%. Friday night, partly cloudy. A slight chance of showers and thunderstorms until midnight, then a chance of showers and thunderstorms after midnight. Lows in the mid

70s. Chance of rain 40%. Saturday, mostly sunny. Breezy with highs in the lower 90s. 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It's Stillwater, it was sunny. The temperature was 80 degrees, the dew point 73, and the relative humidity 79%. The wind was south at 15 miles an hour. The pressure was 29.75 inches and falling. At Ponca City, it was sunny. The temperature was 80, the dew point 72, and the relative humidity 76%. The wind was south at 15, gusting to 23. The pressure was 29.73 inches and falling. At Guthrie, it was mostly sunny. The temperature was 85, the dew point 71, and the relative humidity 63%. The wind was southeast at 12. The pressure was 29.75 inches and falling. Observations from around the region. At Springfield, rain was falling, with a temperature of 72. At Oklahoma City, it was mostly sunny, with a temperature of 85. It was partly sunny, with a temperature of 76 at Wichita, 87 at Dallas-Fort Worth, and 80 at Tulsa. Once again at noon, at Stillwater, it was sunny. The temperature was 80. 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Heat advisory remains in effect from 1 p.m. this afternoon to 8 p.m. Central Daylight Time this evening. What? Heat index values up to 108 expected. Where? Portions of central, northern, northwest, southern, southwest, and western Oklahoma and northern Texas. When? From 1 p.m. this afternoon to 8 p.m. Central Daylight Time this evening. Impacts. Hot temperatures and high humidity may cause heat illnesses. Drink plenty of fluids. Stay in an air-conditioned room, stay out of the sun, and check up on relatives and neighbors. Take extra precautions when outside. Wear lightweight and loose-fitting clothing. Try to limit strenuous activities to early morning or evening. Take action when you see symptoms of heat exhaustion and heat stroke. Heat advisory remains in effect until 7 p.m. Central Daylight Time this evening. What? Heat index values up around 105 expected. Where? Portions of northwest and west central Arkansas and east central, northeast, and southeast Oklahoma. When? Until 7 p.m. Central Daylight Time this evening. Impacts. Heat-related illnesses are possible, especially impacting those not acclimated to the conditions or those performing strenuous activities. Take extra precautions when outside. Wear lightweight and loose-fitting clothing. Try to limit strenuous activities to early morning or evening. Take action when you see symptoms of heat exhaustion and heat stroke. From the Norman Forecast Office, here is the forecast for Stillwater and surrounding area. Today, mostly sunny. Showers and thunderstorms likely, mainly this morning. Highs in the mid-90s. South winds 15 to 20 miles an hour. Gusts up to 35 miles an hour this afternoon. Chance of rain 70%. Heat index values up to 106 this afternoon. Tonight, mostly cloudy with a chance of thunderstorms. Showers likely until midnight, then a chance of showers after midnight. Lows around 70. South winds 10 to 15 miles an hour with gusts up to 25 miles an hour, becoming southeast 5 to 10 miles an hour after midnight. Chance of rain 50%. Monday, mostly cloudy in the morning, then becoming partly sunny. A chance of showers and thunderstorms. Cooler with highs in the lower 80s. Northeast winds 5 to 10 miles an hour. Chance of rain 50%. Monday night, a chance of thunderstorms. Showers. Lows in the upper 60s. Northeast winds 5 to 10 miles an hour. Chance of rain 80%. Tuesday, mostly cloudy with a chance of showers with a slight chance of thunderstorms in the morning, then partly sunny with a slight chance of showers in the afternoon. Highs in the mid-80s. East winds around 5 miles an hour. Chance of rain 50%. Tuesday night, mostly cloudy. A chance of showers and thunderstorms.

storms until midnight, then showers and thunderstorms likely after midnight. Lows in the upper 60s. Chance of rain 70%. Wednesday, becoming partly sunny in the afternoon. A chance of thunderstorms. Showers likely, mainly in the morning. Highs in the mid-80s. Chance of rain 70%. Wednesday night, showers likely with a chance of thunderstorms. Lows in the upper 60s. Chance of rain 60%. Thursday, mostly cloudy with a slight chance of showers and thunderstorms in the morning, then partly sunny in the afternoon. Highs in the mid-80s. Chance of rain 20%. Thursday night, partly cloudy with a chance of showers with a slight chance of thunderstorms until midnight, then mostly cloudy with a chance of showers and thunderstorms after midnight. Lows around 70. Chance of rain 50%. Friday, mostly cloudy with a chance of showers and thunderstorms in the morning, then mostly sunny with a slight chance of showers and thunderstorms in the afternoon. Highs in the upper 80s. Chance of rain 50%. Friday night, partly cloudy. A slight chance of showers and thunderstorms until midnight, then a chance of showers and thunderstorms after midnight. Lows in the mid-70s. Chance of rain 40%. Saturday, mostly sunny. Breezy with highs in the lower 90s. 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It's Stillwater, it was partly sunny. The temperature was 84 degrees, the dew point 73, and the relative humidity 69%. The wind was south at 18 miles an hour, gusting to 24. The pressure was 29.74 inches and falling. At Guthrie, it was partly sunny. The temperature was 88. The wind was south at 12. Observations from around the region. It was mostly sunny, with a temperature of 79 at Wichita and 87 at Oklahoma City. It was partly sunny, with a temperature of 85 at Dallas-Fort Worth and 83 at Tulsa. At Springfield, it was cloudy, with a temperature of 77. Once again at 1 p.m., at Stillwater, it was partly sunny. The temperature was 84. Heat advisory remains in effect from 1 p.m. this afternoon to 8 p.m. Central Daylight Time this evening. What? Heat index values up to 108 expected. Where? Portions of central, northern, northwest, southern, southwest, and western Oklahoma and northern Texas. When? From 1 p.m. this afternoon to 8 p.m. Central Daylight Time this evening. Impacts. Hot temperatures and high humidity may cause heat illnesses. Drink plenty of fluids, stay in an air-conditioned room, stay out of the sun, and check up on relatives and neighbors. Take extra precautions when outside. Wear lightweight and loose-fitting clothing. Try to limit strenuous activities to early morning or evening. Take action when you see symptoms of heat exhaustion and heat stroke. Heat advisory remains in effect until 7 p.m. Central Daylight Time this evening. What? Heat index values up around 105 expected. Where? Portions of northwest and west central Arkansas and east central, northeast, and southeast Oklahoma. When? Until 7 p.m. Central Daylight Time this evening. Impacts. Heat-related illnesses are possible, especially impacting those not acclimated to the conditions or those performing strenuous activities. Take extra precautions when outside. Wear lightweight and loose-fitting clothing. Try to limit strenuous activities to early morning or evening. Take action when you see symptoms of heat exhaustion and heat stroke. From the Norman Forecast Office, here is the forecast for Stillwater and surrounding area. Today, mostly sunny. Showers and thunderstorms likely, mainly this morning. Highs in the mid-90s. South winds 15 to 20 miles an hour. Gusts up to 35 miles an hour this afternoon. Chance of rain 70%. Heat index values up to 106 this afternoon. Tonight, mostly cloudy with a chance of thunderstorms. Showers likely until midnight, then a chance of showers after midnight. Lows around 70. South winds 10 to 15 miles an hour with gusts up to 25 miles an hour, becoming southeast 5 to 10 miles an hour after midnight. Chance of rain 50%. Monday, mostly cloudy in the morning, then becoming partly sunny.

chance of showers and thunderstorms. Cooler with highs in the lower 80s. Northeast winds 5 to 10 miles an hour. Chance of rain 50%. Monday night, a chance of thunderstorms. Showers. Lows in the upper 60s. Northeast winds 5 to 10 miles an hour. Chance of rain 80%. Tuesday, mostly cloudy with a chance of showers with a slight chance of thunderstorms in the morning, then partly sunny with a slight chance of showers in the afternoon. Highs in the mid-80s. East winds around 5 miles an hour. Chance of rain 50%. Tuesday night, mostly cloudy. A chance of showers and thunderstorms until midnight, then showers and thunderstorms likely after midnight. Lows in the upper 60s. Chance of rain 70%. Wednesday, becoming partly sunny in the afternoon. A chance of thunderstorms. Showers likely, mainly in the morning. Highs in the mid-80s. Chance of rain 70%. Wednesday night, showers likely with a chance of thunderstorms. Lows in the upper 60s. Chance of rain 60%. Thursday, mostly cloudy with a slight chance of showers and thunderstorms in the morning, then partly sunny in the afternoon. Highs in the mid-80s. Chance of rain 20%. Thursday night, partly cloudy with a chance of showers with a slight chance of thunderstorms until midnight, then mostly cloudy with a chance of showers and thunderstorms after midnight. Lows around 70. Chance of rain 50%. Friday, mostly cloudy with a chance of showers and thunderstorms in the morning, then mostly sunny with a slight chance of showers and thunderstorms in the afternoon. Highs in the upper 80s. Chance of rain 50%. Friday night, partly cloudy. A slight chance of showers and thunderstorms until midnight, then a chance of showers and thunderstorms after midnight. Lows in the mid-70s. Chance of rain 40%. Saturday, mostly sunny. Breezy with highs in the lower 90s. You are listening to Stillwater Weather Radio, and here are 1 p.m. weather observations. At Stillwater, it was partly sunny. The temperature was 84 degrees, the dew point 73, and the relative humidity 69%. The wind was south at 18 miles an hour, gusting to 24. The pressure was 29.74 inches and falling. At Guthrie, it was partly sunny. The temperature was 88. The wind was south at 12. Observations from around the region. It was mostly sunny, with a temperature of 79 at Wichita and 87 at Oklahoma City. It was partly sunny, with a temperature of 85 at Dallas-Fort Worth and 83 at Tulsa. At Springfield, it was cloudy, with a temperature of 77. Once again at 1 p.m., at Stillwater, it was partly sunny. The temperature was 84. Heat advisory remains in effect from 1 p.m. this afternoon to 8 p.m. Central Daylight Time this evening. What? Heat index values up to 108 expected. Where? Portions of central, northern, northwest, southern, southwest, and western Oklahoma and northern Texas. When? From 1 p.m. this afternoon to 8 p.m. Central Daylight Time this evening. Impacts. Hot temperatures and high humidity may cause heat illnesses. Drink plenty of fluids. Stay in an air-conditioned room, stay out of the sun, and check up on relatives and neighbors. Take extra precautions when outside. Wear lightweight and loose-fitting clothing. Try to limit strenuous activities to early morning or evening. Take action when you see symptoms of heat exhaustion and heat stroke. Heat advisory remains in effect until 7 p.m. Central Daylight Time this evening. What? Heat index values up around 105 expected. Where? Portions of northwest and west central Arkansas and east central, northeast, and southeast Oklahoma. When? Until 7 p.m. Central Daylight Time this evening. Impacts. Heat-related illnesses are possible, especially impacting those not acclimated to the conditions or those performing strenuous activities. Take extra precautions when outside. Wear lightweight and loose-fitting clothing. Try to limit strenuous activities to early morning or evening. Take action when you see symptoms of heat exhaustion and heat stroke. From the Norman Forecast Office, here is the forecast for Stillwater and surrounding area. Today, mostly sunny. Showers and thunderstorms likely,

mainly this morning. Highs in the mid-90s. South winds 15 to 20 miles an hour. Gusts up to 35 miles an hour this afternoon. Chance of rain 70%. Heat index values up to 106 this afternoon. Tonight, mostly cloudy with a chance of thunderstorms. Showers likely until midnight, then a chance of showers after midnight. Lows around 70. South winds 10 to 15 miles an hour with gusts up to 25 miles an hour, becoming southeast 5 to 10 miles an hour after midnight. Chance of rain 50%. Monday, mostly cloudy in the morning, then becoming partly sunny. A chance of showers and thunderstorms. Cooler with highs in the lower 80s. Northeast winds 5 to 10 miles an hour. Chance of rain 50%. Monday night, a chance of thunderstorms. Showers. Lows in the upper 60s. Northeast winds 5 to 10 miles an hour. Chance of rain 80%. Tuesday, mostly cloudy with a chance of showers with a slight chance of thunderstorms in the morning, then partly sunny with a slight chance of showers in the afternoon. Highs in the mid-80s. East winds around 5 miles an hour. Chance of rain 50%. Tuesday night, mostly cloudy. A chance of showers and thunderstorms until midnight, then showers and thunderstorms likely after midnight. Lows in the upper 60s. Chance of rain 70%. Wednesday, becoming partly sunny in the afternoon. A chance of thunderstorms. Showers likely, mainly in the morning. Highs in the mid-80s. Chance of rain 70%. Wednesday night, showers likely with a chance of thunderstorms. Lows in the upper 60s. Chance of rain 60%. Thursday, mostly cloudy with a slight chance of showers and thunderstorms in the morning, then partly sunny in the afternoon. Highs in the mid-80s. Chance of rain 20%. Thursday night, partly cloudy with a chance of showers with a slight chance of thunderstorms until midnight, then mostly cloudy with a chance of showers and thunderstorms after midnight. Lows around 70. Chance of rain 50%. Friday, mostly cloudy with a chance of showers and thunderstorms in the morning, then mostly sunny with a slight chance of showers and thunderstorms in the afternoon. Highs in the upper 80s. Chance of rain 50%. Friday night, partly cloudy. A slight chance of showers and thunderstorms until midnight, then a chance of showers and thunderstorms after midnight. Lows in the mid-70s. Chance of rain 40%. Saturday, mostly sunny. Breezy with highs in the lower 90s. 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It's Stillwater. It was partly sunny. The temperature was 84 degrees, the dew point 73, and the relative humidity 69%. The wind was south at 18 miles an hour, gusting to 24. The pressure was 29.74 inches and falling. At Guthrie, it was partly sunny. The temperature was 88. The wind was south at 12. Observations from around the region. Skies ranged from mostly sunny to partly sunny. It was 79 at Wichita, 92 at Woodward, and 87 at Oklahoma City. Dallas-Fort Worth reported 85, Tulsa reported 83, and Springfield reported 77. Once again at 1 p.m., it's Stillwater, it was partly sunny. The temperature was 84. Heat advisory remains in effect from 1 p.m. this afternoon to 8 p.m. Central Daylight Time this evening. What? Heat index values up to 108 expected. Where? Portions of central, northern, northwest, southern, southwest, and western Oklahoma and northern Texas. When? From 1 p.m. this afternoon to 8 p.m. Central Daylight Time this evening. Impacts. Hot temperatures and high humidity may cause heat illnesses. Drink plenty of fluids, stay in an air-conditioned room, stay out of the sun, and check up on relatives and neighbors. Take extra precautions when outside. Wear lightweight and loose-fitting clothing. Try to limit strenuous activities to early morning or evening. Take

action when you see symptoms of heat exhaustion and heat stroke. Heat advisory remains in effect until 7 p.m. Central Daylight Time this evening. What? Heat index values up around 105 expected. Where? Portions of northwest and west central Arkansas and east central, northeast, and southeast Oklahoma. When? Until 7 p.m. Central Daylight Time this evening. Impacts. Heat-related illnesses are possible, especially impacting those not acclimated to the conditions or those performing strenuous activities. Take extra precautions when outside. Wear lightweight and loose-fitting clothing. Try to limit strenuous activities to early morning or evening. Take action when you see symptoms of heat exhaustion and heat stroke. From the Norman Forecast Office, here is the forecast for Stillwater and surrounding area. Today, mostly sunny. Showers and thunderstorms likely, mainly this morning. Highs in the mid-90s. South winds 15 to 20 miles an hour. Gusts up to 35 miles an hour this afternoon. Chance of rain 70%. Heat index values up to 106 this afternoon. Tonight, mostly cloudy with a chance of thunderstorms. Showers likely until midnight, then a chance of showers after midnight. Lows around 70. South winds 10 to 15 miles an hour with gusts up to 25 miles an hour, becoming southeast 5 to 10 miles an hour after midnight. Chance of rain 50%. Monday, mostly cloudy in the morning, then becoming partly sunny. A chance of showers and thunderstorms. Cooler with highs in the lower 80s. Northeast winds 5 to 10 miles an hour. Chance of rain 50%. Monday night, a chance of thunderstorms. Showers. Lows in the upper 60s. Northeast winds 5 to 10 miles an hour. Chance of rain 80%. Tuesday, mostly cloudy with a chance of showers with a slight chance of thunderstorms in the morning, then partly sunny with a slight chance of showers in the afternoon. Highs in the mid-80s. East winds around 5 miles an hour. Chance of rain 50%. Tuesday night, mostly cloudy. A chance of showers and thunderstorms until midnight, then showers and thunderstorms likely after midnight. Lows in the upper 60s. Chance of rain 70%. Wednesday, becoming partly sunny in the afternoon. A chance of thunderstorms. Showers likely, mainly in the morning. Highs in the mid-80s. Chance of rain 70%. Wednesday night, showers likely with a chance of thunderstorms. Lows in the upper 60s. Chance of rain 60%. Thursday, mostly cloudy with a slight chance of showers and thunderstorms in the morning, then partly sunny in the afternoon. Highs in the mid-80s. Chance of rain 20%. Thursday night, partly cloudy with a chance of showers with a slight chance of thunderstorms until midnight, then mostly cloudy with a chance of showers and thunderstorms after midnight. Lows around 70. Chance of rain 50%. Friday, mostly cloudy with a chance of showers and thunderstorms in the morning, then mostly sunny with a slight chance of showers and thunderstorms in the afternoon. Highs in the upper 80s. Chance of rain 50%. Friday night, partly cloudy. A slight chance of showers and thunderstorms until midnight, then a chance of showers and thunderstorms after midnight. Lows in the mid-70s. Chance of rain 40%. Saturday, mostly sunny. Breezy with highs in the lower 90s. 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It's Stillwater, it was partly sunny. The temperature was 84 degrees, the dew point 73, and the relative humidity 69%. The wind was south at 18 miles an hour, gusting to 24. The pressure was 29.74 inches and falling. At Guthrie, it was partly sunny. The temperature was 88. The wind was south at 12. Observations from around the region. Skies ranged from mostly sunny to partly sunny. It was 79 at Wichita, 92 at Woodward, and 87 at Oklahoma City. Dallas-Fort Worth reported 85, Tulsa reported 83, and Springfield reported 77. Once again at 1 p.m., at Stillwater, it was partly sunny. The temperature was 84.
Heat advisory remains in effect from 1 p.m. this afternoon to 8 p.m. Central Daylight Time this evening. What? Heat index values up to 108 expected. Where? Portions of central, northern, northwest, southern, southwest, and western Oklahoma and northern Texas. When? From 1 p.m. this afternoon to 8 p.m. Central Daylight Time this evening. Impacts. Hot temperatures and high humidity may cause heat illnesses. Drink plenty of fluids, stay in an air-conditioned room, stay out of the sun, and check up on relatives and neighbors. Take extra precautions when outside. Wear lightweight and loose-fitting clothing. Try to limit strenuous activities to early morning or evening. Take action when you see symptoms of heat exhaustion and heat stroke. Heat advisory remains in effect until 7 p.m. Central Daylight Time this evening. What? Heat index values up around 105 expected. Where? Portions of northwest and west central Arkansas and east central, northeast, and southeast Oklahoma. When? Until 7 p.m. Central Daylight Time this evening. Impacts. Heat-related illnesses are possible, especially impacting those not acclimated to the conditions or those performing strenuous activities. Take extra precautions when outside. Wear lightweight and loose-fitting clothing. Try to limit strenuous activities to early morning or evening. Take action when you see symptoms of heat exhaustion and heat stroke. From the Norman Forecast Office, here is the forecast for Stillwater and surrounding area. Today, mostly sunny. Showers and thunderstorms likely, mainly this morning. Highs in the mid-90s. South winds 15 to 20 miles an hour. Gusts up to 35 miles an hour this afternoon. Chance of rain 70%. Heat index values up to 106 this afternoon. Tonight, mostly cloudy with a chance of thunderstorms. Showers likely until midnight, then a chance of showers after midnight. Lows around 70. South winds 10 to 15 miles an hour with gusts up to 25 miles an hour, becoming southeast 5 to 10 miles an hour after midnight. Chance of rain 50%. Monday, mostly cloudy in the morning, then becoming partly sunny. A chance of showers and thunderstorms. Cooler with highs in the lower 80s. Northeast winds 5 to 10 miles an hour. Chance of rain 50%. Monday night, a chance of thunderstorms. Showers. Lows in the upper 60s. Northeast winds 5 to 10 miles an hour. Chance of rain 80%. Tuesday, mostly cloudy with a chance of showers with a slight chance of thunderstorms in the morning, then partly sunny with a slight chance of showers in the afternoon. Highs in the mid-80s. East winds around 5 miles an hour. Chance of rain 50%. Tuesday night, mostly cloudy. A chance of showers and thunderstorms until midnight, then showers and thunderstorms likely after midnight. Lows in the upper 60s. Chance of rain 70%. Wednesday, becoming partly sunny in the afternoon. A chance of thunderstorms. Showers likely, mainly in the morning. Highs in the mid-80s. Chance of rain 70%. Wednesday night, showers likely with a chance of thunderstorms. Lows in the upper 60s. Chance of rain 60%. Thursday, mostly cloudy with a slight chance of showers and thunderstorms in the morning, then partly sunny in the afternoon. Highs in the mid-80s. Chance of rain 20%. Thursday night, partly cloudy with a chance of showers with a slight chance of thunderstorms until midnight, then mostly cloudy with a chance of showers and thunderstorms after midnight. Lows around 70. Chance of rain 50%. Friday, mostly cloudy with a chance of showers and thunderstorms in the morning, then mostly sunny with a slight chance of showers and thunderstorms in the afternoon. Highs in the upper 80s. Chance of rain 50%. Friday night, partly cloudy. A slight chance of showers and thunderstorms until midnight, then a chance of showers and thunderstorms after midnight. Lows in the mid-70s. Chance of rain 40%. Saturday, mostly sunny. Breezy with highs in the lower 90s. 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At Stillwater, it was partly sunny. The temperature was 84 degrees, the dew point 73,
and the relative humidity 69%. The wind was south at 18.

miles an hour, gusting to 24. The pressure was 29.74 inches and falling. At Guthrie, it was partly sunny. The temperature was 88. The wind was south at 12. Observations from around the region. Skies ranged from mostly sunny to partly sunny. It was 79 at Wichita, 92 at Woodward, and 87 at Oklahoma City. Dallas-Fort Worth reported 85, Tulsa reported 83, and Springfield reported 77. Once again at 1 p.m., at Stillwater, it was partly sunny. The temperature was 84. Heat advisory remains in effect from 1 p.m. this afternoon to 8 p.m. Central Daylight Time this evening. What? Heat index values up to 108 expected. Where? Portions of central, northern, northwest, southern, southwest, and western Oklahoma and northern Texas. When? From 1 p.m. this afternoon to 8 p.m. Central Daylight Time this evening. Impacts. Hot temperatures and high humidity may cause heat illnesses. Drink plenty of fluids, stay in an air-conditioned room, stay out of the sun, and check up on relatives and neighbors. Take extra precautions when outside. Wear lightweight and loose-fitting clothing. Try to limit strenuous activities to early morning or evening. Take action when you see symptoms of heat exhaustion and heat stroke. 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Heat advisory remains in effect until 7 p.m. Central Daylight Time this evening. What? Heat index values up around 105 expected. Where? Portions of northwest and west central Arkansas and east central, northeast, and southeast Oklahoma. When? Until 7 p.m. Central Daylight Time this evening. Impacts. Heat-related illnesses are possible, especially impacting those not acclimated to the conditions or those performing strenuous activities. Take extra precautions when outside. Wear lightweight and loose-fitting clothing. Try to limit strenuous activities to early morning or evening. Take action when you see symptoms of heat exhaustion and heat stroke. From the Norman Forecast Office, here is the forecast for Stillwater and surrounding area. Today, mostly sunny. Showers and thunderstorms likely, mainly this morning. Highs in the mid-90s. South winds 15 to 20 miles an hour. Gusts up to 35 miles an hour this afternoon. Chance of rain 70%. Heat index values up to 106 this afternoon. Tonight, mostly cloudy with a chance of thunderstorms. Showers likely until midnight, then a chance of showers after midnight. Lows around 70. South winds 10 to 15 miles an hour with gusts up to 25 miles an hour, becoming southeast 5 to 10 miles an hour after midnight. Chance of rain 50%. Monday, mostly cloudy in the morning, then becoming partly sunny. A chance of showers and thunderstorms. Cooler with highs in the lower 80s. Northeast winds 5 to 10 miles an hour. Chance of rain 50%. Monday night, a chance of thunderstorms. Showers. Lows in the upper 60s. Northeast winds 5 to 10 miles an hour. Chance of rain 80%. Tuesday, mostly cloudy with a chance of showers with a slight chance of thunderstorms in the morning, then partly sunny with a slight chance of showers in the afternoon. Highs in the mid-80s. East winds around 5 miles an hour. Chance of rain 50%. Tuesday night, mostly cloudy. A chance of showers and thunderstorms until midnight, then showers and thunderstorms likely after midnight. Lows in the upper 60s. Chance of rain 70%. Wednesday, becoming partly sunny in the afternoon. A chance of thunderstorms. Showers likely, mainly in the morning. Highs in the mid-80s. Chance of rain 70%. Wednesday night, showers likely with a chance of thunderstorms. Lows in the upper 60s. Chance of rain 60%. Thursday, mostly cloudy with a slight chance of showers and thunderstorms in the morning, then partly sunny in the afternoon. Highs in the mid-80s. Chance of rain 20%. Thursday night, partly cloudy with a chance of showers with a slight chance of thunderstorms until midnight.

then mostly cloudy, highs in the mid-80s. Chance of rain 20%. Thursday night, partly cloudy with a chance of showers with a slight chance of thunderstorms until midnight, then mostly cloudy with a chance of showers and thunderstorms after midnight. Lows around 70. Chance of rain 50%. Friday, mostly cloudy with a chance of showers and thunderstorms in the morning, then mostly sunny with a slight chance of showers and thunderstorms in the afternoon. Highs in the upper 80s. Chance of rain 50%. Friday night, partly cloudy. A slight chance of showers and thunderstorms until midnight, then a chance of showers and thunderstorms after midnight. Lows in the mid-70s. Chance of rain 40%. Saturday, mostly sunny. Breezy with highs in the lower 90s. You're listening to Stillwater Weather Radio, and here are 1 p.m. weather observations. It's Stillwater, it was partly sunny. The temperature was 84 degrees, the dew point 73, and the relative humidity 69%. The wind was south at 18 miles an hour, gusting to 24. The pressure was 29.74 inches and falling. At Guthrie, it was partly sunny. The temperature was 88. The wind was south at 12. Observations from around the region. Skies ranged from mostly sunny to partly sunny. It was 79 at Wichita, 92 at Woodward, and 87 at Oklahoma City. Dallas-Fort Worth reported 85, Tulsa reported 83, and Springfield reported 77. Once again at 1 p.m., it's Stillwater, it was partly sunny. The temperature was 84. Heat advisory remains in effect from 1 p.m. this afternoon to 8 p.m. Central Daylight Time this evening. What? Heat index values up to 108 expected. Where? Portions of central, northern, northwest, southern, southwest, and western Oklahoma and northern Texas. When? From 1 p.m. this afternoon to 8 p.m. Central Daylight Time this evening. Impacts. Hot temperatures and high humidity may cause heat illnesses. Drink plenty of fluids, stay in an air-conditioned room, stay out of the sun, and check up on relatives and neighbors. Take extra precautions when outside. Wear lightweight and loose-fitting clothing. Try to limit strenuous activities to early morning or evening. Take action when you see symptoms of heat exhaustion and heat stroke. Heat advisory remains in effect until 7 p.m. Central Daylight Time this evening. What? Heat index values up around 105 expected. Where? Portions of northwest and west central Arkansas and east central, northeast, and southeast Oklahoma. When? Until 7 p.m. Central Daylight Time this evening. Impacts. Heat-related illnesses are possible, especially impacting those not acclimated to the conditions or those performing strenuous activities. Take extra precautions when outside. Wear lightweight and loose-fitting clothing. Try to limit strenuous activities to early morning or evening. Take action when you see symptoms of heat exhaustion and heat stroke. From the Norman Forecast Office, here is the forecast for Stillwater and surrounding area. Today, mostly sunny. Showers and thunderstorms likely, mainly this morning. Highs in the mid-90s. South winds 15 to 20 miles an hour. Gusts up to 35 miles an hour this afternoon. Chance of rain 70%. Heat index values up to 106 this afternoon. Tonight, mostly cloudy with a chance of thunderstorms. Showers likely until midnight, then a chance of showers after midnight. Lows around 70. South winds 10 to 15 miles an hour with gusts up to 25 miles an hour, becoming southeast 5 to 10 miles an hour after midnight. Chance of rain 50%. Monday, mostly cloudy in the morning, then becoming partly sunny. A chance of showers and thunderstorms. Cooler with highs in the lower 80s. Northeast winds 5 to 10 miles an hour. Chance of rain 50%. Monday night, a chance of thunderstorms. Showers. Lows in the upper 60s. Northeast winds 5 to 10 miles an hour. Chance of rain 80%. Tuesday, mostly cloudy with a chance of showers with a slight chance of thunderstorms in the morning, then partly sunny with a slight chance of showers in the afternoon. Highs in the mid-80s. East winds around 5 miles an hour. Chance of rain 50%.

10%. Tuesday night, mostly cloudy. A chance of showers and thunderstorms until midnight, then showers and thunderstorms likely after midnight. Lows in the upper 60s. Chance of rain 70%. Wednesday, becoming partly sunny in the afternoon. A chance of thunderstorms. Showers likely, mainly in the morning. Highs in the mid-80s. Chance of rain 70%. Wednesday night, showers likely with a chance of thunderstorms. Lows in the upper 60s. Chance of rain 60%. Thursday, mostly cloudy with a slight chance of showers and thunderstorms in the morning, then partly sunny in the afternoon. Highs in the mid-80s. Chance of rain 20%. Thursday night, partly cloudy with a chance of showers with a slight chance of thunderstorms until midnight, then mostly cloudy with a chance of showers and thunderstorms after midnight. Lows around 70. Chance of rain 50%. Friday, mostly cloudy with a chance of showers and thunderstorms in the morning, then mostly sunny with a slight chance of showers and thunderstorms in the afternoon. Highs in the upper 80s. Chance of rain 50%. Friday night, partly cloudy. A slight chance of showers and thunderstorms until midnight, then a chance of showers and thunderstorms after midnight. Lows in the mid-70s. Chance of rain 40%. Saturday, mostly sunny. Breezy with highs in the lower 90s. You're listening to Stillwater Weather Radio, and here are 1 p.m. weather observations. It's Stillwater, it was partly sunny. The temperature was 84 degrees, the dew point 73, and the relative humidity 69%. The wind was south at 18 miles an hour, gusting to 24. The pressure was 29.74 inches and falling. At Guthrie, it was partly sunny. The temperature was 88. The wind was south at 12. Observations from around the region. Skies ranged from mostly sunny to partly sunny. It was 79 at Wichita, 92 at Woodward, and 87 at Oklahoma City. Dallas-Fort Worth reported 85, Tulsa reported 83, and Springfield reported 77. Once again at 1 p.m., it's still water, it was partly sunny. The temperature was 84. Heat advisory remains in effect from 1 p.m. this afternoon to 8 p.m. Central Daylight Time this evening. What? Heat index values up to 108 expected. Where? Portions of central, northern, northwest, southern, southwest, and western Oklahoma and northern Texas. When? From 1 p.m. this afternoon to 8 p.m. Central Daylight Time this evening. Impacts. Hot temperatures and high humidity may cause heat illnesses. Drink plenty of fluids, stay in an air-conditioned room, stay out of the sun, and check up on relatives and neighbors. Take extra precautions when outside. Wear lightweight and loose-fitting clothing. Try to limit strenuous activities to early morning or evening. Take action when you see symptoms of heat exhaustion and heat stroke. Heat advisory remains in effect until 7 p.m. Central Daylight Time this evening. What? Heat index values up around 105 expected. Where? Portions of northwest and west central Arkansas and east central, northeast, and southeast Oklahoma. When? Until 7 p.m. Central Daylight Time this evening. Impacts. Heat-related illnesses are possible, especially impacting those not acclimated to the conditions or those performing strenuous activities. Take extra precautions when outside. Wear lightweight and loose-fitting clothing. Try to limit strenuous activities to early morning or evening. Take action when you see symptoms of heat exhaustion and heat stroke. From the Norman Forecast Office, here is the forecast for Stillwater and surrounding area. Today, mostly sunny. Showers and thunderstorms likely, mainly this morning. Highs in the mid-90s. South winds 15 to 20 miles an hour. Gusts up to 35 miles an hour this afternoon. Chance of rain 70%. Heat index values up to 106 this afternoon. Tonight, mostly cloudy with a chance of thunderstorms. Showers likely until midnight, then a chance of showers after midnight. Lows around 70. South winds 10 to 15 miles an hour with gusts up to 25 miles an hour, becoming southeast 5 to 10 miles an hour after midnight. Chance of rain 50%.

20%. Thursday, mostly cloudy with a chance of showers and thunderstorms in the morning, then partly sunny with a slight chance of showers and thunderstorms in the afternoon. Highs in the upper 80s. Chance of rain 50%. Thursday night, partly cloudy until midnight, then becoming mostly cloudy. A chance of showers and thunderstorms. Lows in the lower 70s. Chance of rain 50%. Friday, mostly cloudy with a chance of showers and thunderstorms in the morning, then mostly sunny with a slight chance of showers and thunderstorms in the afternoon. Highs in the lower 90s. Chance of rain 50%. Friday night, partly cloudy. A slight chance of showers and thunderstorms until midnight, then a chance of showers and thunderstorms after midnight. Lows in the mid-70s. Chance of rain 30%. Saturday, mostly sunny. A slight chance of showers and thunderstorms in the morning. Highs in the mid-90s. Chance of rain 20%. Heat index values up to 105 in the afternoon. 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At Stillwater, it was mostly sunny. The temperature was 87 degrees, the dew point 74, and the relative humidity 64%. The wind was south at 18 miles an hour, gusting to 30. The pressure was 29.71 inches and falling. At Ponca City, it was mostly sunny. The temperature was 85, the dew point 73, and the relative humidity 67%. The wind was south at 8, gusting to 22. The pressure was 29.73 inches and steady. At Guthrie, it was mostly sunny. The temperature was 89, the dew point 70, and the relative humidity 53%. The wind was south at 14, gusting to 25. The pressure was 29.71 inches and falling. Observations from around the region. Skies ranged from mostly sunny to partly sunny. It was 81 at Wichita, 93 at Woodward, and 90 at Oklahoma City. Dallas-Fort Worth reported 87, Tulsa reported 85, and Springfield reported 80. Once again at 2 p.m., at Stillwater, it was mostly sunny. The temperature was 87. Heat advisory remains in effect from 1 p.m. this afternoon to 8 p.m. Central Daylight Time this evening. What? Heat index values up to 108 expected. Where? Portions of central, northern, northwest, southern, southwest, and western Oklahoma and northern Texas. When? From 1 p.m. this afternoon to 8 p.m. Central Daylight Time this evening. Impacts. Hot temperatures and high humidity may cause heat illnesses. Drink plenty of fluids, stay in an air-conditioned room, stay out of the sun, and check up on relatives and neighbors. Take extra precautions when outside. Wear lightweight and loose-fitting clothing. Try to limit strenuous activities to early morning or evening. Take action when you see symptoms of heat exhaustion and heat stroke. Heat advisory remains in effect until 7 p.m. Central Daylight Time this evening. What? Heat index values up around 105 expected. Where? Portions of northwest and west central Arkansas and east central, northeast, and southeast Oklahoma. When? Until 7 p.m. Central Daylight Time this evening. Impacts. Heat-related illnesses are possible, especially impacting those not acclimated to the conditions or those performing strenuous activities. Take extra precautions when outside. Wear lightweight and loose-fitting clothing. Try to limit strenuous activities to early morning or evening. Take action when you see symptoms of heat exhaustion and heat stroke. From the Norman Forecast Office, here is the forecast for Stillwater and surrounding area. Rest of today, sunny with a 20% chance of showers. Highs in the mid-90s. South winds 10 to 15 miles an hour with gusts up to 25 miles an hour. Tonight, a chance of thunderstorms. Showers likely. Some thunderstorms may be severe. Lows around 70. Southwest winds 10 to 15 miles an hour with gusts up to 25 miles an hour, becoming north around 5 miles

hour after midnight. Chance of rain 70%. Monday, mostly cloudy in the morning, then becoming partly sunny. A chance of showers and thunderstorms. Some thunderstorms may be severe. Cooler with highs in the lower 80s. Northeast winds 5 to 10 miles an hour. Chance of rain 50%. Monday night, showers likely with a chance of thunderstorms. Some thunderstorms may be severe. Lows in the upper 60s. Northeast winds 5 to 10 miles an hour. Chance of rain 70%. Tuesday, mostly cloudy in the morning, then becoming partly sunny. A chance of showers and thunderstorms. Highs in the mid-80s. Southeast winds around 5 miles an hour. Chance of rain 50%. Tuesday night, mostly cloudy with a chance of thunderstorms. A chance of showers until midnight, then showers after midnight. Lows around 70. Chance of rain 80%. Wednesday, a chance of thunderstorms. Showers, mainly in the morning. Highs in the mid-80s. Chance of rain 80%. Wednesday night, showers likely with a chance of thunderstorms. Lows around 70. Chance of rain 70%. Thursday, mostly cloudy with a chance of showers and thunderstorms in the morning, then partly sunny with a slight chance of showers and thunderstorms in the afternoon. Highs in the upper 80s. Chance of rain 50%. Thursday night, partly cloudy until midnight, then becoming mostly cloudy. A chance of showers and thunderstorms. Lows in the lower 70s. Chance of rain 50%. Friday, mostly cloudy with a chance of showers and thunderstorms in the morning, then mostly sunny with a slight chance of showers and thunderstorms in the afternoon. Highs in the lower 90s. Chance of rain 50%. Friday night, partly cloudy. A slight chance of showers and thunderstorms until midnight, then a chance of showers and thunderstorms after midnight. Lows in the mid-70s. Chance of rain 30%. Saturday, mostly sunny. A slight chance of showers and thunderstorms in the morning. Highs in the mid-90s. Chance of rain 20%. Heat index values up to 105 in the afternoon. 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At Stillwater, it was mostly sunny. The temperature was 87 degrees, the dew point 74, and the relative humidity 64%. The wind was south at 18 miles an hour, gusting to 30. The pressure was 29.71 inches and falling. At Ponca City, it was mostly sunny. The temperature was 85, the dew point 73, and the relative humidity 67%. The wind was south at 8, gusting to 22. The pressure was 29.73 inches and steady. At Guthrie, it was mostly sunny. The temperature was 89, the dew point 70, and the relative humidity 53%. The wind was south at 14, gusting to 25. The pressure was 29.71 inches and falling. Observations from around the region. Skies ranged from mostly sunny to partly sunny. It was 81 at Wichita, 93 at Woodward, and 90 at Oklahoma City. Dallas-Fort Worth reported 87, Tulsa reported 85, and Springfield reported 80. Once again at 2 p.m., at Stillwater, it was mostly sunny. The temperature was 87. Heat advisory remains in effect from 1 p.m. this afternoon to 8 p.m. Central Daylight Time this evening. What? Heat index values up to 108 expected. Where? Portions of central, northern, northwest, southern, southwest, and western Oklahoma and northern Texas. When? From 1 p.m. this afternoon to 8 p.m. Central Daylight Time this evening. Impacts. Hot temperatures and high humidity may cause heat illnesses. Drink plenty of fluids, stay in an air-conditioned room, stay out of the sun, and check up on relatives and neighbors. Take extra precautions when outside. Wear lightweight and loose-fitting clothing. Try to limit strenuous activities to early morning or evening. Take action when you see symptoms of heat exhaustion and heat stroke. Heat advisory remains in effect until 7 p.m. Central Daylight Time this evening. What? Heat index values up around 105 expected. Where? Portions of

northwest and west central Arkansas and east central, northeast, and southeast Oklahoma. When, until 7 p.m. Central Daylight Time this evening. Impacts, heat-related illnesses are possible, especially impacting those not acclimated to the conditions or those performing strenuous activities. Take extra precautions when outside. Wear lightweight and loose-fitting clothing. Try to limit strenuous activities to early morning or evening. Take action when you see symptoms of heat exhaustion and heat stroke. From the Norman Forecast Office, here is the forecast for Stillwater and surrounding area. Rest of today, sunny with a 20% chance of showers. Highs in the mid-90s. South winds 10 to 15 miles an hour with gusts up to 25 miles an hour. Tonight, a chance of thunderstorms. Showers likely. Some thunderstorms may be severe. Lows around 70. Southwest winds 10 to 15 miles an hour with gusts up to 25 miles an hour, becoming north around 5 miles an hour after midnight. Chance of rain 70%. Monday, mostly cloudy in the morning, then becoming partly sunny. A chance of showers and thunderstorms. Some thunderstorms may be severe. Cooler with highs in the lower 80s. Northeast winds 5 to 10 miles an hour. Chance of rain 50%. Monday night, showers likely with a chance of thunderstorms. Some thunderstorms may be severe. Lows in the upper 60s. Northeast winds 5 to 10 miles an hour. Chance of rain 70%. Tuesday, mostly cloudy in the morning, then becoming partly sunny. A chance of showers and thunderstorms. Highs in the mid 80s. Southeast winds around 5 miles an hour. Chance of rain 50%. Tuesday night, mostly cloudy with a chance of thunderstorms. A chance of showers until midnight, then showers after midnight. Lows around 70. Chance of rain 80%. Wednesday, a chance of thunderstorms. Showers, mainly in the morning. Highs in the mid-80s. Chance of rain 80%. Wednesday night, showers likely with a chance of thunderstorms. Lows around 70. Chance of rain 70%. Thursday, mostly cloudy with a chance of showers and thunderstorms in the morning, then partly sunny with a slight chance of showers and thunderstorms in the afternoon. Highs in the upper 80s. Chance of rain 50%. Thursday night, partly cloudy until midnight, then becoming mostly cloudy. A chance of showers and thunderstorms. Lows in the lower 70s. Chance of rain 50%. Friday, mostly cloudy with a chance of showers and thunderstorms in the morning, then mostly sunny with a slight chance of showers and thunderstorms in the afternoon. Highs in the lower 90s. Chance of rain 50%. Friday night, partly cloudy. A slight chance of showers and thunderstorms until midnight, then a chance of showers and thunderstorms after midnight. Lows in the mid-70s. Chance of rain 30%. Saturday, mostly sunny. A slight chance of showers and thunderstorms in the morning. Highs in the mid-90s. Chance of rain 20%. Heat index values up to 105 in the afternoon. 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At Stillwater, it was mostly sunny. The temperature was 87 degrees, the dew point 74, and the relative humidity 64%. The wind was south at 18 miles an hour, gusting to 30. The pressure was 29.71 inches and falling. At Ponca City, it was mostly sunny. The temperature was 85, the dew point 73, and the relative humidity 67%. The wind was south at 8, gusting to 22. The pressure was 29.73 inches and steady. At Guthrie, it was mostly sunny. The temperature was 89, the dew point 70, and the relative humidity 53%. The wind was south at 14, gusting to 25. The pressure was 29.71 inches and falling. Observations from around the region. Skies ranged from mostly sunny to partly sunny. It was 81 at Wichita, 93 at Woodward, and 90 at Oklahoma City. Dallas-Fort Worth reported 87, Tulsa reported 85, and Springfield reported 80. Once again at 2 p.m.,

still water. It was mostly sunny. The temperature was 87. 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Heat advisory remains in effect from 1 p.m. this afternoon to 8 p.m. Central Daylight Time this evening. What? Heat index values up to 108 expected. Where? Portions of central, northern, northwest, southern, southwest, and western Oklahoma and northern Texas. When? From 1 p.m. this afternoon to 8 p.m. Central Daylight Time this evening. Impacts. Hot temperatures and high humidity may cause heat illnesses. Drink plenty of fluids, stay in an air-conditioned room, stay out of the sun, and check up on relatives and neighbors. Take extra precautions when outside. Wear lightweight and loose-fitting clothing. Try to limit strenuous activities to early morning or evening. Take action when you see symptoms of heat exhaustion and heat stroke. Heat advisory remains in effect until 7 p.m. Central Daylight Time this evening. What? Heat index values up around 105 expected. Where? Portions of northwest and west central Arkansas and east central, northeast, and southeast Oklahoma. When? Until 7 p.m. Central Daylight Time this evening. Impacts. Heat-related illnesses are possible, especially impacting those not acclimated to the conditions or those performing strenuous activities. Take extra precautions when outside. Wear lightweight and loose-fitting clothing. Try to limit strenuous activities to early morning or evening. Take action when you see symptoms of heat exhaustion and heat stroke. From the Norman Forecast Office, here is the forecast for Stillwater and surrounding area. Rest of today, sunny with a 20% chance of showers. Highs in the mid-90s. South winds 10 to 15 miles an hour with gusts up to 25 miles an hour. Tonight, a chance of thunderstorms. Showers likely. Some thunderstorms may be severe. Lows around 70. Southwest winds 10 to 15 miles an hour with gusts up to 25 miles an hour, becoming north around 5 miles an hour after midnight. Chance of rain 70%. Monday, mostly cloudy in the morning, then becoming partly sunny. A chance of showers and thunderstorms. Some thunderstorms may be severe. Cooler with highs in the lower 80s. Northeast winds 5 to 10 miles an hour. Chance of rain 50%. Monday night, showers likely with a chance of thunderstorms. Some thunderstorms may be severe. Lows in the upper 60s. Northeast winds 5 to 10 miles an hour. Chance of rain 70%. Tuesday, mostly cloudy in the morning, then becoming partly sunny. A chance of showers and thunderstorms. Highs in the mid-80s. Southeast winds around 5 miles an hour. Chance of rain 50%. Tuesday night, mostly cloudy with a chance of thunderstorms. A chance of showers until midnight, then showers after midnight. Lows around 70. Chance of rain 80%. Wednesday, a chance of thunderstorms. Showers, mainly in the morning. Highs in the mid-80s. Chance of rain 80%. Wednesday night, showers likely with a chance of thunderstorms. Lows around 70. Chance of rain 70%. Thursday, mostly cloudy with a chance of showers and thunderstorms in the morning, then partly sunny with a slight chance of showers and thunderstorms in the afternoon. Highs in the upper 80s. Chance of rain 50%. Thursday night, partly cloudy until midnight, then becoming mostly cloudy. A chance of showers and thunderstorms. Lows in the lower 70s. Chance of rain 50%. Friday, mostly cloudy with a chance of showers and thunderstorms in the morning, then mostly sunny with a slight chance of showers and thunderstorms in the afternoon. Highs in the lower 90s. Chance of rain 50%. Friday night, partly cloudy. A slight chance of showers and thunderstorms until midnight, then a chance of showers and thunderstorms after midnight. Lows in the mid-70s. Chance of rain 30%. Saturday, mostly sunny. A slight chance of showers and thunderstorms in the morning. Highs in the mid-90s. Chance of rain 20%.

set. Heat index values up to 105 in the afternoon. You're listening to Stillwater Weather Radio, and here are 3 p.m. weather observations. It's Stillwater, it was mostly sunny. The temperature was 88 degrees, the dew point 73, and the relative humidity 61%. The wind was south at 12 miles an hour. The pressure was 29.71 inches and steady. At Guthrie, it was mostly sunny. The temperature was 89. The wind was south at 15, gusting to 25. Observations from around the region. It was mostly sunny, with a temperature of 82 at Wichita, 89 at Oklahoma City, and 81 at Springfield. It was partly sunny, with a temperature of 90 at Dallas-Fort Worth, and 88 at Tulsa. Once again at 3 p.m., at Stillwater, it was mostly sunny. The temperature was 88. Heat advisory remains in effect from 1 p.m. this afternoon to 8 p.m. Central Daylight Time this evening. What? Heat index values up to 108 expected. Where? Portions of central, northern, northwest, southern, southwest, and western Oklahoma and northern Texas. When? From 1 p.m. this afternoon to 8 p.m. Central Daylight Time this evening. Impacts. Hot temperatures and high humidity may cause heat illnesses. Drink plenty of fluids. Stay in an air-conditioned room, stay out of the sun, and check up on relatives and neighbors. Take extra precautions when outside. Wear lightweight and loose-fitting clothing. Try to limit strenuous activities to early morning or evening. Take action when you see symptoms of heat exhaustion and heat stroke. Heat advisory remains in effect until 7 p.m. Central Daylight Time this evening. What? Heat index values up around 105 expected. Where? Portions of northwest and west central Arkansas and east central, northeast, and southeast Oklahoma. When? Until 7 p.m. Central Daylight Time this evening. Impacts. Heat-related illnesses are possible, especially impacting those not acclimated to the conditions or those performing strenuous activities. Take extra precautions when outside. Wear lightweight and loose-fitting clothing. Try to limit strenuous activities to early morning or evening. Take action when you see symptoms of heat exhaustion and heat stroke. From the Norman Forecast Office, here is the forecast for Stillwater and surrounding area. Rest of today, sunny with a 20% chance of showers. Highs in the mid-90s. South winds 10 to 15 miles an hour with gusts up to 25 miles an hour. Tonight, a chance of thunderstorms. Showers likely. Some thunderstorms may be severe. Lows around 70. Southwest winds 10 to 15 miles an hour with gusts up to 25 miles an hour, becoming north around 5 miles an hour after midnight. Chance of rain 70%. Monday, mostly cloudy in the morning, then becoming partly sunny. A chance of showers and thunderstorms. Some thunderstorms may be severe. Cooler with highs in the lower 80s. Northeast winds 5 to 10 miles an hour. Chance of rain 50%. Monday night, showers likely with a chance of thunderstorms. Some thunderstorms may be severe. Lows in the upper 60s. Northeast winds 5 to 10 miles an hour. Chance of rain 70%. Tuesday, mostly cloudy in the morning, then becoming partly sunny. A chance of showers and thunderstorms. Highs in the mid-80s. Southeast winds around 5 miles an hour. Chance of rain 50%. Tuesday night, mostly cloudy with a chance of thunderstorms. A chance of showers until midnight, then showers after midnight. Lows around 70. Chance of rain 80%. Wednesday, a chance of thunderstorms. Showers, mainly in the morning. Highs in the mid-80s. Chance of rain 80%. Wednesday night, showers likely with a chance of thunderstorms. Lows around 70. Chance of rain 70%. Thursday, mostly cloudy with a chance of showers and thunderstorms in the morning, then partly sunny with a slight chance of showers and thunderstorms in the afternoon. Highs in the upper 80s. Chance of rain 50%. Thursday night, partly cloudy until midnight, then becoming mostly cloudy. A chance of showers and thunderstorms. Lows in the lower 70s. Chance of rain

50%. Friday, mostly cloudy with a chance of showers and thunderstorms in the morning, then mostly sunny with a slight chance of showers and thunderstorms in the afternoon. Highs in the lower 90s. Chance of rain 50%. Friday night, partly cloudy. A slight chance of showers and thunderstorms until midnight, then a chance of showers and thunderstorms after midnight. Lows in the mid-70s. Chance of rain 30%. Saturday, mostly sunny. A slight chance of showers and thunderstorms in the morning. Highs in the mid-90s. Chance of rain 20%. Heat index values up to 105 in the afternoon. 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It's Stillwater, it was mostly sunny. The temperature was 88 degrees, the dew point 73, and the relative humidity 61%. The wind was south at 12 miles an hour. The pressure was 29.71 inches and steady. At Guthrie, it was mostly sunny. The temperature was 89. The wind was south at 15, gusting to 25. Observations from around the region. It was mostly sunny, with a temperature of 82 at Wichita, 89 at Oklahoma City, and 81 at Springfield. It was partly sunny, with a temperature of 90 at Dallas-Fort Worth, and 88 at Tulsa. Once again at 3 p.m., at Stillwater, it was mostly sunny. The temperature was 88. Heat advisory remains in effect from 1 p.m. this afternoon to 8 p.m. Central Daylight Time this evening. What? Heat index values up to 108 expected. Where? Portions of central, northern, northwest, southern, southwest, and western Oklahoma and northern Texas. When? From 1 p.m. this afternoon to 8 p.m. Central Daylight Time this evening. Impacts. Hot temperatures and high humidity may cause heat illnesses. Drink plenty of fluids, stay in an air-conditioned room, stay out of the sun, and check up on relatives and neighbors. Take extra precautions when outside. Wear lightweight and loose-fitting clothing. Try to limit strenuous activities to early morning or evening. Take action when you see symptoms of heat exhaustion and heat stroke. Heat advisory remains in effect until 7 p.m. Central Daylight Time this evening. What? Heat index values up around 105 expected. Where? Portions of northwest and west central Arkansas and east central, northeast, and southeast Oklahoma. When? Until 7 p.m. Central Daylight Time this evening. Impacts. Heat-related illnesses are possible, especially impacting those not acclimated to the conditions or those performing strenuous activities. Take extra precautions when outside. Wear lightweight and loose-fitting clothing. Try to limit strenuous activities to early morning or evening. Take action when you see symptoms of heat exhaustion and heat stroke. From the Norman Forecast Office, here is the forecast for Stillwater and surrounding area. Rest of today, sunny with a 20% chance of showers. Highs in the mid-90s. South winds 10 to 15 miles an hour with gusts up to 25 miles an hour. Tonight, a chance of thunderstorms. Showers likely. Some thunderstorms may be severe. Lows around 70. Southwest winds 10 to 15 miles an hour with gusts up to 25 miles an hour, becoming north around 5 miles an hour after midnight. Chance of rain 70%. Monday, mostly cloudy in the morning, then becoming partly sunny. A chance of showers and thunderstorms. Some thunderstorms may be severe. Cooler with highs in the lower 80s. Northeast winds 5 to 10 miles an hour. Chance of rain 50%. Monday night, showers likely with a chance of thunderstorms. Some thunderstorms may be severe. Lows in the upper 60s. Northeast winds 5 to 10 miles an hour. Chance of rain 70%. Tuesday, mostly cloudy in the morning, then becoming partly sunny. A chance of showers and thunderstorms. Highs in the mid-80s. Southeast winds around 5 miles an hour. Chance of rain 50%. Tuesday night, mostly cloudy with a chance of thunderstorms. A chance of showers until midnight, then showers after midnight. Lows around 70. Chance of rain 80%. Wednesday, a chance of thunderstorms. Showers, mainly in the morning,

Highs in the mid-80s. Chance of rain 80%. Wednesday night, showers likely with a chance of thunderstorms. Lows around 70. Chance of rain 70%. Thursday, mostly cloudy with a chance of showers and thunderstorms in the morning, then partly sunny with a slight chance of showers and thunderstorms in the afternoon. Highs in the upper 80s. Chance of rain 50%. Thursday night, partly cloudy until midnight, then becoming mostly cloudy. A chance of showers and thunderstorms. Lows in the lower 70s. Chance of rain 50%. Friday, mostly cloudy with a chance of showers and thunderstorms in the morning, then mostly sunny with a slight chance of showers and thunderstorms in the afternoon. Highs in the lower 90s. Chance of rain 50%. Friday night, partly cloudy. A slight chance of showers and thunderstorms until midnight, then a chance of showers and thunderstorms after midnight. Lows in the mid-70s. Chance of rain 30%. Saturday, mostly sunny. A slight chance of showers and thunderstorms in the morning. Highs in the mid-90s. Chance of rain 20%. Heat index values up to 105 in the afternoon. 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At Stillwater, it was mostly sunny. The temperature was 88 degrees, the dew point 73, and the relative humidity 61%. The wind was south at 12 miles an hour. The pressure was 29.71 inches and steady. At Ponca City, it was cloudy. The temperature was 84, the dew point 74, and the relative humidity 71%. The wind was south at 8. The pressure was 29.73 inches and steady. At Enid, it was cloudy. The temperature was 90, the dew point 72, and the relative humidity 54%. The wind was south at 14. The pressure was 29.67 inches and steady. At Guthrie, it was mostly sunny. The temperature was 89, the dew point 71, and the relative humidity 55%. The wind was south at 15, gusting to 25. The pressure was 29.70 inches and falling. Observations from around the region. Skies ranged from mostly sunny to partly sunny. It was 82 at Wichita, 93 at Woodward, and 89 at Oklahoma City. Dallas-Fort Worth reported 90, Tulsa reported 88, and Springfield reported 81. Once again at 3 p.m., at Stillwater, it was mostly sunny. The temperature was 88. Heat advisory remains in effect from 1 p.m. this afternoon to 8 p.m. Central Daylight Time this evening. What? Heat index values up to 108 expected. Where? Portions of central, northern, northwest, southern, southwest, and western Oklahoma and northern Texas. When? From 1 p.m. this afternoon to 8 p.m. Central Daylight Time this evening. Impacts. Hot temperatures and high humidity may cause heat illnesses. Drink plenty of fluids. Stay in an air-conditioned room, stay out of the sun, and check up on relatives and neighbors. Take extra precautions when outside. Wear lightweight and loose-fitting clothing. Try to limit strenuous activities to early morning or evening. Take action when you see symptoms of heat exhaustion and heat stroke. Heat advisory remains in effect until 7 p.m. Central Daylight Time this evening. What? Heat index values up around 105 expected. Where? Portions of northwest and west central Arkansas and east central, northeast, and southeast Oklahoma. When? Until 7 p.m. Central Daylight Time this evening. Impacts. Heat-related illnesses are possible, especially impacting those not acclimated to the conditions or those performing strenuous activities. Take extra precautions when outside. Wear lightweight and loose-fitting clothing. Try to limit strenuous activities to early morning or evening. Take action when you see symptoms of heat exhaustion and heat stroke. From the Norman Forecast Office, here is the forecast for Stillwater and surrounding area. Rest of today, sunny with a 20% chance of showers. Highs in

mid-90s. South winds 10 to 15 miles an hour with gusts up to 25 miles an hour. Tonight, a chance of thunderstorms. Showers likely. Some thunderstorms may be severe. Lows around 70. Southwest winds 10 to 15 miles an hour with gusts up to 25 miles an hour, becoming north around 5 miles an hour after midnight. Chance of rain 70%. Monday, mostly cloudy in the morning, then becoming partly sunny. A chance of showers and thunderstorms. Some thunderstorms may be severe. Cooler with highs in the lower 80s. Northeast winds 5 to 10 miles an hour. Chance of rain 50%. Monday night, showers likely with a chance of thunderstorms. Some thunderstorms may be severe. Lows in the upper 60s. Northeast winds 5 to 10 miles an hour. Chance of rain 70%. Tuesday, mostly cloudy in the morning, then becoming partly sunny. A chance of showers and thunderstorms. Highs in the mid-80s. Southeast winds around 5 miles an hour. Chance of rain 50%. Tuesday night, mostly cloudy with a chance of thunderstorms. A chance of showers until midnight, then showers after midnight. Lows around 70. Chance of rain 80%. Wednesday, a chance of thunderstorms. Showers, mainly in the morning. Highs in the mid-80s. Chance of rain 80%. Wednesday night, showers likely with a chance of thunderstorms. Lows around 70. Chance of rain 70%. Thursday, mostly cloudy with a chance of showers and thunderstorms in the morning, then partly sunny with a slight chance of showers and thunderstorms in the afternoon. Highs in the upper 80s. Chance of rain 50%. Thursday night, partly cloudy until midnight, then becoming mostly cloudy. A chance of showers and thunderstorms. Lows in the lower 70s. Chance of rain 50%. Friday, mostly cloudy with a chance of showers and thunderstorms in the morning, then mostly sunny with a slight chance of showers and thunderstorms in the afternoon. Highs in the lower 90s. Chance of rain 50%. Friday night, partly cloudy. A slight chance of showers and thunderstorms until midnight, then a chance of showers and thunderstorms after midnight. Lows in the mid-70s. Chance of rain 30%. Saturday, mostly sunny. A slight chance of showers and thunderstorms in the morning. Highs in the mid-90s. Chance of rain 20%. Heat index values up to 105 in the afternoon. 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It's Stillwater, it was mostly sunny. The temperature was 88 degrees, the dew point 73, and the relative humidity 61%. The wind was south at 12 miles an hour. The pressure was 29.71 inches and steady. At Ponca City, it was cloudy. The temperature was 84, the dew point 74, and the relative humidity 71%. The wind was south at 8. The pressure was 29.73 inches and steady. At Enid, it was cloudy. The temperature was 90, the dew point 72, and the relative humidity 54%. The wind was south at 14. The pressure was 29.67 inches and steady. At Guthrie, it was mostly sunny. The temperature was 89, the dew point 71, and the relative humidity 55%. The wind was south at 15, gusting to 25. The pressure was 29.70 inches and falling. Observations from around the region. Skies ranged from mostly sunny to partly sunny. It was 82 at Wichita, 93 at Woodward, and 89 at Oklahoma City. Dallas-Fort Worth reported 90, Tulsa reported 88, and Springfield reported 81. Once again at 3 p.m., at Stillwater, it was mostly sunny. The temperature was 88. Heat advisory remains in effect from 1 p.m. this afternoon to 8 p.m. Central Daylight Time this evening. What? Heat index values up to 108 expected. Where? Portions of central, northern, northwest, southern, southwest, and western Oklahoma and northern Texas. When? From 1 p.m. this afternoon to 8 p.m. Central Daylight Time this evening. Impacts:
Hot temperatures and high humidity may cause heat illnesses. Drink plenty of fluids, stay in an air-conditioned room, stay out of the sun, and check up on relatives and neighbors. Take extra precautions when outside. Wear lightweight and loose-fitting clothing. Try to limit strenuous activities to early morning or evening. Take action when you see symptoms of heat exhaustion and heat stroke. Heat advisory remains in effect until 7 p.m. Central Daylight Time this evening. What? Heat index values up around 105 expected. Where? Portions of northwest and west central Arkansas and east central, northeast, and southeast Oklahoma. When? Until 7 p.m. Central Daylight Time this evening. Impacts. Heat-related illnesses are possible, especially impacting those not acclimated to the conditions or those performing strenuous activities. Take extra precautions when outside. Wear lightweight and loose-fitting clothing. Try to limit strenuous activities to early morning or evening. Take action when you see symptoms of heat exhaustion and heat stroke. From the Norman Forecast Office, here is the forecast for Stillwater and surrounding area. Rest of today, sunny with a 20% chance of showers. Highs in the mid-90s. South winds 10 to 15 miles an hour with gusts up to 25 miles an hour. Tonight, a chance of thunderstorms. Showers likely. Some thunderstorms may be severe. Lows around 70. Southwest winds 10 to 15 miles an hour with gusts up to 25 miles an hour, becoming north around 5 miles an hour after midnight. Chance of rain 70%. Monday, mostly cloudy in the morning, then becoming partly sunny. A chance of showers and thunderstorms. Some thunderstorms may be severe. Cooler with highs in the lower 80s. Northeast winds 5 to 10 miles an hour. Chance of rain 50%. Monday night, showers likely with a chance of thunderstorms. Some thunderstorms may be severe. Lows in the upper 60s. Northeast winds 5 to 10 miles an hour. Chance of rain 70%. Tuesday, mostly cloudy in the morning, then becoming partly sunny. A chance of showers and thunderstorms. Highs in the mid-80s. Southeast winds around 5 miles an hour. Chance of rain 50%. Tuesday night, mostly cloudy with a chance of thunderstorms. A chance of showers until midnight, then showers after midnight. Lows around 70. Chance of rain 80%. Wednesday, a chance of thunderstorms. Showers, mainly in the morning. Highs in the mid-80s. Chance of rain 80%. Wednesday night, showers likely with a chance of thunderstorms. Lows around 70. Chance of rain 70%. Thursday, mostly cloudy with a chance of showers and thunderstorms in the morning, then partly sunny with a slight chance of showers and thunderstorms in the afternoon. Highs in the upper 80s. Chance of rain 50%. Thursday night, partly cloudy until midnight, then becoming mostly cloudy. A chance of showers and thunderstorms. Lows in the lower 70s. Chance of rain 50%. Friday, mostly cloudy with a chance of showers and thunderstorms in the morning, then mostly sunny with a slight chance of showers and thunderstorms in the afternoon. Highs in the lower 90s. Chance of rain 50%. Friday night, partly cloudy. A slight chance of showers and thunderstorms until midnight, then a chance of showers and thunderstorms after midnight. Lows in the mid-70s. Chance of rain 30%. Saturday, mostly sunny. A slight chance of showers and thunderstorms in the morning. Highs in the mid-90s. Chance of rain 20%. Heat index values up to 105 in the afternoon. 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It's Stillwater, it was mostly sunny. The temperature was 88 degrees, the dew point 73, and the relative humidity 61%. The wind was south at 12 miles an hour. The pressure was 29.71 inches and steady. At Ponca City, it was cloudy. The temperature was 84, the dew point 74, and the relative humidity 71%. The wind was south at 8. The pressure was 29.73 inches and steady. At Enid, it was cloudy.
The temperature was 90, the dew point 72.

the relative humidity 54%. The wind was south at 14. The pressure was 29.67 inches and steady. At Guthrie, it was mostly sunny. The temperature was 89, the dew point 71, and the relative humidity 55%. The wind was south at 15, gusting to 25. The pressure was 29.70 inches and falling. Observations from around the region. Skies ranged from mostly sunny to partly sunny. It was 82 at Wichita, 93 at Woodward, and 89 at Oklahoma City. Dallas-Fort Worth reported 90, Tulsa reported 88, and Springfield reported 81. Once again at 3 p.m., at Stillwater, it was mostly sunny. The temperature was 88. This is your weather radio station WNG654 in Stillwater, operating on a frequency of 162.50 MHz. 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Heat advisory remains in effect from 1 p.m. this afternoon to 8 p.m. Central Daylight Time this evening. What? Heat index values up to 108 expected. Where? Portions of central, northern, northwest, southern, southwest, and western Oklahoma and northern Texas. When? From 1 p.m. this afternoon to 8 p.m. Central Daylight Time this evening. Impacts. Hot temperatures and high humidity may cause heat illnesses. Drink plenty of fluids, stay in an air-conditioned room, stay out of the sun, and check up on relatives and neighbors. Take extra precautions when outside. Wear lightweight and loose-fitting clothing. Try to limit strenuous activities to early morning or evening. Take action when you see symptoms of heat exhaustion and heat stroke. Heat advisory remains in effect until 7 p.m. Central Daylight Time this evening. What? Heat index values up around 105 expected. Where? Portions of northwest and west central Arkansas and east central, northeast, and southeast Oklahoma. When? Until 7 p.m. Central Daylight Time this evening. Impacts. Heat-related illnesses are possible, especially impacting those not acclimated to the conditions or those performing strenuous activities. Take extra precautions when outside. Wear lightweight and loose-fitting clothing. Try to limit strenuous activities to early morning or evening. Take action when you see symptoms of heat exhaustion and heat stroke. From the Norman Forecast Office, here is the forecast for Stillwater and surrounding area. Rest of today, sunny with a 20% chance of showers. Highs in the mid-90s. South winds 10 to 15 miles an hour with gusts up to 25 miles an hour. Tonight, a chance of thunderstorms. Showers likely. Some thunderstorms may be severe. Lows around 70. Southwest winds 10 to 15 miles an hour with gusts up to 25 miles an hour, becoming north around 5 miles an hour after midnight. Chance of rain 70%. Monday, mostly cloudy in the morning, then becoming partly sunny. A chance of showers and thunderstorms. Some thunderstorms may be severe. Cooler with highs in the lower 80s. Northeast winds 5 to 10 miles an hour. Chance of rain 50%. Monday night, showers likely with a chance of thunderstorms. Some thunderstorms may be severe. Lows in the upper 60s. Northeast winds 5 to 10 with a chance of thunderstorms. Some thunderstorms may be severe. Lows in the upper 60s. Northeast winds 5 to 10 miles an hour. Chance of rain 70%. Tuesday, mostly cloudy in the morning, then becoming partly sunny. A chance of showers and thunderstorms. Highs in the mid-80s. Southeast winds around 5 miles an hour. Chance of rain 50%. Tuesday night, mostly cloudy with a chance of thunderstorms. A chance of showers until midnight, then showers after midnight. Lows around 70. Chance of rain 80%. Wednesday, a chance of thunderstorms. Showers, mainly in the morning. Highs in the mid-80s. Chance of rain 80%. Wednesday night, showers likely with a chance of thunderstorms. Lows around 70. Chance of rain 70%. Thursday, mostly cloudy with a chance of showers and thunderstorms in the morning, then partly sunny with a slight chance of showers and thunderstorms in the

afternoon. Highs in the upper 80s. Chance of rain 50%. Thursday night, partly cloudy until midnight, then becoming mostly cloudy. A chance of showers and thunderstorms. Lows in the lower 70s. Chance of rain 50%. Friday, mostly cloudy with a chance of showers and thunderstorms in the morning, then mostly sunny with a slight chance of showers and thunderstorms in the afternoon. Highs in the lower 90s. Chance of rain 50%. Friday night, partly cloudy. A slight chance of showers and thunderstorms until midnight, then a chance of showers and thunderstorms after midnight. Lows in the mid-70s. Chance of rain 30%. Saturday, mostly sunny. A slight chance of showers and thunderstorms in the morning. Highs in the mid-90s. Chance of rain 20%. Heat index values up to 105 in the afternoon. 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At Stillwater, it was mostly sunny. The temperature was 88 degrees, the dew point 73, and the relative humidity 61%. The wind was south at 12 miles an hour. The pressure was 29.71 inches and steady. At Ponca City, it was cloudy. The temperature was 84, the dew point 74, and the relative humidity 71%. The wind was south at 8. The pressure was 29.73 inches and steady. At Enid, it was cloudy. The temperature was 90, the dew point 72, and the relative humidity 54%. The wind was south at 14. The pressure was 29.67 inches and steady. At Guthrie, it was mostly sunny. The temperature was 89, the dew point 71, and the relative humidity 55%. The wind was south at 15, gusting to 25. The pressure was 29.70 inches and falling. Observations from around the region. Skies ranged from mostly sunny to partly sunny. It was 82 at Wichita, 93 at Woodward, and 89 at Oklahoma City. Dallas-Fort Worth reported 90, Tulsa reported 88, and Springfield reported 81. Once again at 3 p.m., at Stillwater, it was mostly sunny. The temperature was 88. Heat advisory remains in effect from 1 p.m. this afternoon to 8 p.m. Central Daylight Time this evening. What? Heat index values up to 108 expected. Where? Portions of central, northern, northwest, southern, southwest, and western Oklahoma and northern Texas. When? From 1 p.m. this afternoon to 8 p.m. Central Daylight Time this evening. Impacts. Hot temperatures and high humidity may cause heat illnesses. Drink plenty of fluids, stay in an air-conditioned room, stay out of the sun, and check up on relatives and neighbors. Take extra precautions when outside. Wear lightweight and loose-fitting clothing. Try to limit strenuous activities to early morning or evening. Take action when you see symptoms of heat exhaustion and heat stroke. Heat advisory remains in effect until 7 p.m. Central Daylight Time this evening. What? Heat index values up around 105 expected. Where? Portions of northwest and west central Arkansas and east central, northeast, and southeast Oklahoma. When? Until 7 p.m. Central Daylight Time this evening. Impacts. Heat-related illnesses are possible, especially impacting those not acclimated to the conditions or those performing strenuous activities. Take extra precautions when outside. Wear lightweight and loose-fitting clothing. Try to limit strenuous activities to early morning or evening. Take action when you see symptoms of heat exhaustion and heat stroke. From the Norman Forecast Office, here is the forecast for Stillwater and surrounding area. Rest of today, sunny with a 20% chance of showers. Highs in the mid-90s. South winds 10 to 15 miles an hour with gusts up to 25 miles an hour. Tonight, a chance of thunderstorms. Showers likely. Some thunderstorms may be severe. Lows around 70. Southwest winds 10 to 15 miles an hour with gusts up to 25 miles an hour, becoming north around 5 miles an hour after midnight. Chance of rain 70%. Monday, mostly cloudy in the morning, then becoming partly sunny. A chance of showers and thunderstorms. Some thunderstorms may be

Clear. Cooler with highs in the lower 80s. Northeast winds 5 to 10 miles an hour. Chance of rain 50%. Monday night, showers likely with a chance of thunderstorms. Some thunderstorms may be severe. Lows in the upper 60s. Northeast winds 5 to 10 miles an hour. Chance of rain 70%. Tuesday, mostly cloudy in the morning, then becoming partly sunny. A chance of showers and thunderstorms. Highs in the mid-80s. Southeast winds around 5 miles an hour. Chance of rain 50%. Tuesday night, mostly cloudy with a chance of thunderstorms. A chance of showers until midnight, then showers after midnight. Lows around 70. Chance of rain 80%. Wednesday, a chance of thunderstorms. Showers, mainly in the morning. Highs in the mid-80s. Chance of rain 80%. Wednesday night, showers likely with a chance of thunderstorms. Lows around 70. Chance of rain 70%. Thursday, mostly cloudy with a chance of showers and thunderstorms in the morning, then partly sunny with a slight chance of showers and thunderstorms in the afternoon. Highs in the upper 80s. Chance of rain 50%. Thursday night, partly cloudy until midnight, then becoming mostly cloudy. A chance of showers and thunderstorms. Lows in the lower 70s. Chance of rain 50%. Friday, mostly cloudy with a chance of showers and thunderstorms in the morning, then mostly sunny with a slight chance of showers and thunderstorms in the afternoon. Highs in the lower 90s. Chance of rain 50%. Friday night, partly cloudy. A slight chance of showers and thunderstorms until midnight, then a chance of showers and thunderstorms after midnight. Lows in the mid-70s. Chance of rain 30%. Saturday, mostly sunny. A slight chance of showers and thunderstorms in the morning. Highs in the mid-90s. Chance of rain 20%. Heat index values up to 105 in the afternoon. 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At Stillwater, it was mostly sunny. The temperature was 88 degrees, the dew point 73, and the relative humidity 61%. The wind was south at 12 miles an hour. The pressure was 29.71 inches and steady. At Ponca City, it was cloudy. The temperature was 84, the dew point 74, and the relative humidity 71%. The wind was south at 8. The pressure was 29.73 inches and steady. At Enid, it was cloudy. The temperature was 90, the dew point 72, and the relative humidity 54%. The wind was south at 14. The pressure was 29.67 inches and steady. At Guthrie, it was mostly sunny. The temperature was 89, the dew point 71, and the relative humidity 55%. The wind was south at 15, gusting to 25. The pressure was 29.70 inches and falling. Observations from around the region. Skies ranged from mostly sunny to partly sunny. It was 82 at Wichita, 93 at Woodward, and 89 at Oklahoma City. Dallas-Fort Worth reported 90, Tulsa reported 88, and Springfield reported 81. Once again at 3 p.m., at Stillwater, it was mostly sunny. The temperature was 88. Heat advisory remains in effect from 1 p.m. this afternoon to 8 p.m. Central Daylight Time this evening. Heat index values up to 108 expected. Where? Portions of central, northern, northwest, southern, southwest, and western Oklahoma and northern Texas. When? From 1 p.m. this afternoon to 8 p.m. Central Daylight Time this evening. Impacts. Hot temperatures and high humidity may cause heat illnesses. Drink plenty of fluids, stay in an air-conditioned room, stay out of the sun, and check up on relatives and neighbors. Take extra precautions when outside. Wear lightweight and loose-fitting clothing. Try to limit strenuous activities to early morning or evening. Take action when you see symptoms of heat exhaustion and heat stroke. Heat advisory remains in effect until 7 p.m. Central Daylight Time this evening. Heat index values up around 105 expected. Where? Portions of northwest and west central Arkansas and

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From the Norman Forecast Office, here is the forecast for Stillwater and surrounding area. Rest of today, sunny with a 20% chance of showers. Highs in the mid-90s. South winds 10 to 15 miles an hour with gusts up to 25 miles an hour. Tonight, a chance of thunderstorms. Showers likely. Some thunderstorms may be severe. Lows around 70. Southwest winds 10 to 15 miles an hour with gusts up to 25 miles an hour, becoming north around 5 miles an hour after midnight. Chance of rain 70%. Monday, mostly cloudy in the morning, then becoming partly sunny. A chance of showers and thunderstorms. Some thunderstorms may be severe. Cooler with highs in the lower 80s. Northeast winds 5 to 10 miles an hour. Chance of rain 50%. Monday night, showers likely with a chance of thunderstorms. Some thunderstorms may be severe. Lows in the upper 60s. Northeast winds 5 to 10 miles an hour. Chance of rain 70%. Tuesday, mostly cloudy in the morning, then becoming partly sunny. A chance of showers and thunderstorms. Highs in the mid-80s. Southeast winds around 5 miles an hour. Chance of rain 50%. Tuesday night, mostly cloudy with a chance of thunderstorms. A chance of showers until midnight, then showers after midnight. Lows around 70. Chance of rain 80%. Wednesday, a chance of thunderstorms. Showers, mainly in the morning. Highs in the mid-80s. Chance of rain 80%. Wednesday night, showers likely with a chance of thunderstorms. Lows around 70. Chance of rain 70%. Thursday, mostly cloudy with a chance of showers and thunderstorms in the morning, then partly sunny with a slight chance of showers and thunderstorms in the afternoon. Highs in the upper 80s. Chance of rain 50%. Thursday night, partly cloudy until midnight, then becoming mostly cloudy. A chance of showers and thunderstorms. Lows in the lower 70s. Chance of rain 50%. Friday, mostly cloudy with a chance of showers and thunderstorms in the morning, then mostly sunny with a slight chance of showers and thunderstorms in the afternoon. Highs in the lower 90s. Chance of rain 50%. Friday night, partly cloudy. A slight chance of showers and thunderstorms until midnight, then a chance of showers and thunderstorms after midnight. Lows in the mid-70s. Chance of rain 30%. Saturday, mostly sunny. A slight chance of showers and thunderstorms in the morning. Highs in the mid-90s. Chance of rain 20%. Heat index values up to 105 in the afternoon. You are listening to Stillwater Weather Radio, and here are 3 p.m. weather observations. It's Stillwater, it was mostly sunny. The temperature was 88 degrees, the dew point 73, and the relative humidity 61%. The wind was south at 12 miles an hour. The pressure was 29.71 inches and steady. At Ponca City, it was cloudy. The temperature was 84, the dew point 74, and the relative humidity 71%. The wind was south at 8. The pressure was 29.73 inches and steady. At Enid, it was cloudy. The temperature was 90, the dew point 72, and the relative humidity 54%. The wind was south at 14. The pressure was 29.67 inches and steady. At Guthrie, it was mostly sunny. The temperature was 89, the dew point 71, and the relative humidity 55%. The wind was south at 15, gusting to 25. The pressure was 29.70 inches and falling. Observations from around the region. Skies ranged from mostly sunny to partly sunny. It was 82 at Wichita, 93 at Woodward, and 89 at Oklahoma City. Dallas-Fort Worth reported 90, Tulsa reported 88, and Springfield reported 81. Once again at 3 p.m., it's Stillwater, it was mostly sunny. The temperature was 88. Heat advisory remains in effect from 1 p.m. this afternoon to 8 p.m. Central Daylight Time this evening. What? Heat index values up to 108 expected. Where?

Regions of central, northern, northwest, southern, southwest, and western Oklahoma and northern Texas. When, from 1 p.m. this afternoon to 8 p.m. Central Daylight Time this evening. Impacts, hot temperatures and high humidity may cause heat illnesses. Drink plenty of fluids, stay in an air-conditioned room, stay out of the sun, and check up on relatives and neighbors. Take extra precautions when outside. Wear lightweight and loose-fitting clothing. Try to limit strenuous activities to early morning or evening. Take action when you see symptoms of heat exhaustion and heat stroke. Heat advisory remains in effect until 7 p.m. Central Daylight Time this evening. What? Heat index values up around 105 expected. Where? Portions of northwest and west central Arkansas and east central, northeast, and southeast Oklahoma. When? Until 7 p.m. Central Daylight Time this evening. Impacts. Heat-related illnesses are possible, especially impacting those not acclimated to the conditions or those performing strenuous activities. Take extra precautions when outside. Wear lightweight and loose-fitting clothing. Try to limit strenuous activities to early morning or evening. Take action when you see symptoms of heat exhaustion and heat stroke. From the Norman Forecast Office, here is the forecast for Stillwater and surrounding area. Rest of today, sunny with a 20% chance of showers. Highs in the mid-90s. South winds 10 to 15 miles an hour with gusts up to 25 miles an hour. Tonight, a chance of thunderstorms. Showers likely. Some thunderstorms may be severe. Lows around 70. Southwest winds 10 to 15 miles an hour with gusts up to 25 miles an hour, becoming north around 5 miles an hour after midnight. Chance of rain 70%. Monday, mostly cloudy in the morning, then becoming partly sunny. A chance of showers and thunderstorms. Some thunderstorms may be severe. Cooler with highs in the lower 80s. Northeast winds 5 to 10 miles an hour. Chance of rain 50%. Monday night, showers likely with a chance of thunderstorms. Some thunderstorms may be severe. Lows in the upper 60s. Northeast winds 5 to 10 miles an hour. Chance of rain 70%. Tuesday, mostly cloudy in the morning, then becoming partly sunny. A chance of showers and thunderstorms. Highs in the mid-80s. Southeast winds around 5 miles an hour. Chance of rain 50%. Tuesday night, mostly cloudy with a chance of thunderstorms. A chance of showers until midnight, then showers after midnight. Lows around 70. Chance of rain 80%. Wednesday, a chance of thunderstorms. Showers, mainly in the morning. Highs in the mid-80s. Chance of rain 80%. Wednesday night, showers likely with a chance of thunderstorms. Lows around 70. Chance of rain 70%. Thursday, mostly cloudy with a chance of showers and thunderstorms in the morning, then partly sunny with a slight chance of showers and thunderstorms in the afternoon. Highs in the upper 80s. Chance of rain 50%. Thursday night, partly cloudy until midnight, then becoming mostly cloudy. A chance of showers and thunderstorms. Lows in the lower 70s. Chance of rain 50%. Friday, mostly cloudy with a chance of showers and thunderstorms in the morning, then mostly sunny with a slight chance of showers and thunderstorms in the afternoon. Highs in the lower 90s. Chance of rain 50%. Friday night, partly cloudy. A slight chance of showers and thunderstorms until midnight, then a chance of showers and thunderstorms after midnight. Lows in the mid-70s. Chance of rain 30%. Saturday, mostly sunny. A slight chance of showers and thunderstorms in the morning. Highs in the mid-90s. Chance of rain 20%. Heat index values up to 105 in the afternoon. You are listening to Stillwater Weather Radio, and here are 3 p.m. weather observations. It's Stillwater, it was mostly sunny. The temperature was 88 degrees, the dew point 73, and the relative humidity 61%. The wind was south at 12 miles an hour. The pressure was 29.71 inches and steady. At Ponca City, it was cloudy. The temperature was 84, the dew point 70.

4, and the relative humidity 71%. The wind was south at 8. The pressure was 29.73 inches and steady. At Enid, it was cloudy. The temperature was 90, the dew point 72, and the relative humidity 54%. The wind was south at 14. The pressure was 29.67 inches and steady. At Guthrie, it was mostly sunny. The temperature was 89, the dew point 71, and the relative humidity 55%. The wind was south at 15, gusting to 25. The pressure was 29.70 inches and falling. Observations from around the region. Skies ranged from mostly sunny to partly sunny. It was 82 at Wichita, 93 at Woodward, and 89 at Oklahoma City. Dallas-Fort Worth reported 90, Tulsa reported 88, and Springfield reported 81. Once again at 3 p.m., at Stillwater, it was mostly sunny. The temperature was 88. Heat advisory remains in effect from 1 p.m. this afternoon to 8 p.m. Central Daylight Time this evening. What? Heat index values up to 108 expected. Where? Portions of central, northern, northwest, southern, southwest, and western Oklahoma and northern Texas. When? From 1 p.m. this afternoon to 8 p.m. Central Daylight Time this evening. Impacts. Hot temperatures and high humidity may cause heat illnesses. Drink plenty of fluids, stay in an air-conditioned room, stay out of the sun, and check up on relatives and neighbors. Take extra precautions when outside. Wear lightweight and loose-fitting clothing. Try to limit strenuous activities to early morning or evening. Take action when you see symptoms of heat exhaustion and heat stroke. Heat advisory remains in effect until 7 p.m. Central Daylight Time this evening. What? Heat index values up around 105 expected. Where? Portions of northwest and west central Arkansas and east central, northeast, and southeast Oklahoma. When? Until 7 p.m. Central Daylight Time this evening. Impacts. Heat-related illnesses are possible, especially impacting those not acclimated to the conditions or those performing strenuous activities. Take extra precautions when outside. Wear lightweight and loose-fitting clothing. Try to limit strenuous activities to early morning or evening. Take action when you see symptoms of heat exhaustion and heat stroke. From the Norman Forecast Office, here is the forecast for Stillwater and surrounding area. Rest of today, sunny with a 20% chance of showers. Highs in the mid-90s. South winds 10 to 15 miles an hour with gusts up to 25 miles an hour. Tonight, a chance of thunderstorms. Showers likely. Some thunderstorms may be severe. Lows around 70. Southwest winds 10 to 15 miles an hour with gusts up to 25 miles an hour, becoming north around 5 miles an hour after midnight. Chance of rain 70%. Monday, mostly cloudy in the morning, then becoming partly sunny. A chance of showers and thunderstorms. Some thunderstorms may be severe. Cooler with highs in the lower 80s. Northeast winds 5 to 10 miles an hour. Chance of rain 50%. Monday night, showers likely with a chance of thunderstorms. Some thunderstorms may be severe. Lows in the upper 60s. Northeast winds 5 to 10 miles an hour. Chance of rain 70%. Tuesday, mostly cloudy in the morning, then becoming partly sunny. A chance of showers and thunderstorms. Highs in the mid-80s. Southeast winds around 5 miles an hour. Chance of rain 50%. Tuesday night, mostly cloudy with a chance of thunderstorms. A chance of showers until midnight, then showers after midnight. Lows around 70. Chance of rain 80%. Wednesday, a chance of thunderstorms. Showers, mainly in the morning. Highs in the mid-80s. Chance of rain 80%. Wednesday night, showers likely with a chance of thunderstorms. Lows around 70. Chance of rain 70%. Thursday, mostly cloudy with a chance of showers and thunderstorms in the morning, then partly sunny with a slight chance of showers and thunderstorms in the afternoon. Highs in the upper 80s. Chance of rain 50%. Thursday night, partly cloudy until midnight, then becoming mostly

cloudy. A chance of showers and thunderstorms. Lows in the lower 70s. Chance of rain 50%. Friday, mostly cloudy with a chance of showers and thunderstorms in the morning, then mostly sunny with a slight chance of showers and thunderstorms in the afternoon. Highs in the lower 90s. Chance of rain 50%. Friday night, partly cloudy. A slight chance of showers and thunderstorms until midnight, then a chance of showers and thunderstorms after midnight. Lows in the mid-70s. Chance of rain 30%. Saturday, mostly sunny. A slight chance of showers and thunderstorms in the morning. Highs in the mid-90s. Chance of rain 20%. Heat index values up to 105 in the afternoon. 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At Stillwater, it was mostly sunny. The temperature was 88 degrees, the dew point 73, and the relative humidity 61%. The wind was south at 12 miles an hour. The pressure was 29.71 inches and steady. At Ponca City, it was cloudy. The temperature was 84, the dew point 74, and the relative humidity 71%. The wind was south at 8. The pressure was 29.73 inches and steady. At Enid, it was cloudy. The temperature was 90, the dew point 72, and the relative humidity 54%. The wind was south at 14. The pressure was 29.67 inches and steady. At Guthrie, it was mostly sunny. The temperature was 89, the dew point 71, and the relative humidity 55%. The wind was south at 15, gusting to 25. The pressure was 29.70 inches and falling. Observations from around the region. Skies ranged from mostly sunny to partly sunny. It was 82 at Wichita, 93 at Woodward, and 89 at Oklahoma City. Dallas-Fort Worth reported 90, Tulsa reported 88, and Springfield reported 81. Once again at 3 p.m., at Stillwater, it was mostly sunny. The temperature was 88. 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At Stillwater, it was partly sunny. The temperature was 89 degrees, the dew point 72, and the relative humidity 56%. The wind was southwest at 9 miles an hour. The pressure was 29.72 inches and steady. At Guthrie, it was partly sunny. The temperature was 92. The wind was south at 13, gusting to 23. Observations from around the region. It was mostly sunny, with a temperature of 84 at Wichita and 84 at Springfield. It was partly sunny, with a temperature of 89 at Oklahoma City, 90 at Dallas-Fort Worth, and 89 at Tulsa. Once again at 4 p.m., at Stillwater, it was partly sunny. The temperature was 89. Heat advisory remains in effect from 1 p.m. this afternoon to 8 p.m. Central Daylight Time this evening. What? Heat index values up to 108 expected. Where? Portions of central, northern, northwest, southern, southwest, and western Oklahoma and northern Texas. When? From 1 p.m. this afternoon to 8 p.m. Central Daylight Time this evening. Impacts. Hot temperatures and high humidity may cause heat illnesses. Drink plenty of fluids. Stay in an air-conditioned room, stay out of the sun, and check up on relatives and neighbors. Take extra precautions when outside. Wear lightweight and loose-fitting clothing. Try to limit strenuous activities to early morning or evening. Take action when you see symptoms of heat exhaustion and heat stroke. Heat advisory is canceled. After this morning's rains and cloud cover across northeast Oklahoma and west central Arkansas, heat index values through the rest of the afternoon are no longer expected to reach advisory criteria. Thus, the advisory has been canceled early. From the Norman Forecast Office, here is the forecast for Stillwater and surrounding area. Rest of today, sunny with a 20% chance of showers. Highs in the mid-90s. South wind

10 to 15 miles an hour with gusts up to 25 miles an hour. Tonight, a chance of thunderstorms. Showers likely. Some thunderstorms may be severe. Lows around 70. Southwest winds 10 to 15 miles an hour with gusts up to 25 miles an hour, becoming north around 5 miles an hour after midnight. Chance of rain 70%. Monday, mostly cloudy in the morning, then becoming partly sunny. A chance of showers and thunderstorms. Some thunderstorms may be severe. Cooler with highs in the lower 80s. Northeast winds 5 to 10 miles an hour. Chance of rain 50%. Monday night, showers likely with a chance of thunderstorms. Some thunderstorms may be severe. Lows in the upper 60s. Northeast winds 5 to 10 miles an hour. Chance of rain 70%. Tuesday, mostly cloudy in the morning, then becoming partly sunny. A chance of showers and thunderstorms. Highs in the mid-80s. Southeast winds around 5 miles an hour. Chance of rain 50%. Tuesday night, mostly cloudy with a chance of thunderstorms. A chance of showers until midnight, then showers after midnight. Lows around 70. Chance of rain 80%. Wednesday, a chance of thunderstorms. Showers, mainly in the morning. Highs in the mid-80s. Chance of rain 80%. Wednesday night, showers likely with a chance of thunderstorms. Lows around 70. Chance of rain 70%. Thursday, mostly cloudy with a chance of showers and thunderstorms in the morning, then partly sunny with a slight chance of showers and thunderstorms in the afternoon. Highs in the upper 80s. Chance of rain 50%. Thursday night, partly cloudy until midnight, then becoming mostly cloudy. A chance of showers and thunderstorms. Lows in the lower 70s. Chance of rain 50%. Friday, mostly cloudy with a chance of showers and thunderstorms in the morning, then mostly sunny with a slight chance of showers and thunderstorms in the afternoon. Highs in the lower 90s. Chance of rain 50%. Friday night, partly cloudy. A slight chance of showers and thunderstorms until midnight, then a chance of showers and thunderstorms after midnight. Lows in the mid-70s. Chance of rain 30%. Saturday, mostly sunny. A slight chance of showers and thunderstorms in the morning. Highs in the mid-90s. Chance of rain 20%. Heat index values up to 105 in the afternoon. 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At Stillwater, it was partly sunny. The temperature was 89 degrees, the dew point 72, and the relative humidity 56%. The wind was southwest at 9 miles an hour. The pressure was 29.72 inches and steady. At Guthrie, it was partly sunny. The temperature was 92. The wind was south at 13, gusting to 23. Observations from around the region. It was mostly sunny, with a temperature of 84 at Wichita and 84 at Springfield. It was partly sunny, with a temperature of 89 at Oklahoma City, 90 at Dallas-Fort Worth, and 89 at Tulsa. Once again at 4 p.m., at Stillwater, it was partly sunny. The temperature was 89. Heat advisory remains in effect from 1 p.m. this afternoon to 8 p.m. Central Daylight Time this evening. What? Heat index values up to 108 expected. Where? Portions of central, northern, northwest, southern, southwest, and western Oklahoma and northern Texas. When? From 1 p.m. this afternoon to 8 p.m. Central Daylight Time this evening. Impacts. Hot temperatures and high humidity may cause heat illnesses. Drink plenty of fluids. Stay in an air-conditioned room, stay out of the sun, and check up on relatives and neighbors. Take extra precautions when outside. Wear lightweight and loose-fitting clothing. Try to limit strenuous activities to early morning or evening. Take action when you see symptoms of heat exhaustion and heat stroke. Heat advisory is canceled. After this morning's rains and cloud cover across northeast Oklahoma and west central Arkansas, heat index values through the rest of the afternoon are no longer expected to reach advisory criteria. Thus, the advisory has been canceled early.

From the Norman Forecast Office, here is the forecast for Stillwater and surrounding area. Rest of today, sunny with a 20% chance of showers. Highs in the mid-90s. South winds 10 to 15 miles an hour with gusts up to 25 miles an hour. Tonight, a chance of thunderstorms. Showers likely. Some thunderstorms may be severe. Lows around 70. Southwest winds 10 to 15 miles an hour with gusts up to 25 miles an hour, becoming north around 5 miles an hour after midnight. Chance of rain 70%. Monday, mostly cloudy in the morning, then becoming partly sunny. A chance of showers and thunderstorms. Some thunderstorms may be severe. Cooler with highs in the lower 80s. Northeast winds 5 to 10 miles an hour. Chance of rain 50%. Monday night, showers likely with a chance of thunderstorms. Some thunderstorms may be severe. Lows in the upper 60s. Northeast winds 5 to 10 miles an hour. Chance of rain 70%. Tuesday, mostly cloudy in the morning, then becoming partly sunny. A chance of showers and thunderstorms. Highs in the mid-80s. Southeast winds around 5 miles an hour. Chance of rain 50%. Tuesday night, mostly cloudy with a chance of thunderstorms. A chance of showers until midnight, then showers after midnight. Lows around 70. Chance of rain 80%. Wednesday, a chance of thunderstorms. Showers, mainly in the morning. Highs in the mid-80s. Chance of rain 80%. Wednesday night, showers likely with a chance of thunderstorms. Lows around 70. Chance of rain 70%. Thursday, mostly cloudy with a chance of showers and thunderstorms in the morning, then partly sunny with a slight chance of showers and thunderstorms in the afternoon. Highs in the upper 80s. Chance of rain 50%. Thursday night, partly cloudy until midnight, then becoming mostly cloudy. A chance of showers and thunderstorms. Lows in the lower 70s. Chance of rain 50%. Friday, mostly cloudy with a chance of showers and thunderstorms in the morning, then mostly sunny with a slight chance of showers and thunderstorms in the afternoon. Highs in the lower 90s. Chance of rain 50%. Friday night, partly cloudy. A slight chance of showers and thunderstorms until midnight, then a chance of showers and thunderstorms after midnight. Lows in the mid-70s. Chance of rain 30%. Saturday, mostly sunny. A slight chance of showers and thunderstorms in the morning. Highs in the mid-90s. Chance of rain 20%. Heat index values up to 105 in the afternoon. 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It's Stillwater. It was partly sunny. The temperature was 91 degrees, the dew point 73, and the relative humidity 55%. The wind was south at 14 miles an hour. The pressure was 29.72 inches and steady. At Guthrie, it was partly sunny. The temperature was 92. The wind was south at 13, gusting to 23. Observations from around the region. Skies ranged from mostly sunny to partly sunny. It was 84 at Wichita, 97 at Woodward, and 89 at Oklahoma City. Dallas-Fort Worth reported 90, Tulsa reported 89, and Springfield reported 84. Once again at 4 p.m., it's Stillwater, it was partly sunny. The temperature was 91. 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Heat advisory remains in effect from 1 p.m. this afternoon to 8 p.m. Central Daylight Time this evening. What? Heat index values up to 108 expected. Where? Portions of central, northern, northwest, southern, southwest, and western Oklahoma and northern Texas. When? From 1 p.m. this afternoon to 8 p.m. Central Daylight Time this evening. Impacts. Hot temperatures and high humidity may cause heat illnesses. Drink plenty of fluids. Stay in an air-conditioned room, stay out of the sun, and check up on relatives and neighbors. Take extra

where portions of central, northern, northwest, southern, southwest, and western Oklahoma and northern Texas. When, from 1 p.m. this afternoon to 8 p.m. Central Daylight Time this evening. Impacts, hot temperatures and high humidity may cause heat illnesses. Drink plenty of fluids, stay in an air-conditioned room, stay out of the sun, and check up on relatives and neighbors. Take extra precautions when outside. Wear lightweight and loose-fitting clothing. Try to limit strenuous activities to early morning or evening. Take action when you see symptoms of heat exhaustion and heat stroke. From the Norman Forecast Office, here is the forecast for Stillwater and surrounding area. Rest of today, sunny with a 20% chance of showers. Highs in the mid-90s. South winds 10 to 15 miles an hour with gusts up to 25 miles an hour. Tonight, a chance of thunderstorms. Showers likely. Some thunderstorms may be severe. Lows around 70. Southwest winds 10 to 15 miles an hour with gusts up to 25 miles an hour, becoming north around 5 miles an hour after midnight. Chance of rain 70%. Monday, mostly cloudy in the morning, then becoming partly sunny. A chance of showers and thunderstorms. Some thunderstorms may be severe. Cooler with highs in the lower 80s. Northeast winds 5 to 10 miles an hour. Chance of rain 50%. Monday night, showers likely with a chance of thunderstorms. Some thunderstorms may be severe. Lows in the upper 60s. Northeast winds 5 to 10 miles an hour. Chance of rain 70%. Tuesday, mostly cloudy in the morning, then becoming partly sunny. A chance of showers and thunderstorms. Highs in the mid-80s. Southeast winds around 5 miles an hour. Chance of rain 50%. Tuesday night, mostly cloudy with a chance of thunderstorms. A chance of showers until midnight, then showers after midnight. Lows around 70. Chance of rain 80%. Wednesday, a chance of thunderstorms. Showers, mainly in the morning. Highs in the mid-80s. Chance of rain 80%. Wednesday night, showers likely with a chance of thunderstorms. Lows around 70. Chance of rain 70%. Thursday, mostly cloudy with a chance of showers and thunderstorms in the morning, then partly sunny with a slight chance of showers and thunderstorms in the afternoon. Highs in the upper 80s. Chance of rain 50%. Thursday night, partly cloudy until midnight, then becoming mostly cloudy. A chance of showers and thunderstorms. Lows in the lower 70s. Chance of rain 50%. Friday, mostly cloudy with a chance of showers and thunderstorms in the morning, then mostly sunny with a slight chance of showers and thunderstorms in the afternoon. Highs in the lower 90s. Chance of rain 50%. Cloudy with a chance of showers and thunderstorms in the morning, then mostly sunny with a slight chance of showers and thunderstorms in the afternoon. Highs in the lower 90s. Chance of rain 50%. Friday night, partly cloudy. A slight chance of showers and thunderstorms until midnight, then a chance of showers and thunderstorms after midnight. Lows in the mid-70s. Chance of rain 30%. Saturday, mostly sunny. A slight chance of showers and thunderstorms in the morning. Highs in the mid-90s. Chance of rain 20%. Heat index values up to 105 in the afternoon. 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It's Stillwater, it was partly sunny. The temperature was 91 degrees, the dew point 73, and the relative humidity 55%. The wind was south at 14 miles an hour. The pressure was 29.72 inches and steady. At Guthrie, it was partly sunny. The temperature was 92. The wind was south at 13, gusting to 23. Observations from around the region. Skies ranged from mostly sunny to partly sunny. It was 84 at Wichita, 97 at Woodward, and 89 at Oklahoma City. Dallas-Fort Worth reported 90, Tulsa reported 89, and Springfield reported 84. Once again at 4 p.m., it's Stillwater, it was partly sunny. The temperature was 91. Heat advisor.

Fury remains in effect from 1 p.m. this afternoon to 8 p.m. Central Daylight Time this evening. What? Heat index values up to 108 expected. Where? Portions of central, northern, northwest, southern, southwest, and western Oklahoma and northern Texas. When? From 1 p.m. this afternoon to 8 p.m. Central Daylight Time this evening. Impacts. Hot temperatures and high humidity may cause heat illnesses. Drink plenty of fluids, stay in an air-conditioned room, stay out of the sun, and check up on relatives and neighbors. Take extra precautions when outside. Wear lightweight and loose-fitting clothing. Try to limit strenuous activities to early morning or evening. Take action when you see symptoms of heat exhaustion and heat stroke. From the Norman Forecast Office, here is the forecast for Stillwater and surrounding area. Rest of today, sunny with a 20% chance of showers. Highs in the mid-90s. South winds 10 to 15 miles an hour with gusts up to 25 miles an hour. Tonight, a chance of thunderstorms. Showers likely. Some thunderstorms may be severe. Lows around 70. Southwest winds 10 to 15 miles an hour with gusts up to 25 miles an hour, becoming north around 5 miles an hour after midnight. Chance of rain 70%. Monday, mostly cloudy in the morning, then becoming partly sunny. A chance of showers and thunderstorms. Some thunderstorms may be severe. Cooler with highs in the lower 80s. Northeast winds 5 to 10 miles an hour. Chance of rain 50%. Monday night, showers likely with a chance of thunderstorms. Some thunderstorms may be severe. Lows in the upper 60s. Northeast winds 5 to 10 miles an hour. Chance of rain 70%. Tuesday, mostly cloudy in the morning, then becoming partly sunny. A chance of showers and thunderstorms. Highs in the mid-80s. Southeast winds around 5 miles an hour. Chance of rain 50%. Tuesday night, mostly cloudy with a chance of thunderstorms. A chance of showers until midnight, then showers after midnight. Lows around 70. Chance of rain 80%. Wednesday, a chance of thunderstorms. Showers, mainly in the morning. Highs in the mid-80s. Chance of rain 80%. Wednesday night, showers likely with a chance of thunderstorms. Lows around 70. Chance of rain 70%. Thursday, mostly cloudy with a chance of showers and thunderstorms in the morning, then partly sunny with a slight chance of showers and thunderstorms in the afternoon. Highs in the upper 80s. Chance of rain 50%. Thursday night, partly cloudy until midnight, then becoming mostly cloudy. A chance of showers and thunderstorms. Lows in the lower 70s. Chance of rain 50%. Friday, mostly cloudy with a chance of showers and thunderstorms in the morning, then mostly sunny with a slight chance of showers and thunderstorms in the afternoon. Highs in the lower 90s. Chance of rain 50%. Friday night, partly cloudy. A slight chance of showers and thunderstorms until midnight, then a chance of showers and thunderstorms after midnight. Lows in the mid-70s. Chance of rain 30%. Saturday, mostly sunny. A slight chance of showers and thunderstorms in the morning. Highs in the mid-90s. Chance of rain 20%. Heat index values up to 105 in the afternoon. 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It's Stillwater. It was partly sunny. The temperature was 91 degrees, the dew point 73, and the relative humidity 55%. The wind was south at 14 miles an hour. The pressure was 29.72 inches and steady. At Guthrie, it was partly sunny. The temperature was 92. The wind was south at 13, gusting to 23. Observations from around the region. Skies ranged from mostly sunny to partly sunny. It was 84 at Wichita, 97 at Woodward, and 89 at Oklahoma City. Dallas-Fort Worth reported 90, Tulsa reported 89, and Springfield reported 84. Once again at 4 p.m., it's Stillwater, it was partly sunny. The temperature was 91. Heat advisory remains in effect from 1 p.m. this afternoon to

8 p.m. Central Daylight Time this evening. What? Heat index values up to 108 expected. Where? Portions of central, northern, northwest, southern, southwest, and western Oklahoma and northern Texas. When? From 1 p.m. this afternoon to 8 p.m. Central Daylight Time this evening. Impacts. Hot temperatures and high humidity may cause heat illnesses. Drink plenty of fluids, stay in an air-conditioned room, stay out of the sun, and check up on relatives and neighbors. Take extra precautions when outside. Wear lightweight and loose-fitting clothing. Try to limit strenuous activities to early morning or evening. Take action when you see symptoms of heat exhaustion and heat stroke. From the Norman Forecast Office, here is the forecast for Stillwater and surrounding area. Rest of today, sunny with a 20% chance of showers. Highs in the mid-90s. South winds 10 to 15 miles an hour with gusts up to 25 miles an hour. Tonight, a chance of thunderstorms. Showers likely. Some thunderstorms may be severe. Lows around 70. Southwest winds 10 to 15 miles an hour with gusts up to 25 miles an hour, becoming north around 5 miles an hour after midnight. Chance of rain 70%. Monday, mostly cloudy in the morning, then becoming partly sunny. A chance of showers and thunderstorms. Some thunderstorms may be severe. Cooler with highs in the lower 80s. Northeast winds 5 to 10 miles an hour. Chance of rain 50%. Monday night, showers likely with a chance of thunderstorms. Some thunderstorms may be severe. Lows in the upper 60s. Northeast winds 5 to 10 miles an hour. Chance of rain 70%. Tuesday, mostly cloudy in the morning, then becoming partly sunny. A chance of showers and thunderstorms. Highs in the mid-80s. Southeast winds around 5 miles an hour. Chance of rain 50%. Tuesday night, mostly cloudy with a chance of thunderstorms. A chance of showers until midnight, then showers after midnight. Lows around 70. Chance of rain 80%. Wednesday, a chance of thunderstorms. Showers, mainly in the morning. Highs in the mid-80s. Chance of rain 80%. Wednesday night, showers likely with a chance of thunderstorms. Lows around 70. Chance of rain 70%. Thursday, mostly cloudy with a chance of showers and thunderstorms in the morning, then partly sunny with a slight chance of showers and thunderstorms in the afternoon. Highs in the upper 80s. Chance of rain 50%. Thursday night, partly cloudy until midnight, then becoming mostly cloudy. A chance of showers and thunderstorms. Lows in the lower 70s. Chance of rain 50%. Friday, mostly cloudy with a chance of showers and thunderstorms in the morning, then mostly sunny with a slight chance of showers and thunderstorms in the afternoon. Highs in the lower 90s. Chance of rain 50%. Friday night, partly cloudy. A slight chance of showers and thunderstorms until midnight, then a chance of showers and thunderstorms after midnight. Lows in the mid-70s. Chance of rain 30%. Saturday, mostly sunny. A slight chance of showers and thunderstorms in the morning. Highs in the mid-90s. Chance of rain 20%. Heat index values up to 105 in the afternoon. You are listening to Stillwater Weather Radio, and here are 4 p.m. weather observations. It's Stillwater. It was partly sunny. The temperature was 91 degrees, the dew point 73, and the relative humidity 55%. The wind was south at 14 miles an hour. The pressure was 29.72 inches and steady. At Guthrie, it was partly sunny. The temperature was 92. The wind was south at 13, gusting to 23. Observations from around the region. Skies ranged from mostly sunny to partly sunny. It was 84 at Wichita, 97 at Woodward, and 89 at Oklahoma City. Dallas-Fort Worth reported 90, Tulsa reported 89, and Springfield reported 84. Once again at 4 p.m., at Stillwater, it was partly sunny. The temperature was 91. 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

Take extra precautions when outside. 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From the Norman Forecast Office, here is the forecast for Stillwater and surrounding area. Rest of today, sunny with a 20% chance of showers. Highs in the mid-90s. South winds 10 to 15 miles an hour with gusts up to 25 miles an hour. Tonight, a chance of thunderstorms. Showers likely. Some thunderstorms may be severe. Lows around 70. Southwest winds 10 to 15 miles an hour with gusts up to 25 miles an hour, becoming north around 5 miles an hour after midnight. Chance of rain 70%. Monday, mostly cloudy in the morning, then becoming partly sunny. A chance of showers and thunderstorms. Some thunderstorms may be severe. Cooler with highs in the lower 80s. Northeast winds 5 to 10 miles an hour. Chance of rain 50%. Monday night, showers likely with a chance of thunderstorms. Some thunderstorms may be severe. Lows in the upper 60s. Northeast winds 5 to 10 miles an hour. Chance of rain 70%. Tuesday, mostly cloudy in the morning, then becoming partly sunny. A chance of showers and thunderstorms. Highs in the mid-80s. Southeast winds around 5 miles an hour. Chance of rain 50%. Tuesday night, mostly cloudy with a chance of thunderstorms. A chance of showers until midnight, then showers after midnight. Lows around 70. Chance of rain 80%. Wednesday, a chance of thunderstorms. Showers, mainly in the morning. Highs in the mid-80s. Chance of rain 80%. Wednesday night, showers likely with a chance of thunderstorms. Lows around 70. Chance of rain 70%. Thursday, mostly cloudy with a chance of showers and thunderstorms in the morning, then partly sunny with a slight chance of showers and thunderstorms in the afternoon. Highs in the upper 80s. Chance of rain 50%. Thursday night, partly cloudy until midnight, then becoming mostly cloudy. A chance of showers and thunderstorms. Lows in the lower 70s. Chance of rain 50%. Friday, mostly cloudy with a chance of showers and thunderstorms in the morning, then mostly sunny with a slight chance of showers and thunderstorms in the afternoon. Highs in the lower 90s. Chance of rain 50%. Friday night, partly cloudy. A slight chance of showers and thunderstorms until midnight, then a chance of showers and thunderstorms after midnight. Lows in the mid-70s. Chance of rain 30%. Saturday, mostly sunny. A slight chance of showers and thunderstorms in the morning. Highs in the mid-90s. Chance of rain 20%. Heat index values up to 105 in the afternoon. 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It's Stillwater. It was partly sunny. The temperature was 91 degrees, the dew point 73, and the relative humidity 55%. The wind was south at 14 miles an hour. The pressure was 29.72 inches and steady. At Guthrie, it was partly sunny. The temperature was 92. The wind was south at 13, gusting to 23. Observations from around the region. Skies ranged from mostly sunny to partly sunny. It was 84 at Wichita, 97 at Woodward, and 89 at Oklahoma City. Dallas-Fort Worth reported 90, Tulsa reported 89, and Springfield reported 84. Once again at 4 p.m., it's Stillwater, it was partly sunny. The temperature was 91. Heat advisory remains in effect from 1 p.m. this afternoon to 8 p.m. Central Daylight Time this evening. What? Heat index values up to 108 expected. Where? Portions of central, northern, northwest, southern, southwest, and western Oklahoma and northern Texas. When? From 1 p.m. this afternoon to 8 p.m. Central Daylight Time this evening. Impacts. Hot temperatures and high humidity may cause heat illnesses. Drink plenty of fluids. 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

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From the Norman Forecast Office, here is the forecast for Stillwater and surrounding area. Rest of today, sunny with a 20% chance of showers. Highs in the mid-90s. South winds 10 to 15 miles an hour with gusts up to 25 miles an hour. Tonight, a chance of thunderstorms. Showers likely. Some thunderstorms may be severe. Lows around 70. Southwest winds 10 to 15 miles an hour with gusts up to 25 miles an hour, becoming north around 5 miles an hour after midnight. Chance of rain 70%. Monday, mostly cloudy in the morning, then becoming partly sunny. A chance of showers and thunderstorms. Some thunderstorms may be severe. Cooler with highs in the lower 80s. Northeast winds 5 to 10 miles an hour. Chance of rain 50%. Monday night, showers likely with a chance of thunderstorms. Some thunderstorms may be severe. Lows in the upper 60s. Northeast winds 5 to 10 miles an hour. Chance of rain 70%. Tuesday, mostly cloudy in the morning, then becoming partly sunny. A chance of showers and thunderstorms. Highs in the mid-80s. Southeast winds around 5 miles an hour. Chance of rain 50%. Tuesday night, mostly cloudy with a chance of thunderstorms. A chance of showers until midnight, then showers after midnight. Lows around 70. Chance of rain 80%. Wednesday, a chance of thunderstorms. Showers, mainly in the morning. Highs in the mid-80s. Chance of rain 80%. Wednesday night, showers likely with a chance of thunderstorms. Lows around 70. Chance of rain 70%. Thursday, mostly cloudy with a chance of showers and thunderstorms in the morning, then partly sunny with a slight chance of showers and thunderstorms in the afternoon. Highs in the upper 80s. Chance of rain 50%. Thursday night, partly cloudy until midnight, then becoming mostly cloudy. A chance of showers and thunderstorms. Lows in the lower 70s. Chance of rain 50%. Friday, mostly cloudy with a chance of showers and thunderstorms in the morning, then mostly sunny with a slight chance of showers and thunderstorms in the afternoon. Highs in the lower 90s. Chance of rain 50%. Friday night, partly cloudy. A slight chance of showers and thunderstorms until midnight, then a chance of showers and thunderstorms after midnight. Lows in the mid-70s. Chance of rain 30%. Saturday, mostly sunny. A slight chance of showers and thunderstorms in the morning. Highs in the mid-90s. Chance of rain 20%. Heat index values up to 105 in the afternoon. 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It's Stillwater. It was partly sunny. The temperature was 91 degrees, the dew point 73, and the relative humidity 55%. The wind was south at 14 miles an hour. The pressure was 29.72 inches and steady. At Guthrie, it was partly sunny. The temperature was 92. The wind was south at 13, gusting to 23. Observations from around the region. Skies ranged from mostly sunny to partly sunny. It was 84 at Wichita, 97 at Woodward, and 89 at Oklahoma City. Dallas-Fort Worth reported 90, Tulsa reported 89, and Springfield reported 84. Once again at 4 p.m., it's Stillwater, it was partly sunny. The temperature was 91. Heat advisory remains in effect from 1 p.m. this afternoon to 8 p.m. Central Daylight Time this evening. What? Heat index values up to 108 expected. Where? Portions of central, northern, northwest, southern, southwest, and western Oklahoma and northern Texas. When? From 1 p.m. this afternoon to 8 p.m. Central Daylight Time this evening. Impacts. Hot temperatures and high humidity may cause heat illnesses. Drink plenty of fluids, stay in an air-conditioned room, stay out of the sun, and check up on relatives and neighbors. Take extra precautions when outside. Wear lightweight and loose-fitting

clothing. Try to limit strenuous activities to early morning or evening. 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From the Norman Forecast Office, here is the forecast for Stillwater and surrounding area. Rest of today, sunny with a 20% chance of showers. Highs in the mid-90s. South winds 10 to 15 miles an hour with gusts up to 25 miles an hour. Tonight, a chance of thunderstorms. Showers likely. Some thunderstorms may be severe. Lows around 70. Southwest winds 10 to 15 miles an hour with gusts up to 25 miles an hour, becoming north around 5 miles an hour after midnight. Chance of rain 70%. Monday, mostly cloudy in the morning, then becoming partly sunny. A chance of showers and thunderstorms. Some thunderstorms may be severe. Cooler with highs in the lower 80s. Northeast winds 5 to 10 miles an hour. Chance of rain 50%. Monday night, showers likely with a chance of thunderstorms. Some thunderstorms may be severe. Lows in the upper 60s. Northeast winds 5 to 10 miles an hour. Chance of rain 70%. Tuesday, mostly cloudy in the morning, then becoming partly sunny. A chance of showers and thunderstorms. Highs in the mid-80s. Southeast winds around 5 miles an hour. Chance of rain 50%. Tuesday night, mostly cloudy with a chance of thunderstorms. A chance of showers until midnight, then showers after midnight. Lows around 70. Chance of rain 80%. Wednesday, a chance of thunderstorms. Showers, mainly in the morning. Highs in the mid-80s. Chance of rain 80%. Wednesday night, showers likely with a chance of thunderstorms. Lows around 70. Chance of rain 70%. Thursday, mostly cloudy with a chance of showers and thunderstorms in the morning, then partly sunny with a slight chance of showers and thunderstorms in the afternoon. Highs in the upper 80s. Chance of rain 50%. Thursday night, partly cloudy until midnight, then becoming mostly cloudy. A chance of showers and thunderstorms. Lows in the lower 70s. Chance of rain 50%. Friday, mostly cloudy with a chance of showers and thunderstorms in the morning, then mostly sunny with a slight chance of showers and thunderstorms in the afternoon. Highs in the lower 90s. Chance of rain 50%. Friday night, partly cloudy. A slight chance of showers and thunderstorms until midnight, then a chance of showers and thunderstorms after midnight. Lows in the mid-70s. Chance of rain 30%. Saturday, mostly sunny. A slight chance of showers and thunderstorms in the morning. Highs in the mid-90s. Chance of rain 20%. Heat index values up to 105 in the afternoon. You are listening to Stillwater Weather Radio, and here are 4 p.m. weather observations. It's Stillwater. It was partly sunny. The temperature was 91 degrees, the dew point 73, and the relative humidity 55%. The wind was south at 14 miles an hour. The pressure was 29.72 inches and steady. At Guthrie, it was partly sunny. The temperature was 92. The wind was south at 13, gusting to 23. Observations from around the region. Skies ranged from mostly sunny to partly sunny. It was 84 at Wichita, 97 at Woodward, and 89 at Oklahoma City. Dallas-Fort Worth reported 90, Tulsa reported 89, and Springfield reported 84. Once again at 4 p.m., it's Stillwater, it was partly sunny. The temperature was 91. This is your weather radio station WNG654 in Stillwater, operating on a frequency of 162.50 MHz. 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Heat advisory remains in effect from 1 p.m. this afternoon to 8 p.m. Central Daylight Time this evening. What? Heat index values up to 108 expected. Where? Portions of central, northern, northwest, southern, southwest, and western Oklahoma and northern Texas. When? From 1 p.m. this afternoon to 8 p.m. Central Daylight Time this evening. Impacts. Hot temperatures and high humidity may cause heat

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Try to limit strenuous activities to early morning or evening. 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From the Norman Forecast Office, here is the forecast for Stillwater and surrounding area. Rest of today, sunny with a 20% chance of showers. Highs in the mid-90s. South winds 10 to 15 miles an hour with gusts up to 25 miles an hour. Tonight, a chance of thunderstorms. Showers likely. Some thunderstorms may be severe. Lows around 70. Southwest winds 10 to 15 miles an hour with gusts up to 25 miles an hour, becoming north around 5 miles an hour after midnight. Chance of rain 70%. Monday, mostly cloudy in the morning, then becoming partly sunny. A chance of showers and thunderstorms. Some thunderstorms may be severe. Cooler with highs in the lower 80s. Northeast winds 5 to 10 miles an hour. Chance of rain 50%. Monday night, showers likely with a chance of thunderstorms. Some thunderstorms may be severe. Lows in the upper 60s. Northeast winds 5 to 10 miles an hour. Chance of rain 70%. Tuesday, mostly cloudy in the morning, then becoming partly sunny. A chance of showers and thunderstorms. Highs in the mid 80s. Southeast winds around 5 miles an hour. Chance of rain 50%. Tuesday night, mostly cloudy with a chance of thunderstorms. A chance of showers until midnight, then showers after midnight. Lows around 70. Chance of rain 80%. Wednesday, a chance of thunderstorms. Showers, mainly in the morning. Highs in the mid-80s. Chance of rain 80%. Wednesday night, showers likely with a chance of thunderstorms. Lows around 70. Chance of rain 70%. Thursday, mostly cloudy with a chance of showers and thunderstorms in the morning, then partly sunny with a slight chance of showers and thunderstorms in the afternoon. Highs in the upper 80s. Chance of rain 50%. Thursday night, partly cloudy until midnight, then becoming mostly cloudy. A chance of showers and thunderstorms. Lows in the lower 70s. Chance of rain 50%. Friday, mostly cloudy with a chance of showers and thunderstorms in the morning, then mostly sunny with a slight chance of showers and thunderstorms in the afternoon. Highs in the lower 90s. Chance of rain 50%. Friday night, partly cloudy. A slight chance of showers and thunderstorms until midnight, then a chance of showers and thunderstorms after midnight. Lows in the mid-70s. Chance of rain 30%. Saturday, mostly sunny. A slight chance of showers and thunderstorms in the morning. Highs in the mid-90s. Chance of rain 20%. Heat index values up to 105 in the afternoon. 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It's Stillwater, it was mostly sunny. The temperature was 91 degrees, the dew point 73, and the relative humidity 55%. The wind was south at 10 miles an hour. The pressure was 29.71 inches and falling. At Guthrie, it was partly sunny. The temperature was 94. The wind was southeast at 10. Observations from around the region. At Oklahoma City, it was mostly sunny, with a temperature of 89. It was partly sunny, with a temperature of 84 at Wichita, 91 at Dallas-Fort Worth, 90 at Tulsa, and 84 at Springfield. Once again at 5 p.m., at Stillwater, it was mostly sunny. The temperature was 91. Heat advisory remains in effect from 1 p.m. this afternoon to 8 p.m. Central Daylight Time this evening. What? Heat index values up to 108 expected. Where? Portions of central, northern, northwest, southern, southwest, and western Oklahoma and northern Texas. When, from 1 p.m. this afternoon to 8 p.m. Central Daylight Time this evening. Impacts, hot temperatures and high humidity may cause heat illnesses. Drink plenty of fluids, stay in an air-conditioned room, stay out of the sun, and check

up on relatives and neighbors. 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From the Norman Forecast Office, here is the forecast for Stillwater and surrounding area. Rest of today, sunny with a 20% chance of showers. Highs in the mid-90s. South winds 10 to 15 miles an hour with gusts up to 25 miles an hour. Tonight, a chance of thunderstorms. Showers likely. Some thunderstorms may be severe. Lows around 70. Southwest winds 10 to 15 miles an hour with gusts up to 25 miles an hour, becoming north around 5 miles an hour after midnight. Chance of rain 70%. Monday, mostly cloudy in the morning, then becoming partly sunny. A chance of showers and thunderstorms. Some thunderstorms may be severe. Cooler with highs in the lower 80s. Northeast winds 5 to 10 miles an hour. Chance of rain 50%. Monday night, showers likely with a chance of thunderstorms. Some thunderstorms may be severe. Lows in the upper 60s. Northeast winds 5 to 10 miles an hour. Chance of rain 70%. Tuesday, mostly cloudy in the morning, then becoming partly sunny. A chance of showers and thunderstorms. Highs in the mid-80s. Southeast winds around 5 miles an hour. Chance of rain 50%. Tuesday night, mostly cloudy with a chance of thunderstorms. A chance of showers until midnight, then showers after midnight. Lows around 70. Chance of rain 80%. Wednesday, a chance of thunderstorms. Showers, mainly in the morning. Highs in the mid-80s. Chance of rain 80%. Wednesday night, showers likely with a chance of thunderstorms. Lows around 70. Chance of rain 70%. Thursday, mostly cloudy with a chance of showers and thunderstorms in the morning, then partly sunny with a slight chance of showers and thunderstorms in the afternoon. Highs in the upper 80s. Chance of rain 50%. Thursday night, partly cloudy until midnight, then becoming mostly cloudy. A chance of showers and thunderstorms. Lows in the lower 70s. Chance of rain 50%. Friday, mostly cloudy with a chance of showers and thunderstorms in the morning, then mostly sunny with a slight chance of showers and thunderstorms in the afternoon. Highs in the lower 90s. Chance of rain 50%. Friday night, partly cloudy. A slight chance of showers and thunderstorms until midnight, then a chance of showers and thunderstorms after midnight. Lows in the mid-70s. Chance of rain 30%. Saturday, mostly sunny. A slight chance of showers and thunderstorms in the morning. Highs in the mid-90s. Chance of rain 20%. Heat index values up to 105 in the afternoon. 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It's Stillwater, it was mostly sunny. The temperature was 91 degrees, the dew point 73, and the relative humidity 55%. The wind was south at 10 miles an hour. The pressure was 29.71 inches and falling. At Guthrie, it was partly sunny. The temperature was 94. The wind was southeast at 10. Observations from around the region. At Oklahoma City, it was mostly sunny, with a temperature of 89. It was partly sunny, with a temperature of 84 at Wichita, 91 at Dallas-Fort Worth, 90 at Tulsa, and 84 at Springfield. Once again at 5 p.m., at Stillwater, it was mostly sunny. The temperature was 91. Heat advisory remains in effect from 1 p.m. this afternoon to 8 p.m. Central Daylight Time this evening. What? Heat index values up to 108 expected. Where? Portions of central, northern, northwest, southern, southwest, and western Oklahoma and northern Texas. When? From 1 p.m. this afternoon to 8 p.m. Central Daylight Time this evening. Impacts. Hot temperatures and high humidity may cause heat illnesses. Drink plenty of fluids, stay in an air-conditioned room, stay out of the sun, and check up on relatives and neighbors. Take extra precautions when outside. 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

loose-fitting clothing. 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Take action when you see symptoms of heat exhaustion and heat stroke. From the Norman Forecast Office, here is the forecast for Stillwater and surrounding area. Rest of today, sunny with a 20% chance of showers. Highs in the mid-90s. South winds 10 to 15 miles an hour with gusts up to 25 miles an hour. Tonight, a chance of thunderstorms. Showers likely. Some thunderstorms may be severe. Lows around 70. Southwest winds 10 to 15 miles an hour with gusts up to 25 miles an hour, becoming north around 5 miles an hour after midnight. Chance of rain 70%. Monday, mostly cloudy in the morning, then becoming partly sunny. A chance of showers and thunderstorms. Some thunderstorms may be severe. Cooler with highs in the lower 80s. Northeast winds 5 to 10 miles an hour. Chance of rain 50%. Monday night, showers likely with a chance of thunderstorms. Some thunderstorms may be severe. Lows in the upper 60s. Northeast winds 5 to 10 miles an hour. Chance of rain 70%. Tuesday, mostly cloudy in the morning, then becoming partly sunny. A chance of showers and thunderstorms. Highs in the mid-80s. Southeast winds around 5 miles an hour. Chance of rain 50%. Tuesday night, mostly cloudy with a chance of thunderstorms. A chance of showers until midnight, then showers after midnight. Lows around 70. Chance of rain 80%. Wednesday, a chance of thunderstorms. Showers, mainly in the morning. Highs in the mid-80s. Chance of rain 80%. Wednesday night, showers likely with a chance of thunderstorms. Lows around 70. Chance of rain 70%. Thursday, mostly cloudy with a chance of showers and thunderstorms in the morning, then partly sunny with a slight chance of showers and thunderstorms in the afternoon. Highs in the upper 80s. Chance of rain 50%. Thursday night, partly cloudy until midnight, then becoming mostly cloudy. A chance of showers and thunderstorms. Lows in the lower 70s. Chance of rain 50%. Friday, mostly cloudy with a chance of showers and thunderstorms in the morning, then mostly sunny with a slight chance of showers and thunderstorms in the afternoon. Highs in the lower 90s. Chance of rain 50%. Friday night, partly cloudy. A slight chance of showers and thunderstorms until midnight, then a chance of showers and thunderstorms after midnight. Lows in the mid-70s. Chance of rain 30%. Saturday, mostly sunny. A slight chance of showers and thunderstorms in the morning. Highs in the mid-90s. Chance of rain 20%. Heat index values up to 105 in the afternoon. 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It's Stillwater, it was mostly sunny. The temperature was 91 degrees, the dew point 73, and the relative humidity 55%. The wind was south at 10 miles an hour. The pressure was 29.71 inches and falling. At Guthrie, it was partly sunny. The temperature was 94. The wind was southeast at 10. Observations from around the region. Skies ranged from mostly sunny to partly sunny. It was 84 at Wichita, 97 at Woodward, and 89 at Oklahoma City. Dallas-Fort Worth reported 91, Tulsa reported 90, and Springfield reported 84. Once again at 5 p.m., at Stillwater, it was mostly sunny. The temperature was 91. 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Programming originates from the National Weather Service Forecast Office in Norman, Oklahoma. Heat advisory remains in effect from 1 p.m. this afternoon to 8 p.m. Central Daylight Time this evening. What? Heat index values up to 108 expected. Where? Portions of central, northern, northwest, southern, southwest, and western Oklahoma and northern Texas. When? From 1 p.m. this afternoon to 8 p.m. Central Daylight Time this evening. Impacts. Hot temperatures and high humidity may cause heat illnesses.

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Try to limit strenuous activities to early morning or evening. Take action when you see symptoms of heat exhaustion and heat stroke. From the Norman Forecast Office, here is the forecast for Stillwater and surrounding area. Rest of today, sunny with a 20% chance of showers. Highs in the mid-90s. South winds 10 to 15 miles an hour with gusts up to 25 miles an hour. Tonight, a chance of thunderstorms. Showers likely. Some thunderstorms may be severe. Lows around 70. Southwest winds 10 to 15 miles an hour with gusts up to 25 miles an hour, becoming north around 5 miles an hour after midnight. Chance of rain 70%. Monday, mostly cloudy in the morning, then becoming partly sunny. A chance of showers and thunderstorms. Some thunderstorms may be severe. Cooler with highs in the lower 80s. Northeast winds 5 to 10 miles an hour. Chance of rain 50%. Monday night, showers likely with a chance of thunderstorms. Some thunderstorms may be severe. Lows in the upper 60s. Northeast winds 5 to 10 miles an hour. Chance of rain 70%. Tuesday, mostly cloudy in the morning, then becoming partly sunny. A chance of showers and thunderstorms. Highs in the mid-80s. Southeast winds around 5 miles an hour. Chance of rain 50%. Tuesday night, mostly cloudy with a chance of thunderstorms. A chance of showers until midnight, then showers after midnight. Lows around 70. Chance of rain 80%. Wednesday, a chance of thunderstorms. Showers, mainly in the morning. Highs in the mid-80s. Chance of rain 80%. Wednesday night, showers likely with a chance of thunderstorms. Lows around 70. Chance of rain 70%. Thursday, mostly cloudy with a chance of showers and thunderstorms in the morning, then partly sunny with a slight chance of showers and thunderstorms in the afternoon. Highs in the upper 80s. Chance of rain 50%. Thursday night, partly cloudy until midnight, then becoming mostly cloudy. A chance of showers and thunderstorms. Lows in the lower 70s. Chance of rain 50%. Friday, mostly cloudy with a chance of showers and thunderstorms in the morning, then mostly sunny with a slight chance of showers and thunderstorms in the afternoon. Highs in the lower 90s. Chance of rain 50%. Friday night, partly cloudy. A slight chance of showers and thunderstorms until midnight, then a chance of showers and thunderstorms after midnight. Lows in the mid-70s. Chance of rain 30%. Saturday, mostly sunny. A slight chance of showers and thunderstorms in the morning. Highs in the mid-90s. Chance of rain 20%. Heat index values up to 105 in the afternoon. 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At Stillwater, it was mostly sunny. The temperature was 91 degrees, the dew point 73, and the relative humidity 55%. The wind was south at 10 miles an hour. The pressure was 29.71 inches and falling. At Guthrie, it was partly sunny. The temperature was 94. The wind was southeast at 10. Observations from around the region. Skies ranged from mostly sunny to partly sunny. It was 84 at Wichita, 97 at Woodward, and 89 at Oklahoma City. Dallas-Fort Worth reported 91, Tulsa reported 90, and Springfield reported 84. Once again at 5 p.m., at Stillwater, it was mostly sunny. The temperature was 91. Heat advisory remains in effect from 1 p.m. this afternoon to 8 p.m. Central Daylight Time this evening. What? Heat index values up to 108 expected. Where? Portions of central, northern, northwest, southern, southwest, and western Oklahoma and northern Texas. When? From 1 p.m. this afternoon to 8 p.m. Central Daylight Time this evening. Impacts. Hot temperatures and high humidity may cause heat illnesses. 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Stay out of the sun.

high humidity may cause heat illnesses. 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Take extra precautions when outside. 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Try to limit strenuous activities to early morning or evening. Take action when you see symptoms of heat exhaustion and heat stroke. From the Norman Forecast Office, here is the forecast for Stillwater and surrounding area. Rest of today, sunny with a 20% chance of showers. Highs in the mid-90s. South winds 10 to 15 miles an hour with gusts up to 25 miles an hour. Tonight, a chance of thunderstorms. Showers likely. Some thunderstorms may be severe. Lows around 70. Southwest winds 10 to 15 miles an hour with gusts up to 25 miles an hour, becoming north around 5 miles an hour after midnight. Chance of rain 70%. Monday, mostly cloudy in the morning, then becoming partly sunny. A chance of showers and thunderstorms. Some thunderstorms may be severe. Cooler with highs in the lower 80s. Northeast winds 5 to 10 miles an hour. Chance of rain 50%. Monday night, showers likely with a chance of thunderstorms. Some thunderstorms may be severe. Lows in the upper 60s. Northeast winds 5 to 10 miles an hour. Chance of rain 70%. Tuesday, mostly cloudy in the morning, then becoming partly sunny. A chance of showers and thunderstorms. Highs in the mid-80s. Southeast winds around 5 miles an hour. Chance of rain 50%. Tuesday night, mostly cloudy with a chance of thunderstorms. A chance of showers until midnight, then showers after midnight. Lows around 70. Chance of rain 80%. Wednesday, a chance of thunderstorms. Showers, mainly in the morning. Highs in the mid-80s. Chance of rain 80%. Wednesday night, showers likely with a chance of thunderstorms. Lows around 70. Chance of rain 70%. Thursday, mostly cloudy with a chance of showers and thunderstorms in the morning, then partly sunny with a slight chance of showers and thunderstorms in the afternoon. Highs in the upper 80s. Chance of rain 50%. Thursday night, partly cloudy until midnight, then becoming mostly cloudy. A chance of showers and thunderstorms. Lows. Chance of rain 50%. Thursday night, partly cloudy until midnight, then becoming mostly cloudy. A chance of showers and thunderstorms. Lows in the lower 70s. Chance of rain 50%. Friday, mostly cloudy with a chance of showers and thunderstorms in the morning, then mostly sunny with a slight chance of showers and thunderstorms in the afternoon. Highs in the lower 90s. Chance of rain 50%. Friday night, partly cloudy. A slight chance of showers and thunderstorms until midnight, then a chance of showers and thunderstorms after midnight. Lows in the mid-70s. Chance of rain 30%. Saturday, mostly sunny. A slight chance of showers and thunderstorms in the morning. Highs in the mid-90s. Chance of rain 20%. Heat index values up to 105 in the afternoon. 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It's Stillwater, it was mostly sunny. The temperature was 91 degrees, the dew point 73, and the relative humidity 55%. The wind was south at 10 miles an hour. The pressure was 29.71 inches and falling. At Guthrie, it was partly sunny. The temperature was 94. The wind was southeast at 10. Observations from around the region. Skies ranged from mostly sunny to partly sunny. It was 84 at Wichita, 97 at Woodward, and 89 at Oklahoma City. Dallas-Fort Worth reported 91, Tulsa reported 90, and Springfield reported 84. Once again at 5 p.m., it's Stillwater, it was mostly sunny. The temperature was 91. Heat advisory remains in effect from 1 p.m. this afternoon to 8 p.m. Central Daylight Time this evening. What? Heat index values up to 108 expected. Where? Portions of central, northern, northwest, southern, southwest, and western Oklahoma and northern Texas.

When, from 1 p.m. this afternoon to 8 p.m. Central Daylight Time this evening. Impacts, hot temperatures and high humidity may cause heat illnesses. Drink plenty of fluids, stay in an air-conditioned room, stay out of the sun, and check up on relatives and neighbors. Take extra precautions when outside. Wear lightweight and loose-fitting clothing. Try to limit strenuous activities to early morning or evening. Take action when you see symptoms of heat exhaustion and heat stroke. From the Norman Forecast Office, here is the forecast for Stillwater and surrounding area. Rest of today, sunny with a 20% chance of showers. Highs in the mid-90s. South winds 10 to 15 miles an hour with gusts up to 25 miles an hour. Tonight, a chance of thunderstorms. Showers likely. Some thunderstorms may be severe. Lows around 70. Southwest winds 10 to 15 miles an hour with gusts up to 25 miles an hour, becoming north around 5 miles an hour after midnight. Chance of rain 70%. Monday, mostly cloudy in the morning, then becoming partly sunny. A chance of showers and thunderstorms. Some thunderstorms may be severe. Cooler with highs in the lower 80s. Northeast winds 5 to 10 miles an hour. Chance of rain 50%. Monday night, showers likely with a chance of thunderstorms. Some thunderstorms may be severe. Lows in the upper 60s. Northeast winds 5 to 10 miles an hour. Chance of rain 70%. Tuesday, mostly cloudy in the morning, then becoming partly sunny. A chance of showers and thunderstorms. Highs in the mid 80s. Southeast winds around 5 miles an hour. Chance of rain 50%. Tuesday night, mostly cloudy with a chance of thunderstorms. A chance of showers until midnight, then showers after midnight. Lows around 70. Chance of rain 80%. Wednesday, a chance of thunderstorms. Showers, mainly in the morning. Highs in the mid-80s. Chance of rain 80%. Wednesday night, showers likely with a chance of thunderstorms. Lows around 70. Chance of rain 70%. Thursday, mostly cloudy with a chance of showers and thunderstorms in the morning, then partly sunny with a slight chance of showers and thunderstorms in the afternoon. Highs in the upper 80s. Chance of rain 50%. Thursday night, partly cloudy until midnight, then becoming mostly cloudy. A chance of showers and thunderstorms. Lows in the lower 70s. Chance of rain 50%. Friday, mostly cloudy with a chance of showers and thunderstorms in the morning, then mostly sunny with a slight chance of showers and thunderstorms in the afternoon. Highs in the lower 90s. Chance of rain 50%. Friday night, partly cloudy. A slight chance of showers and thunderstorms until midnight, then a chance of showers and thunderstorms after midnight. Lows in the mid-70s. Chance of rain 30%. Saturday, mostly sunny. A slight chance of showers and thunderstorms in the morning. Highs in the mid-90s. Chance of rain 20%. Heat index values up to 105 in the afternoon. 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It's Stillwater, it was mostly sunny. The temperature was 91 degrees, the dew point 73, and the relative humidity 55%. The wind was south at 10 miles an hour. The pressure was 29.71 inches and falling. At Guthrie, it was partly sunny. The temperature was 94. The wind was southeast at 10. Observations from around the region. Skies ranged from mostly sunny to partly sunny. It was 84 at Wichita, 97 at Woodward, and 89 at Oklahoma City. Dallas-Fort Worth reported 91, Tulsa reported 90, and Springfield reported 84. Once again at 5 p.m., at Stillwater, it was mostly sunny. The temperature was 91. Heat advisory remains in effect from 1 p.m. this afternoon to 8 p.m. Central Daylight Time this evening. What? Heat index values up to 108 expected. Where? Portions of central, northern, northwest, southern, southwest, and western Oklahoma and northern Texas. When, from 1 p.m. this afternoon to 8 p.m. Central Daylight Time.

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Impacts, hot temperatures and high humidity may cause heat illnesses. 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From the Norman Forecast Office, here is the forecast for Stillwater and surrounding area. Tonight, a chance of thunderstorms. Showers likely. Some thunderstorms may be severe. Lows around 70. Southwest winds 10 to 15 miles an hour with gusts up to 25 miles an hour, becoming north around 5 miles an hour after midnight. Chance of rain 70%. Monday, mostly cloudy in the morning, then becoming partly sunny. A chance of showers and thunderstorms. Some thunderstorms may be severe. Cooler with highs in the lower 80s. Northeast winds 5 to 10 miles an hour. Chance of rain 50%. Monday night, showers likely with a chance of thunderstorms. Some thunderstorms may be severe. Lows in the upper 60s. Northeast winds 5 to 10 miles an hour. Chance of rain 70%. Tuesday, mostly cloudy in the morning, then becoming partly sunny. A chance of showers and thunderstorms. Highs in the mid-80s. Southeast winds around 5 miles an hour. Chance of rain 50%. Tuesday night, mostly cloudy with a chance of thunderstorms. A chance of showers until midnight, then showers after midnight. Lows around 70. Southeast winds around 5 miles an hour. Chance of rain 80%. Wednesday, a chance of thunderstorms. Showers, mainly in the morning. Highs in the mid-80s. Chance of rain 80%. Wednesday night, showers likely with a chance of thunderstorms. Lows around 70. Chance of rain 70%. Thursday, mostly cloudy with a chance of showers and thunderstorms in the morning, then partly sunny with a slight chance of showers and thunderstorms in the afternoon. Highs in the upper 80s. Chance of rain 50%. Thursday night, partly cloudy until midnight, then becoming mostly cloudy. A chance of showers and thunderstorms. Lows in the lower 70s. Chance of rain 50%. Friday, mostly cloudy with a chance of showers and thunderstorms in the morning, then mostly sunny with a slight chance of showers and thunderstorms in the afternoon. Highs in the lower 90s. Chance of rain 50%. Friday night, partly cloudy. A slight chance of showers and thunderstorms until midnight, then a chance of showers and thunderstorms after midnight. Lows in the mid-70s. Chance of rain 30%. Saturday, mostly sunny. A slight chance of showers and thunderstorms in the morning. Highs in the mid-90s. Chance of rain 20%. Heat index values up to 105 in the afternoon. Saturday night, mostly clear. Breezy with lows around 80. Sunday, mostly sunny. Breezy with highs in the mid-90s. Heat index values up to 105 in the afternoon. 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At Stillwater, it was mostly sunny. The temperature was 91 degrees, the dew point 73, and the relative humidity 55%. The wind was south at 10 miles an hour. The pressure was 29.71 inches and falling. At Guthrie, it was partly sunny. The temperature was 94. The wind was southeast at 10. Observations from around the region. Skies ranged from mostly sunny to partly sunny. It was 84 at Wichita, 97 at Woodward, and 89 at Oklahoma City. Dallas-Fort Worth reported 91, Tulsa reported 90, and Springfield reported 84. Once again at 5 p.m., at Stillwater, it was mostly sunny. The temperature was 91. 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Heat advisory remains in effect from 1 p.m. this afternoon to 8 p.m. Central Daylight Time this

or Stillwater and surrounding area. Tonight, a chance of thunderstorms. Showers likely. Some thunderstorms may be severe. Lows around 70. Southwest winds 10 to 15 miles an hour with gusts up to 25 miles an hour, becoming north around 5 miles an hour after midnight. Chance of rain 70%. Monday, mostly cloudy in the morning, then becoming partly sunny. A chance of showers and thunderstorms. Some thunderstorms may be severe. Cooler with highs in the lower 80s. Northeast winds 5 to 10 miles an hour. Chance of rain 50%. Monday night, showers likely with a chance of thunderstorms. Some thunderstorms may be severe. Lows in the upper 60s. Northeast winds 5 to 10 miles an hour. Chance of rain 70%. Tuesday, mostly cloudy in the morning, then becoming partly sunny. A chance of showers and thunderstorms. Highs in the mid-80s. Southeast winds around 5 miles an hour. Chance of rain 50%. Tuesday night, mostly cloudy with a chance of thunderstorms. A chance of showers until midnight, then showers after midnight. Lows around 70. Southeast winds around 5 miles an hour. Chance of rain 80%. Wednesday, a chance of thunderstorms. Showers, mainly in the morning. Highs in the mid-80s. Chance of rain 80%. Wednesday night, showers likely with a chance of thunderstorms. Lows around 70. Chance of rain 70%. Thursday, mostly cloudy with a chance of showers and thunderstorms in the morning, then partly sunny with a slight chance of showers and thunderstorms in the afternoon. Highs in the upper 80s. Chance of rain 50%. Thursday night, partly cloudy until midnight, then becoming mostly cloudy. A chance of showers and thunderstorms. Lows in the lower 70s. Chance of rain 50%. Friday, mostly cloudy with a chance of showers and thunderstorms in the morning, then mostly sunny with a slight chance of showers and thunderstorms in the afternoon. Highs in the lower 90s. Chance of rain 50%. Friday night, partly cloudy. A slight chance of showers and thunderstorms until midnight, then a chance of showers and thunderstorms after midnight. Lows in the mid-70s. Chance of rain 30%. Saturday, mostly sunny. A slight chance of showers and thunderstorms in the morning. Highs in the mid-90s. Chance of rain 20%. Heat index values up to 105 in the afternoon. Saturday night, mostly clear. Breezy with lows around 80. Sunday, mostly sunny. Breezy with highs in the mid-90s. Heat index values up to 105 in the afternoon. 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It's Stillwater, it was mostly sunny. The temperature was 91 degrees, the dew point 73, and the relative humidity 55%. The wind was south at 10 miles an hour. The pressure was 29.71 inches and falling. At Guthrie, it was partly sunny. The temperature was 94. The wind was southeast at 10. Observations from around the region. Skies ranged from mostly sunny to partly sunny. It was 84 at Wichita, 97 at Woodward, and 89 at Oklahoma City. Dallas-Fort Worth reported 91, Tulsa reported 90, and Springfield reported 84. Once again at 5 p.m., at Stillwater, it was mostly sunny. The temperature was 91. Heat advisory remains in effect from 1 p.m. this afternoon to 8 p.m. Central Daylight Time this evening. What? Heat index values up to 108 expected. Where? Portions of central, northern, northwest, southern, southwest, and western Oklahoma and northern Texas. When? From 1 p.m. this afternoon to 8 p.m. Central Daylight Time this evening. Impacts. Hot temperatures and high humidity may cause heat illnesses. 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Take extra precautions when outside. 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Try to limit strenuous activities to early morning or evening. Take action when you see symptoms of heat exhaustion and heat stroke. From the Norman Forecast Office,

Here is the forecast for Stillwater and surrounding area. Tonight, a chance of thunderstorms. Showers likely. Some thunderstorms may be severe. Lows around 70. Southwest winds 10 to 15 miles an hour with gusts up to 25 miles an hour, becoming north around 5 miles an hour after midnight. Chance of rain 70%. Monday, mostly cloudy in the morning, then becoming partly sunny. A chance of showers and thunderstorms. Some thunderstorms may be severe. Cooler with highs in the lower 80s. Northeast winds 5 to 10 miles an hour. Chance of rain 50%. Monday night, showers likely with a chance of thunderstorms. Some thunderstorms may be severe. Lows in the upper 60s. Northeast winds 5 to 10 miles an hour. Chance of rain 70%. Tuesday, mostly cloudy in the morning, then becoming partly sunny. A chance of showers and thunderstorms. Highs in the mid-80s. Southeast winds around 5 miles an hour. Chance of rain 50%. Tuesday night, mostly cloudy with a chance of thunderstorms. A chance of showers until midnight, then showers after midnight. Lows around 70. Southeast winds around 5 miles an hour. Chance of rain 80%. Wednesday, a chance of thunderstorms. Showers, mainly in the morning. Highs in the mid-80s. Chance of rain 80%. Wednesday night, showers likely with a chance of thunderstorms. Lows around 70. Chance of rain 70%. Thursday, mostly cloudy with a chance of showers and thunderstorms in the morning, then partly sunny with a slight chance of showers and thunderstorms in the afternoon. Highs in the upper 80s. Chance of rain 50%. Thursday night, partly cloudy until midnight, then becoming mostly cloudy. A chance of showers and thunderstorms. Lows in the lower 70s. Chance of rain 50%. Friday, mostly cloudy with a chance of showers and thunderstorms in the morning, then mostly sunny with a slight chance of showers and thunderstorms in the afternoon. Highs in the lower 90s. Chance of rain 50%. Friday night, partly cloudy. A slight chance of showers and thunderstorms until midnight, then a chance of showers and thunderstorms after midnight. Lows in the mid-70s. Chance of rain 30%. Saturday, mostly sunny. A slight chance of showers and thunderstorms in the morning. Highs in the mid-90s. Chance of rain 20%. Heat index values up to 105 in the afternoon. Saturday night, mostly clear. Breezy with lows around 80. Sunday, mostly sunny. Breezy with highs in the mid-90s. Heat index values up to 105 in the afternoon. 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It's Stillwater, it was mostly sunny. The temperature was 91 degrees, the dew point 73, and the relative humidity 55%. The wind was south at 10 miles an hour. The pressure was 29.71 inches and falling. At Guthrie, it was partly sunny. The temperature was 94. The wind was southeast at 10. Observations from around the region. Skies ranged from mostly sunny to partly sunny. It was 84 at Wichita, 97 at Woodward, and 89 at Oklahoma City. Dallas-Fort Worth reported 91, Tulsa reported 90, and Springfield reported 84. Once again at 5 p.m., at Stillwater, it was mostly sunny. The temperature was 91. Heat advisory remains in effect from 1 p.m. this afternoon to 8 p.m. Central Daylight Time this evening. What? Heat index values up to 108 expected. Where? Portions of central, northern, northwest, southern, southwest, and western Oklahoma and northern Texas. When? From 1 p.m. this afternoon to 8 p.m. Central Daylight Time this evening. Impacts. Hot temperatures and high humidity may cause heat illnesses. Drink plenty of fluids, stay in an air-conditioned room, stay out of the sun, and check up on relatives and neighbors. Take extra precautions when outside. Wear lightweight and loose-fitting clothing. Try to limit strenuous activities to early morning or evening. Take action when you see symptoms of heat exhaustion and heat stroke. From the Norman Ford

Cast office. Here is the forecast for Stillwater and surrounding area. Tonight, a chance of thunderstorms. Showers likely. Some thunderstorms may be severe. Lows around 70. Southwest winds 10 to 15 miles an hour with gusts up to 25 miles an hour, becoming north around 5 miles an hour after midnight. Chance of rain 70%. Monday, mostly cloudy in the morning, then becoming partly sunny. A chance of showers and thunderstorms. Some thunderstorms may be severe. Cooler with highs in the lower 80s. Northeast winds 5 to 10 miles an hour. Chance of rain 50%. Monday night, showers likely with a chance of thunderstorms. Some thunderstorms may be severe. Lows in the upper 60s. Northeast winds 5 to 10 miles an hour. Chance of rain 70%. Tuesday, mostly cloudy in the morning, then becoming partly sunny. A chance of showers and thunderstorms. Highs in the mid-80s. Southeast winds around 5 miles an hour. Chance of rain 50%. Tuesday night, mostly cloudy with a chance of thunderstorms. A chance of showers until midnight, then showers after midnight. Lows around 70. Southeast winds around 5 miles an hour. Chance of rain 80%. Wednesday, a chance of thunderstorms. Showers, mainly in the morning. Highs in the mid-80s. Chance of rain 80%. Wednesday night, showers likely with a chance of thunderstorms. Lows around 70. Chance of rain 70%. Thursday, mostly cloudy with a chance of showers and thunderstorms in the morning, then partly sunny with a slight chance of showers and thunderstorms in the afternoon. Highs in the upper 80s. Chance of rain 50%. Thursday night, partly cloudy until midnight, then becoming mostly cloudy. A chance of showers and thunderstorms. Lows in the lower 70s. Chance of rain 50%. Friday, mostly cloudy with a chance of showers and thunderstorms in the morning, then mostly sunny with a slight chance of showers and thunderstorms in the afternoon. Highs in the lower 90s. Chance of rain 50%. Friday night, partly cloudy. A slight chance of showers and thunderstorms until midnight, then a chance of showers and thunderstorms after midnight. Lows in the mid-70s. Chance of rain 30%. Saturday, mostly sunny. A slight chance of showers and thunderstorms in the morning. Highs in the mid-90s. Chance of rain 20%. Heat index values up to 105 in the afternoon. Saturday night, mostly clear. Breezy with lows around 80. Sunday, mostly sunny. Breezy with highs in the mid-90s. Heat index values up to 105 in the afternoon. 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It's Stillwater, it was mostly sunny. The temperature was 91 degrees, the dew point 73, and the relative humidity 55%. The wind was south at 10 miles an hour. The pressure was 29.71 inches and falling. At Guthrie, it was partly sunny. The temperature was 94. The wind was southeast at 10. Observations from around the region. Skies ranged from mostly sunny to partly sunny. It was 84 at Wichita, 97 at Woodward, and 89 at Oklahoma City. Dallas-Fort Worth reported 91, Tulsa reported 90, and Springfield reported 84. Once again at 5 p.m., it's Stillwater, it was mostly sunny. The temperature was 91. Heat advisory remains in effect from 1 p.m. this afternoon to 8 p.m. Central Daylight Time this evening. What? Heat index values up to 108 expected. Where? Portions of central, northern, northwest, southern, southwest, and western Oklahoma and northern Texas. When? From 1 p.m. this afternoon to 8 p.m. Central Daylight Time this evening. Impacts. Hot temperatures and high humidity may cause heat illnesses. 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

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From the Norman Forecast Office, here is the forecast for Stillwater and surrounding area. Tonight, a chance of thunderstorms. Showers likely. Some thunderstorms may be severe. Lows around 70. Southwest winds 10 to 15 miles an hour with gusts up to 25 miles an hour, becoming north around 5 miles an hour after midnight. Chance of rain 70%. Monday, mostly cloudy in the morning, then becoming partly sunny. A chance of showers and thunderstorms. Some thunderstorms may be severe. Cooler with highs in the lower 80s. Northeast winds 5 to 10 miles an hour. Chance of rain 50%. Monday night, showers likely with a chance of thunderstorms. Some thunderstorms may be severe. Lows in the upper 60s. Northeast winds 5 to 10 miles an hour. Chance of rain 70%. Tuesday, mostly cloudy in the morning, then becoming partly sunny. A chance of showers and thunderstorms. Highs in the mid-80s. Southeast winds around 5 miles an hour. Chance of rain 50%. Tuesday night, mostly cloudy with a chance of thunderstorms. A chance of showers until midnight, then showers after midnight. Lows around 70. Southeast winds around 5 miles an hour. Chance of rain 80%. Wednesday, a chance of thunderstorms. Showers, mainly in the morning. Highs in the mid-80s. Chance of rain 80%. Wednesday night, showers likely with a chance of thunderstorms. Lows around 70. Chance of rain 70%. Thursday, mostly cloudy with a chance of showers and thunderstorms in the morning, then partly sunny with a slight chance of showers and thunderstorms in the afternoon. Highs in the upper 80s. Chance of rain 50%. Thursday night, partly cloudy until midnight, then becoming mostly cloudy. A chance of showers and thunderstorms. Lows in the lower 70s. Chance of rain 50%. Friday, mostly cloudy with a chance of showers and thunderstorms in the morning, then mostly sunny with a slight chance of showers and thunderstorms in the afternoon. Highs in the lower 90s. Chance of rain 50%. Friday night, partly cloudy. A slight chance of showers and thunderstorms until midnight, then a chance of showers and thunderstorms after midnight. Lows in the mid-70s. Chance of rain 30%. Saturday, mostly sunny. A slight chance of showers and thunderstorms in the morning. Highs in the mid-90s. Chance of rain 20%. Heat index values up to 105 in the afternoon. Saturday night, mostly clear. Breezy with lows around 80. Sunday, mostly sunny. Breezy with highs in the mid-90s. Heat index values up to 105 in the afternoon. 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Observations from around the region. Heat advisory remains in effect from 1 p.m. this afternoon to 8 p.m. Central Daylight Time this evening. What? Heat index values up to 108 expected. Where? Portions of central, northern, northwest, southern, southwest, and western Oklahoma and northern Texas. When? From 1 p.m. this afternoon to 8 p.m. Central Daylight Time this evening. Impacts. Hot temperatures and high humidity may cause heat illnesses. 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Take extra precautions when outside. 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Try to limit strenuous activities to early morning or evening. Take action when you see symptoms of heat exhaustion and heat stroke. From the Norman Forecast Office, here is the forecast for Stillwater and surrounding area. Tonight, a chance of thunderstorms. Showers likely. Some thunderstorms may be severe. Lows around 70. Southwest winds 10 to 15 miles an hour with gusts up to 25 miles an hour, becoming north around 5 miles an hour after midnight. Chance of rain 70%. Monday, mostly cloudy in the morning, then becoming

becoming partly sunny. A chance of showers and thunderstorms. Some thunderstorms may be severe. Cooler with highs in the lower 80s. Northeast winds 5 to 10 miles an hour. Chance of rain 50%. Monday night, showers likely with a chance of thunderstorms. Some thunderstorms may be severe. Lows in the upper 60s. Northeast winds 5 to 10 miles an hour. Chance of rain 70%. Tuesday, mostly cloudy in the morning, then becoming partly sunny. A chance of showers and thunderstorms. Highs in the mid-80s. Southeast winds around 5 miles an hour. Chance of rain 50%. Tuesday night, mostly cloudy with a chance of thunderstorms. A chance of showers until midnight, then showers after midnight. Lows around 70. Southeast winds around 5 miles an hour. Chance of rain 80%. Wednesday, a chance of thunderstorms. Showers, mainly in the morning. Highs in the mid-80s. Chance of rain 80%. Wednesday night, showers likely with a chance of thunderstorms. Lows around 70. Chance of rain 70%. Thursday, mostly cloudy with a chance of showers and thunderstorms in the morning, then partly sunny with a slight chance of showers and thunderstorms in the afternoon. Highs in the upper 80s. Chance of rain 50%. Thursday night, partly cloudy until midnight, then becoming mostly cloudy. A chance of showers and thunderstorms. Lows in the lower 70s. Chance of rain 50%. Friday, mostly cloudy with a chance of showers and thunderstorms in the morning, then mostly sunny with a slight chance of showers and thunderstorms in the afternoon. Highs in the lower 90s. Chance of rain 50%. Friday night, partly cloudy. A slight chance of showers and thunderstorms until midnight, then a chance of showers and thunderstorms after midnight. Lows in the mid-70s. Chance of rain 30%. Saturday, mostly sunny. A slight chance of showers and thunderstorms in the morning. Highs in the mid-90s. Chance of rain 20%. Heat index values up to 105 in the afternoon. Saturday night, mostly clear. Breezy with lows around 80. Sunday, mostly sunny. Breezy with highs in the mid-90s. Heat index values up to 105 in the afternoon. 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Observations from around the region. Heat advisory remains in effect from 1 p.m. this afternoon to 8 p.m. Central Daylight Time this evening. What? Heat index values up to 108 expected. Where? Portions of central, northern, northwest, southern, southwest, and western Oklahoma and northern Texas. When? From 1 p.m. this afternoon to 8 p.m. Central Daylight Time this evening. Impacts. Hot temperatures and high humidity may cause heat illnesses. 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Take extra precautions when outside. 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Try to limit strenuous activities to early morning or evening. Take action when you see symptoms of heat exhaustion and heat stroke. From the Norman Forecast Office, here is the forecast for Stillwater and surrounding area. Tonight, a chance of thunderstorms. Showers likely. Some thunderstorms may be severe. Lows around 70. Southwest winds 10 to 15 miles an hour with gusts up to 25 miles an hour, becoming north around 5 miles an hour after midnight. Chance of rain 70%. Monday, mostly cloudy in the morning, then becoming partly sunny. A chance of showers and thunderstorms. Some thunderstorms may be severe. Cooler with highs in the lower 80s. Northeast winds 5 to 10 miles an hour. Chance of rain 50%. Monday night, showers likely with a chance of thunderstorms. Some thunderstorms may be severe. Lows in the upper 60s. Northeast winds 5 to 10 miles an hour. Chance of rain 70%. Tuesday, mostly cloudy in the morning, then becoming partly sunny. A chance of showers and thunderstorms. Highs in the mid-80s. Southeast winds around 5 miles an hour. Chance of rain 50%.

Thursday night, mostly cloudy with a chance of thunderstorms. A chance of showers until midnight, then showers after midnight. Lows around 70. Southeast winds around 5 miles an hour. Chance of rain 80%. Wednesday, a chance of thunderstorms. Showers, mainly in the morning. Highs in the mid-80s. Chance of rain 80%. Wednesday night, showers likely with a chance of thunderstorms. Lows around 70. Chance of rain 70%. Thursday, mostly cloudy with a chance of showers and thunderstorms in the morning, then partly sunny with a slight chance of showers and thunderstorms in the afternoon. Highs in the upper 80s. Chance of rain 50%. Thursday night, partly cloudy until midnight, then becoming mostly cloudy. A chance of showers and thunderstorms. Lows in the lower 70s. Chance of rain 50%. Friday, mostly cloudy with a chance of showers and thunderstorms in the morning, then mostly sunny with a slight chance of showers and thunderstorms in the afternoon. Highs in the lower 90s. Chance of rain 50%. Friday night, partly cloudy. A slight chance of showers and thunderstorms until midnight, then a chance of showers and thunderstorms after midnight. Lows in the mid-70s. Chance of rain 30%. Saturday, mostly sunny. A slight chance of showers and thunderstorms in the morning. Highs in the mid-90s. Chance of rain 20%. Heat index values up to 105 in the afternoon. Saturday night, mostly clear. Breezy with lows around 80. Sunday, mostly sunny. Breezy with highs in the mid-90s. Heat index values up to 105 in the afternoon. 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It's Stillwater, it was sunny. The temperature was 91 degrees, the dew point 73, and the relative humidity 55%. The wind was south at 14 miles an hour, gusting to 22. The pressure was 29.69 inches and falling. At Guthrie, it was mostly sunny. The temperature was 92. The wind was south at 13. Observations from around the region. Skies ranged from mostly sunny to partly sunny. It was 85 at Wichita, 95 at Woodward, and 90 at Oklahoma City. Dallas-Fort Worth reported 92, Tulsa reported 90, and Springfield reported 83. Once again at 6 p.m., it's Stillwater, it was sunny. The temperature was 91. Heat advisory remains in effect from 1 p.m. this afternoon to 8 p.m. Central Daylight Time this evening. What? Heat index values up to 108 expected. Where? Portions of central, northern, northwest, southern, southwest, and western Oklahoma and northern Texas. When? From 1 p.m. this afternoon to 8 p.m. Central Daylight Time this evening. Impacts. Hot temperatures and high humidity may cause heat illnesses. 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Take extra precautions when outside. 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Try to limit strenuous activities to early morning or evening. Take action when you see symptoms of heat exhaustion and heat stroke. 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From the Norman Forecast Office, here is the forecast for Stillwater and surrounding area. Tonight, a chance of thunderstorms. Showers likely. Some thunderstorms may be severe. Lows around 70. Southwest winds 10 to 15 miles an hour with gusts up to 25 miles an hour, becoming north around 5 miles an hour after midnight. Chance of rain 70%. Monday, mostly cloudy in the morning, then becoming partly sunny. A chance of showers and thunderstorms. Some thunderstorms may be severe. Cooler with highs in the lower 80s. Northeast winds 5 to 10 miles an hour. Chance of rain 50%. Monday night, showers likely with a chance of thunderstorms. Some thunderstorms may be severe. Lows in the upper 60s. Northeast winds 5 to 10 miles an hour.

chance of rain 70%. Tuesday, mostly cloudy in the morning, then becoming partly sunny. A chance of showers and thunderstorms. Highs in the mid-80s. Southeast winds around 5 miles an hour. Chance of rain 50%. Tuesday night, mostly cloudy with a chance of thunderstorms. A chance of showers until midnight, then showers after midnight. Lows around 70. Southeast winds around 5 miles an hour. Chance of rain 80%. Wednesday, a chance of thunderstorms. Showers, mainly in the morning. Highs in the mid-80s. Chance of rain 80%. Wednesday night, showers likely with a chance of thunderstorms. Lows around 70. Chance of rain 70%. Thursday, mostly cloudy with a chance of showers and thunderstorms in the morning, then partly sunny with a slight chance of showers and thunderstorms in the afternoon. Highs in the upper 80s. Chance of rain 50%. Thursday night, partly cloudy until midnight, then becoming mostly cloudy. A chance of showers and thunderstorms. Lows in the lower 70s. Chance of rain 50%. Friday, mostly cloudy with a chance of showers and thunderstorms in the morning, then mostly sunny with a slight chance of showers and thunderstorms in the afternoon. Highs in the lower 90s. Chance of rain 50%. Friday night, partly cloudy. A slight chance of showers and thunderstorms until midnight, then a chance of showers and thunderstorms after midnight. Lows in the mid-70s. Chance of rain 30%. Saturday, mostly sunny. A slight chance of showers and thunderstorms in the morning. Highs in the mid-90s. Chance of rain 20%. Heat index values up to 105 in the afternoon. Saturday night, mostly clear. Breezy with lows around 80. Sunday, mostly sunny. Breezy with highs in the mid-90s. Heat index values up to 105 in the afternoon. 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It's Stillwater, it was sunny. The temperature was 91 degrees, the dew point 73, and the relative humidity 55%. The wind was south at 14 miles an hour, gusting to 22. The pressure was 29.69 inches and falling. At Guthrie, it was mostly sunny. The temperature was 92. The wind was south at 13. Observations from around the region. Skies ranged from mostly sunny to partly sunny. It was 85 at Wichita, 95 at Woodward, and 90 at Oklahoma City. Dallas-Fort Worth reported 92, Tulsa reported 90, and Springfield reported 83. Once again at 6 p.m., it's still water, it was sunny. The temperature was 91. Heat advisory remains in effect from 1 p.m. this afternoon to 8 p.m. Central Daylight Time this evening. What? Heat index values up to 108 expected. Where? Portions of central, northern, northwest, southern, southwest, and western Oklahoma and northern Texas. When? From 1 p.m. this afternoon to 8 p.m. Central Daylight Time this evening. Impacts. Hot temperatures and high humidity may cause heat illnesses. 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Take extra precautions when outside. Wear lightweight and loose-fitting clothing. Try to limit strenuous activities to early morning or evening. Take action when you see symptoms of heat exhaustion and heat stroke. From the Norman Forecast Office, here is the forecast for Stillwater and surrounding area. Tonight, a chance of thunderstorms. Showers likely. Some thunderstorms may be severe. Lows around 70. Southwest winds 10 to 15 miles an hour with gusts up to 25 miles an hour, becoming north around 5 miles an hour after midnight. Chance of rain 70%. Monday, mostly cloudy in the morning, then becoming partly sunny. A chance of showers and thunderstorms. Some thunderstorms may be severe. Cooler with highs in the lower 80s. Northeast winds 5 to 10 miles an hour. Chance of rain 50%. Monday night, showers likely with a chance of thunderstorms. Some thunderstorms may be severe. Lows in the upper 60s. Northeast winds 5 to 10.

10 miles an hour. Chance of rain 70%. Tuesday, mostly cloudy in the morning, then becoming partly sunny. A chance of showers and thunderstorms. Highs in the mid-80s. Southeast winds around 5 miles an hour. Chance of rain 50%. Tuesday night, mostly cloudy with a chance of thunderstorms. A chance of showers until midnight, then showers after midnight. Lows around 70. Southeast winds around 5 miles an hour. Chance of rain 80%. Wednesday, a chance of thunderstorms. Showers, mainly in the morning. Highs in the mid-80s. Chance of rain 80%. Wednesday night, showers likely with a chance of thunderstorms. Lows around 70. Chance of rain 70%. Thursday, mostly cloudy with a chance of showers and thunderstorms in the morning, then partly sunny with a slight chance of showers and thunderstorms in the afternoon. Highs in the upper 80s. Chance of rain 50%. Thursday night, partly cloudy until midnight, then becoming mostly cloudy. A chance of showers and thunderstorms. Lows in the lower 70s. Chance of rain 50%. Friday, mostly cloudy with a chance of showers and thunderstorms in the morning, then mostly sunny with a slight chance of showers and thunderstorms in the afternoon. Highs in the lower 90s. Chance of rain 50%. Friday night, partly cloudy. A slight chance of showers and thunderstorms until midnight, then a chance of showers and thunderstorms after midnight. Lows in the mid-70s. Chance of rain 30%. Saturday, mostly sunny. A slight chance of showers and thunderstorms in the morning. Highs in the mid-90s. Chance of rain 20%. Heat index values up to 105 in the afternoon. Saturday night, mostly clear. Breezy with lows around 80. Sunday, mostly sunny. Breezy with highs in the mid-90s. Heat index values up to 105 in the afternoon. 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At Stillwater, it was sunny. The temperature was 91 degrees, the dew point 73, and the relative humidity 55%. The wind was south at 14 miles an hour, gusting to 22. The pressure was 29.69 inches and falling. At Guthrie, it was mostly sunny. The temperature was 92. The wind was south at 13. Observations from around the region. Skies ranged from mostly sunny to partly sunny. It was 85 at Wichita, 95 at Woodward, and 90 at Oklahoma City. Dallas-Fort Worth reported 92, Tulsa reported 90, and Springfield reported 83. Once again at 6 p.m., at Stillwater, it was sunny. The temperature was 91. Heat advisory remains in effect from 1 p.m. this afternoon to 8 p.m. Central Daylight Time this evening. What? Heat index values up to 108 expected. Where? Portions of central, northern, northwest, southern, southwest, and western Oklahoma and northern Texas. When? From 1 p.m. this afternoon to 8 p.m. Central Daylight Time this evening. Impacts. Hot temperatures and high humidity may cause heat illnesses. 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Take extra precautions when outside. 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Try to limit strenuous activities to early morning or evening. Take action when you see symptoms of heat exhaustion and heat stroke. From the Norman Forecast Office, here is the forecast for Stillwater and surrounding area. Tonight, a chance of thunderstorms. Showers likely. Some thunderstorms may be severe. Lows around 70. Southwest winds 10 to 15 miles an hour with gusts up to 25 miles an hour, becoming north around 5 miles an hour after midnight. Chance of rain 70%. Monday, mostly cloudy in the morning, then becoming partly sunny. A chance of showers and thunderstorms. Some thunderstorms may be severe. Cooler with highs in the lower 80s. Northeast winds 5 to 10 miles an hour. Chance of rain 50%. Monday night, showers likely with a chance of thunderstorms. Some thunderstorms may be severe. Lows in the upper 60s.
Northeast winds 5 to 10 miles an hour. Chance of rain 70%. Tuesday, mostly cloudy in the morning, then becoming partly sunny. A chance of showers and thunderstorms. Highs in the mid-80s. Southeast winds around 5 miles an hour. Chance of rain 50%. Tuesday night, mostly cloudy with a chance of thunderstorms. A chance of showers until midnight, then showers after midnight. Lows around 70. Southeast winds around 5 miles an hour. Chance of rain 80%. Wednesday, a chance of thunderstorms. Showers, mainly in the morning. Highs in the mid-80s. Chance of rain 80%. Wednesday night, showers likely with a chance of thunderstorms. Lows around 70. Chance of rain 70%. Thursday, mostly cloudy with a chance of showers and thunderstorms in the morning, then partly sunny with a slight chance of showers and thunderstorms in the afternoon. Highs in the upper 80s. Chance of rain 50%. Thursday night, partly cloudy until midnight, then becoming mostly cloudy. A chance of showers and thunderstorms. Lows in the lower 70s. Chance of rain 50%. Friday, mostly cloudy with a chance of showers and thunderstorms in the morning, then mostly sunny with a slight chance of showers and thunderstorms in the afternoon. Highs in the lower 90s. Chance of rain 50%. Friday night, partly cloudy. A slight chance of showers and thunderstorms until midnight, then a chance of showers and thunderstorms after midnight. Lows in the mid-70s. Chance of rain 30%. Saturday, mostly sunny. A slight chance of showers and thunderstorms in the morning. Highs in the mid-90s. Chance of rain 20%. Heat index values up to 105 in the afternoon. Saturday night, mostly clear. Breezy with lows around 80. Sunday, mostly sunny. Breezy with highs in the mid-90s. Heat index values up to 105 in the afternoon. 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It's Stillwater, it was sunny. The temperature was 91 degrees, the dew point 73, and the relative humidity 55%. The wind was south at 14 miles an hour, gusting to 22. The pressure was 29.69 inches and falling. At Guthrie, it was mostly sunny. The temperature was 92. The wind was south at 13. Observations from around the region. Skies ranged from mostly sunny to partly sunny. It was 85 at Wichita, 95 at Woodward, and 90 at Oklahoma City. Dallas-Fort Worth reported 92, Tulsa reported 90, and Springfield reported 83. Once again at 6 p.m., it's still water, it was sunny. The temperature was 91. 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Heat advisory remains in effect from 1 p.m. this afternoon to 8 p.m. Central Daylight Time this evening. What? Heat index values up to 108 expected. Where? Portions of central, northern, northwest, southern, southwest, and western Oklahoma and northern Texas. When? From 1 p.m. this afternoon to 8 p.m. Central Daylight Time this evening. Impacts. Hot temperatures and high humidity may cause heat illnesses. 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Take extra precautions when outside. 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Try to limit strenuous activities to early morning or evening. Take action when you see symptoms of heat exhaustion and heat stroke. From the Norman Forecast Office, here is the forecast for Stillwater and surrounding area. Tonight, a chance of thunderstorms. Showers likely. Some thunderstorms may be severe. Lows around 70. Southwest winds 10 to 15 miles an hour with gusts up to 25 miles an hour, becoming north around 5 miles an hour after midnight. Chance of rain 70%. Monday, mostly cloudy in the morning, then becoming partly sunny. A chance of showers and thunderstorms. Some thunderstorms may be severe.
cooler with highs in the lower 80s. Northeast winds 5 to 10 miles an hour. Chance of rain 50%. Monday night, showers likely with a chance of thunderstorms. Some thunderstorms may be severe. Lows in the upper 60s. Northeast winds 5 to 10 miles an hour. Chance of rain 70%. Tuesday, mostly cloudy in the morning, then becoming partly sunny. A chance of showers and thunderstorms. Highs in the mid-80s. Southeast winds around 5 miles an hour. Chance of rain 50%. Tuesday night, mostly cloudy with a chance of thunderstorms. A chance of showers until midnight, then showers after midnight. Lows around 70. Southeast winds around 5 miles an hour. Chance of rain 80%. Wednesday, a chance of thunderstorms. Showers, mainly in the morning. Highs in the mid-80s. Chance of rain 80%. Wednesday night, showers likely with a chance of thunderstorms. Lows around 70. Chance of rain 70%. Thursday, mostly cloudy with a chance of showers and thunderstorms in the morning, then partly sunny with a slight chance of showers and thunderstorms in the afternoon. Highs in the upper 80s. Chance of rain 50%. Thursday night, partly cloudy until midnight, then becoming mostly cloudy. A chance of showers and thunderstorms. Lows in the lower 70s. Chance of rain 50%. Friday, mostly cloudy with a chance of showers and thunderstorms in the morning, then mostly sunny with a slight chance of showers and thunderstorms in the afternoon. Highs in the lower 90s. Chance of rain 50%. Friday night, partly cloudy. A slight chance of showers and thunderstorms until midnight, then a chance of showers and thunderstorms after midnight. Lows in the mid-70s. Chance of rain 30%. Saturday, mostly sunny. A slight chance of showers and thunderstorms in the morning. After midnight. Lows in the mid-70s. Chance of rain 30%. Saturday, mostly sunny. A slight chance of showers and thunderstorms in the morning. Highs in the mid-90s. Chance of rain 20%. Heat index values up to 105 in the afternoon. Saturday night, mostly clear. Breezy with lows around 80. Sunday, mostly sunny. Breezy with highs in the mid-90s. Heat index values up to 105 in the afternoon. 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It's Stillwater, it was sunny. The temperature was 91 degrees, the dew point 73, and the relative humidity 55%. The wind was south at 14 miles an hour, gusting to 22. The pressure was 29.69 inches and falling. At Guthrie, it was mostly sunny. The temperature was 92. The wind was south at 13. Observations from around the region. Skies ranged from mostly sunny to partly sunny. It was 85 at Wichita, 95 at Woodward, and 90 at Oklahoma City. Dallas-Fort Worth reported 92, Tulsa reported 90, and Springfield reported 83. Once again at 6 p.m., it's Stillwater, it was sunny. The temperature was 91. Heat advisory remains in effect from 1 p.m. this afternoon to 8 p.m. Central Daylight Time this evening. What? Heat index values up to 108 expected. Where? Portions of central, northern, northwest, southern, southwest, and western Oklahoma and northern Texas. When? From 1 p.m. this afternoon to 8 p.m. Central Daylight Time this evening. Impacts. Hot temperatures and high humidity may cause heat illnesses. 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Take extra precautions when outside. 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Try to limit strenuous activities to early morning or evening. Take action when you see symptoms of heat exhaustion and heat stroke. From the Norman Forecast Office, here is the forecast for Stillwater and surrounding area. Tonight, a chance of thunderstorms. Showers likely. Some thunderstorms may be severe. Lows around 70. Southwest winds 10 to 15 miles an hour with gusts up to 25 miles an hour, becoming north around 5 miles an hour

after midnight. Chance of rain 70%. Monday, mostly cloudy in the morning, then becoming partly sunny. A chance of showers and thunderstorms. Some thunderstorms may be severe. Cooler with highs in the lower 80s. Northeast winds 5 to 10 miles an hour. Chance of rain 50%. Monday night, showers likely with a chance of thunderstorms. Some thunderstorms may be severe. Lows in the upper 60s. Northeast winds 5 to 10 miles an hour. Chance of rain 70%. Tuesday, mostly cloudy in the morning, then becoming partly sunny. A chance of showers and thunderstorms. Highs in the mid-80s. Southeast winds around 5 miles an hour. Chance of rain 50%. Tuesday night, mostly cloudy with a chance of thunderstorms. A chance of showers until midnight, then showers after midnight. Lows around 70. Southeast winds around 5 miles an hour. Chance of rain 80%. Wednesday, a chance of thunderstorms. Showers, mainly in the morning. Highs in the mid-80s. Chance of rain 80%. Wednesday night, showers likely with a chance of thunderstorms. Lows around 70. Chance of rain 70%. Thursday, mostly cloudy with a chance of showers and thunderstorms in the morning, then partly sunny with a slight chance of showers and thunderstorms in the afternoon. Highs in the upper 80s. Chance of rain 50%. Thursday night, partly cloudy until midnight, then becoming mostly cloudy. A chance of showers and thunderstorms. Lows in the lower 70s. Chance of rain 50%. Friday, mostly cloudy with a chance of showers and thunderstorms in the morning, then mostly sunny with a slight chance of showers and thunderstorms in the afternoon. Highs in the lower 90s. Chance of rain 50%. Friday night, partly cloudy. A slight chance of showers and thunderstorms until midnight, then a chance of showers and thunderstorms after midnight. Lows in the mid-70s. Chance of rain 30%. Saturday, mostly sunny. A slight chance of showers and thunderstorms in the morning. Highs in the mid-90s. Chance of rain 20%. Heat index values up to 105 in the afternoon. Saturday night, mostly clear. Breezy with lows around 80. Sunday, mostly sunny. Breezy with highs in the mid-90s. Heat index values up to 105 in the afternoon. 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It's Stillwater, it was sunny. The temperature was 91 degrees, the dew point 73, and the relative humidity 55%. The wind was south at 14 miles an hour, gusting to 22. The pressure was 29.69 inches and falling. At Guthrie, it was mostly sunny. The temperature was 92. The wind was south at 13. Observations from around the region. Skies ranged from mostly sunny to partly sunny. It was 85 at Wichita, 95 at Woodward, and 90 at Oklahoma City. Dallas-Fort Worth reported 92, Tulsa reported 90, and Springfield reported 83. Once again at 6 p.m., it's Stillwater, it was sunny. The temperature was 91. Heat advisory remains in effect from 1 p.m. this afternoon to 8 p.m. Central Daylight Time this evening. What? Heat index values up to 108 expected. Where? Portions of central, northern, northwest, southern, southwest, and western Oklahoma and northern Texas. When? From 1 p.m. this afternoon to 8 p.m. Central Daylight Time this evening. Impacts. Hot temperatures and high humidity may cause heat illnesses. 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Take extra precautions when outside. 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Try to limit strenuous activities to early morning or evening. Take action when you see symptoms of heat exhaustion and heat stroke. From the Norman Forecast Office, here is the forecast for Stillwater and surrounding area. Tonight, a chance of thunderstorms. Showers likely. Some thunderstorms may be severe. Lows around 70. Southwest winds 10 to 15 miles an hour with gusts up to 25 miles an hour, becoming

north around 5 miles an hour after midnight. Chance of rain 70%. Monday, mostly cloudy in the morning, then becoming partly sunny. A chance of showers and thunderstorms. Some thunderstorms may be severe. Cooler with highs in the lower 80s. Northeast winds 5 to 10 miles an hour. Chance of rain 50%. Monday night, showers likely with a chance of thunderstorms. Some thunderstorms may be severe. Lows in the upper 60s. Northeast winds 5 to 10 miles an hour. Chance of rain 70%. Tuesday, mostly cloudy in the morning, then becoming partly sunny. A chance of showers and thunderstorms. Highs in the mid-80s. Southeast winds around 5 miles an hour. Chance of rain 50%. Tuesday night, mostly cloudy with a chance of thunderstorms. A chance of showers until midnight, then showers after midnight. Lows around 70. Southeast winds around 5 miles an hour. Chance of rain 80%. Wednesday, a chance of thunderstorms. Showers, mainly in the morning. Highs in the mid-80s. Chance of rain 80%. Wednesday night, showers likely with a chance of thunderstorms. Lows around 70. Chance of rain 70%. Thursday, mostly cloudy with a chance of showers and thunderstorms in the morning, then partly sunny with a slight chance of showers and thunderstorms in the afternoon. Highs in the upper 80s. Chance of rain 50%. Thursday night, partly cloudy until midnight, then becoming mostly cloudy. A chance of showers and thunderstorms. Lows in the lower 70s. Chance of rain 50%. Friday, mostly cloudy with a chance of showers and thunderstorms in the morning, then mostly sunny with a slight chance of showers and thunderstorms in the afternoon. Highs in the lower 90s. Chance of rain 50%. Friday night, partly cloudy. A slight chance of showers and thunderstorms until midnight, then a chance of showers and thunderstorms after midnight. Lows in the mid-70s. Chance of rain 30%. Saturday, mostly sunny. A slight chance of showers and thunderstorms in the morning. Highs in the mid-90s. Chance of rain 20%. Heat index values up to 105 in the afternoon. Saturday night, mostly clear. Breezy with lows around 80. Sunday, mostly sunny. Breezy with highs in the mid-90s. Heat index values up to 105 in the afternoon. 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It's Stillwater, it was sunny. The temperature was 91 degrees, the dew point 73, and the relative humidity 55%. The wind was south at 14 miles an hour, gusting to 22. The pressure was 29.69 inches and falling. At Guthrie, it was mostly sunny. The temperature was 92. The wind was south at 13. Observations from around the region. Skies ranged from mostly sunny to partly sunny. It was 85 at Wichita, 95 at Woodward, and 90 at Oklahoma City. Dallas-Fort Worth reported 92, Tulsa reported 90, and Springfield reported 83. Once again at 6 p.m., it's still water, it was sunny. The temperature was 91. 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Programming originates from the National Weather Service Forecast Office in Norman, Oklahoma. Heat advisory remains in effect from 1 p.m. this afternoon to 8 p.m. Central Daylight Time this evening. What? Heat index values up to 108 expected. Where? Portions of central, northern, northwest, southern, southwest, and western Oklahoma and northern Texas. When, from 1 p.m. this afternoon to 8 p.m. Central Daylight Time this evening. Impacts, hot temperatures and high humidity may cause heat illnesses. 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Take extra precautions when outside. 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Take action when you see symptoms of heat exhaustion and heat stroke. From the Norman Forecast Office, here is the forecast for

Some thunderstorms may be severe. Lows in the upper 60s. Northeast winds 5 to 10 miles an hour. Chance of rain 70%. Tuesday, mostly cloudy in the morning, then becoming partly sunny. A chance of showers and thunderstorms. Highs in the mid-80s. Southeast winds around 5 miles an hour. Chance of rain 50%. Tuesday night, mostly cloudy with a chance of thunderstorms. A chance of showers until midnight, then showers after midnight. Lows around 70. Southeast winds around 5 miles an hour. Chance of rain 80%. Wednesday, a chance of thunderstorms. Showers, mainly in the morning. Highs in the mid-80s. Chance of rain 80%. Wednesday night, showers likely with a chance of thunderstorms. Lows around 70. Chance of rain 70%. Thursday, mostly cloudy with a chance of showers and thunderstorms in the morning, then partly sunny with a slight chance of showers and thunderstorms in the afternoon. Highs in the upper 80s. Chance of rain 50%. Thursday night, partly cloudy until midnight, then becoming mostly cloudy. A chance of showers and thunderstorms. Lows in the lower 70s. Chance of rain 50%. Friday, mostly cloudy with a chance of showers and thunderstorms in the morning, then mostly sunny with a slight chance of showers and thunderstorms in the afternoon. Highs in the lower 90s. Chance of rain 50%. Friday night, partly cloudy. A slight chance of showers and thunderstorms until midnight, then a chance of showers and thunderstorms after midnight. Lows in the mid-70s. Chance of rain 30%. Saturday, mostly sunny. A slight chance of showers and thunderstorms in the morning. Highs in the mid-90s. Chance of rain 20%. Heat index values up to 105 in the afternoon. Saturday night, mostly clear. Breezy with lows around 80. Sunday, mostly sunny. Breezy with highs in the mid-90s. Heat index values up to 105 in the afternoon. 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It's Stillwater, it was sunny. The temperature was 91 degrees, the dew point 73, and the relative humidity 55%. The wind was south at 14 miles an hour, gusting to 22. The pressure was 29.69 inches and falling. At Guthrie, it was mostly sunny. The temperature was 92. The wind was south at 13. Observations from around the region. Skies ranged from mostly sunny to partly sunny. It was 85 at Wichita, 95 at Woodward, and 90 at Oklahoma City. Dallas-Fort Worth reported 92, Tulsa reported 90, and Springfield reported 83. Once again at 6 p.m., it's Stillwater, it was sunny. The temperature was 91. Heat advisory remains in effect from 1 p.m. this afternoon to 8 p.m. Central Daylight Time this evening. What? Heat index values up to 108 expected. Where? Portions of central, northern, northwest, southern, southwest, and western Oklahoma and northern Texas. When? From 1 p.m. this afternoon to 8 p.m. Central Daylight Time this evening. Impacts. Hot temperatures and high humidity may cause heat illnesses. 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Take extra precautions when outside. 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Try to limit strenuous activities to early morning or evening. Take action when you see symptoms of heat exhaustion and heat stroke. From the Norman Forecast Office, here is the forecast for Stillwater and surrounding area. Tonight, a chance of thunderstorms. Showers likely. Some thunderstorms may be severe. Lows around 70. Southwest winds 10 to 15 miles an hour with gusts up to 25 miles an hour, becoming north around 5 miles an hour after midnight. Chance of rain 70%. Monday, mostly cloudy in the morning, then becoming partly sunny. A chance of showers and thunderstorms. Some thunderstorms may be severe. Cooler with highs in the lower 80s. Northeast winds 5 to 10 miles an hour. Chance of rain 50%. Monday night, showers

likely with a chance of thunderstorms. Some thunderstorms may be severe. Lows in the upper 60s. Northeast winds 5 to 10 miles an hour. Chance of rain 70%. Tuesday, mostly cloudy in the morning, then becoming partly sunny. A chance of showers and thunderstorms. Highs in the mid-80s. Southeast winds around 5 miles an hour. Chance of rain 50%. Tuesday night, mostly cloudy with a chance of thunderstorms. A chance of showers until midnight, then showers after midnight. Lows around 70. Southeast winds around 5 miles an hour. Chance of rain 80%. Wednesday, a chance of thunderstorms. Showers, mainly in the morning. Highs in the mid-80s. Chance of rain 80%. Wednesday night, showers likely with a chance of thunderstorms. Lows around 70. Chance of rain 70%. Thursday, mostly cloudy with a chance of showers and thunderstorms in the morning, then partly sunny with a slight chance of showers and thunderstorms in the afternoon. Highs in the upper 80s. Chance of rain 50%. Thursday night, partly cloudy until midnight, then becoming mostly cloudy. A chance of showers and thunderstorms. Lows in the lower 70s. Chance of rain 50%. Friday, mostly cloudy with a chance of showers and thunderstorms in the morning, then mostly sunny with a slight chance of showers and thunderstorms in the afternoon. Highs in the lower 90s. Chance of rain 50%. Friday night, partly cloudy. A slight chance of showers and thunderstorms until midnight, then a chance of showers and thunderstorms after midnight. Lows in the mid-70s. Chance of rain 30%. Saturday, mostly sunny. A slight chance of showers and thunderstorms in the morning. Highs in the mid-90s. Chance of rain 20%. Heat index values up to 105 in the afternoon. Saturday night, mostly clear. Breezy with lows around 80. Sunday, mostly sunny. Breezy with highs in the mid-90s. Heat index values up to 105 in the afternoon. 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It's Stillwater, it was sunny. The temperature was 91 degrees, the dew point 73, and the relative humidity 55%. The wind was south at 14 miles an hour, gusting to 22. The pressure was 29.69 inches and falling. At Guthrie, it was mostly sunny. The temperature was 92. The wind was south at 13. Observations from around the region. Skies ranged from mostly sunny to partly sunny. It was 85 at Wichita, 95 at Woodward, and 90 at Oklahoma City. Dallas-Fort Worth reported 92, Tulsa reported 90, and Springfield reported 83. Once again at 6 p.m., it's Stillwater, it was sunny. The temperature was 91. Heat advisory remains in effect from 1 p.m. this afternoon to 8 p.m. Central Daylight Time this evening. What? Heat index values up to 108 expected. Where? Portions of central, northern, northwest, southern, southwest, and western Oklahoma and northern Texas. When? From 1 p.m. this afternoon to 8 p.m. Central Daylight Time this evening. Impacts. Hot temperatures and high humidity may cause heat illnesses. Drink plenty of fluids. 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Take extra precautions when outside. 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Try to limit strenuous activities to early morning or evening. Take action when you see symptoms of heat exhaustion and heat stroke. From the Norman Forecast Office, here is the forecast for Stillwater and surrounding area. Tonight, a chance of thunderstorms. Showers likely. Some thunderstorms may be severe. Lows around 70. Southwest winds 10 to 15 miles an hour with gusts up to 25 miles an hour, becoming north around 5 miles an hour after midnight. Chance of rain 70%. Monday, mostly cloudy in the morning, then becoming partly sunny. A chance of showers and thunderstorms. Some thunderstorms may be severe. Cooler with highs in the lower 80s. Northeast winds 5 to 10 miles an hour. Chance of rain 50%.

Monday night, showers likely with a chance of thunderstorms. Some thunderstorms may be severe. Lows in the upper 60s. Northeast winds 5 to 10 miles an hour. Chance of rain 70%. Tuesday, mostly cloudy in the morning, then becoming partly sunny. A chance of showers and thunderstorms. Highs in the mid 80s. Southeast winds around 5 miles an hour. Chance of rain 50%. Tuesday night, mostly cloudy with a chance of thunderstorms. A chance of showers until midnight, then showers after midnight. Lows around 70. Southeast winds around 5 miles an hour. Chance of rain 80%. Wednesday, a chance of thunderstorms. Showers, mainly in the morning. Highs in the mid-80s. Chance of rain 80%. Wednesday night, showers likely with a chance of thunderstorms. Lows around 70. Chance of rain 70%. Thursday, mostly cloudy with a chance of showers and thunderstorms in the morning, then partly sunny with a slight chance of showers and thunderstorms in the afternoon. Highs in the upper 80s. Chance of rain 50%. Thursday night, partly cloudy until midnight, then becoming mostly cloudy. A chance of showers and thunderstorms. Lows in the lower 70s. Chance of rain 50%. Friday, mostly cloudy with a chance of showers and thunderstorms in the morning, then mostly sunny with a slight chance of showers and thunderstorms in the afternoon. Highs in the lower 90s. Chance of rain 50%. Friday night, partly cloudy. A slight chance of showers and thunderstorms until midnight, then a chance of showers and thunderstorms after midnight. Lows in the mid-70s. Chance of rain 30%. Saturday, mostly sunny. A slight chance of showers and thunderstorms in the morning. Highs in the mid-90s. Chance of rain 20%. Heat index values up to 105 in the afternoon. Saturday night, mostly clear. Breezy with lows around 80. Sunday, mostly sunny. Breezy with highs in the mid-90s. Heat index values up to 105 in the afternoon. 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At Stillwater, it was sunny. The temperature was 91 degrees, the dew point 73, and the relative humidity 55%. The wind was south at 14 miles an hour, gusting to 22. The pressure was 29.69 inches and falling. At Guthrie, it was mostly sunny. The temperature was 92. The wind was south at 13. Observations from around the region. Skies ranged from mostly sunny to partly sunny. It was 85 at Wichita, 95 at Woodward, and 90 at Oklahoma City. Dallas-Fort Worth reported 92, Tulsa reported 90, and Springfield reported 83. Once again at 6 p.m., at Stillwater, it was sunny. The temperature was 91. Heat advisory remains in effect from 1 p.m. this afternoon to 8 p.m. Central Daylight Time this evening. What? Heat index values up to 108 expected. Where? Portions of central, northern, northwest, southern, southwest, and western Oklahoma and northern Texas. When? From 1 p.m. this afternoon to 8 p.m. Central Daylight Time this evening. Impacts. Hot temperatures and high humidity may cause heat illnesses. 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Take extra precautions when outside. 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Take action when you see symptoms of heat exhaustion and heat stroke. From the Norman Forecast Office, here is the forecast for Stillwater and surrounding area. Tonight, a chance of thunderstorms. Showers likely. Some thunderstorms may be severe. Lows around 70. Southwest winds 10 to 15 miles an hour with gusts up to 25 miles an hour, becoming north around 5 miles an hour after midnight. Chance of rain 70%. Monday,